chance of showers. Highs in the lower 50s. Sunday night, mostly cloudy with a 50% chance of showers. Lows in the mid-30s. Columbus Day, mostly cloudy. A chance of showers in the morning, then a slight chance of showers in the afternoon. Highs in the upper 40s. Chance of rain 50%. Monday night, mostly cloudy. Lows in the lower 30s. Tuesday, partly sunny. Highs in the mid-50s. For Western Lake Sakakawea, tonight, north winds around 10 miles per hour early in the evening becoming light. Mostly cloudy. Lows in the lower 40s. Thursday, light winds becoming south 10 to 15 miles per hour in the late morning and afternoon. Partly sunny in the morning then clearing. Highs in the upper 60s. For Eastern Lake Sakakawea, tonight, northwest winds around 10 miles per hour in the evening becoming light. Mostly cloudy. Lows in the lower 40s. Thursday, light winds becoming south around 10 miles per hour in the late morning and afternoon. Partly sunny in the morning then clearing. Highs in the upper 60s. For Northern Lake Oahe, tonight, north winds around 10 miles per hour in the evening becoming light. Mostly cloudy. Lows in the lower 40s. Thursday, light winds becoming south around 10 miles per hour in the late morning and afternoon. Mostly sunny. Highs in the upper 60s. Here are the weather conditions at 7 p.m. Central Daylight Time. Bismarck, partly cloudy. Temperature 65 degrees, relative humidity 28%. Wind northwest at 8 miles an hour. Pressure 30.05 inches and rising. Mendham, partly cloudy. 63 degrees, relative humidity 39%. Wind northwest at 8 miles an hour. Hazen, partly cloudy. 61 degrees, relative humidity 36%. Wind north at 7 miles an hour. Harvey, mostly cloudy. 54 degrees, relative humidity 47%. Wind northwest at 7 miles an hour. Minot, partly cloudy. 53 degrees, relative humidity 52%. Wind west at 10 miles an hour. Dickinson, partly cloudy. 62 degrees, relative humidity 33%. Wind north at 7 miles an hour. Elsewhere around North Dakota, it was 59 at Garrison. It was clear, with a temperature of 63 at Fargo and 55 at Devil's Lake. It was partly cloudy, with a temperature of 57 at Jamestown and 58 at Grand Forks. At Williston, it was mostly cloudy, with a temperature of 58. In northern South Dakota, at Aberdeen, it was clear, with a temperature of 63. At Mobridge, it was mostly cloudy, with a temperature of 62. In eastern Montana, skies ranged from partly cloudy to mostly cloudy. It was 66 at Miles City, 61 at Glendive, and 66 at Sydney. Once again, at Bismarck, the temperature was 65 degrees under partly cloudy skies. The regional weather forecast from your National Weather Service office in Bismarck. Dry weather and near to above normal temperatures are expected through Saturday. Much colder with medium to high chances for precipitation late Saturday night through Monday. Most of the precipitation will fall as rain, but some snow could mix in across western parts of the state Sunday night into Monday. Near to below freezing overnight temperatures are possible early next week, beginning Sunday night. The detailed forecast for North Dakota, tonight, partly to mostly cloudy. Lows in the upper 30s to mid 40s. Thursday, partly to mostly sunny. Highs in the lower 60s to lower 70s. Friday, partly cloudy. Lows in the 40s. Highs in the upper 60s northeast to mid 80s southwest. Here is the forecast for the Bismarck Mendham listening area. Rest of today, mostly sunny. Highs in the lower 70s. Northwest winds around 15 miles per hour with gusts up to 25 miles per hour. Tonight, mostly cloudy. Lows in the lower 40s. North winds 5 to 10 miles per hour with gusts up to 25 miles per hour, becoming west after midnight. Thursday, partly sunny in the morning then clearing. Highs in the upper 60s. South winds around 5 miles per hour. Thursday night, partly cloudy. Lows in the mid-40s.

30s. Columbus Day, mostly cloudy. A chance of showers in the morning, then a slight chance of showers in the afternoon. Highs in the upper 40s. Chance of rain 50%. Monday night, mostly cloudy. Lows in the lower 30s. Tuesday, partly sunny. Highs in the mid-50s. For western Lake Sakakawea, tonight, north winds around 10 miles per hour early in the evening becoming light. Mostly cloudy. Lows in the lower 40s. Thursday, light winds becoming south 10 to 15 miles per hour in the late morning and afternoon. Partly sunny in the morning then clearing. Highs in the upper 60s. For eastern Lake Sakakawea, tonight, northwest winds around 10 miles per hour in the evening becoming light. Mostly cloudy. Lows in the lower 40s. Thursday, light winds becoming south around 10 miles per hour in the late morning and afternoon. Partly sunny in the morning then clearing. Highs in the upper 60s. For northern Lake Oahe, tonight, north winds around 10 miles per hour in the evening becoming light. Mostly cloudy. Lows in the lower 40s. Thursday, light winds becoming south around 10 miles per hour in the late morning and afternoon. Mostly sunny. Highs in the upper 60s. Here are the weather conditions at 7 p.m. Central Daylight Time. Bismarck, partly cloudy. Temperature 65 degrees, relative humidity 28%. Wind northwest at 8 miles an hour. Pressure 30.05 inches and rising. Menden, partly cloudy. 63 degrees, relative humidity 39%. Wind northwest at 8 miles an hour. Hazen, partly cloudy. 61 degrees, relative humidity 36%. Wind north at 7 miles an hour. Harvey, mostly cloudy. 54 degrees, relative humidity 47%. Wind northwest at 7 miles an hour. Minot, partly cloudy. 53 degrees, relative humidity 52%. Wind west at 10 miles an hour. Dickinson, partly cloudy. 62 degrees, relative humidity 33%. Wind north at 7 miles an hour. Elsewhere around North Dakota, it was 59 at Garrison. It was clear, with a temperature of 63 at Fargo, and 55 at Devil's Lake. It was partly cloudy, with a temperature of 57 at Jamestown, and 58 at Grand Forks. At Williston, it was mostly cloudy, with a temperature of 58. In northern South Dakota, at Aberdeen, it was clear, with a temperature of 63. At Mobridge, it was mostly cloudy, with a temperature of 62. In eastern Montana, skies ranged from partly cloudy to mostly cloudy. It was 66 at Miles City, 61 at Glendive, and 66 at Sydney. Once again, at Bismarck, the temperature was 65 degrees under partly cloudy skies. Here are the weather conditions at 7 p.m. Central Daylight Time. Bismarck, partly cloudy. Temperature 65 degrees, relative humidity 28%. Wind northwest at 8 miles an hour. Pressure 30.05 inches and rising. Menden, partly cloudy. 63 degrees, relative humidity 39%. Wind northwest at 8 miles an hour. Hazen, partly cloudy. 61 degrees, relative humidity 36%. Wind north at 7 miles an hour. Harvey, mostly cloudy. 54 degrees, relative humidity 47%. Wind northwest at 7 miles an hour. Minot, partly cloudy. 53 degrees, relative humidity 52%. Wind west at 10 miles an hour. Dickinson, partly cloudy. 62 degrees, relative humidity 33%. Wind north at 7 miles an hour. Elsewhere around North Dakota, it was 59 at Garrison. It was clear, with a temperature of 63 at Fargo, and 55 at Devil's Lake. It was partly cloudy, with a temperature of 57 at Jamestown, and 58 at Grand Forks. At Williston, it was mostly cloudy, with a temperature of 58. In northern South Dakota, at Aberdeen, it was clear, with a temperature of 63. At Mobridge, it was mostly cloudy, with a temperature of 62. In eastern Montana, skies ranged from partly cloudy to mostly cloudy.

68 with 66 at Mile City, 61 at Glendive, and 66 at Sydney. Once again, at Bismarck, the temperature was 65 degrees under partly cloudy skies. The regional weather forecast from your National Weather Service office in Bismarck. Dry weather and near to above normal temperatures are expected through Saturday. Much colder with medium to high chances for precipitation late Saturday night through Monday. Most of the precipitation will fall as rain, but some snow could mix in across western parts of the state Sunday night into Monday. Near to below freezing overnight temperatures are possible early next week, beginning Sunday night. The detailed forecast for North Dakota, tonight, partly to mostly cloudy. Lows in the upper 30s to mid 40s. Thursday, partly to mostly sunny. Highs in the lower 60s to lower 70s. Friday, partly cloudy. Lows in the 40s. Highs in the upper 60s northeast to mid 80s southwest. Here is the forecast for the Bismarck Minden listening area. Rest of today, mostly sunny. Highs in the lower 70s. Northwest winds around 15 miles per hour with gusts up to 25 miles per hour. Tonight, mostly cloudy. Lows in the lower 40s. North winds 5 to 10 miles per hour with gusts up to 25 miles per hour, becoming west after midnight. Thursday, partly sunny in the morning then clearing. Highs in the upper 60s. South winds around 5 miles per hour. Thursday night, partly cloudy. Lows in the mid-40s. Southeast winds around 5 miles per hour. Friday, mostly sunny. Highs in the upper 70s. South winds 5 to 15 miles per hour with gusts up to 25 miles per hour. Friday night, partly cloudy. Lows in the lower 50s. Saturday, sunny. Highs in the upper 70s. Saturday night, partly cloudy in the evening, then mostly cloudy with a chance of showers after midnight. Lows in the lower 40s. Chance of rain 30%. Sunday, increasing clouds. A 40% chance of showers. Highs in the lower 50s. Sunday night, mostly cloudy with a 50% chance of showers. Lows in the mid-30s. Columbus Day, mostly cloudy. A chance of showers in the morning, then a slight chance of showers in the afternoon. Highs in the upper 40s. Chance of rain 50%. Monday night, mostly cloudy. Lows in the lower 30s. Tuesday, partly sunny. Highs in the mid-50s. For western Lake Sakakawea, tonight, north winds around 10 miles per hour early in the evening becoming light. Mostly cloudy. Lows in the lower 40s. Thursday, light winds becoming south 10 to 15 miles per hour in the late morning and afternoon. Partly sunny in the morning then clearing. Highs in the upper 60s. For eastern Lake Sakakawea, tonight, northwest winds around 10 miles per hour in the evening becoming light. Mostly cloudy. Lows in the lower 40s. Thursday, light winds becoming south around 10 miles per hour in the late morning and afternoon. Partly sunny in the morning then clearing. Highs in the upper 60s. For northern Lake Oahe, tonight, north winds around 10 miles per hour in the evening becoming light. Mostly cloudy. Lows in the lower 40s. Thursday, light winds becoming south around 10 miles per hour in the late morning and afternoon. Mostly sunny. Highs in the upper 60s. Here are the weather conditions at 7 p.m. Central Daylight Time. Bismarck, partly cloudy. Temperature 65 degrees, relative humidity 28%. Wind northwest at 8 miles an hour. Pressure 30.05 inches and rising. Minden, partly cloudy. 63 degrees, relative humidity 39%. Wind northwest at 8 miles an hour. Hazen, partly cloudy. 61 degrees, relative humidity 36%. Wind north at 7 miles an hour. Harvey, mostly cloudy. 54 degrees, relative humidity 47%. Wind northwest at 7 miles an hour. Minot, partly cloudy. 53 degrees, relative humidity 52%. Wind west at 10 miles an hour. Dickinson, partly cloudy. 62 degrees, relative humidity 33%. Wind north at 7 miles an hour.

elsewhere around North Dakota. It was 59 at Garrison. It was clear, with a temperature of 63 at Fargo and 55 at Devil's Lake. It was partly cloudy, with a temperature of 57 at Jamestown and 58 at Grand Forks. At Williston, it was mostly cloudy, with a temperature of 58. In northern South Dakota, at Aberdeen, it was clear, with a temperature of 63. At Mobridge, it was mostly cloudy, with a temperature of 62. In eastern Montana, skies ranged from partly cloudy to mostly cloudy. It was 66 at Mile City, 61 at Glendive, and 66 at Sydney. Once again, at Bismarck, the temperature was 65 degrees under partly cloudy skies. The regional weather forecast from your National Weather Service office in Bismarck. Dry weather and near to above normal temperatures are expected through Saturday. Much colder with medium to high chances for precipitation late Saturday night through Monday. Most of the precipitation will fall as rain, but some snow could mix in across western parts of the state Sunday night into Monday. Near to below freezing overnight temperatures are possible early next week, beginning Sunday night. The detailed forecast for North Dakota, tonight, partly to mostly cloudy. Lows in the upper 30s to mid 40s. Thursday, partly to mostly sunny. Highs in the lower 60s to lower 70s. Friday, partly cloudy. Lows in the 40s. Highs in the upper 60s northeast to mid 80s southwest. Here is the forecast for the Bismarck Minden listening area. Rest of today, mostly sunny. Highs in the lower 70s. Northwest winds around 15 miles per hour with gusts up to 25 miles per hour. Tonight, mostly cloudy. Lows in the lower 40s. North winds 5 to 10 miles per hour with gusts up to 25 miles per hour, becoming west after midnight. Thursday, partly sunny in the morning then clearing. Highs in the upper 60s. South winds around 5 miles per hour. Thursday night, partly cloudy. Lows in the mid-40s. Southeast winds around 5 miles per hour. Friday, mostly sunny. Highs in the upper 70s. South winds 5 to 15 miles per hour with gusts up to 25 miles per hour. Friday night, partly cloudy. Lows in the lower 50s. Saturday, sunny. Highs in the upper 70s. Saturday night, partly cloudy in the evening, then mostly cloudy with a chance of showers after midnight. Lows in the lower 40s. Chance of rain 30%. Sunday, increasing clouds. A 40% chance of showers. Highs in the lower 50s. Sunday night, mostly cloudy with a 50% chance of showers. Lows in the mid-30s. Columbus Day, mostly cloudy. A chance of showers in the morning, then a slight chance of showers in the afternoon. Highs in the upper 40s. Chance of rain 50%. Monday night, mostly cloudy. Lows in the lower 30s. Tuesday, partly sunny. Highs in the mid-50s. For western Lake Sakakawea, tonight, north winds around 10 miles per hour early in the evening becoming light. Mostly cloudy. Lows in the lower 40s. Thursday, light winds becoming south 10 to 15 miles per hour in the late morning and afternoon. Partly sunny in the morning then clearing. Highs in the upper 60s. For eastern Lake Sakakawea, tonight, northwest winds around 10 miles per hour in the evening becoming light. Mostly cloudy. Lows in the lower 40s. Thursday, light winds becoming south around 10 miles per hour in the late morning and afternoon. Partly sunny in the morning then clearing. Highs in the upper 60s. For northern Lake Oahe, tonight, north winds around 10 miles per hour in the evening becoming light. Mostly cloudy. Lows in the lower 40s. Thursday, light winds becoming south around 10 miles per hour in the late morning and afternoon. Mostly sunny. Highs in the upper 60s. Here are the weather conditions at 7 p.m. Central Daylight Time. Bismarck, partly cloudy. Temperature 65 degrees, relative humidity 28%. Wind northwest at 8 miles an hour. Pressure 30.05 inches and rising. Minden, partly cloudy. 63 degrees, relative humidity 39%. Wind northwest at 8 miles an hour.

Hazel, partly cloudy. 61 degrees, relative humidity 36%. Wind north at 7 miles an hour. Harvey, mostly cloudy. 54 degrees, relative humidity 47%. Wind northwest at 7 miles an hour. Minot, partly cloudy. 53 degrees, relative humidity 52%. Wind west at 10 miles an hour. Dickinson, partly cloudy. 62 degrees, relative humidity 33%. Wind north at 7 miles an hour. Elsewhere around North Dakota, it was 59 at Garrison. It was clear, with a temperature of 63 at Fargo, and 55 at Devil's Lake. It was partly cloudy, with a temperature of 57 at Jamestown, and 58 at Grand Forks. At Williston, it was mostly cloudy, with a temperature of 58. In northern South Dakota, at Aberdeen, it was clear, with a temperature of 63. At Mobridge, it was mostly cloudy, with a temperature of 62. In eastern Montana, skies ranged from partly cloudy to mostly cloudy. It was 66 at Miles City, 61 at Glendive, and 66 at Sydney. Once again, at Bismarck, the temperature was 65 degrees under partly cloudy skies. The regional weather forecast from your National Weather Service office in Bismarck. Dry weather and near to above normal temperatures are expected through Saturday. Much colder with medium to high chances for precipitation late Saturday night through Monday. Most of the precipitation will fall as rain, but some snow could mix in across western parts of the state Sunday night into Monday. Near to below freezing overnight temperatures are possible early next week, beginning Sunday night. The detailed forecast for North Dakota, tonight, partly to mostly cloudy. Lows in the upper 30s to mid 40s. Thursday, partly to mostly sunny. Highs in the lower 60s to lower 70s. Friday, partly cloudy. Lows in the 40s. Highs in the upper 60s northeast to mid 80s southwest. Here is the forecast for the Bismarck, Minden listening area. Rest of today, mostly sunny. Highs in the lower 70s. Northwest winds around 15 miles per hour with gusts up to 25 miles per hour. Tonight, mostly cloudy. Lows in the lower 40s. North winds 5 to 10 miles per hour with gusts up to 25 miles per hour, becoming west after midnight. Thursday, partly sunny in the morning then clearing. Highs in the upper 60s. South winds around 5 miles per hour. Thursday night, partly cloudy. Lows in the mid-40s. Southeast winds around 5 miles per hour. Friday, mostly sunny. Highs in the upper 70s. South winds 5 to 15 miles per hour with gusts up to 25 miles per hour. Friday night, partly cloudy. Lows in the lower 50s. Saturday, sunny. Highs in the upper 70s. Saturday night, partly cloudy in the evening, then mostly cloudy with a chance of showers after midnight. Lows in the lower 40s. Chance of rain 30%. Sunday, increasing clouds. A 40% chance of showers. Highs in the lower 50s. Sunday night, mostly cloudy with a 50% chance of showers. Lows in the mid-30s. Columbus Day, mostly cloudy. A chance of showers in the morning, then a slight chance of showers in the afternoon. Highs in the upper 40s. Chance of rain 50%. Monday night, mostly cloudy. Lows in the lower 30s. Tuesday, partly sunny. Highs in the mid-50s. For western Lake Sakakawea, tonight, north winds around 10 miles per hour early in the evening becoming light. Mostly cloudy. Lows in the lower 40s. Thursday, light winds becoming south 10 to 15 miles per hour in the late morning and afternoon. Partly sunny in the morning then clearing. Highs in the upper 60s. For eastern Lake Sakakawea, tonight, northwest winds around 10 miles per hour in the evening becoming light. Mostly cloudy. Lows in the lower 40s. Thursday, light winds becoming south around 10 miles per hour in the late morning and afternoon. Partly sunny in the morning then clearing. Highs in the upper 60s. For northern Lake Oahe, tonight, north winds around 10 miles per hour in the evening becoming light. Mostly cloudy. Lows in the lower 40s.

Thursday. Light winds becoming south around 10 miles per hour in the late morning and afternoon. Mostly sunny. Highs in the upper 60s. Here are the weather conditions at 7 p.m. Central Daylight Time. Bismarck, partly cloudy. Temperature 65 degrees, relative humidity 28%. Wind northwest at 8 miles an hour. Pressure 30.05 inches and rising. Mendon, partly cloudy. 63 degrees, relative humidity 39%. Wind northwest at 8 miles an hour. Hazen, partly cloudy. 61 degrees, relative humidity 36%. Wind north at 7 miles an hour. Harvey, mostly cloudy. 54 degrees, relative humidity 47%. Wind northwest at 7 miles an hour. Minot, partly cloudy. 53 degrees, relative humidity 52%. Wind west at 10 miles an hour. Dickinson, partly cloudy. 62 degrees, relative humidity 33%. Wind north at 7 miles an hour. Elsewhere around North Dakota, it was 59 at Garrison. It was clear, with a temperature of 63 at Fargo and 55 at Devil's Lake. It was partly cloudy, with a temperature of 57 at Jamestown and 58 at Grand Forks. At Williston, it was mostly cloudy, with a temperature of 58. In northern South Dakota, at Aberdeen, it was clear, with a temperature of 63. At Mobridge, it was mostly cloudy, with a temperature of 62. In eastern Montana, skies ranged from partly cloudy to mostly cloudy. It was 66 at Miles City, 61 at Glendive, and 66 at Sydney. Once again, at Bismarck, the temperature was 65 degrees under partly cloudy skies. This is NOAA Weather Radio Station WXL78 in Bismarck, North Dakota, operating on a frequency of 162.475 MHz. Providing weather information 24 hours a day from your National Weather Service office in Bismarck. The Bismarck, North Dakota climate summary for this evening, as of 5 p.m., October 7, 2026. Today's high temperature of 73 degrees occurred at 2:37 p.m. The record high is 91 degrees, which was set in 1920. Today's low temperature of 37 degrees occurred at 6:15 a.m. The record low is 15 degrees, which was set in 1976. No precipitation fell today, which leaves the monthly total at a trace. The total precipitation for the year still stands at 11.66 inches. There were 10 heating degree days today. The yearly total since July 1st is 180. There were no cooling degree days today. The yearly total since January 1st is 784. The normal high temperature for tomorrow is 62 degrees, and the normal low is 36. The record high for tomorrow is 89, which occurred in 1936, and the record low is 15, which occurred in 1895. Sunset tonight is at 7:11 p.m. Sunrise tomorrow is at 7:51 a.m. The regional weather forecast from your National Weather Service office in Bismarck. Dry weather and near to above normal temperatures are expected through Saturday. Much colder with medium to high chances for precipitation late Saturday night through Monday. Most of the precipitation will fall as rain, but some snow could mix in across western parts of the state Sunday night into Monday. Near to below freezing overnight temperatures are possible early next week, beginning Sunday night. The detailed forecast for North Dakota, tonight, partly to mostly cloudy. Lows in the upper 30s to mid 40s. Thursday, partly to mostly sunny. Highs in the lower 60s to lower 70s. Friday, partly cloudy. Lows in the 40s. Highs in the upper 60s northeast to mid 80s southwest. Here is the forecast for the Bismarck, Mendon listening area. Rest of today, mostly sunny. Highs in the lower 70s. Northwest winds around 15 miles per hour with gusts up to 25 miles per hour. Tonight, mostly cloudy. Lows in the lower 40s. North winds 5 to 10 miles per hour with gusts up to 25 miles per hour, becoming west after midnight. Thursday, partly sunny in the morning then clearing. Highs in the upper 60s. South winds around 5 miles per hour. Thursday, coming west after midnight. Thursday, partly sunny in the

Morning then clearing. Highs in the upper 60s. South winds around 5 miles per hour. Thursday night, partly cloudy. Lows in the mid-40s. Southeast winds around 5 miles per hour. Friday, mostly sunny. Highs in the upper 70s. South winds 5 to 15 miles per hour with gusts up to 25 miles per hour. Friday night, partly cloudy. Lows in the lower 50s. Saturday, sunny. Highs in the upper 70s. Saturday night, partly cloudy in the evening, then mostly cloudy with a chance of showers after midnight. Lows in the lower 40s. Chance of rain 30%. Sunday, increasing clouds. A 40% chance of showers. Highs in the lower 50s. Sunday night, mostly cloudy with a 50% chance of showers. Lows in the mid-30s. Columbus Day, mostly cloudy. A chance of showers in the morning, then a slight chance of showers in the afternoon. Highs in the upper 40s. Chance of rain 50%. Monday night, mostly cloudy. Lows in the lower 30s. Tuesday, partly sunny. Highs in the mid-50s. For Western Lake Sakakawea, tonight, north winds around 10 miles per hour early in the evening becoming light. Mostly cloudy. Lows in the lower 40s. Thursday, light winds becoming south 10 to 15 miles per hour in the late morning and afternoon. Partly sunny in the morning then clearing. Highs in the upper 60s. For Eastern Lake Sakakawea, tonight, northwest winds around 10 miles per hour in the evening becoming light. Mostly cloudy. Lows in the lower 40s. Thursday, light winds becoming south around 10 miles per hour in the late morning and afternoon. Partly sunny in the morning then clearing. Highs in the upper 60s. For Northern Lake Oahe, tonight, north winds around 10 miles per hour in the evening becoming light. Mostly cloudy. Lows in the lower 40s. Thursday, light winds becoming south around 10 miles per hour in the late morning and afternoon. Mostly sunny. Highs in the upper 60s. Here are the weather conditions at 7 p.m. Central Daylight Time. Bismarck, partly cloudy. Temperature 65 degrees, relative humidity 28%. Wind northwest at 8 miles an hour. Pressure 30.05 inches and rising. Mendan, partly cloudy. 63 degrees, relative humidity 39%. Wind northwest at 8 miles an hour. Hazen, partly cloudy. 61 degrees, relative humidity 36%. Wind north at 7 miles an hour. Harvey, mostly cloudy. 54 degrees, relative humidity 47%. Wind northwest at 7 miles an hour. Minot, partly cloudy. 53 degrees, relative humidity 52%. Wind west at 10 miles an hour. Dickinson, partly cloudy. 62 degrees, relative humidity 33%. Wind north at 7 miles an hour. Elsewhere around North Dakota, it was 59 at Garrison. It was clear, with a temperature of 63 at Fargo, and 55 at Devil's Lake. It was partly cloudy, with a temperature of 57 at Jamestown, and 58 at Grand Forks. At Williston, it was mostly cloudy, with a temperature of 58. In northern South Dakota, at Aberdeen, it was clear, with a temperature of 63. At Mobridge, it was mostly cloudy, with a temperature of 62. In eastern Montana, skies ranged from partly cloudy to mostly cloudy. It was 66 at Miles City, 61 at Glendive, and 66 at Sydney. Once again, at Bismarck, the temperature was 65 degrees under partly cloudy skies. The Bismarck, North Dakota climate summary for this evening, as of 5 p.m., October 7, 2026. Today's high temperature of 73 degrees occurred at 2:37 p.m. The record high is 91 degrees, which was set in 1920. Today's low temperature of 37 degrees occurred at 6:15 a.m. The record low is 15 degrees, which was set in 1976. No precipitation fell today, which leaves the monthly total at a trace. The total precipitation for the year still stands at 11.66 inches. There were 10 heating degree days today. The yearly total since July 1st is 180. There were no cooling degree days.

today. The yearly total since January 1st is 784. The normal high temperature for tomorrow is 62 degrees, and the normal low is 36. The record high for tomorrow is 89, which occurred in 1936, and the record low is 15, which occurred in 1895. Sunset tonight is at 7:11 p.m. Sunrise tomorrow is at 7:51 a.m. The regional weather forecast from your National Weather Service office in Bismarck. Dry weather and near to above normal temperatures are expected through Saturday. Much colder with medium to high chances for precipitation late Saturday night through Monday. Most of the precipitation will fall as rain, but some snow could mix in across western parts of the state Sunday night into Monday. Near to below freezing overnight temperatures are possible early next week, beginning Sunday night. The detailed forecast for North Dakota, tonight, partly to mostly cloudy. Lows in the upper 30s to mid 40s. Thursday, partly to mostly sunny. Highs in the lower 60s to lower 70s. Friday, partly cloudy. Lows in the 40s. Highs in the upper 60s northeast to mid 80s southwest. Here is the forecast for the Bismarck, Minden listening area. Rest of today, mostly cloudy. Northwest winds around 10 miles per hour. Tonight, mostly cloudy. Lows in the lower 40s. North winds 5 to 10 miles per hour, becoming west after midnight. Thursday, partly sunny in the morning then clearing. Highs in the upper 60s. South winds around 5 miles per hour. Thursday night, partly cloudy. Lows in the mid-40s. Southeast winds around 5 miles per hour. Friday, mostly sunny. Highs in the upper 70s. South winds 5 to 15 miles per hour with gusts up to 25 miles per hour. Friday night, partly cloudy. Lows in the lower 50s. Saturday, sunny. Highs in the upper 70s. Saturday night, partly cloudy in the evening, then mostly cloudy with a chance of showers after midnight. Lows in the lower 40s. Chance of rain 30%. Sunday, increasing clouds. A 40% chance of showers. Highs in the lower 50s. Sunday night, mostly cloudy with a 50% chance of showers. Lows in the mid-30s. Columbus Day, mostly cloudy. A chance of showers in the morning, then a slight chance of showers in the afternoon. Highs in the upper 40s. Chance of rain 50%. Monday night, mostly cloudy. Lows in the lower 30s. Tuesday, partly sunny. Highs in the mid-50s. For Western Lake Sakakawea, tonight, north winds around 10 miles per hour early in the evening becoming light. Mostly cloudy. Lows in the lower 40s. Thursday, light winds becoming south 10 to 15 miles per hour in the late morning and afternoon. Partly sunny in the morning then clearing. Highs in the upper 60s. For Eastern Lake Sakakawea, tonight, northwest winds around 10 miles per hour in the evening becoming light. Mostly cloudy. Lows in the lower 40s. Thursday, light winds becoming south around 10 miles per hour in the late morning and afternoon. Partly sunny in the morning then clearing. Highs in the upper 60s. For Northern Lake Oahe, tonight, north winds around 10 miles per hour in the evening becoming light. Mostly cloudy. Lows in the lower 40s. Thursday, light winds becoming south around 10 miles per hour in the late morning and afternoon. Mostly sunny. Highs in the upper 60s. Here are the weather conditions at 7 p.m. Central Daylight Time. Bismarck, partly cloudy. Temperature 65 degrees, relative humidity 28%. Wind northwest at 8 miles an hour. Pressure 30.05 inches and rising. Minden, partly cloudy. 63 degrees, relative humidity 39%. Wind northwest at 8 miles an hour. Hazen, partly cloudy. 61 degrees, relative humidity 36%. Wind north at 7 miles an hour. Harvey, mostly cloudy. 54 degrees, relative humidity 47%. Wind northwest at 7 miles an hour. Minot, partly cloudy. 53 degrees, relative humidity 52%. Wind west at 10 miles an hour. Dickinson.

partly cloudy. 62 degrees, relative humidity 33%. Wind north at 7 miles an hour. Elsewhere around North Dakota, it was 59 at Garrison. It was clear, with a temperature of 63 at Fargo, and 55 at Devil's Lake. It was partly cloudy, with a temperature of 57 at Jamestown, and 58 at Grand Forks. At Williston, it was mostly cloudy, with a temperature of 58. In northern South Dakota, at Aberdeen, it was clear, with a temperature of 63. At Mobridge, it was mostly cloudy, with a temperature of 62. In eastern Montana, skies ranged from partly cloudy to mostly cloudy. It was 66 at Miles City, 61 at Glendive, and 66 at Sydney. Once again, at Bismarck, the temperature was 65 degrees under partly cloudy skies. The Bismarck, North Dakota climate summary for this evening, as of 5 p.m., October 7, 2026. Today's high temperature of 73 degrees occurred at 2:37 p.m. The record high is 91 degrees, which was set in 1920. Today's low temperature of 37 degrees occurred at 6:15 a.m. The record low is 15 degrees, which was set in 1976. No precipitation fell today, which leaves the monthly total at a trace. The total precipitation for the year still stands at 11.66 inches. There were 10 heating degree days today. The yearly total since July 1st is 180. There were no cooling degree days today. The yearly total since January 1st is 784. The normal high temperature for tomorrow is 62 degrees, and the normal low is 36. The record high for tomorrow is 89, which occurred in 1936, and the record low is 15, which occurred in 1895. Sunset tonight is at 7:11 p.m. Sunrise tomorrow is at 7:51 a.m. The regional weather forecast from your National Weather Service office in Bismarck. Dry weather and near to above normal temperatures are expected through Saturday. Much colder with medium to high chances for precipitation late Saturday night through Monday. Most of the precipitation will fall as rain, but some snow could mix in across western parts of the state Sunday night into Monday. Near to below freezing overnight temperatures are possible early next week, beginning Sunday night. The detailed forecast for North Dakota, tonight, partly to mostly cloudy. Lows in the upper 30s to mid 40s. Thursday, partly to mostly sunny. Highs in the lower 60s to lower 70s. Friday, partly cloudy. Lows in the 40s. Highs in the upper 60s northeast to mid 80s southwest. Here is the forecast for the Bismarck, Minden listening area. Rest of today, mostly cloudy. Northwest winds around 10 miles per hour. Tonight, mostly cloudy. Lows in the lower 40s. North winds 5 to 10 miles per hour, becoming west after midnight. Thursday, partly sunny in the morning then clearing. Highs in the upper 60s. South winds around 5 miles per hour. Thursday night, partly cloudy. Lows in the mid-40s. Southeast winds around 5 miles per hour. Friday, mostly sunny. Highs in the upper 70s. South winds 5 to 15 miles per hour with gusts up to 25 miles per hour. Friday night, partly cloudy. Lows in the lower 50s. Saturday, sunny. Highs in the upper 70s. Saturday night, partly cloudy in the evening, then mostly cloudy with a chance of showers after midnight. Lows in the lower 40s. Chance of rain 30%. Sunday, increasing clouds. A 40% chance of showers. Highs in the lower 50s. Sunday night, mostly cloudy with a 50% chance of showers. Lows in the mid-30s. Columbus Day, mostly cloudy. A chance of showers in the morning, then a slight chance of showers in the afternoon. Highs in the upper 40s. Chance of rain 50%. Monday night, mostly cloudy. Lows in the lower 30s. Tuesday, partly sunny. Highs in the mid-50s. For western Lake Sakakawea, tonight, north winds around 10 miles per hour early in the evening becoming light. Mostly cloudy. Lows in the lower 40s. Thursday, light winds becoming south 10 to 15 miles per hour in the late morning and afternoon. Partly sunny in the morning then clearing. Highs in the

60s. For eastern Lake Sakakawea, tonight, northwest winds around 10 miles per hour, in the evening becoming light. Mostly cloudy. Lows in the lower 40s. Thursday, light winds becoming south around 10 miles per hour in the late morning and afternoon. Partly sunny in the morning, then clearing. Highs in the upper 60s. For northern Lake Oahe, tonight, north winds around 10 miles per hour in the evening becoming light. Mostly cloudy. Lows in the lower 40s. Thursday, light winds becoming south around 10 miles per hour in the late morning and afternoon. Mostly sunny. Highs in the upper 60s. Here are the weather conditions at 7 p.m. Central Daylight Time. Bismarck, partly cloudy. Temperature 65 degrees, relative humidity 28%. Wind northwest at 8 miles an hour. Pressure 30.05 inches and rising. Mendon, partly cloudy. 63 degrees, relative humidity 39%. Wind northwest at 8 miles an hour. Hazen, partly cloudy. 61 degrees, relative humidity 36%. Wind north at 7 miles an hour. Harvey, mostly cloudy. 54 degrees, relative humidity 47%. Wind northwest at 7 miles an hour. Minot, partly cloudy. 53 degrees, relative humidity 52%. Wind west at 10 miles an hour. Dickinson, partly cloudy. 62 degrees, relative humidity 33%. Wind north at 7 miles an hour. Elsewhere around North Dakota, it was 59 at Garrison. It was clear, with a temperature of 63 at Fargo and 55 at Devil's Lake. It was partly cloudy, with a temperature of 57 at Jamestown and 58 at Grand Forks. At Williston, it was mostly cloudy, with a temperature of 58. In northern South Dakota, at Aberdeen, it was clear, with a temperature of 63. At Mobridge, it was mostly cloudy, with a temperature of 62. In eastern Montana, skies ranged from partly cloudy to mostly cloudy. It was 66 at Miles City, 61 at Glendive, and 66 at Sydney. Once again, at Bismarck, the temperature was 65 degrees under partly cloudy skies. The Bismarck, North Dakota climate summary for this evening, as of 5 p.m., October 7, 2026. Today's high temperature of 73 degrees occurred at 2:37 p.m. The record high is 91 degrees, which was set in 1920. Today's low temperature of 37 degrees occurred at 6:15 a.m. The record low is 15 degrees, which was set in 1976. No precipitation fell today, which leaves the monthly total at a trace. The total precipitation for the year still stands at 11.66 inches. There were 10 heating degree days today. The yearly total since July 1st is 180. There were no cooling degree days today. The yearly total since January 1st is 784. The normal high temperature for tomorrow is 62 degrees, and the normal low is 36. The record high for tomorrow is 89, which occurred in 1936, and the record low is 15, which occurred in 1895. Sunset tonight is at 7:11 p.m. Sunrise tomorrow is at 7:51 a.m. The regional weather forecast from your National Weather Service office in Bismarck. Dry weather and near to above normal temperatures are expected through Saturday. Much colder with medium to high chances for precipitation late Saturday night through Monday. Most of the precipitation will fall as rain, but some snow could mix in across western parts of the state Sunday night into Monday. Near to below freezing overnight temperatures are possible early next week, beginning Sunday night. The detailed forecast for North Dakota, tonight, partly to mostly cloudy. Lows in the upper 30s to mid 40s. Thursday, partly to mostly sunny. Highs in the lower 60s to lower 70s. Friday, partly cloudy. Lows in the 40s. Highs in the upper 60s northeast to mid 80s southwest. Here is the forecast for the Bismarck Mendon listening area. Rest of today, mostly cloudy. Northwest winds around 10 miles per hour. Tonight, mostly cloudy. Lows in the lower 40s. North winds 5 to 10 miles per hour, becoming west after midnight. Thursday, partly sunny in the morning, then clearing.

highs in the upper 60s. South winds around 5 miles per hour. Thursday night, partly cloudy. Lows in the mid-40s. Southeast winds around 5 miles per hour. Friday, mostly sunny. Highs in the upper 70s. South winds 5 to 15 miles per hour with gusts up to 25 miles per hour. Friday night, partly cloudy. Lows in the lower 50s. Saturday, sunny. Highs in the upper 70s. Saturday night, partly cloudy in the evening, then mostly cloudy with a chance of showers after midnight. Lows in the lower 40s. Chance of rain 30%. Sunday, increasing clouds. A 40% chance of showers. Highs in the lower 50s. Sunday night, mostly cloudy with a 50% chance of showers. Lows in the mid-30s. Columbus Day, mostly cloudy. A chance of showers in the morning, then a slight chance of showers in the afternoon. Highs in the upper 40s. Chance of rain 50%. Monday night, mostly cloudy. Lows in the lower 30s. Tuesday, partly sunny. Highs in the mid-50s. For Western Lake Sakakawea, tonight, north winds around 10 miles per hour early in the evening becoming light. Mostly cloudy. Lows in the lower 40s. Thursday, light winds becoming south 10 to 15 miles per hour in the late morning and afternoon. Partly sunny in the morning then clearing. Highs in the upper 60s. For Eastern Lake Sakakawea, tonight, northwest winds around 10 miles per hour in the evening becoming light. Mostly cloudy. Lows in the lower 40s. Thursday, light winds becoming south around 10 miles per hour in the late morning and afternoon. Partly sunny in the morning then clearing. Highs in the upper 60s. For Northern Lake Oahe, tonight, north winds around 10 miles per hour in the evening becoming light. Mostly cloudy. Lows in the lower 40s. Thursday, light winds becoming south around 10 miles per hour in the late morning and afternoon. Mostly sunny. Highs in the upper 60s. Here are the weather conditions at 7 p.m. Central Daylight Time. Bismarck, partly cloudy. Temperature 65 degrees, relative humidity 28%. Wind northwest at 8 miles an hour. Pressure 30.05 inches and rising. Mendham, partly cloudy. 63 degrees, relative humidity 39%. Wind northwest at 8 miles an hour. Hazen, partly cloudy. 61 degrees, relative humidity 36%. Wind north at 7 miles an hour. Harvey, mostly cloudy. 54 degrees, relative humidity 47%. Wind northwest at 7 miles an hour. Minot, partly cloudy. 53 degrees, relative humidity 52%. Wind west at 10 miles an hour. Dickinson, partly cloudy. 62 degrees, relative humidity 33%. Wind north at 7 miles an hour. Elsewhere around North Dakota, it was 59 at Garrison. It was clear, with a temperature of 63 at Fargo, and 55 at Devil's Lake. It was partly cloudy, with a temperature of 57 at Jamestown, and 58 at Grand Forks. At Williston, it was mostly cloudy, with a temperature of 58. In northern South Dakota, at Aberdeen, it was clear, with a temperature of 63. At Mobridge, it was mostly cloudy, with a temperature of 62. In eastern Montana, skies ranged from partly cloudy to mostly cloudy. It was 66 at Miles City, 61 at Glendive, and 66 at Sydney. Once again, at Bismarck, the temperature was 65 degrees under partly cloudy skies. The Bismarck, North Dakota climate summary for this evening, as of 5 p.m., October 7, 2026. Today's high temperature of 73 degrees occurred at 2:37 p.m. The record high is 91 degrees, which was set in 1920. Today's low temperature of 37 degrees occurred at 6:15 a.m. The record low is 15 degrees, which was set in 1976. No precipitation fell today, which leaves the monthly total at a trace. The total precipitation for the year still stands at 11.66 inches. There were 10 heating degree days today. The yearly total since July 1st is 180. There were no cooling degree days today.
The yearly total since January 1st is 784. The normal high temperature for tomorrow is 62 degrees, and the normal low is 36. The record high for tomorrow is 89, which occurred in 1936, and the record low is 15, which occurred in 1895. Sunset tonight is at 7:11 p.m. Sunrise tomorrow is at 7:51 a.m. The regional weather forecast from your National Weather Service office in Bismarck. Dry weather and near to above normal temperatures are expected through Saturday. Much colder with medium to high chances for precipitation late Saturday night through Monday. Most of the precipitation will fall as rain, but some snow could mix in across western parts of the state Sunday night into Monday. Near to below freezing overnight temperatures are possible early next week, beginning Sunday night. The detailed forecast for North Dakota, tonight, partly to mostly cloudy. Lows in the upper 30s to mid 40s. Thursday, partly to mostly sunny. Highs in the lower 60s to lower 70s. Friday, partly cloudy. Lows in the 40s. Highs in the upper 60s northeast to mid 80s southwest. Here is the forecast for the Bismarck, Minden listening area. Rest of today, mostly cloudy. Northwest winds around 10 miles per hour. Tonight, mostly cloudy. Lows in the lower 40s. North winds 5 to 10 miles per hour, becoming west after midnight. Thursday, partly sunny in the morning then clearing. Highs in the upper 60s. South winds around 5 miles per hour. Thursday night, partly cloudy. Lows in the mid-40s. Southeast winds around 5 miles per hour. Friday, mostly sunny. Highs in the upper 70s. South winds 5 to 15 miles per hour with gusts up to 25 miles per hour. Friday night, partly cloudy. Lows in the lower 50s. Saturday, sunny. Highs in the upper 70s. Saturday night, partly cloudy in the evening, then mostly cloudy with a chance of showers after midnight. Lows in the lower 40s. Chance of rain 30%. Sunday, increasing clouds. A 40% chance of showers. Highs in the lower 50s. Sunday night, mostly cloudy with a 50% chance of showers. Lows in the mid-30s. Columbus Day, mostly cloudy. A chance of showers in the morning, then a slight chance of showers in the afternoon. Highs in the upper 40s. Chance of rain 50%. Monday night, mostly cloudy. Lows in the lower 30s. Tuesday, partly sunny. Highs in the mid-50s. 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Providing weather information 24 hours a day from your National Weather Service office in Bismarck. For Western Lake Sakakawea, tonight, north winds around 10 miles per hour early in the evening becoming light. Mostly cloudy. Lows in the lower 40s. Thursday, light winds becoming south 10 to 15 miles per hour in the late morning and afternoon. Partly sunny in the morning then clearing. Highs in the upper 60s. For Eastern Lake Sakakawea, tonight, northwest winds around 10 miles per hour in the evening becoming light. Mostly cloudy. Lows in the lower 40s. Thursday, light winds becoming south around 10 miles per hour in the late morning and afternoon. Partly sunny in the morning then clearing. Highs in the upper 60s. For Northern Lake Oahe, tonight, north winds around 10 miles per hour in the evening becoming light. Mostly cloudy. Lows in the lower 40s. Thursday, light winds becoming south around 10 miles per hour in the late morning and afternoon. Mostly sunny. Highs in the upper 60s. Here are the weather conditions at 8 p.m. Central Daylight Time. Bismarck, partly cloudy. Temperature 61 degrees, relative humidity 35%. Pressure 30.06 inches and rising. Minden, partly cloudy. 55 degrees, relative humidity 50%. Wind north at 9 miles an hour. Hazen, partly cloudy. 48 degrees, relative humidity 57%. Harvey, partly cloudy. 50 degrees, relative humidity 50%. Wind west at 6 miles an hour. Minot, mostly cloudy. 54 degrees.

degrees, relative humidity 46%, wind west at 8 miles an hour. Dickinson, mostly cloudy, 57 degrees, relative humidity 40%, wind north at 8 miles an hour. Elsewhere around North Dakota, it was 51 at Garrison. It was partly cloudy, with a temperature of 51 at Jamestown, 57 at Fargo, 51 at Grand Forks, and 51 at Devil's Lake. At Williston, it was cloudy, with a temperature of 56. In northern South Dakota, it was partly cloudy. It was 62 at Mobridge, and 60 at Aberdeen. In eastern Montana, skies ranged from partly cloudy to mostly cloudy. It was 60 at Miles City, 57 at Glendive, and 59 at Sydney. Once again, at Bismarck, the temperature was 61 degrees under partly cloudy skies. The Bismarck, North Dakota climate summary for this evening, as of 5 p.m., October 7, 2026. Today's high temperature of 73 degrees occurred at 2:37 p.m. The record high is 91 degrees, which was set in 1920. Today's low temperature of 37 degrees occurred at 6:15 a.m. The record low is 15 degrees, which was set in 1976. No precipitation fell today, which leaves the monthly total at a trace. The total precipitation for the year still stands at 11.66 inches. There were 10 heating degree days today. The yearly total since July 1st is 180. There were no cooling degree days today. The yearly total since January 1st is 784. The normal high temperature for tomorrow is 62 degrees, and the normal low is 36. The record high for tomorrow is 89, which occurred in 1936, and the record low is 15, which occurred in 1895. Sunset tonight is at 7:11 p.m. Sunrise tomorrow is at 7:51 a.m. The regional weather forecast from your National Weather Service office in Bismarck. Dry weather and near to above normal temperatures are expected through Saturday. Much colder with medium to high chances for precipitation late Saturday night through Monday. Most of the precipitation will fall as rain, but some snow could mix in across western parts of the state Sunday night into Monday. Near to below freezing overnight temperatures are possible early next week, beginning Sunday night. The detailed forecast for North Dakota, tonight, partly to mostly cloudy. Lows in the upper 30s to mid 40s. Thursday, partly to mostly sunny. Highs in the lower 60s to lower 70s. Friday, partly cloudy. Lows in the 40s. Highs in the upper 60s northeast to mid 80s southwest. Here is the forecast for the Bismarck, Minden listening area. Rest of today, mostly cloudy. Northwest winds around 10 miles per hour. Tonight, mostly cloudy. Lows in the lower 40s. North winds 5 to 10 miles per hour, becoming west after midnight. Thursday, partly sunny in the morning then clearing. Highs in the upper 60s. South winds around 5 miles per hour. Thursday night, partly cloudy. Lows in the mid 40s. Southeast winds around 5 miles per hour. Friday, mostly sunny. Highs in the upper 70s. South winds 5 to 15 miles per hour with gusts up to 25 miles per hour. Friday night, partly cloudy. Lows in the lower 50s. Saturday, sunny. Highs in the upper 70s. Saturday night, partly cloudy in the evening, then mostly cloudy with a chance of showers after midnight. Lows in the lower 40s. Chance of rain 30%. Sunday, increasing clouds. A 40% chance of showers. Highs in the lower 50s. Sunday night, mostly cloudy with a 50% chance of showers. Lows in the mid-30s. Columbus Day, mostly cloudy. A chance of showers in the morning, then a slight chance of showers in the afternoon. Highs in the upper 40s. Chance of rain 50%. Monday night, mostly cloudy. Lows in the lower 30s. Tuesday, partly sunny. Highs in the mid-50s. For Western Lake Sakakawea, tonight, north winds around 10 miles per hour early in the evening becoming light. Mostly cloudy. Lows in the lower 40s. Thursday, light winds becoming south 10 to 15 miles per hour in the late morning and afternoon. Partly sunny in the morning then clearing. Highs in the upper 60s.

degrees, relative humidity 35%, pressure 30.06 inches and rising. Mendan, partly cloudy. 55 degrees, relative humidity 50%. Wind north at 9 miles an hour. Hazen, partly cloudy. 48 degrees, relative humidity 57%. Harvey, partly cloudy. 50 degrees, relative humidity 50%. Wind west at 6 miles an hour. Minot, mostly cloudy. 54 degrees, relative humidity 46%. Wind west at 8 miles an hour. Dickinson, mostly cloudy. 57 degrees, relative humidity 40%. Wind north at 8 miles an hour. Elsewhere around North Dakota, it was 51 at Garrison. It was partly cloudy, with a temperature of 51 at Jamestown, 57 at Fargo, 51 at Grand Forks, and 51 at Devil's Lake. At Williston, it was cloudy, with a temperature of 56. In northern South Dakota, it was partly cloudy. It was 62 at Mobridge, and 60 at Aberdeen. In eastern Montana, skies ranged from partly cloudy to mostly cloudy. It was 60 at Miles City, 57 at Glendive, and 59 at Sydney. Once again, at Bismarck, the temperature was 61 degrees under partly cloudy skies. Here are the weather conditions at 8 p.m. Central Daylight Time. Bismarck, partly cloudy. Temperature 61 degrees, relative humidity 35%. Pressure 30.06 inches and rising. Mendon, partly cloudy. 55 degrees, relative humidity 50%. Wind north at 9 miles an hour. Hazen, partly cloudy. 48 degrees, relative humidity 57%. Harvey, partly cloudy. 50 degrees, relative humidity 50%. Wind west at 6 miles an hour. Minot, mostly cloudy. 54 degrees, relative humidity 46%. Wind west at 8 miles an hour. Dickinson, mostly cloudy. 57 degrees, relative humidity 40%. Wind north at 8 miles an hour. Elsewhere around North Dakota, it was 51 at Garrison. It was partly cloudy, with a temperature of 51 at Jamestown, 57 at Fargo, 51 at Grand Forks, and 51 at Devil's Lake. At Williston, it was cloudy, with a temperature of 56. In northern South Dakota, it was partly cloudy. It was 62 at Mobridge, and 60 at Aberdeen. In eastern Montana, skies ranged from partly cloudy to mostly cloudy. It was 60 at Miles City, 57 at Glendive, and 59 at Sydney. Once again, at Bismarck, the temperature was 61 degrees under partly cloudy skies. The Bismarck, North Dakota climate summary for this evening, as of 5 p.m., October 7, 2026. Today's high temperature of 73 degrees occurred at 2:37 p.m. The record high is 91 degrees, which was set in 1920. Today's low temperature of 37 degrees occurred at 6:15 a.m. The record low is 15 degrees, which was set in 1976. No precipitation fell today, which leaves the monthly total at a trace. The total precipitation for the year still stands at 11.66 inches. There were 10 heating degree days today. The yearly total since July 1st is 180. There were no cooling degree days today. The yearly total since January 1st is 784. The normal high temperature for tomorrow is 62 degrees, and the normal low is 36. The record high for tomorrow is 89, which occurred in 1936, and the record low is 15, which occurred in 1895. Sunset tonight is at 7:11 p.m. Sunrise tomorrow is at 7:51 a.m. The regional weather forecast from your National Weather Service office in Bismarck. Dry weather and near to above normal temperatures are expected through Saturday. Much colder with medium to high chances for precipitation late Saturday night through Monday. Most of the precipitation will fall as rain, but some snow could mix in across western parts of the state Sunday night into Monday. Near to below freezing overnight temperatures are possible early next week, beginning Sunday night. The detailed forecast for North Dakota, tonight, partly to mostly cloudy. Lows in the upper 30s to mid 40s. Thursday, partly to mostly sunny. Highs in the lower 60s to lower 70s.

Friday, partly cloudy. Lows in the 40s. Highs in the upper 60s northeast to mid 80s southwest. Here is the forecast for the Bismarck Minden listening area. Rest of today, mostly cloudy. Northwest winds around 10 miles per hour. Tonight, mostly cloudy. Lows in the lower 40s. North winds 5 to 10 miles per hour, becoming west after midnight. Thursday, partly sunny in the morning then clearing. Highs in the upper 60s. South winds around 5 miles per hour. Thursday night, partly cloudy. Lows in the mid 40s. Southeast winds around 5 miles per hour. Friday, mostly sunny. Highs in the upper 70s. South winds 5 to 15 miles per hour with gusts up to 25 miles per hour. Friday night, partly cloudy. Lows in the lower 50s. Saturday, sunny. Highs in the upper 70s. Saturday night, partly cloudy in the evening, then mostly cloudy with a chance of showers after midnight. Lows in the lower 40s. Chance of rain 30%. Sunday, increasing clouds. A 40% chance of showers. Highs in the lower 50s. Sunday night, mostly cloudy with a 50% chance of showers. Lows in the mid-30s. Columbus Day, mostly cloudy. A chance of showers in the morning, then a slight chance of showers in the afternoon. Highs in the upper 40s. Chance of rain 50%. Monday night, mostly cloudy. Lows in the lower 30s. Tuesday, partly sunny. Highs in the mid-50s. For Western Lake Sakakawea, tonight, north winds around 10 miles per hour early in the evening becoming light. Mostly cloudy. Lows in the lower 40s. Thursday, light winds becoming south 10 to 15 miles per hour in the late morning and afternoon. Partly sunny in the morning then clearing. Highs in the upper 60s. For Eastern Lake Sakakawea, tonight, northwest winds around 10 miles per hour in the evening becoming light. Mostly cloudy. Lows in the lower 40s. Thursday, light winds becoming south around 10 miles per hour in the late morning and afternoon. Partly sunny in the morning then clearing. Highs in the upper 60s. For Northern Lake Oahe, tonight, north winds around 10 miles per hour in the evening becoming light. Mostly cloudy. Lows in the lower 40s. Thursday, light winds becoming south around 10 miles per hour in the late morning and afternoon. Mostly sunny. Highs in the upper 60s. Here are the weather conditions at 8 p.m. Central Daylight Time. Bismarck, partly cloudy. Temperature 61 degrees, relative humidity 35%. Pressure 30.06 inches and rising. Minden, partly cloudy. 55 degrees, relative humidity 50%. Wind north at 9 miles an hour. Hazen, partly cloudy. 48 degrees, relative humidity 57%. Harvey, partly cloudy. 50 degrees, relative humidity 50%. Wind west at 6 miles an hour. Minot, mostly cloudy. 54 degrees, relative humidity 46%. Wind west at 8 miles an hour. Dickinson, mostly cloudy. 57 degrees, relative humidity 40%. Wind north at 8 miles an hour. Elsewhere around North Dakota, it was 51 at Garrison. It was partly cloudy, with a temperature of 51 at Jamestown, 57 at Fargo, 51 at Grand Forks, and 51 at Devil's Lake. At Williston, it was cloudy, with a temperature of 56. In northern South Dakota, it was partly cloudy. It was 62 at Mobridge, and 60 at Aberdeen. In eastern Montana, skies ranged from partly cloudy to mostly cloudy. It was 60 at Miles City, 57 at Glendive, and 59 at Sydney. Once again, at Bismarck, the temperature was 61 degrees under partly cloudy skies. The Bismarck, North Dakota climate summary for this evening, as of 5 p.m., October 7, 2026. Today's high temperature of 73 degrees occurred at 2:37 p.m. The record high is 91 degrees, which was set in 1920. Today's low temperature of 37 degrees occurred at 6:15 a.m. The record low is 15 degrees, which was set in 1976. No precipitation fell today, which leaves

the monthly total at a trace. The total precipitation for the year still stands at 11.66 inches. There were 10 heating degree days today. The yearly total since July 1st is 180. There were no cooling degree days today. The yearly total since January 1st is 784. The normal high temperature for tomorrow is 62 degrees, and the normal low is 36. The record high for tomorrow is 89, which occurred in 1936, and the record low is 15, which occurred in 1895. Sunset tonight is at 7:11 p.m. Sunrise tomorrow is at 7:51 a.m. The regional weather forecast from your National Weather Service office in Bismarck. Dry weather and near to above normal temperatures are expected through Saturday. Much colder with medium to high chances for precipitation late Saturday night through Monday. Most of the precipitation will fall as rain, but some snow could mix in across western parts of the state Sunday night into Monday. Near to below freezing overnight temperatures are possible early next week, beginning Sunday night. The detailed forecast for North Dakota, tonight, partly to mostly cloudy. Lows in the upper 30s to mid 40s. Thursday, partly to mostly sunny. Highs in the lower 60s to lower 70s. Friday, partly cloudy. Lows in the 40s. Highs in the upper 60s northeast to mid 80s southwest. Here is the forecast for the Bismarck, Minden listening area. Rest of today, mostly cloudy. Northwest winds around 10 miles per hour. Tonight, mostly cloudy. Lows in the lower 40s. North winds 5 to 10 miles per hour, becoming west after midnight. Thursday, partly sunny in the morning then clearing. Highs in the upper 60s. South winds around 5 miles per hour. Thursday night, partly cloudy. Lows in the mid 40s. Southeast winds around 5 miles per hour. Friday, mostly sunny. Highs in the upper 70s. South winds 5 to 15 miles per hour with gusts up to 25 miles per hour. Friday night, partly cloudy. Lows in the lower 50s. Saturday, sunny. Highs in the upper 70s. Saturday night, partly cloudy in the evening, then mostly cloudy with a chance of showers after midnight. Lows in the lower 40s. Chance of rain 30%. Sunday, increasing clouds. A 40% chance of showers. Highs in the lower 50s. Sunday night, mostly cloudy with a 50% chance of showers. Lows in the mid-30s. Columbus Day, mostly cloudy. A chance of showers in the morning, then a slight chance of showers in the afternoon. Highs in the upper 40s. Chance of rain 50%. Monday night, mostly cloudy. Lows in the lower 30s. Tuesday, partly sunny. Highs in the mid-50s. For western Lake Sakakawea, tonight, north winds around 10 miles per hour early in the evening becoming light. Mostly cloudy. Lows in the lower 40s. Thursday, light winds becoming south 10 to 15 miles per hour in the late morning and afternoon. Partly sunny in the morning then clearing. Highs in the upper 60s. For eastern Lake Sakakawea, tonight, northwest winds around 10 miles per hour in the evening becoming light. Mostly cloudy. Lows in the lower 40s. Thursday, light winds becoming south around 10 miles per hour in the late morning and afternoon. Partly sunny in the morning then clearing. Highs in the upper 60s. For northern Lake Oahe, tonight, north winds around 10 miles per hour in the evening becoming light. Mostly cloudy. Lows in the lower 40s. Thursday, light winds becoming south around 10 miles per hour in the late morning and afternoon. Mostly sunny. Highs in the upper 60s. Here are the weather conditions at 8 p.m. Central Daylight Time. Bismarck, partly cloudy. Temperature 61 degrees, relative humidity 35%. Pressure 30.06 inches and rising. Minden, partly cloudy. 55 degrees, relative humidity 50%. Wind north at 9 miles an hour. Hazen, partly cloudy. 48 degrees, relative humidity 57%. Harvey, partly cloudy. 50 degrees, relative humidity 50%. Wind west at 6 miles an hour. Minot, mostly cloudy.

54 degrees, relative humidity 46%. Wind west at 8 miles an hour. Dickinson, mostly cloudy. 57 degrees, relative humidity 40%. Wind north at 8 miles an hour. Elsewhere around North Dakota, it was 51 at Garrison. It was partly cloudy, with a temperature of 51 at Jamestown, 57 at Fargo, 51 at Grand Forks, and 51 at Devil's Lake. At Williston, it was cloudy, with a temperature of 56. In northern South Dakota, it was partly cloudy. It was 62 at Mobridge, and 60 at Aberdeen. In eastern Montana, skies ranged from partly cloudy to mostly cloudy. It was 60 at Miles City, 57 at Glendive, and 59 at Sydney. Once again, at Bismarck, the temperature was 61 degrees under partly cloudy skies. The Bismarck, North Dakota climate summary for this evening, as of 5 p.m., October 7, 2026. Today's high temperature of 73 degrees occurred at 2:37 p.m. The record high is 91 degrees, which was set in 1920. Today's low temperature of 37 degrees occurred at 6:15 a.m. The record low is 15 degrees, which was set in 1976. No precipitation fell today, which leaves the monthly total at a trace. The total precipitation for the year still stands at 11.66 inches. There were 10 heating degree days today. The yearly total since July 1st is 180. There were no cooling degree days today. The yearly total since January 1st is 784. The normal high temperature for tomorrow is 62 degrees, and the normal low is 36. The record high for tomorrow is 89, which occurred in 1936, and the record low is 15, which occurred in 1895. Sunset tonight is at 7:11 p.m. Sunrise tomorrow is at 7:51 a.m. The regional weather forecast from your National Weather Service office in Bismarck. Dry weather and near to above normal temperatures are expected through Saturday. Much colder with medium to high chances for precipitation late Saturday night through Monday. Most of the precipitation will fall as rain, but some snow could mix in across western parts of the state Sunday night into Monday. Near to below freezing overnight temperatures are possible early next week, beginning Sunday night. The detailed forecast for North Dakota, tonight, partly to mostly cloudy. Lows in the upper 30s to mid 40s. Thursday, partly to mostly sunny. Highs in the lower 60s to lower 70s. Friday, partly cloudy. Lows in the 40s. Highs in the upper 60s northeast to mid 80s southwest. Here is the forecast for the Bismarck, Minden listening area. Rest of today, mostly cloudy. Northwest winds around 10 miles per hour. Tonight, mostly cloudy. Lows in the lower 40s. North winds 5 to 10 miles per hour, becoming west after midnight. Thursday, partly sunny in the morning then clearing. Highs in the upper 60s. South winds around 5 miles per hour. Thursday night, partly cloudy. Lows in the mid 40s. Southeast winds around 5 miles per hour. Friday, mostly sunny. Highs in the upper 70s. South winds 5 to 15 miles per hour with gusts up to 25 miles per hour. Friday night, partly cloudy. Lows in the lower 50s. Saturday, sunny. Highs in the upper 70s. Saturday night, partly cloudy in the evening, then mostly cloudy with a chance of showers after midnight. Lows in the lower 40s. Chance of rain 30%. Sunday, increasing clouds. A 40% chance of showers. Highs in the lower 50s. Sunday night, mostly cloudy with a 50% chance of showers. Lows in the mid-30s. Columbus Day, mostly cloudy. A chance of showers in the morning, then a slight chance of showers in the afternoon. Highs in the upper 40s. Chance of rain 50%. Monday night, mostly cloudy. Lows in the lower 30s. Tuesday, partly sunny. Highs in the mid-50s. For western Lake Sakakawea, tonight, north winds around 10 miles per hour early in the evening becoming light. Mostly cloudy. Lows in the lower 40s. Thursday, light winds becoming south 10 to 15 miles per hour in the late morning and afternoon. Partly sunny in the morning then clearing.

in the upper 60s. For eastern Lake Sakakawea, tonight, northwest winds around 10 miles per hour in the evening becoming light. Mostly cloudy. Lows in the lower 40s. Thursday, light winds becoming south around 10 miles per hour in the late morning and afternoon. Partly sunny in the morning then clearing. Highs in the upper 60s. For northern Lake Oahe, tonight, north winds around 10 miles per hour in the evening becoming light. Mostly cloudy. Lows in the lower 40s. Thursday, light winds becoming south around 10 miles per hour in the late morning and afternoon. Mostly sunny. Highs in the upper 60s. Here are the weather conditions at 8 p.m. Central Daylight Time. Bismarck, partly cloudy. Temperature 61 degrees, relative humidity 35%. Pressure 30.06 inches and rising. Mendon, partly cloudy. 55 degrees, relative humidity 50%. Wind north at 9 miles an hour. Hazen, partly cloudy. 48 degrees, relative humidity 57%. Harvey, partly cloudy. 50 degrees, relative humidity 50%. Wind west at 6 miles an hour. Minot, mostly cloudy. 54 degrees, relative humidity 46%. Wind west at 8 miles an hour. Dickinson, mostly cloudy. 57 degrees, relative humidity 40%. Wind north at 8 miles an hour. Elsewhere around North Dakota, it was 51 at Garrison. It was partly cloudy, with a temperature of 51 at Jamestown, 57 at Fargo, 51 at Grand Forks, and 51 at Devil's Lake. At Williston, it was cloudy, with a temperature of 56. In northern South Dakota, it was partly cloudy. It was 62 at Mobridge, and 60 at Aberdeen. In eastern Montana, skies ranged from partly cloudy to mostly cloudy. It was 60 at Miles City, 57 at Glendive, and 59 at Sydney. Once again, at Bismarck, the temperature was 61 degrees under partly cloudy skies. This is NOAA Weather Radio Station WXL78 in Bismarck, North Dakota, operating on a frequency of 162.475 MHz. Providing weather information 24 hours a day from your National Weather Service office in Bismarck. The Bismarck, North Dakota climate summary for this evening, as of 5 p.m., October 7, 2026. Today's high temperature of 73 degrees occurred at 2:37 p.m. The record high is 91 degrees, which was set in 1920. Today's low temperature of 37 degrees occurred at 6:15 a.m. The record low is 15 degrees, which was set in 1976. No precipitation fell today, which leaves the monthly total at a trace. The total precipitation for the year still stands at 11.66 inches. There were 10 heating degree days today. The yearly total since July 1st is 180. There were no cooling degree days today. The yearly total since January 1st is 784. The normal high temperature for tomorrow is 62 degrees, and the normal low is 36. The record high for tomorrow is 89, which occurred in 1936, and the record low is 15, which occurred in 1895. Sunset tonight is at 7:11 p.m. Sunrise tomorrow is at 7:51 a.m. The regional weather forecast from your National Weather Service office in Bismarck. Dry weather and near to above normal temperatures are expected through Saturday. Much colder with medium to high chances for precipitation late Saturday night through Monday. Most of the precipitation will fall as rain, but some snow could mix in across western parts of the state Sunday night into Monday. Near to below freezing overnight temperatures are possible early next week, beginning Sunday night. State Sunday night into Monday. Near to below freezing overnight temperatures are possible early next week, beginning Sunday night. The detailed forecast for North Dakota, tonight, partly to mostly cloudy. Lows in the upper 30s to mid 40s. Thursday, partly to mostly sunny. Highs in the lower 60s to lower 70s. Friday, partly cloudy. Lows in the 40s. Highs in the upper 60s northeast to mid 80s southwest. Here is the forecast for the Bismarck Mendon listening area. Rest of today, mostly cloudy. Northwest winds around 10 miles per hour. Tonight, mostly cloudy. Lows in the lower 40s.

90s. North winds 5 to 10 miles per hour, becoming west after midnight. Thursday, partly sunny in the morning, then clearing. Highs in the upper 60s. South winds around 5 miles per hour. Thursday night, partly cloudy. Lows in the mid-40s. Southeast winds around 5 miles per hour. Friday, mostly sunny. Highs in the upper 70s. South winds 5 to 15 miles per hour with gusts up to 25 miles per hour. Friday night, partly cloudy. Lows in the lower 50s. Saturday, sunny. Highs in the upper 70s. Saturday night, partly cloudy in the evening, then mostly cloudy with a chance of showers after midnight. Lows in the lower 40s. Chance of rain 30%. Sunday, increasing clouds. A 40% chance of showers. Highs in the lower 50s. Sunday night, mostly cloudy with a 50% chance of showers. Lows in the mid-30s. Columbus Day, mostly cloudy. A chance of showers in the morning, then a slight chance of showers in the afternoon. Highs in the upper 40s. Chance of rain 50%. Monday night, mostly cloudy. Lows in the lower 30s. Tuesday, partly sunny. Highs in the mid-50s. For Western Lake Sakakawea, tonight, north winds around 10 miles per hour early in the evening becoming light. Mostly cloudy. Lows in the lower 40s. Thursday, light winds becoming south 10 to 15 miles per hour in the late morning and afternoon. Partly sunny in the morning then clearing. Highs in the upper 60s. For Eastern Lake Sakakawea, tonight, northwest winds around 10 miles per hour in the evening becoming light. Mostly cloudy. Lows in the lower 40s. Thursday, light winds becoming south around 10 miles per hour in the late morning and afternoon. Partly sunny in the morning then clearing. Highs in the upper 60s. For Northern Lake Oahe, tonight, north winds around 10 miles per hour in the evening becoming light. Mostly cloudy. Lows in the lower 40s. Thursday, light winds becoming south around 10 miles per hour in the late morning and afternoon. Mostly sunny. Highs in the upper 60s. Here are the weather conditions at 8 p.m. Central Daylight Time. Bismarck, partly cloudy. Temperature 61 degrees, relative humidity 35%. Pressure 30.06 inches and rising. Mendham, partly cloudy. 55 degrees, relative humidity 50%. Wind north at 9 miles an hour. Hazen, partly cloudy. 48 degrees, relative humidity 57%. Harvey, partly cloudy. 50 degrees, relative humidity 50%. Wind west at 6 miles an hour. Minot, mostly cloudy. 54 degrees, relative humidity 46%. Wind west at 8 miles an hour. Dickinson, mostly cloudy. 57 degrees, relative humidity 40%. Wind north at 8 miles an hour. Elsewhere around North Dakota, it was 51 at Garrison. It was partly cloudy, with a temperature of 51 at Jamestown, 57 at Fargo, 51 at Grand Forks, and 51 at Devil's Lake. At Williston, it was cloudy, with a temperature of 56. In northern South Dakota, it was partly cloudy. It was 62 at Mobridge, and 60 at Aberdeen. In eastern Montana, skies ranged from partly cloudy to mostly cloudy. It was 60 at Miles City, 57 at Glendive, and 59 at Sydney. Once again, at Bismarck, the temperature was 61 degrees under partly cloudy skies. The Bismarck, North Dakota climate summary for this evening, as of 5 p.m., October 7, 2026. Today's high temperature of 73 degrees occurred at 2:37 p.m. The record high is 91 degrees, which was set in 1920. Today's low temperature of 37 degrees occurred at 6:15 a.m. The record low is 15 degrees, which was set in 1976. No precipitation fell today, which leaves the monthly total at a trace. The total precipitation for the year still stands at 11.66 inches. There were 10 heating degree days today. The yearly total since July 1st is 180. There were no cooling degree days today. The yearly total since January 1st is 784.
The normal high temperature for tomorrow is 62 degrees, and the normal low is 36. The record high for tomorrow is 89, which occurred in 1936, and the record low is 15, which occurred in 1895. Sunset tonight is at 7:11 p.m. Sunrise tomorrow is at 7:51 a.m. The regional weather forecast from your National Weather Service office in Bismarck. Dry weather and near to above normal temperatures are expected through Saturday. Much colder with medium to high chances for precipitation late Saturday night through Monday. Most of the precipitation will fall as rain, but some snow could mix in across western parts of the state Sunday night into Monday. Near to below freezing overnight temperatures are possible early next week, beginning Sunday night. The detailed forecast for North Dakota, tonight, partly to mostly cloudy. Lows in the upper 30s to mid 40s. Thursday, partly to mostly sunny. Highs in the lower 60s to lower 70s. Friday, partly cloudy. Lows in the 40s. Highs in the upper 60s northeast to mid 80s southwest. Here is the forecast for the Bismarck, Minden listening area. West of today, mostly cloudy. Northwest winds around 10 miles per hour. Tonight, mostly cloudy. Lows in the lower 40s. North winds 5 to 10 miles per hour, becoming west after midnight. Thursday, partly sunny in the morning then clearing. Highs in the upper 60s. South winds around 5 miles per hour. Thursday night, partly cloudy. Lows in the mid 40s. Southeast winds around 5 miles per hour. Friday, mostly sunny. Highs in the upper 70s. South winds 5 to 15 miles per hour with gusts up to 25 miles per hour. Friday night, partly cloudy. Lows in the lower 50s. Saturday, sunny. Highs in the upper 70s. Saturday night, partly cloudy in the evening, then mostly cloudy with a chance of showers after midnight. Lows in the lower 40s. Chance of rain 30%. Sunday, increasing clouds. A 40% chance of showers. Highs in the lower 50s. Sunday night, mostly cloudy with a 50% chance of showers. Lows in the mid-30s. Columbus Day, mostly cloudy. A chance of showers in the morning, then a slight chance of showers in the afternoon. Highs in the upper 40s. Chance of rain 50%. Monday night, mostly cloudy. Lows in the lower 30s. Tuesday, partly sunny. Highs in the mid-50s. For Western Lake Sakakawea, tonight, north winds around 10 miles per hour early in the evening becoming light. Mostly cloudy. Lows in the lower 40s. Thursday, light winds becoming south 10 to 15 miles per hour in the late morning and afternoon. Partly sunny in the morning then clearing. Highs in the upper 60s. For Eastern Lake Sakakawea, tonight, northwest winds around 10 miles per hour in the evening becoming light. Mostly cloudy. Lows in the lower 40s. Thursday, light winds becoming south around 10 miles per hour in the late morning and afternoon. Partly sunny in the morning then clearing. Highs in the upper 60s. For Northern Lake Oahe, tonight, north winds around 10 miles per hour in the evening becoming light. Mostly cloudy. Lows in the lower 40s. Thursday, light winds becoming south around 10 miles per hour in the late morning and afternoon. Mostly sunny. Highs in the upper 60s. Here are the weather conditions at 8 p.m. Central Daylight Time. Bismarck, partly cloudy. Temperature 61 degrees, relative humidity 35%. Pressure 30.06 inches and rising. Minden, partly cloudy. 55 degrees, relative humidity 50%. Wind north at 9 miles an hour. Hazen, partly cloudy. 48 degrees, relative humidity 57%. Harvey, partly cloudy. 50 degrees, relative humidity 50%. Wind west at 6 miles an hour. Minot, mostly cloudy. 54 degrees, relative humidity 46%. Wind west at 8 miles an hour. Dickinson, mostly cloudy. 57 degrees, relative humidity 40%. Wind north at 8 miles an hour. Elsewhere around North Dakota, it was 51 in Garrison.
It was partly cloudy, with a temperature of

51 at Jamestown, 57 at Fargo, 51 at Grand Forks, and 51 at Devil's Lake. At Williston, it was cloudy with a temperature of 56. In northern South Dakota, it was partly cloudy. It was 62 in Mobridge and 60 at Aberdeen. In eastern Montana, skies ranged from partly cloudy to mostly cloudy. It was 60 at Miles City, 57 at Glendive, and 59 at Sydney. Once again, at Bismarck, the temperature was 61 degrees under partly cloudy skies. The Bismarck, North Dakota climate summary for this evening, as of 5 p.m., October 7, 2026. Today's high temperature of 73 degrees occurred at 2:37 p.m. The record high is 91 degrees, which was set in 1920. Today's low temperature of 37 degrees occurred at 6:15 a.m. The record low is 15 degrees, which was set in 1976. No precipitation fell today, which leaves the monthly total at a trace. The total precipitation for the year still stands at 11.66 inches. There were 10 heating degree days today. The yearly total since July 1st is 180. There were no cooling degree days today. The yearly total since January 1st is 784. The normal high temperature for tomorrow is 62 degrees, and the normal low is 36. The record high for tomorrow is 89, which occurred in 1936, and the record low is 15, which occurred in 1895. Sunset tonight is at 7:11 p.m. Sunrise tomorrow is at 7:51 a.m. The regional weather forecast from your National Weather Service office in Bismarck. Dry weather and near to above normal temperatures are expected through Saturday. Much colder with medium to high chances for precipitation late Saturday night through Monday. Most of the precipitation will fall as rain, but some snow could mix in across western parts of the state Sunday night into Monday. Near to below freezing overnight temperatures are possible early next week, beginning Sunday night. The detailed forecast for North Dakota, tonight, partly to mostly cloudy. Lows in the upper 30s to mid 40s. Thursday, partly to mostly sunny. Highs in the lower 60s to lower 70s. Friday, partly cloudy. Lows in the 40s. Highs in the upper 60s northeast to mid 80s southwest. For western Lake Sakakawea, tonight, north winds around 10 miles per hour early in the evening becoming light. Mostly cloudy. Lows in the lower 40s. Thursday, light winds becoming south 10 to 15 miles per hour in the late morning and afternoon. Partly sunny in the morning and clearing. Highs in the upper 60s. For eastern Lake Sakakawea, tonight, northwest winds around 10 miles per hour in the evening becoming light. Mostly cloudy. Lows in the lower 40s. Thursday, light winds becoming south around 10 miles per hour in the late morning and afternoon. Partly sunny in the morning and clearing. Highs in the upper 60s. For northern Lake Oahe, tonight, north winds around 10 miles per hour in the evening becoming light. Mostly cloudy. Lows in the lower 40s. Thursday, light winds becoming south around 10 miles per hour in the late morning and afternoon. Mostly sunny. Highs in the upper 60s. Here are the weather conditions at 8 p.m. Central Daylight Time. Bismarck, partly cloudy. Temperature 61 degrees, relative humidity 35%. Pressure 30.06 inches and rising. Mendham, partly cloudy. 55 degrees, relative humidity 50%. Wind north at 9 miles an hour. Hazel, partly cloudy. 48 degrees, relative humidity 57%. Harvey, partly cloudy. 50 degrees, relative humidity 50%. Wind west at 6 miles an hour. Minot, mostly cloudy. 54 degrees, relative humidity 46%. Wind west at 8 miles an hour. Dickinson, mostly cloudy. 57 degrees, relative humidity 40%. Wind north at 8 miles an hour. Elsewhere around North Dakota, it was 51 at Garrison. It was partly cloudy, with a temperature of 51 at Jamestown, 57.

western Montana, skies ranged from partly cloudy to mostly cloudy. It was 60 at Miles City, 57 at Glen Rive, and 59 at Sydney. Once again, at Bismarck, the temperature was 61 degrees under partly cloudy skies. The Bismarck, North Dakota climate summary for this evening, as of 5 p.m., October 7th, 2026. Today's high temperature of 73 degrees occurred at 2:37 p.m. The record high is 91 degrees, which was set in 1920. Today's low temperature of 37 degrees occurred at 6:15 a.m. The record low is 15 degrees, which was set in 1976. No precipitation fell today, which leaves the monthly total at a trace. The total precipitation for the year still stands at 11.66 inches. There were 10 heating degree days today. The yearly total since July 1st is 180. There were no cooling degree days today. The yearly total since January 1st is 784. The normal high temperature for tomorrow is 62 degrees, and the normal low is 36. The record high for tomorrow is 89, which occurred in 1936, and the record low is 15, which occurred in 1895. Sunset tonight is at 7:11 p.m. Sunrise tomorrow is at 7:51 a.m. The regional weather forecast from your National Weather Service office in Bismarck. Dry weather and near to above normal temperatures are expected through Saturday. Much colder with medium to high chances for precipitation late Saturday night through Monday. Most of the precipitation will fall as rain, but some snow could mix in across western parts of the state Sunday night into Monday. Near to below freezing overnight temperatures are possible early next week, beginning Sunday night. The detailed forecast for North Dakota, tonight, partly to mostly cloudy. Lows in the upper 30s to mid-40s. Thursday, partly to mostly sunny. Highs in the lower 60s to lower 70s. Friday, partly cloudy. Lows in the 40s. Highs in the upper 60s northeast to mid-80s southwest. For western Lake Sakakawea, tonight, north winds around 10 miles per hour early in the evening becoming light. Mostly cloudy. Lows in the lower 40s. Thursday, light winds becoming south 10 to 15 miles per hour in the late morning and afternoon. Partly sunny in the morning then clearing. Highs in the upper 60s. For eastern Lake Sakakawea, tonight, northwest winds around 10 miles per hour in the evening becoming light. Mostly cloudy. Lows in the lower 40s. Thursday, light winds becoming south around 10 miles per hour in the late morning and afternoon. Partly sunny in the morning then clearing. Highs in the upper 60s. For northern Lake Oahe, tonight, north winds around 10 miles per hour in the evening becoming light. Mostly cloudy. Lows in the lower 40s. Thursday, light winds becoming south around 10 miles per hour in the late morning and afternoon. Mostly sunny. Highs in the upper 60s. Here are the weather conditions at 8 p.m. Central Daylight Time. Bismarck, partly cloudy. Temperature 61 degrees, relative humidity 35%. Pressure 30.06 inches and rising. Mandan, partly cloudy. 55 degrees, relative humidity 50%. Wind north at 9 miles an hour. Hazel, partly cloudy. 48 degrees, relative humidity 57%. Harvey, partly cloudy. 50 degrees, relative humidity 50%. Wind west at 6 miles an hour. Minot, mostly cloudy. 54 degrees, relative humidity 46%. Wind west at 8 miles an hour. Dickinson, mostly cloudy. 57 degrees, relative humidity 40%. Wind north at 8 miles an hour. Elsewhere around North Dakota, it was 51 at Garrison. It was partly cloudy, with a temperature of 51 at Jamestown, 57 at Fargo, 51 at Grand Forks, and 51 at Devil's Lake. At Williston, it was cloudy, with a temperature of 56. In northern South Dakota, it was partly cloudy. It was 62 at Mobridge, and 60 at Aberdeen. In eastern Montana, skies ranged from partly cloudy to mostly cloudy. It was 60 at Miles City, 57 at Glen Rive, and 59 at Sydney. Once again, at Bismarck, the temperature was 61 degrees under partly cloudy skies.

Bismarck, North Dakota climate summary for this evening as of 5 p.m., October 7th, 2026. Today's high temperature of 73 degrees occurred at 2:37 p.m. The record high is 91 degrees, which was set in 1920. Today's low temperature of 37 degrees occurred at 6:15 a.m. The record low is 15 degrees, which was set in 1976. No precipitation fell today, which leaves the monthly total at a trace. The total precipitation for the year still stands at 11.66 inches. There were 10 heating degree days today. The yearly total since July 1st is 180. There were no cooling degree days today. The yearly total since January 1st is 784. The normal high temperature for tomorrow is 62 degrees, and the normal low is 36. The record high for tomorrow is 89, which occurred in 1936, and the record low is 15, which occurred in 1895. Sunset tonight is at 7:11 p.m. Sunrise tomorrow is at 7:51 a.m. The regional weather forecast from your National Weather Service office in Bismarck. Dry weather and near to above normal temperatures are expected through Saturday. Much colder with medium to high chances for precipitation late Saturday night through Monday. Most of the precipitation will fall as rain, but some snow could mix in across western parts of the state Sunday night into Monday. Near to below freezing overnight temperatures are possible early next week, beginning Sunday night. The detailed forecast for North Dakota, tonight, partly to mostly cloudy. Lows in the upper 30s to mid 40s. Thursday, partly to mostly sunny. Highs in the lower 60s to lower 70s. Friday, partly cloudy. Lows in the 40s. Highs in the upper 60s northeast to mid 80s southwest. For western Lake Sakakawea, tonight, north winds around 10 miles per hour early in the evening becoming light. Mostly cloudy. Lows in the lower 40s. Thursday, light winds becoming south 10 to 15 miles per hour in the late morning and afternoon. Partly sunny in the morning then clearing. Highs in the upper 60s. For eastern Lake Sakakawea, tonight, northwest winds around 10 miles per hour in the evening becoming light. Mostly cloudy. Lows in the lower 40s. Thursday, light winds becoming south around 10 miles per hour in the late morning and afternoon. Partly sunny in the morning then clearing. Highs in the upper 60s. For northern Lake Oahe, tonight, north winds around 10 miles per hour in the evening becoming light. Mostly cloudy. Lows in the lower 40s. Thursday, light winds becoming south around 10 miles per hour in the late morning and afternoon. Mostly sunny. Highs in the upper 60s. Here are the weather conditions at 8 p.m. Central Daylight Time. Bismarck, partly cloudy. Temperature 61 degrees, relative humidity 35%. Pressure 30.06 inches and rising. Mendham, partly cloudy. 55 degrees, relative humidity 50%. Wind north at 9 miles an hour. Hazen, partly cloudy. 48 degrees, relative humidity 57%. Harvey, partly cloudy. 50 degrees, relative humidity 50%. Wind west at 6 miles an hour. Minot, mostly cloudy. 54 degrees, relative humidity 46%. Wind west at 8 miles an hour. Dickinson, mostly cloudy. 57 degrees, relative humidity 40%. Wind north at 8 miles an hour. Elsewhere around North Dakota, it was 51 at Garrison. It was partly cloudy, with a temperature of 51 at Jamestown, 57 at Fargo, 51 at Grand Forks, and 51 at Devil's Lake. At Williston, it was cloudy, with a temperature of 56. In northern South Dakota, it was partly cloudy. It was 62 at Mobridge, and 60 at Aberdeen. In eastern Montana, skies ranged from partly cloudy to mostly cloudy. It was 60 at Miles City, 57 at Glendive, and 59 at Sydney. Once again, at Bismarck, the temperature was 61 degrees under partly cloudy skies. The Bismarck, North Dakota climate summary for this evening, as of 5 p.m., October 7, 2026. Today's high temperature of 73 degrees occurred at 2:37 p.m. The record high is 91 degrees, which was set in 1920.
Today's low temperature of 37 degrees occurred at 6:15 a.m. The record low is 15 degrees, which was set in 1976. No precipitation fell today, which leaves the monthly total at a trace. The total precipitation for the year still stands at 11.66 inches. There were 10 heating degree days today. The yearly total since July 1st is 180. There were no cooling degree days today. The yearly total since January 1st is 784. The normal high temperature for tomorrow is 62 degrees, and the normal low is 36. The record high for tomorrow is 89, which occurred in 1936, and the record low is 15, which occurred in 1895. Sunset tonight is at 7:11 p.m. Sunrise tomorrow is at 7:51 a.m. The regional weather forecast from your National Weather Service office in Bismarck. Dry weather and near to above normal temperatures are expected through Saturday. Much colder with medium to high chances for precipitation late Saturday night through Monday. Most of the precipitation will fall as rain, but some snow could mix in across western parts of the state Sunday night into Monday. Near to below freezing overnight temperatures are possible early next week, beginning Sunday night. The detailed forecast for North Dakota, tonight, partly to mostly cloudy. Lows in the upper 30s to mid 40s. Thursday, partly to mostly sunny. Highs in the lower 60s to lower 70s. Friday, partly cloudy. Lows in the 40s. Highs in the upper 60s northeast to mid 80s southwest. 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Providing weather information 24 hours a day from your National Weather Service office in Bismarck. For western Lake Sakakawea, tonight, north winds around 10 miles per hour early in the evening becoming light. Mostly cloudy. Lows in the lower 40s. Thursday, light winds becoming south 10 to 15 miles per hour in the late morning and afternoon. Partly sunny in the morning then clearing. Highs in the upper 60s. For eastern Lake Sakakawea, tonight, northwest winds around 10 miles per hour in the evening becoming light. Mostly cloudy. Lows in the lower 40s. Thursday, light winds becoming south around 10 miles per hour in the late morning and afternoon. Partly sunny in the morning then clearing. Highs in the upper 60s. For northern Lake Oahe, tonight, north winds around 10 miles per hour in the evening becoming light. Mostly cloudy. Lows in the lower 40s. Thursday, light winds becoming south around 10 miles per hour in the late morning and afternoon. Mostly sunny. Highs in the upper 60s. Here are the weather conditions at 9 p.m. Central Daylight Time. Bismarck, mostly cloudy. Temperature 60 degrees, relative humidity 34%. Wind north at 7 miles an hour. Pressure 30.08 inches and rising. Mendham, mostly cloudy. 54 degrees, relative humidity 54%. Wind north at 7 miles an hour. Hazen, partly cloudy. 45 degrees, relative humidity 65%. Harvey, partly cloudy. 50 degrees, relative humidity 53%. Wind northwest at 10 miles an hour. Minot, mostly cloudy. 53 degrees, relative humidity 48%. Wind west at 10 miles an hour. Dickinson, mostly cloudy. 56 degrees, relative humidity 42%. Wind north at 8 miles an hour. Elsewhere around North Dakota, it was 49 at Garrison. At Grand Forks, it was clear, with a temperature of 49. It was partly cloudy, with a temperature of 51 at Jamestown, 50 at Fargo, and 44 at Devil's Lake. At Williston, it was cloudy, with a temperature of 54. In northern South Dakota, skies ranged from partly cloudy to mostly cloudy. It was 61 at Mobridge, and 54 at Aberdeen. In eastern Montana, skies ranged from partly cloudy to mostly cloudy. It was 57 at Miles City, 57 at Glendive, and 55 at Sydney. Once again, at Bismarck, the temperature was 60 degrees under mostly cloudy skies. The Bismarck, North Dakota climate summary for this evening, as of 5 p.m., October 7th, 2026.
Today's high temperature of 73 degrees occurred at 2:30.

7 p.m. The record high is 91 degrees, which was set in 1920. Today's low temperature of 37 degrees occurred at 6:15 a.m. The record low is 15 degrees, which was set in 1976. No precipitation fell today, which leaves the monthly total at a trace. The total precipitation for the year still stands at 11.66 inches. There were 10 heating degree days today. The yearly total since July 1st is 180. There were no cooling degree days today. The yearly total since January 1st is 784. The normal high temperature for tomorrow is 62 degrees, and the normal low is 36. The record high for tomorrow is 89, which occurred in 1936, and the record low is 15, which occurred in 1895. Sunset tonight is at 7:11 p.m. Sunrise tomorrow is at 7:51 a.m. For Western Lake Sakakawea, tonight, north winds around 10 miles per hour early in the evening becoming light. Mostly cloudy. Lows in the lower 40s. Thursday, light winds becoming south 10 to 15 miles per hour in the late morning and afternoon. Partly sunny in the morning then clearing. Highs in the upper 60s. For Eastern Lake Sakakawea, tonight, northwest winds around 10 miles per hour in the evening becoming light. Mostly cloudy. Lows in the lower 40s. Thursday, light winds becoming south around 10 miles per hour in the late morning and afternoon. Partly sunny in the morning then clearing. Highs in the upper 60s. For Northern Lake Oahe, tonight, north winds around 10 miles per hour in the evening becoming light. Mostly cloudy. Lows in the lower 40s. Thursday, light winds becoming south around 10 miles per hour in the late morning and afternoon. Mostly sunny. Highs in the upper 60s. Here are the weather conditions at 9 p.m. Central Daylight Time. Bismarck, mostly cloudy. Temperature 60 degrees, relative humidity 34%. Wind north at 7 miles an hour. Pressure 30.08 inches and rising. Mendham, mostly cloudy. 54 degrees, relative humidity 54%. Wind north at 7 miles an hour. Hazen, partly cloudy. 45 degrees, relative humidity 65%. Harvey, partly cloudy. 50 degrees, relative humidity 53%. Wind northwest at 10 miles an hour. Minot, mostly cloudy. 53 degrees, relative humidity 48%. Wind west at 10 miles an hour. Dickinson, mostly cloudy. 56 degrees, relative humidity 42%. Wind north at 8 miles an hour. Elsewhere around North Dakota, it was 49 at Garrison. At Grand Forks, it was clear, with a temperature of 49. It was partly cloudy, with a temperature of 51 at Jamestown, 50 at Fargo, and 44 at Devil's Lake. At Williston, it was cloudy, with a temperature of 54. In northern South Dakota, skies ranged from partly cloudy to mostly cloudy. It was 61 at Mobridge, and 54 at Aberdeen. In eastern Montana, skies ranged from partly cloudy to mostly cloudy. It was 57 at Miles City, 57 at Glendive, and 55 at Sydney. Once again, at Bismarck, the temperature was 60 degrees under mostly cloudy skies. The Bismarck, North Dakota climate summary for this evening, as of 5 p.m., October 7, 2026. Today's high temperature of 73 degrees occurred at 2:37 p.m. The record high is 91 degrees, which was set in 1920. Today's low temperature of 37 degrees occurred at 6:15 a.m. The record low is 15 degrees, which was set in 1976. No precipitation fell today, which leaves the monthly total at a trace. The total precipitation for the year still stands at 11.66 inches. There were 10 heating degree days today. The yearly total since July 1st is 180. There were no cooling degree days today. The yearly total since January 1st is 784. The normal high temperature for tomorrow is 62 degrees, and the normal low is 36. The record high for tomorrow is 89, which occurred in 1936, and the record low is 15, which occurred in 1895. Sunset tonight is at 7:11 p.m. Sunrise tomorrow is at 7:51 a.m.

for northern Lake Oraahe. Tonight, north winds around 10 miles per hour, in the evening becoming light. Mostly cloudy. Lows in the lower 40s. Thursday, light winds becoming south around 10 miles per hour in the late morning and afternoon. Mostly sunny. Highs in the upper 60s. Here are the weather conditions at 9 p.m. Central Daylight Time. Bismarck, mostly cloudy. Temperature 60 degrees, relative humidity 34%. Wind north at 7 miles an hour. Pressure 30.08 inches and rising. Menden, mostly cloudy. 54 degrees, relative humidity 54%. Wind north at 7 miles an hour. Hazen, partly cloudy. 45 degrees, relative humidity 65%. Harvey, partly cloudy. 50 degrees, relative humidity 53%. Wind northwest at 10 miles an hour. Minot, mostly cloudy. 53 degrees, relative humidity 48%. Wind west at 10 miles an hour. Dickinson, mostly cloudy. 56 degrees, relative humidity 42%. Wind north at 8 miles an hour. Elsewhere around North Dakota, it was 49 at Garrison. At Grand Forks, it was clear, with a temperature of 49. It was partly cloudy, with a temperature of 51 at Jamestown, 50 at Fargo, and 44 at Devil's Lake. At Williston, it was cloudy, with a temperature of 54. In northern South Dakota, skies ranged from partly cloudy to mostly cloudy. It was 61 at Mobridge, and 54 at Aberdeen. In eastern Montana, skies ranged from partly cloudy to mostly cloudy. It was 57 at Miles City, 57 at Glendive, and 55 at Sydney. Once again, at Bismarck, the temperature was 60 degrees under mostly cloudy skies. Here are the weather conditions at 9 p.m. Central Daylight Time. Bismarck, mostly cloudy. Temperature 60 degrees, relative humidity 34%. Wind north at 7 miles an hour. Pressure 30.08 inches and rising. Menden, mostly cloudy. 54 degrees, relative humidity 54%. Wind north at 7 miles an hour. Hazen, partly cloudy. 45 degrees, relative humidity 65%. Harvey, partly cloudy. 50 degrees, relative humidity 53%. Wind northwest at 10 miles an hour. Minot, mostly cloudy. 53 degrees, relative humidity 48%. Wind west at 10 miles an hour. Dickinson, mostly cloudy. 56 degrees, relative humidity 42%. Wind north at 8 miles an hour. Elsewhere around North Dakota, it was 49 at Garrison. At Grand Forks, it was clear, with a temperature of 49. It was partly cloudy, with a temperature of 51 at Jamestown, 50 at Fargo, and 44 at Devil's Lake. At Williston, it was cloudy, with a temperature of 54. In northern South Dakota, skies ranged from partly cloudy to mostly cloudy. It was 61 at Mobridge, and 54 at Aberdeen. In eastern Montana, skies ranged from partly cloudy to mostly cloudy. It was 57 at Miles City, 57 at Glendive, and 55 at Sydney. Once again, at Bismarck, the temperature was 60 degrees under mostly cloudy skies. The Bismarck, North Dakota climate summary for this evening, as of 5 p.m., October 7, 2026. Today's high temperature of 73 degrees occurred at 2:37 p.m. The record high is 91 degrees, which was set in 1920. Today's low temperature of 37 degrees occurred at 6:15 a.m. The record low is 15 degrees, which was set in 1976. No precipitation fell today, which leaves the monthly total at a trace. The total precipitation for the year still stands at 11.66 inches. There were 10 heating degree days today. The yearly total since July 1st is 180. There were no cooling degree days today. The yearly total since January 1st is 784. The normal high temperature for tomorrow is 62 degrees, and the normal low is 36. The record high for tomorrow is 89, which occurred in 1936, and the record low is 15, which occurred in 1895. Sunset tonight is at 7:11 p.m. Sunrise tomorrow.

Tomorrow is at 7:51 a.m. For Western Lake Sakakawea, tonight, north winds around 10 miles per hour early in the evening becoming light. Mostly cloudy. Lows in the lower 40s. Thursday, light winds becoming south 10 to 15 miles per hour in the late morning and afternoon. Partly sunny in the morning then clearing. Highs in the upper 60s. For Eastern Lake Sakakawea, tonight, northwest winds around 10 miles per hour in the evening becoming light. Mostly cloudy. Lows in the lower 40s. Thursday, light winds becoming south around 10 miles per hour in the late morning and afternoon. Partly sunny in the morning then clearing. Highs in the upper 60s. For Northern Lake Oahe, tonight, north winds around 10 miles per hour in the evening becoming light. Mostly cloudy. Lows in the lower 40s. Thursday, light winds becoming south around 10 miles per hour in the late morning and afternoon. Mostly sunny. Highs in the upper 60s. Here are the weather conditions at 9 p.m. Central Daylight Time. Bismarck, mostly cloudy. Temperature 60 degrees, relative humidity 34%. Wind north at 7 miles an hour. Pressure 30.08 inches and rising. Mendon, mostly cloudy. 54 degrees, relative humidity 54%. Wind north at 7 miles an hour. Hazen, partly cloudy. 45 degrees, relative humidity 65%. Harvey, partly cloudy. 50 degrees, relative humidity 53%. Wind northwest at 10 miles an hour. Minot, mostly cloudy. 53 degrees, relative humidity 48%. Wind west at 10 miles an hour. Dickinson, mostly cloudy. 56 degrees, relative humidity 42%. Wind north at 8 miles an hour. Elsewhere around North Dakota, it was 49 at Garrison. At Grand Forks, it was clear, with a temperature of 49. It was partly cloudy, with a temperature of 51 at Jamestown, 50 at Fargo, and 44 at Devil's Lake. At Williston, it was cloudy, with a temperature of 54. In northern South Dakota, skies ranged from partly cloudy to mostly cloudy. It was 61 at Mobridge, and 54 at Aberdeen. In eastern Montana, skies ranged from partly cloudy to mostly cloudy. It was 57 at Miles City, 57 at Glendive, and 55 at Sydney. Once again, at Bismarck, the temperature was 60 degrees under mostly cloudy skies. The Bismarck, North Dakota climate summary for this evening, as of 5 p.m., October 7, 2026. Today's high temperature of 73 degrees occurred at 2:37 p.m. The record high is 91 degrees, which was set in 1920. Today's low temperature of 37 degrees occurred at 6:15 a.m. The record low is 15 degrees, which was set in 1976. No precipitation fell today, which leaves the monthly total at a trace. The total precipitation for the year still stands at 11.66 inches. There were 10 heating degree days today. The yearly total since July 1st is 180. There were no cooling degree days today. The yearly total since January 1st is 784. The normal high temperature for tomorrow is 62 degrees, and the normal low is 36. The record high for tomorrow is 89, which occurred in 1936, and the record low is 15, which occurred in 1895. Sunset tonight is at 7:11 p.m. Sunrise tomorrow is at 7:51 a.m. For Western Lake Sakakawea, tonight, north winds around 10 miles per hour early in the evening becoming light. Mostly cloudy. Lows in the lower 40s. Thursday, light winds becoming south 10 to 15 miles per hour in the late morning and afternoon. Partly sunny in the morning then clearing. Highs in the upper 60s. For Eastern Lake Sakakawea, tonight, northwest winds around 10 miles per hour in the evening becoming light. Mostly cloudy. Lows in the lower 40s. Thursday, light winds becoming south around 10 miles per hour in the late morning and afternoon. Partly sunny in the morning then clearing. Highs in the upper 60s. For Northern Lake Oahe, tonight, north winds around 10 miles per hour in the evening becoming light. Mostly cloudy. Lows in the lower 40s. Thursday, light winds becoming south around 10 miles

miles per hour in the late morning and afternoon. Mostly sunny. Highs in the upper 60s. Here are the weather conditions at 9 p.m. Central Daylight Time. Bismarck, mostly cloudy. Temperature 60 degrees, relative humidity 34%. Wind north at 7 miles an hour. Pressure 30.08 inches and rising. Menden, mostly cloudy. 54 degrees, relative humidity 54%. Wind north at 7 miles an hour. Hazen, partly cloudy. 45 degrees, relative humidity 65%. Harvey, partly cloudy. 50 degrees, relative humidity 53%. Wind northwest at 10 miles an hour. Minot, mostly cloudy. 53 degrees, relative humidity 48%. Wind west at 10 miles an hour. Dickinson, mostly cloudy. 56 degrees, relative humidity 42%. Wind north at 8 miles an hour. Elsewhere around North Dakota, it was 49 at Garrison. At Grand Forks, it was clear, with a temperature of 49. It was partly cloudy, with a temperature of 51 at Jamestown, 50 at Fargo, and 44 at Devil's Lake. At Williston, it was cloudy, with a temperature of 54. In northern South Dakota, skies ranged from partly cloudy to mostly cloudy. It was 61 at Mobridge, and 54 at Aberdeen. In eastern Montana, skies ranged from partly cloudy to mostly cloudy. It was 57 at Miles City, 57 at Glendive, and 55 at Sydney. Once again, at Bismarck, the temperature was 60 degrees under mostly cloudy skies. The Bismarck, North Dakota climate summary for this evening, as of 5 p.m., October 7, 2026. Today's high temperature of 73 degrees occurred at 2:37 p.m. The record high is 91 degrees, which was set in 1920. Today's low temperature of 37 degrees occurred at 6:15 a.m. The record low is 15 degrees, which was set in 1976. No precipitation fell today, which leaves the monthly total at a trace. The total precipitation for the year still stands at 11.66 inches. There were 10 heating degree days today. The yearly total since July 1st is 180. There were no cooling degree days today. The yearly total since January 1st is 784. The normal high temperature for tomorrow is 62 degrees, and the normal low is 36. The record high for tomorrow is 89, which occurred in 1936, and the record low is 15, which occurred in 1895. Sunset tonight is at 7:11 p.m. Sunrise tomorrow is at 7:51 a.m. For Western Lake Sakakawea, tonight, north winds around 10 miles per hour early in the evening becoming light. Mostly cloudy. Lows in the lower 40s. Thursday, light winds becoming south 10 to 15 miles per hour in the late morning and afternoon. Partly sunny in the morning then clearing. Highs in the upper 60s. For Eastern Lake Sakakawea, tonight, northwest winds around 10 miles per hour in the evening becoming light. Mostly cloudy. Lows in the lower 40s. Thursday, light winds becoming south around 10 miles per hour in the late morning and afternoon. Partly sunny in the morning then clearing. Highs in the upper 60s. For northern Lake Oahe, tonight, north winds around 10 miles per hour in the evening becoming light. Mostly cloudy. Lows in the lower 40s. Thursday, light winds becoming south around 10 miles per hour in the late morning and afternoon. Mostly sunny. Highs in the upper 60s. Here are the weather conditions at 9 p.m. Central Daylight Time. Bismarck, mostly cloudy. Temperature 60 degrees, relative humidity 34%. Wind north at 7 miles an hour. Pressure 30.08 inches and rising. Menden, mostly cloudy. 54 degrees, relative humidity 54%. Wind north at 7 miles an hour. Hazen, partly cloudy. 45 degrees, relative humidity 65%. Harvey, partly cloudy. 50 degrees, relative humidity 53%. Wind northwest at 10 miles an hour. Minot, mostly cloudy. 53 degrees, relative humidity 48%. Wind west at 10 miles an hour.
Dickinson.

partly cloudy. 56 degrees, relative humidity 42%. Wind north at 8 miles an hour. Elsewhere around North Dakota, it was 49 at Garrison. At Grand Forks, it was clear, with a temperature of 49. It was partly cloudy, with a temperature of 51 at Jamestown, 50 at Fargo, and 44 at Devil's Lake. At Williston, it was cloudy, with a temperature of 54. In northern South Dakota, skies ranged from partly cloudy to mostly cloudy. It was 61 at Mobridge, and 54 at Aberdeen. In eastern Montana, skies ranged from partly cloudy to mostly cloudy. It was 57 at Miles City, 57 at Glendive, and 55 at Sydney. Once again, at Bismarck, the temperature was 60 degrees under mostly cloudy skies. The Bismarck, North Dakota climate summary for this evening, as of 5 p.m., October 7, 2026. Today's high temperature of 73 degrees occurred at 2:37 p.m. The record high is 91 degrees, which was set in 1920. Today's low temperature of 37 degrees occurred at 6:15 a.m. The record low is 15 degrees, which was set in 1976. No precipitation fell today, which leaves the monthly total at a trace. The total precipitation for the year still stands at 11.66 inches. There were 10 heating degree days today. The yearly total since July 1st is 180. There were no cooling degree days today. The yearly total since January 1st is 784. The normal high temperature for tomorrow is 62 degrees, and the normal low is 36. The record high for tomorrow is 89, which occurred in 1936, and the record low is 15, which occurred in 1895. Sunset tonight is at 7:11 p.m. Sunrise tomorrow is at 7:51 a.m. For Western Lake Sakakawea, tonight, north winds around 10 miles per hour early in the evening becoming light. Mostly cloudy. Lows in the lower 40s. Thursday, light winds becoming south 10 to 15 miles per hour in the late morning and afternoon. Partly sunny in the morning then clearing. Highs in the upper 60s. For Eastern Lake Sakakawea, tonight, northwest winds around 10 miles per hour in the evening becoming light. Mostly cloudy. Lows in the lower 40s. Thursday, light winds becoming south around 10 miles per hour in the late morning and afternoon. Partly sunny in the morning then clearing. Highs in the upper 60s. For northern Lake Oahe, tonight, north winds around 10 miles per hour in the evening becoming light. Mostly cloudy. Lows in the lower 40s. Thursday, light winds becoming south around 10 miles per hour in the late morning and afternoon. Mostly sunny. Highs in the upper 60s. Here are the weather conditions at 9 p.m. Central Daylight Time. Bismarck, mostly cloudy. Temperature 60 degrees, relative humidity 34%. Wind north at 7 miles an hour. Pressure 30.08 inches and rising. Mendham, mostly cloudy. 54 degrees, relative humidity 54%. Wind north at 7 miles an hour. Hazen, partly cloudy. 45 degrees, relative humidity 65%. Harvey, partly cloudy. 50 degrees, relative humidity 53%. Wind northwest at 10 miles an hour. Minot, mostly cloudy. 53 degrees, relative humidity 48%. Wind west at 10 miles an hour. Dickinson, mostly cloudy. 56 degrees, relative humidity 42%. Wind north at 8 miles an hour. Elsewhere around North Dakota, it was 49 at Garrison. At Grand Forks, it was clear, with a temperature of 49. It was partly cloudy, with a temperature of 51 at Jamestown, 50 at Fargo, and 44 at Devil's Lake. At Williston, it was cloudy, with a temperature of 54. In northern South Dakota, skies ranged from partly cloudy to mostly cloudy. It was 61 at Mobridge, and 54 at Aberdeen. In eastern Montana, skies ranged from partly cloudy to mostly cloudy. It was 57 at Miles City, 57 at Glendive, and 55 at Sydney. Once again, at Bismarck, the temperature was 60 degrees under mostly cloudy skies. The Bismarck, North Dakota climate summary for this evening, as of 5 p.m., October 7th, 2026.

Today's high temperature of 73 degrees occurred at 2:37 p.m. The record high is 91 degrees, which was set in 1920. Today's low temperature of 37 degrees occurred at 6:15 a.m. The record low is 15 degrees, which was set in 1976. No precipitation fell today, which leaves the monthly total at a trace. The total precipitation for the year still stands at 11.66 inches. There were 10 heating degree days today. The yearly total since July 1st is 180. There were no cooling degree days today. The yearly total since January 1st is 784. The normal high temperature for tomorrow is 62 degrees, and the normal low is 36. The record high for tomorrow is 89, which occurred in 1936, and the record low is 15, which occurred in 1895. Sunset tonight is at 7:11 p.m. Sunrise tomorrow is at 7:51 a.m. This is NOAA Weather Radio Station WXL78 in Bismarck, North Dakota, operating on a frequency of 162.475 MHz. Providing weather information 24 hours a day from your National Weather Service office in Bismarck. For Western Lake Sakakawea, rest of tonight, light winds. Mostly cloudy. Lows in the lower 40s. Thursday, light winds becoming south 10 to 15 miles per hour in the late morning and afternoon. Partly sunny in the morning, then clearing. Highs in the upper 60s. For Eastern Lake Sakakawea, rest of tonight, northwest winds around 10 miles per hour in the evening becoming light. Mostly cloudy. Lows in the lower 40s. Thursday, light winds becoming south around 10 miles per hour in the late morning and afternoon. Partly sunny in the morning, then clearing. Highs in the upper 60s. For Northern Lake Oahe, rest of tonight, north winds around 10 miles per hour in the evening becoming light. Mostly cloudy. Lows in the lower 40s. Thursday, light winds becoming south around 10 miles per hour in the late morning and afternoon. Mostly sunny. Highs in the upper 60s. Here are the weather conditions at 9 p.m. Central Daylight Time. Bismarck, mostly cloudy. Temperature 60 degrees, relative humidity 34%. Wind north at 7 miles an hour. Pressure 30.08 inches and rising. Mendon, mostly cloudy. 54 degrees, relative humidity 54%. Wind north at 7 miles an hour. Hazen, partly cloudy. 45 degrees, relative humidity 65%. Harvey, partly cloudy. 50 degrees, relative humidity 53%. Wind northwest at 10 miles an hour. Minot, mostly cloudy. 53 degrees, relative humidity 48%. Wind west at 10 miles an hour. Dickinson, mostly cloudy. 56 degrees, relative humidity 42%. Wind north at 8 miles an hour. Elsewhere around North Dakota, it was 49 at Garrison. At Grand Forks, it was clear, with a temperature of 49. It was partly cloudy, with a temperature of 51 at Jamestown, 50 at Fargo, and 44 at Devil's Lake. 49. It was partly cloudy, with a temperature of 51 at Jamestown, 50 at Fargo, and 44 at Devil's Lake. At Williston, it was cloudy, with a temperature of 54. In northern South Dakota, skies ranged from partly cloudy to mostly cloudy. It was 61 at Mobridge, and 54 at Aberdeen. In eastern Montana, skies ranged from partly cloudy to mostly cloudy. It was 57 at Miles City, 57 at Glendive, and 55 at Sydney. Once again, at Bismarck, the temperature was 60 degrees under mostly cloudy skies. For Western Lake Sakakawea, rest of tonight, light winds. Mostly cloudy. Lows in the lower 40s. Thursday, light winds becoming south 10 to 15 miles per hour in the late morning and afternoon. Partly sunny in the morning, then clearing. Highs in the upper 60s. For Eastern Lake Sakakawea, rest of tonight, northwest winds around 10 miles per hour in the evening becoming light. Mostly cloudy. Lows in the lower 40s. Thursday, light winds becoming south around 10 miles per hour in the late morning and afternoon. Partly sunny in the morning, then clearing. Highs in the upper 60s. For Northern Lake Oahe.

Rest of tonight, north winds around 10 miles per hour, in the evening becoming light. Mostly cloudy. Lows in the lower 40s. Thursday, light winds becoming south around 10 miles per hour in the late morning and afternoon. Mostly sunny. Highs in the upper 60s. Here are the weather conditions at 9 p.m. Central Daylight Time. Bismarck, mostly cloudy. Temperature 60 degrees, relative humidity 34%. Wind north at 7 miles an hour. Pressure 30.08 inches and rising. Menden, mostly cloudy. 54 degrees, relative humidity 54%. Wind north at 7 miles an hour. Hazen, partly cloudy. 45 degrees, relative humidity 65%. Harvey, partly cloudy. 50 degrees, relative humidity 53%. Wind northwest at 10 miles an hour. Minot, mostly cloudy. 53 degrees, relative humidity 48%. Wind west at 10 miles an hour. Dickinson, mostly cloudy. 56 degrees, relative humidity 42%. Wind north at 8 miles an hour. Elsewhere around North Dakota, it was 49 at Garrison. At Grand Forks, it was clear, with a temperature of 49. It was partly cloudy, with a temperature of 51 at Jamestown, 50 at Fargo, and 44 at Devil's Lake. At Williston, it was cloudy, with a temperature of 54. In northern South Dakota, skies ranged from partly cloudy to mostly cloudy. It was 61 at Mobridge, and 54 at Aberdeen. In eastern Montana, skies ranged from partly cloudy to mostly cloudy. It was 57 at Miles City, 57 at Glendive, and 55 at Sydney. Once again, at Bismarck, the temperature was 60 degrees under mostly cloudy skies. For Western Lake Sakakawea, rest of tonight, light winds. Mostly cloudy. Lows in the lower 40s. Thursday, light winds becoming south 10 to 15 miles per hour in the late morning and afternoon. Partly sunny in the morning, then clearing. Highs in the upper 60s. For Eastern Lake Sakakawea, rest of tonight, northwest winds around 10 miles per hour in the evening becoming light. Mostly cloudy. Lows in the lower 40s. Thursday, light winds becoming south around 10 miles per hour in the late morning and afternoon. Partly sunny in the morning, then clearing. Highs in the upper 60s. For Northern Lake Oahe, rest of tonight, north winds around 10 miles per hour in the evening becoming light. Mostly cloudy. Lows in the lower 40s. Thursday, light winds becoming south around 10 miles per hour in the late morning and afternoon. Mostly sunny. Highs in the upper 60s. Here are the weather conditions at 9 p.m. Central Daylight Time. Bismarck, mostly cloudy. Temperature 60 degrees, relative humidity 34%. Wind north at 7 miles an hour. Pressure 30.08 inches and rising. Menden, mostly cloudy. 54 degrees, relative humidity 54%. Wind north at 7 miles an hour. Hazen, partly cloudy. 45 degrees, relative humidity 65%. Harvey, partly cloudy. 50 degrees, relative humidity 53%. Wind northwest at 10 miles an hour. Minot, mostly cloudy. 53 degrees, relative humidity 48%. Wind west at 10 miles an hour. Dickinson, mostly cloudy. 56 degrees, relative humidity 42%. Wind north at 8 miles an hour. Elsewhere around North Dakota, it was 49 at Garrison. At Grand Forks, it was clear, with a temperature of 49. It was partly cloudy, with a temperature of 51 at Jamestown, 50 at Fargo, and 44 at Devil's Lake. At Williston, it was cloudy, with a temperature of 54. In northern South Dakota, skies ranged from partly cloudy to mostly cloudy. It was 61 at Mobridge, and 54 at Aberdeen. In eastern Montana, skies ranged from partly cloudy to mostly cloudy. It was 57 at Miles City, 57 at Glendive, and 55 at Sydney. Once again, at Bismarck, the temperature was 60 degrees under mostly cloudy skies. Here is the forecast for the Bismarck-Menden listening area. Rest of tonight,
mostly cloudy. Lows in the lower 40s. North winds 5 to 10 miles per hour, becoming west after midnight. Thursday, partly sunny in the morning, then clearing. Highs in the upper 60s. South winds around 5 miles per hour. Thursday night, partly cloudy. Lows in the mid 40s. Southeast winds around 5 miles per hour. Friday, mostly sunny. Highs in the upper 70s. South winds 5 to 15 miles per hour with gusts up to 25 miles per hour. Friday night, partly cloudy. Lows in the lower 50s. Southeast winds 5 to 10 miles per hour. Saturday, sunny. Highs in the upper 70s. Saturday night, partly cloudy in the evening, then mostly cloudy with a chance of showers after midnight. Lows in the lower 40s. Chance of rain 30%. Sunday, increasing clouds. A 40% chance of showers. Highs in the lower 50s. Sunday night, mostly cloudy with a 50% chance of showers. Lows in the mid-30s. Columbus Day, mostly cloudy. A chance of showers in the morning, then a slight chance of showers in the afternoon. Highs in the upper 40s. Chance of rain 50%. Monday night, mostly cloudy. Lows in the lower 30s. Tuesday, partly sunny. Highs in the mid-50s. Tuesday night, partly cloudy. A slight chance of rain showers after midnight. Lows in the lower 30s. Chance of rain 20%. Wednesday, mostly sunny. A slight chance of rain showers in the morning, then a chance of rain showers in the afternoon. Highs in the upper 50s. Chance of rain 30%. For Western Lake Sakakawea, rest of tonight, light winds. Mostly cloudy. Lows in the lower 40s. Thursday, light winds becoming south 10 to 15 miles per hour in the late morning and afternoon. Partly sunny in the morning, then clearing. Highs in the upper 60s. For Eastern Lake Sakakawea, rest of tonight, northwest winds around 10 miles per hour in the evening becoming light. Mostly cloudy. Lows in the lower 40s. Thursday, light winds becoming south around 10 miles per hour in the late morning and afternoon. Partly sunny in the morning, then clearing. Highs in the upper 60s. For Northern Lake Oahe, rest of tonight, north winds around 10 miles per hour in the evening becoming light. Mostly cloudy. Lows in the lower 40s. Thursday, light winds becoming south around 10 miles per hour in the late morning and afternoon. Mostly sunny. Highs in the upper 60s. Here are the weather conditions at 9 p.m. Central Daylight Time. Bismarck, mostly cloudy. Temperature 60 degrees, relative humidity 34%. Wind north at 7 miles an hour. Pressure 30.08 inches and rising. Mendham, mostly cloudy. 54 degrees, relative humidity 54%. Wind north at 7 miles an hour. Hazen, partly cloudy. 45 degrees, relative humidity 65%. Harvey, partly cloudy. 50 degrees, relative humidity 53%. Wind northwest at 10 miles an hour. Minot, mostly cloudy. 53 degrees, relative humidity 48%. Wind west at 10 miles an hour. Dickinson, mostly cloudy. 56 degrees, relative humidity 42%. Wind north at 8 miles an hour. Elsewhere around North Dakota, it was 49 at Garrison. At Grand Forks, it was clear, with a temperature of 49. It was partly cloudy, with a temperature of 51 at Jamestown, 50 at Fargo, and 44 at Devil's Lake. At Williston, it was cloudy, with a temperature of 54. In northern South Dakota, skies ranged from partly cloudy to mostly cloudy. It was 61 at Mobridge, and 54 at Aberdeen. In eastern Montana, skies ranged from partly cloudy to mostly cloudy. It was 57 at Miles City, 57 at Glendive, and 55 at Sydney. Once again, at Bismarck, the temperature was 60 degrees under mostly cloudy skies. Here is the forecast for the Bismarck Mendham listening area. Rest of tonight, mostly cloudy. Lows in the lower 40s. North winds 5 to 10 miles per hour, becoming west after midnight.

Thursday, partly sunny in the morning, then clearing. Highs in the upper 60s. South winds around 5 miles per hour. Thursday night, partly cloudy. Lows in the mid-40s. Southeast winds around 5 miles per hour. Friday, mostly sunny. Highs in the upper 70s. South winds 5 to 15 miles per hour with gusts up to 25 miles per hour. Friday night, partly cloudy. Lows in the lower 50s. Southeast winds 5 to 10 miles per hour. Saturday, sunny. Highs in the upper 70s. Saturday night, partly cloudy in the evening, then mostly cloudy with a chance of showers after midnight. Lows in the lower 40s. Chance of rain 30%. Sunday, increasing clouds. A 40% chance of showers. Highs in the lower 50s. Sunday night, mostly cloudy with a 50% chance of showers. Lows in the mid-30s. Columbus Day, mostly cloudy. A chance of showers in the morning, then a slight chance of showers in the afternoon. Highs in the upper 40s. Chance of rain 50%. Monday night, mostly cloudy. Lows in the lower 30s. Tuesday, partly sunny. Highs in the mid-50s. Tuesday night, partly cloudy. A slight chance of rain showers after midnight. Lows in the lower 30s. Chance of rain 20%. Wednesday, mostly sunny. A slight chance of rain showers in the morning, then a chance of rain showers in the afternoon. Highs in the upper 50s. Chance of rain 30%. For Western Lake Sakakawea, rest of tonight, light winds. Mostly cloudy. Lows in the lower 40s. Thursday, light winds becoming south 10 to 15 miles per hour in the late morning and afternoon. Partly sunny in the morning, then clearing. Highs in the upper 60s. For Eastern Lake Sakakawea, rest of tonight, northwest winds around 10 miles per hour in the evening becoming light. Mostly cloudy. Lows in the lower 40s. Thursday, light winds becoming south around 10 miles per hour in the late morning and afternoon. Partly sunny in the morning, then clearing. Highs in the upper 60s. For Northern Lake Oahe, rest of tonight, north winds around 10 miles per hour in the evening becoming light. Mostly cloudy. Lows in the lower 40s. Thursday, light winds becoming south around 10 miles per hour in the late morning and afternoon. Mostly sunny. Highs in the upper 60s. Here are the weather conditions at 9 p.m. Central Daylight Time. Bismarck, mostly cloudy. Temperature 60 degrees, relative humidity 34%. Wind north at 7 miles an hour. Pressure 30.08 inches and rising. Mendan, mostly cloudy. 54 degrees, relative humidity 54%. Wind north at 7 miles an hour. Hazen, partly cloudy. 45 degrees, relative humidity 65%. Harvey, partly cloudy. 50 degrees, relative humidity 53%. Wind northwest at 10 miles an hour. Minot, mostly cloudy. 53 degrees, relative humidity 48%. Wind west at 10 miles an hour. Dickinson, mostly cloudy. 56 degrees, relative humidity 42%. Wind north at 8 miles an hour. Elsewhere around North Dakota, it was 49 at Garrison. At Grand Forks, it was clear, with a temperature of 49. It was partly cloudy, with a temperature of 51 at Jamestown, 50 at Fargo, and 44 at Devil's Lake. At Williston, it was cloudy, with a temperature of 54. In northern South Dakota, skies ranged from partly cloudy to mostly cloudy. It was 61 at Mobridge, and 54 at Aberdeen. In eastern Montana, skies ranged from partly cloudy to mostly cloudy. It was 57 at Miles City, 57 at Glendive, and 55 at Sydney. Once again, at Bismarck, the temperature was 60 degrees under mostly cloudy skies. Here is the forecast for the Bismarck-Mendon listening area. Rest of tonight, mostly cloudy. Lows in the lower 40s. North winds 5 to 10 miles per hour, becoming west after midnight. Thursday, partly sunny in the morning, then clearing. Highs in the upper 60s. South winds around 5 miles per hour.

Thursday night, partly cloudy. Lows in the mid-40s. Southeast winds around 5 miles per hour. Friday, mostly sunny. Highs in the upper 70s. South winds 5 to 15 miles per hour with gusts up to 25 miles per hour. Friday night, partly cloudy. Lows in the lower 50s. Southeast winds 5 to 10 miles per hour. Saturday, sunny. Highs in the upper 70s. Saturday night, partly cloudy in the evening, then mostly cloudy with a chance of showers after midnight. Lows in the lower 40s. Chance of rain 30%. Sunday, increasing clouds. A 40% chance of showers. Highs in the lower 50s. Sunday night, mostly cloudy with a 50% chance of showers. Lows in the mid-30s. Columbus Day, mostly cloudy. A chance of showers in the morning, then a slight chance of showers in the afternoon. Highs in the upper 40s. Chance of rain 50%. Monday night, mostly cloudy. Lows in the lower 30s. Tuesday, partly sunny. Highs in the mid-50s. Tuesday night, partly cloudy. A slight chance of rain showers after midnight. Lows in the lower 30s. Chance of rain 20%. Wednesday, mostly sunny. A slight chance of rain showers in the morning, then a chance of rain showers in the afternoon. Highs in the upper 50s. Chance of rain 30%. For Western Lake Sakakawea, rest of tonight, light winds. Mostly cloudy. Lows in the lower 40s. Thursday, light winds becoming south 10 to 15 miles per hour in the late morning and afternoon. Partly sunny in the morning, then clearing. Highs in the upper 60s. For Eastern Lake Sakakawea, rest of tonight, northwest winds around 10 miles per hour in the evening becoming light. Mostly cloudy. Lows in the lower 40s. Thursday, light winds becoming south around 10 miles per hour in the late morning and afternoon. Partly sunny in the morning, then clearing. Highs in the upper 60s. For Northern Lake Orahi, rest of tonight, north winds around 10 miles per hour in the evening becoming light. Mostly cloudy. Lows in the lower 40s. Thursday, light winds becoming south around 10 miles per hour in the late morning and afternoon. Mostly sunny. Highs in the upper 60s. Here are the weather conditions at 9 p.m. Central Daylight Time. Bismarck, mostly cloudy. Temperature 60 degrees, relative humidity 34%. Wind north at 7 miles an hour. Pressure 30.08 inches and rising. Mendham, mostly cloudy. 54 degrees, relative humidity 54%. Wind north at 7 miles an hour. Hazen, partly cloudy. 45 degrees, relative humidity 65%. Harvey, partly cloudy. 50 degrees, relative humidity 53%. Wind northwest at 10 miles an hour. Minot, mostly cloudy. 53 degrees, relative humidity 48%. Wind west at 10 miles an hour. Dickinson, mostly cloudy. 56 degrees, relative humidity 42%. Wind north at 8 miles an hour. Elsewhere around North Dakota, it was 49 at Garrison. At Grand Forks, it was clear, with a temperature of 49. It was partly cloudy, with a temperature of 51 at Jamestown, 50 at Fargo, and 44 at Devil's Lake. At Williston, it was cloudy, with a temperature of 54. In northern South Dakota, skies ranged from partly cloudy to mostly cloudy. It was 61 at Mobridge, and 54 at Aberdeen. In eastern Montana, skies ranged from partly cloudy to mostly cloudy. It was 57 at Miles City, 57 at Glendive, and 55 at Sydney. Once again, at Bismarck, the temperature was 60 degrees under mostly cloudy skies. Here is the forecast for the Bismarck Mendham listening area. Rest of tonight, mostly cloudy. Lows in the lower 40s. North winds 5 to 10 miles per hour, becoming west after midnight. Thursday, partly sunny in the morning, then clearing. Highs in the upper 60s. South winds around 5 miles per hour. Thursday night, partly cloudy. Lows in the mid-40s. Southeast winds around 5 miles per hour.

Friday, mostly sunny. Highs in the upper 70s. South winds 5 to 15 miles per hour with gusts up to 25 miles per hour. Friday night, partly cloudy. Lows in the lower 50s. Southeast winds 5 to 10 miles per hour. Saturday, sunny. Highs in the upper 70s. Saturday night, partly cloudy in the evening, then mostly cloudy with a chance of showers after midnight. Lows in the lower 40s. Chance of rain 30%. Sunday, increasing clouds. A 40% chance of showers. Highs in the lower 50s. Sunday night, mostly cloudy with a 50% chance of showers. Lows in the mid-30s. Columbus Day, mostly cloudy. A chance of showers in the morning, then a slight chance of showers in the afternoon. Highs in the upper 40s. Chance of rain 50%. Monday night, mostly cloudy. Lows in the lower 30s. Tuesday, partly sunny. Highs in the mid-50s. Tuesday night, partly cloudy. A slight chance of rain showers after midnight. Lows in the lower 30s. Chance of rain 20%. Wednesday, mostly sunny. A slight chance of rain showers in the morning, then a chance of rain showers in the afternoon. Highs in the upper 50s. Chance of rain 30%. For Western Lake Sakakawea, rest of tonight, light winds. Mostly cloudy. Lows in the lower 40s. Thursday, light winds becoming south 10 to 15 miles per hour in the late morning and afternoon. Partly sunny in the morning then clearing. Highs in the upper 60s. For Eastern Lake Sakakawea, rest of tonight, northwest winds around 10 miles per hour in the evening becoming light. Mostly cloudy. Lows in the lower 40s. Thursday, light winds becoming south around 10 miles per hour in the late morning and afternoon. Partly sunny in the morning then clearing. Highs in the upper 60s. For Northern Lake Oahe, rest of tonight, north winds around 10 miles per hour in the evening becoming light. Mostly cloudy. Lows in the lower 40s. Thursday, light winds becoming south around 10 miles per hour in the late morning and afternoon. Mostly sunny. Highs in the upper 60s. Here are the weather conditions at 9 p.m. Central Daylight Time. Bismarck, mostly cloudy. Temperature 60 degrees, relative humidity 34%. Wind north at 7 miles an hour. Pressure 30.08 inches and rising. Mendan, mostly cloudy. 54 degrees, relative humidity 54%. Wind north at 7 miles an hour. Hazen, partly cloudy. 45 degrees, relative humidity 65%. Harvey, partly cloudy. 50 degrees, relative humidity 53%. Wind northwest at 10 miles an hour. Minot, mostly cloudy. 53 degrees, relative humidity 48%. Wind west at 10 miles an hour. Dickinson, mostly cloudy. 56 degrees, relative humidity 42%. Wind north at 8 miles an hour. Elsewhere around North Dakota, it was 49 at Garrison. At Grand Forks, it was clear, with a temperature of 49. It was partly cloudy, with a temperature of 51 at Jamestown, 50 at Fargo, and 44 at Devil's Lake. At Williston, it was cloudy, with a temperature of 54. In northern South Dakota, skies ranged from partly cloudy to mostly cloudy. It was 61 at Mobridge, and 54 at Aberdeen. In eastern Montana, skies ranged from partly cloudy to mostly cloudy. It was 57 at Miles City, 57 at Glendive, and 55 at Sydney. Once again, at Bismarck, the temperature was 60 degrees under mostly cloudy skies. Here is the forecast for the Bismarck-Mendon listening area. Rest of tonight, mostly cloudy. Lows in the lower 40s. North winds 5 to 10 miles per hour, becoming west after midnight. Thursday, partly sunny in the morning then clearing. Highs in the upper 60s. South winds around 5 miles per hour. Thursday night, partly cloudy. Lows in the mid 40s. Southeast winds around 5 miles per hour. Friday, mostly sunny. Highs in the upper 70s. South winds 5 to 15 miles per hour with gusts up to 25.

miles per hour. Friday night, partly cloudy. Lows in the lower 50s. Southeast winds 5 to 10 miles per hour. Saturday, sunny. Highs in the upper 70s. Saturday night, partly cloudy in the evening, then mostly cloudy with a chance of showers after midnight. Lows in the lower 40s. Chance of rain 30%. Sunday, increasing clouds. A 40% chance of showers. Highs in the lower 50s. Sunday night, mostly cloudy with a 50% chance of showers. Lows in the mid-30s. Columbus Day, mostly cloudy. A chance of showers in the morning, then a slight chance of showers in the afternoon. Highs in the upper 40s. Chance of rain 50%. Monday night, mostly cloudy. Lows in the lower 30s. Tuesday, partly sunny. Highs in the mid-50s. Tuesday night, partly cloudy. A slight chance of rain showers after midnight. Lows in the lower 30s. Chance of rain 20%. Wednesday, mostly sunny. A slight chance of rain showers in the morning, then a chance of rain showers in the afternoon. Highs in the upper 50s. Chance of rain 30%. 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Providing weather information 24 hours a day from your National Weather Service office in Bismarck. For Western Lake Sakakawea, rest of tonight, light winds. Mostly cloudy. Lows in the lower 40s. Thursday, light winds becoming south 10 to 15 miles per hour in the late morning and afternoon. Partly sunny in the morning then clearing. Highs in the upper 60s. For Eastern Lake Sakakawea, rest of tonight, northwest winds around 10 miles per hour in the evening becoming light. Mostly cloudy. Lows in the lower 40s. Thursday, light winds becoming south around 10 miles per hour in the late morning and afternoon. Partly sunny in the morning then clearing. Highs in the upper 60s. For Northern Lake Oahe, rest of tonight, north winds around 10 miles per hour in the evening becoming light. Mostly cloudy. Lows in the lower 40s. Thursday, light winds becoming south around 10 miles per hour in the late morning and afternoon. Mostly sunny. Highs in the upper 60s. Here are the weather conditions at 10 p.m. Central Daylight Time. Bismarck, mostly cloudy. Temperature 51 degrees, relative humidity 56%. Pressure 30.09 inches and rising. Mendham, mostly cloudy. 52 degrees, relative humidity 62%. Wind north at 7 miles an hour. Hazen, mostly cloudy. 45 degrees, relative humidity 70%. Harvey, mostly cloudy. 50 degrees, relative humidity 53%. Wind west at 7 miles an hour. Minot, mostly cloudy. 47 degrees, relative humidity 65%. Wind southwest at 9 miles an hour. Dickinson, mostly cloudy. 53 degrees, relative humidity 48%. Wind northeast at 6 miles an hour. Elsewhere around North Dakota, it was 51 at Garrison. At Grand Forks, it was clear, with a temperature of 46. It was partly cloudy, with a temperature of 48 at Fargo, and 46 at Devil's Lake. At Jamestown, it was mostly cloudy, with a temperature of 49. At Williston, it was cloudy, with a temperature of 52. In northern South Dakota, it was mostly cloudy, and the temperatures were 57 degrees. In eastern Montana, skies ranged from partly cloudy to mostly cloudy. It was 54 at Miles City, 55 at Glendive, and 54 at Sydney. Once again, at Bismarck, the temperature was 51 degrees under mostly cloudy skies. Here is the forecast for the Bismarck Mendham listening area. Rest of tonight, mostly cloudy. Lows in the lower 40s. North winds 5 to 10 miles per hour, becoming west after midnight. Thursday, partly sunny in the morning then clearing. Highs in the upper 60s. South winds around 5 miles per hour. Thursday night, partly cloudy. Lows in the mid-40s. Southeast winds around 5 miles per hour. Friday, mostly sunny.

Winds in the upper 70s. South winds 5 to 15 miles per hour with gusts up to 25 miles per hour. Friday night, partly cloudy. Lows in the lower 50s. Southeast winds 5 to 10 miles per hour. Saturday, sunny. Highs in the upper 70s. Saturday night, partly cloudy in the evening, then mostly cloudy with a chance of showers after midnight. Lows in the lower 40s. Chance of rain 30%. Sunday, increasing clouds. A 40% chance of showers. Highs in the lower 50s. Sunday night, mostly cloudy with a 50% chance of showers. Lows in the mid-30s. Columbus Day, mostly cloudy. A chance of showers in the morning, then a slight chance of showers in the afternoon. Highs in the upper 40s. Chance of rain 50%. Monday night, mostly cloudy. Lows in the lower 30s. Tuesday, partly sunny. Highs in the mid-50s. Tuesday night, partly cloudy. A slight chance of rain showers after midnight. Lows in the lower 30s. Chance of rain 20%. Wednesday, mostly sunny. A slight chance of rain showers in the morning, then a chance of rain showers in the afternoon. Highs in the upper 50s. Chance of rain 30%. For Western Lake Sakakawea, rest of tonight, light winds. Mostly cloudy. Lows in the lower 40s. Thursday, light winds becoming south 10 to 15 miles per hour in the late morning and afternoon. Partly sunny in the morning then clearing. Highs in the upper 60s. For Eastern Lake Sakakawea, rest of tonight, northwest winds around 10 miles per hour in the evening becoming light. Mostly cloudy. Lows in the lower 40s. Thursday, light winds becoming south around 10 miles per hour in the late morning and afternoon. Partly sunny in the morning then clearing. Highs in the upper 60s. For Northern Lake Oahe, rest of tonight, north winds around 10 miles per hour in the evening becoming light. Mostly cloudy. Lows in the lower 40s. Thursday, light winds becoming south around 10 miles per hour in the late morning and afternoon. Mostly sunny. Highs in the upper 60s. Here are the weather conditions at 10 p.m. Central Daylight Time. Bismarck, mostly cloudy. Temperature 51 degrees, relative humidity 56%. Pressure 30.09 inches and rising. Mendham, mostly cloudy. 52 degrees, relative humidity 62%. Wind north at 7 miles an hour. Hazen, mostly cloudy. 45 degrees, relative humidity 70%. Harvey, mostly cloudy. 50 degrees, relative humidity 53%. Wind west at 7 miles an hour. Minot, mostly cloudy. 47 degrees, relative humidity 65%. Wind southwest at 9 miles an hour. Dickinson, mostly cloudy. 53 degrees, relative humidity 48%. Wind northeast at 6 miles an hour. Elsewhere around North Dakota, it was 51 at Garrison. At Grand Forks, it was clear, with a temperature of 46. It was partly cloudy, with a temperature of 48 at Fargo, and 46 at Devil's Lake. At Jamestown, it was mostly cloudy, with a temperature of 49. At Williston, it was cloudy, with a temperature of 52. In northern South Dakota, it was mostly cloudy, and the temperatures were 57 degrees. In eastern Montana, skies ranged from partly cloudy to mostly cloudy. It was 54 at Miles City, 55 at Glendive, and 54 at Sydney. Once again, at Bismarck, the temperature was 51 degrees under mostly cloudy skies. Here is the forecast for the Bismarck Mendham listening area. Rest of tonight, mostly cloudy. Lows in the lower 40s. North winds 5 to 10 miles per hour, becoming west after midnight. Thursday, partly sunny in the morning then clearing. Highs in the upper 60s. South winds around 5 miles per hour. Thursday night, partly cloudy. Lows in the mid-40s. Southeast winds around 5 miles per hour. Friday, mostly sunny. Highs in the upper 70s. South winds 5 to 15 miles per hour with gusts up to 25 miles per hour. Friday night, partly cloudy.

chance of rain 50%. Monday night, mostly cloudy. Lows in the lower 30s. Tuesday, partly sunny. Highs in the mid-50s. Tuesday night, partly cloudy. A slight chance of rain showers after midnight. Lows in the lower 30s. Chance of rain 20%. Wednesday, mostly sunny. A slight chance of rain showers in the morning, then a chance of rain showers in the afternoon. Highs in the upper 50s. Chance of rain 30%. For Western Lake Sakakawea, rest of tonight, light winds. Mostly cloudy. Lows in the lower 40s. Thursday, light winds becoming south 10 to 15 miles per hour in the late morning and afternoon. Partly sunny in the morning then clearing. Highs in the upper 60s. For Eastern Lake Sakakawea, rest of tonight, northwest winds around 10 miles per hour in the evening becoming light. Mostly cloudy. Lows in the lower 40s. Thursday, light winds becoming south around 10 miles per hour in the late morning and afternoon. Partly sunny in the morning then clearing. Highs in the upper 60s. For Northern Lake Oahe, rest of tonight, north winds around 10 miles per hour in the evening becoming light. Mostly cloudy. Lows in the lower 40s. Thursday, light winds becoming south around 10 miles per hour in the late morning and afternoon. Mostly sunny. Highs in the upper 60s. Here are the weather conditions at 10 p.m. Central Daylight Time. Bismarck, mostly cloudy. Temperature 51 degrees, relative humidity 56%. Pressure 30.09 inches and rising. Mendham, mostly cloudy. 52 degrees, relative humidity 62%. Wind north at 7 miles an hour. Hazen, mostly cloudy. 45 degrees, relative humidity 70%. Harvey, mostly cloudy. 50 degrees, relative humidity 53%. Wind west at 7 miles an hour. Minot, mostly cloudy. 47 degrees, relative humidity 65%. Wind southwest at 9 miles an hour. Dickinson, mostly cloudy. 53 degrees, relative humidity 48%. Wind northeast at 6 miles an hour. Elsewhere around North Dakota, it was 51 at Garrison. At Grand Forks, it was clear, with a temperature of 46. It was partly cloudy, with a temperature of 48 at Fargo, and 46 at Devil's Lake. At Jamestown, it was mostly cloudy, with a temperature of 49. At Williston, it was cloudy, with a temperature of 52. In northern South Dakota, it was mostly cloudy, and the temperatures were 57 degrees. In eastern Montana, skies ranged from partly cloudy to mostly cloudy. It was 54 at Miles City, 55 at Glendive, and 54 at Sydney. Once again, at Bismarck, the temperature was 51 degrees under mostly cloudy skies. Here is the forecast for the Bismarck Mendham listening area. Rest of tonight, mostly cloudy. Lows in the lower 40s. North winds 5 to 10 miles per hour, becoming west after midnight. Thursday, partly sunny in the morning then clearing. Highs in the upper 60s. South winds around 5 miles per hour. Thursday night, partly cloudy. Lows in the mid-40s. Southeast winds around 5 miles per hour. Friday, mostly sunny. Highs in the upper 70s. South winds 5 to 15 miles per hour with gusts up to 25 miles per hour. Friday night, partly cloudy. Lows in the lower 50s. Southeast winds 5 to 10 miles per hour. Saturday, sunny. Highs in the upper 70s. Saturday night, partly cloudy in the evening, then mostly cloudy with a chance of showers after midnight. Lows in the lower 40s. Chance of rain 30%. Sunday, increasing clouds. A 40% chance of showers. Highs in the lower 50s. Sunday night, mostly cloudy with a 50% chance of showers. Lows in the mid-30s. Columbus Day, mostly cloudy. A chance of showers in the morning, then a slight chance of showers in the afternoon. Highs in the upper 40s. Chance of rain 50%. Monday night, mostly cloudy. Lows in the lower 30s. Tuesday, partly sunny.

Highs in the mid-50s. Tuesday night, partly cloudy. A slight chance of rain showers after midnight. Lows in the lower 30s. Chance of rain 20%. Wednesday, mostly sunny. A slight chance of rain showers in the morning, then a chance of rain showers in the afternoon. Highs in the upper 50s. Chance of rain 30%. For Western Lake Sakakawea, rest of tonight, light winds. Mostly cloudy. Lows in the lower 40s. Thursday, light winds becoming south 10 to 15 miles per hour in the late morning and afternoon. Partly sunny in the morning then clearing. Highs in the upper 60s. For Eastern Lake Sakakawea, rest of tonight, northwest winds around 10 miles per hour in the evening becoming light. Mostly cloudy. Lows in the lower 40s. Thursday, light winds becoming south around 10 miles per hour in the late morning and afternoon. Partly sunny in the morning then clearing. Highs in the upper 60s. For Northern Lake Olahi, rest of tonight, north winds around 10 miles per hour in the evening becoming light. Mostly cloudy. Lows in the lower 40s. Thursday, light winds becoming south around 10 miles per hour in the late morning and afternoon. Mostly sunny. Highs in the upper 60s. Here are the weather conditions at 10 p.m. Central Daylight Time. Bismarck, mostly cloudy. Temperature 51 degrees, relative humidity 56%. Pressure 30.09 inches and rising. Mandan, mostly cloudy. 52 degrees, relative humidity 62%. Wind north at 7 miles an hour. Hazen, mostly cloudy. 45 degrees, relative humidity 70%. Harvey, mostly cloudy. 50 degrees, relative humidity 53%. Wind west at 7 miles an hour. Minot, mostly cloudy. 47 degrees, relative humidity 65%. Wind southwest at 9 miles an hour. Dickinson, mostly cloudy. 53 degrees, relative humidity 48%. Wind northeast at 6 miles an hour. Elsewhere around North Dakota, it was 51 at Garrison. At Grand Forks, it was clear, with a temperature of 46. It was partly cloudy, with a temperature of 48 at Fargo, and 46 at Devil's Lake. At Jamestown, it was mostly cloudy, with a temperature of 49. At Williston, it was cloudy, with a temperature of 52. In northern South Dakota, it was mostly cloudy, and the temperatures were 57 degrees. In eastern Montana, skies ranged from partly cloudy to mostly cloudy. It was 54 at Mile City, 55 at Glendive, and 54 at Sydney. Once again, at Bismarck, the temperature was 51 degrees under mostly cloudy skies. Here is the forecast for the Bismarck, Maine, and listening area. West of tonight, mostly cloudy. Lows in the lower 40s. North winds 5 to 10 miles per hour, becoming west after midnight. Thursday, partly sunny in the morning then clearing. Highs in the upper 60s. South winds around 5 miles per hour. Thursday night, partly cloudy. Lows in the mid-40s. Southeast winds around 5 miles per hour. Friday, mostly sunny. Highs in the upper 70s. South winds 5 to 15 miles per hour with gusts up to 25 miles per hour. Friday night, partly cloudy. Lows in the lower 50s. Southeast wind 5 to 10 miles per hour. Saturday, sunny. Highs in the upper 70s. Saturday night, partly cloudy in the evening, then mostly cloudy with a chance of showers after midnight. Lows in the lower 40s. Chance of rain 30%. Sunday, increasing clouds. A 40% chance of showers. Highs in the lower 50s. Sunday night, mostly cloudy with a 50% chance of showers. Lows in the mid

for western Lake Secaucalea, west of tonight, light winds. Mostly cloudy. Lows in the lower 40s. Thursday, light winds becoming south 10 to 15 miles per hour in the late morning and afternoon. Partly sunny in the morning and clearing. Highs in the upper 60s. For eastern Lake Secaucalea, west of tonight, northwest winds around 10 miles per hour in the evening becoming light. Mostly cloudy. Lows in the lower 40s. Thursday, light winds becoming south around 10 miles per hour in the late morning and afternoon. Partly sunny in the morning and clearing. Highs in the upper 60s. For northern Lake Oahe, west of tonight, north winds around 10 miles per hour in the evening becoming light. Mostly cloudy. Lows in the lower 40s. Thursday, light winds becoming south around 10 miles per hour in the late morning and afternoon. Mostly sunny. Highs in the upper 60s. Here are the weather conditions at 10 p.m. Central Daylight Time. Bismarck, mostly cloudy. Temperature 51 degrees. Relative humidity 56%. Pressure 30.09 inches and rising. Mendham, mostly cloudy. 52 degrees. Relative humidity 62%. Wind north at 7 miles an hour. Hazen, mostly cloudy. 45 degrees. Relative humidity 70%. Harvey, mostly cloudy. 50 degrees. Relative humidity 53%. Wind west at 7 miles an hour. Minot, mostly cloudy. 47 degrees. Relative humidity 65%. Wind southwest at 9 miles an hour. Dickinson, mostly cloudy. 53 degrees. Relative humidity 48%. Wind northeast at 6 miles an hour. Elsewhere around North Dakota, it was 51 at Garrison. At Grand Forks, it was clear, with a temperature of 46. It was partly cloudy, with a temperature of 48 at Fargo, and 46 at Devil's Lake. At Jamestown, it was mostly cloudy, with a temperature of 49. At Williston, it was cloudy, with a temperature of 52. In northern South Dakota, it was mostly cloudy, and the temperatures were 57 degrees. In eastern Montana, skies ranged from partly cloudy to mostly cloudy. It was 54 at Miles City, 55 at Glendive, and 54 at Sydney. Once again, at Bismarck, the temperature was 51 degrees under mostly cloudy skies. Here is the forecast for the Bismarck, Maine, and listening area. West of tonight, mostly cloudy. Lows in the lower 40s. North winds 5 to 10 miles per hour, becoming west after midnight. Thursday, partly sunny in the morning and clearing. Highs in the upper 60s. South winds around 5 miles per hour. Thursday night, partly cloudy. Lows in the mid-40s. Southeast winds around 5 miles per hour. Friday, mostly sunny. Highs in the upper 70s. South winds 5 to 15 miles per hour with gusts up to 25 miles per hour. Friday night, partly cloudy. Lows in the lower 50s. Southeast winds 5 to 10 miles per hour. Saturday, sunny. Highs in the upper 70s. Saturday night, partly cloudy in the evening, then mostly cloudy with a chance of showers after midnight. Lows in the lower 40s. Chance of rain 30%. Sunday, increasing clouds. A 40% chance of showers. Highs in the lower 50s. Sunday night, mostly cloudy with a 50% chance of showers. Lows in the mid-30s. Columbus Day, mostly cloudy. A chance of showers in the morning, then a slight chance of showers in the afternoon. Highs in the upper 40s. Chance of rain 50%. Monday night, mostly cloudy. Lows in the lower 30s. Tuesday, partly sunny. Highs in the mid-50s. Tuesday night, partly cloudy. A slight chance of rain

afternoon. Highs in the upper 50s. Chance of rain 30%. For Western Lake Sakakawea, rest of tonight, light winds. Mostly cloudy. Lows in the lower 40s. Thursday, light winds becoming south 10 to 15 miles per hour in the late morning and afternoon. Partly sunny in the morning then clearing. Highs in the upper 60s. For Eastern Lake Sakakawea, rest of tonight, northwest winds around 10 miles per hour in the evening becoming light. Mostly cloudy. Lows in the lower 40s. Thursday, light winds becoming south around 10 miles per hour in the late morning and afternoon. Partly sunny in the morning then clearing. Highs in the upper 60s. For Northern Lake Oahe, rest of tonight, north winds around 10 miles per hour in the evening becoming light. Mostly cloudy. Lows in the lower 40s. Thursday, light winds becoming south around 10 miles per hour in the late morning and afternoon. Mostly sunny. Highs in the upper 60s. Here are the weather conditions at 10 p.m. Central Daylight Time. Bismarck, mostly cloudy. Temperature 51 degrees, relative humidity 56%. Pressure 30.09 inches and rising. Mandan, mostly cloudy. 52 degrees, relative humidity 62%. Wind north at 7 miles an hour. Hazel, mostly cloudy. 45 degrees, relative humidity 70%. Harvey, mostly cloudy. 50 degrees, relative humidity 53%. Wind west at 7 miles an hour. Minot, mostly cloudy. 47 degrees, relative humidity 65%. Wind southwest at 9 miles an hour. Dickinson, mostly cloudy. 53 degrees, relative humidity 48%. Wind northeast at 6 miles an hour. Elsewhere around North Dakota, it was 51 at Garrison. At Grand Forks, it was clear, with a temperature of 46. It was partly cloudy, with a temperature of 48 at Fargo, and 46 at Devil's Lake. At Jamestown, it was mostly cloudy, with a temperature of 49. At Williston, it was cloudy, with a temperature of 52. In northern South Dakota, it was mostly cloudy, and the temperatures were 57 degrees. In eastern Montana, skies ranged from partly cloudy to mostly cloudy. It was 54 at Miles City, 55 at Glenive, and 54 at Sydney. Once again, at Bismarck, the temperature was 51 degrees under mostly cloudy skies. Here is the forecast for the Bismarck Mandan listening area. Rest of tonight, mostly cloudy. Lows in the lower 40s. North winds 5 to 10 miles per hour, becoming west after midnight. Thursday, partly sunny in the morning then clearing. Highs in the upper 60s. South winds around 5 miles per hour. Thursday night, partly cloudy. Lows in the mid-40s. Southeast winds around 5 miles per hour. Friday, mostly sunny. Highs in the upper 70s. South winds 5 to 15 miles per hour with gusts up to 25 miles per hour. Friday night, partly cloudy. Lows in the lower 50s. Southeast winds 5 to 10 miles per hour. Saturday, sunny. Highs in the upper 70s. Saturday night, partly cloudy in the evening, then mostly cloudy with a chance of showers after midnight. Lows in the lower 40s. Chance of rain 30%. Sunday, increasing clouds. A 40% chance of showers. Highs in the lower 50s. Sunday night, mostly cloudy with a 50% chance of showers. Lows in the mid-30s. Columbus Day, mostly cloudy. A chance of showers in the morning, then a slight chance of showers in the afternoon. Highs in the upper 40s. Chance of rain 50%. Monday night, mostly cloudy. Lows in the lower 30s. Tuesday, partly sunny. Highs in the mid-50s. Tuesday night, partly cloudy. A slight chance of rain showers after midnight. Lows in the lower 30s. Chance of rain 20%. Wednesday, mostly sunny. A slight chance of rain showers in the morning, then a chance of rain showers in the afternoon. Highs in the upper 50s. Chance of rain 30%.
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Providing weather information 24 hours a day from your National Weather Service office in Bismarck. For Western Lake Sakakawea, rest of tonight, light winds. Mostly cloudy. Lows in the lower 40s. Thursday, light winds becoming south 10 to 15 miles per hour in the late morning and afternoon. Partly sunny in the morning then clearing. Highs in the upper 60s. For Eastern Lake Sakakawea, rest of tonight, northwest winds around 10 miles per hour in the evening becoming light. Mostly cloudy. Lows in the lower 40s. Thursday, light winds becoming south around 10 miles per hour in the late morning and afternoon. Partly sunny in the morning then clearing. Highs in the upper 60s. For Northern Lake Oahe, rest of tonight, north winds around 10 miles per hour in the evening becoming light. Mostly cloudy. Lows in the lower 40s. Thursday, light winds becoming south around 10 miles per hour in the late morning and afternoon. Mostly sunny. Highs in the upper 60s. Here are the weather conditions at 10 p.m. Central Daylight Time. Bismarck, mostly cloudy. Temperature 51 degrees, relative humidity 56%. Pressure 30.09 inches and rising. Mendham, mostly cloudy. 52 degrees, relative humidity 62%. Wind north at 7 miles an hour. Hazen, mostly cloudy. 45 degrees, relative humidity 70%. Harvey, mostly cloudy. 50 degrees, relative humidity 53%. Wind west at 7 miles an hour. Minot, mostly cloudy. 47 degrees, relative humidity 65%. Wind southwest at 9 miles an hour. Dickinson, mostly cloudy. 53 degrees, relative humidity 48%. Wind northeast at 6 miles an hour. Elsewhere around North Dakota, it was 51 at Garrison. At Grand Forks, it was clear, with a temperature of 46. It was partly cloudy, with a temperature of 48 at Fargo, and 46 at Devil's Lake. At Jamestown, it was mostly cloudy, with a temperature of 49. At Williston, it was cloudy, with a temperature of 52. In northern South Dakota, it was mostly cloudy, and the temperatures were 57 degrees. In eastern Montana, skies ranged from partly cloudy to mostly cloudy. It was 54 at Miles City, 55 at Glendive, and 54 at Sydney. Once again, at Bismarck, the temperature was 51 degrees under mostly cloudy skies. Here is the forecast for the Bismarck-Mendham listening area. Rest of time, once again, at Bismarck, the temperature was 51 degrees under mostly cloudy skies. Here is the forecast for the Bismarck-Mendham listening area. Rest of tonight, mostly cloudy. Lows in the lower 40s. North winds 5 to 10 miles per hour, becoming west after midnight. Thursday, partly sunny in the morning then clearing. Highs in the upper 60s. South winds around 5 miles per hour. Thursday night, partly cloudy. Lows in the mid 40s. Southeast winds around 5 miles per hour. Friday, mostly sunny. Highs in the upper 70s. South winds 5 to 15 miles per hour with gusts up to 25 miles per hour. Friday night, partly cloudy. Lows in the lower 50s. Southeast winds 5 to 10 miles per hour. Saturday, sunny. Highs in the upper 70s. Saturday night, partly cloudy in the evening, then mostly cloudy with a chance of showers after midnight. Lows in the lower 40s. Chance of rain 30%. Sunday, increasing clouds. A 40% chance of showers. Highs in the lower 50s. Sunday night, mostly cloudy with a 50% chance of showers. Lows in the mid-30s. Columbus Day, mostly cloudy. A chance of showers in the morning, then a slight chance of showers in the afternoon. Highs in the upper 40s. Chance of rain 50%. Monday night, mostly cloudy. Lows in the lower 30s. Tuesday, partly sunny. Highs in the mid-50s. Tuesday night, partly cloudy. A slight chance of rain showers after midnight.
lows in the lower 30s. Chance of

Light winds becoming south 10 to 15 miles per hour in the late morning and afternoon. Partly sunny in the morning, then clearing. Highs in the upper 60s. For eastern Lake Sakakawea, rest of tonight, northwest winds around 10 miles per hour in the evening becoming light. Mostly cloudy. Lows in the lower 40s. Thursday, light winds becoming south around 10 miles per hour in the late morning and afternoon. Partly sunny in the morning, then clearing. Highs in the upper 60s. For northern Lake Oahe, rest of tonight, north winds around 10 miles per hour in the evening becoming light. Mostly cloudy. Lows in the lower 40s. Thursday, light winds becoming south around 10 miles per hour in the late morning and afternoon. Mostly sunny. Highs in the upper 60s. Here are the weather conditions at 10 p.m. Central Daylight Time. Bismarck, mostly cloudy. Temperature 51 degrees, relative humidity 56%. Pressure 30.09 inches and rising. Mendon, mostly cloudy. 52 degrees, relative humidity 62%. Wind north at 7 miles an hour. Hazen, mostly cloudy. 45 degrees, relative humidity 70%. Harvey, mostly cloudy. 50 degrees, relative humidity 53%. Wind west at 7 miles an hour. Minot, mostly cloudy. 47 degrees, relative humidity 65%. Wind southwest at 9 miles an hour. Dickinson, mostly cloudy. 53 degrees, relative humidity 48%. Wind northeast at 6 miles an hour. Elsewhere around North Dakota, it was 51 at Garrison. At Grand Forks, it was clear, with a temperature of 46. It was partly cloudy, with a temperature of 48 at Fargo, and 46 at Devil's Lake. At Jamestown, it was mostly cloudy, with a temperature of 49. At Williston, it was cloudy, with a temperature of 52. In northern South Dakota, it was mostly cloudy, and the temperatures were 57 degrees. In eastern Montana, skies ranged from partly cloudy to mostly cloudy. It was 54 at Miles City, 55 at Glendive, and 54 at Sydney. Once again, at Bismarck, the temperature was 51 degrees under mostly cloudy skies. Here is the forecast for the Bismarck-Mendon listening area. Rest of tonight, mostly cloudy. Lows in the lower 40s. Light and variable winds. Thursday, partly sunny in the morning, then clearing. Highs in the upper 60s. South winds around 5 miles per hour. Thursday night, partly cloudy. Lows in the mid-40s. Southeast winds around 5 miles per hour. Friday, mostly sunny. Highs in the upper 70s. South winds 5 to 15 miles per hour with gusts up to 25 miles per hour. Friday night, partly cloudy. Lows in the lower 50s. Southeast winds 5 to 10 miles per hour. Saturday, sunny. Highs in the upper 70s. Saturday night, partly cloudy in the evening, then mostly cloudy with a chance of showers after midnight. Lows in the lower 40s. Chance of rain 30%. Sunday, increasing clouds. A 40% chance of showers. Highs in the lower 50s. Sunday night, mostly cloudy with a 50% chance of showers. Lows in the mid-30s. Columbus Day, mostly cloudy. A chance of showers in the morning, then a slight chance of showers in the afternoon. Highs in the upper 40s. Chance of rain 50%. Monday night, mostly cloudy. Lows in the lower 30s. Tuesday, partly sunny. Highs in the mid-50s. Tuesday night, partly cloudy. A slight chance of rain showers after midnight. Lows in the lower 30s. Chance of rain 20%. Wednesday, mostly sunny. A slight chance of rain showers in the morning, then a chance of rain showers in the afternoon. Highs in the upper 50s. Chance of rain 30%. For western Lake Sakakawea, rest of tonight, light winds. Mostly cloudy. Lows in the lower 40s. Thursday, light winds becoming south 10 to 15 miles per hour in the late morning and afternoon. Partly sunny in the morning, then clearing. Highs in the upper 60s. For eastern Lake Sakakawea,

Rest of tonight, northwest winds around 10 miles per hour, in the evening becoming light. Mostly cloudy. Lows in the lower 40s. Thursday, light winds becoming south around 10 miles per hour in the late morning and afternoon. Partly sunny in the morning, then clearing. Highs in the upper 60s. For northern Lake Oahe, rest of tonight, north winds around 10 miles per hour in the evening becoming light. Mostly cloudy. Lows in the lower 40s. Thursday, light winds becoming south around 10 miles per hour in the late morning and afternoon. Mostly sunny. Highs in the upper 60s. Here are the weather conditions at 10 p.m. Central Daylight Time. Bismarck, mostly cloudy. Temperature 51 degrees, relative humidity 56%. Pressure 30.09 inches and rising. Mendham, mostly cloudy. 52 degrees, relative humidity 62%. Wind north at 7 miles an hour. Hazen, mostly cloudy. 45 degrees, relative humidity 70%. Harvey, mostly cloudy. 50 degrees, relative humidity 53%. Wind west at 7 miles an hour. Minot, mostly cloudy. 47 degrees, relative humidity 65%. Wind southwest at 9 miles an hour. Dickinson, mostly cloudy. 53 degrees, relative humidity 48%. Wind northeast at 6 miles an hour. Elsewhere around North Dakota, it was 51 at Garrison. At Grand Forks, it was clear, with a temperature of 46. It was partly cloudy, with a temperature of 48 at Fargo, and 46 at Devil's Lake. At Jamestown, it was mostly cloudy, with a temperature of 49. At Williston, it was cloudy, with a temperature of 52. In northern South Dakota, it was mostly cloudy, and the temperatures were 57 degrees. In eastern Montana, skies ranged from partly cloudy to mostly cloudy. It was 54 at Miles City, 55 at Glendive, and 54 at Sydney. Once again, at Bismarck, the temperature was 51 degrees under mostly cloudy skies. Here is the forecast for the Bismarck-Mendham listening area. Rest of tonight, mostly cloudy. Lows in the lower 40s. Light and variable winds. Thursday, partly sunny in the morning, then clearing. Highs in the upper 60s. South winds around 5 miles per hour. Thursday night, partly cloudy. Lows in the mid-40s. Southeast winds around 5 miles per hour. Friday, mostly sunny. Highs in the upper 70s. South winds 5 to 15 miles per hour with gusts up to 25 miles per hour. Friday night, partly cloudy. Lows in the lower 50s. Southeast winds 5 to 10 miles per hour. Saturday, sunny. Highs in the upper 70s. Saturday night, partly cloudy in the evening, then mostly cloudy with a chance of showers after midnight. Lows in the lower 40s. Chance of rain 30%. Sunday, increasing clouds. A 40% chance of showers. Highs in the lower 50s. Sunday night, mostly cloudy with a 50% chance of showers. Lows in the mid-30s. Columbus Day, mostly cloudy. A chance of showers in the morning, then a slight chance of showers in the afternoon. Highs in the upper 40s. Chance of rain 50%. Monday night, mostly cloudy. Lows in the lower 30s. Tuesday, partly sunny. Highs in the mid-50s. Tuesday night, partly cloudy. A slight chance of rain showers after midnight. Lows in the lower 30s. Chance of rain 20%. Wednesday, mostly sunny. A slight chance of rain showers in the morning, then a chance of rain showers in the afternoon. Highs in the upper 50s. Chance of rain 30%. For Western Lake Sakakawea, rest of tonight, light winds. Mostly cloudy. Lows in the lower 40s. Thursday, light winds becoming south 10 to 15 miles per hour in the late morning and afternoon. Partly sunny in the morning, then clearing. Highs in the upper 60s. For Eastern Lake Sakakawea, rest of tonight, northwest winds around 10 miles per hour in the evening becoming light. Mostly cloudy. Lows in the lower 40s. Thursday, light winds becoming south around 10.

miles per hour in the late morning and afternoon. Partly sunny in the morning, then clearing. Highs in the upper 60s. For northern Lake Oahe, rest of tonight, north winds around 10 miles per hour in the evening becoming light. Mostly cloudy. Lows in the lower 40s. Thursday, light winds becoming south around 10 miles per hour in the late morning and afternoon. Mostly sunny. Highs in the upper 60s. Here are the weather conditions at 10 p.m. Central Daylight Time. Bismarck, mostly cloudy. Temperature 51 degrees, relative humidity 56%. Pressure 30.09 inches and rising. Mendham, mostly cloudy. 52 degrees, relative humidity 62%. Wind north at 7 miles an hour. Hazen, mostly cloudy. 45 degrees, relative humidity 70%. Harvey, mostly cloudy. 50 degrees, relative humidity 53%. Wind west at 7 miles an hour. Minot, mostly cloudy. 47 degrees, relative humidity 65%. Wind southwest at 9 miles an hour. Dickinson, mostly cloudy. 53 degrees, relative humidity 48%. Wind northeast at 6 miles an hour. Elsewhere around North Dakota, it was 51 at Garrison. At Grand Forks, it was clear, with a temperature of 46. It was partly cloudy, with a temperature of 48 at Fargo, and 46 at Devil's Lake. At Jamestown, it was mostly cloudy, with a temperature of 49. At Williston, it was cloudy, with a temperature of 52. In northern South Dakota, it was mostly cloudy, and the temperatures were 57 degrees. In eastern Montana, skies ranged from partly cloudy to mostly cloudy. It was 54 at Miles City, 55 at Glendive, and 54 at Sydney. Once again, at Bismarck, the temperature was 51 degrees under mostly cloudy skies. Here is the forecast for the Bismarck Mendham listening area. Rest of tonight, mostly cloudy. Lows in the lower 40s. Light and variable winds. Thursday, partly sunny in the morning, then clearing. Highs in the upper 60s. South winds around 5 miles per hour. Thursday night, partly cloudy. Lows in the mid-40s. Southeast winds around 5 miles per hour. Friday, mostly sunny. Highs in the upper 70s. South winds 5 to 15 miles per hour with gusts up to 25 miles per hour. Friday night, partly cloudy. Lows in the lower 50s. Southeast winds 5 to 10 miles per hour. Saturday, sunny. Highs in the upper 70s. Saturday night, partly cloudy in the evening, then mostly cloudy with a chance of showers after midnight. Lows in the lower 40s. Chance of rain 30%. Sunday, increasing clouds. A 40% chance of showers. Highs in the lower 50s. Sunday night, mostly cloudy with a 50% chance of showers. Lows in the mid-30s. Columbus Day, mostly cloudy. A chance of showers in the morning, then a slight chance of showers in the afternoon. Highs in the upper 40s. Chance of rain 50%. Monday night, mostly cloudy. Lows in the lower 30s. Tuesday, partly sunny. Highs in the mid-50s. Tuesday night, partly cloudy. A slight chance of rain showers after midnight. Lows in the lower 30s. Chance of rain 20%. Wednesday, mostly sunny. A slight chance of rain showers in the morning, then a chance of rain showers in the afternoon. Highs in the upper 50s. Chance of rain 30%. For Western Lake Sakakawea, rest of tonight, light winds. Mostly cloudy. Lows in the lower 40s. Thursday, light winds becoming south 10 to 15 miles per hour in the late morning and afternoon. Partly sunny in the morning, then clearing. Highs in the upper 60s. For Eastern Lake Sakakawea, rest of tonight, northwest winds around 10 miles per hour in the evening becoming light. Mostly cloudy. Lows in the lower 40s. Thursday, light winds becoming south around 10 miles per hour in the late morning and afternoon. Partly sunny in the morning, then clearing. Highs in the upper 60s.
for northern Lake Oraahe. Rest of tonight, north winds around 10 miles per hour, in the evening becoming light. Mostly cloudy. Lows in the lower 40s. Thursday, light winds becoming south around 10 miles per hour in the late morning and afternoon. Mostly sunny. Highs in the upper 60s. 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Providing weather information 24 hours a day from your National Weather Service office in Bismarck. Here are the weather conditions at 10 p.m. Central Daylight Time. Bismarck, mostly cloudy. Temperature 51 degrees, relative humidity 56%. Pressure 30.09 inches and rising. Mendon, mostly cloudy. 52 degrees, relative humidity 62%. Wind north at 7 miles an hour. Hazen, mostly cloudy. 45 degrees, relative humidity 70%. Harvey, mostly cloudy. 50 degrees, relative humidity 53%. Wind west at 7 miles an hour. Minot, mostly cloudy. 47 degrees, relative humidity 65%. Wind southwest at 9 miles an hour. Dickinson, mostly cloudy. 53 degrees, relative humidity 48%. Wind northeast at 6 miles an hour. Elsewhere around North Dakota, it was 51 at Garrison. At Grand Forks, it was clear, with a temperature of 46. It was partly cloudy, with a temperature of 48 at Fargo, and 46 at Devil's Lake. At Jamestown, it was mostly cloudy, with a temperature of 49. At Williston, it was cloudy, with a temperature of 52. In northern South Dakota, it was mostly cloudy, and the temperatures were 57 degrees. In eastern Montana, skies ranged from partly cloudy to mostly cloudy. It was 54 at Miles City, 55 at Glendive, and 54 at Sydney. Once again, at Bismarck, the temperature was 51 degrees under mostly cloudy skies. Here are the weather conditions at 11 p.m. Central Daylight Time. Bismarck, mostly cloudy. Temperature 56 degrees, relative humidity 43%. Pressure 30.10 inches and rising. Mendon, mostly cloudy. 50 degrees, relative humidity 62%. Wind north at 6 miles an hour. Hazen, cloudy. 48 degrees, relative humidity 71%. Harvey, partly cloudy. 46 degrees, relative humidity 61%. Wind west at 8 miles an hour. Minot, mostly cloudy. 47 degrees, relative humidity 65%. Wind southwest at 8 miles an hour. Dickinson, mostly cloudy. 48 degrees, relative humidity 60%. Wind south at 6 miles an hour. Elsewhere around North Dakota, it was 54 at Garrison. It was partly cloudy, with a temperature of 49 at Fargo, 45 at Grand Forks, and 47 at Devil's Lake. It was mostly cloudy, with a temperature of 50 at Williston, and 47 at Jamestown. In northern South Dakota, skies ranged from partly cloudy to mostly cloudy. It was 52 at Mobridge, and 51 at Aberdeen. In eastern Montana, it was mostly cloudy, and the temperatures were 53 degrees. Once again, at Bismarck, the temperature was 56 degrees under mostly cloudy skies. Here is the forecast for the Bismarck-Mendon listening area. Rest of tonight, mostly cloudy. Lows in the lower 40s. Light and variable winds. Thursday, partly sunny in the morning then clearing. Highs in the upper 60s. South winds around 5 miles per hour. Thursday night, partly cloudy. Lows in the mid-40s. Southeast winds around 5 miles per hour. Friday, mostly sunny. Highs in the upper 70s. South winds 5 to 15 miles per hour with gusts up to 25 miles per hour. Friday night, partly cloudy. Lows in the lower 50s. Southeast winds 5 to 10 miles per hour. Saturday, sunny. Highs in the upper 70s. Saturday night, partly cloudy in the evening, then mostly cloudy with a chance of showers after midnight. Lows in the lower 40s. Chance of rain 30%.
Sunday, increasing clouds. A 40%

and chance of showers. Highs in the lower 50s. Sunday night, mostly cloudy with a 50% chance of showers. Lows in the mid-30s. Columbus Day, mostly cloudy. A chance of showers in the morning, then a slight chance of showers in the afternoon. Highs in the upper 40s. Chance of rain 50%. Monday night, mostly cloudy. Lows in the lower 30s. Tuesday, partly sunny. Highs in the mid-50s. Tuesday night, partly cloudy. A slight chance of rain showers after midnight. Lows in the lower 30s. Chance of rain 20%. Wednesday, mostly sunny. A slight chance of rain showers in the morning, then a chance of rain showers in the afternoon. Highs in the upper 50s. Chance of rain 30%. For Western Lake Sakakawea, rest of tonight, light winds. Mostly cloudy. Lows in the lower 40s. Thursday, light winds becoming south 10 to 15 miles per hour in the late morning and afternoon. Partly sunny in the morning then clearing. Highs in the upper 60s. For Eastern Lake Sakakawea, rest of tonight, northwest winds around 10 miles per hour in the evening becoming light. Mostly cloudy. Lows in the lower 40s. Thursday, light winds becoming south around 10 miles per hour in the late morning and afternoon. Partly sunny in the morning then clearing. Highs in the upper 60s. For Northern Lake Oahu, rest of tonight, north winds around 10 miles per hour in the evening becoming light. Mostly cloudy. Lows in the lower 40s. Thursday, light winds becoming south around 10 miles per hour in the late morning and afternoon. Mostly sunny. Highs in the upper 60s. Here are the weather conditions at 11 p.m. Central Daylight Time. Bismarck, mostly cloudy. Temperature 56 degrees, relative humidity 43%. Pressure 30.10 inches and rising. Mendham, mostly cloudy. 50 degrees, relative humidity 62%. Wind north at 6 miles an hour. Hazen, cloudy. 48 degrees, relative humidity 71%. Harvey, partly cloudy. 46 degrees, relative humidity 61%. Wind west at 8 miles an hour. Minot, mostly cloudy. 47 degrees, relative humidity 65%. Wind southwest at 8 miles an hour. Dickinson, mostly cloudy. 48 degrees, relative humidity 60%. Wind south at 6 miles an hour. Elsewhere around North Dakota, it was 54 at Garrison. It was partly cloudy, with a temperature of 49 at Fargo, 45 at Grand Forks, and 47 at Devil's Lake. It was mostly cloudy, with a temperature of 50 at Williston, and 47 at Jamestown. In northern South Dakota, skies ranged from partly cloudy to mostly cloudy. It was 52 at Mobridge, and 51 at Aberdeen. In eastern Montana, it was mostly cloudy, and the temperatures were 53 degrees. Once again, at Bismarck, the temperature was 56 degrees under mostly cloudy skies. Here is the forecast for the Bismarck Mendon listening area. Rest of tonight, mostly cloudy. Lows in the lower 40s. Light and variable winds. Thursday, partly sunny in the morning then clearing. Highs in the upper 60s. South winds around 5 miles per hour. Thursday night, partly cloudy. Lows in the mid-40s. Southeast winds around 5 miles per hour. Friday, mostly sunny. Highs in the upper 70s. South winds 5 to 15 miles per hour with gusts up to 25 miles per hour. Friday night, partly cloudy. Lows in the lower 50s. Southeast winds 5 to 10 miles per hour. Saturday, sunny. Highs in the upper 70s. Saturday night, partly cloudy in the evening, then mostly cloudy with a chance of showers after midnight. Lows in the lower 40s. Chance of rain 30%. Sunday, increasing clouds. A 40% chance of showers. Highs in the lower 50s. Sunday night, mostly cloudy with a 50% chance of showers. Lows in the mid-30s. Columbus Day, mostly cloudy. A chance of showers in the morning, then a slight chance of showers in the afternoon. Highs in the upper 40s.

afternoon. Partly sunny in the morning, then clearing. Highs in the upper 60s. For eastern Lake Sakakawea, rest of tonight, northwest winds around 10 miles per hour in the evening becoming light. Mostly cloudy. Lows in the lower 40s. Thursday, light winds becoming south around 10 miles per hour in the late morning and afternoon. Partly sunny in the morning, then clearing. Highs in the upper 60s. For northern Lake Oahe, rest of tonight, north winds around 10 miles per hour in the evening becoming light. Mostly cloudy. Lows in the lower 40s. Thursday, light winds becoming south around 10 miles per hour in the late morning and afternoon. Mostly sunny. Highs in the upper 60s. Here are the weather conditions at 11 p.m. Central Daylight Time. Bismarck, mostly cloudy. Temperature 56 degrees, relative humidity 43%. Pressure 30.10 inches and rising. Mendham, mostly cloudy. 50 degrees, relative humidity 62%. Wind north at 6 miles an hour. Hazen, cloudy. 48 degrees, relative humidity 71%. Harvey, partly cloudy. 46 degrees, relative humidity 61%. Wind west at 8 miles an hour. Minot, mostly cloudy. 47 degrees, relative humidity 65%. Wind southwest at 8 miles an hour. Dickinson, mostly cloudy. 48 degrees, relative humidity 60%. Wind south at 6 miles an hour. Elsewhere around North Dakota, it was 54 at Garrison. It was partly cloudy, with a temperature of 49 at Fargo, 45 at Grand Forks, and 47 at Devil's Lake. It was mostly cloudy, with a temperature of 50 at Williston, and 47 at Jamestown. In northern South Dakota, skies ranged from partly cloudy to mostly cloudy. It was 52 at Mobridge, and 51 at Aberdeen. In eastern Montana, it was mostly cloudy, and the temperatures were 53 degrees. Once again, at Bismarck, the temperature was 56 degrees under mostly cloudy skies. Here is the forecast for the Bismarck-Mendon listening area. Rest of tonight, mostly cloudy. Lows in the lower 40s. Light and variable winds. Thursday, partly sunny in the morning, then clearing. Highs in the upper 60s. South winds around 5 miles per hour. Thursday night, partly cloudy. Lows in the mid-40s. Southeast winds around 5 miles per hour. Friday, mostly sunny. Highs in the upper 70s. South winds 5 to 15 miles per hour with gusts up to 25 miles per hour. Friday night, partly cloudy. Lows in the lower 50s. Southeast winds 5 to 10 miles per hour. Saturday, sunny. Highs in the upper 70s. Saturday night, partly cloudy in the evening, then mostly cloudy with a chance of showers after midnight. Lows in the lower 40s. Chance of rain 30%. Sunday, increasing clouds. A 40% chance of showers. Highs in the lower 50s. Sunday night, mostly cloudy with a 50% chance of showers. Lows in the mid-30s. Columbus Day, mostly cloudy. A chance of showers in the morning, then a slight chance of showers in the afternoon. Highs in the upper 40s. Chance of rain 50%. Monday night, mostly cloudy. Lows in the lower 30s. Tuesday, partly sunny. Highs in the mid-50s. Tuesday night, partly cloudy. A slight chance of rain showers after midnight. Lows in the lower 30s. Chance of rain 20%. Wednesday, mostly sunny. A slight chance of rain showers in the morning, then a chance of rain showers in the afternoon. Highs in the upper 50s. Chance of rain 30%. For western Lake Sakakawea, rest of tonight, light winds. Mostly cloudy. Lows in the lower 40s. Thursday, light winds becoming south 10 to 15 miles per hour in the late morning and afternoon. Partly sunny in the morning, then clearing. Highs in the upper 60s. For eastern Lake Sakakawea, rest of tonight, northwest winds around 10 miles per hour in the evening becoming light. Mostly cloudy. Lows in the lower 40s. Thursday, light winds becoming south around

10 miles per hour in the late morning and afternoon. Partly sunny in the morning, then clearing. Highs in the upper 60s. For northern Lake Oahe, rest of tonight, north winds around 10 miles per hour in the evening becoming light. Mostly cloudy. Lows in the lower 40s. Thursday, light winds becoming south around 10 miles per hour in the late morning and afternoon. Mostly sunny. Highs in the upper 60s. Here are the weather conditions at 11 p.m. Central Daylight Time. Bismarck, mostly cloudy. Temperature 56 degrees, relative humidity 43%. Pressure 30.10 inches and rising. Menden, mostly cloudy. 50 degrees, relative humidity 62%. Wind north at 6 miles an hour. Hazen, cloudy. 48 degrees, relative humidity 71%. Harvey, partly cloudy. 46 degrees, relative humidity 61%. Wind west at 8 miles an hour. Minot, mostly cloudy. 47 degrees, relative humidity 65%. Wind southwest at 8 miles an hour. Dickinson, mostly cloudy. 48 degrees, relative humidity 60%. Wind south at 6 miles an hour. Elsewhere around North Dakota, it was 54 at Garrison. It was partly cloudy, with a temperature of 49 at Fargo, 45 at Grand Forks, and 47 at Devil's Lake. It was mostly cloudy, with a temperature of 50 at Williston, and 47 at Jamestown. In northern South Dakota, skies ranged from partly cloudy to mostly cloudy. It was 52 at Mobridge, and 51 at Aberdeen. In eastern Montana, it was mostly cloudy, and the temperatures were 53 degrees. Once again, at Bismarck, the temperature was 56 degrees under mostly cloudy skies. Here is the forecast for the Bismarck Menden listening area. Rest of tonight, mostly cloudy. Lows in the lower 40s. Light and variable winds. Thursday, partly sunny in the morning, then clearing. Highs in the upper 60s. South winds around 5 miles per hour. Thursday night, partly cloudy. Lows in the mid-40s. Southeast winds around 5 miles per hour. Friday, mostly sunny. Highs in the upper 70s. South winds 5 to 15 miles per hour with gusts up to 25 miles per hour. Friday night, partly cloudy. Lows in the lower 50s. Southeast winds 5 to 10 miles per hour. Saturday, sunny. Highs in the upper 70s. Saturday night, partly cloudy in the evening, then mostly cloudy with a chance of showers after midnight. Lows in the lower 40s. Chance of rain 30%. Sunday, increasing clouds. A 40% chance of showers. Highs in the lower 50s. Sunday night, mostly cloudy with a 50% chance of showers. Lows in the mid-30s. Columbus Day, mostly cloudy. A chance of showers in the morning, then a slight chance of showers in the afternoon. Highs in the upper 40s. Chance of rain 50%. Monday night, mostly cloudy. Lows in the lower 30s. Tuesday, partly sunny. Highs in the mid-50s. Tuesday night, partly cloudy. A slight chance of rain showers after midnight. Lows in the lower 30s. Chance of rain 20%. Wednesday, mostly sunny. A slight chance of rain showers in the morning, then a chance of rain showers in the afternoon. Highs in the upper 50s. Chance of rain 30%. For western Lake Sakakawea, rest of tonight, light winds. Mostly cloudy. Lows in the lower 40s. Thursday, light winds becoming south 10 to 15 miles per hour in the late morning and afternoon. Partly sunny in the morning, then clearing. Highs in the upper 60s. For eastern Lake Sakakawea, rest of tonight, northwest winds around 10 miles per hour in the evening becoming light. Mostly cloudy. Lows in the lower 40s. Thursday, light winds becoming south around 10 miles per hour in the late morning and afternoon. Partly sunny in the morning, then clearing. Highs in the upper 60s. For northern Lake Oahe, rest of tonight, north winds around 10 miles per hour in the evening becoming light. Mostly cloudy. Lows in the lower 40s. Thursday, light winds

coming south around 10 miles per hour in the late morning and afternoon. Mostly sunny. Highs in the upper 60s. Here are the weather conditions at 11 p.m. Central Daylight Time. Bismarck, mostly cloudy. Temperature 56 degrees, relative humidity 43%. Pressure 30.10 inches and rising. Mendham, mostly cloudy. 50 degrees, relative humidity 62%. Wind north at 6 miles an hour. Hazen, cloudy. 48 degrees, relative humidity 71%. Harvey, partly cloudy. 46 degrees, relative humidity 61%. Wind west at 8 miles an hour. Minot, mostly cloudy. 47 degrees, relative humidity 65%. Wind southwest at 8 miles an hour. Dickinson, mostly cloudy. 48 degrees, relative humidity 60%. Wind south at 6 miles an hour. Elsewhere around North Dakota, it was 54 at Garrison. It was partly cloudy, with a temperature of 49 at Fargo, 45 at Grand Forks, and 47 at Devil's Lake. It was mostly cloudy, with a temperature of 50 at Williston, and 47 at Jamestown. In northern South Dakota, skies ranged from partly cloudy to mostly cloudy. It was 52 at Mobridge, and 51 at Aberdeen. In eastern Montana, it was mostly cloudy, and the temperatures were 53 degrees. Once again, at Bismarck, the temperature was 56 degrees under mostly cloudy skies. Here is the forecast for the Bismarck Mendham listening area. Rest of tonight, mostly cloudy. Lows in the lower 40s. Light and variable winds. Thursday, partly sunny in the morning then clearing. Highs in the upper 60s. South winds around 5 miles per hour. Thursday night, partly cloudy. Lows in the mid-40s. Southeast winds around 5 miles per hour. Friday, mostly sunny. Highs in the upper 70s. South winds 5 to 15 miles per hour with gusts up to 25 miles per hour. Friday night, partly cloudy. Lows in the lower 50s. Southeast winds 5 to 10 miles per hour. Saturday, sunny. Highs in the upper 70s. Saturday night, partly cloudy in the evening, then mostly cloudy with a chance of showers after midnight. Lows in the lower 40s. Chance of rain 30%. Sunday, increasing clouds. A 40% chance of showers. Highs in the lower 50s. Sunday night, mostly cloudy with a 50% chance of showers. Lows in the mid-30s. Columbus Day, mostly cloudy. A chance of showers in the morning, then a slight chance of showers in the afternoon. Highs in the upper 40s. Chance of rain 50%. Monday night, mostly cloudy. Lows in the lower 30s. Tuesday, partly sunny. Highs in the mid-50s. Tuesday night, partly cloudy. A slight chance of rain showers after midnight. Lows in the lower 30s. Chance of rain 20%. Wednesday, mostly sunny. A slight chance of rain showers in the morning, then a chance of rain showers in the afternoon. Highs in the upper 50s. Chance of rain 30%. For Western Lake Sakakawea, rest of tonight, light winds. Mostly cloudy. Lows in the lower 40s. Thursday, light winds becoming south 10 to 15 miles per hour in the late morning and afternoon. Partly sunny in the morning then clearing. Highs in the upper 60s. For Eastern Lake Sakakawea, rest of tonight, northwest winds around 10 miles per hour in the evening becoming light. Mostly cloudy. Lows in the lower 40s. Thursday, light winds becoming south around 10 miles per hour in the late morning and afternoon. Partly sunny in the morning then clearing. Highs in the upper 60s. For Northern Lake Oahe, rest of tonight, north winds around 10 miles per hour in the evening becoming light. Mostly cloudy. Lows in the lower 40s. Thursday, light winds becoming south around 10 miles per hour in the late morning and afternoon. Mostly sunny. Highs in the upper 60s. Here are the weather conditions at 11 p.m. Central Daylight Time. Bismarck, mostly cloudy. Temperature 56 degrees, relative humidity 43%.

pressure 30.10 inches and rising. Mandan, mostly cloudy. 50 degrees, relative humidity 62%. Wind north at 6 miles an hour. Hazen, cloudy. 48 degrees, relative humidity 71%. Harvey, partly cloudy. 46 degrees, relative humidity 61%. Wind west at 8 miles an hour. Minot, mostly cloudy. 47 degrees, relative humidity 65%. Wind southwest at 8 miles an hour. Dickinson, mostly cloudy. 48 degrees, relative humidity 60%. Wind south at 6 miles an hour. Elsewhere around North Dakota, it was 54 at Garrison. It was partly cloudy, with a temperature of 49 at Fargo, 45 at Grand Forks, and 47 at Devil's Lake. It was mostly cloudy, with a temperature of 50 at Williston, and 47 at Jamestown. In northern South Dakota, skies ranged from partly cloudy to mostly cloudy. It was 52 at Mobridge, and 51 at Aberdeen. In eastern Montana, it was mostly cloudy, and the temperatures were 53 degrees. Once again, at Bismarck, the temperature was 56 degrees under mostly cloudy skies. Here is the forecast for the Bismarck-Mandan listening area. Rest of tonight, mostly cloudy. Lows in the lower 40s. Light and variable winds. Thursday, partly sunny in the morning then clearing. Highs in the upper 60s. South winds around 5 miles per hour. Thursday night, partly cloudy. Lows in the mid-40s. Southeast winds around 5 miles per hour. Friday, mostly sunny. Highs in the upper 70s. South winds 5 to 15 miles per hour with gusts up to 25 miles per hour. Friday night, partly cloudy. Lows in the lower 50s. Southeast winds 5 to 10 miles per hour. Saturday, sunny. Highs in the upper 70s. Saturday night, partly cloudy in the evening, then mostly cloudy with a chance of showers after midnight. Lows in the lower 40s. Chance of rain 30%. Sunday, increasing clouds. A 40% chance of showers. Highs in the lower 50s. Sunday night, mostly cloudy with a 50% chance of showers. Lows in the mid-30s. Columbus Day, mostly cloudy. A chance of showers in the morning, then a slight chance of showers in the afternoon. Highs in the upper 40s. Chance of rain 50%. Monday night, mostly cloudy. Lows in the lower 30s. Tuesday, partly sunny. Highs in the mid-50s. Tuesday night, partly cloudy. A slight chance of rain showers after midnight. Lows in the lower 30s. Chance of rain 20%. Wednesday, mostly sunny. A slight chance of rain showers in the morning, then a chance of rain showers in the afternoon. Highs in the upper 50s. Chance of rain 30%. For Western Lake Sakakawea, rest of tonight, light winds. Mostly cloudy. Lows in the lower 40s. Thursday, light winds becoming south 10 to 15 miles per hour in the late morning and afternoon. Partly sunny in the morning then clearing. Highs in the upper 60s. For Eastern Lake Sakakawea, rest of tonight, northwest winds around 10 miles per hour in the evening becoming light. Mostly cloudy. Lows in the lower 40s. Thursday, light winds becoming south around 10 miles per hour in the late morning and afternoon. Partly sunny in the morning then clearing. Highs in the upper 60s. For Northern Lake Oahe, rest of tonight, north winds around 10 miles per hour in the evening becoming light. Mostly cloudy. Lows in the lower 40s. Thursday, light winds becoming south around 10 miles per hour in the late morning and afternoon. Mostly sunny. Highs in the upper 60s. 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Providing weather information 24 hours a day from your National Weather Service office in Bismarck. Here are the weather conditions at 11 p.m. Central Daylight Time. Bismarck, mostly cloudy. Temperature 56 degrees, relative humidity 43%. Pressure 30.10 inches and rising. Mandan, mostly

cloudy. 50 degrees. Relative humidity 62%. Wind north at 6 miles an hour. Hazen, cloudy. 48 degrees. Relative humidity 71%. Harvey, partly cloudy. 46 degrees. Relative humidity 61%. Wind west at 8 miles an hour. Minot, mostly cloudy. 47 degrees. Relative humidity 65%. Wind southwest at 8 miles an hour. Dickinson, mostly cloudy. 48 degrees, relative humidity 60%. Wind south at 6 miles an hour. Elsewhere around North Dakota, it was 54 at Garrison. It was partly cloudy, with a temperature of 49 at Fargo, 45 at Grand Forks, and 47 at Devil's Lake. It was mostly cloudy, with a temperature of 50 at Williston, and 47 at Jamestown. In northern South Dakota, skies ranged from partly cloudy to mostly cloudy. It was 52 at Mobridge, and 51 at Aberdeen. In eastern Montana, it was mostly cloudy, and the temperatures were 53 degrees. Once again, at Bismarck, the temperature was 56 degrees under mostly cloudy skies. Here is the forecast for the Bismarck, Minden listening area. Rest of tonight, mostly cloudy. Lows in the lower 40s. Light and variable winds. Thursday, partly sunny in the morning then clearing. Highs in the upper 60s. South winds around 5 miles per hour. Thursday night, partly cloudy. Lows in the mid 40s. Southeast winds around 5 miles per hour. Friday, mostly sunny. Highs in the upper 70s. South winds 5 to 15 miles per hour with gusts up to 25 miles per hour. Friday night, partly cloudy. Lows in the lower 50s. Southeast winds 5 to 10 miles per hour. Saturday, sunny. Highs in the upper 70s. Saturday night, partly cloudy in the evening, then mostly cloudy with a chance of showers after midnight. Lows in the lower 40s. Chance of rain 30%. Sunday, increasing clouds. A 40% chance of showers. Highs in the low Monday, increasing clouds. A 40% chance of showers. Highs in the lower 50s. Sunday night, mostly cloudy with a 50% chance of showers. Lows in the mid-30s. Columbus Day, mostly cloudy. A chance of showers in the morning, then a slight chance of showers in the afternoon. Highs in the upper 40s. Chance of rain 50%. Monday night, mostly cloudy. Lows in the lower 30s. Tuesday, partly sunny. Highs in the mid-50s. Tuesday night, partly cloudy. A slight chance of rain showers after midnight. Lows in the lower 30s. Chance of rain 20%. Wednesday, mostly sunny. A slight chance of rain showers in the morning, then a chance of rain showers in the afternoon. Highs in the upper 50s. Chance of rain 30%. For Western Lake Sakakawea, rest of tonight, light winds. Mostly cloudy. Lows in the lower 40s. Thursday, light winds becoming south 10 to 15 miles per hour in the late morning and afternoon. Partly sunny in the morning then clearing. Highs in the upper 60s. For Eastern Lake Sakakawea, rest of tonight, northwest winds around 10 miles per hour in the evening becoming light. Mostly cloudy. Lows in the lower 40s. Thursday, light winds becoming south around 10 miles per hour in the late morning and afternoon. Partly sunny in the morning then clearing. Highs in the upper 60s. For Northern Lake Oahe, rest of tonight, north winds around 10 miles per hour in the evening becoming light. Mostly cloudy. Lows in the lower 40s. Thursday, light winds becoming south around 10 miles per hour in the late morning and afternoon. Mostly sunny. Highs in the upper 60s. Here are the weather conditions at 11 p.m. Central Daylight Time. Bismarck, mostly cloudy. Temperature 56 degrees, relative humidity 43%. Pressure 30.10 inches and rising. Minden, mostly cloudy. 50 degrees, relative humidity 62%. Wind north at 6 miles an hour. Hazen, cloudy. 48 degrees, relative humidity 71%. Harvey.

Partly cloudy. 46 degrees. Relative humidity 61%. Wind west at 8 miles an hour. Minot, mostly cloudy. 47 degrees. Relative humidity 65%. Wind southwest at 8 miles an hour. Dickinson, mostly cloudy. 48 degrees. Relative humidity 60%. Wind south at 6 miles an hour. Elsewhere around North Dakota, it was 54 at Garrison. It was partly cloudy, with a temperature of 49 at Fargo, 45 at Grand Forks, and 47 at Devil's Lake. It was mostly cloudy, with a temperature of 50 at Williston, and 47 at Jamestown. In northern South Dakota, skies ranged from partly cloudy to mostly cloudy. It was 52 at Mobridge, and 51 at Aberdeen. In eastern Montana, it was mostly cloudy, and the temperatures were 53 degrees. Once again, at Bismarck, the temperature was 56 degrees under mostly cloudy skies. Here is the forecast for the Bismarck, Minden listening area. Rest of tonight, mostly cloudy. Lows in the lower 40s. Light and variable winds. Thursday, partly sunny in the morning then clearing. Highs in the upper 60s. South winds around 5 miles per hour. Thursday night, partly cloudy. Lows in the mid-40s. Southeast winds around 5 miles per hour. Friday, mostly sunny. Highs in the upper 70s. South winds 5 to 15 miles per hour with gusts up to 25 miles per hour. Friday night, partly cloudy. Lows in the lower 50s. Southeast winds 5 to 10 miles per hour. Saturday, sunny. Highs in the upper 70s. Saturday night, partly cloudy in the evening, then mostly cloudy with a chance of showers after midnight. Lows in the lower 40s. Chance of rain 30%. Sunday, increasing clouds. A 40% chance of showers. Highs in the lower 50s. Sunday night, mostly cloudy with a 50% chance of showers. Lows in the mid-30s. Columbus Day, mostly cloudy. A chance of showers in the morning, then a slight chance of showers in the afternoon. Highs in the upper 40s. Chance of rain 50%. Monday night, mostly cloudy. Lows in the lower 30s. Tuesday, partly sunny. Highs in the mid-50s. Tuesday night, partly cloudy. A slight chance of rain showers after midnight. Lows in the lower 30s. Chance of rain 20%. Wednesday, mostly sunny. A slight chance of rain showers in the morning, then a chance of rain showers in the afternoon. Highs in the upper 50s. Chance of rain 30%. For Western Lake Sakakawea, rest of tonight, light winds. Mostly cloudy. Lows in the lower 40s. Thursday, light winds becoming south 10 to 15 miles per hour in the late morning and afternoon. Partly sunny in the morning then clearing. Highs in the upper 60s. For Eastern Lake Sakakawea, rest of tonight, northwest winds around 10 miles per hour in the evening becoming light. Mostly cloudy. Lows in the lower 40s. Thursday, light winds becoming south around 10 miles per hour in the late morning and afternoon. Partly sunny in the morning then clearing. Highs in the upper 60s. For Northern Lake Oahe, rest of tonight, north winds around 10 miles per hour in the evening becoming light. Mostly cloudy. Lows in the lower 40s. Thursday, light winds becoming south around 10 miles per hour in the late morning and afternoon. Mostly sunny. Highs in the upper 60s. Here are the weather conditions at 11 p.m. Central Daylight Time. Bismarck, mostly cloudy. Temperature 56 degrees, relative humidity 43%. Pressure 30.10 inches and rising. Minden, mostly cloudy. 50 degrees, relative humidity 62%. Wind north at 6 miles an hour. Hazen, cloudy. 48 degrees, relative humidity 71%. Harvey, partly cloudy. 46 degrees, relative humidity 61%. Wind west at 8 miles an hour. Minot, mostly cloudy. 47 degrees, relative humidity 65%. Wind southwest at 8 miles an hour. Dickinson, mostly cloudy.
48 degrees, relative humidity 60%. Wind south at 6 miles an hour. Elsewhere around North Dakota, it was 54 at Garrison. It was partly cloudy, with a temperature of 49 at Fargo, 45 at Grand Forks, and 47 at Devil's Lake. It was mostly cloudy, with a temperature of 50 at Williston, and 47 at Jamestown. In northern South Dakota, skies ranged from partly cloudy to mostly cloudy. It was 52 at Mobridge, and 51 at Aberdeen. In eastern Montana, it was mostly cloudy, and the temperatures were 53 degrees. Once again, at Bismarck, the temperature was 56 degrees under mostly cloudy skies. Here is the forecast for the Bismarck, Minden listening area. Rest of tonight, mostly cloudy. Lows in the lower 40s. Light and variable winds. Thursday, partly sunny in the morning then clearing. Highs in the upper 60s. South winds around 5 miles per hour. Thursday night, partly cloudy. Lows in the mid-40s. Southeast winds around 5 miles per hour. Friday, mostly sunny. Highs in the upper 70s. South winds 5 to 15 miles per hour with gusts up to 25 miles per hour. Friday night, partly cloudy. Lows in the lower 50s. Southeast winds 5 to 10 miles per hour. Saturday, sunny. Highs in the upper 70s. Saturday night, partly cloudy in the evening, then mostly cloudy with a chance of showers after midnight. Lows in the lower 40s. Chance of rain 30%. Sunday, increasing clouds. A 40% chance of showers. Highs in the lower 50s. Sunday night, mostly cloudy with a 50% chance of showers. Lows in the mid-30s. Columbus Day, mostly cloudy. A chance of showers in the morning, then a slight chance of showers in the afternoon. Highs in the upper 40s. Chance of rain 50%. Monday night, mostly cloudy. Lows in the lower 30s. Tuesday, partly sunny. Highs in the mid-50s. Tuesday night, partly cloudy. A slight chance of rain showers after midnight. Lows in the lower 30s. Chance of rain 20%. Wednesday, mostly sunny. A slight chance of rain showers in the morning, then a chance of rain showers in the afternoon. Highs in the upper 50s. Chance of rain 30%. Here is the forecast for the Bismarck, Minden listening area. Rest of tonight, mostly cloudy. Lows in the lower 40s. Northwest winds around 5 miles per hour. Thursday, mostly sunny. Highs in the upper 60s. Southeast winds around 5 miles per hour. Thursday night, partly cloudy. Lows in the mid-40s. Southeast winds 5 to 10 miles per hour. Friday, mostly sunny. Highs in the upper 70s. South winds 5 to 15 miles per hour with gusts up to 25 miles per hour. Friday night, partly cloudy. Lows in the lower 50s. Southeast winds 5 to 10 miles per hour. Saturday, sunny. Highs in the upper 70s. Saturday night, partly cloudy in the evening, then mostly cloudy with a chance of showers after midnight. Lows in the lower 40s. Chance of rain 30%. Sunday, increasing clouds. A 40% chance of showers. Highs in the lower 50s. Sunday night, mostly cloudy with a 50% chance of showers. Lows in the mid-30s. Columbus Day, mostly cloudy. A chance of showers in the morning, then a slight chance of showers in the afternoon. Highs in the upper 40s. Chance of rain 50%. Monday night, mostly cloudy. Lows in the lower 30s. Tuesday, partly sunny. Highs in the mid-50s. Tuesday night, partly cloudy. A slight chance of rain showers after midnight. Lows in the lower 30s. Chance of rain 20%. Wednesday, mostly sunny. A slight chance of rain showers in the morning, then a chance of rain showers in the afternoon. Highs in the upper 50s. Chance of rain 30%. For Western Lake Sakakawea, rest of tonight, light winds. Mostly cloudy. Lows in the lower 40s. Thursday, light winds becoming south 10 to 15 miles per hour in the late morning.

afternoon. Partly sunny in the morning, then clearing. Highs in the upper 60s. For eastern Lake Sakakawea, rest of tonight, northwest winds around 10 miles per hour in the evening becoming light. Mostly cloudy. Lows in the lower 40s. Thursday, light winds becoming south around 10 miles per hour in the late morning and afternoon. Partly sunny in the morning, then clearing. Highs in the upper 60s. For northern Lake Oahe, rest of tonight, north winds around 10 miles per hour in the evening becoming light. Mostly cloudy. Lows in the lower 40s. Thursday, light winds becoming south around 10 miles per hour in the late morning and afternoon. Mostly sunny. Highs in the upper 60s. Here are the weather conditions at 11 p.m. Central Daylight Time. Bismarck, mostly cloudy. Temperature 56 degrees, relative humidity 43%. Pressure 30.10 inches and rising. Mendham, mostly cloudy. 50 degrees, relative humidity 62%. Wind north at 6 miles an hour. Hazen, cloudy. 48 degrees, relative humidity 71%. Harvey, partly cloudy. 46 degrees, relative humidity 61%. Wind west at 8 miles an hour. Minot, mostly cloudy. 47 degrees, relative humidity 65%. Wind southwest at 8 miles an hour. Dickinson, mostly cloudy. 48 degrees, relative humidity 60%. Wind south at 6 miles an hour. Elsewhere around North Dakota, it was 54 at Garrison. It was partly cloudy, with a temperature of 49 at Fargo, 45 at Grand Forks, and 47 at Devil's Lake. It was mostly cloudy, with a temperature of 50 at Williston, and 47 at Jamestown. In northern South Dakota, skies ranged from partly cloudy to mostly cloudy. It was 52 at Mobridge, and 51 at Aberdeen. In eastern Montana, it was mostly cloudy, and the temperatures were 53 degrees. Once again, at Bismarck, the temperature was 56 degrees under mostly cloudy skies. Here is the forecast for the Bismarck Mendham listening area. Rest of tonight, mostly cloudy. Lows in the lower 40s. Northwest winds around 5 miles per hour. Thursday, mostly sunny. Highs in the upper 60s. Southeast winds around 5 miles per hour. Thursday night, partly cloudy. Lows in the mid-40s. Southeast winds 5 to 10 miles per hour. Friday, mostly sunny. Highs in the upper 70s. South winds 5 to 15 miles per hour with gusts up to 25 miles per hour. Friday night, partly cloudy. Lows in the lower 50s. Southeast winds 5 to 10 miles per hour. Saturday, sunny. Highs in the upper 70s. Saturday night, partly cloudy in the evening, then mostly cloudy with a chance of showers after midnight. Lows in the lower 40s. Chance of rain 30%. Sunday, increasing clouds. A 40% chance of showers. Highs in the lower 50s. Sunday night, mostly cloudy with a 50% chance of showers. Lows in the mid-30s. Columbus Day, mostly cloudy. A chance of showers in the morning, then a slight chance of showers in the afternoon. Highs in the upper 40s. Chance of rain 50%. Monday night, mostly cloudy. Lows in the lower 30s. Tuesday, partly sunny. Highs in the mid-50s. Tuesday night, partly cloudy. A slight chance of rain showers after midnight. Lows in the lower 30s. Chance of rain 20%. Wednesday, mostly sunny. A slight chance of rain showers in the morning, then a chance of rain showers in the afternoon. Highs in the upper 50s. Chance of rain 30%. For western Lake Sakakawea, rest of tonight, light winds. Mostly cloudy. Lows in the lower 40s. Thursday, light winds becoming south 10 to 15 miles per hour in the late morning and afternoon. Partly sunny in the morning, then clearing. Highs in the upper 60s. For eastern Lake Sakakawea, rest of tonight, northwest winds around 10 miles per hour in the evening becoming light. Mostly cloudy. Lows in the lower 40s. Thursday, light winds becoming south around

10 miles per hour in the late morning and afternoon. Partly sunny in the morning, then clearing. Highs in the upper 60s. For northern Lake Oahe, rest of tonight, north winds around 10 miles per hour in the evening becoming light. Mostly cloudy. Lows in the lower 40s. Thursday, light winds becoming south around 10 miles per hour in the late morning and afternoon. Mostly sunny. Highs in the upper 60s. Here are the weather conditions at 11 p.m. Central Daylight Time. Bismarck, mostly cloudy. Temperature 56 degrees, relative humidity 43%. Pressure 30.10 inches and rising. Mendon, mostly cloudy. 50 degrees, relative humidity 62%. Wind north at 6 miles an hour. Hazen, cloudy. 48 degrees, relative humidity 71%. Harvey, partly cloudy. 46 degrees, relative humidity 61%. Wind west at 8 miles an hour. Minot, mostly cloudy. 47 degrees, relative humidity 65%. Wind southwest at 8 miles an hour. Dickinson, mostly cloudy. 48 degrees, relative humidity 60%. Wind south at 6 miles an hour. Elsewhere around North Dakota, it was 54 at Garrison. It was partly cloudy, with a temperature of 49 at Fargo, 45 at Grand Forks, and 47 at Devil's Lake. It was mostly cloudy, with a temperature of 50 at Williston, and 47 at Jamestown. In northern South Dakota, skies ranged from partly cloudy to mostly cloudy. It was 52 at Mobridge, and 51 at Aberdeen. In eastern Montana, it was mostly cloudy, and the temperatures were 53 degrees. Once again, at Bismarck, the temperature was 56 degrees under mostly cloudy skies. Here is the forecast for the Bismarck, Mendon listening area. Rest of tonight, mostly cloudy. Lows in the lower 40s. Northwest winds around 5 miles per hour. Thursday, mostly sunny. Highs in the upper 60s. Southeast winds around 5 miles per hour. Thursday night, partly cloudy. Lows in the mid-40s. Southeast winds 5 to 10 miles per hour. Friday, mostly sunny. Highs in the upper 70s. South winds 5 to 15 miles per hour with gusts up to 25 miles per hour. Friday night, partly cloudy. Lows in the lower 50s. Southeast winds 5 to 10 miles per hour. Saturday, sunny. Highs in the upper 70s. Saturday night, partly cloudy in the evening, then mostly cloudy with a chance of showers after midnight. Lows in the lower 40s. Chance of rain 30%. Sunday, increasing clouds. A 40% chance of showers. Highs in the lower 50s. Sunday night, mostly cloudy with a 50% chance of showers. Lows in the mid-30s. Columbus Day, mostly cloudy. A chance of showers in the morning, then a slight chance of showers in the afternoon. Highs in the upper 40s. Chance of rain 50%. Monday night, mostly cloudy. Lows in the lower 30s. Tuesday, partly sunny. Highs in the mid-50s. Tuesday night, partly cloudy. A slight chance of rain showers after midnight. Lows in the lower 30s. Chance of rain 20%. Wednesday, mostly sunny. A slight chance of rain showers in the morning, then a chance of rain showers in the afternoon. Highs in the upper 50s. Chance of rain 30%. For western Lake Sakakawea, rest of tonight, light winds. Mostly cloudy. Lows in the lower 40s. Thursday, light winds becoming south 10 to 15 miles per hour in the late morning and afternoon. Partly sunny in the morning, then clearing. Highs in the upper 60s. For eastern Lake Sakakawea, rest of tonight, northwest winds around 10 miles per hour in the evening becoming light. Mostly cloudy. Lows in the lower 40s. Thursday, light winds becoming south around 10 miles per hour in the late morning and afternoon. Partly sunny in the morning, then clearing. Highs in the upper 60s. For northern Lake Oahe, rest of tonight, north winds around 10 miles per hour in the evening becoming light. Mostly cloudy. Lows in the lower 40s. Thursday, light winds.
coming south around 10 miles per hour in the late morning and afternoon. Mostly sunny. Highs in the upper 60s. Here are the weather conditions at 11 p.m. Central Daylight Time. Bismarck, mostly cloudy. Temperature 56 degrees, relative humidity 43%. Pressure 30.10 inches and rising. Mendham, mostly cloudy. 50 degrees, relative humidity 62%. Wind north at 6 miles an hour. Hazen, cloudy. 48 degrees, relative humidity 71%. Harvey, partly cloudy. 46 degrees, relative humidity 61%. Wind west at 8 miles an hour. Minot, mostly cloudy. 47 degrees, relative humidity 65%. Wind southwest at 8 miles an hour. Dickinson, mostly cloudy. 48 degrees, relative humidity 60%. Wind south at 6 miles an hour. Elsewhere around North Dakota, it was 54 at Garrison. It was partly cloudy, with a temperature of 49 at Fargo, 45 at Grand Forks, and 47 at Devil's Lake. It was mostly cloudy, with a temperature of 50 at Lewiston, and 47 at Jamestown. In northern South Dakota, skies ranged from partly cloudy to mostly cloudy. It was 52 at Mobridge, and 51 at Aberdeen. In eastern Montana, it was mostly cloudy, and the temperatures were 53 degrees. Once again, at Bismarck, the temperature was 56 degrees under mostly cloudy skies. The regional weather forecast from your National Weather Service office in Bismarck. Dry weather and near to above normal temperatures are expected through Saturday. Highs will mainly be in the 60s and the 70s over this time period, with lower to mid-80s possible in southwest North Dakota on Friday and southeast North Dakota on Saturday. Much colder temperatures with medium to high chances for precipitation then arrive Sunday through Monday. Most of this precipitation will fall as rain, but some snow could mix in across western parts of the state Sunday night into Monday. Near to below freezing overnight temperatures are also possible early next week, beginning Sunday night. The detailed forecast for North Dakota, tonight, mostly cloudy. Lows in the upper 30s to mid-40s. Thursday, partly to mostly sunny. Highs in the lower 60s to lower 70s. Friday, partly cloudy. Breezy central and east. Lows in the upper 30s to mid-40s. Highs from the upper 60s northeast to mid-80s southwest. Here is the forecast for the Bismarck, Mendham, and Lewiston area. West of tonight, mostly cloudy. Lows in the lower 40s. Northwest winds around 5 miles per hour. Thursday, mostly sunny. Highs in the upper 60s. Southeast winds around 5 miles per hour. Thursday night, partly cloudy. Lows in the mid-40s. Southeast winds 5 to 10 miles per hour. Friday, mostly sunny. Highs in the upper 70s. South winds 5 to 15 miles per hour with gusts up to 25 miles per hour. Friday night, partly cloudy. Lows in the lower 50s. Southeast winds 5 to 10 miles per hour. Saturday, sunny. Highs in the upper 70s. Saturday night, partly cloudy in the evening, then mostly cloudy with a chance of showers after midnight. Lows in the lower 40s. Chance of rain 30%. Sunday, increasing clouds. A 40% chance of showers. Highs in the lower 50s. Sunday night, mostly cloudy with a 50% chance of showers. Lows in the mid-30s. Columbus Day, mostly cloudy. A chance of showers in the morning, then a slight chance of showers in the afternoon. Highs in the upper 40s. Chance of rain 50%. Monday night, mostly cloudy. Lows in the lower 30s. Tuesday, partly sunny. Highs in the mid-50s. Tuesday night, partly cloudy. A slight chance of rain showers after midnight. Lows in the lower 30s. Chance of rain 20%. Wednesday, mostly sunny. A slight chance of rain showers in the morning, then a chance of rain showers in the afternoon. Highs in the upper 50s. Chance of rain 30%. 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

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For western Lake Secaucawea, rest of tonight, light winds. Mostly cloudy. Lows in the lower 40s. Thursday, light winds becoming south 10 to 15 miles per hour in the late morning and afternoon. Partly sunny in the morning and clearing. Highs in the upper 60s. For eastern Lake Secaucawea, rest of tonight, northwest winds around 10 miles per hour in the evening becoming light. Mostly cloudy. Lows in the lower 40s. Thursday, light winds becoming south around 10 miles per hour in the late morning and afternoon. Partly sunny in the morning and clearing. Highs in the upper 60s. For northern Lake Oahe, rest of tonight, north winds around 10 miles per hour in the evening becoming light. Mostly cloudy. Lows in the lower 40s. Thursday, light winds becoming south around 10 miles per hour in the late morning and afternoon. Mostly sunny. Highs in the upper 60s. Here are the weather conditions at midnight Central Daylight Time. Bismarck, mostly cloudy. Temperature 51 degrees. Relative humidity 63%. Pressure 30.11 inches and rising. Menden, cloudy. 54 degrees. Relative humidity 58%. Hazel, cloudy. 48 degrees. Relative humidity 76%. Harvey, mostly cloudy. 46 degrees. Relative humidity 66%. Wind west at 10 miles an hour. Minot, mostly cloudy. 43 degrees. Relative humidity 73%. Wind southwest at 8 miles an hour. Dickinson, mostly cloudy. 51 degrees. Relative humidity 52%. Elsewhere around North Dakota, it was 51 in Garrison. It was partly cloudy, with a temperature of 44 at Fargo and 46 at Grand Forks. It was mostly cloudy, with a temperature of 50 at Williston, 46 at Jamestown, and 44 at Devil's Lake. In northern South Dakota, skies ranged from partly cloudy to mostly cloudy. It was 44 at Mobridge and 50 at Aberdeen. In eastern Montana, it was mostly cloudy. It was 52 at Miles City, 52 at Glendive, and 49 at Sydney. Once again, at Bismarck, the temperature was 51 degrees under mostly cloudy skies. The regional weather forecast from your National Weather Service office in Bismarck. Dry weather and near to above normal temperatures are expected through Saturday. Highs will mainly be in the 60s and the 70s over this time period, with lower to mid-80s possible in southwest North Dakota on Friday and southeast North Dakota on Saturday. Much colder temperatures with medium to high chances for precipitation then arrive Sunday through Monday. Most of this precipitation will fall as rain, but some snow could mix in across western parts of the state Sunday night into Monday. Near to below freezing overnight temperatures are also possible early next week, beginning Sunday night. The detailed forecast for North Dakota, tonight, mostly cloudy. Lows in the upper 30s to mid-40s. Thursday, partly to mostly sunny. Highs in the lower 60s to lower 70s. Friday, partly cloudy. Breezy central and east. Lows in the upper 30s to mid-40s. Highs from the upper 60s northeast to mid-80s southwest. Here is the forecast for the Bismarck Menden listening area. West of tonight, mostly cloudy. Lows in the lower 40s. Northwest winds around 5 miles per hour. Thursday, mostly sunny. Highs in the upper 60s. Southeast winds around 5 miles per hour. Thursday night, partly cloudy. Lows in the mid-40s. Southeast winds 5 to 10 miles per hour. Friday, mostly sunny. Highs in the upper 70s. South winds 5 to 15 miles per hour with gusts up to 25 miles per hour. Friday night, partly cloudy. Lows in the lower 50s. Southeast winds 5 to 10 miles per hour. Saturday, sunny. Highs in the upper 70s. Saturday night, partly cloudy in the evening, then mostly cloudy with a chance of showers after midnight. Lows in the lower 40s. Chance of rain 30%. Sunday, increasing clouds. A 40% chance of showers. Highs in the lower 50s. Sunday night,

cloudy with a 50% chance of showers. Lows in the mid-30s. Columbus Day, mostly cloudy. A chance of showers in the morning, then a slight chance of showers in the afternoon. Highs in the upper 40s. Chance of rain 50%. Monday night, mostly cloudy. Lows in the lower 30s. Tuesday, partly sunny. Highs in the mid-50s. Tuesday night, partly cloudy. A slight chance of rain and showers after midnight. Lows in the lower 30s. Chance of rain 20%. Wednesday, mostly sunny. A slight chance of rain showers in the morning, then a chance of rain showers in the afternoon. Highs in the upper 50s. Chance of rain 30%. For Western Lake Sakakawea, rest of tonight, light winds. Mostly cloudy. Lows in the lower 40s. Thursday, light winds becoming south 10 to 15 miles per hour in the late morning and afternoon. Partly sunny in the morning then clearing. Highs in the upper 60s. For Eastern Lake Sakakawea, rest of tonight, northwest winds around 10 miles per hour in the evening becoming light. Mostly cloudy. Lows in the lower 40s. Thursday, light winds becoming south around 10 miles per hour in the late morning and afternoon. Partly sunny in the morning then clearing. Highs in the upper 60s. For Northern Lake Oahe, rest of tonight, north winds around 10 miles per hour in the evening becoming light. Mostly cloudy. Lows in the lower 40s. Thursday, light winds becoming south around 10 miles per hour in the late morning and afternoon. Mostly sunny. Highs in the upper 60s. Here are the weather conditions at midnight Central Daylight Time. Bismarck, mostly cloudy. Temperature 51 degrees, relative humidity 63%. Pressure 30.11 inches and rising. Mandan, cloudy. 54 degrees, relative humidity 58%. Hazel, cloudy. 48 degrees, relative humidity 76%. Harvey, mostly cloudy. 46 degrees, relative humidity 66%. Wind west at 10 miles an hour. Minot, mostly cloudy. 43 degrees, relative humidity 73%. Wind southwest at 8 miles an hour. Dickinson, mostly cloudy. 51 degrees, relative humidity 52%. Elsewhere around North Dakota, it was 51 at Garrison. It was partly cloudy, with a temperature of 44 at Fargo and 46 at Grand Forks. It was mostly cloudy, with a temperature of 50 at Williston, 46 at Jamestown, and 44 at Devil's Lake. In northern South Dakota, skies ranged from partly cloudy to mostly cloudy. It was 44 at Mobridge, and 50 at Aberdeen. In eastern Montana, it was mostly cloudy. It was 52 at Mile City, 52 at Glendive, and 49 at Sydney. Once again, at Bismarck, the temperature was 51 degrees under mostly cloudy skies. The regional weather forecast from your National Weather Service office in Bismarck. Dry weather and near to above normal temperatures are expected through Saturday. Highs will mainly be in the 60s and the 70s over this time period, with lower to mid-80s possible in southwest North Dakota on Friday and southeast North Dakota on Saturday. Much colder temperatures with medium to high chances for precipitation then arrive Sunday through Monday. Most of this precipitation will fall as rain, but some snow could mix in across western parts of the state Sunday night into Monday. Near to below freezing overnight temperatures are also possible early next week, beginning Sunday night. The detailed forecast for North Dakota, tonight, mostly cloudy. Lows in the upper 30s to mid-40s. Thursday, partly to mostly sunny. Highs in the lower 60s to lower 70s. Friday, partly cloudy. Breezy central and east. Lows in the upper 30s to mid-40s. Highs from the upper 60s northeast to mid-80s southwest. Here is the forecast for the Bismarck Mandan listening area. West of tonight, mostly cloudy. Lows in the lower 40s. Northwest winds around 5 miles per hour. Thursday, mostly sunny. Highs in the upper 60s. Southeast winds around 5 miles per hour. Thursday night, partly cloudy. Lows in the mid-40s. Southeast winds 5 to 10 miles per hour.

highs will mainly be in the 60s and 70s over this time period, with lower to mid-80s possible in southwest North Dakota on Friday and southeast North Dakota on Saturday. Much colder temperatures with medium to high chances for precipitation then arrive Sunday through Monday. Most of this precipitation will fall as rain, but some snow could mix in across western parts of the state Sunday night into Monday. Near to below freezing overnight temperatures are also possible early next week, beginning Sunday night. The detailed forecast for North Dakota, tonight, mostly cloudy. Lows in the upper 30s to mid-40s. Thursday, partly to mostly sunny. Highs in the lower 60s to lower 70s. Friday, partly cloudy. Breezy central and east. Lows in the upper 30s to mid-40s. Highs from the upper 60s northeast to mid-80s southwest. Here is the forecast for the Bismarck Mandan listening area. Rest of tonight, mostly cloudy. Lows in the lower 40s. Light and variable winds. Thursday, mostly sunny. Highs in the upper 60s. Southeast winds around 5 miles per hour. Thursday night, partly cloudy. Lows in the mid-40s. Southeast winds 5 to 10 miles per hour. Friday, mostly sunny. Highs in the upper 70s. South winds 5 to 15 miles per hour with gusts up to 25 miles per hour. Friday night, partly cloudy. Lows in the lower 50s. Southeast winds 5 to 10 miles per hour. Saturday, sunny. Highs in the upper 70s. Saturday night, partly cloudy in the evening, then mostly cloudy with a chance of showers after midnight. Lows in the lower 40s. Chance of rain 30%. Sunday, increasing clouds. A 40% chance of showers. Highs in the lower 50s. Sunday night, mostly cloudy with a 50% chance of showers. Lows in the mid-30s. Columbus Day, mostly cloudy. A chance of showers in the morning, then a slight chance of showers in the afternoon. Highs in the upper 40s. Chance of rain 50%. Monday night, mostly cloudy. Lows in the lower 30s. Tuesday, partly sunny. Highs in the mid-50s. Tuesday night, partly cloudy. A slight chance of rain showers after midnight. Lows in the lower 30s. Chance of rain 20%. Wednesday, mostly sunny. A slight chance of rain showers in the morning, then a chance of rain showers in the afternoon. Highs in the upper 50s. Chance of rain 30%. For western Lake Sakakawea, rest of tonight, light winds. Mostly cloudy. Lows in the lower 40s. Thursday, light winds becoming south 10 to 15 miles per hour in the late morning and afternoon. Partly sunny in the morning then clearing. Highs in the upper 60s. For eastern Lake Sakakawea, rest of tonight, northwest winds around 10 miles per hour in the evening becoming light. Mostly cloudy. Lows in the lower 40s. Thursday, light winds becoming south around 10 miles per hour in the late morning and afternoon. Partly sunny in the morning then clearing. Highs in the upper 60s. For northern Lake Oahe, rest of tonight, north winds around 10 miles per hour in the evening becoming light. Mostly cloudy. Lows in the lower 40s. Thursday, light winds becoming south around 10 miles per hour in the late morning and afternoon. Mostly sunny. Highs in the upper 60s. Here are the weather conditions at midnight Central Daylight Time. Bismarck, mostly cloudy. Temperature 51 degrees, relative humidity 63%. Pressure 30.11 inches and rising. Mandan, cloudy. 54 degrees, relative humidity 58%. Hazen, cloudy. 48 degrees, relative humidity 76%. Harvey, mostly cloudy. 46 degrees, relative humidity 66%. Wind west at 10 miles an hour. Minot, mostly cloudy. 43 degrees, relative humidity 73%. Wind southwest at 8 miles an hour. Dickinson, mostly cloudy. 51 degrees, relative humidity 52%. Elsewhere around North Dakota, it was 51 at Garrison. It was partly cloudy, with a temperature of 44 at Fargo and 46 at Grand Forks.
It was mostly cloudy, with a temperature of 50 at Williston, 46 at Jamestown, and 44 at Devil's Lake. In northern South Dakota, skies ranged from partly cloudy to mostly cloudy. It was 44 at Mobridge, and 50 at Aberdeen. In eastern Montana, it was mostly cloudy. It was 52 at Miles City, 52 at Glendive, and 49 at Sydney. Once again, at Bismarck, the temperature was 51 degrees under mostly cloudy skies. The regional weather forecast from your National Weather Service office in Bismarck. Dry weather and near to above normal temperatures are expected through Saturday. Highs will mainly be in the 60s and 70s over this time period, with lower to mid-80s possible in southwest North Dakota on Friday and southeast North Dakota on Saturday. Much colder temperatures with medium to high chances for precipitation then arrive Sunday through Monday. Most of this precipitation will fall as rain, but some snow could mix in across western parts of the state Sunday night into Monday. Near to below freezing overnight temperatures are also possible early next week, beginning Sunday night. The detailed forecast for North Dakota, tonight, mostly cloudy. Lows in the upper 30s to mid 40s. Thursday, partly to mostly sunny. Highs in the lower 60s to lower 70s. Friday, partly cloudy. Breezy central and east. Lows in the upper 30s to mid 40s. Highs from the upper 60s northeast to mid 80s southwest. Here is the forecast for the Bismarck, Minden listening area. Rest of tonight, mostly cloudy. Lows in the lower 40s. Light and variable winds. Thursday, mostly sunny. Highs in the upper 60s. Southeast winds around 5 miles per hour. Thursday night, partly cloudy. Lows in the mid 40s. Southeast winds 5 to 10 miles per hour. Friday, mostly sunny. Highs in the upper 70s. South winds 5 to 15 miles per hour with gusts up to 25 miles per hour. Friday night, partly cloudy. Lows in the lower 50s. Southeast winds 5 to 10 miles per hour. Saturday.

sunny. Highs in the upper 70s. Saturday night, partly cloudy in the evening, then mostly cloudy with a chance of showers after midnight. Lows in the lower 40s. Chance of rain 30%. Sunday, increasing clouds. A 40% chance of showers. Highs in the lower 50s. Sunday night, mostly cloudy with a 50% chance of showers. Lows in the mid-30s. Columbus Day, mostly cloudy. A chance of showers in the morning, then a slight chance of showers in the afternoon. Highs in the upper 40s. Chance of rain 50%. Monday night, mostly cloudy. Lows in the lower 30s. Tuesday, partly sunny. Highs in the mid-50s. Tuesday night, partly cloudy. A slight chance of rain showers after midnight. Lows in the lower 30s. Chance of rain 20%. Wednesday, mostly sunny. A slight chance of rain showers in the morning, then a chance of rain showers in the afternoon. Highs in the upper 50s. Chance of rain 30%. For Western Lake Sakakawea, rest of tonight, light winds. Mostly cloudy. Lows in the lower 40s. Thursday, light winds becoming south 10 to 15 miles per hour in the late morning and afternoon. Partly sunny in the morning then clearing. Highs in the upper 60s. For Eastern Lake Sakakawea, rest of tonight, northwest winds around 10 miles per hour in the evening becoming light. Mostly cloudy. Lows in the lower 40s. Thursday, light winds becoming south around 10 miles per hour in the late morning and afternoon. Partly sunny in the morning then clearing. Highs in the upper 60s. For Northern Lake Oahe, rest of tonight, north winds around 10 miles per hour in the evening becoming light. Mostly cloudy. Lows in the lower 40s. Thursday, light winds becoming south around 10 miles per hour in the late morning and afternoon. Mostly sunny. Highs in the upper 60s. Here are the weather conditions at midnight Central Daylight Time. Bismarck, mostly cloudy. Temperature 51 degrees, relative humidity 63%. Pressure 30.11 inches and rising. Mendon, cloudy. 54 degrees, relative humidity 58%. Hazen, cloudy. 48 degrees, relative humidity 76%. Harvey, mostly cloudy. 46 degrees, relative humidity 66%. Wind west at 10 miles an hour. Minot, mostly cloudy. 43 degrees, relative humidity 73%. Wind southwest at 8 miles an hour. Dickinson, mostly cloudy. 51 degrees, relative humidity 52%. Elsewhere around North Dakota, it was 51 at Garrison. It was partly cloudy, with a temperature of 44 at Fargo and 46 at Grand Forks. It was mostly cloudy, with a temperature of 50 at Williston, 46 at Jamestown, and 44 at Devil's Lake. In northern South Dakota, skies ranged from partly cloudy to mostly cloudy. It was 44 at Mobridge, and 50 at Aberdeen. In eastern Montana, it was mostly cloudy. It was 52 at Miles City, 52 at Glendive, and 49 at Sydney. Once again, at Bismarck, the temperature was 51 degrees under mostly cloudy skies. The regional weather forecast from your National Weather Service office in Bismarck. Dry weather and near to above normal temperatures are expected through Saturday. Highs will mainly be in the 60s and 70s over this time period, with lower to mid-80s possible in southwest North Dakota on Friday and southeast North Dakota on Saturday. Much colder temperatures with medium to high chances for precipitation then arrive Sunday through Monday. Most of this precipitation will fall as rain, but some snow could mix in across western parts of the state Sunday night into Monday. Near to below freezing overnight temperatures are also possible early next week, beginning Sunday night. The detailed forecast for North Dakota, tonight, mostly cloudy. Lows in the upper 30s to mid-40s. Thursday, partly to mostly sunny. Highs in the lower 60s to lower 70s. Friday, partly cloudy. Breezy central and east. Lows in the upper 30s to mid-40s. Highs from the upper 60s northeast to mid-80s southwest. Here is the forecast for the Bismarck-Mendon listening area. Rest of tonight,
mostly cloudy. Lows in the lower 40s. Light and variable winds. Thursday, mostly sunny. Highs in the upper 60s. Southeast winds around 5 miles per hour. Thursday night, partly cloudy. Lows in the mid-40s. Southeast winds 5 to 10 miles per hour. Friday, mostly sunny. Highs in the upper 70s. South winds 5 to 15 miles per hour with gusts up to 25 miles per hour. Friday night, partly cloudy. Lows in the lower 50s. Southeast winds 5 to 10 miles per hour. Saturday, sunny. Highs in the upper 70s. Saturday night, partly cloudy in the evening, then mostly cloudy with a chance of showers after midnight. Lows in the lower 40s. Chance of rain 30%. Sunday, increasing clouds. A 40% chance of showers. Highs in the lower 50s. Sunday night, mostly cloudy with a 50% chance of showers. Lows in the mid-30s. Columbus Day, mostly cloudy. A chance of showers in the morning, then a slight chance of showers in the afternoon. Highs in the upper 40s. Chance of rain 50%. Monday night, mostly cloudy. Lows in the lower 30s. Tuesday, partly sunny. Highs in the mid-50s. Tuesday night, partly cloudy. A slight chance of rain showers after midnight. Lows in the lower 30s. Chance of rain 20%. Wednesday, mostly sunny. A slight chance of rain showers in the morning, then a chance of rain showers in the afternoon. Highs in the upper 50s. Chance of rain 30%. For Western Lake Sakakawea, rest of tonight, light winds. Mostly cloudy. Lows in the lower 40s. Thursday, light winds becoming south 10 to 15 miles per hour in the late morning and afternoon. Partly sunny in the morning then clearing. Highs in the upper 60s. For Eastern Lake Sakakawea, rest of tonight, northwest winds around 10 miles per hour in the evening becoming light. Mostly cloudy. Lows in the lower 40s. Thursday, light winds becoming south around 10 miles per hour in the late morning and afternoon. Partly sunny in the morning then clearing. Highs in the upper 60s. For Northern Lake Oahe, rest of tonight, north winds around 10 miles per hour in the evening becoming light. Mostly cloudy. Lows in the lower 40s. Thursday, light winds becoming south around 10 miles per hour in the late morning and afternoon. Mostly sunny. Highs in the upper 60s. Here are the weather conditions at midnight Central Daylight Time. Bismarck, mostly cloudy. Temperature 51 degrees, relative humidity 63%. Pressure 30.11 inches and rising. Mendham, cloudy. 54 degrees, relative humidity 58%. Hazen, cloudy. 48 degrees, relative humidity 76%. Harvey, mostly cloudy. 46 degrees, relative humidity 66%. Wind west at 10 miles an hour. Minot, mostly cloudy. 43 degrees, relative humidity 73%. Wind southwest at 8 miles an hour. Dickinson, mostly cloudy. 51 degrees, relative humidity 52%. Elsewhere around North Dakota, it was 51 at Garrison. It was partly cloudy, with a temperature of 44 at Fargo and 46 at Grand Forks. It was mostly cloudy, with a temperature of 50 at Williston, 46 at Jamestown, and 44 at Devil's Lake. In northern South Dakota, skies ranged from partly cloudy to mostly cloudy. It was 44 at Mobridge, and 50 at Aberdeen. In eastern Montana, it was mostly cloudy. It was 52 at Miles City, 52 at Glendive, and 49 at Sydney. Once again, at Bismarck, the temperature was 51 degrees under mostly cloudy skies. 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Providing weather information 24 hours a day from your National Weather Service office in Bismarck. The regional weather forecast from your National Weather Service office in Bismarck. Dry weather and near to above normal temperatures are expected through Saturday. Highs will mainly be in the 60s and 70s over this time period.

lower to mid 80s possible in southwest North Dakota on Friday and southeast North Dakota on Saturday. Much colder temperatures with medium to high chances for precipitation then arrive Sunday through Monday. Most of this precipitation will fall as rain, but some snow could mix in across western parts of the state Sunday night into Monday. Near to below freezing overnight temperatures are also possible early next week, beginning Sunday night. The detailed forecast for North Dakota, tonight, mostly cloudy. Lows in the upper 30s to mid 40s. Thursday, partly to mostly sunny. Highs in the lower 60s to lower 70s. Friday, partly cloudy. Breezy central and east. Lows in the upper 30s to mid 40s. Highs from the upper 60s northeast to mid 80s southwest. Here is the forecast for the Bismarck Minden listening area. Rest of tonight, mostly cloudy. Lows in the lower 40s. Light and variable winds. Thursday, mostly sunny. Highs in the upper 60s. Southeast winds around 5 miles per hour. Thursday night, partly cloudy. Lows in the mid-40s. Southeast winds 5 to 10 miles per hour. Friday, mostly sunny. Highs in the upper 70s. South winds 5 to 15 miles per hour with gusts up to 25 miles per hour. Friday night, partly cloudy. Lows in the lower 50s. Southeast winds 5 to 10 miles per hour. Saturday, sunny. Highs in the upper 70s. Saturday night, partly cloudy in the evening, then mostly cloudy with a chance of showers after midnight. Lows in the lower 40s. Chance of rain 30%. Sunday, increasing clouds. A 40% chance of showers. Highs in the lower 50s. Sunday night, mostly cloudy with a 50% chance of showers. Lows in the mid-30s. Columbus Day, mostly cloudy. A chance of showers in the morning, then a slight chance of showers in the afternoon. Highs in the upper 40s. Chance of rain 50%. Monday night, mostly cloudy. Lows in the lower 30s. Tuesday, partly sunny. Highs in the mid-50s. Tuesday night, partly cloudy. A slight chance of rain showers after midnight. Lows in the lower 30s. Chance of rain 20%. Wednesday, mostly sunny. A slight chance of rain showers in the morning, then a chance of rain showers in the afternoon. Highs in the upper 50s. Chance of rain 30%. For Western Lake Sakakawea, rest of tonight, light winds. Mostly cloudy. Lows in the lower 40s. Thursday, light winds becoming south 10 to 15 miles per hour in the late morning and afternoon. Partly sunny in the morning then clearing. Highs in the upper 60s. For Eastern Lake Sakakawea, rest of tonight, northwest winds around 10 miles per hour in the evening becoming light. Mostly cloudy. Lows in the lower 40s. Thursday, light winds becoming south around 10 miles per hour in the late morning and afternoon. Partly sunny in the morning then clearing. Highs in the upper 60s. For Northern Lake Oahe, rest of tonight, north winds around 10 miles per hour in the evening becoming light. Mostly cloudy. Lows in the lower 40s. Thursday, light winds becoming south around 10 miles per hour in the late morning and afternoon. Mostly sunny. Highs in the upper 60s. Here are the weather conditions at 1 a.m. Central Daylight Time. Bismarck, mostly cloudy. Temperature 53 degrees, relative humidity 56%. Pressure 30.11 inches and steady. Minden, cloudy. 52 degrees, relative humidity 62%. Wind north at 6 miles an hour. Hazen, cloudy. 46 degrees, relative humidity 76%. Harvey, mostly cloudy. 41 degrees, relative humidity 81%. Wind northwest at 8 miles an hour. Minot, partly cloudy. 42 degrees, relative humidity 76%. Wind southwest at 7 miles an hour. Dickinson, cloudy. 50 degrees, relative humidity 52%. Elsewhere around North Dakota, it was 46 at Garrison. It was partly cloudy, with a temperature of 43 at Grand Forks, and 44 at Devil's Lake. It was mostly cloudy.

with a temperature of 44 at Williston, 47 at Jamestown, and 44 at Fargo. In northern South Dakota, the temperatures were 51 degrees. At Mobridge, it was partly cloudy. At Aberdeen, it was cloudy. In eastern Montana, at Miles City, it was partly cloudy, with a temperature of 52. At Sydney, it was mostly cloudy, with a temperature of 46. At Glendive, it was cloudy, with a temperature of 52. Once again, at Bismarck, the temperature was 53 degrees under mostly cloudy skies. The regional weather forecast from your National Weather Service office in Bismarck. Dry weather and near to above normal temperatures are expected through Saturday. Highs will mainly be in the 60s and 70s over this time period, with lower to mid-80s possible in southwest North Dakota on Friday and southeast North Dakota on Saturday. Much colder temperatures with medium to high chances for precipitation then arrive Sunday through Monday. Most of this precipitation will fall as rain, but some snow could mix in across western parts of the state Sunday night into Monday. Near to below freezing overnight temperatures are also possible early next week, beginning Sunday night. The detailed forecast for North Dakota, tonight, mostly cloudy. Lows in the upper 30s to mid 40s. Thursday, partly to mostly sunny. Highs in the lower 60s to lower 70s. Friday, partly cloudy. Breezy central and east. Lows in the upper 30s to mid 40s. Highs from the upper 60s northeast to mid 80s southwest. Here is the forecast for the Bismarck, Minden listening area. Rest of tonight, mostly cloudy. Lows in the lower 40s. Light and variable winds. Thursday, mostly sunny. Highs in the upper 60s. Southeast winds around 5 miles per hour. Thursday night, partly cloudy. Lows in the mid-40s. Southeast winds 5 to 10 miles per hour. Friday, mostly sunny. Highs in the upper 70s. South winds 5 to 15 miles per hour with gusts up to 25 miles per hour. Friday night, partly cloudy. Lows in the lower 50s. Southeast winds 5 to 10 miles per hour. Saturday, sunny. Highs in the upper 70s. Saturday night, partly cloudy in the evening, then mostly cloudy with a chance of showers after midnight. Lows in the lower 40s. Chance of rain 30%. Sunday, increasing clouds. A 40% chance of showers. Highs in the lower 50s. Sunday night, mostly cloudy with a 50% chance of showers. Lows in the mid-30s. Columbus Day, mostly cloudy. A chance of showers in the morning, then a slight chance of showers in the afternoon. Highs in the upper 40s. Chance of rain 50%. Monday night, mostly cloudy. Lows in the lower 30s. Tuesday, partly sunny. Highs in the mid-50s. Tuesday night, partly cloudy. A slight chance of rain showers after midnight. Lows in the lower 30s. Chance of rain 20%. Wednesday, mostly sunny. A slight chance of rain showers in the morning, then a chance of rain showers in the afternoon. Highs in the upper 50s. Chance of rain 30%. For Western Lake Sakakawea, rest of tonight, light winds. Mostly cloudy. Lows in the lower 40s. Thursday, light winds becoming south 10 to 15 miles per hour in the late morning and afternoon. Partly sunny in the morning, then clearing. Highs in the upper 60s. For Eastern Lake Sakakawea, rest of tonight, northwest winds around 10 miles per hour in the evening becoming light. Mostly cloudy. Lows in the lower 40s. Thursday, light winds becoming south around 10 miles per hour in the late morning and afternoon. Partly sunny in the morning, then clearing. Highs in the upper 60s. For Northern Lake Oahe, rest of tonight, north winds around 10 miles per hour in the evening becoming light. Mostly cloudy. Lows in the lower 40s. Thursday, light winds becoming south around 10 miles per hour in the late morning and afternoon. Mostly sunny. Highs in the upper 60s. Here are the weather conditions at 1 a.m. Central Daylight Time. Bismarck, mostly cloudy. Temperature 53 degrees, relative humidity 56%. Pressure 30.11 inches and steady. Minden.

It was mostly cloudy, with a temperature of 44 at Williston, 47 at Jamestown, and 44 at Fargo. In northern South Dakota, the temperatures were 51 degrees. At Mobridge, it was partly cloudy. At Aberdeen, it was cloudy. In eastern Montana, at Mile City, it was partly cloudy, with a temperature of 52. At Sydney, it was mostly cloudy, with a temperature of 46. At Glendive, it was cloudy, with a temperature of 52. Once again, at Bismarck, the temperature was 53 degrees under mostly cloudy skies. The regional weather forecast from your National Weather Service office in Bismarck. Dry weather and near to above normal temperatures are expected through Saturday. Highs will mainly be in the 60s and 70s over this time period, with lower to mid-80s possible in southwest North Dakota on Friday and southeast North Dakota on Saturday. Much colder temperatures with medium to high chances for precipitation then arrive Sunday through Monday. Most of this precipitation will fall as rain, but some snow could mix in across western parts of the state Sunday night into Monday. Near to below freezing overnight temperatures are also possible early next week, beginning Sunday night. The detailed forecast for North Dakota, tonight, mostly cloudy. Lows in the upper 30s to mid 40s. Thursday, partly to mostly sunny. Highs in the lower 60s to lower 70s. Friday, partly cloudy. Breezy central and east. Lows in the upper 30s to mid 40s. Highs from the upper 60s northeast to mid 80s southwest. Here is the forecast for the Bismarck, Minden listening area. Rest of tonight, mostly cloudy. Lows in the lower 40s. Light and variable winds. Thursday, mostly sunny. Highs in the upper 60s. Southeast winds around 5 miles per hour. Thursday night, partly cloudy. Lows in the mid-40s. Southeast winds 5 to 10 miles per hour. Friday, mostly sunny. Highs in the upper 70s. South winds 5 to 15 miles per hour with gusts up to 25 miles per hour. Friday night, partly cloudy. Lows in the lower 50s. Southeast winds 5 to 10 miles per hour. Saturday, sunny. Highs in the upper 70s. Saturday night, partly cloudy in the evening, then mostly cloudy with a chance of showers after midnight. Lows in the lower 40s. Chance of rain 30%. Sunday, increasing clouds. A 40% chance of showers. Highs in the lower 50s. Sunday night, mostly cloudy with a 50% chance of showers. Lows in the mid-30s. Columbus Day, mostly cloudy. A chance of showers in the morning, then a slight chance of showers in the afternoon. Highs in the upper 40s. Chance of rain 50%. Monday night, mostly cloudy. Lows in the lower 30s. Tuesday, partly sunny. Highs in the mid-50s. Tuesday night, partly cloudy. A slight chance of rain showers after midnight. Lows in the lower 30s. Chance of rain 20%. Wednesday, mostly sunny. A slight chance of rain showers in the morning, then a chance of rain showers in the afternoon. Highs in the upper 50s. Chance of rain 30%. For Western Lake Sakakawea, rest of tonight, light winds. Mostly cloudy. Lows in the lower 40s. Thursday, light winds becoming south 10 to 15 miles per hour in the late morning and afternoon. Partly sunny in the morning, then clearing. Highs in the upper 60s. For Eastern Lake Sakakawea, rest of tonight, northwest winds around 10 miles per hour in the evening becoming light. Mostly cloudy. Lows in the lower 40s. Thursday, light winds becoming south around 10 miles per hour in the late morning and afternoon. Partly sunny in the morning, then clearing. Highs in the upper 60s. For Northern Lake Oahe, rest of tonight, north winds around 10 miles per hour in the evening becoming light. Mostly cloudy. Lows in the lower 40s. Thursday, light winds becoming south around 10 miles per hour in the late morning and afternoon. Mostly sunny. Highs in the upper 60s. Here are the weather conditions at 1 a.m. Central Daylight Time. Bismarck, mostly cloudy. Temperature 53 degrees, relative humidity 56%. Pressure 30.11 inches and

60. Mendan, cloudy. 52 degrees, relative humidity 62%. Wind north at 6 miles an hour. Hazen, cloudy. 46 degrees, relative humidity 76%. Harvey, mostly cloudy. 41 degrees, relative humidity 81%. Wind northwest at 8 miles an hour. Minot, partly cloudy. 42 degrees, relative humidity 76%. Wind southwest at 7 miles an hour. Dickinson, cloudy. 50 degrees, relative humidity 52%. Elsewhere around North Dakota, it was 46 at Garrison. It was partly cloudy, with a temperature of 43 at Grand Forks and 44 at Devil's Lake. It was mostly cloudy, with a temperature of 44 at Williston, 47 at Jamestown, and 44 at Fargo. In northern South Dakota, the temperatures were 51 degrees. At Mobridge, it was partly cloudy. At Aberdeen, it was cloudy. In eastern Montana, at Mile City, it was partly cloudy, with a temperature of 52. At Sydney, it was mostly cloudy, with a temperature of 46. At Glendive, it was cloudy, with a temperature of 52. Once again, at Bismarck, the temperature was 53 degrees under mostly cloudy skies. The regional weather forecast from your National Weather Service office in Bismarck. Dry weather and near to above normal temperatures are expected through Saturday. Highs will mainly be in the 60s and 70s over this time period, with lower to mid-80s possible in southwest North Dakota on Friday and southeast North Dakota on Saturday. Much colder temperatures with medium to high chances for precipitation then arrive Sunday through Monday. Most of this precipitation will fall as rain, but some snow could mix in across western parts of the state Sunday night into Monday. Near to below freezing overnight temperatures are also possible early next week, beginning Sunday night. The detailed forecast for North Dakota, tonight, mostly cloudy. Lows in the upper 30s to mid 40s. Thursday, partly to mostly sunny. Highs in the lower 60s to lower 70s. Friday, partly cloudy. Breezy central and east. Lows in the upper 30s to mid 40s. Highs from the upper 60s northeast to mid 80s southwest. Here is the forecast for the Bismarck Mendon listening area. Rest of tonight, mostly cloudy. Lows in the lower 40s. Light and variable winds. Thursday, mostly sunny. Highs in the upper 60s. Southeast winds around 5 miles per hour. Thursday night, partly cloudy. Lows in the mid 40s. Southeast winds 5 to 10 miles per hour. Friday, mostly sunny. Highs in the upper 70s. South winds 5 to 15 miles per hour with gusts up to 25 miles per hour. Friday night, partly cloudy. Lows in the lower 50s. Southeast winds 5 to 10 miles per hour. Saturday, sunny. Highs in the upper 70s. Saturday night, partly cloudy in the evening, then mostly cloudy with a chance of showers after midnight. Lows in the lower 40s. Chance of rain 30%. Sunday, increasing clouds. A 40% chance of showers. Highs in the lower 50s. Sunday night, mostly cloudy with a 50% chance of showers. Lows in the mid-30s. Columbus Day, mostly cloudy. A chance of showers in the morning, then a slight chance of showers in the afternoon. Highs in the upper 40s. Chance of rain 50%. Monday night, mostly cloudy. Lows in the lower 30s. Tuesday, partly sunny. Highs in the mid-50s. Tuesday night, partly cloudy. A slight chance of rain showers after midnight. Lows in the lower 30s. Chance of rain 20%. Wednesday, mostly sunny. A slight chance of rain showers in the morning, then a chance of rain showers in the afternoon. Highs in the upper 50s. Chance of rain 30%. For Western Lake Sakakawea, rest of tonight, light winds. Mostly cloudy. Lows in the lower 40s. Thursday, light winds becoming south 10 to 15 miles per hour in the late morning and afternoon. Partly sunny in the morning then clearing. Highs in the upper 60s. For Eastern Lake Sakakawea, rest of tonight, northwest winds around 10 miles per hour in the evening becoming

mostly cloudy. Lows in the lower 40s. Thursday, light winds becoming south around 10 miles per hour in the late morning and afternoon. Partly sunny in the morning then clearing. Highs in the upper 60s. For northern Lake Oahe, rest of tonight, north winds around 10 miles per hour in the evening becoming light. Mostly cloudy. Lows in the lower 40s. Thursday, light winds becoming south around 10 miles per hour in the late morning and afternoon. Mostly sunny. Highs in the upper 60s. Here are the weather conditions at 1 a.m. Central Daylight Time. Bismarck, mostly cloudy. Temperature 53 degrees, relative humidity 56%. Pressure 30.11 inches and steady. Menden, cloudy. 52 degrees, relative humidity 62%. Wind north at 6 miles an hour. Hazen, cloudy. 46 degrees, relative humidity 76%. Harvey, mostly cloudy. 41 degrees, relative humidity 81%. Wind northwest at 8 miles an hour. Minot, partly cloudy. 42 degrees, relative humidity 76%. Wind southwest at 7 miles an hour. Dickinson, cloudy. 50 degrees, relative humidity 52%. Elsewhere around North Dakota, it was 46 at Garrison. It was partly cloudy, with a temperature of 43 at Grand Forks, and 44 at Devil's Lake. It was mostly cloudy, with a temperature of 44 at Williston, 47 at Jamestown, and 44 at Fargo. In northern South Dakota, the temperatures were 51 degrees. At Mobridge, it was partly cloudy. At Aberdeen, it was cloudy. In eastern Montana, at Miles City, it was partly cloudy, with a temperature of 52. At Sydney, it was mostly cloudy, with a temperature of 46. At Glendive, it was cloudy, with a temperature of 52. Once again, at Bismarck, the temperature was 53 degrees under mostly cloudy skies. The regional weather forecast from your National Weather Service office in Bismarck. Dry weather and near to above normal temperatures are expected through Saturday. Highs will mainly be in the 60s and 70s over this time period, with lower to mid-80s possible in southwest North Dakota on Friday and southeast North Dakota on Saturday. Much colder temperatures with medium to high chances for precipitation then arrive Sunday through Monday. Most of this precipitation will fall as rain, but some snow could mix in across western parts of the state Sunday night into Monday. Near to below freezing overnight temperatures are also possible early next week, beginning Sunday night. The detailed forecast for North Dakota, tonight, mostly cloudy. Lows in the upper 30s to mid 40s. Thursday, partly to mostly sunny. Highs in the lower 60s to lower 70s. Friday, partly cloudy. Breezy central and east. Lows in the upper 30s to mid 40s. Highs from the upper 60s northeast to mid 80s southwest. Here is the forecast for the Bismarck Menden listening area. Rest of tonight, mostly cloudy. Lows in the lower 40s. Light and variable winds. Thursday, mostly sunny. Highs in the upper 60s. Southeast winds around 5 miles per hour. Thursday night, partly cloudy. Lows in the mid-40s. Southeast winds 5 to 10 miles per hour. Friday, mostly sunny. Highs in the upper 70s. South winds 5 to 15 miles per hour with gusts up to 25 miles per hour. Friday night, partly cloudy. Lows in the lower 50s. Southeast winds 5 to 10 miles per hour. Saturday, sunny. Highs in the upper 70s. Saturday night, partly cloudy in the evening, then mostly cloudy with a chance of showers after midnight. Lows in the lower 40s. Chance of rain 30%. Sunday, increasing clouds. A 40% chance of showers. Highs in the lower 50s. Sunday night, mostly cloudy with a 50% chance of showers. Lows in the mid-30s. Columbus Day, mostly cloudy. A chance of showers in the morning, then a slight chance of showers in the afternoon. Highs in the upper 40s. Chance of rain 50%. Monday night, mostly cloudy. Lows in the lower 30s. Tuesday, partly sunny. Highs in the

50s. Tuesday night, partly cloudy. A slight chance of rain showers after midnight. Lows in the lower 30s. Chance of rain 20%. Wednesday, mostly sunny. A slight chance of rain showers in the morning, then a chance of rain showers in the afternoon. Highs in the upper 50s. Chance of rain 30%. For Western Lake Sakakawea, rest of tonight, light winds. Mostly cloudy. Lows in the lower 40s. Thursday, light winds becoming south 10 to 15 miles per hour in the late morning and afternoon. Partly sunny in the morning then clearing. Highs in the upper 60s. For Eastern Lake Sakakawea, rest of tonight, northwest winds around 10 miles per hour in the evening becoming light. Mostly cloudy. Lows in the lower 40s. Thursday, light winds becoming south around 10 miles per hour in the late morning and afternoon. Partly sunny in the morning then clearing. Highs in the upper 60s. For Northern Lake Oahe, rest of tonight, north winds around 10 miles per hour in the evening becoming light. Mostly cloudy. Lows in the lower 40s. Thursday, light winds becoming south around 10 miles per hour in the late morning and afternoon. Mostly sunny. Highs in the upper 60s. Here are the weather conditions at 1 a.m. Central Daylight Time. Bismarck, mostly cloudy. Temperature 53 degrees, relative humidity 56%. Pressure 30.11 inches and steady. Mendham, cloudy. 52 degrees, relative humidity 62%. Wind north at 6 miles an hour. Hazen, cloudy. 46 degrees, relative humidity 76%. Harvey, mostly cloudy. 41 degrees, relative humidity 81%. Wind northwest at 8 miles an hour. Minot, partly cloudy. 42 degrees, relative humidity 76%. Wind southwest at 7 miles an hour. Dickinson, cloudy. 50 degrees, relative humidity 52%. Elsewhere around North Dakota, it was 46 at Garrison. It was partly cloudy, with a temperature of 43 at Grand Forks, and 44 at Devil's Lake. It was mostly cloudy, with a temperature of 44 at Williston, 47 at Jamestown, and 44 at Fargo. In northern South Dakota, the temperatures were 51 degrees. At Mobridge, it was partly cloudy. At Aberdeen, it was cloudy. In eastern Montana, at Miles City, it was partly cloudy, with a temperature of 52. At Sydney, it was mostly cloudy, with a temperature of 46. At Glendive, it was cloudy, with a temperature of 52. Once again, at Bismarck, the temperature was 53 degrees under mostly cloudy skies. 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Providing weather information 24 hours a day from your National Weather Service office in Bismarck. The regional weather forecast from your National Weather Service office in Bismarck. Dry weather and near to above normal temperatures are expected through Saturday. Highs will mainly be in the 60s and 70s over this time period, with lower to mid-80s possible in southwest North Dakota on Friday and southeast North Dakota on Saturday. Much colder temperatures with medium to high chances for precipitation then arrive Sunday through Monday. Most of this precipitation will fall as rain, but some snow could mix in across western parts of the state Sunday night into Monday. Near to below freezing overnight temperatures are also possible early next week, beginning Sunday night. The detailed forecast for North Dakota, tonight, mostly cloudy. Lows in the upper 30s to mid 40s. Thursday, partly to mostly sunny. Highs in the lower 60s to lower 70s. Friday, partly cloudy. Breezy central and east. Lows in the upper 30s to mid 40s. Highs from the upper 60s northeast to mid 80s southwest. Here is the forecast for the Bismarck Minden listening area. Rest of tonight, mostly cloudy. Lows in the lower 40s. Light and variable winds. Thursday, mostly sunny. Highs in the upper 60s. Southeast winds around 5 miles per hour. Thursday night, partly cloudy. Lows in the mid-40s. Southeast winds 5 to 10 miles per hour. Friday,

mostly sunny. Highs in the upper 70s. South winds 5 to 15 miles per hour with gusts up to 25 miles per hour. Friday night, partly cloudy. Lows in the lower 50s. Southeast winds 5 to 10 miles per hour. Saturday, sunny. Highs in the upper 70s. Saturday night, partly cloudy in the evening, then mostly cloudy with a chance of showers after midnight. Lows in the lower 40s. Chance of rain 30%. Sunday, increasing clouds. A 40% chance of showers. Highs in the lower 50s. Sunday night, mostly cloudy with a 50% chance of showers. Lows in the mid-30s. Columbus Day, mostly cloudy. A chance of showers in the morning, then a slight chance of showers in the afternoon. Highs in the upper 40s. Chance of rain 50%. Monday night, mostly cloudy. Lows in the lower 30s. Tuesday, partly sunny. Highs in the mid-50s. Tuesday night, partly cloudy. A slight chance of rain showers after midnight. Lows in the lower 30s, in the mid-50s. Tuesday night, partly cloudy. A slight chance of rain showers after midnight. Lows in the lower 30s. Chance of rain 20%. Wednesday, mostly sunny. A slight chance of rain showers in the morning, then a chance of rain showers in the afternoon. Highs in the upper 50s. Chance of rain 30%. Here is the forecast for the Bismarck Mandan listening area. Rest of tonight, mostly cloudy. Lows in the lower 40s. Light and variable winds. Thursday, mostly sunny. Highs in the upper 60s. Southeast winds around 5 miles per hour. Thursday night, partly cloudy. Lows in the lower 40s. Southeast winds 5 to 10 miles per hour. Friday, mostly sunny. Highs in the upper 70s. Southeast winds 5 to 15 miles per hour, becoming south 15 to 20 miles per hour in the afternoon. Friday night, decreasing clouds. Lows in the lower 50s. South winds 5 to 10 miles per hour. Saturday, sunny. Highs in the mid-70s. Saturday night, mostly cloudy. A chance of showers after midnight. Lows in the lower 40s. Chance of rain 30%. Sunday, mostly cloudy. Showers likely in the morning, then a chance of showers in the afternoon. Highs in the lower 50s. Chance of rain 60%. Sunday night, cloudy. A chance of rain showers in the evening, then rain showers likely after midnight. Lows in the mid-30s. Chance of rain 60%. Columbus Day, mostly cloudy. Rain showers likely in the morning, then a chance of rain showers in the afternoon. Highs in the upper 40s. Chance of rain 60%. Monday night, mostly cloudy. A slight chance of rain showers in the evening. Lows in the lower 30s. Chance of rain 20%. Tuesday, mostly sunny. Highs in the mid-50s. Tuesday night, partly cloudy. A slight chance of showers after midnight. Lows in the mid-30s. Chance of rain 20%. Wednesday, mostly sunny with a 30% chance of showers. Highs around 60. For Western Lake Sakakawea, rest of tonight, light winds. Mostly cloudy. Lows in the lower 40s. Thursday, light winds becoming south 10 to 15 miles per hour in the late morning and afternoon. Partly sunny in the morning then clearing. Highs in the upper 60s. For Eastern Lake Sakakawea, rest of tonight, northwest winds around 10 miles per hour in the evening becoming light. Mostly cloudy. Lows in the lower 40s. Thursday, light winds becoming south around 10 miles per hour in the late morning and afternoon. Partly sunny in the morning then clearing. Highs in the upper 60s. For Northern Lake Oahe, rest of tonight, north winds around 10 miles per hour in the evening becoming light. Mostly cloudy. Lows in the lower 40s. Thursday, light winds becoming south around 10 miles per hour in the late morning and afternoon. Mostly sunny. Highs in the upper 60s. Here are the weather conditions at 1 a.m. Central Daylight Time. Bismarck, mostly cloudy. Temperature 53 degrees, relative humidity.

56%. Pressure 30.11 inches and steady. Mendan, cloudy. 52 degrees, relative humidity 62%. Wind north at 6 miles an hour. Hazen, cloudy. 46 degrees, relative humidity 76%. Harvey, mostly cloudy. 41 degrees, relative humidity 81%. Wind northwest at 8 miles an hour. Minot, partly cloudy. 42 degrees, relative humidity 76%. Wind southwest at 7 miles an hour. Dickinson, cloudy. 50 degrees, relative humidity 52%. Elsewhere around North Dakota, it was 46 at Garrison. It was partly cloudy, with a temperature of 43 at Grand Forks, and 44 at Devil's Lake. It was mostly cloudy, with a temperature of 44 at Williston, 47 at Jamestown, and 44 at Fargo. In northern South Dakota, the temperatures were 51 degrees. At Mobridge, it was partly cloudy. At Aberdeen, it was cloudy. In eastern Montana, at Miles City, it was partly cloudy, with a temperature of 52. At Sydney, it was mostly cloudy, with a temperature of 46. At Glendive, it was cloudy, with a temperature of 52. Once again, at Bismarck, the temperature was 53 degrees under mostly cloudy skies. The regional weather forecast from your National Weather Service office in Bismarck. Dry weather and near to above normal temperatures are expected through Saturday. Highs will mainly be in the 60s and 70s over this time period, with lower to mid-80s possible in southwest North Dakota on Friday and southeast North Dakota on Saturday. Much colder temperatures with medium to high chances for precipitation then arrive Sunday through Monday. Most of this precipitation will fall as rain, but some snow could mix in across western parts of the state Sunday night into Monday. Near to below freezing overnight temperatures are also possible early next week, beginning Sunday night. The detailed forecast for North Dakota, tonight, mostly cloudy. Lows in the upper 30s to mid 40s. Thursday, partly to mostly sunny. Highs in the lower 60s to lower 70s. Friday, partly cloudy. Breezy central and east. Lows in the upper 30s to mid 40s. Highs from the upper 60s northeast to mid 80s southwest. Here is the forecast for the Bismarck Mendon listening area. Rest of tonight, mostly cloudy. Lows in the lower 40s. Light and variable winds. Thursday, mostly sunny. Highs in the upper 60s. Southeast winds around 5 miles per hour. Thursday night, partly cloudy. Lows in the lower 40s. Southeast winds 5 to 10 miles per hour. Friday, mostly sunny. Highs in the upper 70s. Southeast winds 5 to 15 miles per hour, becoming south 15 to 20 miles per hour in the afternoon. Friday night, decreasing clouds. Lows in the lower 50s. South winds 5 to 10 miles per hour. Saturday, sunny. Highs in the mid-70s. Saturday night, mostly cloudy. A chance of showers after midnight. Lows in the lower 40s. Chance of rain 30%. Sunday, mostly cloudy. Showers likely in the morning, then a chance of showers in the afternoon. Highs in the lower 50s. Chance of rain 60%. Sunday night, cloudy. A chance of rain showers in the evening, then rain showers likely after midnight. Lows in the mid-30s. Chance of rain 60%. Columbus Day, mostly cloudy. Rain showers likely in the morning, then a chance of rain showers in the afternoon. Highs in the upper 40s. Chance of rain 60%. Monday night, mostly cloudy. A slight chance of rain showers in the evening. Lows in the lower 30s. Chance of rain 20%. Tuesday, mostly sunny. Highs in the mid-50s. Tuesday night, partly cloudy. A slight chance of showers after midnight. Lows in the mid-30s. Chance of rain 20%. Wednesday, mostly sunny with a 30% chance of showers. Highs around 60. For Western Lake Sakakawea, rest of tonight, light winds. Mostly cloudy. Lows in the lower 40s. Thursday,
light winds becoming south 10 to 15 miles per hour in the late morning.

afternoon. Partly sunny in the morning, then clearing. Highs in the upper 60s. For eastern Lake Sakakawea, rest of tonight, northwest winds around 10 miles per hour in the evening becoming light. Mostly cloudy. Lows in the lower 40s. Thursday, light winds becoming south around 10 miles per hour in the late morning and afternoon. Partly sunny in the morning, then clearing. Highs in the upper 60s. For northern Lake Oahe, rest of tonight, north winds around 10 miles per hour in the evening becoming light. Mostly cloudy. Lows in the lower 40s. Thursday, light winds becoming south around 10 miles per hour in the late morning and afternoon. Mostly sunny. Highs in the upper 60s. Here are the weather conditions at 1 a.m. Central Daylight Time. Bismarck, mostly cloudy. Temperature 53 degrees, relative humidity 56%. Pressure 30.11 inches and steady. Mendham, cloudy. 52 degrees, relative humidity 62%. Wind north at 6 miles an hour. Hazen, cloudy. 46 degrees, relative humidity 76%. Harvey, mostly cloudy. 41 degrees, relative humidity 81%. Wind northwest at 8 miles an hour. Minot, partly cloudy. 42 degrees, relative humidity 76%. Wind southwest at 7 miles an hour. Dickinson, cloudy. 50 degrees, relative humidity 52%. Elsewhere around North Dakota, it was 46 at Garrison. It was partly cloudy, with a temperature of 43 at Grand Forks, and 44 at Devil's Lake. It was mostly cloudy, with a temperature of 44 at Williston, 47 at Jamestown, and 44 at Fargo. In northern South Dakota, the temperatures were 51 degrees. At Mobridge, it was partly cloudy. At Aberdeen, it was cloudy. In eastern Montana, at Mile City, it was partly cloudy, with a temperature of 52. At Sydney, it was mostly cloudy, with a temperature of 46. At Glendive, it was cloudy, with a temperature of 52. Once again, at Bismarck, the temperature was 53 degrees under mostly cloudy skies. The regional weather forecast from your National Weather Service office in Bismarck. Dry weather and near to above normal temperatures are expected through Saturday. Highs will mainly be in the 60s and 70s over this time period, with lower to mid-80s possible in southwest North Dakota on Friday and southeast North Dakota on Saturday. Much colder temperatures with medium to high chances for precipitation then arrive Sunday through Monday. Most of this precipitation will fall as rain, but some snow could mix in across western parts of the state Sunday night into Monday. Near to below freezing overnight temperatures are also possible early next week, beginning Sunday night. The detailed forecast for North Dakota, tonight, mostly cloudy. Lows in the upper 30s to mid 40s. Thursday, partly to mostly sunny. Highs in the lower 60s to lower 70s. Friday, partly cloudy. Breezy central and east. Lows in the upper 30s to mid 40s. Highs from the upper 60s northeast to mid 80s southwest. Here is the forecast for the Bismarck Mendham listening area. Rest of tonight, mostly cloudy. Lows in the lower 40s. Light and variable winds. Thursday, mostly sunny. Highs in the upper 60s. Southeast winds around 5 miles per hour. Thursday night, partly cloudy. Lows in the lower 40s. Southeast winds 5 to 10 miles per hour. Friday, mostly sunny. Highs in the upper 70s. Southeast winds 5 to 15 miles per hour, becoming south 15 to 20 miles per hour in the afternoon. Friday night, decreasing clouds. Lows in the lower 50s. South winds 5 to 10 miles per hour. Saturday, sunny. Highs in the mid-70s. Saturday night, mostly cloudy. A chance of showers after midnight. Lows in the lower 40s. Chance of rain 30%. Sunday, mostly cloudy. Showers likely in the morning, then a chance of showers in the afternoon. Highs in the lower 50s. Chance of rain 60%. Sunday night, cloudy. A chance of rain showers in the evening, then rain showers likely after midnight. Lows in the mid-30s.
chance of rain 60%. Columbus Day, mostly cloudy. Rain showers likely in the morning, then a chance of rain showers in the afternoon. Highs in the upper 40s. Chance of rain 60%. Monday night, mostly cloudy. A slight chance of rain showers in the evening. Lows in the lower 30s. Chance of rain 20%. Tuesday, mostly sunny. Highs in the mid-50s. Tuesday night, partly cloudy. A slight chance of showers after midnight. Lows in the mid-30s. Chance of rain 20%. Wednesday, mostly sunny with a 30% chance of showers. Highs around 60. For Western Lake Sakakawea, rest of tonight, light winds. Mostly cloudy. Lows in the lower 40s. Thursday, light winds becoming south 10 to 15 miles per hour in the late morning and afternoon. Partly sunny in the morning then clearing. Highs in the upper 60s. For Eastern Lake Sakakawea, rest of tonight, northwest winds around 10 miles per hour in the evening becoming light. Mostly cloudy. Lows in the lower 40s. Thursday, light winds becoming south around 10 miles per hour in the late morning and afternoon. Partly sunny in the morning then clearing. Highs in the upper 60s. For Northern Lake Oahe, rest of tonight, north winds around 10 miles per hour in the evening becoming light. Mostly cloudy. Lows in the lower 40s. Thursday, light winds becoming south around 10 miles per hour in the late morning and afternoon. Mostly sunny. Highs in the upper 60s. Here are the weather conditions at 1 a.m. Central Daylight Time. Bismarck, mostly cloudy. Temperature 53 degrees, relative humidity 56%. Pressure 30.11 inches and steady. Mendon, cloudy. 52 degrees, relative humidity 62%. Wind north at 6 miles an hour. Hazen, cloudy. 46 degrees, relative humidity 76%. Harvey, mostly cloudy. 41 degrees, relative humidity 81%. Wind northwest at 8 miles an hour. Minot, partly cloudy. 42 degrees, relative humidity 76%. Wind southwest at 7 miles an hour. Dickinson, cloudy. 50 degrees, relative humidity 52%. Elsewhere around North Dakota, it was 46 at Garrison. It was partly cloudy, with a temperature of 43 at Grand Forks, and 44 at Devil's Lake. It was mostly cloudy, with a temperature of 44 at Williston, 47 at Jamestown, and 44 at Fargo. In northern South Dakota, the temperatures were 51 degrees. At Mobridge, it was partly cloudy. At Aberdeen, it was cloudy. In eastern Montana, at Miles City, it was partly cloudy, with a temperature of 52. At Sydney, it was mostly cloudy, with a temperature of 46. At Glendive, it was cloudy, with a temperature of 52. Once again, at Bismarck, the temperature was 53 degrees under mostly cloudy skies. The regional weather forecast from your National Weather Service office in Bismarck. Dry weather and near to above normal temperatures are expected through Saturday. Highs will mainly be in the 60s and 70s over this time period, with lower to mid-80s possible in southwest North Dakota on Friday and southeast North Dakota on Saturday. Much colder temperatures with medium to high chances for precipitation then arrive Sunday through Monday. Most of this precipitation will fall as rain, but some snow could mix in across western parts of the state Sunday night into Monday. Near to below freezing overnight temperatures are also possible early next week, beginning Sunday night. The detailed forecast for North Dakota, tonight, mostly cloudy. Lows in the upper 30s to mid-40s. Thursday, partly to mostly sunny. Highs in the lower 60s to lower 70s. Friday, partly cloudy. Breezy central and east. Lows in the upper 30s to mid-40s. Highs from the upper 60s northeast to mid-80s southwest. Here is the forecast for the Bismarck Minden listening area. Rest of tonight, mostly cloudy. Lows in the lower 40s. Light and variable winds. Thursday, mostly sunny. Highs in the upper 60s. Southeast winds around 5 miles per hour. Thursday night, partly cloudy. Lows in the lower 40s.

upper 40s. Southeast winds 5 to 10 miles per hour. Friday, mostly sunny. Highs in the upper 70s. Southeast winds 5 to 15 miles per hour, becoming south 15 to 20 miles per hour in the afternoon. Friday night, decreasing clouds. Lows in the lower 50s. South winds 5 to 10 miles per hour. Saturday, sunny. Highs in the mid-70s. Saturday night, mostly cloudy. A chance of showers after midnight. Lows in the lower 40s. Chance of rain 30%. Sunday, mostly cloudy. Showers likely in the morning, then a chance of showers in the afternoon. Highs in the lower 50s. Chance of rain 60%. Sunday night, cloudy. A chance of rain showers in the evening, then rain showers likely after midnight. Lows in the mid-30s. Chance of rain 60%. Columbus Day, mostly cloudy. Rain showers likely in the morning, then a chance of rain showers in the afternoon. Highs in the upper 40s. Chance of rain 60%. Monday night, mostly cloudy. A slight chance of rain showers in the evening. Lows in the lower 30s. Chance of rain 20%. Tuesday, mostly sunny. Highs in the mid-50s. Tuesday night, partly cloudy. A slight chance of showers after midnight. Lows in the mid-30s. Chance of rain 20%. Wednesday, mostly sunny with a 30% chance of showers. Highs around 60. For Western Lake Sakakawea, rest of tonight, light winds. Mostly cloudy. Lows in the lower 40s. Thursday, light winds becoming south 10 to 15 miles per hour in the late morning and afternoon. Partly sunny in the morning then clearing. Highs in the upper 60s. For Eastern Lake Sakakawea, rest of tonight, northwest winds around 10 miles per hour in the evening becoming light. Mostly cloudy. Lows in the lower 40s. Thursday, light winds becoming south around 10 miles per hour in the late morning and afternoon. Partly sunny in the morning then clearing. Highs in the upper 60s. For Northern Lake Oahe, rest of tonight, north winds around 10 miles per hour in the evening becoming light. Mostly cloudy. Lows in the lower 40s. Thursday, light winds becoming south around 10 miles per hour in the late morning and afternoon. Mostly sunny. Highs in the upper 60s. Here are the weather conditions at 1 a.m. Central Daylight Time. Bismarck, mostly cloudy. Temperature 53 degrees, relative humidity 56%. Pressure 30.11 inches and steady. Mendham, cloudy. 52 degrees, relative humidity 62%. Wind north at 6 miles an hour. Hazen, cloudy. 46 degrees, relative humidity 76%. Harvey, mostly cloudy. 41 degrees, relative humidity 81%. Wind northwest at 8 miles an hour. Minot, partly cloudy. 42 degrees, relative humidity 76%. Wind southwest at 7 miles an hour. Dickinson, cloudy. 50 degrees, relative humidity 52%. Elsewhere around North Dakota, it was 46 at Garrison. It was partly cloudy, with a temperature of 43 at Grand Forks, and 44 at Devil's Lake. It was mostly cloudy, with a temperature of 44 at Williston, 47 at Jamestown, and 44 at Fargo. In northern South Dakota, the temperatures were 51 degrees. At Mobridge, it was partly cloudy. At Aberdeen, it was cloudy. In eastern Montana, at Miles City, it was partly cloudy, with a temperature of 52. At Sydney, it was mostly cloudy, with a temperature of 46. At Glendive, it was cloudy, with a temperature of 52. Once again, at Bismarck, the temperature was 53 degrees under mostly cloudy skies. The regional weather forecast from your National Weather Service office in Bismarck. Dry weather and near to above normal temperatures are expected through Saturday. Highs will mainly be in the 60s and the 70s over this time period, with lower to mid-80s possible in southwest North Dakota on Friday and southeast North Dakota on Saturday. Much colder temperatures with medium to high chances for precipitation then arrive Sunday through Monday.
Most of this precipitation will fall as rain, but some snow could mix in across western parts of the state Sunday night into Monday. Near to below freezing overnight temperatures are also possible early next week, beginning Sunday night. The detailed forecast. Highs in the lower 60s to lower 70s. Friday, partly cloudy. Breezy central and east. Lows in the upper 30s to mid 40s. Highs from the upper 60s northeast to mid 80s southwest. Here is the forecast for the Bismarck Mend and listening area. West of tonight, mostly cloudy. Lows in the lower 40s. Light and variable winds. Thursday, mostly sunny. Highs in the upper 60s. Southeast winds around 5 miles per hour. Thursday night, partly cloudy. Lows in the lower 40s. Southeast winds 5 to 10 miles per hour. Friday, mostly sunny. Highs in the upper 70s. Southeast winds 5 to 15 miles per hour, becoming south 15 to 20 miles per hour in the afternoon. Friday night, decreasing clouds. Lows in the lower 50s. South winds 5 to 10 miles per hour. Saturday, sunny. Highs in the mid-70s. Saturday night, mostly cloudy. A chance of showers after midnight. Lows in the lower 40s. Chance of rain 30%. Sunday, mostly cloudy. Showers likely in the morning, then a chance of showers in the afternoon. Highs in the lower 50s. Chance of rain 60%. Sunday night, cloudy. A chance of rain showers in the evening, then rain showers likely after midnight. Lows in the mid-30s. Chance of rain 60%. Columbus Day, mostly cloudy. Rain showers likely in the morning, then a chance of rain showers in the afternoon. Highs in the upper 40s. Chance of rain 60%. Monday night, mostly cloudy. A slight chance of rain showers in the evening. Lows in the lower 30s. Chance of rain 20%. Tuesday, mostly sunny. Highs in the mid-50s. Tuesday night, partly cloudy. A slight chance of showers after midnight. Lows in the mid-30s. Chance of rain 20%. Wednesday, mostly sunny with a 30% chance of showers. Highs around 60. For western Lake Sakakawea, west of tonight, light winds. Mostly cloudy. Lows in the lower 40s. Thursday, light winds becoming south 10 to 15 miles per hour in the late morning and afternoon. Partly sunny in the morning and clearing. Highs in the upper 60s. For eastern Lake Sakakawea, west of tonight, northwest winds around 10 miles per hour in the evening becoming light. Mostly cloudy. Lows in the lower 40s. Thursday, light winds becoming south around 10 miles per hour in the late morning and afternoon. Partly sunny in the morning and clearing. Highs in the upper 60s. For northern Lake Oahe, west of tonight, north winds around 10 miles per hour in the evening becoming light. Mostly cloudy. Lows in the lower 40s. Thursday, light winds becoming south around 10 miles per hour in the late morning and afternoon. Mostly sunny. Highs in the upper 60s. 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Providing weather information 24 hours a day from your National Weather Service office in Bismarck. Here are the weather conditions at 1 a.m. Central Daylight Time. Bismarck, mostly cloudy. Temperature 53 degrees, relative humidity 56%. Pressure 30.11 inches and

partly cloudy with a temperature of 43 in Grand Forks and 44 in Devil's Lake. It was mostly cloudy with a temperature of 44 at Williston, 47 at Jamestown, and 44 at Fargo. In northern South Dakota, the temperatures were 51 degrees. At Mobridge, it was partly cloudy. At Aberdeen, it was cloudy. In eastern Montana, at Mile City, it was partly cloudy with a temperature of 52. At Sydney, it was mostly cloudy with a temperature of 46. At Glenknife, it was cloudy with a temperature of 52. Once again, at Bismarck, the temperature was 53 degrees under mostly cloudy skies. Here are the weather conditions at 2 a.m. Central Daylight Time. Bismarck, cloudy. Temperature 52 degrees, relative humidity 58%. Pressure 30.11 inches and steady. Mendham, cloudy. 52 degrees, relative humidity 62%. Wind northwest at 6 miles an hour. Hazel, mostly cloudy. 46 degrees, relative humidity 76%. Harvey, partly cloudy. 43 degrees, relative humidity 81%. Minot, mostly cloudy. 42 degrees, relative humidity 73%. Wind west at 8 miles an hour. Dickinson, cloudy. 47 degrees, relative humidity 60%. Elsewhere around North Dakota, it was 45 at Garrison. It was partly cloudy, with a temperature of 45 at Williston, 42 at Fargo, 42 at Grand Forks, and 44 at Devil's Lake. At Jamestown, it was mostly cloudy, with a temperature of 45. In northern South Dakota, it was mostly cloudy. It was 49 at Mobridge, and 50 at Aberdeen. In eastern Montana, skies ranged from partly cloudy to mostly cloudy. It was 49 at Mile City, 49 at Glenknife, and 43 at Sydney. Once again, at Bismarck, the temperature was 52 degrees under cloudy skies. The regional weather forecast from your National Weather Service office in Bismarck. Dry weather and near to above normal temperatures are expected through Saturday. Highs will mainly be in the 60s and the 70s over this time period, with lower to mid-80s possible in southwest North Dakota on Friday and southeast North Dakota on Saturday. Much colder temperatures with medium to high chances for precipitation then arrive Sunday through Monday. Most of this precipitation will fall as rain, but some snow could mix in across western parts of the state Sunday night into Monday. Near to below freezing overnight temperatures are also possible early next week, beginning Sunday night. The detailed forecast for North Dakota, tonight, mostly cloudy. Lows in the upper 30s to mid-40s. Thursday, partly to mostly sunny. Highs in the lower 60s to lower 70s. Friday, partly cloudy. Breezy central and east. Lows in the upper 30s to mid-40s. Highs from the upper 60s northeast to mid-80s southwest. Here is the forecast for the Bismarck and listening area. West of tonight, mostly cloudy. Lows in the lower 40s. Light and variable winds. Thursday, mostly sunny. Highs in the upper 60s. Southeast winds around 5 miles per hour. Thursday night, partly cloudy. Lows in the lower 40s. Southeast winds 5 to 10 miles per hour. Friday, mostly sunny. Highs in the upper 70s. Southeast winds 5 to 15 miles per hour, becoming south 15 to 20 miles per hour in the afternoon. Friday night, decreasing clouds. Lows in the lower 50s. South winds 5 to 10 miles per hour. Saturday, sunny. Highs in the mid-70s. Saturday night, mostly cloudy. A chance of showers after midnight. Lows in the lower 40s. Chance of rain 30%. Sunday, mostly cloudy. Showers likely in the morning, then a chance of showers in the afternoon. Highs in the lower 50s. Chance of rain 60%. Sunday night, cloudy. A chance of rain showers in the evening, then rain showers likely after midnight. Lows in the mid-30s. Chance of rain 60%. Columbus Day, mostly cloudy. Rain showers likely in the morning, then a chance of rain showers in the afternoon. Highs in the upper 40s. Chance of rain 60%.

Sunday night, mostly cloudy. A slight chance of rain showers in the evening. Lows in the lower 30s. Chance of rain 20%. Tuesday, mostly sunny. Highs in the mid-50s. Tuesday night, partly cloudy. A slight chance of showers after midnight. Lows in the mid-30s. Chance of rain 20%. Wednesday, mostly sunny with a 30% chance of showers. Highs around 60. For Western Lake Sakakawea, rest of tonight, light winds. Mostly cloudy. Lows in the lower 40s. Thursday, light winds becoming south 10 to 15 miles per hour in the late morning and afternoon. Partly sunny in the morning then clearing. Highs in the upper 60s. For Eastern Lake Sakakawea, rest of tonight, northwest winds around 10 miles per hour in the evening becoming light. Mostly cloudy. Lows in the lower 40s. Thursday, light winds becoming south around 10 miles per hour in the late morning and afternoon. Partly sunny in the morning then clearing. Highs in the upper 60s. For Northern Lake Oahu, rest of tonight, north winds around 10 miles per hour in the evening becoming light. Mostly cloudy. Lows in the lower 40s. Thursday, light winds becoming south around 10 miles per hour in the late morning and afternoon. Mostly sunny. Highs in the upper 60s. Here are the weather conditions at 2 a.m. Central Daylight Time. Bismarck, cloudy. Temperature 52 degrees, relative humidity 58%. Pressure 30.11 inches and steady. Mandan, cloudy. 52 degrees, relative humidity 62%. Wind northwest at 6 miles an hour. Hazel, mostly cloudy. 46 degrees, relative humidity 76%. Harvey, partly cloudy. 43 degrees, relative humidity 81%. Minot, mostly cloudy. 42 degrees, relative humidity 73%. Wind west at 8 miles an hour. Dickinson, cloudy. 47 degrees, relative humidity 60%. Elsewhere around North Dakota, it was 45 at Garrison. It was partly cloudy, with a temperature of 45 at Williston, 42 at Fargo, 42 at Grand Forks, and 44 at Devil's Lake. At Jamestown, it was mostly cloudy, with a temperature of 45. In northern South Dakota, it was mostly cloudy. It was 49 at Mobridge, and 50 at Aberdeen. In eastern Montana, skies ranged from partly cloudy to mostly cloudy. It was 49 at Miles City, 49 at Glendive, and 43 at Sydney. Once again, at Bismarck, the temperature was 52 degrees under cloudy skies. The regional weather forecast from your National Weather Service office in Bismarck. Dry weather and near to above normal temperatures are expected through Saturday. Highs will mainly be in the 60s and 70s over this time period, with lower to mid-80s possible in southwest North Dakota on Friday and southeast North Dakota on Saturday. Much colder temperatures with medium to high chances for precipitation then arrive Sunday through Monday. Most of this precipitation will fall as rain, but some snow could mix in across western parts of the state Sunday night into Monday. Near to below freezing overnight temperatures are also possible early next week, beginning Sunday night. The detailed forecast for North Dakota, tonight, mostly cloudy. Lows in the upper 30s to mid-40s. Thursday, partly to mostly sunny. Highs in the lower 60s to lower 70s. Friday, partly cloudy. Breezy central and east. Lows in the upper 30s to mid-40s. Highs from the upper 60s northeast to mid-80s southwest. Here is the forecast for the Bismarck Mandan listening area. Rest of tonight, mostly cloudy. Lows in the lower 40s. Light and variable winds. Thursday, mostly sunny. Highs in the upper 60s. Southeast winds around 5 miles per hour. Thursday night, partly cloudy. Lows in the lower 40s. Southeast winds 5 to 10 miles per hour. Friday, mostly sunny. Highs in the upper 70s. Southeast winds 5 to 15 miles per hour, becoming south 15 to 20 miles per hour in the afternoon. Friday night, decreasing clouds. Lows in the lower 50s. South winds 5 to 10 miles per hour.

in the upper 40s. Chance of rain 60%. Monday night, mostly cloudy. A slight chance of rain showers in the evening. Lows in the lower 30s. Chance of rain 20%. Tuesday, mostly sunny. Highs in the mid-50s. Tuesday night, partly cloudy. A slight chance of showers after midnight. Lows in the mid-30s. Chance of rain 20%. Wednesday, mostly sunny with a 30% chance of showers. Highs around 60. For Western Lake Sakakawea, rest of tonight, light winds. Mostly cloudy. Lows in the lower 40s. Thursday, light winds becoming south 10 to 15 miles per hour in the late morning and afternoon. Partly sunny in the morning then clearing. Highs in the upper 60s. For Eastern Lake Sakakawea, rest of tonight, northwest winds around 10 miles per hour in the evening becoming light. Mostly cloudy. Lows in the lower 40s. Thursday, light winds becoming south around 10 miles per hour in the late morning and afternoon. Partly sunny in the morning then clearing. Highs in the upper 60s. For Northern Lake Oahe, rest of tonight, north winds around 10 miles per hour in the evening becoming light. Mostly cloudy. Lows in the lower 40s. Thursday, light winds becoming south around 10 miles per hour in the late morning and afternoon. Mostly sunny. Highs in the upper 60s. Here are the weather conditions at 2 a.m. Central Daylight Time. Bismarck, cloudy. Temperature 52 degrees, relative humidity 58%. Pressure 30.11 inches and steady. Mendham, cloudy. 52 degrees, relative humidity 62%. Wind northwest at 6 miles an hour. Hazen, mostly cloudy. 46 degrees, relative humidity 76%. Harvey, partly cloudy. 43 degrees, relative humidity 81%. Minot, mostly cloudy. 42 degrees, relative humidity 73%. Wind west at 8 miles an hour. Dickinson, cloudy. 47 degrees, relative humidity 60%. Elsewhere around North Dakota, it was 45 at Garrison. It was partly cloudy, with a temperature of 45 at Williston, 42 at Fargo, 42 at Grand Forks, and 44 at Devil's Lake. At Jamestown, it was mostly cloudy, with a temperature of 45. In northern South Dakota, it was mostly cloudy. It was 49 at Mobridge, and 50 at Aberdeen. In eastern Montana, skies ranged from partly cloudy to mostly cloudy. It was 49 at Miles City, 49 at Glendive, and 43 at Sydney. Once again, at Bismarck, the temperature was 52 degrees under cloudy skies. The regional weather forecast from your National Weather Service office in Bismarck. Dry weather and near to above normal temperatures are expected through Saturday. Highs will mainly be in the 60s and 70s over this time period, with lower to mid-80s possible in southwest North Dakota on Friday and southeast North Dakota on Saturday. Much colder temperatures with medium to high chances for precipitation then arrive Sunday through Monday. Most of this precipitation will fall as rain, but some snow could mix in across western parts of the state Sunday night into Monday. Near to below freezing overnight temperatures are also possible early next week, beginning Sunday night. The detailed forecast for North Dakota, tonight, mostly cloudy. Lows in the upper 30s to mid 40s. Thursday, partly to mostly sunny. Highs in the lower 60s to lower 70s. Friday, partly cloudy. Breezy central and east. Lows in the upper 30s to mid 40s. Highs from the upper 60s northeast to mid 80s southwest. Here is the forecast for the Bismarck Mendham listening area. Rest of tonight, mostly cloudy. Lows in the lower 40s. Light and variable winds. Thursday, mostly sunny. Highs in the upper 60s. Southeast winds around 5 miles per hour. Thursday night, partly cloudy. Lows in the lower 40s. Southeast winds 5 to 10 miles per hour. Friday, mostly sunny. Highs in the upper 70s. Southeast winds 5 to 15 miles per hour, becoming south 15 to 20 miles per hour in the afternoon. Friday night, decreasing clouds.
Lows in the lower 50s.

50s. South winds 5 to 10 miles per hour. Saturday, sunny. Highs in the mid-70s. Saturday night, mostly cloudy. A chance of showers after midnight. Lows in the lower 40s. Chance of rain 30%. Sunday, mostly cloudy. Showers likely in the morning, then a chance of showers in the afternoon. Highs in the lower 50s. Chance of rain 60%. Sunday night, cloudy. A chance of rain showers in the evening, then rain showers likely after midnight. Lows in the mid-30s. Chance of rain 60%. Columbus Day, mostly cloudy. Rain showers likely in the morning, then a chance of rain showers in the afternoon. Highs in the upper 40s. Chance of rain 60%. Monday night, mostly cloudy. A slight chance of rain showers in the evening. Lows in the lower 30s. Chance of rain 20%. Tuesday, mostly sunny. Highs in the mid-50s. Tuesday night, partly cloudy. A slight chance of showers after midnight. Lows in the mid-30s. Chance of rain 20%. Wednesday, mostly sunny with a 30% chance of showers. Highs around 60. For Western Lake Sakakawea, rest of tonight, light winds. Mostly cloudy. Lows in the lower 40s. Thursday, light winds becoming south 10 to 15 miles per hour in the late morning and afternoon. Partly sunny in the morning then clearing. Highs in the upper 60s. For Eastern Lake Sakakawea, rest of tonight, northwest winds around 10 miles per hour in the evening becoming light. Mostly cloudy. Lows in the lower 40s. Thursday, light winds becoming south around 10 miles per hour in the late morning and afternoon. Partly sunny in the morning then clearing. Highs in the upper 60s. For Northern Lake Oahu, rest of tonight, north winds around 10 miles per hour in the evening becoming light. Mostly cloudy. Lows in the lower 40s. Thursday, light winds becoming south around 10 miles per hour in the late morning and afternoon. Mostly sunny. Highs in the upper 60s. Here are the weather conditions at 2 a.m. Central Daylight Time. Bismarck, cloudy. Temperature 52 degrees, relative humidity 58%. Pressure 30.11 inches and steady. Mendham, cloudy. 52 degrees, relative humidity 62%. Wind northwest at 6 miles an hour. Hazen, mostly cloudy. 46 degrees, relative humidity 76%. Harvey, partly cloudy. 43 degrees, relative humidity 81%. Minot, mostly cloudy. 42 degrees, relative humidity 73%. Wind west at 8 miles an hour. Dickinson, cloudy. 47 degrees, relative humidity 60%. Elsewhere around North Dakota, it was 45 at Garrison. It was partly cloudy, with a temperature of 45 at Williston, 42 at Fargo, 42 at Grand Forks, and 44 at Devil's Lake. At Jamestown, it was mostly cloudy, with a temperature of 45. In northern South Dakota, it was mostly cloudy. It was 49 at Mobridge, and 50 at Aberdeen. In eastern Montana, skies ranged from partly cloudy to mostly cloudy. It was 49 at Miles City, 49 at Glendive, and 43 at Sydney. Once again, at Bismarck, the temperature was 52 degrees under cloudy skies. The regional weather forecast from your National Weather Service office in Bismarck. Dry weather and near to above normal temperatures are expected through Saturday. Highs will mainly be in the 60s and 70s over this time period, with lower to mid-80s possible in southwest North Dakota on Friday and southeast North Dakota on Saturday. Much colder temperatures with medium to high chances for precipitation then arrive Sunday through Monday. Most of this precipitation will fall as rain, but some snow could mix in across western parts of the state Sunday night into Monday. Near to below freezing overnight temperatures are also possible early next week, beginning Sunday night. The detailed forecast for North Dakota, tonight, mostly cloudy. Lows in the upper 30s to mid 40s. Thursday, partly to mostly sunny. Highs in the lower 60s to lower 70s. Friday, partly cloudy. Breezy central and east. Lows in the upper 30s to

40s. Highs from the upper 60s northeast to mid 80s southwest. Here is the forecast for the Bismarck Minden listening area. Rest of tonight, mostly cloudy. Lows in the lower 40s. Light and variable winds. Thursday, mostly sunny. Highs in the upper 60s. Southeast winds around 5 miles per hour. Thursday night, partly cloudy. Lows in the lower 40s. Southeast winds 5 to 10 miles per hour. Friday, mostly sunny. Highs in the upper 70s. Southeast winds 5 to 15 miles per hour, becoming south 15 to 20 miles per hour in the afternoon. Friday night, decreasing clouds. Lows in the lower 50s. South winds 5 to 10 miles per hour. Saturday, sunny. Highs in the mid 70s. Saturday night, mostly cloudy. A chance of showers after midnight. Lows in the lower 40s. Chance of rain 30%. Sunday, mostly cloudy. Showers likely in the morning, then a chance of showers in the afternoon. Highs in the lower 50s. Chance of rain 60%. Sunday night, cloudy. A chance of rain showers in the evening, then rain showers likely after midnight. Lows in the mid 30s. Chance of rain 60%. Columbus Day, mostly cloudy. Rain showers likely in the morning, then a chance of rain showers in the afternoon. Highs in the upper 40s. Chance of rain 60%. Monday night, mostly cloudy. A slight chance of rain showers in the evening. Lows in the lower 30s. Chance of rain 20%. Tuesday, mostly sunny. Highs in the mid 50s. Tuesday night, partly cloudy. A slight chance of showers after midnight. Lows in the mid-30s. Chance of rain 20%. Wednesday, mostly sunny with a 30% chance of showers. Highs around 60. For Western Lake Sakakawea, rest of tonight, light winds. Mostly cloudy. Lows in the lower 40s. Thursday, light winds becoming south 10 to 15 miles per hour in the late morning and afternoon. Partly sunny in the morning then clearing. Highs in the upper 60s. For Eastern Lake Sakakawea, rest of tonight, northwest winds around 10 miles per hour in the evening becoming light. Mostly cloudy. Lows in the lower 40s. Thursday, light winds becoming south around 10 miles per hour in the late morning and afternoon. Partly sunny in the morning then clearing. Highs in the upper 60s. For Northern Lake Oahe, rest of tonight, north winds around 10 miles per hour in the evening becoming light. Mostly cloudy. Lows in the lower 40s. Thursday, light winds becoming south around 10 miles per hour in the late morning and afternoon. Mostly sunny. Highs in the upper 60s. Here are the weather conditions at 2 a.m. Central Daylight Time. Bismarck, cloudy. Temperature 52 degrees, relative humidity 58%. Pressure 30.11 inches and steady. Minden, cloudy. 52 degrees, relative humidity 62%. Wind northwest at 6 miles an hour. Hazen, mostly cloudy. 46 degrees, relative humidity 76%. Harvey, partly cloudy. 43 degrees, relative humidity 81%. Minot, mostly cloudy. 42 degrees, relative humidity 73%. Wind west at 8 miles an hour. Dickinson, cloudy. 47 degrees, relative humidity 60%. Elsewhere around North Dakota, it was 45 at Garrison. It was partly cloudy, with a temperature of 45 at Williston, 42 at Fargo, 42 at Grand Forks, and 44 at Devil's Lake. At Jamestown, it was mostly cloudy, with a temperature of 45. In northern South Dakota, it was mostly cloudy. It was 49 at Mobridge, and 50 at Aberdeen. In eastern Montana, skies ranged from partly cloudy to mostly cloudy. It was 49 at Miles City, 49 at Glendive, and 43 at Sydney. Once again, at Bismarck, the temperature was 52 degrees under cloudy skies. The regional weather forecast from your National Weather Service office in Bismarck. Dry weather and near to above normal temperatures are expected through Saturday,

Highs will mainly be in the 60s and 70s over this time period, with lower to mid 80s possible in southwest North Dakota on Friday and southeast North Dakota on Saturday. Much colder temperatures with medium to high chances for precipitation then arrive Sunday through Monday. Most of this precipitation will fall as rain, but some snow could mix in across western parts of the state Sunday night into Monday. Near to below freezing overnight temperatures are also possible early next week, beginning Sunday night. The detailed forecast for North Dakota, tonight, mostly cloudy. Lows in the upper 30s to mid 40s. Thursday, partly to mostly sunny. Highs in the lower 60s to lower 70s. Friday, partly cloudy. Breezy central and east. Lows in the upper 30s to mid 40s. Highs from the upper 60s northeast to mid 80s southwest. Here is the forecast for the Bismarck Minden listening area. Rest of tonight, mostly cloudy. Lows in the lower 40s. Light and variable winds. Thursday, mostly sunny. Highs in the upper 60s. Southeast winds around 5 miles per hour. Thursday night, partly cloudy. Lows in the lower 40s. Southeast winds 5 to 10 miles per hour. Friday, mostly sunny. Highs in the upper 70s. Southeast winds 5 to 15 miles per hour, becoming south 15 to 20 miles per hour in the afternoon. Friday night, decreasing clouds. Lows in the lower 50s. South winds 5 to 10 miles per hour. Saturday, sunny. Highs in the mid 70s. Saturday night, mostly cloudy. A chance of showers after midnight. Lows in the lower 40s. Chance of rain 30%. Sunday, mostly cloudy. Showers likely in the morning, then a chance of showers in the afternoon. Highs in the lower 50s. Chance of rain 60%. Sunday night, cloudy. A chance of rain showers in the evening, then rain showers likely after midnight. Lows in the mid-30s. Chance of rain 60%. Columbus Day, mostly cloudy. Rain showers likely in the morning, then a chance of rain showers in the afternoon. Highs in the upper 40s. Chance of rain 60%. Monday night, mostly cloudy. A slight chance of rain showers in the evening. Lows in the lower 30s. Chance of rain 20%. Tuesday, mostly sunny. Highs in the mid-50s. Tuesday night, partly cloudy. A slight chance of showers after midnight. Lows in the mid-30s. Chance of rain 20%. Wednesday, mostly sunny with a 30% chance of showers. Highs around 60. 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Providing weather information 24 hours a day from your National Weather Service office in Bismarck. For Western Lake Sakakawea, rest of tonight, light winds. Mostly cloudy. Lows in the lower 40s. Thursday, light winds becoming south 10 to 15 miles per hour in the late morning and afternoon. Partly sunny in the morning then clearing. Highs in the upper 60s. For Eastern Lake Sakakawea, rest of tonight, northwest winds around 10 miles per hour in the evening becoming light. Mostly cloudy. Lows in the lower 40s. Thursday, light winds becoming south around 10 miles per hour in the late morning and afternoon. Partly sunny in the morning then clearing. Highs in the upper 60s. For Northern Lake Oahe, rest of tonight, north winds around 10 miles per hour in the evening becoming light. Mostly cloudy. Lows in the lower 40s. Thursday, light winds becoming south around 10 miles per hour in the late morning and afternoon. Mostly sunny. Highs in the upper 60s. Here are the weather conditions at 2 a.m. Central Daylight Time. Bismarck, cloudy. Temperature 52 degrees, relative humidity 58%. Pressure 30.11 inches and steady. Minden, cloudy. 52 degrees, relative humidity 62%. Wind northwest at 6 miles an hour. Hazen, mostly cloudy. 46 degrees, relative humidity 76%. Harvey, partly cloudy. 43 degrees, relative humidity 81%. Minot, mostly cloudy.

42 degrees, relative humidity 73%. Wind west at 8 miles an hour. Dickinson, cloudy. 47 degrees, relative humidity 60%. Elsewhere around North Dakota, it was 45 at Garrison. It was partly cloudy, with a temperature of 45 at Williston, 42 at Fargo, 42 at Grand Forks, and 44 at Devil's Lake. At Jamestown, it was mostly cloudy, with a temperature of 45. In northern South Dakota, it was mostly cloudy. It was 49 at Mobridge, and 50 at Aberdeen. Town, it was mostly cloudy, with a temperature of 45. In northern South Dakota, it was mostly cloudy. It was 49 at Mobridge, and 50 at Aberdeen. In eastern Montana, skies ranged from partly cloudy to mostly cloudy. It was 49 at Miles City, 49 at Glendive, and 43 at Sydney. Once again, at Bismarck, the temperature was 52 degrees under cloudy skies. The regional weather forecast from your National Weather Service office in Bismarck. Dry weather and near to above normal temperatures are expected through Saturday. Highs will mainly be in the 60s and 70s over this time period, with lower to mid-80s possible in southwest North Dakota on Friday and southeast North Dakota on Saturday. Much colder temperatures with medium to high chances for precipitation then arrive Sunday through Monday. Most of this precipitation will fall as rain, but some snow could mix in across western parts of the state Sunday night into Monday. Near to below freezing overnight temperatures are also possible early next week, beginning Sunday night. The detailed forecast for North Dakota, tonight, mostly cloudy. Lows in the upper 30s to mid 40s. Thursday, partly to mostly sunny. Highs in the lower 60s to lower 70s. Friday, partly cloudy. Breezy central and east. Lows in the upper 30s to mid 40s. Highs from the upper 60s northeast to mid 80s southwest. Here is the forecast for the Bismarck Minden listening area. Rest of tonight, mostly cloudy. Lows in the lower 40s. Light and variable winds. Thursday, mostly sunny. Highs in the upper 60s. Southeast winds around 5 miles per hour. Thursday night, partly cloudy. Lows in the lower 40s. Southeast winds 5 to 10 miles per hour. Friday, mostly sunny. Highs in the upper 70s. Southeast winds 5 to 15 miles per hour, becoming south 15 to 20 miles per hour in the afternoon. Friday night, decreasing clouds. Lows in the lower 50s. South winds 5 to 10 miles per hour. Saturday, sunny. Highs in the mid 70s. Saturday night, mostly cloudy. A chance of showers after midnight. Lows in the lower 40s. Chance of rain 30%. Sunday, mostly cloudy. Showers likely in the morning, then a chance of showers in the afternoon. Highs in the lower 50s. Chance of rain 60%. Sunday night, cloudy. A chance of rain showers in the evening, then rain showers likely after midnight. Lows in the mid-30s. Chance of rain 60%. Columbus Day, mostly cloudy. Rain showers likely in the morning, then a chance of rain showers in the afternoon. Highs in the upper 40s. Chance of rain 60%. Monday night, mostly cloudy. A slight chance of rain showers in the evening. Lows in the lower 30s. Chance of rain 20%. Tuesday, mostly sunny. Highs in the mid-50s. Tuesday night, partly cloudy. A slight chance of showers after midnight. Lows in the mid-30s. Chance of rain 20%. Wednesday, mostly sunny with a 30% chance of showers. Highs around 60. For Western Lake Sakakawea, rest of tonight, light winds. Mostly cloudy. Lows in the lower 40s. Thursday, light winds becoming south 10 to 15 miles per hour in the late morning and afternoon. Partly sunny in the morning then clearing. Highs in the upper 60s. For Eastern Lake Sakakawea, rest of tonight, northwest winds around 10 miles per hour in the evening becoming light. Mostly cloudy. Lows in the lower 40s. Thursday, light winds becoming south around 10 miles per hour in the late morning and afternoon. Partly sunny in the morning then clearing. Highs in the upper

60s. For northern Lake Oahe, rest of tonight, north winds around 10 miles per hour, in the evening becoming light. Mostly cloudy. Lows in the lower 40s. Thursday, light winds becoming south around 10 miles per hour in the late morning and afternoon. Mostly sunny. Highs in the upper 60s. Here are the weather conditions at 2 a.m. Central Daylight Time. Bismarck, cloudy. Temperature 52 degrees, relative humidity 58%. Pressure 30.11 inches and steady. Menden, cloudy. 52 degrees, relative humidity 62%. Wind northwest at 6 miles an hour. Hazen, mostly cloudy. 46 degrees, relative humidity 76%. Harvey, partly cloudy. 43 degrees, relative humidity 81%. Minot, mostly cloudy. 42 degrees, relative humidity 73%. Wind west at 8 miles an hour. Dickinson, cloudy. 47 degrees, relative humidity 60%. Elsewhere around North Dakota, it was 45 at Garrison. It was partly cloudy, with a temperature of 45 at Williston, 42 at Fargo, 42 at Grand Forks, and 44 at Devil's Lake. At Jamestown, it was mostly cloudy, with a temperature of 45. In northern South Dakota, it was mostly cloudy. It was 49 at Mobridge, and 50 at Aberdeen. In eastern Montana, skies ranged from partly cloudy to mostly cloudy. It was 49 at Miles City, 49 at Glendive, and 43 at Sydney. Once again, at Bismarck, the temperature was 52 degrees under cloudy skies. The regional weather forecast from your National Weather Service office in Bismarck. Dry weather and near to above normal temperatures are expected through Saturday. Highs will mainly be in the 60s and 70s over this time period, with lower to mid-80s possible in southwest North Dakota on Friday and southeast North Dakota on Saturday. Much colder temperatures with medium to high chances for precipitation then arrive Sunday through Monday. Most of this precipitation will fall as rain, but some snow could mix in across western parts of the state Sunday night into Monday. Near to below freezing overnight temperatures are also possible early next week, beginning Sunday night. The detailed forecast for North Dakota, tonight, mostly cloudy. Lows in the upper 30s to mid 40s. Thursday, partly to mostly sunny. Highs in the lower 60s to lower 70s. Friday, partly cloudy. Breezy central and east. Lows in the upper 30s to mid 40s. Highs from the upper 60s northeast to mid 80s southwest. Here is the forecast for the Bismarck Menden listening area. Rest of tonight, mostly cloudy. Lows in the lower 40s. Light and variable winds. Thursday, mostly sunny. Highs in the upper 60s. Southeast winds around 5 miles per hour. Thursday night, partly cloudy. Lows in the lower 40s. Southeast winds 5 to 10 miles per hour. Friday, mostly sunny. Highs in the upper 70s. Southeast winds 5 to 15 miles per hour, becoming south 15 to 20 miles per hour in the afternoon. Friday night, decreasing clouds. Lows in the lower 50s. South winds 5 to 10 miles per hour. Saturday, sunny. Highs in the mid-70s. Saturday night, mostly cloudy. A chance of showers after midnight. Lows in the lower 40s. Chance of rain 30%. Sunday, mostly cloudy. Showers likely in the morning, then a chance of showers in the afternoon. Highs in the lower 50s. Chance of rain 60%. Sunday night, cloudy. A chance of rain showers in the evening, then rain showers likely after midnight. Lows in the mid-30s. Chance of rain 60%. Columbus Day, mostly cloudy. Rain showers likely in the morning, then a chance of rain showers in the afternoon. Highs in the upper 40s. Chance of rain 60%. Monday night, mostly cloudy. A slight chance of rain showers in the evening. Lows in the lower 30s. Chance of rain 20%. Tuesday, mostly sunny. Highs in the mid-50s. Tuesday night, partly cloudy. A slight chance of showers after midnight. Lows in the mid-30s.

chance of rain 20%. Wednesday, mostly sunny with a 30% chance of showers. Highs around 60. For Western Lake Sakakawea, rest of tonight, light winds. Mostly cloudy. Lows in the lower 40s. Thursday, light winds becoming south 10 to 15 miles per hour in the late morning and afternoon. Partly sunny in the morning then clearing. Highs in the upper 60s. For Eastern Lake Sakakawea, rest of tonight, northwest winds around 10 miles per hour in the evening becoming light. Mostly cloudy. Lows in the lower 40s. Thursday, light winds becoming south around 10 miles per hour in the late morning and afternoon. Partly sunny in the morning then clearing. Highs in the upper 60s. For Northern Lake Oahe, rest of tonight, north winds around 10 miles per hour in the evening becoming light. Mostly cloudy. Lows in the lower 40s. Thursday, light winds becoming south around 10 miles per hour in the late morning and afternoon. Mostly sunny. Highs in the upper 60s. Here are the weather conditions at 2 a.m. Central Daylight Time. Bismarck, cloudy. Temperature 52 degrees, relative humidity 58%. Pressure 30.11 inches and steady. Mendham, cloudy. 52 degrees, relative humidity 62%. Wind northwest at 6 miles an hour. Hazen, mostly cloudy. 46 degrees, relative humidity 76%. Harvey, partly cloudy. 43 degrees, relative humidity 81%. Minot, mostly cloudy. 42 degrees, relative humidity 73%. Wind west at 8 miles an hour. Dickinson, cloudy. 47 degrees, relative humidity 60%. Elsewhere around North Dakota, it was 45 at Garrison. It was partly cloudy, with a temperature of 45 at Williston, 42 at Fargo, 42 at Grand Forks, and 44 at Devil's Lake. At Jamestown, it was mostly cloudy, with a temperature of 45. In northern South Dakota, it was mostly cloudy. It was 49 at Mobridge, and 50 at Aberdeen. In eastern Montana, skies ranged from partly cloudy to mostly cloudy. It was 49 at Miles City, 49 at Glendive, and 43 at Sydney. Once again, at Bismarck, the temperature was 52 degrees under cloudy skies. The Bismarck, North Dakota climate summary for yesterday, October 7, 2026. Yesterday's high temperature was 73 degrees. This high was 10 degrees above the normal high of 63. The record high is 91 degrees, which was set in 1920. Yesterday's low temperature was 37 degrees. This high the normal low of 37. The record low is 15 degrees, which was set in 1976. No precipitation fell yesterday, which leaves the monthly total at a trace. The total precipitation for the year still stands at 11.66 inches. There were 10 heating degree days yesterday. The yearly total since July 1st is 180. There were no cooling degree days yesterday. The yearly total since January 1st is 784. The normal high temperature for today is 62 degrees, and the normal low is 36. The record high for today is 89, which occurred in 1936, and the record low is 15, which occurred in 1895. Sunrise today is at 7:51 a.m. and sunset is at 7:09 p.m. The regional weather forecast from your National Weather Service office in Bismarck. Dry weather and near to above normal temperatures are expected through Saturday. Highs will mainly be in the 60s and 70s over this time period, with lower to mid-80s possible in southwest North Dakota on Friday and southeast North Dakota on Saturday. Much colder temperatures with medium to high chances for precipitation then arrive Sunday through Monday. Most of this precipitation will fall as rain, but some snow could mix in across western parts of the state Sunday night into Monday. Near to below freezing overnight temperatures are also possible early next week, beginning Sunday night. The detailed forecast for North Dakota, tonight, mostly cloudy. Lows in the upper 30s to mid 40s. Thursday, partly to mostly sunny. Highs in the lower 60s to lower 70s. Friday, partly cloudy. Breezy central and east. Lows in the upper 30s to mid 40s.
highs from the upper 60s northeast to mid 80s southwest. Here is the forecast for the Bismarck Minden listening area. Rest of tonight, mostly cloudy. Lows in the lower 40s. Light and variable winds. Thursday, mostly sunny. Highs in the upper 60s. Southeast winds around 5 miles per hour. Thursday night, partly cloudy. Lows in the lower 40s. Southeast winds 5 to 10 miles per hour. Friday, mostly sunny. Highs in the upper 70s. Southeast winds 5 to 15 miles per hour, becoming south 15 to 20 miles per hour in the afternoon. Friday night, decreasing clouds. Lows in the lower 50s. South winds 5 to 10 miles per hour. Saturday, sunny. Highs in the mid-70s. Saturday night, mostly cloudy. A chance of showers after midnight. Lows in the lower 40s. Chance of rain 30%. Sunday, mostly cloudy. Showers likely in the morning, then a chance of showers in the afternoon. Highs in the lower 50s. Chance of rain 60%. Sunday night, cloudy. A chance of rain showers in the evening, then rain showers likely after midnight. Lows in the mid-30s. Chance of rain 60%. Columbus Day, mostly cloudy. Rain showers likely in the morning, then a chance of rain showers in the afternoon. Highs in the upper 40s. Chance of rain 60%. Monday night, mostly cloudy. A slight chance of rain showers in the evening. Lows in the lower 30s. Chance of rain 20%. Tuesday, mostly sunny. Highs in the mid-50s. Tuesday night, partly cloudy. A slight chance of showers after midnight. Lows in the mid-30s. Chance of rain 20%. Wednesday, mostly sunny with a 30% chance of showers. Highs around 60. For Western Lake Sakakawea, rest of tonight, light winds. Mostly cloudy. Lows in the lower 40s. Thursday, light winds becoming south 10 to 15 miles per hour in the late morning and afternoon. Partly sunny in the morning then clearing. Highs in the upper 60s. For Eastern Lake Sakakawea, rest of tonight, northwest winds around 10 miles per hour in the evening becoming light. Mostly cloudy. Lows in the lower 40s. Thursday, light winds becoming south around 10 miles per hour in the late morning and afternoon. Partly sunny in the morning then clearing. Highs in the upper 60s. For Northern Lake Oahe, rest of tonight, north winds around 10 miles per hour in the evening becoming light. Mostly cloudy. Lows in the lower 40s. Thursday, light winds becoming south around 10 miles per hour in the late morning and afternoon. Mostly sunny. Highs in the upper 60s. Here are the weather conditions at 2 a.m. Central Daylight Time. Bismarck, cloudy. Temperature 52 degrees, relative humidity 58%. Pressure 30.11 inches and steady. Minden, cloudy. 52 degrees, relative humidity 62%. Wind northwest at 6 miles an hour. Hazen, mostly cloudy. 46 degrees, relative humidity 76%. Harvey, partly cloudy. 43 degrees, relative humidity 81%. Minot, mostly cloudy. 42 degrees, relative humidity 73%. Wind west at 8 miles an hour. Dickinson, cloudy. 47 degrees, relative humidity 60%. Elsewhere around North Dakota, it was 45 at Garrison. It was partly cloudy, with a temperature of 45 at Williston, 42 at Fargo, 42 at Grand Forks, and 44 at Devil's Lake. At Jamestown, it was mostly cloudy, with a temperature of 45. In northern South Dakota, it was mostly cloudy. It was 49 at Mobridge, and 50 at Aberdeen. In eastern Montana, skies ranged from partly cloudy to mostly cloudy. It was 49 at Miles City, 49 at Glendive, and 43 at Sydney. Once again, at Bismarck, the temperature was 52 degrees under cloudy skies. The Bismarck, North Dakota climate summary for yesterday, October 7, 2026. Yesterday's high temperature was 73 degrees.
This high was 10 degrees above the normal high of 63. The record high

It was 91 degrees, which was set in 1920. Yesterday's low temperature was 37 degrees. This tied the normal low of 37. The record low is 15 degrees, which was set in 1976. No precipitation fell yesterday, which leaves the monthly total at a trace. The total precipitation for the year still stands at 11.66 inches. There were 10 heating degree days yesterday. The yearly total since July 1st is 180. There were no cooling degree days yesterday. The yearly total since January 1st is 784. The normal high temperature for today is 62 degrees, and the normal low is 36. The record high for today is 89, which occurred in 1936, and the record low is 15, which occurred in 1895. Sunrise today is at 7:51 a.m. and sunset is at 7:09 p.m. The regional weather forecast from your National Weather Service office in Bismarck. Dry weather and near to above normal temperatures are expected through Saturday. Highs will mainly be in the 60s and 70s over this time period, with lower to mid-80s possible in southwest North Dakota on Friday and southeast North Dakota on Saturday. Much colder temperatures with medium to high chances for precipitation then arrive Sunday through Monday. Most of this precipitation will fall as rain, but some snow could mix in across western parts of the state Sunday night into Monday. Near to below freezing overnight temperatures are also possible early next week, beginning Sunday night. The detailed forecast for North Dakota, tonight, mostly cloudy. Lows in the upper 30s to mid 40s. Thursday, partly to mostly sunny. Highs in the lower 60s to lower 70s. Friday, partly cloudy. Breezy central and east. Lows in the upper 30s to mid 40s. Highs from the upper 60s northeast to mid 80s southwest. Here is the forecast for the Bismarck, Minden listening area. Rest of tonight, mostly cloudy. Lows in the lower 40s. Light and variable winds. Thursday, mostly sunny. Highs in the upper 60s. Southeast winds around 5 miles per hour. Thursday night, partly cloudy. Lows in the lower 40s. Southeast winds 5 to 10 miles per hour. Friday, mostly sunny. Highs in the upper 70s. Southeast winds 5 to 15 miles per hour, becoming south 15 to 20 miles per hour in the afternoon. Friday night, decreasing clouds. Lows in the lower 50s. South winds 5 to 10 miles per hour. Saturday, sunny. Highs in the mid-70s. Saturday night, mostly cloudy. A chance of showers after midnight. Lows in the lower 40s. Chance of rain 30%. Sunday, mostly cloudy. Showers likely in the morning, then a chance of showers in the afternoon. Highs in the lower 50s. Chance of rain 60%. Sunday night, cloudy. A chance of rain showers in the evening, then rain showers likely after midnight. Lows in the mid-30s. Chance of rain 60%. Columbus Day, mostly cloudy. Rain showers likely in the morning, then a chance of rain showers in the afternoon. Highs in the upper 40s. Chance of rain 60%. Monday night, mostly cloudy. A slight chance of rain showers in the evening. Lows in the lower 30s. Chance of rain 20%. Tuesday, mostly sunny. Highs in the mid-50s. Tuesday night, partly cloudy. A slight chance of showers after midnight. Lows in the mid-30s. Chance of rain 20%. Wednesday, mostly sunny with a 30% chance of showers. Highs around 60. For Western Lake Sakakawea, rest of tonight, light winds. Mostly cloudy. Lows in the lower 40s. Thursday, light winds becoming south 10 to 15 miles per hour in the late morning and afternoon. Partly sunny in the morning then clearing. Highs in the upper 60s. For Eastern Lake Sakakawea, rest of tonight, northwest winds around 10 miles per hour in the evening becoming light. Mostly cloudy. Lows in the lower 40s. Thursday, light winds becoming south around 10 miles per hour in the late morning and afternoon. Partly sunny in the morning then clearing. Highs in the upper 60s. For Northern Lake Oahe, rest of tonight, north winds around 10 miles per hour in the evening becoming light. Mostly cloudy.
lows in the lower 40s. Thursday, light winds becoming south around 10 miles per hour in the late morning and afternoon. Mostly sunny. Highs in the upper 60s. Here are the weather conditions at 2 a.m. Central Daylight Time. Bismarck, cloudy. Temperature 52 degrees, relative humidity 58%. Pressure 30.11 inches and steady. Mendon, cloudy. 52 degrees, relative humidity 62%. Wind northwest at 6 miles an hour. Hazen, mostly cloudy. 46 degrees, relative humidity 76%. Harvey, partly cloudy. 43 degrees, relative humidity 81%. Minot, mostly cloudy. 42 degrees, relative humidity 73%. Wind west at 8 miles an hour. Dickinson, cloudy. 47 degrees, relative humidity 60%. Elsewhere around North Dakota, it was 45 at Garrison. It was partly cloudy, with a temperature of 45 at Williston, 42 at Fargo, 42 at Grand Forks, and 44 at Devil's Lake. At Jamestown, it was mostly cloudy, with a temperature of 45. In northern South Dakota, it was mostly cloudy. It was 49 at Mobridge, and 50 at Aberdeen. In eastern Montana, skies ranged from partly cloudy to mostly cloudy. It was 49 at Miles City, 49 at Glendive, and 43 at Sydney. Once again, at Bismarck, the temperature was 52 degrees under cloudy skies. The Bismarck, North Dakota climate summary for yesterday, October 7, 2026. Yesterday's high temperature was 73 degrees. This high was 10 degrees above the normal high of 63. The record high is 91 degrees, which was set in 1920. Yesterday's low temperature was 37 degrees. This tied the normal low of 37. The record low is 15 degrees, which was set in 1976. No precipitation fell yesterday, which leaves the monthly total at a trace. The total precipitation for the year still stands at 11.66 inches. There were 10 heating degree days yesterday. The yearly total since July 1st is 180. There were no cooling degree days yesterday. The yearly total since January 1st is 784. The normal high temperature for today is 62 degrees, and the normal low is 36. The record high for today is 89, which occurred in 1936, and the record low is 15, which occurred in 1895. Sunrise today is at 7:51 a.m. and sunset is at 7:09 p.m. This is NOAA Weather Radio Station WXL78 in Bismarck, North Dakota, operating on a frequency of 162.475 MHz. Providing weather information 24 hours a day from your National Weather Service office in Bismarck. The regional weather forecast from your National Weather Service office in Bismarck. Dry weather and near to above normal temperatures are expected through Saturday. Highs will mainly be in the 60s and 70s over this time period, with lower to mid-80s possible in southwest North Dakota on Friday and southeast North Dakota on Saturday. Much colder temperatures with medium to high chances for precipitation then arrive Sunday through Monday. Most of this precipitation will fall as rain, but some snow could mix in across western parts of the state Sunday night into Monday. Near to below freezing overnight temperatures are also possible early next week, beginning Sunday night. The detailed forecast for North Dakota, tonight, mostly cloudy. Lows in the upper 30s to mid 40s. Thursday, partly to mostly sunny. Highs in the lower 60s to lower 70s. Friday, partly cloudy. Breezy central and east. Lows in the upper 30s to mid 40s. Highs from the upper 60s northeast to mid-80s southwest. Here is the forecast for the Bismarck, Mendon listening area. Rest of tonight, mostly cloudy. Lows in the lower 40s. Light and variable winds. Thursday, mostly sunny. Highs in the upper 60s. Southeast winds around 5 miles per hour. Thursday night, partly cloudy. Lows in the lower 40s. Southeast winds 5 to 10 miles per hour. Friday, mostly sunny. Highs in the upper 70s. Southeast winds 5 to 15 miles per hour, becoming south 15 to 20 miles per hour in the afternoon. Friday night, decreasing

clouds. Lows in the lower 50s. South winds 5 to 10 miles per hour. Saturday, sunny. Highs in the mid-70s. Saturday night, mostly cloudy. A chance of showers after midnight. Lows in the lower 40s. Chance of rain 30%. Sunday, mostly cloudy. Showers likely in the morning, then a chance of showers in the afternoon. Highs in the lower 50s. Chance of rain 60%. Sunday night, cloudy. A chance of rain showers in the evening, then rain showers likely after midnight. Lows in the mid-30s. Chance of rain 60%. Columbus Day, mostly cloudy. Rain showers likely in the morning, then a chance of rain showers in the afternoon. Highs in the upper 40s. Chance of rain 60%. Monday night, mostly cloudy. A slight chance of rain showers in the evening. Lows in the lower 30s. Chance of rain 20%. Tuesday, mostly sunny. Highs in the mid-50s. Tuesday night, partly cloudy. A slight chance of showers after midnight. Lows in the mid-30s. Chance of rain 20%. Wednesday, mostly sunny with a 30% chance of showers. Highs around 60. For Western Lake Sakakawea, rest of tonight, light winds. Mostly cloudy. Lows in the lower 40s. Thursday, light winds becoming south 10 to 15 miles per hour in the late morning and afternoon. Partly sunny in the morning then clearing. Highs in the upper 60s. For Eastern Lake Sakakawea, rest of tonight, northwest winds around 10 miles per hour in the evening becoming light. Mostly cloudy. Lows in the lower 40s. Thursday, light winds becoming south around 10 miles per hour in the late morning and afternoon. Partly sunny in the morning then clearing. Highs in the upper 60s. For Northern Lake Oahe, rest of tonight, north winds around 10 miles per hour in the evening becoming light. Mostly cloudy. Lows in the lower 40s. Thursday, light winds becoming south around 10 miles per hour in the late morning and afternoon. Mostly sunny. Highs in the upper 60s. Here are the weather conditions at 3 a.m. Central Daylight Time. Bismarck, mostly cloudy. Temperature 49 degrees, relative humidity 71%. Pressure 30.12 inches and rising. Mendham, mostly cloudy. 48 degrees, relative humidity 66%. Hazen, mostly cloudy. 46 degrees, relative humidity 76%. Harvey, mostly cloudy. 39 degrees, relative humidity 100%. Wind southwest at 6 miles an hour. Minot, partly cloudy. 40 degrees, relative humidity 79%. Wind west at 6 miles an hour. Dickinson, partly cloudy. 43 degrees, relative humidity 70%. Elsewhere around North Dakota, it was 42 at Garrison. At Grand Forks, it was clear, with a temperature of 41. It was partly cloudy, with a temperature of 42 at Fargo, and 42 at Devil's Lake. At Jamestown, it was mostly cloudy, with a temperature of 45. At Williston, it was cloudy, with a temperature of 48. In northern South Dakota, it was mostly cloudy. It was 46 at Mobridge, and 51 at Aberdeen. In eastern Montana, skies ranged from clear to partly cloudy. It was 47 at Miles City, 48 at Glendive, and 42 at Sydney. Once again, at Bismarck, the temperature was 49 degrees under mostly cloudy skies. The Bismarck, North Dakota climate summary for yesterday, October 7, 2026. Yesterday's high temperature was 73 degrees. This high was 10 degrees above the normal high of 63. The record high is 91 degrees, which was set in 1920. Yesterday's low temperature was 37 degrees. This tied the normal low of 37. The record low is 15 degrees, which was set in 1976. No precipitation fell yesterday, which leaves the monthly total at a trace. The total precipitation for the year still stands at 11.66 inches. There were 10 heating degree days yesterday. The yearly total since July 1st is 180. There were no cooling degree days yesterday. The yearly total since January 1st is 780.

84. The normal high temperature for today is 62 degrees, and the normal low is 36. The record high for today is 89, which occurred in 1936, and the record low is 15, which occurred in 1895. Sunrise today is at 7:51 a.m. and sunset is at 7:09 p.m. The regional weather forecast from your National Weather Service office in Bismarck. Dry weather and near to above normal temperatures are expected through Saturday. Highs will mainly be in the 60s and 70s over this time period, with lower to mid-80s possible in southwest North Dakota on Friday and southeast North Dakota on Saturday. Much colder temperatures with medium to high chances for precipitation then arrive Sunday through Monday. Most of this precipitation will fall as rain, but some snow could mix in across western parts of the state Sunday night into Monday. Near to below freezing overnight temperatures are also possible early next week, beginning Sunday night. The detailed forecast for North Dakota, tonight, mostly cloudy. Lows in the upper 30s to mid 40s. Thursday, partly to mostly sunny. Highs in the lower 60s to lower 70s. Friday, partly cloudy. Breezy central and east. Lows in the upper 30s to mid 40s. Highs from the upper 60s northeast to mid 80s southwest. Here is the forecast for the Bismarck Minden listening area. Rest of tonight, mostly cloudy. Lows in the lower 40s. Light and variable winds. Thursday, mostly sunny. Highs in the upper 60s. Southeast winds around 5 miles per hour. Thursday night, partly cloudy. Lows in the lower 40s. Southeast winds 5 to 10 miles per hour. Friday, mostly sunny. Highs in the upper 70s. Southeast winds 5 to 15 miles per hour, becoming south 15 to 20 miles per hour in the afternoon. Friday night, decreasing clouds. Lows in the lower 50s. South winds 5 to 10 miles per hour. Saturday, sunny. Highs in the mid 70s. Saturday night, mostly cloudy. A chance of showers after midnight. Lows in the lower 40s. Chance of rain 30%. Sunday, mostly cloudy. Showers likely in the morning, then a chance of showers in the afternoon. Highs in the lower 50s. Chance of rain 60%. Sunday night, cloudy. A chance of rain showers in the evening, then rain showers likely after midnight. Lows in the mid 30s. Chance of rain 60%. Columbus Day, mostly cloudy. Rain showers likely in the morning, then a chance of rain showers in the afternoon. Highs in the upper 40s. Chance of rain 60%. Monday night, mostly cloudy. A slight chance of rain showers in the evening. Lows in the lower 30s. Chance of rain 20%. Tuesday, mostly sunny. Highs in the mid 50s. Tuesday night, partly cloudy. A slight chance of showers after midnight. Lows in the mid-30s. Chance of rain 20%. Wednesday, mostly sunny with a 30% chance of showers. Highs around 60. For Western Lake Sakakawea, rest of tonight, light winds. Mostly cloudy. Lows in the lower 40s. Thursday, light winds becoming south 10 to 15 miles per hour in the late morning and afternoon. Partly sunny in the morning then clearing. Highs in the upper 60s. For Eastern Lake Sakakawea, rest of tonight, northwest winds around 10 miles per hour in the evening becoming light. Mostly cloudy. Lows in the lower 40s. Thursday, light winds becoming south around 10 miles per hour in the late morning and afternoon. Partly sunny in the morning then clearing. Highs in the upper 60s. For Northern Lake Oahe, rest of tonight, north winds around 10 miles per hour in the evening becoming light. Mostly cloudy. Lows in the lower 40s. Thursday, light winds becoming south around 10 miles per hour in the late morning and afternoon. Mostly sunny. Highs in the upper 60s. Here are the weather conditions at 3 a.m. Central Daylight Time. Bismarck, mostly cloudy. Temperature 49 degrees, relative humidity 71%. Pressure 30.12 inches and rising. Minden, mostly cloudy. 48 degrees, relative humidity 66%. Hazen, mostly cloudy.

temperature of 45. At Williston, it was cloudy with a temperature of 48. In northern South Dakota, it was mostly cloudy. It was 46 at Mobridge and 51 at Aberdeen. In eastern Montana, skies ranged from clear to partly cloudy. It was 47 at Miles City, 48 at Glendive, and 42 at Sydney. Once again, at Bismarck, the temperature was 49 degrees under mostly cloudy skies. The Bismarck, North Dakota climate summary for yesterday, October 7, 2026. Yesterday's high temperature was 73 degrees. This high was 10 degrees above the normal high of 63. The record high is 91 degrees, which was set in 1920. Yesterday's low temperature was 37 degrees. This high the normal low of 37. The record low is 15 degrees, which was set in 1976. No precipitation fell yesterday, which leaves the monthly total at a trace. The total precipitation for the year still stands at 11.66 inches. There were 10 heating degree days yesterday. The yearly total since July 1st is 180. There were no cooling degree days yesterday. The yearly total since January 1st is 784. The normal high temperature for today is 62 degrees, and the normal low is 36. The record high for today is 89, which occurred in 1936, and the record low is 15, which occurred in 1895. Sunrise today is at 7:51 a.m. and sunset is at 7:09 p.m. The regional weather forecast from your National Weather Service office in Bismarck. Dry weather and near to above normal temperatures are expected through Saturday. Highs will mainly be in the 60s and 70s over this time period, with lower to mid-80s possible in southwest North Dakota on Friday and southeast North Dakota on Saturday. Much colder temperatures with medium to high chances for precipitation then arrive Sunday through Monday. Most of this precipitation will fall as rain, but some snow could mix in across western parts of the state Sunday night into Monday. Near to below freezing overnight temperatures are also possible early next week, beginning Sunday night. The detailed forecast for North Dakota, tonight, mostly cloudy. Lows in the upper 30s to mid 40s. Thursday, partly to mostly sunny. Highs in the lower 60s to lower 70s. Friday, partly cloudy. Breezy central and east. Lows in the upper 30s to mid 40s. Highs from the upper 60s northeast to mid 80s southwest. Here is the forecast for the Bismarck, Minden listening area. Rest of tonight, mostly cloudy. Lows in the lower 40s. Light and variable winds. Thursday, mostly sunny. Highs in the upper 60s. Southeast winds around 5 miles per hour. Thursday night, partly cloudy. Lows in the lower 40s. Southeast winds 5 to 10 miles per hour. Friday, mostly sunny. Highs in the upper 70s. Southeast winds 5 to 15 miles per hour, becoming south 15 to 20 miles per hour in the afternoon. Friday night, decreasing clouds. Lows in the lower 50s. South winds 5 to 10 miles per hour. Saturday, sunny. Highs in the mid-70s. Saturday night, mostly cloudy. A chance of showers after midnight. Lows in the lower 40s. Chance of rain 30%. Sunday, mostly cloudy. Showers likely in the morning, then a chance of showers in the afternoon. Highs in the lower 50s. Chance of rain 60%. Sunday night, cloudy. A chance of rain showers in the evening, then rain showers likely after midnight. Lows in the mid-30s. Chance of rain 60%. Columbus Day, mostly cloudy. Rain showers likely in the morning, then a chance of rain showers in the afternoon. Highs in the upper 40s. Chance of rain 60%. Monday night, mostly cloudy. A slight chance of rain showers in the evening. Lows in the lower 30s. Chance of rain 20%. Tuesday, mostly sunny. Highs in the mid-50s. Tuesday night, partly cloudy. A slight chance of showers after midnight. Lows in the mid-30s. Chance of rain 20%. Wednesday, mostly sunny with a 30% chance of showers. Highs around 60. For Western Lake Sakakawea, rest of tonight, light winds. Mostly cloudy.

lows in the lower 40s. Thursday, light winds becoming south 10 to 15 miles per hour in the late morning and afternoon. Partly sunny in the morning, then clearing. Highs in the upper 60s. For eastern Lake Sakakawea, rest of tonight, northwest winds around 10 miles per hour in the evening becoming light. Mostly cloudy. Lows in the lower 40s. Thursday, light winds becoming south around 10 miles per hour in the late morning and afternoon. Partly sunny in the morning, then clearing. Highs in the upper 60s. For northern Lake Oahe, rest of tonight, north winds around 10 miles per hour in the evening becoming light. Mostly cloudy. Lows in the lower 40s. Thursday, light winds becoming south around 10 miles per hour in the late morning and afternoon. Mostly sunny. Highs in the upper 60s. Here are the weather conditions at 3 a.m. Central Daylight Time. Bismarck, mostly cloudy. Temperature 49 degrees, relative humidity 71%. Pressure 30.12 inches and rising. Mendon, mostly cloudy. 48 degrees, relative humidity 66%. Hazen, mostly cloudy. 46 degrees, relative humidity 76%. Harvey, mostly cloudy. 39 degrees, relative humidity 100%. Wind southwest at 6 miles an hour. Minot, partly cloudy. 40 degrees, relative humidity 79%. Wind west at 6 miles an hour. Dickinson, partly cloudy. 43 degrees, relative humidity 70%. Elsewhere around North Dakota, it was 42 at Garrison. At Grand Forks, it was clear, with a temperature of 41. It was partly cloudy, with a temperature of 42 at Fargo, and 42 at Devil's Lake. At Jamestown, it was mostly cloudy, with a temperature of 45. At Williston, it was cloudy, with a temperature of 48. In northern South Dakota, it was mostly cloudy. It was 46 at Mobridge, and 51 at Aberdeen. In eastern Montana, skies ranged from clear to partly cloudy. It was 47 at Miles City, 48 at Glendive, and 42 at Sydney. Once again, at Bismarck, the temperature was 49 degrees under mostly cloudy skies. The Bismarck, North Dakota climate summary for yesterday, October 7, 2026. Yesterday's high temperature was 73 degrees. This high was 10 degrees above the normal high of 63. The record high is 91 degrees, which was set in 1920. Yesterday's low temperature was 37 degrees. This tied the normal low of 37. The record low is 15 degrees, which was set in 1976. No precipitation fell yesterday, which leaves the monthly total at a trace. The total precipitation for the year still stands at 11.66 inches. There were 10 heating degree days yesterday. The yearly total since July 1st is 180. There were no cooling degree days yesterday. The yearly total since January 1st is 784. The normal high temperature for today is 62 degrees, and the normal low is 36. The record high for today is 89, which occurred in 1936, and the record low is 15, which occurred in 1895. Sunrise today is at 7:51 a.m. and sunset is at 7:09 p.m. The regional weather forecast from your National Weather Service office in Bismarck. Dry weather and near to above normal temperatures are expected through Saturday. Highs will mainly be in the 60s and 70s over this time period, with lower to mid-80s possible in southwest North Dakota on Friday and southeast North Dakota on Saturday. Much colder temperatures with medium to high chances for precipitation then arrive Sunday through Monday. Most of this precipitation will fall as rain, but some snow could mix in across western parts of the state Sunday night into Monday. Near to below freezing overnight temperatures are also possible early next week, beginning Sunday night. The detailed forecast for North Dakota, tonight, mostly cloudy. Lows in the upper 30s to mid 40s. Thursday, partly to mostly sunny. Highs in the lower 60s to lower 70s. Friday, partly cloudy. Breezy central and east. Lows in the upper 30s to mid 40s. Highs from the upper 60s northeast to mid-80s southwest. Here is the forecast for the Bismarck-Minden listening area. Rest of tonight, mostly

cloudy. Lows in the lower 40s. Light and variable winds. Thursday, mostly sunny. Highs in the upper 60s. Southeast winds around 5 miles per hour. Thursday night, partly cloudy. Lows in the lower 40s. Southeast winds 5 to 10 miles per hour. Friday, mostly sunny. Highs in the upper 70s. Southeast winds 5 to 15 miles per hour, becoming south 15 to 20 miles per hour in the afternoon. Friday night, decreasing clouds. Lows in the lower 50s. South winds 5 to 10 miles per hour. Saturday, sunny. Highs in the mid-70s. Saturday night, mostly cloudy. A chance of showers after midnight. Lows in the lower 40s. Chance of rain 30%. Sunday, mostly cloudy. Showers likely in the morning, then a chance of showers in the afternoon. Highs in the lower 50s. Chance of rain 60%. Sunday night, cloudy. A chance of rain showers in the evening, then rain showers likely after midnight. Lows in the mid-30s. Chance of rain 60%. Columbus Day, mostly cloudy. Rain showers likely in the morning, then a chance of rain showers in the afternoon. Highs in the upper 40s. Chance of rain 60%. Monday night, mostly cloudy. A slight chance of rain showers in the evening. Lows in the lower 30s. Chance of rain 20%. Tuesday, mostly sunny. Highs in the mid-50s. Tuesday night, partly cloudy. A slight chance of showers after midnight. Lows in the mid-30s. Chance of rain 20%. Wednesday, mostly sunny with a 30% chance of showers. Highs around 60. For Western Lake Sakakawea, rest of tonight, light winds. Mostly cloudy. Lows in the lower 40s. Thursday, light winds becoming south 10 to 15 miles per hour in the late morning and afternoon. Partly sunny in the morning, then clearing. Highs in the upper 60s. For Eastern Lake Sakakawea, rest of tonight, northwest winds around 10 miles per hour in the evening becoming light. Mostly cloudy. Lows in the lower 40s. Thursday, light winds becoming south around 10 miles per hour in the late morning and afternoon. Partly sunny in the morning, then clearing. Highs in the upper 60s. For Northern Lake Oahe, rest of tonight, north winds around 10 miles per hour in the evening becoming light. Mostly cloudy. Lows in the lower 40s. Thursday, light winds becoming south around 10 miles per hour in the late morning and afternoon. Mostly sunny. Highs in the upper 60s. Here are the weather conditions at 3 a.m. Central Daylight Time. Bismarck, mostly cloudy. Temperature 49 degrees, relative humidity 71%. Pressure 30.12 inches and rising. Mendham, mostly cloudy. 48 degrees, relative humidity 66%. Hazen, mostly cloudy. 46 degrees, relative humidity 76%. Harvey, mostly cloudy. 39 degrees, relative humidity 100%. Wind southwest at 6 miles an hour. Minot, partly cloudy. 40 degrees, relative humidity 79%. Wind west at 6 miles an hour. Dickinson, partly cloudy. 43 degrees, relative humidity 70%. Elsewhere around North Dakota, it was 42 at Garrison. At Grand Forks, it was clear, with a temperature of 41. It was partly cloudy, with a temperature of 42 at Fargo, and 42 at Devil's Lake. At Jamestown, it was mostly cloudy, with a temperature of 45. At Williston, it was cloudy, with a temperature of 48. In northern South Dakota, it was mostly cloudy. It was 46 at Mobridge, and 51 at Aberdeen. In eastern Montana, skies ranged from clear to partly cloudy. It was 47 at Miles City, 48 at Glendive, and 42 at Sydney. Once again, at Bismarck, the temperature was 49 degrees under mostly cloudy skies. The Bismarck, North Dakota climate summary for yesterday, October 7, 2026. Yesterday's high temperature was 73 degrees. This high was 10 degrees above the normal high of 63. The record high is 91 degrees.

was set in 1920. Yesterday's low temperature was 37 degrees. This tied the normal low of 37. The record low is 15 degrees, which was set in 1976. No precipitation fell yesterday, which leaves the monthly total at a trace. The total precipitation for the year still stands at 11.66 inches. There were 10 heating degree days yesterday. The yearly total since July 1st is 180. There were no cooling degree days yesterday. The yearly total since January 1st is 784. The normal high temperature for today is 62 degrees, and the normal low is 36. The record high for today is 89, which occurred in 1936, and the record low is 15, which occurred in 1895. Sunrise today is at 7:51 a.m. and sunset is at 7:09 p.m. The regional weather forecast from your National Weather Service office in Bismarck. Dry weather and near to above normal temperatures are expected through Saturday. Highs will mainly be in the 60s and 70s over this time period, with lower to mid-80s possible in southwest North Dakota on Friday and southeast North Dakota on Saturday. Much colder temperatures with medium to high chances for precipitation then arrive Sunday through Monday. Most of this precipitation will fall as rain, but some snow could mix in across western parts of the state Sunday night into Monday. Near to below freezing overnight temperatures are also possible early next week, beginning Sunday night. The detailed forecast for North Dakota, tonight, mostly cloudy. Lows in the upper 30s to mid 40s. Thursday, partly to mostly sunny. Highs in the lower 60s to lower 70s. Friday, partly cloudy. Breezy central and east. Lows in the upper 30s to mid 40s. Highs from the upper 60s northeast to mid 80s southwest. 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Providing weather information 24 hours a day from your National Weather Service office in Bismarck. Here is the forecast for the Bismarck Minden listening area. Rest of tonight, mostly cloudy. Lows in the lower 40s. Light and variable winds. Thursday, mostly sunny. Highs in the upper 60s. Southeast winds around 5 miles per hour. Thursday night, partly cloudy. Lows in the lower 40s. Southeast winds 5 to 10 miles per hour. Friday, mostly sunny. Highs in the upper 70s. Southeast winds 5 to 15 miles per hour, becoming south 15 to 20 miles per hour in the afternoon. Friday night, decreasing clouds. Lows in the lower 50s. South winds 5 to 10 miles per hour. Saturday, sunny. Highs in the mid-70s. Saturday night, mostly cloudy. A chance of showers after midnight. Lows in the lower 40s. Chance of rain 30%. Sunday, mostly cloudy. Showers likely in the morning, then a chance of showers in the afternoon. Highs in the lower 50s. Chance of rain 60%. Sunday night, cloudy. A chance of rain showers in the evening, then rain showers likely after midnight. Lows in the mid-30s. Chance of rain 60%. Columbus Day, mostly cloudy. Rain showers likely in the morning, then a chance of rain showers in the afternoon. Highs in the upper 40s. Chance of rain 60%. Monday night, mostly cloudy. A slight chance of rain showers in the evening. Lows in the lower 30s. Chance of rain 20%. Tuesday, mostly sunny. Highs in the mid-50s. Tuesday night, partly cloudy. A slight chance of showers after midnight. Lows in the mid-30s. Chance of rain 20%. Wednesday, mostly sunny with a 30% chance of showers. Highs around 60. For Western Lake Sakakawea, rest of tonight, light winds. Mostly cloudy. Lows in the lower 40s. Thursday, light winds becoming south 10 to 15 miles per hour in the late morning and afternoon. Partly sunny in the morning then clearing. Highs in the upper 60s. For Eastern Lake Sakakawea, rest of tonight, northwest winds around 10 miles per hour in the evening becoming light. Mostly cloudy. Lows in the lower 40s. Thursday, light winds becoming south around 10 miles per hour in the late morning.

And afternoon. Turning light. Mostly cloudy. Lows in the lower 40s. Thursday, light winds becoming south around 10 miles per hour in the late morning and afternoon. Partly sunny in the morning then clearing. Highs in the upper 60s. For northern Lake Oahe, rest of tonight, north winds around 10 miles per hour in the evening becoming light. Mostly cloudy. Lows in the lower 40s. Thursday, light winds becoming south around 10 miles per hour in the late morning and afternoon. Mostly sunny. Highs in the upper 60s. Here are the weather conditions at 3 a.m. Central Daylight Time. Bismarck, mostly cloudy. Temperature 49 degrees, relative humidity 71%. Pressure 30.12 inches and rising. Menden, mostly cloudy. 48 degrees, relative humidity 66%. Hazen, mostly cloudy. 46 degrees, relative humidity 76%. Harvey, mostly cloudy. 39 degrees, relative humidity 100%. Wind southwest at 6 miles an hour. Minot, partly cloudy. 40 degrees, relative humidity 79%. Wind west at 6 miles an hour. Dickinson, partly cloudy. 43 degrees, relative humidity 70%. Elsewhere around North Dakota, it was 42 at Garrison. At Grand Forks, it was clear, with a temperature of 41. It was partly cloudy, with a temperature of 42 at Fargo, and 42 at Devil's Lake. At Jamestown, it was mostly cloudy, with a temperature of 45. At Williston, it was cloudy, with a temperature of 48. In northern South Dakota, it was mostly cloudy. It was 46 at Mobridge, and 51 at Aberdeen. In eastern Montana, skies ranged from clear to partly cloudy. It was 47 at Miles City, 48 at Glendive, and 42 at Sydney. Once again, at Bismarck, the temperature was 49 degrees under mostly cloudy skies. The Bismarck, North Dakota climate summary for yesterday, October 7, 2026. Yesterday's high temperature was 73 degrees. This high was 10 degrees above the normal high of 63. The record high is 91 degrees, which was set in 1920. Yesterday's low temperature was 37 degrees. This tied the normal low of 37. The record low is 15 degrees, which was set in 1976. No precipitation fell yesterday, which leaves the monthly total at a trace. The total precipitation for the year still stands at 11.66 inches. There were 10 heating degree days yesterday. The yearly total since July 1st is 180. There were no cooling degree days yesterday. The yearly total since January 1st is 784. The normal high temperature for today is 62 degrees, and the normal low is 36. The record high for today is 89, which occurred in 1936, and the record low is 15, which occurred in 1895. Sunrise today is at 7:51 a.m. and sunset is at 7:09 p.m. The regional weather forecast from your National Weather Service office in Bismarck. Dry weather and near to above normal temperatures are expected through Saturday. Highs will mainly be in the 60s and 70s over this time period, with lower to mid-80s possible in southwest North Dakota on Friday and southeast North Dakota on Saturday. Much colder temperatures with medium to high chances for precipitation then arrive Sunday through Monday. Most of this precipitation will fall as rain, but some snow could mix in across western parts of the state Sunday night into Monday. Near to below freezing overnight temperatures are also possible early next week, beginning Sunday night. The detailed forecast for North Dakota, tonight, mostly cloudy. Lows in the upper 30s to mid 40s. Thursday, partly to mostly sunny. Highs in the lower 60s to lower 70s. Friday, partly cloudy. Breezy central and east. Lows in the upper 30s to mid 40s. Highs from the upper 60s northeast to mid 80s southwest. Here is the forecast for the Bismarck Menden listening area. Today, mostly cloudy. Highs in the upper 60s. Light and variable winds, becoming southeast up to 5 miles per hour. Tonight, partly cloudy. Lows in the lower 40s. Southeast winds 5 to 10 miles per hour. Friday, mostly sunny.

highs in the upper 70s. Southeast winds 5 to 15 miles per hour, becoming south 15 to 20 miles per hour in the afternoon. Friday night, decreasing clouds. Lows in the lower 50s. South winds 5 to 10 miles per hour. Saturday, sunny. Highs in the mid-70s. Southwest winds 5 to 10 miles per hour, becoming northwest with gusts up to 20 miles per hour in the afternoon. Saturday night, mostly cloudy. A chance of showers after midnight. Lows in the lower 40s. Chance of rain 30%. Sunday, mostly cloudy. Showers likely in the morning, then a chance of showers in the afternoon. Highs in the lower 50s. Chance of rain 60%. Sunday night, cloudy. A chance of rain showers in the evening, then rain showers likely after midnight. Lows in the mid-30s. Chance of rain 60%. Columbus Day, mostly cloudy. Rain showers likely in the morning, then a chance of rain showers in the afternoon. Highs in the upper 40s. Chance of rain 60%. Monday night, mostly cloudy. A slight chance of rain showers in the evening. Lows in the lower 30s. Chance of rain 20%. Tuesday, mostly sunny. Highs in the mid-50s. Tuesday night, partly cloudy. A slight chance of showers after midnight. Lows in the mid-30s. Chance of rain 20%. Wednesday, mostly sunny with a 30% chance of showers. Highs around 60. For Western Lake Sakakawea, rest of tonight, light winds. Mostly cloudy. Lows in the lower 40s. Thursday, light winds becoming south 10 to 15 miles per hour in the late morning and afternoon. Partly sunny in the morning then clearing. Highs in the upper 60s. For Eastern Lake Sakakawea, rest of tonight, northwest winds around 10 miles per hour in the evening becoming light. Mostly cloudy. Lows in the lower 40s. Thursday, light winds becoming south around 10 miles per hour in the late morning and afternoon. Partly sunny in the morning then clearing. Highs in the upper 60s. For Northern Lake Oahe, rest of tonight, north winds around 10 miles per hour in the evening becoming light. Mostly cloudy. Lows in the lower 40s. Thursday, light winds becoming south around 10 miles per hour in the late morning and afternoon. Mostly sunny. Highs in the upper 60s. Here are the weather conditions at 3 a.m. Central Daylight Time. Bismarck, mostly cloudy. Temperature 49 degrees, relative humidity 71%. Pressure 30.12 inches and rising. Mendham, mostly cloudy. 48 degrees, relative humidity 66%. Hazen, mostly cloudy. 46 degrees, relative humidity 76%. Harvey, mostly cloudy. 39 degrees, relative humidity 100%. Wind southwest at 6 miles an hour. Minot, partly cloudy. 40 degrees, relative humidity 79%. Wind west at 6 miles an hour. Dickinson, partly cloudy. 43 degrees, relative humidity 70%. Elsewhere around North Dakota, it was 42 at Garrison. At Grand Forks, it was clear, with a temperature of 41. It was partly cloudy, with a temperature of 42 at Fargo, and 42 at Devil's Lake. At Jamestown, it was mostly cloudy, with a temperature of 45. At Williston, it was cloudy, with a temperature of 48. In northern South Dakota, it was mostly cloudy. It was 46 at Mobridge, and 51 at Aberdeen. In eastern Montana, skies ranged from clear to partly cloudy. It was 47 at Miles City, 48 at Glendive, and 42 at Sydney. Once again, at Bismarck, the temperature was 49 degrees under mostly cloudy skies. The Bismarck, North Dakota climate summary for yesterday, October 7, 2026. Yesterday's high temperature was 73 degrees. This high was 10 degrees above the normal high of 63. The record high is 91 degrees, which was set in 1920. Yesterday's low temperature was 37 degrees. This high the normal low of 37. The record low is 15 degrees, which was set in 1976. No precipitation fell yesterday, which leaves the monthly total at a trace.

The total precipitation for the year still stands at 11.66 inches. There were 10 heating degree days yesterday. The yearly total since July 1st is 180. There were no cooling degree days yesterday. The yearly total since January 1st is 784. The normal high temperature for today is 62 degrees, and the normal low is 36. The record high for today is 89, which occurred in 1936, and the record low is 15, which occurred in 1895. Sunrise today is at 7:51 a.m. and sunset is at 7:09 p.m. The regional weather forecast from your National Weather Service office in Bismarck. Dry weather and near to above normal temperatures are expected through Saturday. Highs will mainly be in the 60s and 70s over this time period, with lower to mid-80s possible in southwest North Dakota on Friday and southeast North Dakota on Saturday. Much colder temperatures with medium to high chances for precipitation then arrive Sunday through Monday. Most of this precipitation will fall as rain, but some snow could mix in across western parts of the state Sunday night into Monday. Near to below freezing overnight temperatures are also possible early next week, beginning Sunday night. The detailed forecast for North Dakota, tonight, mostly cloudy. Lows in the upper 30s to mid-40s. Thursday, partly to mostly sunny. Highs in the lower 60s to lower 70s. Friday, partly cloudy. Breezy central and east. Lows in the upper 30s to mid-40s. Highs from the upper 60s northeast to mid-80s southwest. Here is the forecast for the Bismarck Mainland listening area. Today, mostly cloudy. Highs in the upper 60s. Light and variable winds, becoming southeast up to 5 miles per hour. Tonight, partly cloudy. Lows in the lower 40s. Southeast winds 5 to 10 miles per hour. Friday, mostly sunny. Highs in the upper 70s. Southeast winds 5 to 15 miles per hour, becoming south 15 to 20 miles per hour in the afternoon. Friday night, decreasing clouds. Lows in the lower 50s. South winds 5 to 10 miles per hour. Saturday, sunny. Highs in the mid-70s. Southwest winds 5 to 10 miles per hour, becoming northwest with gusts up to 20 miles per hour in the afternoon. Saturday night, mostly cloudy. A chance of showers after midnight. Lows in the lower 40s. Chance of rain 30%. Sunday, mostly cloudy. Showers likely in the morning, then a chance of showers in the afternoon. Highs in the lower 50s. Chance of rain 60%. Sunday night, cloudy. A chance of rain showers in the evening, then rain showers likely after midnight. Lows in the mid-30s. Chance of rain 60%. Columbus Day, mostly cloudy. Rain showers likely in the morning, then a chance of rain showers in the afternoon. Highs in the upper 40s. Chance of rain 60%. Monday night, mostly cloudy. A slight chance of rain showers in the evening. Lows in the lower 30s. Chance of rain 20%. Tuesday, mostly sunny. Highs in the mid-50s. Tuesday night, partly cloudy. A slight chance of showers after midnight. Lows in the mid-30s. Chance of rain 20%. Wednesday, mostly sunny with a 30% chance of showers. Highs around 60. For Western Lake Sakakawea, rest of tonight, light winds. Mostly cloudy. Lows in the lower 40s. Thursday, light winds becoming south 10 to 15 miles per hour in the late morning and afternoon. Partly sunny in the morning then clearing. Highs in the upper 60s. For Eastern Lake Sakakawea, rest of tonight, northwest winds around 10 miles per hour in the evening becoming light. Mostly cloudy. Lows in the lower 40s. Thursday, light winds becoming south around 10 miles per hour in the late morning and afternoon. Partly sunny in the morning then clearing. Highs in the upper 60s. For Northern Lake Oahe, rest of tonight, north winds around 10 miles per hour in the evening becoming light. Mostly cloudy. Lows in the lower 40s. Thursday, light winds becoming south around 10 miles per hour in the late morning and afternoon. Mostly sunny. Highs in the upper 60s. Here are the weather conditions at 3 a.m. Central Daylight Time.
Bismarck, mostly cloudy. Temperature 49 degrees, relative humidity 71%. Pressure 30.12 inches and rising. Mendham, mostly cloudy. 48 degrees, relative humidity 66%. Hazen, mostly cloudy. 46 degrees, relative humidity 76%. Harvey, mostly cloudy. 39 degrees, relative humidity 100%. Wind southwest at 6 miles an hour. Minot, partly cloudy. 40 degrees, relative humidity 79%. Wind west at 6 miles an hour. Dickinson, partly cloudy. 43 degrees, relative humidity 70%. Elsewhere around North Dakota, it was 42 at Garrison. At Grand Forks, it was clear, with a temperature of 41. It was partly cloudy, with a temperature of 42 at Fargo, and 42 at Devil's Lake. At Jamestown, it was mostly cloudy, with a temperature of 45. At Williston, it was cloudy, with a temperature of 48. In northern South Dakota, it was mostly cloudy. It was 46 at Mobridge, and 51 at Aberdeen. In eastern Montana, skies ranged from clear to partly cloudy. It was 47 at Miles City, 48 at Glendive, and 42 at Sydney. Once again, at Bismarck, the temperature was 49 degrees under mostly cloudy skies. The Bismarck, North Dakota climate summary for yesterday, October 7, 2026. Yesterday's high temperature was 73 degrees. This high was 10 degrees above the normal high of 63. The record high is 91 degrees, which was set in 1920. Yesterday's low temperature was 37 degrees. This tied the normal low of 37. The record low is 15 degrees, which was set in 1976. No precipitation fell yesterday, which leaves the monthly total at a trace. The total precipitation for the year still stands at 11.66 inches. There were 10 heating degree days yesterday. The yearly total since July 1st is 180. There were no cooling degree days yesterday. The yearly total since January 1st is 784. The normal high temperature for today is 62 degrees, and the normal low is 36. The record high for today is 89, which occurred in 1936, and the record low is 15, which occurred in 1895. Sunrise today is at 7:51 a.m. and sunset is at 7:09 p.m. The regional weather forecast from your National Weather Service office in Bismarck. Dry weather and near to above normal temperatures are expected through Saturday. Highs will mainly be in the 60s and 70s over this time period, with lower to mid-80s possible in southwest North Dakota on Friday and southeast North Dakota on Saturday. Much colder temperatures with medium to high chances for precipitation then arrive Sunday through Monday. Most of this precipitation will fall as rain, but some snow could mix in across western parts of the state Sunday night into Monday. Near to below freezing overnight temperatures are also possible early next week, beginning Sunday night. The detailed forecast for North Dakota, tonight, mostly cloudy. Lows in the upper 30s to mid 40s. Thursday, partly to mostly sunny. Highs in the lower 60s to lower 70s. Friday, partly cloudy. Breezy central and east. Lows in the upper 30s to mid 40s. Highs from the upper 60s northeast to mid 80s southwest. Here is the forecast for the Bismarck Mendham listening area. Today, mostly cloudy. Highs in the upper 60s. Light and variable winds, becoming southeast up to 5 miles per hour. Tonight, partly cloudy. Lows in the lower 40s. Southeast winds 5 to 10 miles per hour. Friday, mostly sunny. Highs in the upper 70s. Southeast winds 5 to 15 miles per hour, becoming south 15 to 20 miles per hour in the afternoon. Friday night, decreasing clouds. Lows in the lower 50s. South winds 5 to 10 miles per hour. Saturday, sunny. Highs in the mid-70s. Southwest winds 5 to 10 miles per hour, becoming northwest with gusts up to 20 miles per hour in the afternoon. Saturday night, mostly cloudy. A chance of showers after midnight. Lows in the lower 40s. Chance of rain 30%. Sunday, mostly cloudy. Showers likely in the

morning, then a chance of showers in the afternoon. Highs in the lower 50s. Chance of rain 60%. Sunday night, cloudy. A chance of rain showers in the evening, then rain showers likely after midnight. Lows in the mid-30s. Chance of rain 60%. Columbus Day, mostly cloudy. Rain showers likely in the morning, then a chance of rain showers in the afternoon. Highs in the upper 40s. Chance of rain 60%. Monday night, mostly cloudy. A slight chance of rain showers in the evening. Lows in the lower 30s. Chance of rain 20%. Tuesday, mostly sunny. Highs in the mid-50s. Tuesday night, partly cloudy. A slight chance of showers after midnight. Lows in the mid-30s. Chance of rain 20%. Wednesday, mostly sunny with a 30% chance of showers. Highs around 60. For Western Lake Sakakawea, rest of tonight, light winds. Mostly cloudy. Lows in the lower 40s. Thursday, light winds becoming south 10 to 15 miles per hour in the late morning and afternoon. Partly sunny in the morning then clearing. Highs in the upper 60s. For Eastern Lake Sakakawea, rest of tonight, northwest winds around 10 miles per hour in the evening becoming light. Mostly cloudy. Lows in the lower 40s. Thursday, light winds becoming south around 10 miles per hour in the late morning and afternoon. Partly sunny in the morning then clearing. Highs in the upper 60s. For Northern Lake Oahe, rest of tonight, north winds around 10 miles per hour in the evening becoming light. Mostly cloudy. Lows in the lower 40s. Thursday, light winds becoming south around 10 miles per hour in the late morning and afternoon. Mostly sunny. Highs in the upper 60s. Here are the weather conditions at 3 a.m. Central Daylight Time. Bismarck, mostly cloudy. Temperature 49 degrees, relative humidity 71%. Pressure 30.12 inches and rising. Mendham, mostly cloudy. 48 degrees, relative humidity 66%. Hazen, mostly cloudy. 46 degrees, relative humidity 76%. Harvey, mostly cloudy. 39 degrees, relative humidity 100%. Wind southwest at 6 miles an hour. Minot, partly cloudy. 40 degrees, relative humidity 79%. Wind west at 6 miles an hour. Dickinson, partly cloudy. 43 degrees, relative humidity 70%. Elsewhere around North Dakota, it was 42 at Garrison. At Grand Forks, it was clear, with a temperature of 41. It was partly cloudy, with a temperature of 42 at Fargo, and 42 at Devil's Lake. At Jamestown, it was mostly cloudy, with a temperature of 45. At Williston, it was cloudy, with a temperature of 48. In northern South Dakota, it was mostly cloudy. It was 46 at Mobridge, and 51 at Aberdeen. In eastern Montana, skies ranged from clear to partly cloudy. It was 47 at Miles City, 48 at Glendive, and 42 at Sydney. Once again, at Bismarck, the temperature was 49 degrees under mostly cloudy skies. The Bismarck, North Dakota climate summary for yesterday, October 7, 2026. Yesterday's high temperature was 73 degrees. This high was 10 degrees above the normal high of 63. The record high is 91 degrees, which was set in 1920. Yesterday's low temperature was 37 degrees. This tied the normal low of 37. The record low is 15 degrees, which was set in 1976. No precipitation fell yesterday, which leaves the monthly total at a trace. The total precipitation for the year still stands at 11.66 inches. There were 10 heating degree days yesterday. The yearly total since July 1st is 180. There were no cooling degree days yesterday. The yearly total since January 1st is 784. The normal high temperature for today is 62 degrees, and the normal low is 36. The record high for today is 89, which occurred in 1936, and the record low is 15, which occurred in 1895. Sunrise today is at 7:51 a.m. and sunset is at 7:09 p.m.
the regional weather forecast from your National Weather Service office in Bismarck. Dry weather and near to above normal temperatures are expected through Saturday. Highs will mainly be in the 60s and 70s over this time period, with lower to mid-80s possible in southwest North Dakota on Friday and southeast North Dakota on Saturday. Much colder temperatures with medium to high chances for precipitation then arrive Sunday through Monday. Most of this precipitation will fall as rain, but some snow could mix in across western parts of the state Sunday night into Monday. Near to below freezing overnight temperatures are also possible early next week, beginning Sunday night. The detailed forecast for North Dakota, tonight, mostly cloudy. Lows in the upper 30s to mid 40s. Thursday, partly to mostly sunny. Highs in the lower 60s to lower 70s. Friday, partly cloudy. Breezy central and east. Lows in the upper 30s to mid 40s. Highs from the upper 60s northeast to mid 80s southwest. Here is the forecast for the Bismarck, Minden listening area. Today, mostly cloudy. Highs in the upper 60s. Light and variable winds, becoming southeast up to 5 miles per hour. Tonight, partly cloudy. Lows in the lower 40s. Southeast winds 5 to 10 miles per hour. Friday, mostly sunny. Highs in the upper 70s. Southeast winds 5 to 15 miles per hour, becoming south 15 to 20 miles per hour in the afternoon. Friday night, decreasing clouds. Lows in the lower 50s. South winds 5 to 10 miles per hour. Saturday, sunny. Highs in the mid 70s. Southwest winds 5 to 10 miles per hour, becoming northwest with gusts up to 20 miles per hour in the afternoon. Saturday night, mostly cloudy. A chance of showers after midnight. Lows in the lower 40s. Chance of rain 30%. Sunday, mostly cloudy. Showers likely in the morning, then a chance of showers in the afternoon. Highs in the lower 50s. Chance of rain 60%. Sunday night, cloudy. A chance of rain showers in the evening, then rain showers likely after midnight. Lows in the mid-30s. Chance of rain 60%. Columbus Day, mostly cloudy. Rain showers likely in the morning, then a chance of rain showers in the afternoon. Highs in the upper 40s. Chance of rain 60%. Monday night, mostly cloudy. A slight chance of rain showers in the evening. Lows in the lower 30s. Chance of rain 20%. Tuesday, mostly sunny. Highs in the mid-50s. Tuesday night, partly cloudy. A slight chance of showers after midnight. Lows in the mid-30s. Chance of rain 20%. Wednesday, mostly sunny with a 30% chance of showers. Highs around 60. 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Providing weather information 24 hours a day from your National Weather Service office in Bismarck. For Western Lake Sakakawea, rest of tonight, light winds. Mostly cloudy. Lows in the lower 40s. Thursday, light winds becoming south 10 to 15 miles per hour in the late morning and afternoon. Partly sunny in the morning then clearing. Highs in the upper 60s. For Eastern Lake Sakakawea, rest of tonight, northwest winds around 10 miles per hour in the evening becoming light. Mostly cloudy. Lows in the lower 40s. Thursday, light winds becoming south around 10 miles per hour in the late morning and afternoon. Partly sunny in the morning then clearing. Highs in the upper 60s. For Northern Lake Oahe, rest of tonight, north winds around 10 miles per hour in the evening becoming light. Mostly cloudy. Lows in the lower 40s. Thursday, light winds becoming south around 10 miles per hour in the late morning and afternoon. Mostly sunny. Highs in the upper 60s. Here are the weather conditions at 4 a.m. Central Daylight Time. Bismarck, mostly cloudy. Temperature 47 degrees, relative humidity 74%. Pressure 30.12 inches and steady. Minden, mostly cloudy. 45 degrees, relative humidity 76%. Wind west at 6 miles an hour. Hazen, mostly cloudy.
46 degrees, relative humidity 76%.

cloudy, partly cloudy. 37 degrees, relative humidity 100%. Wind southwest at 6 miles an hour. Minot, partly cloudy. 40 degrees, relative humidity 79%. Dickinson, partly cloudy. 45 degrees, relative humidity 68%. Elsewhere around North Dakota, it was 45 at Garrison. At Grand Forks, it was clear, with a temperature of 40. It was partly cloudy, with a temperature of 40 at Fargo, and 42 in Devil's Lake. It was mostly cloudy, with a temperature of 48 at Williston, and 42 in Jamestown. In northern South Dakota, it was mostly cloudy. It was 48 at Mobridge, and 47 at Aberdeen. In eastern Montana, skies ranged from clear to partly cloudy. It was 45 at Miles City, 46 at Glenknife, and 44 at Sydney. Once again, at Bismarck, the temperature was 47 degrees under mostly cloudy skies. The Bismarck, North Dakota climate summary for yesterday, October 7, 2026. Yesterday's high temperature was 73 degrees. This high was 10 degrees above the normal high of 63. The record high is 91 degrees, which was set in 1920. Yesterday's low temperature was 37 degrees. This high the normal low of 37. The record low is 15 degrees, which was set in 1976. No precipitation fell yesterday, which leaves the monthly total at a trace. The total precipitation for the year still stands at 11.66 inches. There were 10 heating degree days yesterday. The yearly total since July 1st is 180. There were no cooling degree days yesterday. The yearly total since January 1st is 784. The normal high temperature for today is 62 degrees, and the normal low is 36. The record high for today is 89, which occurred in 1936, and the record low is 15, which occurred in 1895. Sunrise today is at 7:51 a.m. and sunset is at 7:09 p.m. The regional weather forecast from your National Weather Service office in Bismarck. Dry weather and near to above normal temperatures are expected through Saturday. Highs will mainly be in the 60s and the 70s over this time period, with lower to mid-80s possible in southwest North Dakota on Friday and southeast North Dakota on Saturday. Much colder temperatures with medium to high chances for precipitation then arrive Sunday through Monday. Most of this precipitation will fall as rain, but some snow could mix in across western parts of the state Sunday night into Monday. Near to below freezing overnight temperatures are also possible early next week, beginning Sunday night. The detailed forecast for North Dakota, tonight, mostly cloudy. Lows in the upper 30s to mid 40s. Thursday, partly to mostly sunny. Highs in the lower 60s to lower 70s. Friday, partly cloudy. Breezy central and east. Lows in the upper 30s to mid 40s. Highs from the upper 60s northeast to mid 80s southwest. Here is the forecast for the Bismarck, Minden listening area. Today, mostly cloudy. Highs in the upper 60s. Light and variable winds, becoming southeast up to 5 miles per hour. Tonight, partly cloudy. Lows in the lower 40s. Southeast winds 5 to 10 miles per hour. Friday, mostly sunny. Highs in the upper 70s. Southeast winds 5 to 15 miles per hour, becoming south 15 to 20 miles per hour in the afternoon. Friday night, decreasing clouds. Lows in the lower 50s. South winds 5 to 10 miles per hour. Saturday, sunny. Highs in the mid-70s. Southwest winds 5 to 10 miles per hour, becoming northwest with gusts up to 20 miles per hour in the afternoon. Saturday night, mostly cloudy. A chance of showers after midnight. Lows in the lower 40s. Chance of rain 30%. Sunday, mostly cloudy. Showers likely in the morning, then a chance of showers in the afternoon. Highs in the lower 50s. Chance of rain 60%. Sunday night, cloudy. A chance of rain showers in the evening, then rain showers likely after midnight. Lows in the mid-30s. Chance of rain 60%. Columbus Day, mostly cloudy. Rain showers likely in the morning, then a chance of rain showers in the afternoon. Highs in the upper 40s.

rain 60%. Monday night, mostly cloudy. A slight chance of rain showers in the evening. Lows in the lower 30s. Chance of rain 20%. Tuesday, mostly sunny. Highs in the mid-50s. Tuesday night, partly cloudy. A slight chance of showers after midnight. Lows in the mid-30s. Chance of rain 20%. Wednesday, mostly sunny with a 30% chance of showers. Highs around 60. For Western Lake Sakakawea, rest of tonight, light winds. Mostly cloudy. Lows in the lower 40s. Thursday, light winds becoming south 10 to 15 miles per hour in the late morning and afternoon. Partly sunny in the morning then clearing. Highs in the upper 60s. For Eastern Lake Sakakawea, rest of tonight, northwest winds around 10 miles per hour in the evening becoming light. Mostly cloudy. Lows in the lower 40s. Thursday, light winds becoming south around 10 miles per hour in the late morning and afternoon. Partly sunny in the morning then clearing. Highs in the upper 60s. For Northern Lake Oahe, rest of tonight, north winds around 10 miles per hour in the evening becoming light. Mostly cloudy. Lows in the lower 40s. Thursday, light winds becoming south around 10 miles per hour in the late morning and afternoon. Mostly sunny. Highs in the upper 60s. Here are the weather conditions at 4 a.m. Central Daylight Time. Bismarck, mostly cloudy. Temperature 47 degrees, relative humidity 74%. Pressure 30.12 inches and steady. Mendon, mostly cloudy. 45 degrees, relative humidity 76%. Wind west at 6 miles an hour. Hazen, mostly cloudy. 46 degrees, relative humidity 76%. Harvey, partly cloudy. 37 degrees, relative humidity 100%. Wind southwest at 6 miles an hour. Minot, partly cloudy. 40 degrees, relative humidity 79%. Dickinson, partly cloudy. 45 degrees, relative humidity 68%. Elsewhere around North Dakota, it was 45 at Garrison. At Grand Forks, it was clear, with a temperature of 40. It was partly cloudy, with a temperature of 40 at Fargo, and 42 at Devil's Lake. It was mostly cloudy, with a temperature of 48 at Williston, and 42 at Jamestown. In northern South Dakota, it was mostly cloudy. It was 48 at Mobridge, and 47 at Aberdeen. In eastern Montana, skies ranged from clear to partly cloudy. It was 45 at Miles City, 46 at Glendive, and 44 at Sydney. Once again, at Bismarck, the temperature was 47 degrees under mostly cloudy skies. Here are the weather conditions at 4 a.m. Central Daylight Time. Bismarck, mostly cloudy. Temperature 47 degrees, relative humidity 74%. Pressure 30.12 inches and steady. Mendon, mostly cloudy. 45 degrees, relative humidity 76%. Wind west at 6 miles an hour. Hazen, mostly cloudy. 46 degrees, relative humidity 76%. Harvey, partly cloudy. 37 degrees, relative humidity 100%. Wind southwest at 6 miles an hour. Minot, partly cloudy. 40 degrees, relative humidity 79%. Dickinson, partly cloudy. 45 degrees, relative humidity 68%. Elsewhere around North Dakota, it was 45 at Garrison. At Grand Forks, it was clear, with a temperature of 40. It was partly cloudy, with a temperature of 40 at Fargo, and 42 at Devil's Lake. It was mostly cloudy, with a temperature of 48 at Williston, and 42 at Jamestown. In northern South Dakota, it was mostly cloudy. It was 48 at Mobridge, and 47 at Aberdeen. In eastern Montana, skies ranged from clear to partly cloudy. It was 45 at Miles City, 46 at Glendive, and 44 at Sydney. Once again, at Bismarck, the temperature was 47 degrees under mostly cloudy skies. The Bismarck, North Dakota climate summary for yesterday, October 7, 2026. Yesterday's high temperature was 73 degrees.

record high for today is 89, which occurred in 1936, and the record low is 15, which occurred in 1895. Sunrise today is at 7:51 a.m. and sunset is at 7:09 p.m. The regional weather forecast from your National Weather Service office in Bismarck. Dry weather and near to above normal temperatures are expected through Saturday. Highs will mainly be in the 60s and 70s over this time period, with lower to mid 80s possible in southwest North Dakota on Friday and southeast North Dakota on Saturday. Much colder temperatures with medium to high chances for precipitation then arrive Sunday through Monday. Most of this precipitation will fall as rain, but some snow could mix in across western parts of the state Sunday night into Monday. Near to below freezing overnight temperatures are also possible early next week, beginning Sunday night. The detailed forecast for North Dakota, tonight, mostly cloudy. Lows in the upper 30s to mid 40s. Thursday, partly to mostly sunny. Highs in the lower 60s to lower 70s. Friday, partly cloudy. Breezy central and east. Lows in the upper 30s to mid 40s. Highs from the upper 60s northeast to mid 80s southwest. Here is the forecast for the Bismarck Mountain and listening area. Today, mostly cloudy. Highs in the upper 60s. Light and variable winds, becoming southeast up to 5 miles per hour. Tonight, partly cloudy. Lows in the lower 40s. Southeast winds 5 to 10 miles per hour. Friday, mostly sunny. Highs in the upper 70s. Southeast winds 5 to 15 miles per hour, becoming south 15 to 20 miles per hour in the afternoon. Friday night, decreasing clouds. Lows in the lower 50s. South winds 5 to 10 miles per hour. Saturday, sunny. Highs in the mid 70s. Southwest winds 5 to 10 miles per hour, becoming northwest with gusts up to 20 miles per hour in the afternoon. Saturday night, mostly cloudy. A chance of showers after midnight. Lows in the lower 40s. Chance of rain 30%. Sunday, mostly cloudy. Showers likely in the morning, then a chance of showers in the afternoon. Highs in the lower 50s. Chance of rain 60%. Sunday night, cloudy. A chance of rain showers in the evening, then rain showers likely after midnight. Lows in the mid-30s. Chance of rain 60%. Columbus Day, mostly cloudy. Rain showers likely in the morning, then a chance of rain showers in the afternoon. Highs in the upper 40s. Chance of rain 60%. Monday night, mostly cloudy. A slight chance of rain showers in the evening. Lows in the lower 30s. Chance of rain 20%. Tuesday, mostly sunny. Highs in the mid-50s. Tuesday night, partly cloudy. A slight chance of showers after midnight. Lows in the mid-30s. Chance of rain 20%. Wednesday, mostly sunny with a 30% chance of showers. Highs around 60. For western Lake Sakakawea, west of tonight, light winds. Mostly cloudy. Lows in the lower 40s. Thursday, light winds becoming south 10 to 15 miles per hour in the late morning and afternoon. Partly sunny in the morning then clearing. Highs in the upper 60s. For eastern Lake Sakakawea, west of tonight, northwest winds around 10 miles per hour in the evening becoming light. Mostly cloudy. Lows in the lower 40s. Thursday, light winds becoming south around 10 miles per hour in the late morning and afternoon. Partly sunny in the morning then clearing. Highs in the upper 60s. For northern Lake Oahe, west of tonight, north winds around 10 miles per hour in the evening becoming light. Mostly cloudy. Lows in the lower 40s. Thursday, light winds becoming south around 10 miles per hour in the late morning and afternoon. Mostly sunny. Highs in the upper 60s. Here are the weather conditions at 4 a.m. Central Daylight Time. Bismarck, mostly cloudy. Temperature 47 degrees, relative humidity 74%. Pressure 30.12 inches and steady. Mendham, mostly cloudy. 45 degrees, relative humidity 76%.

Relative humidity 76%. Harvey, partly cloudy. 37 degrees. Relative humidity 100%. Wind southwest at 6 miles an hour. Minot, partly cloudy. 40 degrees. Relative humidity 79%. Dickinson, partly cloudy. 45 degrees. Relative humidity 68%. Elsewhere around North Dakota, it was 45 at Garrison. At Grand Forks, it was clear, with a temperature of 40. It was partly cloudy, with a temperature of 40 at Fargo, and 42 in Devil's Lake. It was mostly cloudy, with a temperature of 48 at Williston, and 42 in Jamestown. In northern South Dakota, it was mostly cloudy. It was 48 at Mobridge, and 47 at Aberdeen. In eastern Montana, skies ranged from clear to partly cloudy. It was 45 at Miles City, 46 at Glendive, and 44 at Sydney. Once again, at Bismarck, the temperature was 47 degrees under mostly cloudy skies. The Bismarck, North Dakota climate summary for yesterday, October 7, 2026. Yesterday's high temperature was 73 degrees. This high was 10 degrees above the normal high of 63. The record high is 91 degrees, which was set in 1920. Yesterday's low temperature was 37 degrees. This high the normal low of 37. The record low is 15 degrees, which was set in 1976. No precipitation fell yesterday, which leaves the monthly total at a trace. The total precipitation for the year still stands at 11.66 inches. There were 10 heating degree days yesterday. The yearly total since July 1st is 180. There were no cooling degree days yesterday. The yearly total since January 1st is 784. The normal high temperature for today is 62 degrees, and the normal low is 36. The record high for today is 89, which occurred in 1936, and the record low is 15, which occurred in 1895. Sunrise today is at 7:51 a.m., and sunset is at 7:09 p.m. The regional weather forecast from your National Weather Service office in Bismarck. Dry weather and near to above normal temperatures are expected through Saturday. Highs will mainly be in the 60s and the 70s over this time period, with lower to mid-80s possible in southwest North Dakota on Friday and southeast North Dakota on Saturday. Much colder temperatures with medium to high chances for precipitation then arrive Sunday through Monday. Most of this precipitation will fall as rain, but some snow could mix in across western parts of the state Sunday night into Monday. Near to below freezing overnight temperatures are also possible early next week, beginning Sunday night. The detailed forecast for North Dakota, tonight, mostly cloudy. Lows in the upper 30s to mid-40s. Thursday, partly to mostly sunny. Highs in the lower 60s to lower 70s. Friday, partly cloudy. Breezy central and east. Lows in the upper 30s to mid-40s. Highs from the upper 60s northeast to mid-80s southwest. Here is the forecast for the Bismarck, Mend, and Lucerne area. Today, mostly cloudy. Highs in the upper 60s. Light and variable winds, becoming southeast up to 5 miles per hour. Tonight, partly cloudy. Lows in the lower 40s. Southeast winds 5 to 10 miles per hour. Friday, mostly sunny. Highs in the upper 70s. Southeast winds 5 to 15 miles per hour, becoming south 15 to 20 miles per hour in the afternoon. Friday night, decreasing clouds. Lows in the lower 50s. South winds 5 to 10 miles per hour. Saturday, sunny. Highs in the mid 70s. Southwest winds 5 to 10 miles per hour, becoming northwest with gusts up to 20 miles per hour in the afternoon. Saturday night, mostly cloudy. A chance of showers after midnight. Lows in the lower 40s. Chance of rain 30%. Sunday, mostly cloudy. Showers likely in the morning, then a chance of showers in the afternoon. Highs in the lower 50s. Chance of rain 60%. Sunday night, cloudy. A chance of rain showers in the evening.

highs in the upper 40s. Chance of rain 60%. Monday night, mostly cloudy. A slight chance of rain showers in the evening. Lows in the lower 30s. Chance of rain 20%. Tuesday, mostly sunny. Highs in the mid-50s. Tuesday night, partly cloudy. A slight chance of showers after midnight. Lows in the mid-30s. Chance of rain 20%. Wednesday, mostly sunny with a 30% chance of showers. Highs around 60. For Western Lake Sakakawea, rest of tonight, light winds. Mostly cloudy. Lows in the lower 40s. Thursday, light winds becoming south 10 to 15 miles per hour in the late morning and afternoon. Partly sunny in the morning and clearing. Highs in the upper 60s. For Eastern Lake Sakakawea, west of tonight, northwest winds around 10 miles per hour in the evening becoming light. Mostly cloudy. Lows in the lower 40s. Thursday, light winds becoming south around 10 miles per hour in the late morning and afternoon. Partly sunny in the morning and clearing. Highs in the upper 60s. For Northern Lake Oahe, west of tonight, north winds around 10 miles per hour in the evening becoming light. Mostly cloudy. Lows in the lower 40s. Thursday, light winds becoming south around 10 miles per hour in the late morning and afternoon. Mostly sunny. Highs in the upper 60s. Here are the weather conditions at 4 a.m. Central Daylight Time. Bismarck, mostly cloudy. Temperature 47 degrees. Relative humidity 74%. Pressure 30.12 inches and steady. Mendham, mostly cloudy. 45 degrees. Relative humidity 76%. Wind west at 6 miles an hour. Hazel, mostly cloudy. 46 degrees. Relative humidity 76%. Harvey, partly cloudy. 37 degrees. Relative humidity 100%. Wind southwest at 6 miles an hour. Minot, partly cloudy. 40 degrees. Relative humidity 79%. Dickinson, partly cloudy. 45 degrees. Relative humidity 68%. Elsewhere around North Dakota, it was 45 at Garrison. At Grand Forks, it was clear, with a temperature of 40. It was partly cloudy, with a temperature of 40 at Fargo, and 42 at Devil's Lake. It was mostly cloudy, with a temperature of 48 at Williston, and 42 at Jamestown. In northern South Dakota, it was mostly cloudy. It was 48 at Lowbridge, and 47 at Aberdeen. In eastern Montana, skies ranged from clear to partly cloudy. It was 45 at Miles City, 46 at Glendive, and 44 at Sydney. Once again, at Bismarck, the temperature was 47 degrees under mostly cloudy skies. The Bismarck, North Dakota climate summary for yesterday, October 7, 2026. Yesterday's high temperature was 73 degrees. This high was 10 degrees above the normal high of 63. The record high is 91 degrees, which was set in 1920. Yesterday's low temperature was 37 degrees. This high the normal low of 37. The record low is 15 degrees, which was set in 1976. No precipitation fell yesterday, which leaves the monthly total at a trace. The total precipitation for the year still stands at 11.66 inches. There were 10 heating degree days yesterday. The yearly total since July 1st is 180. There were no cooling degree days yesterday. The yearly total since January 1st is 784. The normal high temperature for today is 62 degrees, and the normal low is 36. The record high for today is 89, which occurred in 1936, and the record low is 15, which occurred in 1895. Sunrise today is at 7:51 a.m. and sunset is at 7:09 p.m. The regional weather forecast from your National Weather Service office in Bismarck. Dry weather and near to above normal temperatures are expected through Saturday. Highs will mainly be in the 60s and the 70s over this time period, with lower to mid-80s possible in southwest North Dakota on Friday and southeast North Dakota on Saturday. Much colder temperatures with medium to high chances for precipitation then arrive Sunday through Monday. Most of this precipitation will fall as rain, but some snow could mix in across western parts of the state Sunday night into Monday.

near to below freezing overnight temperatures are also possible early next week, beginning Sunday night. The detailed forecast for North Dakota, tonight, mostly cloudy. Lows in the upper 30s to mid 40s. Thursday, partly to mostly sunny. Highs in the lower 60s to lower 70s. Friday, partly cloudy. Breezy central and east. Lows in the upper 30s to mid 40s. Highs from the upper 60s northeast to mid 80s southwest. Here is the forecast for the Bismarck Mountain listening area. Today, mostly cloudy. Highs in the upper 60s. Light and variable winds, becoming southeast up to 5 miles per hour. Tonight, partly cloudy. Lows in the lower 40s. Southeast winds 5 to 10 miles per hour. Friday, mostly sunny. Highs in the upper 70s. Southeast winds 5 to 15 miles per hour, becoming south 15 to 20 miles per hour in the afternoon. Friday night, decreasing clouds. Lows in the lower 50s. South winds 5 to 10 miles per hour. Saturday, sunny. Highs in the mid-70s. Southwest winds 5 to 10 miles per hour, becoming northwest with gusts up to 20 miles per hour in the afternoon. Saturday night, mostly cloudy. A chance of showers after midnight. Lows in the lower 40s. Chance of rain 30%. Sunday, mostly cloudy. Showers likely in the morning, then a chance of showers in the afternoon. Highs in the lower 50s. Chance of rain 60%. Sunday night, cloudy. A chance of rain showers in the evening, then rain showers likely after midnight. Lows in the mid-30s. Chance of rain 60%. Columbus Day, mostly cloudy. Rain showers likely in the morning, then a chance of rain showers in the afternoon. Highs in the upper 40s. Chance of rain 60%. Monday night, mostly cloudy. A slight chance of rain showers in the evening. Lows in the lower 30s. Chance of rain 20%. Tuesday, mostly sunny. Highs in the mid-50s. Tuesday night, partly cloudy. A slight chance of showers after midnight. Lows in the mid-30s. Chance of rain 20%. Wednesday, mostly sunny with a 30% chance of showers. Highs around 60. 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Providing weather information 24 hours a day from your National Weather Service office in Bismarck. For Western Lake Sakakawea, today, light winds becoming south 10 to 15 miles per hour in the late morning and afternoon. Partly sunny early in the morning, then becoming mostly sunny. Highs in the upper 60s. Tonight, southeast winds 10 to 15 miles per hour. Partly cloudy. Lows in the lower 40s. For Eastern Lake Sakakawea, today, light winds becoming south 10 to 15 miles per hour in the late morning and afternoon. Partly sunny early in the morning, then becoming mostly sunny. Highs in the upper 60s. Tonight, south winds 10 to 15 miles per hour. Partly cloudy. Lows in the lower 40s. For Northern Lake Oahe, today, light winds becoming south around 10 miles per hour in the late morning and afternoon. Mostly cloudy early in the morning, then clearing. Highs in the upper 60s. Tonight, southeast winds 10 to 15 miles per hour. Partly cloudy. Lows in the mid-40s. Here are the weather conditions at 4 a.m. Central Daylight Time. Bismarck, mostly cloudy. Temperature 47 degrees, relative humidity 74%. Pressure 30.12 inches and steady. Mendham, mostly cloudy. 45 degrees, relative humidity 76%. Wind west at 6 miles an hour. Hazel, mostly cloudy and steady. Mendham, mostly cloudy. 45 degrees, relative humidity 76%. Wind west at 6 miles an hour. Hazel, mostly cloudy. 46 degrees, relative humidity 76%. Harvey, partly cloudy. 37 degrees, relative humidity 100%. Wind southwest at 6 miles an hour. Minot, partly cloudy. 40 degrees, relative

Humidity 79%. Dickinson, partly cloudy. 45 degrees, relative humidity 68%. Elsewhere around North Dakota, it was 45 at Garrison. At Grand Forks, it was clear, with a temperature of 40. It was partly cloudy, with a temperature of 40 at Fargo, and 42 in Devil's Lake. It was mostly cloudy, with a temperature of 48 at Williston, and 42 in Jamestown. In northern South Dakota, it was mostly cloudy. It was 48 at Mobridge, and 47 at Aberdeen. In eastern Montana, skies ranged from clear to partly cloudy. It was 45 at Miles City, 46 at Glenknife, and 44 at Sydney. Once again, at Bismarck, the temperature was 47 degrees under mostly cloudy skies. The Bismarck, North Dakota climate summary for yesterday, October 7, 2026. Yesterday's high temperature was 73 degrees. This high was 10 degrees above the normal high of 63. The record high is 91 degrees, which was set in 1920. Yesterday's low temperature was 37 degrees. This tied the normal low of 37. The record low is 15 degrees, which was set in 1976. No precipitation fell yesterday, which leaves the monthly total at a trace. The total precipitation for the year still stands at 11.66 inches. There were 10 heating degree days yesterday. The yearly total since July 1st is 180. There were no cooling degree days yesterday. The yearly total since January 1st is 784. The normal high temperature for today is 62 degrees, and the normal low is 36. The record high for today is 89, which occurred in 1936, and the record low is 15, which occurred in 1895. Sunrise today is at 7:51 a.m. and sunset is at 7:09 p.m. The regional weather forecast from your National Weather Service office in Bismarck. Dry weather and near to above normal temperatures are expected through Saturday. Highs will mainly be in the 60s and 70s over this time period, with lower to mid-80s possible in southwest North Dakota on Friday and southeast North Dakota on Saturday. Much colder temperatures with medium to high chances for precipitation then arrive Sunday through Monday. Most of this precipitation will fall as rain, but some snow could mix in across western parts of the state Sunday night into Monday. Near to below freezing overnight temperatures are also possible early next week, beginning Sunday night. The detailed forecast for North Dakota, tonight, mostly cloudy. Lows in the upper 30s to mid 40s. Thursday, partly to mostly sunny. Highs in the lower 60s to lower 70s. Friday, partly cloudy. Breezy central and east. Lows in the upper 30s to mid 40s. Highs from the upper 60s northeast to mid 80s southwest. Here is the forecast for the Bismarck, Mandan listening area. Today, mostly cloudy. Highs in the upper 60s. Light and variable winds, becoming southeast up to 5 miles per hour. Tonight, partly cloudy. Lows in the lower 40s. Southeast winds 5 to 10 miles per hour. Friday, mostly sunny. Highs in the upper 70s. Southeast winds 5 to 15 miles per hour, becoming south 15 to 20 miles per hour in the afternoon. Friday night, decreasing clouds. Lows in the lower 50s. South winds 5 to 10 miles per hour. Saturday, sunny. Highs in the mid 70s. Southwest winds 5 to 10 miles per hour, becoming northwest with gusts up to 20 miles per hour in the afternoon. Saturday night, mostly cloudy. A chance of showers after midnight. Lows in the lower 40s. Chance of rain 30%. Sunday, mostly cloudy. Showers likely in the morning, then a chance of showers in the afternoon. Highs in the lower 50s. Chance of rain 60%. Sunday night, cloudy. A chance of rain showers in the evening, then rain showers likely after midnight. Lows in the mid-30s. Chance of rain 60%. Columbus Day, mostly cloudy. Rain showers likely in the morning, then a chance of rain showers in the afternoon. Highs in the upper 40s. Chance of rain 60%. Monday night, mostly cloudy. A slight chance of rain showers in the evening. Lows in the lower 30s. Chance of rain 20%. Tuesday, mostly sunny.

Highs in the mid-50s. Tuesday night, partly cloudy. A slight chance of showers after midnight. Lows in the mid-30s. Chance of rain 20%. Wednesday, mostly sunny with a 30% chance of showers. Highs around 60. Here is the forecast for the Bismarck Mandan listening area. Today, mostly cloudy. Highs in the upper 60s. Light and variable winds, becoming south up to 5 miles per hour. Tonight, partly cloudy. Lows in the lower 40s. Southeast winds 5 to 10 miles per hour. Friday, mostly sunny. Highs in the upper 70s. Southeast winds 5 to 15 miles per hour, becoming south 15 to 20 miles per hour in the afternoon. Friday night, decreasing clouds. Lows in the lower 50s. South winds 5 to 10 miles per hour. Saturday, sunny. Highs in the mid-70s. Southwest winds 5 to 10 miles per hour, becoming northwest with gusts up to 20 miles per hour in the afternoon. Saturday night, mostly cloudy. A chance of showers after midnight. Lows in the lower 40s. Chance of rain 30%. Sunday, mostly cloudy. Showers likely in the morning, then a chance of showers in the afternoon. Highs in the lower 50s. Chance of rain 60%. Sunday night, cloudy. A chance of rain showers in the evening, then rain showers likely after midnight. Lows in the mid-30s. Chance of rain 60%. Columbus Day, mostly cloudy. Rain showers likely in the morning, then a chance of rain showers in the afternoon. Highs in the upper 40s. Chance of rain 60%. Monday night, mostly cloudy. A slight chance of rain showers in the evening. Lows in the lower 30s. Chance of rain 20%. Tuesday, mostly sunny. Highs in the mid-50s. Tuesday night, partly cloudy. A slight chance of showers after midnight. Lows in the mid-30s. Chance of rain 20%. Wednesday, mostly sunny with a 30% chance of showers. Highs around 60. For Western Lake Sakakawea, today, light winds becoming south 10 to 15 miles per hour in the late morning and afternoon. Partly sunny early in the morning, then becoming mostly sunny. Highs in the upper 60s. Tonight, southeast winds 10 to 15 miles per hour. Partly cloudy. Lows in the lower 40s. For Eastern Lake Sakakawea, today, light winds becoming south 10 to 15 miles per hour in the late morning and afternoon. Partly sunny early in the morning, then becoming mostly sunny. Highs in the upper 60s. Tonight, south winds 10 to 15 miles per hour. Partly cloudy. Lows in the lower 40s. For Northern Lake Oahe, today, light winds becoming south around 10 miles per hour in the late morning and afternoon. Mostly cloudy early in the morning, then clearing. Highs in the upper 60s. Tonight, southeast winds 10 to 15 miles per hour. Partly cloudy. Lows in the mid-40s. Here are the weather conditions at 4 a.m. Central Daylight Time. Bismarck, mostly cloudy. Temperature 47 degrees, relative humidity 74%. Pressure 30.12 inches and steady. Mandan, mostly cloudy. 45 degrees, relative humidity 76%. Wind west at 6 miles an hour. Hazen, mostly cloudy. 46 degrees, relative humidity 76%. Harvey, partly cloudy. 37 degrees, relative humidity 100%. Wind southwest at 6 miles an hour. Minot, partly cloudy. 40 degrees, relative humidity 79%. Dickinson, partly cloudy. 45 degrees, relative humidity 68%. Elsewhere around North Dakota, it was 45 at Garrison. At Grand Forks, it was clear, with a temperature of 40. It was partly cloudy, with a temperature of 40 at Fargo, and 42 at Devil's Lake. It was mostly cloudy, with a temperature of 48 at Williston, and 42 at Jamestown. In northern South Dakota, it was mostly cloudy. It was 48 at Mobridge, and 47 at Aberdeen. In eastern Montana, skies ranged from clear to partly cloudy. It was 45 at Miles.

City, 46 at Glendive, and 44 at Sydney. Once again, at Bismarck, the temperature was 47 degrees under mostly cloudy skies. The Bismarck, North Dakota climate summary for yesterday, October 7, 2026. Yesterday's high temperature was 73 degrees. This high was 10 degrees above the normal high of 63. The record high is 91 degrees, which was set in 1920. Yesterday's low temperature was 37 degrees. This high the normal low of 37. The record low is 15 degrees, which was set in 1976. No precipitation fell yesterday, which leaves the monthly total at a trace. The total precipitation for the year still stands at 11.66 inches. There were 10 heating degree days yesterday. The yearly total since July 1st is 180. There were no cooling degree days yesterday. The yearly total since January 1st is 784. The normal high temperature for today is 62 degrees, and the normal low is 36. The record high for today is 89, which occurred in 1936, and the record low is 15, which occurred in 1895. Sunrise today is at 7:51 a.m. and sunset is at 7:09 p.m. The regional weather forecast from your National Weather Service office in Bismarck. Dry weather and near to above normal temperatures are expected through Saturday. Highs will mainly be in the 60s and 70s over this time period, with lower to mid-80s possible in southwest North Dakota on Friday and southeast North Dakota on Saturday. Much colder temperatures with medium to high chances for precipitation then arrive Sunday through Monday. Most of this precipitation will fall as rain, but some snow could mix in across western parts of the state Sunday night into Monday. Near to below freezing overnight temperatures are also possible early next week, beginning Sunday night. The detailed forecast for North Dakota, tonight, mostly cloudy. Lows in the upper 30s to mid 40s. Thursday, partly to mostly sunny. Highs in the lower 60s to lower 70s. Friday, partly cloudy. Breezy central and east. Lows in the upper 30s to mid 40s. Highs from the upper 60s northeast to mid 80s southwest. Here is the forecast for the Bismarck, Minden listening area. Today, mostly cloudy. Highs in the upper 60s. Light and variable winds, becoming south up to 5 miles per hour. Tonight, partly cloudy. Lows in the lower 40s. Southeast winds 5 to 10 miles per hour. Friday, mostly sunny. Highs in the upper 70s. Southeast winds 5 to 15 miles per hour, becoming south 15 to 20 miles per hour in the afternoon. Friday night, decreasing clouds. Lows in the lower 50s. South winds 5 to 10 miles per hour. Saturday, sunny. Highs in the mid 70s. Southwest winds 5 to 10 miles per hour, becoming northwest with gusts up to 20 miles per hour in the afternoon. Saturday night, mostly cloudy. A chance of showers after midnight. Lows in the lower 40s. Chance of rain 30%. Sunday, mostly cloudy. Showers likely in the morning, then a chance of showers in the afternoon. Highs in the lower 50s. Chance of rain 60%. Sunday night, cloudy. A chance of rain showers in the evening, then rain showers likely after midnight. Lows in the mid 30s. Chance of rain 60%. Columbus Day, mostly cloudy. Rain showers likely in the morning, then a chance of rain showers in the afternoon. Highs in the upper 40s. Chance of rain 60%. Monday night, mostly cloudy. A slight chance of rain showers in the evening. Lows in the lower 30s. Chance of rain 20%. Tuesday, mostly sunny. Highs in the mid 50s. Tuesday night, partly cloudy. A slight chance of showers after midnight. Lows in the mid-30s. Chance of rain 20%. Wednesday, mostly sunny with a 30% chance of showers. Highs around 60. For Western Lake Sakakawea, today, light winds becoming south 10 to 15 miles per hour in the late morning and afternoon. Partly sunny early in the morning, then becoming mostly sunny. Highs in the upper 60s. Tonight, southeast winds 10 to 15 miles per hour. Partly cloudy. Lows in the lower 40s.
For eastern Lake Sakakawea, today, light winds becoming south 10 to 15 miles per hour in the late morning and afternoon. Partly sunny early in the morning, then becoming mostly sunny. Highs in the upper 60s. Tonight, south winds 10 to 15 miles per hour. Partly cloudy. Lows in the lower 40s. For northern Lake Oahu, today, light winds becoming south around 10 miles per hour in the late morning and afternoon. Mostly cloudy early in the morning, then clearing. Highs in the upper 60s. Tonight, southeast winds 10 to 15 miles per hour. Partly cloudy. Lows in the mid 40s. Here are the weather conditions at 4 a.m. Central Daylight Time. Bismarck, mostly cloudy. Temperature 47 degrees, relative humidity 74%. Pressure 30.12 inches and steady. Mendham, mostly cloudy. 45 degrees, relative humidity 76%. Wind west at 6 miles an hour. Hazen, mostly cloudy. 46 degrees, relative humidity 76%. Harvey, partly cloudy. 37 degrees, relative humidity 100%. Wind southwest at 6 miles an hour. Minot, partly cloudy. 40 degrees, relative humidity 79%. Dickinson, partly cloudy. 45 degrees, relative humidity 68%. Elsewhere around North Dakota, it was 45 at Garrison. At Grand Forks, it was clear, with a temperature of 40. It was partly cloudy, with a temperature of 40 at Fargo, and 42 at Devil's Lake. It was mostly cloudy, with a temperature of 48 at Williston, and 42 at Jamestown. In northern South Dakota, it was mostly cloudy. It was 48 at Mobridge, and 47 at Aberdeen. In eastern Montana, skies ranged from clear to partly cloudy. It was 45 at Miles City, 46 at Glendive, and 44 at Sydney. Once again, at Bismarck, the temperature was 47 degrees under mostly cloudy skies. The Bismarck, North Dakota climate summary for yesterday, October 7, 2026. Yesterday's high temperature was 73 degrees. This high was 10 degrees above the normal high of 63. The record high is 91 degrees, which was set in 1920. Yesterday's low temperature was 37 degrees. This tied the normal low of 37. The record low is 15 degrees, which was set in 1976. No precipitation fell yesterday, which leaves the monthly total at a trace. The total precipitation for the year still stands at 11.66 inches. There were 10 heating degree days yesterday. The yearly total since July 1st is 180. There were no cooling degree days yesterday. The yearly total since January 1st is 784. The normal high temperature for today is 62 degrees, and the normal low is 36. The record high for today is 89, which occurred in 1936, and the record low is 15, which occurred in 1895. Sunrise today is at 7:51 a.m. and sunset is at 7:09 p.m. The regional weather forecast from your National Weather Service office in Bismarck. Dry weather and near to above normal temperatures are expected through Saturday. Highs will mainly be in the 60s and 70s over this time period, with lower to mid 80s possible in southwest North Dakota on Friday and southeast North Dakota on Saturday. Much colder temperatures with medium to high chances for precipitation then arrive Sunday through Monday. Most of this precipitation will fall as rain, but some snow could mix in across western parts of the state Sunday night into Monday. Near to below freezing overnight temperatures are also possible early next week, beginning Sunday night. The detailed forecast for North Dakota, tonight, mostly cloudy. Lows in the upper 30s to mid 40s. Thursday, partly to mostly sunny. Highs in the lower 60s to lower 70s. Friday, partly cloudy. Breezy central and east. Lows in the upper 30s to mid 40s. Highs from the upper 60s northeast to mid 80s southwest. Here is the forecast for the Bismarck Mendham listening area. Today, mostly cloudy. Highs in the upper 60s. Light and variable winds, becoming south up to 5 miles per hour. Tonight, partly cloudy. Lows in the lower 40s. Southeast winds 5 to 10 miles per hour.
Friday, mostly sunny. Highs in the upper 70s.

southeast winds 5 to 15 miles per hour, becoming south 15 to 20 miles per hour in the afternoon. Friday night, decreasing clouds. Lows in the lower 50s. South winds 5 to 10 miles per hour. Saturday, sunny. Highs in the mid 70s. Southwest winds 5 to 10 miles per hour, becoming northwest with gusts up to 20 miles per hour in the afternoon. Saturday night, mostly cloudy. A chance of showers after midnight. Lows in the lower 40s. Chance of rain 30%. Sunday, mostly cloudy. Showers likely in the morning, then a chance of showers in the afternoon. Highs in the lower 50s. Chance of rain 60%. Sunday night, cloudy. A chance of rain showers in the evening, then rain showers likely after midnight. Lows in the mid-30s. Chance of rain 60%. Columbus Day, mostly cloudy. Rain showers likely in the morning, then a chance of rain showers in the afternoon. Highs in the upper 40s. Chance of rain 60%. Monday night, mostly cloudy. A slight chance of rain showers in the evening. Lows in the lower 30s. Chance of rain 20%. Tuesday, mostly sunny. Highs in the mid-50s. Tuesday night, partly cloudy. A slight chance of showers after midnight. Lows in the mid-30s. Chance of rain 20%. Wednesday, mostly sunny with a 30% chance of showers. Highs around 60. For Western Lake Sakakawea, today, light winds becoming south 10 to 15 miles per hour in the late morning and afternoon. Partly sunny early in the morning, then becoming mostly sunny. Highs in the upper 60s. Tonight, southeast winds 10 to 15 miles per hour. Partly cloudy. Lows in the lower 40s. For Eastern Lake Sakakawea, today, light winds becoming south 10 to 15 miles per hour in the late morning and afternoon. Partly sunny early in the morning, then becoming mostly sunny. Highs in the upper 60s. Tonight, south winds 10 to 15 miles per hour. Partly cloudy. Lows in the lower 40s. For Northern Lake Oahe, today, light winds becoming south around 10 miles per hour in the late morning and afternoon. Mostly cloudy early in the morning, then clearing. Highs in the upper 60s. Tonight, southeast winds 10 to 15 miles per hour. Partly cloudy. Lows in the mid-40s. Here are the weather conditions at 4 a.m. Central Daylight Time. Bismarck, mostly cloudy. Temperature 47 degrees, relative humidity 74%. Pressure 30.12 inches and steady. Menden, mostly cloudy. 45 degrees, relative humidity 76%. Wind west at 6 miles an hour. Hazen, mostly cloudy. 46 degrees, relative humidity 76%. Harvey, partly cloudy. 37 degrees, relative humidity 100%. Wind southwest at 6 miles an hour. Minot, partly cloudy. 40 degrees, relative humidity 79%. Dickinson, partly cloudy. 45 degrees, relative humidity 68%. Elsewhere around North Dakota, it was 45 at Garrison. At Grand Forks, it was clear, with a temperature of 40. It was partly cloudy, with a temperature of 40 at Fargo, and 42 at Devil's Lake. It was mostly cloudy, with a temperature of 48 at Williston, and 42 at Jamestown. In northern South Dakota, it was mostly cloudy. It was 48 at Mobridge, and 47 at Aberdeen. In eastern Montana, skies ranged from clear to partly cloudy. It was 45 at Miles City, 46 at Glendive, and 44 at Sydney. Once again, at Bismarck, the temperature was 47 degrees under mostly cloudy skies. The Bismarck, North Dakota climate summary for yesterday, October 7, 2026. Yesterday's high temperature was 73 degrees. This high was 10 degrees above the normal high of 63. The record high is 91 degrees, which was set in 1920. Yesterday's low temperature was 37 degrees. This tied the normal low of 37. The record low is 15 degrees, which was set in 1976. No precipitation fell yesterday, which leaves the monthly total at a trace.
The total precipitation for the year still stands at 11.66 inches. There were 10 heating degree days yesterday. The yearly total since July 1st is 180. There were no cooling degree days yesterday. The yearly total since January 1st is 784. The normal high temperature for today is 62 degrees, and the normal low is 36. The record high for today is 89, which occurred in 1936, and the record low is 15, which occurred in 1895. Sunrise today is at 7:51 a.m. and sunset is at 7:09 p.m. The regional weather forecast from your National Weather Service office in Bismarck. Dry weather and near to above normal temperatures are expected through Saturday. Highs will mainly be in the 60s and 70s over this time period, with lower to mid-80s in southwest North Dakota on Friday and southeast North Dakota on Saturday. Much colder temperatures with medium to high chances for precipitation then arrive late Saturday night through Monday. Rain could mix with or change over to snow in western parts of the state Sunday night into Monday. Near freezing temperatures are possible Sunday night, followed by widespread below freezing temperatures Monday night. The detailed forecast for North Dakota, today, partly to mostly sunny. Highs in the lower 60s to lower 70s. Tonight, partly to mostly cloudy. Lows in the upper 30s to mid 40s. Friday, partly cloudy. Breezy central and east. Highs from the upper 60s northeast to mid 80s southwest. Saturday, partly to mostly sunny. Breezy northwest and southeast. Late chance of rain west and central. Lows from the mid 40s northwest to lower 60s southeast. Highs from the lower 60s northwest to mid 80s southeast. 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Providing weather information 24 hours a day from your National Weather Service office in Bismarck. Here is the forecast for the Bismarck Minden listening area. Today, mostly cloudy. Highs in the upper 60s. Light and variable winds, becoming south up to 5 miles per hour. Tonight, partly cloudy. Lows in the lower 40s. Southeast winds 5 to 10 miles per hour. Friday, mostly sunny. Highs in the upper 70s. Southeast winds 5 to 15 miles per hour, becoming south 15 to 20 miles per hour in the afternoon. Friday night, decreasing clouds. Lows in the lower 50s. South winds 5 to 10 miles per hour. Saturday, sunny. Highs in the mid-70s. Southwest winds 5 to 10 miles per hour, becoming northwest with gusts up to 20 miles per hour in the afternoon. Saturday night, mostly cloudy. A chance of showers after midnight. Lows in the lower 40s. Chance of rain 30%. Sunday, mostly cloudy. Showers likely in the morning, then a chance of showers in the afternoon. Highs in the lower 50s. Chance of rain 60%. Sunday night, cloudy. A chance of rain showers in the evening, then rain showers likely after midnight. Lows in the mid-30s. Chance of rain 60%. Columbus Day, mostly cloudy. Rain showers likely in the morning, then a chance of rain showers in the afternoon. Highs in the upper 40s. Chance of rain 60%. Monday night, mostly cloudy. A slight chance of rain showers in the evening. Lows in the lower 30s. Chance of rain 20%. Tuesday, mostly sunny. Highs in the mid-50s. Tuesday night, partly cloudy. A slight chance of showers after midnight. Lows in the mid-30s. Chance of rain 20%. Wednesday, mostly sunny with a 30% chance of showers. Highs around 60. For western Lake Sakakawea, today, light winds becoming south 10 to 15 miles per hour in the late morning and afternoon. Partly sunny early in the morning, then becoming mostly sunny. Highs in the upper 60s. Tonight, southeast winds 10 to 15 miles per hour. Partly cloudy. Lows in the lower 40s. For eastern Lake Sakakawea, today, light winds becoming south 10 to 15 miles per hour in the late morning and afternoon. Partly sunny early in the morning, then becoming mostly sunny. Highs in the upper 60s. Tonight, south winds 10 to 15 miles per hour.
partly

cloudy. Lows in the lower 40s. For northern Lake Oahe, today, light winds becoming south around 10 miles per hour in the late morning and afternoon. Mostly cloudy early in the morning, then clearing. Highs in the upper 60s. Tonight, southeast winds 10 to 15 miles per hour. Partly cloudy. Lows in the mid-40s. Here are the weather conditions at 5 a.m. Central Daylight Time. Bismarck, partly cloudy. Temperature 44 degrees, relative humidity 79%. Pressure 30.12 inches and steady. Menden, partly cloudy. 45 degrees, relative humidity 76%. Hazen, mostly cloudy. 46 degrees, relative humidity 76%. Harvey, mostly cloudy. 37 degrees, relative humidity 100%. Wind southwest at 7 miles an hour. Minot, mostly cloudy. 44 degrees, relative humidity 65%. Wind southwest at 7 miles an hour. Dickinson, mostly cloudy. 41 degrees, relative humidity 76%. Wind south at 6 miles an hour. Elsewhere around North Dakota, it was 46 at Garrison. At Fargo, it was clear, with a temperature of 41. It was partly cloudy, with a temperature of 40 at Jamestown, 41 at Grand Forks, and 43 at Devil's Lake. At Williston, it was cloudy, with a temperature of 47. In northern South Dakota, it was mostly cloudy. It was 47 at Mobridge, and 49 at Aberdeen. In eastern Montana, skies ranged from clear to partly cloudy. It was 44 at Miles City, 42 at Glendive, and 44 at Sydney. Once again, at Bismarck, the temperature was 44 degrees under partly cloudy skies. The Bismarck, North Dakota climate summary for yesterday, October 7, 2026. Yesterday's high temperature was 73 degrees. This high was 10 degrees above the normal high of 63. The record high is 91 degrees, which was set in 1920. Yesterday's low temperature was 37 degrees. This tied the normal low of 37. The record low is 15 degrees, which was set in 1976. No precipitation fell yesterday, which leaves the monthly total at a trace. The total precipitation for the year still stands at 11.66 inches. There were 10 heating degree days yesterday. The yearly total since July 1st is 180. There were no cooling degree days yesterday. The yearly total since January 1st is 784. The normal high temperature for today is 62 degrees, and the normal low is 36. The record high for today is 89, which occurred in 1936, and the record low is 15, which occurred in 1895. Sunrise today is at 7:51 a.m. and sunset is at 7:09 p.m. The regional weather forecast from your National Weather Service office in Bismarck. Dry weather and near to above normal temperatures are expected through Saturday. Highs will mainly be in the 60s and 70s over this time period, with lower to mid-80s in southwest North Dakota on Friday and southeast North Dakota on Saturday. Much colder temperatures with medium to high chances for precipitation then arrive late Saturday night through Monday. Rain could mix with or change over to snow in western parts of the state Sunday night into Monday. Near freezing temperatures are possible Sunday night, followed by widespread below freezing temperatures Monday night. The detailed forecast for North Dakota, today, partly to mostly sunny. Highs in the lower 60s to lower 70s. Tonight, partly to mostly cloudy. Lows in the upper 30s to mid 40s. Friday, partly cloudy. Breezy central and east. Highs from the upper 60s northeast to mid 80s southwest. Saturday, partly to mostly sunny. Breezy northwest and southeast. Late chance of rain west and central. Lows from the mid 40s northwest to lower 60s southeast. Highs from the lower 60s northwest to mid 80s southeast. Here is the forecast for the Bismarck, Menden listening area. Today, mostly cloudy. Highs in the upper 60s. Light and variable winds, becoming south up to 5 miles per hour. Tonight, partly cloudy. Lows in the lower 40s. Southeast winds 5 to 10 miles per hour. Friday, mostly sunny. Highs in the upper 70s.

southeast winds 5 to 15 miles per hour, becoming south 15 to 20 miles per hour in the afternoon. Friday night, decreasing clouds. Lows in the lower 50s. South winds 5 to 10 miles per hour. Saturday, sunny. Highs in the mid-70s. Southwest winds 5 to 10 miles per hour, becoming northwest with gusts up to 20 miles per hour in the afternoon. Saturday night, mostly cloudy. A chance of showers after midnight. Lows in the lower 40s. Chance of rain 30%. Sunday, mostly cloudy. Showers likely in the morning, then a chance of showers in the afternoon. Highs in the lower 50s. Chance of rain 60%. Sunday night, cloudy. A chance of rain showers in the evening, then rain showers likely after midnight. Lows in the mid-30s. Chance of rain 60%. Columbus Day, mostly cloudy. Rain showers likely in the morning, then a chance of rain showers in the afternoon. Highs in the upper 40s. Chance of rain 60%. Monday night, mostly cloudy. A slight chance of rain showers in the evening. Lows in the lower 30s. Chance of rain 20%. Tuesday, mostly sunny. Highs in the mid-50s. Tuesday night, partly cloudy. A slight chance of showers after midnight. Lows in the mid-30s. Chance of rain 20%. Wednesday, mostly sunny with a 30% chance of showers. Highs around 60. For Western Lake Sakakawea, today, light winds becoming south 10 to 15 miles per hour in the late morning and afternoon. Partly sunny early in the morning, then becoming mostly sunny. Highs in the upper 60s. Tonight, southeast winds 10 to 15 miles per hour. Partly cloudy. Lows in the lower 40s. For Eastern Lake Sakakawea, today, light winds becoming south 10 to 15 miles per hour in the late morning and afternoon. Partly sunny early in the morning, then becoming mostly sunny. Highs in the upper 60s. Tonight, south winds 10 to 15 miles per hour. Partly cloudy. Lows in the lower 40s. For Northern Lake Oahe, today, light winds becoming south around 10 miles per hour in the late morning and afternoon. Mostly cloudy early in the morning, then clearing. Highs in the upper 60s. Tonight, southeast winds 10 to 15 miles per hour. Partly cloudy. Lows in the mid-40s. Here are the weather conditions at 5 a.m. Central Daylight Time. Bismarck, partly cloudy. Temperature 44 degrees, relative humidity 79%. Pressure 30.12 inches and steady. Mendham, partly cloudy. 45 degrees, relative humidity 76%. Hazen, mostly cloudy. 46 degrees, relative humidity 76%. Harvey, mostly cloudy. 37 degrees, relative humidity 100%. Wind southwest at 7 miles an hour. Minot, mostly cloudy. 44 degrees, relative humidity 65%. Wind southwest at 7 miles an hour. Dickinson, mostly cloudy. 41 degrees, relative humidity 76%. Wind south at 6 miles an hour. Elsewhere around North Dakota, it was 46 at Garrison. At Fargo, it was clear, with a temperature of 41. It was partly cloudy, with a temperature of 40 at Jamestown, 41 at Grand Forks, and 43 at Devil's Lake. At Williston, it was cloudy, with a temperature of 47. In northern South Dakota, it was mostly cloudy. It was 47 at Mobridge, and 49 at Aberdeen. In eastern Montana, skies ranged from clear to partly cloudy. It was 44 at Miles City, 42 at Glendive, and 44 at Sydney. Once again, at Bismarck, the temperature was 44 degrees under partly cloudy skies. The Bismarck, North Dakota climate summary for yesterday, October 7, 2026. Yesterday's high temperature was 73 degrees. This high was 10 degrees above the normal high of 63. The record high is 91 degrees, which was set in 1920. Yesterday's low temperature was 37 degrees. This tied the normal low of 37. The record low is 15 degrees, which was set in 1976. No precipitation fell yesterday, which leaves the

expected through Saturday. Highs will mainly be in the 60s and 70s over this time period, with lower to mid-80s in southwest North Dakota on Friday and southeast North Dakota on Saturday. Much colder temperatures with medium to high chances for precipitation then arrive late Saturday night through Monday. Rain could mix with or change over to snow in western parts of the state Sunday night into Monday. Near-freezing temperatures are possible Sunday night, followed by widespread below-freezing temperatures Monday night. The detailed forecast for North Dakota, today, partly to mostly sunny. Highs in the lower 60s to lower 70s. Tonight, partly to mostly cloudy. Lows in the upper 30s to mid 40s. Friday, partly cloudy. Breezy central and east. Highs from the upper 60s northeast to mid 80s southwest. Saturday, partly to mostly sunny. Breezy northwest and southeast. Late chance of rain west and central. Lows from the mid-40s northwest to lower 60s southeast. Highs from the lower 60s northwest to mid-80s southeast. Here is the forecast for the Bismarck Minden listening area. Today, mostly cloudy. Highs in the upper 60s. Light and variable winds, becoming south up to 5 miles per hour. Tonight, partly cloudy. Lows in the lower 40s. Southeast winds 5 to 10 miles per hour. Friday, mostly sunny. Highs in the upper 70s. Southeast winds 5 to 15 miles per hour, becoming south 15 to 20 miles per hour in the afternoon. Friday night, decreasing clouds. Lows in the lower 50s. South winds 5 to 10 miles per hour. Saturday, sunny. Highs in the mid 70s. Southwest winds 5 to 10 miles per hour, becoming northwest with gusts up to 20 miles per hour in the afternoon. Saturday night, mostly cloudy. A chance of showers after midnight. Lows in the lower 40s. Chance of rain 30%. Sunday, mostly cloudy. Showers likely in the morning, then a chance of showers in the afternoon. Highs in the lower 50s. Chance of rain 60%. Sunday night, cloudy. A chance of rain showers in the evening, then rain showers likely after midnight. Lows in the mid-30s. Chance of rain 60%. Columbus Day, mostly cloudy. Rain showers likely in the morning, then a chance of rain showers in the afternoon. Highs in the upper 40s. Chance of rain 60%. Monday night, mostly cloudy. A slight chance of rain showers in the evening. Lows in the lower 30s. Chance of rain 20%. Tuesday, mostly sunny. Highs in the mid-50s. Tuesday night, partly cloudy. A slight chance of showers after midnight. Lows in the mid-30s. Chance of rain 20%. Wednesday, mostly sunny with a 30% chance of showers. Highs around 60. For western Lake Sakakawea, today, light winds becoming south 10 to 15 miles per hour in the late morning and afternoon. Partly sunny early in the morning, then becoming mostly sunny. Highs in the upper 60s. Tonight, southeast winds 10 to 15 miles per hour. Partly cloudy. Lows in the lower 40s. For eastern Lake Sakakawea, today, light winds becoming south 10 to 15 miles per hour in the late morning and afternoon. Partly sunny early in the morning, then becoming mostly sunny. Highs in the upper 60s. Tonight, south winds 10 to 15 miles per hour. Partly cloudy. Lows in the lower 40s. For northern Lake Oahe, today, light winds becoming south around 10 miles per hour in the late morning and afternoon. Mostly cloudy early in the morning, then clearing. Highs in the upper 60s. Tonight, southeast winds 10 to 15 miles per hour. Partly cloudy. Lows in the mid-40s. Here are the weather conditions at 5 a.m. Central Daylight Time. Bismarck, partly cloudy. Temperature 44 degrees, relative humidity 79%. Pressure 30.12 inches and steady. Minden, partly cloudy. 45 degrees, relative humidity 76%. Hazen, mostly cloudy. 46 degrees, relative humidity 76%. Harvey, mostly cloudy. 37 degrees, relative humidity 100%. Wind southwest at 7 miles an hour.

Minot, mostly cloudy. 44 degrees, relative humidity 65%. Wind southwest at 7 miles an hour. Dickinson, mostly cloudy. 41 degrees, relative humidity 76%. Wind south at 6 miles an hour. Elsewhere around North Dakota, it was 46 at Garrison. At Fargo, it was clear, with a temperature of 41. It was partly cloudy, with a temperature of 40 at Jamestown, 41 at Grand Forks, and 43 at Devil's Lake. At Williston, it was cloudy, with a temperature of 47. In northern South Dakota, it was mostly cloudy. It was 47 at Mobridge, and 49 at Aberdeen. In eastern Montana, skies ranged from clear to partly cloudy. It was 44 at Miles City, 42 at Glendive, and 44 at Sydney. Once again, at Bismarck, the temperature was 44 degrees under partly cloudy skies. The Bismarck, North Dakota climate summary for yesterday, October 7, 2026. Yesterday's high temperature was 73 degrees. This high was 10 degrees above the normal high of 63. The record high is 91 degrees, which was set in 1920. Yesterday's low temperature was 37 degrees. This tied the normal low of 37. The record low is 15 degrees, which was set in 1976. No precipitation fell yesterday, which leaves the monthly total at a trace. The total precipitation for the year still stands at 11.66 inches. There were 10 heating degree days yesterday. The yearly total since July 1st is 180. There were no cooling degree days yesterday. The yearly total since January 1st is 784. The normal high temperature for today is 62 degrees, and the normal low is 36. The record high for today is 89, which occurred in 1936, and the record low is 15, which occurred in 1895. Sunrise today is at 7:51 a.m. and sunset is at 7:09 p.m. The regional weather forecast from your National Weather Service office in Bismarck. Dry weather and near to above normal temperatures are expected through Saturday. Highs will mainly be in the 60s and 70s over this time period, with lower to mid-80s in southwest North Dakota on Friday and southeast North Dakota on Saturday. Much colder temperatures with medium to high chances for precipitation then arrive late Saturday night through Monday. Rain could mix with or change over to snow in western parts of the state Sunday night into Monday. Near freezing temperatures are possible Sunday night, followed by widespread below freezing temperatures Monday night. The detailed forecast for North Dakota, today, partly to mostly sunny. Highs in the lower 60s to lower 70s. Tonight, partly to mostly cloudy. Lows in the upper 30s to mid 40s. Friday, partly cloudy. Breezy central and east. Highs from the upper 60s northeast to mid 80s southwest. Saturday, partly to mostly sunny. Breezy northwest and southeast. Late chance of rain west and central. Lows from the mid-40s northwest to lower 60s southeast. Highs from the lower 60s northwest to mid-80s southeast. Here is the forecast for the Bismarck, Minden listening area. Today, mostly cloudy. Highs in the upper 60s. Light and variable winds, becoming south up to 5 miles per hour. Tonight, partly cloudy. Lows in the lower 40s. Southeast winds 5 to 10 miles per hour. Friday, mostly sunny. Highs in the upper 70s. Southeast winds 5 to 15 miles per hour, becoming south 15 to 20 miles per hour in the afternoon. Friday night, decreasing clouds. Lows in the lower 50s. South winds 5 to 10 miles per hour. Saturday, sunny. Highs in the mid 70s. Southwest winds 5 to 10 miles per hour, becoming northwest with gusts up to 20 miles per hour in the afternoon. Saturday night, mostly cloudy. A chance of showers after midnight. Lows in the lower 40s. Chance of rain 30%. Sunday, mostly cloudy. Showers likely in the morning, then a chance of showers in the afternoon. Highs in the lower 50s. Chance of rain 60%. Sunday night, cloudy. A chance of rain showers in the evening, then rain showers likely after midnight. Lows in the mid-30s. Chance of rain 60%. Columbus Day, mostly

cloudy. Rain showers likely in the morning, then a chance of rain showers in the afternoon. Highs in the upper 40s. Chance of rain 60%. Monday night, mostly cloudy. A slight chance of rain showers in the evening. Lows in the lower 30s. Chance of rain 20%. Tuesday, mostly sunny. Highs in the mid-50s. Tuesday night, partly cloudy. A slight chance of showers after midnight. Lows in the mid-30s. Chance of rain 20%. Wednesday, mostly sunny with a 30% chance of showers. Highs around 60. For Western Lake Sakakawea, today, light winds becoming south 10 to 15 miles per hour in the late morning and afternoon. Partly sunny early in the morning, then becoming mostly sunny. Highs in the upper 60s. Tonight, southeast winds 10 to 15 miles per hour. Partly cloudy. Lows in the lower 40s. For Eastern Lake Sakakawea, today, light winds becoming south 10 to 15 miles per hour in the late morning and afternoon. Partly sunny early in the morning, then becoming mostly sunny. Highs in the upper 60s. Tonight, south winds 10 to 15 miles per hour. Partly cloudy. Lows in the lower 40s. For Northern Lake Oahu, today, light winds becoming south around 10 miles per hour in the late morning and afternoon. Mostly cloudy early in the morning, then clearing. Highs in the upper 60s. Tonight, southeast winds 10 to 15 miles per hour. Partly cloudy. Lows in the mid-40s. Here are the weather conditions at 5 a.m. Central Daylight Time. Bismarck, partly cloudy. Temperature 44 degrees, relative humidity 79%. Pressure 30.12 inches and steady. Mendham, partly cloudy. 45 degrees, relative humidity 76%. Hazen, mostly cloudy. 46 degrees, relative humidity 76%. Harvey, mostly cloudy. 37 degrees, relative humidity 100%. Wind southwest at 7 miles an hour. Minot, mostly cloudy. 44 degrees, relative humidity 65%. Wind southwest at 7 miles an hour. Dickinson, mostly cloudy. 41 degrees, relative humidity 76%. Wind south at 6 miles an hour. Elsewhere around North Dakota, it was 46 at Garrison. At Fargo, it was clear, with a temperature of 41. It was partly cloudy, with a temperature of 40 at Jamestown, 41 at Grand Forks, and 43 at Devil's Lake. At Williston, it was cloudy, with a temperature of 47. In northern South Dakota, it was mostly cloudy. It was 47 at Mobridge, and 49 at Aberdeen. In eastern Montana, skies ranged from clear to partly cloudy. It was 44 at Miles City, 42 at Glendive, and 44 at Sydney. Once again, at Bismarck, the temperature was 44 degrees under partly cloudy skies. The Bismarck, North Dakota climate summary for yesterday, October 7, 2026. Yesterday's high temperature was 73 degrees. This high was 10 degrees above the normal high of 63. The record high is 91 degrees, which was set in 1920. Yesterday's low temperature was 37 degrees. This high the normal low of 37. The record low is 15 degrees, which was set in 1976. No precipitation fell yesterday, which leaves the monthly total at a trace. The total precipitation for the year still stands at 11.66 inches. There were 10 heating degree days yesterday. The yearly total since July 1st is 180. There were no cooling degree days yesterday. The yearly total since January 1st is 784. The normal high temperature for today is 62 degrees, and the normal low is 36. The record high for today is 89, which occurred in 1936, and the record low is 15, which occurred in 1895. Sunrise today is at 7:51 a.m. and sunset is at 7:09 p.m. The regional weather forecast from your National Weather Service office in Bismarck. Dry weather and near to above normal temperatures are expected through Saturday. Highs will mainly be in the 60s and 70s over this time period, with lower to mid-80s in southwest North Dakota on Friday and southeast North Dakota on Saturday. Much colder temperatures with

Medium to high chances for precipitation then arrive late Saturday night through Monday. Rain could mix with or change over to snow in western parts of the state Sunday night into Monday. Near freezing temperatures are possible Sunday night, followed by widespread below freezing temperatures Monday night. The detailed forecast for North Dakota, today, partly to mostly sunny. Highs in the lower 60s to lower 70s. Tonight, partly to mostly cloudy. Lows in the upper 30s to mid 40s. Friday, partly cloudy. Breezy central and east. Highs from the upper 60s northeast to mid 80s southwest. Saturday, partly to mostly sunny. Breezy northwest and southeast. Late chance of rain west and central. Lows from the mid 40s northwest to lower 60s southeast. Highs from the lower 60s northwest to mid 80s southeast. 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Providing weather information 24 hours a day from your National Weather Service office in Bismarck. Here is the forecast for the Bismarck Minden listening area. Today, mostly cloudy. Highs in the upper 60s. Light and variable winds, becoming south up to 5 miles per hour. Tonight, partly cloudy. Lows in the lower 40s. Southeast winds 5 to 10 miles per hour. Friday, mostly sunny. Highs in the upper 70s. Southeast winds 5 to 15 miles per hour, becoming south 15 to 20 miles per hour in the afternoon. Friday night, decreasing clouds. Lows in the lower 50s. South winds 5 to 10 miles per hour. Saturday, sunny. Highs in the mid-70s. Southwest winds 5 to 10 miles per hour, becoming northwest with gusts up to 20 miles per hour in the afternoon. Saturday night, mostly cloudy. A chance of showers after midnight. Lows in the lower 40s. Chance of rain 30%. Sunday, mostly cloudy. Showers likely in the morning, then a chance of showers in the afternoon. Highs in the lower 50s. Chance of rain 60%. Sunday night, cloudy. A chance of rain showers in the evening, then rain showers likely after midnight. Lows in the mid-30s. Chance of rain 60%. Columbus Day, mostly cloudy. Rain showers likely in the morning, then a chance of rain showers in the afternoon. Highs in the upper 40s. Chance of rain 60%. Monday night, mostly cloudy. A slight chance of rain showers in the evening. Lows in the lower 30s. Chance of rain 20%. Tuesday, mostly sunny. Highs in the mid-50s. Tuesday night, partly cloudy. A slight chance of showers after midnight. Lows in the mid-30s. Chance of rain 20%. Wednesday, mostly sunny with a 30% chance of showers. Highs around 60. For western Lake Sakakawea, today, light winds becoming south 10 to 15 miles per hour in the late morning and afternoon. Partly sunny early in the morning, then becoming mostly sunny. Highs in the upper 60s. Tonight, southeast winds 10 to 15 miles per hour. Partly cloudy. Lows in the lower 40s. For eastern Lake Sakakawea, today, light winds becoming south 10 to 15 miles per hour. Partly cloudy. Lows in the lower 40s. For eastern Lake Sakakawea, today, light winds becoming south 10 to 15 miles per hour in the late morning and afternoon. Partly sunny early in the morning, then becoming mostly sunny. Highs in the upper 60s. Tonight, south winds 10 to 15 miles per hour. Partly cloudy. Lows in the lower 40s. For northern Lake Oahe, today, light winds becoming south around 10 miles per hour in the late morning and afternoon. Mostly cloudy early in the morning, then clearing. Highs in the upper 60s. Tonight, southeast winds 10 to 15 miles per hour. Partly cloudy. Lows in the mid-40s. Here are the weather conditions at 5 a.m. Central Daylight Time. Bismarck, partly cloudy. Temperature 44 degrees, relative humidity 79%. Pressure 30.12 inches and steady. Minden, partly cloudy. 45 degrees, relative humidity 76%. Hazen, mostly cloudy.

6 degrees. Relative humidity 76%. Harvey, mostly cloudy. 37 degrees. Relative humidity 100%. Wind southwest at 7 miles an hour. Minot, mostly cloudy. 44 degrees. Relative humidity 65%. Wind southwest at 7 miles an hour. Dickinson, mostly cloudy. 41 degrees, relative humidity 76%. Wind south at 6 miles an hour. Elsewhere around North Dakota, it was 46 at Garrison. At Fargo, it was clear, with a temperature of 41. It was partly cloudy, with a temperature of 40 at Jamestown, 41 at Grand Forks, and 43 at Devil's Lake. At Williston, it was cloudy, with a temperature of 47. In northern South Dakota, it was mostly cloudy. It was 47 at Mobridge, and 49 at Aberdeen. In eastern Montana, skies ranged from clear to partly cloudy. It was 44 at Miles City, 42 at Glendive, and 44 at Sydney. Once again, at Bismarck, the temperature was 44 degrees under partly cloudy skies. The Bismarck, North Dakota climate summary for yesterday, October 7, 2026. Yesterday's high temperature was 73 degrees. This high was 10 degrees above the normal high of 63. The record high is 91 degrees, which was set in 1920. Yesterday's low temperature was 37 degrees. This tied the normal low of 37. The record low is 15 degrees, which was set in 1976. No precipitation fell yesterday, which leaves the monthly total at a trace. The total precipitation for the year still stands at 11.66 inches. There were 10 heating degree days yesterday. The yearly total since July 1st is 180. There were no cooling degree days yesterday. The yearly total since January 1st is 784. The normal high temperature for today is 62 degrees, and the normal low is 36. The record high for today is 89, which occurred in 1936, and the record low is 15, which occurred in 1895. Sunrise today is at 7:51 a.m. and sunset is at 7:09 p.m. The regional weather forecast from your National Weather Service office in Bismarck. Dry weather and near to above normal temperatures are expected through Saturday. Highs will mainly be in the 60s and 70s over this time period, with lower to mid-80s in southwest North Dakota on Friday and southeast North Dakota on Saturday. Much colder temperatures with medium to high chances for precipitation then arrive late Saturday night through Monday. Rain could mix with or change over to snow in western parts of the state Sunday night into Monday. Near-freezing temperatures are possible Sunday night, followed by widespread below-freezing temperatures Monday night. The detailed forecast for North Dakota, today, partly to mostly sunny. Highs in the lower 60s to lower 70s. Tonight, partly to mostly cloudy. Lows in the upper 30s to mid 40s. Friday, partly cloudy. Breezy central and east. Highs from the upper 60s northeast to mid 80s southwest. Saturday, partly to mostly sunny. Breezy northwest and southeast. Late chance of rain west and central. Lows from the mid-40s northwest to lower 60s southeast. Highs from the lower 60s northwest to mid-80s southeast. Here is the forecast for the Bismarck, Minden listening area. Today, mostly cloudy. Highs in the upper 60s. Light and variable winds, becoming south up to 5 miles per hour. Tonight, partly cloudy. Lows in the lower 40s. Southeast winds 5 to 10 miles per hour. Friday, mostly sunny. Highs in the upper 70s. Southeast winds 5 to 15 miles per hour, becoming south 15 to 20 miles per hour in the afternoon. Friday night, decreasing clouds. Lows in the lower 50s. South winds 5 to 10 miles per hour. Saturday, sunny. Highs in the mid 70s. Southwest winds 5 to 10 miles per hour, becoming northwest with gusts up to 20 miles per hour in the afternoon. Saturday night, mostly cloudy. A chance of showers after midnight. Lows in the lower 40s. Chance of rain 30%. Sunday, mostly cloudy. Showers likely in the morning, then a chance of showers in the afternoon. Highs in the lower 50s. Chance of rain 60%. Sunday night.

cloudy. A chance of rain showers in the evening, then rain showers likely after midnight. Lows in the mid-30s. Chance of rain 60%. Columbus Day, mostly cloudy. Rain showers likely in the morning, then a chance of rain showers in the afternoon. Highs in the upper 40s. Chance of rain 60%. Monday night, mostly cloudy. A slight chance of rain showers in the evening. Lows in the lower 30s. Chance of rain 20%. Tuesday, mostly sunny. Highs in the mid-50s. Tuesday night, partly cloudy. A slight chance of showers after midnight. Lows in the mid-30s. Chance of rain 20%. Wednesday, mostly sunny with a 30% chance of showers. Highs around 60. For Western Lake Sakakawea, today, light winds becoming south 10 to 15 miles per hour in the late morning and afternoon. Partly sunny early in the morning, then becoming mostly sunny. Highs in the upper 60s. Tonight, southeast winds 10 to 15 miles per hour. Partly cloudy. Lows in the lower 40s. For Eastern Lake Sakakawea, today, light winds becoming south 10 to 15 miles per hour in the late morning and afternoon. Partly sunny early in the morning, then becoming mostly sunny. Highs in the upper 60s. Tonight, south winds 10 to 15 miles per hour. Partly cloudy. Lows in the lower 40s. For Northern Lake Oahe, today, light winds becoming south around 10 miles per hour in the late morning and afternoon. Mostly cloudy early in the morning, then clearing. Highs in the upper 60s. Tonight, southeast winds 10 to 15 miles per hour. Partly cloudy. Lows in the mid-40s. Here are the weather conditions at 5 a.m. Central Daylight Time. Bismarck, partly cloudy. Temperature 44 degrees, relative humidity 79%. Pressure 30.12 inches and steady. Mendham, partly cloudy. 45 degrees, relative humidity 76%. Hazen, mostly cloudy. 46 degrees, relative humidity 76%. Harvey, mostly cloudy. 37 degrees, relative humidity 100%. Wind southwest at 7 miles an hour. Minot, mostly cloudy. 44 degrees, relative humidity 65%. Wind southwest at 7 miles an hour. Dickinson, mostly cloudy. 41 degrees, relative humidity 76%. Wind south at 6 miles an hour. Elsewhere around North Dakota, it was 46 at Garrison. At Fargo, it was clear, with a temperature of 41. It was partly cloudy, with a temperature of 40 at Jamestown, 41 at Grand Forks, and 43 at Devil's Lake. At Williston, it was cloudy, with a temperature of 47. In northern South Dakota, it was mostly cloudy. It was 47 at Mobridge, and 49 at Aberdeen. In eastern Montana, skies ranged from clear to partly cloudy. It was 44 at Miles City, 42 at Glendive, and 44 at Sydney. Once again, at Bismarck, the temperature was 44 degrees under partly cloudy skies. The Bismarck, North Dakota climate summary for yesterday, October 7, 2026. Yesterday's high temperature was 73 degrees. This high was 10 degrees above the normal high of 63. The record high is 91 degrees, which was set in 1920. Yesterday's low temperature was 37 degrees. This high the normal low of 37. The record low is 15 degrees, which was set in 1976. No precipitation fell yesterday, which leaves the monthly total at a trace. The total precipitation for the year still stands at 11.66 inches. There were 10 heating degree days yesterday. The yearly total since July 1st is 180. There were no cooling degree days yesterday. The yearly total since January 1st is 784. The normal high temperature for today is 62 degrees, and the normal low is 36. The record high for today is 89, which occurred in 1936, and the record low is 15, which occurred in 1895. Sunrise today is at 7:51 a.m. and sunset is at 7:09 p.m. The regional weather forecast from your National Weather Service office in Bismarck. Dry weather and near to above normal temperatures are expected through

Saturday. Highs will mainly be in the 60s and 70s over this time period, with lower to mid-80s in southwest North Dakota on Friday and southeast North Dakota on Saturday. Much colder temperatures with medium to high chances for precipitation then arrive late Saturday night through Monday. Rain could mix with or change over to snow in western parts of the state Sunday night into Monday. Near-freezing temperatures are possible Sunday night, followed by widespread below-freezing temperatures Monday night. The detailed forecast for North Dakota, today, partly to mostly sunny. Highs in the lower 60s to lower 70s. Tonight, partly to mostly cloudy. Lows in the upper 30s to mid 40s. Friday, partly cloudy. Breezy central and east. Highs from the upper 60s northeast to mid 80s southwest. Saturday, partly to mostly sunny. Breezy northwest and southeast. Late chance of rain west and central. Lows from the mid 40s northwest to lower 60s southeast. Highs from the lower 60s northwest to mid 80s southeast. Here is the forecast for the Bismarck Minden listening area. Today, mostly cloudy. Highs in the upper 60s. Light and variable winds, becoming south up to 5 miles per hour. Tonight, partly cloudy. Lows in the lower 40s. Southeast winds 5 to 10 miles per hour. Friday, mostly sunny. Highs in the upper 70s. Southeast winds 5 to 15 miles per hour, becoming south 15 to 20 miles per hour in the afternoon. Friday night, decreasing clouds. Lows in the lower 50s. South winds 5 to 10 miles per hour. Saturday, sunny. Highs in the mid 70s. Southwest winds 5 to 10 miles per hour, becoming northwest with gusts up to 20 miles per hour in the afternoon. Saturday night, mostly cloudy. A chance of showers after midnight. Lows in the lower 40s. Chance of rain 30%. Sunday, mostly cloudy. Showers likely in the morning, then a chance of showers in the afternoon. Highs in the lower 50s. Chance of rain 60%. Sunday night, cloudy. A chance of rain showers in the evening, then rain showers likely after midnight. Lows in the mid-30s. Chance of rain 60%. Columbus Day, mostly cloudy. Rain showers likely in the morning, then a chance of rain showers in the afternoon. Highs in the upper 40s. Chance of rain 60%. Monday night, mostly cloudy. A slight chance of rain showers in the evening. Lows in the lower 30s. Chance of rain 20%. Tuesday, mostly sunny. Highs in the mid-50s. Tuesday night, partly cloudy. A slight chance of showers after midnight. Lows in the mid-30s. Chance of rain 20%. Wednesday, mostly sunny with a 30% chance of showers. Highs around 60. For western Lake Sakakawea, today, light winds becoming south 10 to 15 miles per hour in the late morning and afternoon. Partly sunny early in the morning, then becoming mostly sunny. Highs in the upper 60s. Tonight, southeast winds 10 to 15 miles per hour. Partly cloudy. Lows in the lower 40s. For eastern Lake Sakakawea, today, light winds becoming south 10 to 15 miles per hour in the late morning and afternoon. Partly sunny early in the morning, then becoming mostly sunny. Highs in the upper 60s. Tonight, south winds 10 to 15 miles per hour. Partly cloudy. Lows in the lower 40s. For northern Lake Oahe, today, light winds becoming south around 10 miles per hour in the late morning and afternoon. Mostly cloudy early in the morning, then clearing. Highs in the upper 60s. Tonight, southeast winds 10 to 15 miles per hour. Partly cloudy. Lows in the mid-40s. Here are the weather conditions at 5 a.m. Central Daylight Time. Bismarck, partly cloudy. Temperature 44 degrees, relative humidity 79%. Pressure 30.12 inches and steady. Minden, partly cloudy. 45 degrees, relative humidity 76%. Hazen, mostly cloudy. 46 degrees, relative humidity 76%. Harvey, mostly cloudy. 37 degrees, relative humidity 100%. Wind southwest at 7 miles an hour.
Minot, mostly cloudy. 44 degrees, relative humidity 65%. Wind southwest at 7 miles an hour. Dickinson, mostly cloudy. 41 degrees, relative humidity 76%. Wind south at 6 miles an hour. Elsewhere around North Dakota, it was 46 at Garrison. At Fargo, it was clear, with a temperature of 41. It was partly cloudy, with a temperature of 40 at Jamestown, 41 at Grand Forks, and 43 at Devil's Lake. At Williston, it was cloudy, with a temperature of 47. In northern South Dakota, it was mostly cloudy. It was 47 at Mobridge, and 49 at Aberdeen. In eastern Montana, skies ranged from clear to partly cloudy. It was 44 at Miles City, 42 at Glendive, and 44 at Sydney. Once again, at Bismarck, the temperature was 44 degrees under partly cloudy skies. The Bismarck, North Dakota climate summary for yesterday, October 7, 2026. Yesterday's high temperature was 73 degrees. This high was 10 degrees above the normal high of 63. The record high is 91 degrees, which was set in 1920. Yesterday's low temperature was 37 degrees. This high the normal low of 37. The record low is 15 degrees, which was set in 1976. No precipitation fell yesterday, which leaves the monthly total at a trace. The total precipitation for the year still stands at 11.66 inches. There were 10 heating degree days yesterday. The yearly total since July 1st is 180. There were no cooling degree days yesterday. The yearly total since January 1st is 784. The normal high temperature for today is 62 degrees, and the normal low is 36. The record high for today is 89, which occurred in 1936, and the record low is 15, which occurred in 1895. Sunrise today is at 7:51 a.m. and sunset is at 7:09 p.m. The regional weather forecast from your National Weather Service office in Bismarck. Dry weather and near to above normal temperatures are expected through Saturday. Highs will mainly be in the 60s and 70s over this time period, with lower to mid-80s in southwest North Dakota on Friday and southeast North Dakota on Saturday. Much colder temperatures with medium to high chances for precipitation then arrive late Saturday night through Monday. Rain could mix with or change over to snow in western parts of the state Sunday night into Monday. Near freezing temperatures are possible Sunday night, followed by widespread below freezing temperatures Monday night. The detailed forecast for North Dakota, today, partly to mostly sunny. Highs in the lower 60s to lower 70s. Tonight, partly to mostly cloudy. Lows in the upper 30s to mid 40s. Friday, partly cloudy. Breezy central and east. Highs from the upper 60s northeast to mid 80s southwest. Saturday, partly to mostly sunny. Breezy northwest and southeast. Late chance of rain west and central. Lows from the mid-40s northwest to lower 60s southeast. Highs from the lower 60s northwest to mid-80s southeast. Here is the forecast for the Bismarck, Minden listening area. Today, mostly cloudy. Highs in the upper 60s. Light and variable winds, becoming south up to 5 miles per hour. Tonight, partly cloudy. Lows in the lower 40s. Southeast winds 5 to 10 miles per hour. Friday, mostly sunny. Highs in the upper 70s. Southeast winds 5 to 15 miles per hour, becoming south 15 to 20 miles per hour in the afternoon. Friday night, decreasing clouds. Lows in the lower 50s. South winds 5 to 10 miles per hour. Saturday, sunny. Highs in the mid 70s. Southwest winds 5 to 10 miles per hour, becoming northwest with gusts up to 20 miles per hour in the afternoon. Saturday night, mostly cloudy. A chance of showers after midnight. Lows in the lower 40s. Chance of rain 30%. Sunday, mostly cloudy. Showers likely in the morning, then a chance of showers in the afternoon. Highs in the lower 50s. Chance of rain 60%. Sunday night, cloudy. A chance of rain showers in the evening, then rain showers likely after midnight. Lows in the mid-30s. Chance of rain 60%. Columbus Day, mostly cloudy.

rain showers likely in the morning, then a chance of rain showers in the afternoon. Highs in the upper 40s. Chance of rain 60%. Monday night, mostly cloudy. A slight chance of rain showers in the evening. Lows in the lower 30s. Chance of rain 20%. Tuesday, mostly sunny. Highs in the mid-50s. Tuesday night, partly cloudy. A slight chance of showers after midnight. Lows in the mid-30s. Chance of rain 20%. Wednesday, mostly sunny with a 30% chance of showers. Highs around 60. For Western Lake Sakakawea, today, light winds becoming south 10 to 15 miles per hour in the late morning and afternoon. Partly sunny early in the morning, then becoming mostly sunny. Highs in the upper 60s. Tonight, southeast winds 10 to 15 miles per hour. Partly cloudy. Lows in the lower 40s. For Eastern Lake Sakakawea, today, light winds becoming south 10 to 15 miles per hour in the late morning and afternoon. Partly sunny early in the morning, then becoming mostly sunny. Highs in the upper 60s. Tonight, south winds 10 to 15 miles per hour. Partly cloudy. Lows in the lower 40s. For Northern Lake Oahe, today, light winds becoming south around 10 miles per hour in the late morning and afternoon. Mostly cloudy early in the morning, then clearing. Highs in the upper 60s. Tonight, southeast winds 10 to 15 miles per hour. Partly cloudy. Lows in the mid-40s. Here are the weather conditions at 5 a.m. Central Daylight Time. Bismarck, partly cloudy. Temperature 44 degrees, relative humidity 79%. Pressure 30.12 inches and steady. Mendham, partly cloudy. 45 degrees, relative humidity 76%. Hazen, mostly cloudy. 46 degrees, relative humidity 76%. Harvey, mostly cloudy. 37 degrees, relative humidity 100%. Wind southwest at 7 miles an hour. Minot, mostly cloudy. 44 degrees, relative humidity 65%. Wind southwest at 7 miles an hour. Dickinson, mostly cloudy. 41 degrees, relative humidity 76%. Wind south at 6 miles an hour. Elsewhere around North Dakota, it was 46 at Garrison. At Fargo, it was clear, with a temperature of 41. It was partly cloudy, with a temperature of 40 at Jamestown, 41 at Grand Forks, and 43 at Devil's Lake. At Williston, it was cloudy, with a temperature of 47. In northern South Dakota, it was mostly cloudy. It was 47 at Mobridge, and 49 at Aberdeen. In eastern Montana, skies ranged from clear to partly cloudy. It was 44 at Miles City, 42 at Glendive, and 44 at Sydney. Once again, at Bismarck, the temperature was 44 degrees under partly cloudy skies. The Bismarck, North Dakota climate summary for yesterday, October 7, 2026. Yesterday's high temperature was 73 degrees. This high was 10 degrees above the normal high of 63. The record high is 91 degrees, which was set in 1920. Yesterday's low temperature was 37 degrees. This tied the normal low of 37. The record low is 15 degrees, which was set in 1976. No precipitation fell yesterday, which leaves the monthly total at a trace. The total precipitation for the year still stands at 11.66 inches. There were 10 heating degree days yesterday. The yearly total since July 1st is 180. There were no cooling degree days yesterday. The yearly total since January 1st is 784. The normal high temperature for today is 62 degrees, and the normal low is 36. The record high for today is 89, which occurred in 1936, and the record low is 15, which occurred in 1895. Sunrise today is at 7:51 a.m. and sunset is at 7:09 p.m. The regional weather forecast from your National Weather Service office in Bismarck. Dry weather and near to above normal temperatures are expected through Saturday. Highs will mainly be in the 60s and 70s over this time period, with lower to mid-80s in southwest North Dakota on Friday and southeast North Dakota on Saturday. Much colder temperatures with medium to

And chances for precipitation then arrive late Saturday night through Monday. Rain could mix with or change over to snow in western parts of the state Sunday night into Monday. Near freezing temperatures are possible Sunday night, followed by widespread below freezing temperatures Monday night. The detailed forecast for North Dakota, today, partly to mostly sunny. Highs in the lower 60s to lower 70s. Tonight, partly to mostly cloudy. Lows in the upper 30s to mid 40s. Friday, partly cloudy. Breezy central and east. Highs from the upper 60s northeast to mid 80s southwest. Saturday, partly to mostly sunny. Breezy northwest and southeast. Late chance of rain west and central. Lows from the mid 40s northwest to lower 60s southeast. Highs from the lower 60s northwest to mid 80s southeast. 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Providing weather information 24 hours a day from your National Weather Service office in Bismarck. Here is the forecast for the Bismarck, Minden listening area. Today, mostly cloudy. Highs in the upper 60s. Light and variable winds, becoming south up to 5 miles per hour. Tonight, partly cloudy. Lows in the lower 40s. Southeast winds 5 to 10 miles per hour. Friday, mostly sunny. Highs in the upper 70s. Southeast winds 5 to 15 miles per hour, becoming south 15 to 20 miles per hour in the afternoon. Friday night, decreasing clouds. Lows in the lower 50s. South winds 5 to 10 miles per hour. Saturday, sunny. Highs in the mid-70s. Southwest winds 5 to 10 miles per hour, becoming northwest with gusts up to 20 miles per hour in the afternoon. Saturday night, mostly cloudy. A chance of showers after midnight. Lows in the lower 40s. Chance of rain 30%. Sunday, mostly cloudy. Showers likely in the morning, then a chance of showers in the afternoon. Highs in the lower 50s. Chance of rain 60%. Sunday night, cloudy. A chance of rain showers in the evening, then rain showers likely after midnight. Lows in the mid-30s. Chance of rain 60%. Columbus Day, mostly cloudy. Rain showers likely in the morning, then a chance of rain showers in the afternoon. Highs in the upper 40s. Chance of rain 60%. Monday night, mostly cloudy. A slight chance of rain showers in the evening. Lows in the lower 30s. Chance of rain 20%. Tuesday, mostly sunny. Highs in the mid-50s. Tuesday night, partly cloudy. A slight chance of showers after midnight. Lows in the mid-30s. Chance of rain 20%. Wednesday, mostly sunny with a 30% chance of showers. Highs around 60. For western Lake Sakakawea, today, light winds becoming south 10 to 15 miles per hour in the late morning and afternoon. Partly sunny early in the morning, then becoming mostly sunny. Highs in the upper 60s. Tonight, southeast winds 10 to 15 miles per hour. Partly cloudy. Lows in the lower 40s. For eastern Lake Sakakawea, today, light winds becoming south 10 to 15 miles per hour in the late morning and afternoon. Partly sunny early in the morning, then becoming mostly sunny. Highs in the upper 60s. Tonight, south winds 10 to 15 miles per hour. Partly cloudy. Lows in the lower 40s. For northern Lake Oahe, today, light winds becoming south around 10 miles per hour in the late morning and afternoon. Mostly cloudy early in the morning, then clearing. Highs in the upper 60s. Tonight, southeast winds 10 to 15 miles per hour. Partly cloudy. Lows in the mid-40s. Here are the weather conditions at 6 a.m. Central Daylight Time. Bismarck, partly cloudy. Temperature 45 degrees, relative humidity 73%. Pressure 30.11 inches and falling. Minden, mostly cloudy. 46 degrees, relative humidity 71%. Hazen, mostly cloudy. 43 degrees, relative humidity 81%. Harvey, mostly cloudy. 39 degrees, relative humidity 100%. Minot,
mostly cloudy. 42 degrees, relative humidity 73%. Wind southwest at 10 miles an hour. Dickinson, partly cloudy. 43 degrees, relative humidity 68%. Elsewhere around North Dakota, it was 47 at Garrison. It was partly cloudy, with a temperature of 40 at Fargo, and 43 at Grand Forks. It was mostly cloudy, with a temperature of 43 at Jamestown, and 45 at Devil's Lake. At Williston, it was cloudy, with a temperature of 47. In northern South Dakota, skies ranged from partly cloudy to mostly cloudy. It was 41 at Mobridge, and 49 at Aberdeen. In eastern Montana, at Miles City, it was clear, with a temperature of 45. At Glendive, it was partly cloudy, with a temperature of 41. At Sydney, it was mostly cloudy, with a temperature of 39. Once again, at Bismarck, the temperature was 45 degrees under partly cloudy skies. The Bismarck, North Dakota climate summary for yesterday, October 7, 2026. Yesterday's high temperature was 73 degrees. This high was 10 degrees above the normal high of 63. The record high is 91 degrees, which was set in 1920. Yesterday's low temperature was 37 degrees. This high the normal low of 37. The record low is 15 degrees, which was set in 1976. No precipitation fell yesterday, which leaves the monthly total at a trace. The total precipitation for the year still stands at 11.66 inches. There were 10 heating degree days yesterday. The yearly total since July 1st is 180. There were no cooling degree days yesterday. The yearly total since January 1st is 784. The normal high temperature for today is 62 degrees, and the normal low is 36. The record high for today is 89, which occurred in 1936, and the record low is 15, which occurred in 1895. Sunrise today is at 7:51 a.m. and sunset is at 7:09 p.m. The regional weather forecast from your National Weather Service office in Bismarck. Dry weather and near to above normal temperatures are expected through Saturday. Highs will mainly be in the 60s and 70s over this time period, with lower to mid 80s in southwest North Dakota on Friday and southeast North Dakota on Saturday. Much colder temperatures with medium to high chances for precipitation then arrive late Saturday night through Monday. Rain could mix with or change over to snow in western parts of the state Sunday night into Monday. Near freezing temperatures are possible Sunday night, followed by widespread below freezing temperatures Monday night. The detailed forecast for North Dakota, today, partly to mostly sunny. Highs in the lower 60s to lower 70s. Tonight, partly to mostly cloudy. Lows in the upper 30s to mid 40s. Friday, partly cloudy. Breezy central and east. Highs from the upper 60s northeast to mid 80s southwest. Saturday, partly to mostly sunny. Breezy northwest and southeast. Late chance of rain west and central. Lows from the mid 40s northwest to lower 60s southeast. Highs from the lower 60s northwest to mid 80s southeast. Here is the forecast for the Bismarck, Minden listening area. Today, mostly cloudy. Highs in the upper 60s. Light and variable winds, becoming south up to 5 miles per hour. Tonight, partly cloudy. Lows in the lower 40s. Southeast winds 5 to 10 miles per hour. Friday, mostly sunny. Highs in the upper 70s. Southeast winds 5 to 15 miles per hour, becoming south 15 to 20 miles per hour in the afternoon. Friday night, decreasing clouds. Lows in the lower 50s. South winds 5 to 10 miles per hour. Saturday, sunny. Highs in the mid 70s. Southwest winds 5 to 10 miles per hour, becoming northwest with gusts up to 20 miles per hour in the afternoon. Saturday night, mostly cloudy. A chance of showers after midnight. Lows in the lower 40s. Chance of rain 30%. Sunday, mostly cloudy. Showers likely in the morning, then a chance of showers in the afternoon. Highs in the lower 50s. Chance of rain 60%. Sunday night, cloudy. A chance of rain showers in the evening, then rain showers likely after midnight. Lows in the mid 30s. Chance of rain 60%.

Columbus Day, mostly cloudy. Rain showers likely in the morning, then a chance of rain showers in the afternoon. Highs in the upper 40s. Chance of rain 60%. Monday night, mostly cloudy. A slight chance of rain showers in the evening. Lows in the lower 30s. Chance of rain 20%. Tuesday, mostly sunny. Highs in the mid-50s. Tuesday night, partly cloudy. A slight chance of showers after midnight. Lows in the mid-30s. Chance of rain 20%. Wednesday, mostly sunny with a 30% chance of showers. Highs around 60. For Western Lake Sakakawea, today, light winds becoming south 10 to 15 miles per hour in the late morning and afternoon. Partly sunny early in the morning, then becoming mostly sunny. Highs in the upper 60s. Tonight, southeast winds 10 to 15 miles per hour. Partly cloudy. Lows in the lower 40s. For Eastern Lake Sakakawea, today, light winds becoming south 10 to 15 miles per hour in the late morning and afternoon. Partly sunny early in the morning, then becoming mostly sunny. Highs in the upper 60s. Tonight, south winds 10 to 15 miles per hour. Partly cloudy. Lows in the lower 40s. For Northern Lake Oahe, today, light winds becoming south around 10 miles per hour in the late morning and afternoon. Mostly cloudy early in the morning, then clearing. Highs in the upper 60s. Tonight, southeast winds 10 to 15 miles per hour. Partly cloudy. Lows in the mid-40s. Here are the weather conditions at 6 a.m. Central Daylight Time. Bismarck, partly cloudy. Temperature 45 degrees, relative humidity 73%. Pressure 30.11 inches and falling. Mendham, mostly cloudy. 46 degrees, relative humidity 71%. Hazen, mostly cloudy. 43 degrees, relative humidity 81%. Harvey, mostly cloudy. 39 degrees, relative humidity 100%. Minot, mostly cloudy. 42 degrees, relative humidity 73%. Wind southwest at 10 miles an hour. Dickinson, partly cloudy. 43 degrees, relative humidity 68%. Elsewhere around North Dakota, it was 47 at Garrison. It was partly cloudy, with a temperature of 40 at Fargo and 43 at Grand Forks. It was mostly cloudy, with a temperature of 43 at Jamestown and 45 at Devil's Lake. At Williston, it was cloudy, with a temperature of 47. In northern South Dakota, skies ranged from partly cloudy to mostly cloudy. It was 41 at Mobridge and 49 at Aberdeen. In eastern Montana, at Miles City, it was clear, with a temperature of 45. At Glendive, it was partly cloudy, with a temperature of 41. At Sydney, it was mostly cloudy, with a temperature of 39. Once again, at Bismarck, the temperature was 45 degrees under partly cloudy skies. The Bismarck, North Dakota climate summary for yesterday, October 7, 2026. Yesterday's high temperature was 73 degrees. This high was 10 degrees above the normal high of 63. The record high is 91 degrees, which was set in 1920. Yesterday's low temperature was 37 degrees. This high the normal low of 37. The record low is 15 degrees, which was set in 1976. No precipitation fell yesterday, which leaves the monthly total at a trace. The total precipitation for the year still stands at 11.66 inches. There were 10 heating degree days yesterday. The yearly total since July 1st is 180. There were no cooling degree days yesterday. The yearly total since January 1st is 784. The normal high temperature for today is 62 degrees, and the normal low is 36. The record high for today is 89, which occurred in 1936, and the record low is 15, which occurred in 1895. Sunrise today is at 7:51 a.m. and sunset is at 7:09 p.m. The regional weather forecast from your National Weather Service office in Bismarck. Dry weather and near to above normal temperatures are expected through Saturday. Highs will mainly be in the 60s and 70s over this time period, with lower to mid-80s in southwest North Dakota on Friday and southeast North Dakota on Saturday.

and southeast. Late chance of rain west and central. Lows from the mid-40s northwest to lower 60s southeast. Highs from the lower 60s northwest to mid-80s southeast. Here is the forecast for the Bismarck Mandan listening area. Today, mostly cloudy. Highs in the upper 60s. Light and variable winds, becoming south up to 5 miles per hour. Tonight, partly cloudy. Lows in the lower 40s. Southeast winds 5 to 10 miles per hour. Friday, mostly sunny. Highs in the upper 70s. Southeast winds 5 to 15 miles per hour, becoming south 15 to 20 miles per hour in the afternoon. Friday night, decreasing clouds. Lows in the lower 50s. South winds 5 to 10 miles per hour. Saturday, sunny. Highs in the mid-70s. Southwest winds 5 to 10 miles per hour, becoming northwest with gusts up to 20 miles per hour in the afternoon. Saturday night, mostly cloudy. A chance of showers after midnight. Lows in the lower 40s. Chance of rain 30%. Sunday, mostly cloudy. Showers likely in the morning, then a chance of showers in the afternoon. Highs in the lower 50s. Chance of rain 60%. Sunday night, cloudy. A chance of rain showers in the evening, then rain showers likely after midnight. Lows in the mid-30s. Chance of rain 60%. Columbus Day, mostly cloudy. Rain showers likely in the morning, then a chance of rain showers in the afternoon. Highs in the upper 40s. Chance of rain 60%. Monday night, mostly cloudy. A slight chance of rain showers in the evening. Lows in the lower 30s. Chance of rain 20%. Tuesday, mostly sunny. Highs in the mid-50s. Tuesday night, partly cloudy. A slight chance of showers after midnight. Lows in the mid-30s. Chance of rain 20%. Wednesday, mostly sunny with a 30% chance of showers. Highs around 60. For Western Lake Sakakawea, today, light winds becoming south 10 to 15 miles per hour in the late morning and afternoon. Partly sunny early in the morning, then becoming mostly sunny. Highs in the upper 60s. Tonight, southeast winds 10 to 15 miles per hour. Partly cloudy. Lows in the lower 40s. For Eastern Lake Sakakawea, today, light winds becoming south 10 to 15 miles per hour in the late morning and afternoon. Partly sunny early in the morning, then becoming mostly sunny. Highs in the upper 60s. Tonight, south winds 10 to 15 miles per hour. Partly cloudy. Lows in the lower 40s. For Northern Lake Oahe, today, light winds becoming south around 10 miles per hour in the late morning and afternoon. Mostly cloudy early in the morning, then clearing. Highs in the upper 60s. Tonight, southeast winds 10 to 15 miles per hour. Partly cloudy. Lows in the mid-40s. Here are the weather conditions at 6 a.m. Central Daylight Time. Bismarck, partly cloudy. Temperature 45 degrees, relative humidity 73%. Pressure 30.11 inches and falling. Mandan, mostly cloudy. 46 degrees, relative humidity 71%. Hazen, mostly cloudy. 43 degrees, relative humidity 81%. Harvey, mostly cloudy. 39 degrees, relative humidity 100%. Minot, mostly cloudy. 42 degrees, relative humidity 73%. Wind southwest at 10 miles an hour. Dickinson, partly cloudy. 43 degrees, relative humidity 68%. Elsewhere around North Dakota, it was 47 at Garrison. It was partly cloudy, with a temperature of 40 at Fargo and 43 at Grand Forks. It was mostly cloudy, with a temperature of 43 at Jamestown and 45 at Devil's Lake. At Williston, it was cloudy, with a temperature of 47. In northern South Dakota, skies ranged from partly cloudy to mostly cloudy. It was 41 at Mobridge and 49 at Aberdeen. In eastern Montana, at Miles City, it was clear, with a temperature of 45. At Glendive, it was partly cloudy, with a temperature of 41. At Sydney, it was mostly cloudy, with a temperature

temperature of 39. Once again, at Bismarck, the temperature was 45 degrees under partly cloudy skies. The Bismarck, North Dakota climate summary for yesterday, October 7, 2026. Yesterday's high temperature was 73 degrees. This high was 10 degrees above the normal high of 63. The record high is 91 degrees, which was set in 1920. Yesterday's low temperature was 37 degrees. This tied the normal low of 37. The record low is 15 degrees, which was set in 1976. No precipitation fell yesterday, which leaves the monthly total at a trace. The total precipitation for the year still stands at 11.66 inches. There were 10 heating degree days yesterday. The yearly total since July 1st is 180. There were no cooling degree days yesterday. The yearly total since January 1st is 784. The normal high temperature for today is 62 degrees, and the normal low is 36. The record high for today is 89, which occurred in 1936, and the record low is 15, which occurred in 1895. Sunrise today is at 7:51 a.m. and sunset is at 7:09 p.m. The regional weather forecast from your National Weather Service office in Bismarck. Dry weather and near to above normal temperatures are expected through Saturday. Highs will mainly be in the 60s and 70s over this time period, with lower to mid-80s in southwest North Dakota on Friday and southeast North Dakota on Saturday. Much colder temperatures with medium to high chances for precipitation then arrive late Saturday night through Monday. Rain could mix with or change over to snow in western parts of the state Sunday night into Monday. Near freezing temperatures are possible Sunday night, followed by widespread below freezing temperatures Monday night. The detailed forecast for North Dakota, today, partly to mostly sunny. Highs in the lower 60s to lower 70s. Tonight, partly to mostly cloudy. Lows in the upper 30s to mid 40s. Friday, partly cloudy. Breezy central and east. Highs from the upper 60s northeast to mid 80s southwest. Saturday, partly to mostly sunny. Breezy northwest and southeast. Late chance of rain west and central. Lows from the mid-40s northwest to lower 60s southeast. Highs from the lower 60s northwest to mid-80s southeast. Here is the forecast for the Bismarck, Minden listening area. Today, mostly cloudy. Highs in the upper 60s. Light and variable winds, becoming south up to 5 miles per hour. Tonight, partly cloudy. Lows in the lower 40s. Southeast winds 5 to 10 miles per hour. Friday, mostly sunny. Highs in the upper 70s. Southeast winds 5 to 15 miles per hour, becoming south 15 to 20 miles per hour in the afternoon. Friday night, decreasing clouds. Lows in the lower 50s. South winds 5 to 10 miles per hour. Saturday, sunny. Highs in the mid-70s. Southwest winds 5 to 10 miles per hour, becoming northwest with gusts up to 20 miles per hour in the afternoon. Saturday night, mostly cloudy. A chance of showers after midnight. Lows in the lower 40s. Chance of rain 30%. Sunday, mostly cloudy. Showers likely in the morning, then a chance of showers in the afternoon. Highs in the lower 50s. Chance of rain 60%. Sunday night, cloudy. A chance of rain showers in the evening, then rain showers likely after midnight. Lows in the mid-30s. Chance of rain 60%. Columbus Day, mostly cloudy. Rain showers likely in the morning, then a chance of rain showers in the afternoon. Highs in the upper 40s. Chance of rain 60%. Monday night, mostly cloudy. A slight chance of rain showers in the evening. Lows in the lower 30s. Chance of rain 20%. Tuesday, mostly sunny. Highs in the mid-50s. Tuesday night, partly cloudy. A slight chance of showers after midnight. Lows in the mid-30s. Chance of rain 20%. Wednesday, mostly sunny with a 30% chance of showers. Highs around 60. For western Lake Sakakawea, today, light winds becoming south 10 to 15 miles per hour in the late morning and afternoon. Partly sunny early in the morning, then becoming mostly sunny. Highs in the upper 60s.

Night, southeast winds 10 to 15 miles per hour. Partly cloudy. Lows in the lower 40s. For eastern Lake Sakakawea, today, light winds becoming south 10 to 15 miles per hour in the late morning and afternoon. Partly sunny early in the morning, then becoming mostly sunny. Highs in the upper 60s. Tonight, south winds 10 to 15 miles per hour. Partly cloudy. Lows in the lower 40s. For northern Lake Oahu, today, light winds becoming south around 10 miles per hour in the late morning and afternoon. Mostly cloudy early in the morning, then clearing. Highs in the upper 60s. Tonight, southeast winds 10 to 15 miles per hour. Partly cloudy. Lows in the mid-40s. Here are the weather conditions at 6 a.m. Central Daylight Time. Bismarck, partly cloudy. Temperature 45 degrees, relative humidity 73%. Pressure 30.11 inches and falling. Mendon, mostly cloudy. 46 degrees, relative humidity 71%. Hazen, mostly cloudy. 43 degrees, relative humidity 81%. Harvey, mostly cloudy. 39 degrees, relative humidity 100%. Minot, mostly cloudy. 42 degrees, relative humidity 73%. Wind southwest at 10 miles an hour. Dickinson, partly cloudy. 43 degrees, relative humidity 68%. Elsewhere around North Dakota, it was 47 at Garrison. It was partly cloudy, with a temperature of 40 at Fargo and 43 at Grand Forks. It was mostly cloudy, with a temperature of 43 at Jamestown and 45 at Devil's Lake. At Williston, it was cloudy, with a temperature of 47. In northern South Dakota, skies ranged from partly cloudy to mostly cloudy. It was 41 at Mobridge and 49 at Aberdeen. In eastern Montana, at Mile City, it was clear, with a temperature of 45. At Glendive, it was partly cloudy, with a temperature of 41. At Sydney, it was mostly cloudy, with a temperature of 39. Once again, at Bismarck, the temperature was 45 degrees under partly cloudy skies. The Bismarck, North Dakota climate summary for yesterday, October 7, 2026. Yesterday's high temperature was 73 degrees. This high was 10 degrees above the normal high of 63. The record high is 91 degrees, which was set in 1920. Yesterday's low temperature was 37 degrees. This tied the normal low of 37. The record low is 15 degrees, which was set in 1976. No precipitation fell yesterday, which leaves the monthly total at a trace. The total precipitation for the year still stands at 11.66 inches. There were 10 heating degree days yesterday. The yearly total since July 1st is 180. There were no cooling degree days yesterday. The yearly total since January 1st is 784. The normal high temperature for today is 62 degrees, and the normal low is 36. The record high for today is 89, which occurred in 1936, and the record low is 15, which occurred in 1895. Sunrise today is at 7:51 a.m. and sunset is at 7:09 p.m. The regional weather forecast from your National Weather Service office in Bismarck. Dry weather and near to above normal temperatures are expected through Saturday. Highs will mainly be in the 60s and 70s over this time period, with lower to mid-80s in southwest North Dakota on Friday and southeast North Dakota on Saturday. Much colder temperatures with medium to high chances for precipitation then arrive late Saturday night through Monday. Rain could mix with or change over to snow in western parts of the state Sunday night into Monday. Near freezing temperatures are possible Sunday night, followed by widespread below freezing temperatures Monday night. The detailed forecast for North Dakota, today, partly to mostly sunny. Highs in the lower 60s to lower 70s. Tonight, partly to mostly cloudy. Lows in the upper 30s to mid-40s. Friday, partly cloudy. Breezy central and east. Highs from the upper 60s northeast to mid-80s southwest. Saturday, partly to mostly sunny. Breezy northwest and southeast. Late chance of rain west and central. Lows from the mid-40s northwest to lower 60s southeast. Highs from the lower 60s northwest to mid-80s southeast.

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Providing weather information 24 hours a day from your National Weather Service office in Bismarck. Here is the forecast for the Bismarck Minden listening area. Today, mostly sunny. Highs in the upper 60s. South winds around 5 miles per hour. Tonight, partly cloudy. Lows in the lower 40s. Southeast winds 5 to 10 miles per hour. Friday, mostly sunny. Highs in the upper 70s. Southeast winds 5 to 15 miles per hour, becoming south 15 to 20 miles per hour in the afternoon. Friday night, decreasing clouds. Lows in the lower 50s. South winds 5 to 10 miles per hour. Saturday, sunny. Highs in the mid 70s. Southwest winds 5 to 10 miles per hour, becoming northwest with gusts up to 20 miles per hour in the afternoon. Saturday night, mostly cloudy. A chance of showers after midnight. Lows in the lower 40s. Chance of rain 30%. Sunday, mostly cloudy. Showers likely in the morning, then a chance of showers in the afternoon. Highs in the lower 50s. Chance of rain 60%. Sunday night, cloudy. A chance of rain showers in the evening, then rain showers likely after midnight. Lows in the mid 30s. Chance of rain 60%. Columbus Day, mostly cloudy. Rain showers likely in the morning, then a chance of rain showers in the afternoon. Highs in the upper 40s. Chance of rain 60%. Monday night, mostly cloudy. A slight chance of rain showers in the evening. Lows in the lower 30s. Chance of rain 20%. Tuesday, mostly sunny. Highs in the mid 50s. Tuesday night, partly cloudy. A slight chance of showers after midnight. Lows in the mid-30s. Chance of rain 20%. Wednesday, mostly sunny with a 30% chance of showers. Highs around 60. For Western Lake Sakakawea, today, light winds becoming south 10 to 15 miles per hour in the late morning and afternoon. Partly sunny early in the morning, then becoming mostly sunny. Highs in the upper 60s. Tonight, southeast winds 10 to 15 miles per hour. Partly cloudy. Lows in the lower 40s. For Eastern Lake Sakakawea, today, light winds becoming south 10 to 15 miles per hour in the late morning and afternoon. Partly sunny early in the morning, then becoming mostly sunny. Highs in the upper 60s. Tonight, south winds 10 to 15 miles per hour. Partly cloudy. Lows in the lower 40s. For Northern Lake Oahe, today, light winds becoming south around 10 miles per hour in the late morning and afternoon. Mostly cloudy early. For Northern Lake Oahe, today, light winds becoming south around 10 miles per hour in the late morning and afternoon. Mostly cloudy early in the morning, then clearing. Highs in the upper 60s. Tonight, southeast winds 10 to 15 miles per hour. Partly cloudy. Lows in the mid 40s. Here are the weather conditions at 6 a.m. Central Daylight Time. Bismarck, partly cloudy. Temperature 45 degrees, relative humidity 73%. Pressure 30.11 inches and falling. Minden, mostly cloudy. 46 degrees, relative humidity 71%. Hazen, mostly cloudy. 43 degrees, relative humidity 81%. Harvey, mostly cloudy. 39 degrees, relative humidity 100%. Minot, mostly cloudy. 42 degrees, relative humidity 73%. Wind southwest at 10 miles an hour. Dickinson, partly cloudy. 43 degrees, relative humidity 68%. Elsewhere around North Dakota, it was 47 at Garrison. It was partly cloudy, with a temperature of 40 at Fargo and 43 at Grand Forks. It was mostly cloudy, with a temperature of 43 at Jamestown and 45 at Devil's Lake. At Williston, it was cloudy, with a temperature of 47. In northern South Dakota, skies ranged from partly cloudy to mostly cloudy. It was 41 at Mobridge and 49 at Aberdeen. In eastern Montana, at Miles City, it

equator with a temperature of 45. At Glendive, it was partly cloudy with a temperature of 41. At Sydney, it was mostly cloudy with a temperature of 39. Once again, at Bismarck, the temperature was 45 degrees under partly cloudy skies. The Bismarck, North Dakota climate summary for yesterday, October 7, 2026. Yesterday's high temperature was 73 degrees. This high was 10 degrees above the normal high of 63. The record high is 91 degrees, which was set in 1920. Yesterday's low temperature was 37 degrees. This tied the normal low of 37. The record low is 15 degrees, which was set in 1976. No precipitation fell yesterday, which leaves the monthly total at a trace. The total precipitation for the year still stands at 11.66 inches. There were 10 heating degree days yesterday. The yearly total since July 1st is 180. There were no cooling degree days yesterday. The yearly total since January 1st is 784. The normal high temperature for today is 62 degrees, and the normal low is 36. The record high for today is 89, which occurred in 1936, and the record low is 15, which occurred in 1895. Sunrise today is at 7:51 a.m. and sunset is at 7:09 p.m. The regional weather forecast from your National Weather Service office in Bismarck. Dry weather and near to above normal temperatures are expected through Saturday. Highs will mainly be in the 60s and 70s over this time period, with lower to mid-80s in southwest North Dakota on Friday and southeast North Dakota on Saturday. Much colder temperatures with medium to high chances for precipitation then arrive late Saturday night through Monday. Rain could mix with or change over to snow in western parts of the state Sunday night into Monday. Near freezing temperatures are possible Sunday night, followed by widespread below freezing temperatures Monday night. The detailed forecast for North Dakota, today, partly to mostly sunny. Highs in the lower 60s to lower 70s. Tonight, partly to mostly cloudy. Lows in the upper 30s to mid 40s. Friday, partly cloudy. Breezy central and east. Highs from the upper 60s northeast to mid 80s southwest. Saturday, partly to mostly sunny. Breezy northwest and southeast. Late chance of rain west and central. Lows from the mid 40s northwest to lower 60s southeast. Highs from the lower 60s northwest to mid 80s southeast. Here is the forecast for the Bismarck, Mem, and listening area. Today, mostly sunny. Highs in the upper 60s. South winds around 5 miles per hour. Tonight, partly cloudy. Lows in the lower 40s. Southeast winds 5 to 10 miles per hour. Friday, mostly sunny. Highs in the upper 70s. Southeast winds 5 to 15 miles per hour, becoming south 15 to 20 miles per hour in the afternoon. Friday night, decreasing clouds. Lows in the lower 50s. South winds 5 to 10 miles per hour. Saturday, sunny. Highs in the mid-70s. Southwest winds 5 to 10 miles per hour, becoming northwest with gusts up to 20 miles per hour in the afternoon. Saturday night, mostly cloudy. A chance of showers after midnight. Lows in the lower 40s. Chance of rain 30%. Sunday, mostly cloudy. Showers likely in the morning, then a chance of showers in the afternoon. Highs in the lower 50s. Chance of rain 60%. Sunday night, cloudy. A chance of rain showers in the evening, then rain showers likely after midnight. Lows in the mid-30s. Chance of rain 60%. Columbus Day, mostly cloudy. Rain showers likely in the morning, then a chance of rain showers in the afternoon. Highs in the upper 40s. Chance of rain 60%. Monday night, mostly cloudy. A slight chance of rain showers in the evening. Lows in the lower 30s. Chance of rain 20%. Tuesday, mostly sunny. Highs in the mid-50s. Tuesday night, partly cloudy. A slight chance of showers after midnight. Lows in the mid-30s. Chance of rain 20%. Wednesday, mostly sunny with a 30% chance of showers. Highs around 60. For Western Lake Secaucawea, today, light winds becoming south 10 to 15 miles per hour in the

Good morning and afternoon. Partly sunny early in the morning, then becoming mostly sunny. Highs in the upper 60s. Tonight, southeast winds 10 to 15 miles per hour. Partly cloudy. Lows in the lower 40s. For eastern Lake Sakakawea, today, light winds becoming south 10 to 15 miles per hour in the late morning and afternoon. Partly sunny early in the morning, then becoming mostly sunny. Highs in the upper 60s. Tonight, south winds 10 to 15 miles per hour. Partly cloudy. Lows in the lower 40s. For northern Lake Oahu, today, light winds becoming south around 10 miles per hour in the late morning and afternoon. Mostly cloudy early in the morning, then clearing. Highs in the upper 60s. Tonight, southeast winds 10 to 15 miles per hour. Partly cloudy. Lows in the mid 40s. Here are the weather conditions at 6 a.m. Central Daylight Time. Bismarck, partly cloudy. Temperature 45 degrees, relative humidity 73%. Pressure 30.11 inches and falling. Mendham, mostly cloudy. 46 degrees, relative humidity 71%. Hazen, mostly cloudy. 43 degrees, relative humidity 81%. Harvey, mostly cloudy. 39 degrees, relative humidity 100%. Minot, mostly cloudy. 42 degrees, relative humidity 73%. Wind southwest at 10 miles an hour. Dickinson, partly cloudy. 43 degrees, relative humidity 68%. Elsewhere around North Dakota, it was 47 at Garrison. It was partly cloudy, with a temperature of 40 at Fargo and 43 at Grand Forks. It was mostly cloudy, with a temperature of 43 at Jamestown and 45 at Devil's Lake. At Williston, it was cloudy, with a temperature of 47. In northern South Dakota, skies ranged from partly cloudy to mostly cloudy. It was 41 at Mobridge and 49 at Aberdeen. In eastern Montana, at Miles City, it was clear, with a temperature of 45. At Glendive, it was partly cloudy, with a temperature of 41. At Sydney, it was mostly cloudy, with a temperature of 39. Once again, at Bismarck, the temperature was 45 degrees under partly cloudy skies. The Bismarck, North Dakota climate summary for yesterday, October 7, 2026. Yesterday's high temperature was 73 degrees. This high was 10 degrees above the normal high of 63. The record high is 91 degrees, which was set in 1920. Yesterday's low temperature was 37 degrees. This tied the normal low of 37. The record low is 15 degrees, which was set in 1976. No precipitation fell yesterday, which leaves the monthly total at a trace. The total precipitation for the year still stands at 11.66 inches. There were 10 heating degree days yesterday. The yearly total since July 1st is 180. There were no cooling degree days yesterday. The yearly total since January 1st is 784. The normal high temperature for today is 62 degrees, and the normal low is 36. The record high for today is 89, which occurred in 1936, and the record low is 15, which occurred in 1895. Sunrise today is at 7:51 a.m. and sunset is at 7:09 p.m. The regional weather forecast from your National Weather Service office in Bismarck. Dry weather and near to above normal temperatures are expected through Saturday. Highs will mainly be in the 60s and 70s over this time period, with lower to mid 80s in southwest North Dakota on Friday and southeast North Dakota on Saturday. Much colder temperatures with medium to high chances for precipitation then arrive late Saturday night through Monday. Rain could mix with or change over to snow in western parts of the state Sunday night into Monday. Near freezing temperatures are possible Sunday night, followed by widespread below freezing temperatures Monday night. The detailed forecast for North Dakota, today, partly to mostly sunny. Highs in the lower 60s to lower 70s. Tonight, partly to mostly cloudy. Lows in the upper 30s to mid 40s. Friday, partly cloudy. Breezy central and east. Highs from the upper 60s northeast to mid 80s southwest. Saturday, partly to mostly sunny. Breezy northwest and southeast. Late chance of rain west and central.

Lows from the mid-40s northwest to lower 60s southeast. Highs from the lower 60s northwest to mid-80s southeast. Here is the forecast for the Bismarck Minden listening area. Today, mostly sunny. Highs in the upper 60s. South winds around 5 miles per hour. Tonight, partly cloudy. Lows in the lower 40s. Southeast winds 5 to 10 miles per hour. Friday, mostly sunny. Highs in the upper 70s. Southeast winds 5 to 15 miles per hour, becoming south 15 to 20 miles per hour in the afternoon. Friday night, decreasing clouds. Lows in the lower 50s. South winds 5 to 10 miles per hour. Saturday, sunny. Highs in the mid 70s. Southwest winds 5 to 10 miles per hour, becoming northwest with gusts up to 20 miles per hour in the afternoon. Saturday night, mostly cloudy. A chance of showers after midnight. Lows in the lower 40s. Chance of rain 30%. Sunday, mostly cloudy. Showers likely in the morning, then a chance of showers in the afternoon. Highs in the lower 50s. Chance of rain 60%. Sunday night, cloudy. A chance of rain showers in the evening, then rain showers likely after midnight. Lows in the mid-30s. Chance of rain 60%. Columbus Day, mostly cloudy. Rain showers likely in the morning, then a chance of rain showers in the afternoon. Highs in the upper 40s. Chance of rain 60%. Monday night, mostly cloudy. A slight chance of rain showers in the evening. Lows in the lower 30s. Chance of rain 20%. Tuesday, mostly sunny. Highs in the mid-50s. Tuesday night, partly cloudy. A slight chance of showers after midnight. Lows in the mid-30s. Chance of rain 20%. Wednesday, mostly sunny with a 30% chance of showers. Highs around 60. For Western Lake Sakakawea, today, light winds becoming south 10 to 15 miles per hour in the late morning and afternoon. Partly sunny early in the morning, then becoming mostly sunny. Highs in the upper 60s. Tonight, southeast winds 10 to 15 miles per hour. Partly cloudy. Lows in the lower 40s. For Eastern Lake Sakakawea, today, light winds becoming south 10 to 15 miles per hour in the late morning and afternoon. Partly sunny early in the morning, then becoming mostly sunny. Highs in the upper 60s. Tonight, south winds 10 to 15 miles per hour. Partly cloudy. Lows in the lower 40s. For Northern Lake Oahe, today, light winds becoming south around 10 miles per hour in the late morning and afternoon. Mostly cloudy early in the morning, then clearing. Highs in the upper 60s. Tonight, southeast winds 10 to 15 miles per hour. Partly cloudy. Lows in the mid-40s. Here are the weather conditions at 6 a.m. Central Daylight Time. Bismarck, partly cloudy. Temperature 45 degrees, relative humidity 73%. Pressure 30.11 inches and falling. Minden, mostly cloudy. 46 degrees, relative humidity 71%. Hazen, mostly cloudy. 43 degrees, relative humidity 81%. Harvey, mostly cloudy. 39 degrees, relative humidity 100%. Minot, mostly cloudy. 42 degrees, relative humidity 73%. Wind southwest at 10 miles an hour. Dickinson, partly cloudy. 43 degrees, relative humidity 68%. Elsewhere around North Dakota, it was 47 at Garrison. It was partly cloudy, with a temperature of 40 at Fargo, and 43 at Grand Forks. It was mostly cloudy, with a temperature of 43 at Jamestown, and 45 at Devil's Lake. At Williston, it was cloudy, with a temperature of 47. In northern South Dakota, skies ranged from partly cloudy to mostly cloudy. It was 41 at Mobridge, and 49 at Aberdeen. In eastern Montana, at Miles City, it was clear, with a temperature of 45. At Glendive, it was partly cloudy, with a temperature of 41. At Sydney, it was mostly cloudy, with a temperature of 39.
Once again, at Bismarck, the temperature was 45 degrees under partly cloudy skies. The Bismarck, North Dakota climate summary for yesterday, October 7, 2026. Yesterday's high temperature was 73 degrees. This high was 10 degrees above the normal high of 63. The record high is 91 degrees, which was set in 1920. Yesterday's low temperature was 37 degrees. This tied the normal low of 37. The record low is 15 degrees, which was set in 1976. No precipitation fell yesterday, which leaves the monthly total at a trace. The total precipitation for the year still stands at 11.66 inches. There were 10 heating degree days yesterday. The yearly total since July 1st is 180. There were no cooling degree days yesterday. The yearly total since January 1st is 784. The normal high temperature for today is 62 degrees, and the normal low is 36. The record high for today is 89, which occurred in 1936, and the record low is 15, which occurred in 1895. Sunrise today is at 7:51 a.m. and sunset is at 7:09 p.m. The regional weather forecast from your National Weather Service office in Bismarck. Dry weather and near to above normal temperatures are expected through Saturday. Highs will mainly be in the 60s and 70s over this time period, with lower to mid-80s in southwest North Dakota on Friday and southeast North Dakota on Saturday. Much colder temperatures with medium to high chances for precipitation then arrive late Saturday night through Monday. Rain could mix with or change over to snow in western parts of the state Sunday night into Monday. Near freezing temperatures are possible Sunday night, followed by widespread below freezing temperatures Monday night. The detailed forecast for North Dakota, today, partly to mostly sunny. Highs in the lower 60s to lower 70s. Tonight, partly to mostly cloudy. Lows in the upper 30s to mid 40s. Friday, partly cloudy. Breezy central and east. Highs from the upper 60s northeast to mid 80s southwest. Saturday, partly to mostly sunny. Breezy northwest and southeast. Late chance of rain west and central. Lows from the mid 40s northwest to lower 60s southeast. Highs from the lower 60s northwest to mid 80s southeast. Here is the forecast for the Bismarck, Minden listening area. Today, mostly sunny. Highs in the upper 60s. South winds around 5 miles per hour. Tonight, partly cloudy. Lows in the lower 40s. Southeast winds 5 to 10 miles per hour. Friday, mostly sunny. Highs in the upper 70s. Southeast winds 5 to 15 miles per hour, becoming south 15 to 20 miles per hour in the afternoon. Friday night, decreasing clouds. Lows in the lower 50s. South winds 5 to 10 miles per hour. Saturday, sunny. Highs in the mid 70s. Southwest winds 5 to 10 miles per hour, becoming northwest with gusts up to 20 miles per hour in the afternoon. Saturday night, mostly cloudy. A chance of showers after midnight. Lows in the lower 40s. Chance of rain 30%. Sunday, mostly cloudy. Showers likely in the morning, then a chance of showers in the afternoon. Highs in the lower 50s. Chance of rain 60%. Sunday night, cloudy. A chance of rain showers in the evening, then rain showers likely after midnight. Lows in the mid-30s. Chance of rain 60%. Columbus Day, mostly cloudy. Rain showers likely in the morning, then a chance of rain showers in the afternoon. Highs in the upper 40s. Chance of rain 60%. Monday night, mostly cloudy. A slight chance of rain showers in the evening. Lows in the lower 30s. Chance of rain 20%. Tuesday, mostly sunny. Highs in the mid-50s. Tuesday night, partly cloudy. A slight chance of showers after midnight. Lows in the mid-30s. Chance of rain 20%. Wednesday, mostly sunny with a 30% chance of showers. Highs around 60. For western Lake Sakakawea, today, light winds becoming south 10 to 15 miles per hour in the late morning and afternoon. Partly sunny early in the morning, then becoming mostly sunny. Highs in the upper 60s. Tonight, southeast winds 10 to 15 miles per hour.
partly cloudy. Lows in the lower 40s.

Lake Sakakawea. Today, light winds becoming south 10 to 15 miles per hour in the late morning and afternoon. Partly sunny early in the morning, then becoming mostly sunny. Highs in the upper 60s. Tonight, south winds 10 to 15 miles per hour. Partly cloudy. Lows in the lower 40s. For northern Lake Oahe, today, light winds becoming south around 10 miles per hour in the late morning and afternoon. Mostly cloudy early in the morning, then clearing. Highs in the upper 60s. Tonight, southeast winds 10 to 15 miles per hour. Partly cloudy. Lows in the mid-40s. Here are the weather conditions at 6 a.m. Central Daylight Time. Bismarck, partly cloudy. Temperature 45 degrees, relative humidity 73%. Pressure 30.11 inches and falling. Mendham, mostly cloudy. 46 degrees, relative humidity 71%. Hazen, mostly cloudy. 43 degrees, relative humidity 81%. Harvey, mostly cloudy. 39 degrees, relative humidity 100%. Minot, mostly cloudy. 42 degrees, relative humidity 73%. Wind southwest at 10 miles an hour. Dickinson, partly cloudy. 43 degrees, relative humidity 68%. Elsewhere around North Dakota, it was 47 in Garrison. It was partly cloudy, with a temperature of 40 at Fargo, and 43 at Grand Forks. It was mostly cloudy, with a temperature of 43 at Jamestown, and 45 at Devil's Lake. At Williston, it was cloudy, with a temperature of 47. In northern South Dakota, skies ranged from partly cloudy to mostly cloudy. It was 41 at Mobridge, and 49 at Aberdeen. In eastern Montana, at Miles City, it was clear, with a temperature of 45. In Glendive, it was partly cloudy, with a temperature of 41. At Sydney, it was mostly cloudy, with a temperature of 39. Once again, at Bismarck, the temperature was 45 degrees under partly cloudy skies. The Bismarck, North Dakota climate summary for yesterday, October 7th, 2026. Yesterday's high temperature was 73 degrees. This high was 10 degrees above the normal high of 63. The record high is 91 degrees, which was set in 1920. Yesterday's low temperature was 37 degrees. This high the normal low of 37. The record low is 15 degrees, which was set in 1976. No precipitation fell yesterday, which leaves the monthly total at a trace. The total precipitation from the year still stands at 11.66 inches. There were 10 heating degree days yesterday. The yearly total since July 1st is 180. There were no cooling degree days yesterday. The yearly total since January 1st is 784. The normal high temperature for today is 62 degrees, and the normal low is 36. The record high for today is 89, which occurred in 1936, and the record low is 15, which occurred in 1895. Sunrise today is at 7:51 a.m. and sunset is at 7:09 p.m. The regional weather forecast from your National Weather Service office in Bismarck. Dry weather and near to above normal temperatures are expected through Saturday. Highs will mainly be in the 60s and the 70s over this time period, with lower to mid-80s in southwest North Dakota on Friday and southeast North Dakota on Saturday. Much colder temperatures with medium to high chances for precipitation then arrive late Saturday night through Monday. Rain could mix with or change over to snow in western parts of the state Sunday night into Monday. Near-freezing temperatures are possible Sunday night, followed by widespread below-freezing temperatures Monday night. The detailed forecast for North Dakota, today, partly to mostly sunny. Highs in the lower 60s to lower 70s. Tonight, partly to mostly cloudy. Lows in the upper 30s to mid 40s. Friday, partly cloudy. Breezy central and east. Highs from the upper 60s northeast to mid 80s southwest. Saturday, partly to mostly sunny. Breezy northwest and southeast. Late chance of rain west and central. Lows from the mid-40s north.

south, winds around 5 miles per hour. Tonight, partly cloudy. Lows in the lower 40s. Southeast winds 5 to 10 miles per hour. Friday, mostly sunny. Highs in the upper 70s. Southeast winds 5 to 15 miles per hour, becoming south 15 to 20 miles per hour in the afternoon. Friday night, decreasing clouds. Lows in the lower 50s. South winds 5 to 10 miles per hour. Saturday, sunny. Highs in the mid 70s. Southwest winds 5 to 10 miles per hour, becoming northwest with gusts up to 20 miles per hour in the afternoon. Saturday night, mostly cloudy. A chance of showers after midnight. Lows in the lower 40s. Chance of rain 30%. Sunday, mostly cloudy. Showers likely in the morning, then a chance of showers in the afternoon. Highs in the lower 50s. Chance of rain 60%. Sunday night, cloudy. A chance of rain showers in the evening, then rain showers likely after midnight. Lows in the mid-30s. Chance of rain 60%. Columbus Day, mostly cloudy. Rain showers likely in the morning, then a chance of rain showers in the afternoon. Highs in the upper 40s. Chance of rain 60%. Monday night, mostly cloudy. A slight chance of rain showers in the evening. Lows in the lower 30s. Chance of rain 20%. Tuesday, mostly sunny. Highs in the mid-50s. Tuesday night, partly cloudy. A slight chance of showers after midnight. Lows in the mid-30s. Chance of rain 20%. Wednesday, mostly sunny with a 30% chance of showers. Highs around 60. 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For Western Lake Secaucawea, today, light winds becoming south 10 to 15 miles per hour in the late morning and afternoon. Partly sunny early in the morning, then becoming mostly sunny. Highs in the upper 60s. Tonight, southeast winds 10 to 15 miles per hour. Partly cloudy. Lows in the lower 40s. For Eastern Lake Secaucawea, today, light winds becoming south 10 to 15 miles per hour in the late morning and afternoon. Partly sunny early in the morning, then becoming mostly sunny. Highs in the upper 60s. Tonight, south winds 10 to 15 miles per hour. Partly cloudy. Lows in the lower 40s. For northern Lake Oahe, today, light winds becoming south around 10 miles per hour in the late morning and afternoon. Mostly cloudy early in the morning, then clearing. Highs in the upper 60s. Tonight, southeast winds 10 to 15 miles per hour. Partly cloudy. Lows in the mid-40s. Here are the weather conditions at 7 a.m. Central Daylight Time. Bismarck, mostly cloudy. Temperature 44 degrees, relative humidity 79%. Pressure 30.11 inches and steady. Mendham, mostly cloudy. 43 degrees, relative humidity 87%. Wind southwest at 6 miles an hour. Hazen, mostly cloudy. 43 degrees, relative humidity 87%. Harvey, mostly cloudy. 37 degrees, relative humidity 100%. Minot, partly cloudy. 44 degrees, relative humidity 67%. Wind southwest at 7 miles an hour. Dickinson, partly cloudy. 39 degrees, relative humidity 79%. Elsewhere around North Dakota, it was 45 at Garrison. It was mostly cloudy, with a temperature of 46 at Williston, 43 at Jamestown, 41 at Fargo, 45 at Grand Forks, and 44 at Devil's Lake. In northern South Dakota, it was mostly cloudy. It was 40 at Mobridge, and 46 at Aberdeen. In eastern Montana, skies ranged from clear to partly cloudy. It was 42 at Mile City, 39 at Glenknife, and 41 at Sydney. Once again, at Bismarck, the temperature was 44 degrees under mostly cloudy skies. The Bismarck, North Dakota climate summary for yesterday, October 7th, 2026. Yesterday's high temperature was 7.
23 degrees. This high was 10 degrees above the normal high of 63. The record high is 91 degrees, which was set in 1920. Yesterday's low temperature was 37 degrees. This high, the normal low of 37. The record low is 15 degrees, which was set in 1976. No precipitation fell yesterday, which leaves the monthly total at a trace. The total precipitation for the year still stands at 11.66 inches. There were 10 heating degree days yesterday. The yearly total since July 1st is 180. There were no cooling degree days yesterday. The yearly total since January 1st is 784. The normal high temperature for today is 62 degrees, and the normal low is 36. The record high for today is 89, which occurred in 1936, and the record low is 15, which occurred in 1895. Sunrise today is at 7:51 a.m., and sunset is at 7:09 p.m. The regional weather forecast from your National Weather Service office in Bismarck. Dry weather and near to above normal temperatures are expected through Saturday. Highs will mainly be in the 60s and the 70s over this time period, with lower to mid-80s in southwest North Dakota on Friday and southeast North Dakota on Saturday. Much colder temperatures with medium to high chances for precipitation then arrive late Saturday night through Monday. Rain could mix with or change over to snow in western parts of the state Sunday night into Monday. Near freezing temperatures are possible Sunday night, followed by widespread below freezing temperatures Monday night. The detailed forecast for North Dakota, today, partly to mostly sunny. Highs in the lower 60s to lower 70s. Tonight, partly to mostly cloudy. Lows in the upper 30s to mid 40s. Friday, partly cloudy. Breezy central and east. Highs from the upper 60s northeast to mid 80s southwest. Saturday, partly to mostly sunny. Breezy northwest and southeast. Late chance of rain west and central. Lows from mid-40s northwest to lower 60s southeast. Highs from the lower 60s northwest to mid-80s southeast. Here is the forecast for the Bismarck, Maine and listening area. Today, mostly sunny. Highs in the upper 60s. South winds around 5 miles per hour. Tonight, partly cloudy. Lows in the lower 40s. Southeast winds 5 to 10 miles per hour. Friday, mostly sunny. Highs in the upper 70s. Southeast winds 5 to 15 miles per hour, becoming south 15 to 20 miles per hour in the afternoon. Friday night, decreasing clouds. Lows in the lower 50s. South winds 5 to 10 miles per hour. Saturday, sunny. Highs in the mid 70s. Southwest winds 5 to 10 miles per hour, becoming northwest with gusts up to 20 miles per hour in the afternoon. Saturday night, mostly cloudy. A chance of showers after midnight. Lows in the lower 40s. Chance of rain 30%. Sunday, mostly cloudy. Showers likely in the morning, then a chance of showers in the afternoon. Highs in the lower 50s. Chance of rain 60%. Sunday night, cloudy. A chance of rain showers in the evening, then rain showers likely after midnight. Lows in the mid-30s. Chance of rain 60%. Columbus Day, mostly cloudy. Rain showers likely in the morning, then a chance of rain showers in the afternoon. Highs in the upper 40s. Chance of rain 60%. Monday night, mostly cloudy. A slight chance of rain showers in the evening. Lows in the lower 30s. Chance of rain 20%. Tuesday, mostly sunny. Highs in the mid-50s. Tuesday night, partly cloudy. A slight chance of showers after midnight. Lows in the mid-30s. Chance of rain 20%. Wednesday, mostly sunny with a 30% chance of showers. Highs around 60. For western Lake Sakakawea, today, light winds becoming south 10 to 15 miles per hour in the late morning and afternoon. Partly sunny early in the morning, then becoming mostly sunny. Highs in the upper 60s. Tonight, southeast winds 10 to 15 miles per hour. Partly cloudy. Lows in the lower 40s. For eastern Lake Sakakawea, today, light winds becoming south 10 to 15 miles per hour in the late morning and afternoon.
partly sunny early in the morning, then

mostly sunny. Highs in the upper 60s. Tonight, south winds 10 to 15 miles per hour. Partly cloudy. Lows in the lower 40s. For northern Lake Oahe, today, light winds becoming south around 10 miles per hour in the late morning and afternoon. Mostly cloudy early in the morning then clearing. Highs in the upper 60s. Tonight, southeast winds 10 to 15 miles per hour. Partly cloudy. Lows in the mid-40s. Here are the weather conditions at 7 a.m. Central Daylight Time. Bismarck, mostly cloudy. Temperature 44 degrees, relative humidity 79%. Pressure 30.11 inches and steady. Mandan, mostly cloudy. 43 degrees, relative humidity 87%. Wind southwest at 6 miles an hour. Hazel, mostly cloudy. 43 degrees, relative humidity 87%. Harvey, mostly cloudy. 37 degrees, relative humidity 100%. Minot, partly cloudy. 44 degrees, relative humidity 67%. Wind southwest at 7 miles an hour. Dickinson, partly cloudy. 39 degrees, relative humidity 79%. Elsewhere around North Dakota, it was 45 at Garrison. It was mostly cloudy, with a temperature of 46 at Williston, 43 at Jamestown, 41 at Fargo, 45 at Grand Forks, and 44 at Devil's Lake. In northern South Dakota, it was mostly cloudy. It was 40 at Mobridge, and 46 at Aberdeen. In eastern Montana, skies ranged from clear to partly cloudy. It was 42 at Miles City, 39 at Glendive, and 41 at Sydney. Once again, at Bismarck, the temperature was 44 degrees under mostly cloudy skies. The Bismarck, North Dakota climate summary for yesterday, October 7, 2026. Yesterday's high temperature was 73 degrees. This high was 10 degrees above the normal high of 63. The record high is 91 degrees, which was set in 1920. Yesterday's low temperature was 37 degrees. This tied the normal low of 37. The record low is 15 degrees, which was set in 1976. No precipitation fell yesterday, which leaves the monthly total at a trace. The total precipitation for the year still stands at 11.66 inches. There were 10 heating degree days yesterday. The yearly total since July 1st is 180. There were no cooling degree days yesterday. The yearly total since January 1st is 784. The normal high temperature for today is 62 degrees, and the normal low is 36. The record high for today is 89, which occurred in 1936, and the record low is 15, which occurred in 1895. Sunrise today is at 7:51 a.m. and sunset is at 7:09 p.m. The regional weather forecast from your National Weather Service office in Bismarck. Dry weather and near to above normal temperatures are expected through Saturday. Highs will mainly be in the 60s and 70s over this time period, with lower to mid-80s in southwest North Dakota on Friday and southeast North Dakota on Saturday. Much colder temperatures with medium to high chances for precipitation then arrive late Saturday night through Monday. Rain could mix with or change over to snow in western parts of the state Sunday night into Monday. Near freezing temperatures are possible Sunday night, followed by widespread below freezing temperatures Monday night. The detailed forecast for North Dakota, today, partly to mostly sunny. Highs in the lower 60s to lower 70s. Tonight, partly to mostly cloudy. Lows in the upper 30s to mid 40s. Friday, partly cloudy. Breezy central and east. Highs from the upper 60s northeast to mid 80s southwest. Saturday, partly to mostly sunny. Breezy northwest and southeast. Late chance of rain west and central. Lows from the mid-40s northwest to lower 60s southeast. Highs from the lower 60s northwest to mid-80s southeast. Here is the forecast for the Bismarck, Mandan listening area. Today, mostly sunny. Highs in the upper 60s. South winds around 5 miles per hour. Tonight, partly cloudy. Lows in the lower 40s. Southeast winds 5 to 10 miles per hour. Friday, mostly sunny. Highs in the upper 70s. Southeast winds 5 to 15 miles.

Sunday night, cloudy. A chance of rain showers in the evening, then rain showers likely after midnight. Lows in the mid-30s. Chance of rain 60%. Columbus Day, mostly cloudy. Rain showers likely in the morning, then a chance of rain showers in the afternoon. Highs in the upper 40s. Chance of rain 60%. Monday night, mostly cloudy. A slight chance of rain showers in the evening. Lows in the lower 30s. Chance of rain 20%. Tuesday, mostly sunny. Highs in the mid-50s. Tuesday night, partly cloudy. A slight chance of showers after midnight. Lows in the mid-30s. Chance of rain 20%. Wednesday, mostly sunny with a 30% chance of showers. Highs around 60. For Western Lake Sakakawea, today, light winds becoming south 10 to 15 miles per hour in the late morning and afternoon. Partly sunny early in the morning, then becoming mostly sunny. Highs in the upper 60s. Tonight, southeast winds 10 to 15 miles per hour. Partly cloudy. Lows in the lower 40s. For Eastern Lake Sakakawea, today, light winds becoming south 10 to 15 miles per hour in the late morning and afternoon. Partly sunny early in the morning, then becoming mostly sunny. Highs in the upper 60s. Tonight, south winds 10 to 15 miles per hour. Partly cloudy. Lows in the lower 40s. For Northern Lake Oahe, today, light winds becoming south around 10 miles per hour in the late morning and afternoon. Mostly cloudy early in the morning, then clearing. Highs in the upper 60s. Tonight, southeast winds 10 to 15 miles per hour. Partly cloudy. Lows in the mid-40s. Here are the weather conditions at 7 a.m. Central Daylight Time. Bismarck, mostly cloudy. Temperature 44 degrees, relative humidity 79%. Pressure 30.11 inches and steady. Mendham, mostly cloudy. 43 degrees, relative humidity 87%. Wind southwest at 6 miles an hour. Hazen, mostly cloudy. 43 degrees, relative humidity 87%. Harvey, mostly cloudy. 37 degrees, relative humidity 100%. Minot, partly cloudy. 44 degrees, relative humidity 67%. Wind southwest at 7 miles an hour. Dickinson, partly cloudy. 39 degrees, relative humidity 79%. Elsewhere around North Dakota, it was 45 at Garrison. It was mostly cloudy, with a temperature of 46 at Williston, 43 at Jamestown, 41 at Fargo, 45 at Grand Forks, and 44 at Devil's Lake. In northern South Dakota, it was mostly cloudy. It was 40 at Mobridge, and 46 at Aberdeen. In eastern Montana, skies ranged from clear to partly cloudy. It was 42 at Miles City, 39 at Glendive, and 41 at Sydney. Once again, at Bismarck, the temperature was 44 degrees under mostly cloudy skies. The Bismarck, North Dakota climate summary for yesterday, October 7, 2026. Yesterday's high temperature was 73 degrees. This high was 10 degrees above the normal high of 63. The record high is 91 degrees, which was set in 1920. Yesterday's low temperature was 37 degrees. This tied the normal low of 37. The record low is 15 degrees, which was set in 1976. No precipitation fell yesterday, which leaves the monthly total at a trace. The total precipitation for the year still stands at 11.66 inches. There were 10 heating degree days yesterday. The yearly total since July 1st is 180. There were no cooling degree days yesterday. The yearly total since January 1st is 784. The normal high temperature for today is 62 degrees, and the normal low is 36. The record high for today is 89, which occurred in 1936, and the record low is 15, which occurred in 1895. Sunrise today is at 7:51 a.m. and sunset is at 7:09 p.m. The regional weather forecast from your National Weather Service office in Bismarck. Dry weather and near to above normal temperatures are expected through Saturday. Highs will mainly be in the 60s and 70s over this time period, with lower to mid-80s in southwest North Dakota.

Dakota on Friday and southeast North Dakota on Saturday. Much colder temperatures with medium to high chances for precipitation then arrive late Saturday night through Monday. Rain could mix with or change over to snow in western parts of the state Sunday night into Monday. Near freezing temperatures are possible Sunday night, followed by widespread below freezing temperatures Monday night. The detailed forecast for North Dakota, today, partly to mostly sunny. Highs in the lower 60s to lower 70s. Tonight, partly to mostly cloudy. Lows in the upper 30s to mid 40s. Friday, partly cloudy. Breezy central and east. Highs from the upper 60s northeast to mid 80s southwest. Saturday, partly to mostly sunny. Breezy northwest and southeast. Late chance of rain west and central. Lows from the mid 40s northwest to lower 60s southeast. Highs from the lower 60s northwest to mid 80s southeast. Here is the forecast for the Bismarck Mandan listening area. Today, mostly sunny. Highs in the upper 60s. South winds around 5 miles per hour. Tonight, partly cloudy. Lows in the lower 40s. Southeast winds 5 to 10 miles per hour. Friday, mostly sunny. Highs in the upper 70s. Southeast winds 5 to 15 miles per hour, becoming south 15 to 20 miles per hour in the afternoon. Friday night, decreasing clouds. Lows in the lower 50s. South winds 5 to 10 miles per hour. Saturday, sunny. Highs in the mid-70s. Southwest winds 5 to 10 miles per hour, becoming northwest with gusts up to 20 miles per hour in the afternoon. Saturday night, mostly cloudy. A chance of showers after midnight. Lows in the lower 40s. Chance of rain 30%. Sunday, mostly cloudy. Showers likely in the morning, then a chance of showers in the afternoon. Highs in the lower 50s. Chance of rain 60%. Sunday night, cloudy. A chance of rain showers in the evening, then rain showers likely after midnight. Lows in the mid-30s. Chance of rain 60%. Columbus Day, mostly cloudy. Rain showers likely in the morning, then a chance of rain showers in the afternoon. Highs in the upper 40s. Chance of rain 60%. Monday night, mostly cloudy. A slight chance of rain showers in the evening. Lows in the lower 30s. Chance of rain 20%. Tuesday, mostly sunny. Highs in the mid-50s. Tuesday night, partly cloudy. A slight chance of showers after midnight. Lows in the mid-30s. Chance of rain 20%. Wednesday, mostly sunny with a 30% chance of showers. Highs around 60. For western Lake Sakakawea, today, light winds becoming south 10 to 15 miles per hour in the late morning and afternoon. Partly sunny early in the morning then becoming mostly sunny. Highs in the upper 60s. Tonight, southeast winds 10 to 15 miles per hour. Partly cloudy. Lows in the lower 40s. For eastern Lake Sakakawea, today, light winds becoming south 10 to 15 miles per hour in the late morning and afternoon. Partly sunny early in the morning then becoming mostly sunny. Highs in the upper 60s. Tonight, south winds 10 to 15 miles per hour. Partly cloudy. Lows in the lower 40s. For northern Lake Oahe, today, light winds becoming south around 10 miles per hour in the late morning and afternoon. Mostly cloudy early in the morning then clearing. Highs in the upper 60s. Tonight, southeast winds 10 to 15 miles per hour. Partly cloudy. Lows in the mid-40s. Here are the weather conditions at 7 a.m. Central Daylight Time. Bismarck, mostly cloudy. Temperature 44 degrees, relative humidity 79%. Pressure 30.11 inches and steady. Mandan, mostly cloudy. 43 degrees, relative humidity 87%. Wind southwest at 6 miles an hour. Hazen, mostly cloudy. 43 degrees, relative humidity 87%. Harvey, mostly cloudy. 37 degrees, relative humidity 100%. Minot, partly cloudy. 44 degrees, relative humidity 67%. Wind southwest at 7 miles an hour.

Dickinson, partly cloudy. 39 degrees, relative humidity 79%. Elsewhere around North Dakota, it was 45 at Garrison. It was mostly cloudy, with a temperature of 46 at Williston, 43 at Jamestown, 41 at Fargo, 45 at Grand Forks, and 44 at Devil's Lake. In northern South Dakota, it was mostly cloudy. It was 40 at Mobridge, and 46 at Aberdeen. In eastern Montana, skies ranged from clear to partly cloudy. It was 42 at Miles City, 39 at Glendive, and 41 at Sydney. Once again, at Bismarck, the temperature was 44 degrees under mostly cloudy skies. The Bismarck, North Dakota climate summary for yesterday, October 7, 2026. Yesterday's high temperature was 73 degrees. This high was 10 degrees above the normal high of 63. The record high is 91 degrees, which was set in 1920. Yesterday's low temperature was 37 degrees. This tied the normal low of 37. The record low is 15 degrees, which was set in 1976. No precipitation fell yesterday, which leaves the monthly total at a trace. The total precipitation for the year still stands at 11.66 inches. There were 10 heating degree days yesterday. The yearly total since July 1st is 180. There were no cooling degree days yesterday. The yearly total since January 1st is 784. The normal high temperature for today is 62 degrees, and the normal low is 36. The record high for today is 89, which occurred in 1936, and the record low is 15, which occurred in 1895. Sunrise today is at 7:51 a.m. and sunset is at 7:09 p.m. The regional weather forecast from your National Weather Service office in Bismarck. Dry weather and near to above normal temperatures are expected through Saturday. Highs will mainly be in the 60s and 70s over this time period, with lower to mid-80s in southwest North Dakota on Friday and southeast North Dakota on Saturday. Much colder temperatures with medium to high chances for precipitation then arrive late Saturday night through Monday. Rain could mix with or change over to snow in western parts of the state Sunday night into Monday. Near freezing temperatures are possible Sunday night, followed by widespread below freezing temperatures Monday night. The detailed forecast for North Dakota, today, partly to mostly sunny. Highs in the lower 60s to lower 70s. Tonight, partly to mostly cloudy. Lows in the upper 30s to mid 40s. Friday, partly cloudy. Breezy central and east. Highs from the upper 60s northeast to mid 80s southwest. Saturday, partly to mostly sunny. Breezy northwest and southeast. Late chance of rain west and central. Lows from the mid 40s northwest to lower 60s southeast. Highs from the lower 60s northwest to mid 80s southeast. Here is the forecast for the Bismarck, Mend and listening area. Today, mostly sunny. Highs in the upper 60s. South winds around 5 miles per hour. Tonight, partly cloudy. Lows in the lower 40s. Southeast winds 5 to 10 miles per hour. Friday, mostly sunny. Highs in the upper 70s. Southeast winds 5 to 15 miles per hour, becoming south 15 to 20 miles per hour in the afternoon. Friday night, decreasing clouds. Lows in the lower 50s. South winds 5 to 10 miles per hour. Saturday, sunny. Highs in the mid-70s. Southwest winds 5 to 10 miles per hour, becoming northwest with gusts up to 20 miles per hour in the afternoon. Saturday night, mostly cloudy. A chance of showers after midnight. Lows in the lower 40s. Chance of rain 30%. Sunday, mostly cloudy. Showers likely in the morning, then a chance of showers in the afternoon. Highs in the lower 50s. Chance of rain 60%. Sunday night, cloudy. A chance of rain showers in the evening, then rain showers likely after midnight. Lows in the mid-30s. Chance of rain 60%. Columbus Day, mostly cloudy. Rain showers likely in the morning, then a chance of rain showers in the afternoon. Highs in the upper 40s. Chance of rain 60%. Monday night, mostly cloudy. A slight chance of rain showers in the evening. Lows in the lower 30s. Chance of rain 20%.

Tuesday, mostly sunny. Highs in the mid-50s. Tuesday night, partly cloudy. A slight chance of showers after midnight. Lows in the mid-30s. Chance of rain 20%. Wednesday, mostly sunny with a 30% chance of showers. Highs around 60. 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Providing weather information 24 hours a day from your National Weather Service office in Bismarck. For Western Lake Sakakawea, today, light winds becoming south 10 to 15 miles per hour in the late morning and afternoon. Partly sunny early in the morning, then becoming mostly sunny. Highs in the upper 60s. Tonight, southeast winds 10 to 15 miles per hour. Partly cloudy. Lows in the lower 40s. For Eastern Lake Sakakawea, today, light winds becoming south 10 to 15 miles per hour in the late morning and afternoon. Partly sunny early in the morning, then becoming mostly sunny. Highs in the upper 60s. Tonight, south winds 10 to 15 miles per hour. Partly cloudy. Lows in the lower 40s. For Northern Lake Oahe, today, light winds becoming south around 10 miles per hour in the late morning and afternoon. Mostly cloudy early in the morning, then clearing. Highs in the upper 60s. Tonight, southeast winds 10 to 15 miles per hour. Partly cloudy. Lows in the mid-40s. Here are the weather conditions at 7 a.m. Central Daylight Time. Bismarck, mostly cloudy. Temperature 44 degrees, relative humidity 79%. Pressure 30.11 inches and steady. Mendham, mostly cloudy. 43 degrees, relative humidity 87%. Wind southwest at 6 miles an hour. Hazen, mostly cloudy. 43 degrees, relative humidity 87%. Harvey, mostly cloudy. 37 degrees, relative humidity 100%. Minot, partly cloudy. 44 degrees, relative humidity 67%. Wind southwest at 7 miles an hour. Dickinson, partly cloudy. 39 degrees, relative humidity 79%. Elsewhere around North Dakota, it was 45 at Garrison. It was mostly cloudy, with a temperature of 46. 39 degrees, relative humidity 79%. Elsewhere around North Dakota, it was 45 at Garrison. It was mostly cloudy, with a temperature of 46 at Williston, 43 at Jamestown, 41 at Fargo, 45 at Grand Forks, and 44 at Devil's Lake. In northern South Dakota, it was mostly cloudy. It was 40 at Mobridge, and 46 at Aberdeen. In eastern Montana, skies ranged from clear to partly cloudy. It was 42 at Mile City, 39 at Glendive, and 41 at Sydney. Once again, at Bismarck, the temperature was 44 degrees under mostly cloudy skies. The Bismarck, North Dakota climate summary for yesterday, October 7, 2026. Yesterday's high temperature was 73 degrees. This high was 10 degrees above the normal high of 63. The record high is 91 degrees, which was set in 1920. Yesterday's low temperature was 37 degrees. This high the normal low of 37. The record low is 15 degrees, which was set in 1976. No precipitation fell yesterday, which leaves the monthly total at a trace. The total precipitation for the year still stands at 11.66 inches. There were 10 heating degree days yesterday. The yearly total since July 1st is 180. There were no cooling degree days yesterday. The yearly total since January 1st is 784. The normal high temperature for today is 62 degrees, and the normal low is 36. The record high for today is 89, which occurred in 1936, and the record low is 15, which occurred in 1895. Sunrise today is at 7:51 a.m. and sunset is at 7:09 p.m. The regional weather forecast from your National Weather Service office in Bismarck. Dry weather and near to above normal temperatures are expected through Saturday. Highs will mainly be in the 60s and 70s over this time period, with lower to mid-80s in southwest North Dakota on Friday and southeast North Dakota on Saturday. Much colder temperatures with medium to high chances for

Precipitation then arrived late Saturday night through Monday. Rain could mix with or change over to snow in western parts of the state Sunday night into Monday. Near freezing temperatures are possible Sunday night, followed by widespread below freezing temperatures Monday night. The detailed forecast for North Dakota, today, partly to mostly sunny. Highs in the lower 60s to lower 70s. Tonight, partly to mostly cloudy. Lows in the upper 30s to mid 40s. Friday, partly cloudy. Breezy central and east. Highs from the upper 60s northeast to mid 80s southwest. Saturday, partly to mostly sunny. Breezy northwest and southeast. Late chance of rain west and central. Lows from the mid 40s northwest to lower 60s southeast. Highs from the lower 60s northwest to mid 80s southeast. Here is the forecast for the Bismarck Minden listening area. Today, mostly sunny. Highs in the upper 60s. South winds around 5 miles per hour. Tonight, partly cloudy. Lows in the lower 40s. Southeast winds 5 to 10 miles per hour. Friday, mostly sunny. Highs in the upper 70s. Southeast winds 5 to 15 miles per hour, becoming south 15 to 20 miles per hour in the afternoon. Friday night, decreasing clouds. Lows in the lower 50s. South winds 5 to 10 miles per hour. Saturday, sunny. Highs in the mid 70s. Southwest winds 5 to 10 miles per hour, becoming northwest with gusts up to 20 miles per hour in the afternoon. Saturday night, mostly cloudy. A chance of showers after midnight. Lows in the lower 40s. Chance of rain 30%. Sunday, mostly cloudy. Showers likely in the morning, then a chance of showers in the afternoon. Highs in the lower 50s. Chance of rain 60%. Sunday night, cloudy. A chance of rain showers in the evening, then rain showers likely after midnight. Lows in the mid-30s. Chance of rain 60%. Columbus Day, mostly cloudy. Rain showers likely in the morning, then a chance of rain showers in the afternoon. Highs in the upper 40s. Chance of rain 60%. Monday night, mostly cloudy. A slight chance of rain showers in the evening. Lows in the lower 30s. Chance of rain 20%. Tuesday, mostly sunny. Highs in the mid-50s. Tuesday night, partly cloudy. A slight chance of showers after midnight. Lows in the mid-30s. Chance of rain 20%. Wednesday, mostly sunny with a 30% chance of showers. Highs around 60. Here is the forecast for the Bismarck Minden listening area. Today, mostly sunny. Highs in the upper 60s. South winds around 5 miles per hour. Tonight, partly cloudy. Lows in the lower 40s. Southeast winds 5 to 10 miles per hour. Friday, mostly sunny. Highs in the upper 70s. Southeast winds 5 to 15 miles per hour, becoming south 15 to 20 miles per hour in the afternoon. Friday night, decreasing clouds. Lows in the lower 50s. South winds 5 to 10 miles per hour. Saturday, sunny. Highs in the mid 70s. Southwest winds 5 to 10 miles per hour, becoming northwest with gusts up to 20 miles per hour in the afternoon. Saturday night, mostly cloudy. A chance of showers after midnight. Lows in the lower 40s. Chance of rain 30%. Sunday, mostly cloudy. Showers likely in the morning, then a chance of showers in the afternoon. Highs in the lower 50s. Chance of rain 60%. Sunday night, cloudy. A chance of rain showers in the evening, then rain showers likely after midnight. Lows in the mid-30s. Chance of rain 60%. Columbus Day, mostly cloudy. Rain showers likely in the morning, then a chance of rain showers in the afternoon. Highs in the upper 40s. Chance of rain 60%. Monday night, mostly cloudy. A slight chance of rain showers in the evening. Lows in the lower 30s. Chance of rain 20%. Tuesday, mostly sunny. Highs in the mid-50s. Tuesday night, partly cloudy. A slight chance of showers after midnight. Lows in the mid-30s.

chance of rain 20%. Wednesday, mostly sunny with a 30% chance of showers. Highs around 60. For Western Lake Sakakawea, today, light winds becoming south 10 to 15 miles per hour in the late morning and afternoon. Partly sunny early in the morning, then becoming mostly sunny. Highs in the upper 60s. Tonight, southeast winds 10 to 15 miles per hour. Partly cloudy. Lows in the lower 40s. For Eastern Lake Sakakawea, today, light winds becoming south 10 to 15 miles per hour in the late morning and afternoon. Partly sunny early in the morning, then becoming mostly sunny. Highs in the upper 60s. Tonight, south winds 10 to 15 miles per hour. Partly cloudy. Lows in the lower 40s. For Northern Lake Oahe, today, light winds becoming south around 10 miles per hour in the late morning and afternoon. Mostly cloudy early in the morning, then clearing. Highs in the upper 60s. Tonight, southeast winds 10 to 15 miles per hour. Partly cloudy. Lows in the mid-40s. Here are the weather conditions at 7 a.m. Central Daylight Time. Bismarck, mostly cloudy. Temperature 44 degrees, relative humidity 79%. Pressure 30.11 inches and steady. Mendham, mostly cloudy. 43 degrees, relative humidity 87%. Wind southwest at 6 miles an hour. Hazen, mostly cloudy. 43 degrees, relative humidity 87%. Harvey, mostly cloudy. 37 degrees, relative humidity 100%. Minot, partly cloudy. 44 degrees, relative humidity 67%. Wind southwest at 7 miles an hour. Dickinson, partly cloudy. 39 degrees, relative humidity 79%. Elsewhere around North Dakota, it was 45 at Garrison. It was mostly cloudy, with a temperature of 46 at Williston, 43 at Jamestown, 41 at Fargo, 45 at Grand Forks, and 44 at Devil's Lake. In northern South Dakota, it was mostly cloudy. It was 40 at Mobridge, and 46 at Aberdeen. In eastern Montana, skies ranged from clear to partly cloudy. It was 42 at Miles City, 39 at Glendive, and 41 at Sydney. Once again, at Bismarck, the temperature was 44 degrees under mostly cloudy skies. The Bismarck, North Dakota climate summary for yesterday, October 7, 2026. Yesterday's high temperature was 73 degrees. This high was 10 degrees above the normal high of 63. The record high is 91 degrees, which was set in 1920. Yesterday's low temperature was 37 degrees. This high the normal low of 37. The record low is 15 degrees, which was set in 1976. No precipitation fell yesterday, which leaves the monthly total at a trace. The total precipitation for the year still stands at 11.66 inches. There were 10 heating degree days yesterday. The yearly total since July 1st is 180. There were no cooling degree days yesterday. The yearly total since January 1st is 784. The normal high temperature for today is 62 degrees, and the normal low is 36. The record high for today is 89, which occurred in 1936, and the record low is 15, which occurred in 1895. Sunrise today is at 7:51 a.m. and sunset is at 7:09 p.m. The regional weather forecast from your National Weather Service office in Bismarck. Dry weather and near to above normal temperatures are expected through Saturday. Highs will mainly be in the 60s and 70s over this time period, with lower to mid-80s in southwest North Dakota on Friday and southeast North Dakota on Saturday. Much colder temperatures with medium to high chances for precipitation then arrive late Saturday night through Monday. Rain could mix with or change over to snow in western parts of the state Sunday night into Monday. Near freezing temperatures are possible Sunday night, followed by widespread below freezing temperatures Monday night. The detailed forecast for North Dakota, today, partly to mostly sunny. Highs in the lower 60s to lower 70s. Tonight, partly to mostly cloudy. Lows in the upper 30s to mid 40s. Friday, partly cloudy. Breezy central and east. Highs from the upper 60s northeast to mid 80s southwest. Saturday, partly to mostly sunny.

breezy northwest and southeast. Late chance of rain west and central. Lows from the mid-40s northwest to lower 60s southeast. Highs from the lower 60s northwest to mid-80s southeast. Here is the forecast for the Bismarck Minden listening area. Today, mostly sunny. Highs in the upper 60s. South winds around 5 miles per hour. Tonight, partly cloudy. Lows in the lower 40s. Southeast winds 5 to 10 miles per hour. Friday, mostly sunny. Highs in the upper 70s. Southeast winds 5 to 15 miles per hour, becoming south 15 to 20 miles per hour in the afternoon. Friday night, decreasing clouds. Lows in the lower 50s. South winds 5 to 10 miles per hour. Saturday, sunny. Highs in the mid-70s. Southwest winds 5 to 10 miles per hour, becoming northwest with gusts up to 20 miles per hour in the afternoon. Saturday night, mostly cloudy. A chance of showers after midnight. Lows in the lower 40s. Chance of rain 30%. Sunday, mostly cloudy. Showers likely in the morning, then a chance of showers in the afternoon. Highs in the lower 50s. Chance of rain 60%. Sunday night, cloudy. A chance of rain showers in the evening, then rain showers likely after midnight. Lows in the mid-30s. Chance of rain 60%. Columbus Day, mostly cloudy. Rain showers likely in the morning, then a chance of rain showers in the afternoon. Highs in the upper 40s. Chance of rain 60%. Monday night, mostly cloudy. A slight chance of rain showers in the evening. Lows in the lower 30s. Chance of rain 20%. Tuesday, mostly sunny. Highs in the mid-50s. Tuesday night, partly cloudy. A slight chance of showers after midnight. Lows in the mid-30s. Chance of rain 20%. Wednesday, mostly sunny with a 30% chance of showers. Highs around 60. For Western Lake Sakakawea, today, light winds becoming south 10 to 15 miles per hour in the late morning and afternoon. Partly sunny early in the morning, then becoming mostly sunny. Highs in the upper 60s. Tonight, southeast winds 10 to 15 miles per hour. Partly cloudy. Lows in the lower 40s. For Eastern Lake Sakakawea, today, light winds becoming south 10 to 15 miles per hour in the late morning and afternoon. Partly sunny early in the morning, then becoming mostly sunny. Highs in the upper 60s. Tonight, south winds 10 to 15 miles per hour. Partly cloudy. Lows in the lower 40s. For Northern Lake Oahe, today, light winds becoming south around 10 miles per hour in the late morning and afternoon. Mostly cloudy early in the morning, then clearing. Highs in the upper 60s. Tonight, southeast winds 10 to 15 miles per hour. Partly cloudy. Lows in the mid-40s. Here are the weather conditions at 7 a.m. Central Daylight Time. Bismarck, mostly cloudy. Temperature 44 degrees, relative humidity 79%. Pressure 30.11 inches and steady. Minden, mostly cloudy. 43 degrees, relative humidity 87%. Wind southwest at 6 miles an hour. Hazen, mostly cloudy. 43 degrees, relative humidity 87%. Harvey, mostly cloudy. 37 degrees, relative humidity 100%. Minot, partly cloudy. 44 degrees, relative humidity 67%. Wind southwest at 7 miles an hour. Dickinson, partly cloudy. 39 degrees, relative humidity 79%. Elsewhere around North Dakota, it was 45 at Garrison. It was mostly cloudy, with a temperature of 46 at Williston, 43 at Jamestown, 41 at Fargo, 45 at Grand Forks, and 44 at Devil's Lake. In northern South Dakota, it was mostly cloudy. It was 40 at Mobridge, and 46 at Aberdeen. In eastern Montana, skies ranged from clear to partly cloudy. It was 42 at Miles City, 39 at Glendive, and 41 at Sydney. Once again, at Bismarck, the temperature was 44 degrees under mostly cloudy skies.
The Bismarck, North Dakota climate summary for yesterday, October 7, 2026. Yesterday's high temperature was 73 degrees. This high was 10 degrees above the normal high of 63. The record high is 91 degrees, which was set in 1920. Yesterday's low temperature was 37 degrees. This high the normal low of 37. The record low is 15 degrees, which was set in 1976. No precipitation fell yesterday, which leaves the monthly total at a trace. The total precipitation for the year still stands at 11.66 inches. There were 10 heating degree days yesterday. The yearly total since July 1st is 180. There were no cooling degree days yesterday. The yearly total since January 1st is 784. The normal high temperature for today is 62 degrees, and the normal low is 36. The record high for today is 89, which occurred in 1936, and the record low is 15, which occurred in 1895. Sunrise today is at 7:51 a.m. and sunset is at 7:09 p.m. The regional weather forecast from your National Weather Service office in Bismarck. Dry weather and near to above normal temperatures are expected through Saturday. Highs will mainly be in the 60s and 70s over this time period, with lower to mid-80s in southwest North Dakota on Friday and southeast North Dakota on Saturday. Much colder temperatures with medium to high chances for precipitation then arrive late Saturday night through Monday. Rain could mix with or change over to snow in western parts of the state Sunday night into Monday. Near freezing temperatures are possible Sunday night, followed by widespread below freezing temperatures Monday night. The detailed forecast for North Dakota, today, partly to mostly sunny. Highs in the lower 60s to lower 70s. Tonight, partly to mostly cloudy. Lows in the upper 30s to mid 40s. Friday, partly cloudy. Breezy central and east. Highs from the upper 60s northeast to mid 80s southwest. Saturday, partly to mostly sunny. Breezy northwest and southeast. Late chance of rain west and central. Lows from the mid-40s northwest to lower 60s southeast. Highs from the lower 60s northwest to mid-80s southeast. Here is the forecast for the Bismarck, Minden listening area. Today, mostly sunny. Highs in the upper 60s. South winds around 5 miles per hour. Tonight, partly cloudy. Lows in the lower 40s. Southeast winds 5 to 10 miles per hour. Friday, mostly sunny. Highs in the upper 70s. Southeast winds 5 to 15 miles per hour, becoming south 15 to 20 miles per hour in the afternoon. Friday night, decreasing clouds. Lows in the lower 50s. South winds 5 to 10 miles per hour. Saturday, sunny. Highs in the mid 70s. Southwest winds 5 to 10 miles per hour, becoming northwest with gusts up to 20 miles per hour in the afternoon. Saturday night, mostly cloudy. A chance of showers after midnight. Lows in the lower 40s. Chance of rain 30%. Sunday, mostly cloudy. Showers likely in the morning, then a chance of showers in the afternoon. Highs in the lower 50s. Chance of rain 60%. Sunday night, cloudy. A chance of rain showers in the evening, then rain showers likely after midnight. Lows in the mid-30s. Chance of rain 60%. Columbus Day, mostly cloudy. Rain showers likely in the morning, then a chance of rain showers in the afternoon. Highs in the upper 40s. Chance of rain 60%. Monday night, mostly cloudy. A slight chance of rain showers in the evening. Lows in the lower 30s. Chance of rain 20%. Tuesday, mostly sunny. Highs in the mid-50s. Tuesday night, partly cloudy. A slight chance of showers after midnight. Lows in the mid-30s. Chance of rain 20%. Wednesday, mostly sunny with a 30% chance of showers. Highs around 60. For western Lake Sakakawea, today, light winds becoming south 10 to 15 miles per hour in the late morning and afternoon. Partly sunny early in the morning, then becoming mostly sunny. Highs in the upper 60s. Tonight, southeast winds 10 to 15 miles per hour. Partly cloudy. Lows in the lower 40s.
for Eastern Lake Secaucawea today, light

winds becoming south 10 to 15 miles per hour in the late morning and afternoon. Partly sunny early in the morning, then becoming mostly sunny. Highs in the upper 60s. Tonight, south winds 10 to 15 miles per hour. Partly cloudy. Lows in the lower 40s. For northern Lake Oahe, today, light winds becoming south around 10 miles per hour in the late morning and afternoon. Mostly cloudy early in the morning, then clearing. Highs in the upper 60s. Tonight, southeast winds 10 to 15 miles per hour. Partly cloudy. Lows in the mid-40s. Here are the weather conditions at 7 a.m. Central Daylight Time. Bismarck, mostly cloudy. Temperature 44 degrees, relative humidity 79%. Pressure 30.11 inches and steady. Mendham, mostly cloudy. 43 degrees, relative humidity 87%. Wind southwest at 6 miles an hour. Hazen, mostly cloudy. 43 degrees, relative humidity 87%. Harvey, mostly cloudy. 37 degrees, relative humidity 100%. Minot, partly cloudy. 44 degrees, relative humidity 67%. Wind southwest at 7 miles an hour. Dickinson, partly cloudy. 39 degrees, relative humidity 79%. Elsewhere around North Dakota, it was 45 at Garrison. It was mostly cloudy, with a temperature of 46 at Williston, 43 at Jamestown, 41 at Fargo, 45 at Grand Forks, and 44 at Devil's Lake. In northern South Dakota, it was mostly cloudy. It was 40 at Mobridge, and 46 at Aberdeen. In eastern Montana, skies ranged from clear to partly cloudy. It was 42 at Miles City, 39 at Glendive, and 41 at Sydney. Once again, at Bismarck, the temperature was 44 degrees under mostly cloudy skies. The Bismarck, North Dakota climate summary for yesterday, October 7, 2026. Yesterday's high temperature was 73 degrees. This high was 10 degrees above the normal high of 63. The record high is 91 degrees, which was set in 1920. Yesterday's low temperature was 37 degrees. This tied the normal low of 37. The record low is 15 degrees, which was set in 1976. No precipitation fell yesterday, which leaves the monthly total at a trace. The total precipitation for the year still stands at 11.66 inches. There were 10 heating degree days yesterday. The yearly total since July 1st is 180. There were no cooling degree days yesterday. The yearly total since January 1st is 784. The normal high temperature for today is 62 degrees, and the normal low is 36. The record high for today is 89, which occurred in 1936, and the record low is 15, which occurred in 1895. Sunrise today is at 7:51 a.m. and sunset is at 7:09 p.m. The regional weather forecast from your National Weather Service office in Bismarck. Dry weather and near to above normal temperatures are expected through Saturday. Highs will mainly be in the 60s and 70s over this time period, with lower to mid-80s in southwest North Dakota on Friday and southeast North Dakota on Saturday. Much colder temperatures with medium to high chances for precipitation then arrive late Saturday night through Monday. Rain could mix with or change over to snow in western parts of the state Sunday night into Monday. Near freezing temperatures are possible Sunday night, followed by widespread below freezing temperatures Monday night. The detailed forecast for North Dakota, today, partly to mostly sunny. Highs in the lower 60s to lower 70s. Tonight, partly to mostly cloudy. Lows in the upper 30s to mid 40s. Friday, partly cloudy. Breezy central and east. Highs from the upper 60s northeast to mid 80s southwest. Saturday, partly to mostly sunny. Breezy northwest and southeast. Late chance of rain west and central. Lows from the mid-40s northwest to lower 60s southeast. Highs from the lower 60s northwest to mid-80s southeast. 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Providing weather information 24 hours a day from your National Weather Service office in Bismarck. Here is the forecast for the Bismarck Mendon listening area.

Philadelphia. Today, mostly sunny. Highs in the upper 60s. South winds around 5 miles per hour. Tonight, partly cloudy. Lows in the lower 40s. Southeast winds 5 to 10 miles per hour. Friday, mostly sunny. Highs in the upper 70s. Southeast winds 5 to 15 miles per hour, becoming south 15 to 20 miles per hour in the afternoon. Friday night, decreasing clouds. Lows in the lower 50s. South winds 5 to 10 miles per hour. Saturday, sunny. Highs in the mid-70s. Southwest winds 5 to 10 miles per hour, becoming northwest with gusts up to 20 miles per hour in the afternoon. Saturday night, mostly cloudy. A chance of showers after midnight. Lows in the lower 40s. Chance of rain 30%. Sunday, mostly cloudy. Showers likely in the morning, then a chance of showers in the afternoon. Highs in the lower 50s. Chance of rain 60%. Sunday night, cloudy. A chance of rain showers in the evening, then rain showers likely after midnight. Lows in the mid-30s. Chance of rain 60%. Columbus Day, mostly cloudy. Rain showers likely in the morning, then a chance of rain showers in the afternoon. Highs in the upper 40s. Chance of rain 60%. Monday night, mostly cloudy. A slight chance of rain showers in the evening. Lows in the lower 30s. Chance of rain 20%. Tuesday, mostly sunny. Highs in the mid-50s. Tuesday night, partly cloudy. A slight chance of showers after midnight. Lows in the mid-30s. Chance of rain 20%. Wednesday, mostly sunny with a 30% chance of showers. Highs around 60. For Western Lake Sakakawea, today, light winds becoming south 10 to 15 miles per hour in the late morning and afternoon. Partly sunny early in the morning, then becoming mostly sunny. Highs in the upper 60s. Tonight, southeast winds 10 to 15 miles per hour. Partly cloudy. Lows in the lower 40s. For Eastern Lake Sakakawea, today, light winds becoming south 10 to 15 miles per hour in the late morning and afternoon. Partly sunny early in the morning, then becoming mostly sunny. Highs in the upper 60s. Tonight, south winds 10 to 15 miles per hour. Partly cloudy. Lows in the lower 40s. For Northern Lake Oahe, today, light winds becoming south around 10 miles per hour in the late morning and afternoon. Mostly cloudy early in the morning, then clearing. Highs in the upper 60s. Tonight, southeast winds 10 to 15 miles per hour. Partly cloudy. Lows in the mid-40s. Here are the weather conditions at 8 a.m. Central Daylight Time. Bismarck, mostly cloudy. Temperature 44 degrees, relative humidity 76%. Pressure 30.11 inches and steady. Mendham, mostly cloudy. 41 degrees, relative humidity 87%. Hazen, mostly cloudy. 43 degrees, relative humidity 87%. Harvey, partly cloudy. 39 degrees, relative humidity 100%. Wind southwest at 6 miles an hour. Minot, mostly cloudy. 45 degrees, relative humidity 68%. Wind southwest at 9 miles an hour. Dickinson, partly cloudy. 38 degrees, relative humidity 82%. Wind south at 7 miles an hour. Elsewhere around North Dakota, it was 46 at Garrison. At Jamestown, it was partly cloudy, with a temperature of 41. It was mostly cloudy, with a temperature of 43 at Williston, 41 at Fargo, 45 at Grand Forks, and 46 at Devil's Lake. In northern South Dakota, it was partly cloudy. It was 39 at Mobridge, and 41 at Aberdeen. In eastern Montana, it was clear, with a temperature of 42 at Miles City, and 39 at Glendive. At Sydney, it was mostly cloudy, with a temperature of 41. Once again, at Bismarck, the temperature was 44 degrees under mostly cloudy skies. The Bismarck, North Dakota climate summary for yesterday, October 7, 2026. Yesterday's high temperature was 73 degrees.
This high was 10 degrees above the normal high of 63. The record high is 91 degrees, which was set in 1920. Yesterday's low temperature was 37 degrees. This tied the normal low of 37. The record low is 15 degrees, which was set in 1976. No precipitation fell yesterday, which leaves the monthly total at a trace. The total precipitation for the year still stands at 11.66 inches. There were 10 heating degree days yesterday. The yearly total since July 1st is 180. There were no cooling degree days yesterday. The yearly total since January 1st is 784. The normal high temperature for today is 62 degrees, and the normal low is 36. The record high for today is 89, which occurred in 1936, and the record low is 15, which occurred in 1895. Sunrise today is at 7:51 a.m. and sunset is at 7:09 p.m. The regional weather forecast from your National Weather Service office in Bismarck. Dry weather and near to above normal temperatures are expected through Saturday. Highs will mainly be in the 60s and 70s over this time period, with lower to mid-80s in southwest North Dakota on Friday and southeast North Dakota on Saturday. Much colder temperatures with medium to high chances for precipitation then arrive late Saturday night through Monday. Rain could mix with or change over to snow in western parts of the state Sunday night into Monday. Near freezing temperatures are possible Sunday night, followed by widespread below freezing temperatures Monday night. The detailed forecast for North Dakota, today, partly to mostly sunny. Highs in the lower 60s to lower 70s. Tonight, partly to mostly cloudy. Lows in the upper 30s to mid 40s. Friday, partly cloudy. Breezy central and east. Highs from the upper 60s northeast to mid 80s southwest. Saturday, partly to mostly sunny. Breezy northwest and southeast. Late chance of rain west and central. Lows from the mid-40s northwest to lower 60s southeast. Highs from the lower 60s northwest to mid-80s southeast. Here is the forecast for the Bismarck, Minden listening area. Today, mostly sunny. Highs in the upper 60s. South winds around 5 miles per hour. Tonight, partly cloudy. Lows in the lower 40s. Southeast winds 5 to 10 miles per hour. Friday, mostly sunny. Highs in the upper 70s. Southeast winds 5 to 15 miles per hour, becoming south 15 to 20 miles per hour in the afternoon. Friday night, decreasing clouds. Lows in the lower 50s. South winds 5 to 10 miles per hour. Saturday, sunny. Highs in the mid 70s. Southwest winds 5 to 10 miles per hour, becoming northwest with gusts up to 20 miles per hour in the afternoon. Saturday night, mostly cloudy. A chance of showers after midnight. Lows in the lower 40s. Chance of rain 30%. Sunday, mostly cloudy. Showers likely in the morning, then a chance of showers in the afternoon. Highs in the lower 50s. Chance of rain 60%. Sunday night, cloudy. A chance of rain showers in the evening, then rain showers likely after midnight. Lows in the mid-30s. Chance of rain 60%. Columbus Day, mostly cloudy. Rain showers likely in the morning, then a chance of rain showers in the afternoon. Highs in the upper 40s. Chance of rain 60%. Monday night, mostly cloudy. A slight chance of rain showers in the evening. Lows in the lower 30s. Chance of rain 20%. Tuesday, mostly sunny. Highs in the mid-50s. Tuesday night, partly cloudy. A slight chance of showers after midnight. Lows in the mid-30s. Chance of rain 20%. Wednesday, mostly sunny with a 30% chance of showers. Highs around 60. For western Lake Sakakawea, today, light winds becoming south 10 to 15 miles per hour in the late morning and afternoon. Partly sunny early in the morning, then becoming mostly sunny. Highs in the upper 60s. Tonight, southeast winds 10 to 15 miles per hour. Partly cloudy. Lows in the lower 40s. For eastern Lake Sakakawea, today, light winds becoming south 10 to 15 miles per hour in the late morning and afternoon. Partly sunny early in the morning, then becoming mostly sunny.
Highs in the upper 60s.

Night, south winds 10 to 15 miles per hour. Partly cloudy. Lows in the lower 40s. For northern Lake Oahe, today, light winds becoming south around 10 miles per hour in the late morning and afternoon. Mostly cloudy early in the morning then clearing. Highs in the upper 60s. Tonight, southeast winds 10 to 15 miles per hour. Partly cloudy. Lows in the mid 40s. Here are the weather conditions at 8 a.m. Central Daylight Time. Bismarck, mostly cloudy. Temperature 44 degrees, relative humidity 76%. Pressure 30.11 inches and steady. Menden, mostly cloudy. 41 degrees, relative humidity 87%. Hazen, mostly cloudy. 43 degrees, relative humidity 87%. Harvey, partly cloudy. 39 degrees, relative humidity 100%. Wind southwest at 6 miles an hour. Minot, mostly cloudy. 45 degrees, relative humidity 68%. Wind southwest at 9 miles an hour. Dickinson, partly cloudy. 38 degrees, relative humidity 82%. Wind south at 7 miles an hour. Elsewhere around North Dakota, it was 46 at Garrison. At Jamestown, it was partly cloudy, with a temperature of 41. It was mostly cloudy, with a temperature of 43 at Williston, 41 at Fargo, 45 at Grand Forks, and 46 at Devil's Lake. In northern South Dakota, it was partly cloudy. It was 39 at Mobridge, and 41 at Aberdeen. In eastern Montana, it was clear, with a temperature of 42 at Miles City, and 39 at Glendive. At Sydney, it was mostly cloudy, with a temperature of 41. Once again, at Bismarck, the temperature was 44 degrees under mostly cloudy skies. The Bismarck, North Dakota climate summary for yesterday, October 7, 2026. Yesterday's high temperature was 73 degrees. This high was 10 degrees above the normal high of 63. The record high is 91 degrees, which was set in 1920. Yesterday's low temperature was 37 degrees. This tied the normal low of 37. The record low is 15 degrees, which was set in 1976. No precipitation fell yesterday, which leaves the monthly total at a trace. The total precipitation for the year still stands at 11.66 inches. There were 10 heating degree days yesterday. The yearly total since July 1st is 180. There were no cooling degree days yesterday. The yearly total since January 1st is 784. The normal high temperature for today is 62 degrees, and the normal low is 36. The record high for today is 89, which occurred in 1936, and the record low is 15, which occurred in 1895. Sunrise today is at 7:51 a.m. and sunset is at 7:09 p.m. The regional weather forecast from your National Weather Service office in Bismarck. Dry weather and near to above normal temperatures are expected through Saturday. Highs will mainly be in the 60s and 70s over this time period, with lower to mid-80s in southwest North Dakota on Friday and southeast North Dakota on Saturday. Much colder temperatures with medium to high chances for precipitation then arrive late Saturday night through Monday. Rain could mix with or change over to snow in western parts of the state Sunday night into Monday. Near-freezing temperatures are possible Sunday night, followed by widespread below-freezing temperatures Monday night. The detailed forecast for North Dakota, today, partly to mostly sunny. Highs in the lower 60s to lower 70s. Tonight, partly to mostly cloudy. Lows in the upper 30s to mid 40s. Friday, partly cloudy. Breezy central and east. Highs from the upper 60s northeast to mid 80s southwest. Saturday, partly to mostly sunny. Breezy northwest and southeast. Late chance of rain west and central. Lows from the mid-40s northwest to lower 60s southeast. Highs from the lower 60s northwest to mid-80s southeast. Here is the forecast for the Bismarck, Menden listening area. Today, mostly sunny. Highs in the upper 60s. South winds around 5 miles per hour. Tonight, partly cloudy. Lows in the lower 40s. Southeast winds 5 to 10 miles per hour. Friday, mostly sunny. Highs in the upper 70s.

set. Sunday night, cloudy. A chance of rain showers in the evening, then rain showers likely after midnight. Lows in the mid-30s. Chance of rain 60%. Columbus Day, mostly cloudy. Rain showers likely in the morning, then a chance of rain showers in the afternoon. Highs in the upper 40s. Chance of rain 60%. Monday night, mostly cloudy. A slight chance of rain showers in the evening. Lows in the lower 30s. Chance of rain 20%. Tuesday, mostly sunny. Highs in the mid-50s. Tuesday night, partly cloudy. A slight chance of showers after midnight. Lows in the mid-30s. Chance of rain 20%. Wednesday, mostly sunny with a 30% chance of showers. Highs around 60. For Western Lake Sakakawea, today, light winds becoming south 10 to 15 miles per hour in the late morning and afternoon. Partly sunny early in the morning, then becoming mostly sunny. Highs in the upper 60s. Tonight, southeast winds 10 to 15 miles per hour. Partly cloudy. Lows in the lower 40s. For Eastern Lake Sakakawea, today, light winds becoming south 10 to 15 miles per hour in the late morning and afternoon. Partly sunny early in the morning, then becoming mostly sunny. Highs in the upper 60s. Tonight, south winds 10 to 15 miles per hour. Partly cloudy. Lows in the lower 40s. For Northern Lake Oahe, today, light winds becoming south around 10 miles per hour in the late morning and afternoon. Mostly cloudy early in the morning, then clearing. Highs in the upper 60s. Tonight, southeast winds 10 to 15 miles per hour. Partly cloudy. Lows in the mid-40s. Here are the weather conditions at 8 a.m. Central Daylight Time. Bismarck, mostly cloudy. Temperature 44 degrees, relative humidity 76%. Pressure 30.11 inches and steady. Mendham, mostly cloudy. 41 degrees, relative humidity 87%. Hazen, mostly cloudy. 43 degrees, relative humidity 87%. Harvey, partly cloudy. 39 degrees, relative humidity 100%. Wind southwest at 6 miles an hour. Minot, mostly cloudy. 45 degrees, relative humidity 68%. Wind southwest at 9 miles an hour. Dickinson, partly cloudy. 38 degrees, relative humidity 82%. Wind south at 7 miles an hour. Elsewhere around North Dakota, it was 46 at Garrison. At Jamestown, it was partly cloudy, with a temperature of 41. It was mostly cloudy, with a temperature of 43 at Williston, 41 at Fargo, 45 at Grand Forks, and 46 at Devil's Lake. In northern South Dakota, it was partly cloudy. It was 39 at Mobridge, and 41 at Aberdeen. In eastern Montana, it was clear, with a temperature of 42 at Miles City, and 39 at Glendive. At Sydney, it was mostly cloudy, with a temperature of 41. Once again, at Bismarck, the temperature was 44 degrees under mostly cloudy skies. The Bismarck, North Dakota climate summary for yesterday, October 7, 2026. Yesterday's high temperature was 73 degrees. This high was 10 degrees above the normal high of 63. The record high is 91 degrees, which was set in 1920. Yesterday's low temperature was 37 degrees. This tied the normal low of 37. The record low is 15 degrees, which was set in 1976. No precipitation fell yesterday, which leaves the monthly total at a trace. The total precipitation for the year still stands at 11.66 inches. There were 10 heating degree days yesterday. The yearly total since July 1st is 180. There were no cooling degree days yesterday. The yearly total since January 1st is 784. The normal high temperature for today is 62 degrees, and the normal low is 36. The record high for today is 89, which occurred in 1936, and the record low is 15, which occurred in 1895. Sunrise today is at 7:51 a.m. and sunset is at 7:09 p.m. The regional weather forecast from your National Weather Service office in Bismarck. Dry weather and near to above normal temperatures are expected through Saturday.

Saturday. Highs will mainly be in the 60s and 70s over this time period, with lower to mid-80s in southwest North Dakota on Friday and southeast North Dakota on Saturday. Much colder temperatures with medium to high chances for precipitation then arrive late Saturday night through Monday. Rain could mix with or change over to snow in western parts of the state Sunday night into Monday. Near freezing temperatures are possible Sunday night, followed by widespread below freezing temperatures Monday night. The detailed forecast for North Dakota, today, partly to mostly sunny. Highs in the lower 60s to lower 70s. Tonight, partly to mostly cloudy. Lows in the upper 30s to mid 40s. Friday, partly cloudy. Breezy central and east. Highs from the upper 60s northeast to mid 80s southwest. Saturday, partly to mostly sunny. Breezy northwest and southeast. Late chance of rain west and central. Lows from the mid 40s northwest to lower 60s southeast. Highs from the lower 60s northwest to mid 80s southeast. Here is the forecast for the Bismarck Minden listening area. Today, mostly sunny. Highs in the upper 60s. South winds around 5 miles per hour. Tonight, partly cloudy. Lows in the lower 40s. Southeast winds 5 to 10 miles per hour. Friday, mostly sunny. Highs in the upper 70s. Southeast winds 5 to 15 miles per hour, becoming south 15 to 20 miles per hour in the afternoon. Friday night, decreasing clouds. Lows in the lower 50s. South winds 5 to 10 miles per hour. Saturday, sunny. Highs in the mid-70s. Southwest winds 5 to 10 miles per hour, becoming northwest with gusts up to 20 miles per hour in the afternoon. Saturday night, mostly cloudy. A chance of showers after midnight. Lows in the lower 40s. Chance of rain 30%. Sunday, mostly cloudy. Showers likely in the morning, then a chance of showers in the afternoon. Highs in the lower 50s. Chance of rain 60%. Sunday night, cloudy. A chance of rain showers in the evening, then rain showers likely after midnight. Lows in the mid-30s. Chance of rain 60%. Columbus Day, mostly cloudy. Rain showers likely in the morning, then a chance of rain showers in the afternoon. Highs in the upper 40s. Chance of rain 60%. Monday night, mostly cloudy. A slight chance of rain showers in the evening. Lows in the lower 30s. Chance of rain 20%. Tuesday, mostly sunny. Highs in the mid-50s. Tuesday night, partly cloudy. A slight chance of showers after midnight. Lows in the mid-30s. Chance of rain 20%. Wednesday, mostly sunny with a 30% chance of showers. Highs around 60. For western Lake Sakakawea, today, light winds becoming south 10 to 15 miles per hour in the late morning and afternoon. Partly sunny early in the morning, then becoming mostly sunny. Highs in the upper 60s. Tonight, southeast winds 10 to 15 miles per hour. Partly cloudy. Lows in the lower 40s. For eastern Lake Sakakawea, today, light winds becoming south 10 to 15 miles per hour in the late morning and afternoon. Partly sunny early in the morning, then becoming mostly sunny. Highs in the upper 60s. Tonight, south winds 10 to 15 miles per hour. Partly cloudy. Lows in the lower 40s. For northern Lake Oahe, today, light winds becoming south around 10 miles per hour in the late morning and afternoon. Mostly cloudy early in the morning, then clearing. Highs in the upper 60s. Tonight, southeast winds 10 to 15 miles per hour. Partly cloudy. Lows in the mid-40s. Here are the weather conditions at 8 a.m. Central Daylight Time. Bismarck, mostly cloudy. Temperature 44 degrees, relative humidity 76%. Pressure 30.11 inches and steady. Minden, mostly cloudy. 41 degrees, relative humidity 87%. Hazen, mostly cloudy. 43 degrees, relative humidity 87%. Harvey, partly cloudy. 39 degrees, relative humidity 100%. Wind southwest at 6 miles an hour. Minot, mostly cloudy.

45 degrees, relative humidity 68%. Wind southwest at 9 miles an hour. Dickinson, partly cloudy. 38 degrees, relative humidity 82%. Wind south at 7 miles an hour. Elsewhere around North Dakota, it was 46 at Garrison. At Jamestown, it was partly cloudy, with a temperature of 41. It was mostly cloudy, with a temperature of 43 at Williston, 41 at Fargo, 45 at Grand Forks, and 46 at Devil's Lake. In northern South Dakota, it was partly cloudy. It was 39 at Mobridge, and 41 at Aberdeen. In eastern Montana, it was clear, with a temperature of 42 at Mile City, and 39 at Glendive. At Sydney, it was mostly cloudy, with a temperature of 41. Once again, at Bismarck, the temperature was 44 degrees under mostly cloudy skies. The Bismarck, North Dakota climate summary for yesterday, October 7, 2026. Yesterday's high temperature was 73 degrees. This high was 10 degrees above the normal high of 63. The record high is 91 degrees, which was set in 1920. Yesterday's low temperature was 37 degrees. This high the normal low of 37. The record low is 15 degrees, which was set in 1976. No precipitation fell yesterday, which leaves the monthly total at a trace. The total precipitation for the year still stands at 11.66 inches. There were 10 heating degree days yesterday. The yearly total since July 1st is 180. There were no cooling degree days yesterday. The yearly total since January 1st is 784. The normal high temperature for today is 62 degrees, and the normal low is 36. The record high for today is 89, which occurred in 1936, and the record low is 15, which occurred in 1895. Sunrise today is at 7:51 a.m. and sunset is at 7:09 p.m. The regional weather forecast from your National Weather Service office in Bismarck. Dry weather and near to above normal temperatures are expected through Saturday. Highs will mainly be in the 60s and 70s over this time period, with lower to mid-80s in southwest North Dakota on Friday and southeast North Dakota on Saturday. Much colder temperatures with medium to high chances for precipitation then arrive late Saturday night through Monday. Rain could mix with or change over to snow in western parts of the state Sunday night into Monday. Near freezing temperatures are possible Sunday night, followed by widespread below freezing temperatures Monday night. The detailed forecast for North Dakota, today, partly to mostly sunny. Highs in the lower 60s to lower 70s. Tonight, partly to mostly cloudy. Lows in the upper 30s to mid 40s. Friday, partly cloudy. Breezy central and east. Highs from the upper 60s northeast to mid 80s southwest. Saturday, partly to mostly sunny. Breezy northwest and southeast. Late chance of rain west and central. Lows from the mid 40s northwest to lower 60s southeast. Highs from the lower 60s northwest to mid 80s southeast. Here is the forecast for the Bismarck, Minden listening area. Today, mostly sunny. Highs in the upper 60s. South winds around 5 miles per hour. Tonight, partly cloudy. Lows in the lower 40s. Southeast winds 5 to 10 miles per hour. Friday, mostly sunny. Highs in the upper 70s. Southeast winds 5 to 15 miles per hour, becoming south 15 to 20 miles per hour in the afternoon. Friday night, decreasing clouds. Lows in the lower 50s. South winds 5 to 10 miles per hour. Saturday, sunny. Highs in the mid 70s. Southwest winds 5 to 10 miles per hour, becoming northwest with gusts up to 20 miles per hour in the afternoon. Saturday night, mostly cloudy. A chance of showers after midnight. Lows in the lower 40s. Chance of rain 30%. Sunday, mostly cloudy. Showers likely in the morning, then a chance of showers in the afternoon. Highs in the lower 50s. Chance of rain 60%. Sunday night, cloudy. A chance of rain showers in the evening, then rain showers likely after midnight. Lows in the mid-30s. Chance of rain 60%. Columbus Day, mostly cloudy. Rain showers likely in the morning, then a chance of rain showers in the afternoon.

highs in the upper 40s. Chance of rain 60%. Monday night, mostly cloudy. A slight chance of rain showers in the evening. Lows in the lower 30s. Chance of rain 20%. Tuesday, mostly sunny. Highs in the mid-50s. Tuesday night, partly cloudy. A slight chance of showers after midnight. Lows in the mid-30s. Chance of rain 20%. Wednesday, mostly sunny with a 30% chance of showers. Highs around 60. 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Providing weather information 24 hours a day from your National Weather Service office in Bismarck. For Western Lake Sakakawea, today, light winds becoming south 10 to 15 miles per hour in the late morning and afternoon. Partly sunny early in the morning, then becoming mostly sunny. Highs in the upper 60s. Tonight, southeast winds 10 to 15 miles per hour. Partly cloudy. Lows in the lower 40s. For Eastern Lake Sakakawea, today, light winds becoming south 10 to 15 miles per hour in the late morning and afternoon. Partly sunny early in the morning, then becoming mostly sunny. Highs in the upper 60s. Tonight, south winds 10 to 15 miles per hour. Partly cloudy. Lows in the lower 40s. For Northern Lake Oahe, today, light winds becoming south around 10 miles per hour in the late morning and afternoon. Mostly cloudy early in the morning, then clearing. Highs in the upper 60s. Tonight, southeast winds 10 to 15 miles per hour. Partly cloudy. Lows in the mid-40s. Here are the weather conditions at 8 a.m. Central Daylight Time. Bismarck, mostly cloudy. Partly cloudy. Lows in the mid-40s. Here are the weather conditions at 8 a.m. Central Daylight Time. Bismarck, mostly cloudy. Temperature 44 degrees, relative humidity 76%. Pressure 30.11 inches and steady. Mendham, mostly cloudy. 41 degrees, relative humidity 87%. Hazen, mostly cloudy. 43 degrees, relative humidity 87%. Harvey, partly cloudy. 39 degrees, relative humidity 100%. Wind southwest at 6 miles an hour. Minot, mostly cloudy. 45 degrees, relative humidity 68%. Wind southwest at 9 miles an hour. Dickinson, partly cloudy. 38 degrees, relative humidity 82%. Wind south at 7 miles an hour. Elsewhere around North Dakota, it was 46 at Garrison. At Jamestown, it was partly cloudy, with a temperature of 41. It was mostly cloudy, with a temperature of 43 at Williston, 41 at Fargo, 45 at Grand Forks, and 46 at Devil's Lake. In northern South Dakota, it was partly cloudy. It was 39 at Mobridge, and 41 at Aberdeen. In eastern Montana, it was clear, with a temperature of 42 at Miles City, and 39 at Glendive. At Sydney, it was mostly cloudy, with a temperature of 41. Once again, at Bismarck, the temperature was 44 degrees under mostly cloudy skies. The Bismarck, North Dakota climate summary for yesterday, October 7, 2026. Yesterday's high temperature was 73 degrees. This high was 10 degrees above the normal high of 63. The record high is 91 degrees, which was set in 1920. Yesterday's low temperature was 37 degrees. This tied the normal low of 37. The record low is 15 degrees, which was set in 1976. No precipitation fell yesterday, which leaves the monthly total at a trace. The total precipitation for the year still stands at 11.66 inches. There were 10 heating degree days yesterday. The yearly total since July 1st is 180. There were no cooling degree days yesterday. The yearly total since January 1st is 784. The normal high temperature for today is 62 degrees, and the normal low is 36. The record high for today is 89, which occurred in 1936, and the record low is 15, which occurred in 1895. Sunrise today is at 7:51 a.m. and sunset is at 7:09 p.m. The regional weather forecast from your national weather

the service office in Bismarck. Dry weather and near to above normal temperatures are expected through Saturday. Highs will mainly be in the 60s and 70s over this time period, with lower to mid-80s in southwest North Dakota on Friday and southeast North Dakota on Saturday. Much colder temperatures with medium to high chances for precipitation then arrive late Saturday night through Monday. Rain could mix with or change over to snow in western parts of the state Sunday night into Monday. Near freezing temperatures are possible Sunday night, followed by widespread below freezing temperatures Monday night. The detailed forecast for North Dakota, today, partly to mostly sunny. Highs in the lower 60s to lower 70s. Tonight, partly to mostly cloudy. Lows in the upper 30s to mid 40s. Friday, partly cloudy. Breezy central and east. Highs from the upper 60s northeast to mid 80s southwest. Saturday, partly to mostly sunny. Breezy northwest and southeast. Late chance of rain west and central. Lows from the mid-40s northwest to lower 60s southeast. Highs from the lower 60s northwest to mid-80s southeast. Here is the forecast for the Bismarck, Minden listening area. Today, mostly sunny. Highs in the upper 60s. South winds around 5 miles per hour. Tonight, partly cloudy. Lows in the lower 40s. Southeast winds 5 to 10 miles per hour. Friday, mostly sunny. Highs in the upper 70s. Southeast winds 5 to 15 miles per hour, becoming south 15 to 20 miles per hour in the afternoon. Friday night, decreasing clouds. Lows in the lower 50s. South winds 5 to 10 miles per hour. Saturday, sunny. Highs in the mid-70s. Southwest winds 5 to 10 miles per hour, becoming northwest with gusts up to 20 miles per hour in the afternoon. Saturday night, mostly cloudy. A chance of showers after midnight. Lows in the lower 40s. Chance of rain 30%. Sunday, mostly cloudy. Showers likely in the morning, then a chance of showers in the afternoon. Highs in the lower 50s. Chance of rain 60%. Sunday night, cloudy. A chance of rain showers in the evening, then rain showers likely after midnight. Lows in the mid-30s. Chance of rain 60%. Columbus Day, mostly cloudy. Rain showers likely in the morning, then a chance of rain showers in the afternoon. Highs in the upper 40s. Chance of rain 60%. Monday night, mostly cloudy. A slight chance of rain showers in the evening. Lows in the lower 30s. Chance of rain 20%. Tuesday, mostly sunny. Highs in the mid-50s. Tuesday night, partly cloudy. A slight chance of showers after midnight. Lows in the mid-30s. Chance of rain 20%. Wednesday, mostly sunny with a 30% chance of showers. Highs around 60. For western Lake Sakakawea, today, light winds becoming south 10 to 15 miles per hour in the late morning and afternoon. Partly sunny early in the morning, then becoming mostly sunny. Highs in the upper 60s. Tonight, southeast winds 10 to 15 miles per hour. Partly cloudy. Lows in the lower 40s. For eastern Lake Sakakawea, today, light winds becoming south 10 to 15 miles per hour in the late morning and afternoon. Partly sunny early in the morning, then becoming mostly sunny. Highs in the upper 60s. Tonight, south winds 10 to 15 miles per hour. Partly cloudy. Lows in the lower 40s. For northern Lake Oahe, today, light winds becoming south around 10 miles per hour in the late morning and afternoon. Mostly cloudy early in the morning, then clearing. Highs in the upper 60s. Tonight, southeast winds 10 to 15 miles per hour. Partly cloudy. Lows in the mid-40s. Here are the weather conditions at 8 a.m. Central Daylight Time. Bismarck, mostly cloudy. Temperature 44 degrees, relative humidity 76%. Pressure 30.11 inches and steady. Minden, mostly cloudy. 41 degrees, relative humidity 87%. Hazen, mostly cloudy. 43 degrees, relative humidity 87%. Harvey, partly cloudy. 39 degrees, relative humidity 100%.

Wind southwest at 6 miles an hour. Minot, mostly cloudy. 45 degrees, relative humidity 68%. Wind southwest at 9 miles an hour. Dickinson, partly cloudy. 38 degrees, relative humidity 82%. Wind south at 7 miles an hour. Elsewhere around North Dakota, it was 46 at Garrison. At Jamestown, it was partly cloudy, with a temperature of 41. It was mostly cloudy, with a temperature of 43 at Williston, 41 at Fargo, 45 at Grand Forks, and 46 at Devil's Lake. In northern South Dakota, it was partly cloudy. It was 39 at Mobridge, and 41 at Aberdeen. In eastern Montana, it was clear, with a temperature of 42 at Miles City, and 39 at Glendive. At Sydney, it was mostly cloudy, with a temperature of 41. Once again, at Bismarck, the temperature was 44 degrees under mostly cloudy skies. The Bismarck, North Dakota climate summary for yesterday, October 7, 2026. Yesterday's high temperature was 73 degrees. This high was 10 degrees above the normal high of 63. The record high is 91 degrees, which was set in 1920. Yesterday's low temperature was 37 degrees. This tied the normal low of 37. The record low is 15 degrees, which was set in 1976. No precipitation fell yesterday, which leaves the monthly total at a trace. The total precipitation for the year still stands at 11.66 inches. There were 10 heating degree days yesterday. The yearly total since July 1st is 180. There were no cooling degree days yesterday. The yearly total since January 1st is 784. The normal high temperature for today is 62 degrees, and the normal low is 36. The record high for today is 89, which occurred in 1936, and the record low is 15, which occurred in 1895. Sunrise today is at 7:51 a.m. and sunset is at 7:09 p.m. The regional weather forecast from your National Weather Service office in Bismarck. Dry weather and near to above normal temperatures are expected through Saturday. Highs will mainly be in the 60s and 70s over this time period, with lower to mid-80s in southwest North Dakota on Friday and southeast North Dakota on Saturday. Much colder temperatures with medium to high chances for precipitation then arrive late Saturday night through Monday. Rain could mix with or change over to snow in western parts of the state Sunday night into Monday. Near-freezing temperatures are possible Sunday night, followed by widespread below-freezing temperatures Monday night. The detailed forecast for North Dakota, today, partly to mostly sunny. Highs in the lower 60s to lower 70s. Tonight, partly to mostly cloudy. Lows in the upper 30s to mid 40s. Friday, partly cloudy. Breezy central and east. Highs from the upper 60s northeast to mid 80s southwest. Saturday, partly to mostly sunny. Breezy northwest and southeast. Late chance of rain west and central. Lows from the mid-40s northwest to lower 60s southeast. Highs from the lower 60s northwest to mid-80s southeast. Here is the forecast for the Bismarck, Minden listening area. Today, mostly sunny. Highs in the upper 60s. South winds around 5 miles per hour. Tonight, partly cloudy. Lows in the lower 40s. Southeast winds 5 to 10 miles per hour. Friday, mostly sunny. Highs in the upper 70s. Southeast winds 5 to 15 miles per hour, becoming south 15 to 20 miles per hour in the afternoon. Friday night, decreasing clouds. Lows in the lower 50s. South winds 5 to 10 miles per hour. Saturday, sunny. Highs in the mid 70s. Southwest winds 5 to 10 miles per hour, becoming northwest with gusts up to 20 miles per hour in the afternoon. Saturday night, mostly cloudy. A chance of showers after midnight. Lows in the lower 40s. Chance of rain 30%. Sunday, mostly cloudy. Showers likely in the morning, then a chance of showers in the afternoon. Highs in the lower 50s. Chance of rain 60%. Sunday night, cloudy. A chance of rain showers in the evening, then rain showers likely after midnight. Lows in the mid-30s. Chance of rain 60%. Columbus Day, mostly

cloudy. Rain showers likely in the morning, then a chance of rain showers in the afternoon. Highs in the upper 40s. Chance of rain 60%. Monday night, mostly cloudy. A slight chance of rain showers in the evening. Lows in the lower 30s. Chance of rain 20%. Tuesday, mostly sunny. Highs in the mid-50s. Tuesday night, partly cloudy. A slight chance of showers after midnight. Lows in the mid-30s. Chance of rain 20%. Wednesday, mostly sunny with a 30% chance of showers. Highs around 60. For Western Lake Sakakawea, today, light winds becoming south 10 to 15 miles per hour in the late morning and afternoon. Partly sunny early in the morning, then becoming mostly sunny. Highs in the upper 60s. Tonight, southeast winds 10 to 15 miles per hour. Partly cloudy. Lows in the lower 40s. For Eastern Lake Sakakawea, today, light winds becoming south 10 to 15 miles per hour in the late morning and afternoon. Partly sunny early in the morning, then becoming mostly sunny. Highs in the upper 60s. Tonight, south winds 10 to 15 miles per hour. Partly cloudy. Lows in the lower 40s. For Northern Lake Oahe, today, light winds becoming south around 10 miles per hour in the late morning and afternoon. Mostly cloudy early in the morning, then clearing. Highs in the upper 60s. Tonight, southeast winds 10 to 15 miles per hour. Partly cloudy. Lows in the mid-40s. Here are the weather conditions at 8 a.m. Central Daylight Time. Bismarck, mostly cloudy. Temperature 44 degrees, relative humidity 76%. Pressure 30.11 inches and steady. Mendham, mostly cloudy. 41 degrees, relative humidity 87%. Hazen, mostly cloudy. 43 degrees, relative humidity 87%. Harvey, partly cloudy. 39 degrees, relative humidity 100%. Wind southwest at 6 miles an hour. Minot, mostly cloudy. 45 degrees, relative humidity 68%. Wind southwest at 9 miles an hour. Dickinson, partly cloudy. 38 degrees, relative humidity 82%. Wind south at 7 miles an hour. Elsewhere around North Dakota, it was 46 at Garrison. At Jamestown, it was partly cloudy, with a temperature of 41. It was mostly cloudy, with a temperature of 43 at Williston, 41 at Fargo, 45 at Grand Forks, and 46 at Devil's Lake. In northern South Dakota, it was partly cloudy. It was 39 at Mobridge, and 41 at Aberdeen. In eastern Montana, it was clear, with a temperature of 42 at Miles City, and 39 at Glendive. At Sydney, it was mostly cloudy, with a temperature of 41. Once again, at Bismarck, the temperature was 44 degrees under mostly cloudy skies. The Bismarck, North Dakota climate summary for yesterday, October 7, 2026. Yesterday's high temperature was 73 degrees. This high was 10 degrees above the normal high of 63. The record high is 91 degrees, which was set in 1920. Yesterday's low temperature was 37 degrees. This tied the normal low of 37. The record low is 15 degrees, which was set in 1976. No precipitation fell yesterday, which leaves the monthly total at a trace. The total precipitation for the year still stands at 11.66 inches. There were 10 heating degree days yesterday. The yearly total since July 1st is 180. There were no cooling degree days yesterday. The yearly total since January 1st is 784. The normal high temperature for today is 62 degrees, and the normal low is 36. The record high for today is 89, which occurred in 1936, and the record low is 15, which occurred in 1895. Sunrise today is at 7:51 a.m. and sunset is at 7:09 p.m. The regional weather forecast from your National Weather Service office in Bismarck. Dry weather and near to above normal temperatures are expected through Saturday. Highs will mainly be in the 60s and 70s over this time period, with lower to mid-80s in southwest North Dakota on Friday and southeast North Dakota on Saturday. Much colder temperatures with medium to high chances for precipitation.

Can then arrive late Saturday night through Monday. Rain could mix with or change over to snow in western parts of the state Sunday night into Monday. Near freezing temperatures are possible Sunday night, followed by widespread below freezing temperatures Monday night. The detailed forecast for North Dakota, today, partly to mostly sunny. Highs in the lower 60s to lower 70s. Tonight, partly to mostly cloudy. Lows in the upper 30s to mid 40s. Friday, partly cloudy. Breezy central and east. Highs from the upper 60s northeast to mid 80s southwest. Saturday, partly to mostly sunny. Breezy northwest and southeast. Late chance of rain west and central. Lows from the mid 40s northwest to lower 60s southeast. Highs from the lower 60s northwest to mid 80s southeast. Here is the forecast for the Bismarck Minden listening area. Today, mostly sunny. Highs in the upper 60s. South winds around 5 miles per hour. Tonight, partly cloudy. Lows in the lower 40s. Southeast winds 5 to 10 miles per hour. Friday, mostly sunny. Highs in the upper 70s. Southeast winds 5 to 15 miles per hour, becoming south 15 to 20 miles per hour in the afternoon. Friday night, decreasing clouds. Lows in the lower 50s. South winds 5 to 10 miles per hour. Saturday, sunny. Highs in the mid 70s. Southwest winds 5 to 10 miles per hour, becoming northwest with gusts up to 20 miles per hour in the afternoon. Saturday night, mostly cloudy. A chance of showers after midnight. Lows in the lower 40s. Chance of rain 30%. Sunday, mostly cloudy. Showers likely in the morning, then a chance of showers in the afternoon. Highs in the lower 50s. Chance of rain 60%. Sunday night, cloudy. A chance of rain showers in the evening, then rain showers likely after midnight. Lows in the mid-30s. Chance of rain 60%. Columbus Day, mostly cloudy. Rain showers likely in the morning, then a chance of rain showers in the afternoon. Highs in the upper 40s. Chance of rain 60%. Monday night, mostly cloudy. A slight chance of rain showers in the evening. Lows in the lower 30s. Chance of rain 20%. Tuesday, mostly sunny. Highs in the mid-50s. Tuesday night, partly cloudy. A slight chance of showers after midnight. Lows in the mid-30s. Chance of rain 20%. Wednesday, mostly sunny with a 30% chance of showers. Highs around 60. For western Lake Sakakawea, today, light winds becoming south 10 to 15 miles per hour in the late morning and afternoon. Partly sunny early in the morning, then becoming mostly sunny. Highs in the upper 60s. Tonight, southeast winds 10 to 15 miles per hour. Partly cloudy. Lows in the lower 40s. For eastern Lake Sakakawea, today, light winds becoming south 10 to 15 miles per hour in the late morning and afternoon. Partly sunny early in the morning, then becoming mostly sunny. Highs in the upper 60s. Tonight, south winds 10 to 15 miles per hour. Partly cloudy. Lows in the lower 40s. For northern Lake Oahe, today, light winds becoming south around 10 miles per hour in the late morning and afternoon. Mostly cloudy early in the morning, then clearing. Highs in the upper 60s. Tonight, southeast winds 10 to 15 miles per hour. Partly cloudy. Lows in the mid-40s. Here are the weather conditions at 8 a.m. Central Daylight Time. Bismarck, mostly cloudy. Temperature 44 degrees, relative humidity 76%. Pressure 30.11 inches and steady. Minden, mostly cloudy. 41 degrees, relative humidity 87%. Hazen, mostly cloudy. 43 degrees, relative humidity 87%. Harvey, partly cloudy. 39 degrees, relative humidity 100%. Wind southwest at 6 miles an hour. Minot, mostly cloudy. 45 degrees, relative humidity 68%. Wind southwest at 9 miles an hour. Dickinson, partly cloudy. 38 degrees, relative humidity 82%.

in south at 7 miles an hour. Elsewhere around North Dakota, it was 46 at Garrison. At Jamestown, it was partly cloudy, with a temperature of 41. It was mostly cloudy, with a temperature of 43 at Williston, 41 at Fargo, 45 at Grand Forks, and 46 at Devil's Lake. In northern South Dakota, it was partly cloudy. It was 39 at Mobridge, and 41 at Aberdeen. In eastern Montana, it was clear, with a temperature of 42 at Miles City, and 39 at Glendive. At Sydney, it was mostly cloudy, with a temperature of 41. Once again, at Bismarck, the temperature was 44 degrees under mostly cloudy skies. The Bismarck, North Dakota climate summary for yesterday, October 7, 2026. Yesterday's high temperature was 73 degrees. This high was 10 degrees above the normal high of 63. The record high is 91 degrees, which was set in 1920. Yesterday's low temperature was 37 degrees. This tied the normal low of 37. The record low is 15 degrees, which was set in 1976. No precipitation fell yesterday, which leaves the monthly total at a trace. The total precipitation for the year still stands at 11.66 inches. There were 10 heating degree days yesterday. The yearly total since July 1st is 180. There were no cooling degree days yesterday. The yearly total since January 1st is 784. The normal high temperature for today is 62 degrees, and the normal low is 36. The record high for today is 89, which occurred in 1936, and the record low is 15, which occurred in 1895. Sunrise today is at 7:51 a.m. and sunset is at 7:09 p.m. The regional weather forecast from your National Weather Service office in Bismarck. Dry weather and near to above normal temperatures are expected through Saturday. Highs will mainly be in the 60s and 70s over this time period, with lower to mid-80s in southwest North Dakota on Friday and southeast North Dakota on Saturday. Much colder temperatures with medium to high chances for precipitation then arrive late Saturday night through Monday. Rain could mix with or change over to snow in western parts of the state Sunday night into Monday. Near freezing temperatures are possible Sunday night, followed by widespread below freezing temperatures Monday night. The detailed forecast for North Dakota, today, partly to mostly sunny. Highs in the lower 60s to lower 70s. Tonight, partly to mostly cloudy. Lows in the upper 30s to mid 40s. Friday, partly cloudy. Breezy central and east. Highs from the upper 60s northeast to mid 80s southwest. Saturday, partly to mostly sunny. Breezy northwest and southeast. Late chance of rain west and central. Lows from the mid 40s northwest to lower 60s southeast. Highs from the lower 60s northwest to mid 80s southeast. Here is the forecast for the Bismarck, Minden listening area. Today, mostly sunny. Highs in the upper 60s. South winds around 5 miles per hour. Tonight, partly cloudy. Lows in the lower 40s. Southeast winds 5 to 10 miles per hour. Friday, mostly sunny. Highs in the upper 70s. Southeast winds 5 to 15 miles per hour, becoming south 15 to 20 miles per hour in the afternoon. Friday night, decreasing clouds. Lows in the lower 50s. South winds 5 to 10 miles per hour. Saturday, sunny. Highs in the mid-70s. Southwest winds 5 to 10 miles per hour, becoming northwest with gusts up to 20 miles per hour in the afternoon. Saturday night, mostly cloudy. A chance of showers after midnight. Lows in the lower 40s. Chance of rain 30%. Sunday, mostly cloudy. Showers likely in the morning, then a chance of showers in the afternoon. Highs in the lower 50s. Chance of rain 60%. Sunday night, cloudy. A chance of rain showers in the evening, then rain showers likely after midnight. Lows in the mid-30s. Chance of rain 60%. Columbus Day, mostly cloudy. Rain showers likely in the morning, then a chance of rain showers in the afternoon. Highs in the upper 40s. Chance of rain 60%. Monday night, mostly cloudy. A slight chance of rain showers in the evening. Lows in the lower 30s.
chance of rain 20%.

Tuesday, mostly sunny. Highs in the mid-50s. Tuesday night, partly cloudy. A slight chance of showers after midnight. Lows in the mid-30s. Chance of rain 20%. Wednesday, mostly sunny with a 30% chance of showers. Highs around 60. 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Providing weather information 24 hours a day from your National Weather Service office in Bismarck. For Western Lake Sakakawea, today, light winds becoming south 10 to 15 miles per hour in the late morning and afternoon. Partly sunny early in the morning, then becoming mostly sunny. Highs in the upper 60s. Tonight, southeast winds 10 to 15 miles per hour. Partly cloudy. Lows in the lower 40s. For Eastern Lake Sakakawea, today, light winds becoming south 10 to 15 miles per hour in the late morning and afternoon. Partly sunny early in the morning, then becoming mostly sunny. Highs in the upper 60s. Tonight, south winds 10 to 15 miles per hour. Partly cloudy. Lows in the lower 40s. For Northern Lake Oahe, today, light winds becoming south around 10 miles per hour in the late morning and afternoon. Mostly cloudy early in the morning, then clearing. Highs in the upper 60s. Tonight, southeast winds 10 to 15 miles per hour. Partly cloudy. Lows in the mid-40s. Here are the weather conditions at 9 a.m. Central Daylight Time. Bismarck, partly sunny. Temperature 46 degrees, relative humidity 73%. Pressure 30.10 inches and falling. Mendon, partly sunny. 46 degrees, relative humidity 76%. Hazen, mostly cloudy. 45 degrees, relative humidity 81%. Harvey, partly sunny. 43 degrees, relative humidity 100%. Minot, mostly cloudy. 47 degrees, relative humidity 65%. Wind southwest at 6 miles an hour. Dickinson, partly cloudy. 43 degrees, relative humidity 73%. Wind south at 7 miles an hour. Elsewhere around North Dakota, it was 46 at Garrison. At Fargo, it was mostly sunny, with a temperature of 44. It was partly sunny, with a temperature of 46 at Jamestown, 46 at Grand Forks, and 47 at Devil's Lake. At Williston, it was cloudy, with a temperature of 47. In northern South Dakota, it was mostly sunny. It was 46 at Mobridge, and 47 at Aberdeen. In eastern Montana, skies ranged from clear to partly cloudy. It was 42 at Miles City, 42 at Glendive, and 44 at Sydney. Once again, at Bismarck, the temperature was 46 degrees under partly sunny skies. The Bismarck, North Dakota climate summary for yesterday, October 7, 2026. Yesterday's high temperature was 73 degrees. This high was 10 degrees above the normal high of 63. The record high is 91 degrees, which was set in 1920. Yesterday's low temperature was 37 degrees. This tied the normal low of 37. The record low is 15 degrees, which was set in 1976. No precipitation fell yesterday, which leaves the monthly total at a trace. The total precipitation for the year still stands at 11.66 inches. There were 10 heating degree days yesterday. The yearly total since July 1st is 180. There were no cooling degree days yesterday. The yearly total since January 1st is 784. The normal high temperature for today is 62 degrees, and the normal low is 36. The record high for today is 89, which occurred in 1936, and the record low is 15, which occurred in 1895. Sunrise today is at 7:51 a.m. and sunset is at 7:09 p.m. The regional weather forecast from your National Weather Service office in Bismarck. Dry weather and near to above normal temperatures are expected through Saturday. Highs will mainly be in the 60s and 70s over this time period, with lower to mid-80s in southwest North Dakota on Friday and southeast North Dakota on Saturday. Much colder temperatures with medium to high chances for precipitation then arrive late Saturday night through Monday.
Rain could mix with or change over to snow in western parts of the state Sunday night into Monday. Near freezing temperatures are possible Sunday night, followed by widespread below freezing temperatures Monday night. The detailed forecast for North Dakota, today, partly to mostly sunny. Highs in the lower 60s to lower 70s. Tonight, partly to mostly cloudy. Lows in the upper 30s to mid 40s. Friday, partly cloudy. Breezy central and east. Highs from the upper 60s northeast to mid 80s southwest. Saturday, partly to mostly sunny. Breezy northwest and southeast. Late chance of rain west and central. Lows from the mid 40s northwest to lower 60s southeast. Highs from the lower 60s northwest to mid 80s southeast. Here is the forecast for the Bismarck Mandan listening area. Today, mostly sunny. Highs in the upper 60s. South winds around 5 miles per hour. Tonight, partly cloudy. Lows in the lower 40s. Southeast winds 5 to 10 miles per hour. Friday, mostly sunny. Highs in the upper 70s. Southeast winds 5 to 15 miles per hour, becoming south 15 to 20 miles per hour in the afternoon. Friday night, decreasing clouds. Lows in the lower 50s. South winds 5 to 10 miles per hour. Saturday, sunny. Highs in the mid-70s. Southwest winds 5 to 10 miles per hour, becoming northwest with gusts up to 20 miles per hour in the afternoon. Saturday night, mostly cloudy. A chance of showers after midnight. Lows in the lower 40s. Chance of rain 30%. Sunday, mostly cloudy. Showers likely in the morning, then a chance of showers in the afternoon. Highs in the lower 50s. Chance of rain 60%. Sunday night, cloudy. A chance of rain showers in the evening, then rain showers likely after midnight. Lows in the mid-30s. Chance of rain 60%. Columbus Day, mostly cloudy. Rain showers likely in the morning, then a chance of rain showers in the afternoon. Highs in the upper 40s. Chance of rain 60%. Monday night, mostly cloudy. A slight chance of rain showers in the evening. Lows in the lower 30s. Chance of rain 20%. Tuesday, mostly sunny. Highs in the mid-50s. Tuesday night, partly cloudy. A slight chance of showers after midnight. Lows in the mid-30s. Chance of rain 20%. Wednesday, mostly sunny with a 30% chance of showers. Highs around 60. For Western Lake Sakakawea, today, light winds becoming south 10 to 15 miles per hour in the late morning and afternoon. Partly sunny early in the morning, then becoming mostly sunny. Highs in the upper 60s. Tonight, southeast winds 10 to 15 miles per hour. Partly cloudy. Lows in the lower 40s. For Eastern Lake Sakakawea, today, light winds becoming south 10 to 15 miles per hour in the late morning and afternoon. Partly sunny early in the morning, then becoming mostly sunny. Highs in the upper 60s. Tonight, south winds 10 to 15 miles per hour. Partly cloudy. Lows in the lower 40s. For Northern Lake Oahe, today, light winds becoming south around 10 miles per hour in the late morning and afternoon. Mostly cloudy early in the morning, then clearing. Highs in the upper 60s. Tonight, southeast winds 10 to 15 miles per hour. Partly cloudy. Lows in the mid-40s. Here are the weather conditions at 9 a.m. Central Daylight Time. Bismarck, partly sunny. Temperature 46 degrees, relative humidity 73%. Pressure 30.10 inches and falling. Mandan, partly sunny. 46 degrees, relative humidity 76%. Hazen, mostly cloudy. 45 degrees, relative humidity 81%. Harvey, partly sunny. 43 degrees, relative humidity 100%. Minot, mostly cloudy. 47 degrees, relative humidity 65%. Wind southwest at 6 miles an hour. Dickinson, partly cloudy. 43 degrees, relative humidity 73%. Wind south at 7 miles an hour. Elsewhere around North Dakota, it was 46 at Garrison.
At Fargo, it was mostly sunny, with a temperature

44. It was partly sunny, with a temperature of 46 at Jamestown, 46 at Grand Forks, and 47 at Devil's Lake. At Williston, it was cloudy, with a temperature of 47. In northern South Dakota, it was mostly sunny. It was 46 at Mobridge, and 47 at Aberdeen. In eastern Montana, skies ranged from clear to partly cloudy. It was 42 at Mile City, 42 at Glendive, and 44 at Sydney. Once again, at Bismarck, the temperature was 46 degrees under partly sunny skies. Here are the weather conditions at 9 a.m. Central Daylight Time. Bismarck, partly sunny. Temperature 46 degrees, relative humidity 73%. Pressure 30.10 inches and falling. Mendon, partly sunny. 46 degrees, relative humidity 76%. Hazen, mostly cloudy. 45 degrees, relative humidity 81%. Harvey, partly sunny. 43 degrees, relative humidity 100%. Minot, mostly cloudy. 47 degrees, relative humidity 65%. Wind southwest at 6 miles an hour. Dickinson, partly cloudy. 43 degrees, relative humidity 73%. Wind south at 7 miles an hour. Elsewhere around North Dakota, it was 46 at Garrison. At Fargo, it was mostly sunny, with a temperature of 44. It was partly sunny, with a temperature of 46 at Jamestown, 46 at Grand Forks, and 47 at Devil's Lake. At Williston, it was cloudy, with a temperature of 47. In northern South Dakota, it was mostly sunny. It was 46 at Mobridge, and 47 at Aberdeen. In eastern Montana, skies ranged from clear to partly cloudy. It was 42 at Mile City, 42 at Glendive, and 44 at Sydney. Once again, at Bismarck, the temperature was 46 degrees under partly sunny skies. The Bismarck, North Dakota climate summary for yesterday, October 7, 2026. Yesterday's high temperature was 73 degrees. This high was 10 degrees above the normal high of 63. The record high is 91 degrees, which was set in 1920. Yesterday's low temperature was 37 degrees. This tied the normal low of 37. The record low is 15 degrees, which was set in 1976. No precipitation fell yesterday, which leaves the monthly total at a trace. The total precipitation for the year still stands at 11.66 inches. There were 10 heating degree days yesterday. The yearly total since July 1st is 180. There were no cooling degree days yesterday. The yearly total since January 1st is 784. The normal high temperature for today is 62 degrees, and the normal low is 36. The record high for today is 89, which occurred in 1936, and the record low is 15, which occurred in 1895. Sunrise today is at 7:51 a.m. and sunset is at 7:09 p.m. The regional weather forecast from your National Weather Service office in Bismarck. Dry weather and near to above normal temperatures are expected through Saturday. Highs will mainly be in the 60s and 70s over this time period, with lower to mid-80s in southwest North Dakota on Friday and southeast North Dakota on Saturday. Much colder temperatures with medium to high chances for precipitation then arrive late Saturday night through Monday. Rain could mix with or change over to snow in western parts of the state Sunday night into Monday. Near freezing temperatures are possible Sunday night, followed by widespread below freezing temperatures Monday night. The detailed forecast for North Dakota, today, partly to mostly sunny. Highs in the lower 60s to lower 70s. Tonight, partly to mostly cloudy. Lows in the upper 30s to mid 40s. Friday, partly cloudy. Breezy central and east. Highs from the upper 60s northeast to mid 80s southwest. Saturday, partly to mostly sunny. Breezy northwest and southeast. Late chance of rain west and central. Lows from the mid-40s northwest to lower 60s southeast. Highs from the lower 60s northwest to mid-80s southeast. Here is the forecast for the Bismarck Minden listening area. Today, mostly sunny. Highs in the upper 60s. South winds around 5 miles per hour. Tonight, partly cloudy. Lows in the lower 40s.

Cloudy. Showers likely in the morning, then a chance of showers in the afternoon. Highs in the lower 50s. Chance of rain 60%. Sunday night, cloudy. A chance of rain showers in the evening, then rain showers likely after midnight. Lows in the mid-30s. Chance of rain 60%. Columbus Day, mostly cloudy. Rain showers likely in the morning, then a chance of rain showers in the afternoon. Highs in the upper 40s. Chance of rain 60%. Monday night, mostly cloudy. A slight chance of rain showers in the evening. Lows in the lower 30s. Chance of rain 20%. Tuesday, mostly sunny. Highs in the mid-50s. Tuesday night, partly cloudy. A slight chance of showers after midnight. Lows in the mid-30s. Chance of rain 20%. Wednesday, mostly sunny with a 30% chance of showers. Highs around 60. For Western Lake Sakakawea, today, light winds becoming south 10 to 15 miles per hour in the late morning and afternoon. Partly sunny early in the morning, then becoming mostly sunny. Highs in the upper 60s. Tonight, southeast winds 10 to 15 miles per hour. Partly cloudy. Lows in the lower 40s. For Eastern Lake Sakakawea, today, light winds becoming south 10 to 15 miles per hour in the late morning and afternoon. Partly sunny early in the morning, then becoming mostly sunny. Highs in the upper 60s. Tonight, south winds 10 to 15 miles per hour. Partly cloudy. Lows in the lower 40s. For Northern Lake Oahe, today, light winds becoming south around 10 miles per hour in the late morning and afternoon. Mostly cloudy early in the morning, then clearing. Highs in the upper 60s. Tonight, southeast winds 10 to 15 miles per hour. Partly cloudy. Lows in the mid-40s. Here are the weather conditions at 9 a.m. Central Daylight Time. Bismarck, partly sunny. Temperature 46 degrees, relative humidity 73%. Pressure 30.10 inches and falling. Mendon, partly sunny. 46 degrees, relative humidity 76%. Hazen, mostly cloudy. 45 degrees, relative humidity 81%. Harvey, partly sunny. 43 degrees, relative humidity 100%. Minot, mostly cloudy. 47 degrees, relative humidity 65%. Wind southwest at 6 miles an hour. Dickinson, partly cloudy. 43 degrees, relative humidity 73%. Wind south at 7 miles an hour. Elsewhere around North Dakota, it was 46 at Garrison. At Fargo, it was mostly sunny, with a temperature of 44. It was partly sunny, with a temperature of 46 at Jamestown, 46 at Grand Forks, and 47 at Devil's Lake. At Williston, it was cloudy, with a temperature of 47. In northern South Dakota, it was mostly sunny. It was 46 at Mobridge, and 47 at Aberdeen. In eastern Montana, skies ranged from clear to partly cloudy. It was 42 at Miles City, 42 at Glendive, and 44 at Sydney. Once again, at Bismarck, the temperature was 46 degrees under partly sunny skies. The Bismarck, North Dakota climate summary for yesterday, October 7, 2026. Yesterday's high temperature was 73 degrees. This high was 10 degrees above the normal high of 63. The record high is 91 degrees, which was set in 1920. Yesterday's low temperature was 37 degrees. This tied the normal low of 37. The record low is 15 degrees, which was set in 1976. No precipitation fell yesterday, which leaves the monthly total at a trace. The total precipitation for the year still stands at 11.66 inches. There were 10 heating degree days yesterday. The yearly total since July 1st is 180. There were no cooling degree days yesterday. The yearly total since January 1st is 784. The normal high temperature for today is 62 degrees, and the normal low is 36. The record high for today is 89, which occurred in 1936, and the record low is 15, which occurred in 1895. Sunrise today is at 7:51 a.m. and sunset is at 7:09 p.m.
the regional weather forecast.

Yes, from your National Weather Service office in Bismarck. Dry weather and near to above normal temperatures are expected through Saturday. Highs will mainly be in the 60s and 70s over this time period, with lower to mid-80s in southwest North Dakota on Friday and southeast North Dakota on Saturday. Much colder temperatures with medium to high chances for precipitation then arrive late Saturday night through Monday. Rain could mix with or change over to snow in western parts of the state Sunday night into Monday. Near freezing temperatures are possible Sunday night, followed by widespread below freezing temperatures Monday night. The detailed forecast for North Dakota, today, partly to mostly sunny. Highs in the lower 60s to lower 70s. Tonight, partly to mostly cloudy. Lows in the upper 30s to mid 40s. Friday, partly cloudy. Breezy central and east. Highs from the upper 60s northeast to mid 80s southwest. Saturday, partly to mostly sunny. Breezy northwest and southeast. Late chance of rain west and central. Lows from the mid-40s northwest to lower 60s southeast. Highs from the lower 60s northwest to mid-80s southeast. Here is the forecast for the Bismarck, Minden listening area. Today, mostly sunny. Highs in the upper 60s. South winds around 5 miles per hour. Tonight, partly cloudy. Lows in the lower 40s. Southeast winds 5 to 10 miles per hour. Friday, mostly sunny. Highs in the upper 70s. Southeast winds 5 to 15 miles per hour, becoming south 15 to 20 miles per hour in the afternoon. Friday night, decreasing clouds. Lows in the lower 50s. South winds 5 to 10 miles per hour. Saturday, sunny. Highs in the mid-70s. Southwest winds 5 to 10 miles per hour, becoming northwest with gusts up to 20 miles per hour in the afternoon. Saturday night, mostly cloudy. A chance of showers after midnight. Lows in the lower 40s. Chance of rain 30%. Sunday, mostly cloudy. Showers likely in the morning, then a chance of showers in the afternoon. Highs in the lower 50s. Chance of rain 60%. Sunday night, cloudy. A chance of rain showers in the evening, then rain showers likely after midnight. Lows in the mid-30s. Chance of rain 60%. Columbus Day, mostly cloudy. Rain showers likely in the morning, then a chance of rain showers in the afternoon. Highs in the upper 40s. Chance of rain 60%. Monday night, mostly cloudy. A slight chance of rain showers in the evening. Lows in the lower 30s. Chance of rain 20%. Tuesday, mostly sunny. Highs in the mid-50s. Tuesday night, partly cloudy. A slight chance of showers after midnight. Lows in the mid-30s. Chance of rain 20%. Wednesday, mostly sunny with a 30% chance of showers. Highs around 60. For western Lake Sakakawea, today, light winds becoming south 10 to 15 miles per hour in the late morning and afternoon. Partly sunny early in the morning, then becoming mostly sunny. Highs in the upper 60s. Tonight, southeast winds 10 to 15 miles per hour. Partly cloudy. Lows in the lower 40s. For eastern Lake Sakakawea, today, light winds becoming south 10 to 15 miles per hour in the late morning and afternoon. Partly sunny early in the morning, then becoming mostly sunny. Highs in the upper 60s. Tonight, south winds 10 to 15 miles per hour. Partly cloudy. Lows in the lower 40s. For northern Lake Oahe, today, light winds becoming south around 10 miles per hour in the late morning and afternoon. Mostly cloudy early in the morning, then clearing. Highs in the upper 60s. Tonight, southeast winds 10 to 15 miles per hour. Partly cloudy. Lows in the mid-40s. Here are the weather conditions at 9 a.m. Central Daylight Time. Bismarck, partly sunny. Temperature 46 degrees, relative humidity 73%. Pressure 30.10 inches and falling. Minden, partly sunny. 46 degrees, relative humidity 76%. Hazen, mostly cloudy. 45 degrees, relative humidity 81%. Harvey, partly sunny. 43 degrees, relative humidity.

100%. Minot, mostly cloudy. 47 degrees, relative humidity 65%. Wind southwest at 6 miles an hour. Dickinson, partly cloudy. 43 degrees, relative humidity 73%. Wind south at 7 miles an hour. Elsewhere around North Dakota, it was 46 at Garrison. At Fargo, it was mostly sunny, with a temperature of 44. It was partly sunny, with a temperature of 46 at Jamestown, 46 at Grand Forks, and 47 at Devil's Lake. At Williston, it was cloudy, with a temperature of 47. In northern South Dakota, it was mostly sunny. It was 46 at Mobridge, and 47 at Aberdeen. In eastern Montana, skies ranged from clear to partly cloudy. It was 42 at Miles City, 42 at Glendive, and 44 at Sydney. Once again, at Bismarck, the temperature was 46 degrees under partly sunny skies. The Bismarck, North Dakota climate summary for yesterday, October 7, 2026. Yesterday's high temperature was 73 degrees. This high was 10 degrees above the normal high of 63. The record high is 91 degrees, which was set in 1920. Yesterday's low temperature was 37 degrees. This tied the normal low of 37. The record low is 15 degrees, which was set in 1976. No precipitation fell yesterday, which leaves the monthly total at a trace. The total precipitation for the year still stands at 11.66 inches. There were 10 heating degree days yesterday. The yearly total since July 1st is 180. There were no cooling degree days yesterday. The yearly total since January 1st is 784. The normal high temperature for today is 62 degrees, and the normal low is 36. The record high for today is 89, which occurred in 1936, and the record low is 15, which occurred in 1895. Sunrise today is at 7:51 a.m. and sunset is at 7:09 p.m. The regional weather forecast from your National Weather Service office in Bismarck. Dry weather and near to above normal temperatures are expected through Saturday. Highs will mainly be in the 60s and 70s over this time period, with lower to mid 80s in southwest North Dakota on Friday and southeast North Dakota on Saturday. Much colder temperatures with medium to high chances for precipitation then arrive late Saturday night through Monday. Rain could mix with or change over to snow in western parts of the state Sunday night into Monday. Near freezing temperatures are possible Sunday night, followed by widespread below freezing temperatures Monday night. The detailed forecast for North Dakota, today, partly to mostly sunny. Highs in the lower 60s to lower 70s. Tonight, partly to mostly cloudy. Lows in the upper 30s to mid 40s. Friday, partly cloudy. Breezy central and east. Highs from the upper 60s northeast to mid 80s southwest. Saturday, partly to mostly sunny. Breezy northwest and southeast. Late chance of rain west and central. Lows from the mid 40s northwest to lower 60s southeast. Highs from the lower 60s northwest to mid 80s southeast. 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Providing weather information 24 hours a day from your National Weather Service office in Bismarck. Here is the forecast for the Bismarck, Minden listening area. Today, mostly sunny. Highs in the upper 60s. South winds around 5 miles per hour. Tonight, partly cloudy. Lows in the lower 40s. Southeast winds 5 to 10 miles per hour. Friday, mostly sunny. Highs in the upper 70s. Southeast winds 5 to 15 miles per hour, becoming south 15 to 20 miles per hour in the afternoon. Friday night, decreasing clouds. Lows in the lower 50s. South winds 5 to 10 miles per hour. Saturday, sunny. Highs in the mid 70s. Southwest winds 5 to 10 miles per hour, becoming northwest with gusts up to 20 miles per hour in the afternoon. Saturday night, mostly cloudy. A chance of showers after midnight. Lows in the lower 40s. Chance of rain 30%. Sunday, mostly cloudy. Showers likely in the morning, then a chance of showers in the afternoon. Highs in the lower 50s.

rain 60%. Sunday night, cloudy. A chance of rain showers in the evening, then rain showers likely after midnight. Lows in the mid-30s. Chance of rain 60%. Columbus Day, mostly cloudy. Rain showers likely in the morning, then a chance of rain showers in the afternoon. Highs in the upper 40s. Chance of rain 60%. Monday night, mostly cloudy. A slight chance of rain showers in the evening. Lows in the lower 30s. Chance of rain 20%. Tuesday, mostly sunny. Highs in the mid-50s. Tuesday night, partly cloudy. A slight chance of showers after midnight. Lows in the mid-30s. Chance of rain 20%. Wednesday, mostly sunny with a 30% chance of showers. Highs around 60. For Western Lake Sakakawea, today, south winds 10 to 15 miles per hour. Mostly sunny. Highs in the upper 60s. Tonight, southeast winds 10 to 15 miles per hour. Partly cloudy. Lows in the lower 40s. For Eastern Lake Sakakawea, today, light winds becoming south 10 to 15 miles per hour in the late morning and afternoon. Mostly sunny. Highs in the upper 60s. Tonight, south winds 10 to 15 miles per hour, and south 10 to 15 miles per hour in the late morning and afternoon. Mostly sunny. Highs in the upper 60s. Tonight, south winds 10 to 15 miles per hour. Partly cloudy. Lows in the lower 40s. For Northern Lake Oahe, today, light winds becoming south around 10 miles per hour in the late morning and afternoon. Mostly sunny. Highs in the upper 60s. Tonight, southeast winds 10 to 15 miles per hour. Partly cloudy. Lows in the mid-40s. Here are the weather conditions at 9 a.m. Central Daylight Time. Bismarck, partly sunny. Temperature 46 degrees, relative humidity 73%. Pressure 30.10 inches and falling. Mendham, partly sunny. 46 degrees, relative humidity 76%. Hazen, mostly cloudy. 45 degrees, relative humidity 81%. Harvey, partly sunny. 43 degrees, relative humidity 100%. Minot, mostly cloudy. 47 degrees, relative humidity 65%. Wind southwest at 6 miles an hour. Dickinson, partly cloudy. 43 degrees, relative humidity 73%. Wind south at 7 miles an hour. Elsewhere around North Dakota, it was 46 at Garrison. At Fargo, it was mostly sunny, with a temperature of 44. It was partly sunny, with a temperature of 46 at Jamestown, 46 at Grand Forks, and 47 at Devil's Lake. At Williston, it was cloudy, with a temperature of 47. In northern South Dakota, it was mostly sunny. It was 46 at Mobridge, and 47 at Aberdeen. In eastern Montana, skies ranged from clear to partly cloudy. It was 42 at Miles City, 42 at Glendive, and 44 at Sydney. Once again, at Bismarck, the temperature was 46 degrees under partly sunny skies. The regional weather forecast from your National Weather Service office in Bismarck. Dry weather and near to above normal temperatures are expected through Saturday. Highs will mainly be in the 60s and 70s over this time period, with lower to mid-80s in southwest North Dakota on Friday and southeast North Dakota on Saturday. Much colder temperatures with medium to high chances for precipitation then arrive late Saturday night through Monday. Rain could mix with or change over to snow in western parts of the state Sunday night into Monday. Near freezing temperatures are possible Sunday night, followed by widespread below freezing temperatures Monday night. The detailed forecast for North Dakota, today, partly to mostly sunny. Highs in the lower 60s to lower 70s. Tonight, partly to mostly cloudy. Lows in the upper 30s to mid 40s. Friday, partly cloudy. Breezy central and east. Highs from the upper 60s northeast to mid 80s southwest. Saturday, partly to mostly sunny. Breezy northwest and southeast. Late chance of rain west and central. Lows from the mid-40s northwest to lower 60s southeast. Highs from the lower 60s northwest to mid-80s southeast.

the forecast for the Bismarck Mainland listening area. Today, mostly sunny. Highs in the upper 60s. South winds around 5 miles per hour. Tonight, partly cloudy. Lows in the lower 40s. Southeast winds 5 to 10 miles per hour. Friday, mostly sunny. Highs in the upper 70s. Southeast winds 5 to 15 miles per hour, becoming south 15 to 20 miles per hour in the afternoon. Friday night, decreasing clouds. Lows in the lower 50s. South winds 5 to 10 miles per hour. Saturday, sunny. Highs in the mid 70s. Southwest winds 5 to 10 miles per hour, becoming northwest with gusts up to 20 miles per hour in the afternoon. Saturday night, mostly cloudy. A chance of showers after midnight. Lows in the lower 40s. Chance of rain 30%. Sunday, mostly cloudy. Showers likely in the morning, then a chance of showers in the afternoon. Highs in the lower 50s. Chance of rain 60%. Sunday night, cloudy. A chance of rain showers in the evening, then rain showers likely after midnight. Lows in the mid-30s. Chance of rain 60%. Columbus Day, mostly cloudy. Rain showers likely in the morning, then a chance of rain showers in the afternoon. Highs in the upper 40s. Chance of rain 60%. Monday night, mostly cloudy. A slight chance of rain showers in the evening. Lows in the lower 30s. Chance of rain 20%. Tuesday, mostly sunny. Highs in the mid-50s. Tuesday night, partly cloudy. A slight chance of showers after midnight. Lows in the mid-30s. Chance of rain 20%. Wednesday, mostly sunny with a 30% chance of showers. Highs around 60. Here is the forecast for the Bismarck Mainland listening area. Rest of today, mostly sunny. Highs in the upper 60s. South winds around 5 miles per hour. Tonight, partly cloudy. Lows in the lower 40s. Southeast winds 5 to 10 miles per hour. Friday, mostly sunny. Highs in the upper 70s. Southeast winds 5 to 15 miles per hour, becoming south 15 to 20 miles per hour in the afternoon. Friday night, decreasing clouds. Lows in the lower 50s. South winds 5 to 10 miles per hour. Saturday, sunny. Highs in the mid-70s. Southwest winds 5 to 10 miles per hour, becoming northwest with gusts up to 20 miles per hour in the afternoon. Saturday night, mostly cloudy. A chance of showers after midnight. Lows in the lower 40s. Chance of rain 30%. Sunday, mostly cloudy. Showers likely in the morning, then a chance of showers in the afternoon. Highs in the lower 50s. Chance of rain 60%. Sunday night, cloudy. A chance of rain showers in the evening, then rain showers likely after midnight. Lows in the mid-30s. Chance of rain 60%. Columbus Day, mostly cloudy. Rain showers likely in the morning, then a chance of rain showers in the afternoon. Highs in the upper 40s. Chance of rain 60%. Monday night, mostly cloudy. A slight chance of rain showers in the evening. Lows in the lower 30s. Chance of rain 20%. Tuesday, mostly sunny. Highs in the mid-50s. Tuesday night, partly cloudy. A slight chance of showers after midnight. Lows in the mid-30s. Chance of rain 20%. Wednesday, mostly sunny with a 30% chance of showers. Highs around 60. For Western Lake Sakakawea, today, south winds 10 to 15 miles per hour. Mostly sunny. Highs in the upper 60s. Tonight, southeast winds 10 to 15 miles per hour. Partly cloudy. Lows in the lower 40s. For Eastern Lake Sakakawea, today, light winds becoming south 10 to 15 miles per hour in the late morning and afternoon. Mostly sunny. Highs in the upper 60s. Tonight, south winds 10 to 15 miles per hour. Partly cloudy. Lows in the lower 40s. For Northern Lake Oahe, today, light winds becoming south around 10 miles per hour in the late morning and afternoon. Mostly sunny.

highs in the upper 60s. Tonight, southeast winds 10 to 15 miles per hour. Partly cloudy. Lows in the mid-40s. Here are the weather conditions at 9 a.m. Central Daylight Time. Bismarck, partly sunny. Temperature 46 degrees, relative humidity 73%. Pressure 30.10 inches and falling. Mendon, partly sunny. 46 degrees, relative humidity 76%. Hazen, mostly cloudy. 45 degrees, relative humidity 81%. Harvey, partly sunny. 43 degrees, relative humidity 100%. Minot, mostly cloudy. 47 degrees, relative humidity 65%. Wind southwest at 6 miles an hour. Dickinson, partly cloudy. 43 degrees, relative humidity 73%. Wind south at 7 miles an hour. Elsewhere around North Dakota, it was 46 at Garrison. At Fargo, it was mostly sunny, with a temperature of 44. It was partly sunny, with a temperature of 46 at Jamestown, 46 at Grand Forks, and 47 at Devil's Lake. At Williston, it was cloudy, with a temperature of 47. In northern South Dakota, it was mostly sunny. It was 46 at Mobridge, and 47 at Aberdeen. In eastern Montana, skies ranged from clear to partly cloudy. It was 42 at Mile City, 42 at Glendive, and 44 at Sydney. Once again, at Bismarck, the temperature was 46 degrees under partly sunny skies. The regional weather forecast from your National Weather Service office in Bismarck. Dry weather and near to above normal temperatures are expected through Saturday. Highs will mainly be in the 60s and 70s over this time period, with lower to mid-80s in southwest North Dakota on Friday and southeast North Dakota on Saturday. Much colder temperatures with medium to high chances for precipitation then arrive late Saturday night through Monday. Rain could mix with or change over to snow in western parts of the state Sunday night into Monday. Near freezing temperatures are possible Sunday night, followed by widespread below freezing temperatures Monday night. The detailed forecast for North Dakota, today, partly to mostly sunny. Highs in the lower 60s to lower 70s. Tonight, partly to mostly cloudy. Lows in the upper 30s to mid 40s. Friday, partly cloudy. Breezy central and east. Highs from the upper 60s northeast to mid 80s southwest. Saturday, partly to mostly sunny. Breezy northwest and southeast. Late chance of rain west and central. Lows from the mid-40s northwest to lower 60s southeast. Highs from the lower 60s northwest to mid-80s southeast. Here is the forecast for the Bismarck, Mendon listening area. West of today, mostly sunny. Highs in the upper 60s. South winds around 5 miles per hour. Tonight, partly cloudy. Lows in the lower 40s. Southeast winds 5 to 10 miles per hour. Friday, mostly sunny. Highs in the upper 70s. Southeast winds 5 to 15 miles per hour, becoming south 15 to 20 miles per hour in the afternoon. Friday night, decreasing clouds. Lows in the lower 50s. South winds 5 to 10 miles per hour. Saturday, sunny. Highs in the mid 70s. Southwest winds 5 to 10 miles per hour, becoming northwest with gusts up to 20 miles per hour in the afternoon. Saturday night, mostly cloudy. A chance of showers after midnight. Lows in the lower 40s. Chance of rain 30%. Sunday, mostly cloudy. Showers likely in the morning, then a chance of showers in the afternoon. Highs in the lower 50s. Chance of rain 60%. Sunday night, cloudy. A chance of rain showers in the evening, then rain showers likely after midnight. Lows in the mid-30s. Chance of rain 60%. Columbus Day, mostly cloudy. Rain showers likely in the morning, then a chance of rain showers in the afternoon. Highs in the upper 40s. Chance of rain 60%. Monday night, mostly cloudy. A slight chance of rain showers in the evening. Lows in the lower 30s. Chance of rain 20%. Tuesday, mostly sunny. Highs in the mid-50s. Tuesday night, partly cloudy. A slight chance

showers after midnight. Lows in the mid-30s. Chance of rain 20%. Wednesday, mostly sunny with a 30% chance of showers. Highs around 60. For Western Lake Sakakawea, today, south winds 10 to 15 miles per hour. Mostly sunny. Highs in the upper 60s. Tonight, southeast winds 10 to 15 miles per hour. Partly cloudy. Lows in the lower 40s. For Eastern Lake Sakakawea, today, light winds becoming south 10 to 15 miles per hour in the late morning and afternoon. Mostly sunny. Highs in the upper 60s. Tonight, south winds 10 to 15 miles per hour. Partly cloudy. Lows in the lower 40s. For Northern Lake Oahe, today, light winds becoming south around 10 miles per hour in the late morning and afternoon. Mostly sunny. Highs in the upper 60s. Tonight, southeast winds 10 to 15 miles per hour. Partly cloudy. Lows in the mid-40s. Here are the weather conditions at 9 a.m. Central Daylight Time. Bismarck, partly sunny. Temperature 46 degrees, relative humidity 73%. Pressure 30.10 inches and falling. Mandan, partly sunny. 46 degrees, relative humidity 76%. Hazen, mostly cloudy. 45 degrees, relative humidity 81%. Harvey, partly sunny. 43 degrees, relative humidity 100%. Minot, mostly cloudy. 47 degrees, relative humidity 65%. Wind southwest at 6 miles an hour. Dickinson, partly cloudy. 43 degrees, relative humidity 73%. Wind south at 7 miles an hour. Elsewhere around North Dakota, it was 46 at Garrison. At Fargo, it was mostly sunny, with a temperature of 44. It was partly sunny, with a temperature of 46 at Jamestown, 46 at Grand Forks, and 47 at Devil's Lake. At Williston, it was cloudy, with a temperature of 47. In northern South Dakota, it was mostly sunny. It was 46 at Mobridge, and 47 at Aberdeen. In eastern Montana, skies ranged from clear to partly cloudy. It was 42 at Miles City, 42 at Glendive, and 44 at Sydney. Once again, at Bismarck, the temperature was 46 degrees under partly sunny skies. The regional weather forecast from your National Weather Service office in Bismarck. Dry weather and near to above normal temperatures are expected through Saturday. Highs will mainly be in the 60s and 70s over this time period, with lower to mid-80s in southwest North Dakota on Friday and southeast North Dakota on Saturday. Much colder temperatures with medium to high chances for precipitation then arrive late Saturday night through Monday. Rain could mix with or change over to snow in western parts of the state Sunday night into Monday. Near freezing temperatures are possible Sunday night, followed by widespread below freezing temperatures Monday night. The detailed forecast for North Dakota, today, partly to mostly sunny. Highs in the lower 60s to lower 70s. Tonight, partly to mostly cloudy. Lows in the upper 30s to mid 40s. Friday, partly cloudy. Breezy central and east. Highs from the upper 60s northeast to mid 80s southwest. Saturday, partly to mostly sunny. Breezy northwest and southeast. Late chance of rain west and central. Lows from the mid-40s northwest to lower 60s southeast. Highs from the lower 60s northwest to mid-80s southeast. Here is the forecast for the Bismarck Mandan listening area. Rest of today, mostly sunny. Highs in the upper 60s. South winds around 5 miles per hour. Tonight, partly cloudy. Lows in the lower 40s. Southeast winds 5 to 10 miles per hour. Friday, mostly sunny. Highs in the upper 70s. Southeast winds 5 to 15 miles per hour, becoming south 15 to 20 miles per hour in the afternoon. Friday night, decreasing clouds. Lows in the lower 50s. South winds 5 to 10 miles per hour. Saturday, sunny. Highs in the mid-70s. Southwest winds 5 to 10 miles per hour, becoming northwest with gusts up to 20 miles per hour in the afternoon. Saturday night, mostly cloudy. A chance of showers after

midnight. Lows in the lower 40s. Chance of rain 30%. Sunday, mostly cloudy. Showers likely in the morning, then a chance of showers in the afternoon. Highs in the lower 50s. Chance of rain 60%. Sunday night, cloudy. A chance of rain showers in the evening, then rain showers likely after midnight. Lows in the mid-30s. Chance of rain 60%. Columbus Day, mostly cloudy. Rain showers likely in the morning, then a chance of rain showers in the afternoon. Highs in the upper 40s. Chance of rain 60%. Monday night, mostly cloudy. A slight chance of rain showers in the evening. Lows in the lower 30s. Chance of rain 20%. Tuesday, mostly sunny. Highs in the mid-50s. Tuesday night, partly cloudy. A slight chance of showers after midnight. Lows in the mid-30s. Chance of rain 20%. Wednesday, mostly sunny with a 30% chance of showers. Highs around 60. For Western Lake Sakakawea, today, south winds 10 to 15 miles per hour. Mostly sunny. Highs in the upper 60s. Tonight, southeast winds 10 to 15 miles per hour. Partly cloudy. Lows in the lower 40s. For Eastern Lake Sakakawea, today, light winds becoming south 10 to 15 miles per hour in the late morning and afternoon. Mostly sunny. Highs in the upper 60s. Tonight, south winds 10 to 15 miles per hour. Partly cloudy. Lows in the lower 40s. For Northern Lake Oahe, today, light winds becoming south around 10 miles per hour in the late morning and afternoon. Mostly sunny. Highs in the upper 60s. Tonight, southeast winds 10 to 15 miles per hour. Partly cloudy. Lows in the mid 40s. Here are the weather conditions at 9 a.m. Central Daylight Time. Bismarck, partly sunny. Temperature 46 degrees, relative humidity 73%. Pressure 30.10 inches and falling. Mangan, partly sunny. 46 degrees, relative humidity 76%. Hazen, mostly cloudy. 45 degrees, relative humidity 81%. Harvey, partly sunny. 43 degrees, relative humidity 100%. Minot, mostly cloudy. 47 degrees, relative humidity 65%. Wind southwest at 6 miles an hour. Dickinson, partly cloudy. 43 degrees, relative humidity 73%. Wind south at 7 miles an hour. Elsewhere around North Dakota, it was 46 at Garrison. At Fargo, it was mostly sunny, with a temperature of 44. It was partly sunny, with a temperature of 46 at Jamestown, 46 at Grand Forks, and 47 at Devil's Lake. At Williston, it was cloudy, with a temperature of 47. In northern South Dakota, it was mostly sunny. It was 46 at Mobridge, and 47 at Aberdeen. In eastern Montana, skies ranged from clear to partly cloudy. It was 42 at Miles City, 42 at Glendive, and 44 at Sydney. Once again, at Bismarck, the temperature was 46 degrees under partly sunny skies. The regional weather forecast from your National Weather Service office in Bismarck. Dry weather and near to above normal temperatures are expected through Saturday. Highs will mainly be in the 60s and 70s over this time period, with lower to mid-80s in southwest North Dakota on Friday and southeast North Dakota on Saturday. Much colder temperatures with medium to high chances for precipitation then arrive late Saturday night through Monday. Rain could mix with or change over to snow in western parts of the state Sunday night into Monday. Freezing temperatures are possible Sunday night west, followed by widespread below freezing temperatures Monday night statewide. The detailed forecast for North Dakota, today, mostly sunny southwest to mostly cloudy northeast. Highs in the 60s to lower 70s. Tonight, partly to mostly cloudy. Lows in the upper 30s to mid 40s. Friday, partly cloudy. Breezy central and east. Highs from the upper 60s northeast to mid 80s far southwest. Saturday, partly to mostly sunny. Breezy northwest and southeast. Late chance of rain west and central. Lows from the mid 40s northwest to lower 60s southeast.

highest from the lower 60s northwest to mid-80s southeast. Here is the forecast for the Bismarck Mainland listening area. Rest of today, mostly sunny. Highs in the upper 60s. South winds around 5 miles per hour. Tonight, partly cloudy. Lows in the lower 40s. Southeast winds 5 to 10 miles per hour. Friday, mostly sunny. Highs in the upper 70s. Southeast winds 5 to 15 miles per hour, becoming south 15 to 20 miles per hour in the afternoon. Friday night, decreasing clouds. Lows in the lower 50s. South winds 5 to 10 miles per hour. Saturday, sunny. Highs in the mid 70s. Southwest winds 5 to 10 miles per hour, becoming northwest with gusts up to 20 miles per hour in the afternoon. Saturday night, mostly cloudy. A chance of showers after midnight. Lows in the lower 40s. Chance of rain 30%. Sunday, mostly cloudy. Showers likely in the morning, then a chance of showers in the afternoon. Highs in the lower 50s. Chance of rain 60%. Sunday night, cloudy. A chance of rain showers in the evening, then rain showers likely after midnight. Lows in the mid-30s. Chance of rain 60%. Columbus Day, mostly cloudy. Rain showers likely in the morning, then a chance of rain showers in the afternoon. Highs in the upper 40s. Chance of rain 60%. Monday night, mostly cloudy. A slight chance of rain showers in the evening. Lows in the lower 30s. Chance of rain 20%. Tuesday, mostly sunny. Highs in the mid-50s. Tuesday night, partly cloudy. A slight chance of showers after midnight. Lows in the mid-30s. Chance of rain 20%. Wednesday, mostly sunny with a 30% chance of showers. Highs around 60. For Western Lake Sakakawea, today, south winds 10 to 15 miles per hour. Mostly sunny. Highs in the upper 60s. Tonight, southeast winds 10 to 15 miles per hour. Partly cloudy. Lows in the lower 40s. For Eastern Lake Sakakawea, today, light winds becoming south 10 to 15 miles per hour in the late morning and afternoon. Mostly sunny. Highs in the upper 60s. Tonight, south winds 10 to 15 miles per hour. Partly cloudy. Lows in the lower 40s. For Northern Lake Oahe, today, light winds becoming south around 10 miles per hour in the late morning and afternoon. Mostly sunny. Highs in the upper 60s. Tonight, southeast winds 10 to 15 miles per hour. Partly cloudy. Lows in the mid-40s. Here are the weather conditions at 9 a.m. Central Daylight Time. Bismarck, partly sunny. Temperature 46 degrees, relative humidity 73%. Pressure 30.10 inches and falling. Mainland, partly sunny. 46 degrees, relative humidity 76%. Hazen, mostly cloudy. 45 degrees, relative humidity 81%. Harvey, partly sunny. 43 degrees, relative humidity 100%. Minot, mostly cloudy. 47 degrees, relative humidity 65%. Wind southwest at 6 miles an hour. Dickinson, partly cloudy. 43 degrees, relative humidity 73%. Wind south at 7 miles an hour. Elsewhere around North Dakota, it was 46 at Garrison. At Fargo, it was mostly sunny, with a temperature of 44. It was partly sunny, with a temperature of 46 at Jamestown, 46 at Grand Forks, and 47 at Devil's Lake. At Williston, it was cloudy, with a temperature of 47. In northern South Dakota, it was mostly sunny. It was 46 at Mobridge, and 47 at Aberdeen. In eastern Montana, skies ranged from clear to partly cloudy. It was 42 at Mile City, 42 at Glendive, and 44 at Sydney. Once again, at Bismarck, the temperature was 46 degrees under partly sunny skies. 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
Post Office in Bismarck. Here are the weather conditions at 10 a.m. Central Daylight Time. Bismarck, partly sunny. Temperature 49 degrees, relative humidity 68%. Pressure 30.10 inches and steady. Mengen, partly sunny. 50 degrees, relative humidity 71%. Hazen, mostly sunny. 50 degrees, relative humidity 66%. Harvey, partly sunny. 46 degrees, relative humidity 93%. Minot, cloudy. 47 degrees, relative humidity 74%. Wind north at 6 miles an hour. Dickinson, mostly sunny. 51 degrees, relative humidity 56%. Wind south at 14 miles an hour. Elsewhere around North Dakota, it was 50 at Garrison. It was partly sunny, with a temperature of 49 at Jamestown and 50 at Fargo. It was cloudy, with a temperature of 50 at Williston, 51 at Grand Forks, and 48 at Devil's Lake. In northern South Dakota, it was mostly sunny. It was 52 at Mobridge, and 55 at Aberdeen. In eastern Montana, skies ranged from mostly sunny to partly sunny. It was 47 at Miles City, 52 at Glendive, and 50 at Sydney. Once again, at Bismarck, the temperature was 49 degrees under partly sunny skies. The regional weather forecast from your National Weather Service office in Bismarck. Dry weather and near to above normal temperatures are expected through Saturday. Highs will mainly be in the 60s and the 70s over this time period, with lower to mid-80s in southwest North Dakota on Friday and southeast North Dakota on Saturday. Much colder temperatures with medium to high chances for precipitation then arrive late Saturday night through Monday. Rain could mix with or change over to snow in western parts of the state Sunday night into Monday. Freezing temperatures are possible Sunday night west, followed by widespread below freezing temperatures Monday night statewide. The detailed forecast for North Dakota, today, mostly sunny southwest to mostly cloudy northeast. Highs in the 60s to lower 70s. Tonight, partly to mostly cloudy. Lows in the upper 30s to mid 40s. Friday, partly cloudy. Breezy central and east. Highs from the upper 60s northeast to mid 80s far southwest. Saturday, partly to mostly sunny. Breezy northwest and southeast. Late chance of rain west and central. Lows from the mid 40s northwest to lower 60s southeast. Highs from the lower 60s northwest to mid 80s southeast. Here is the forecast for the Bismarck Mandan listening area. West of today, mostly sunny. Highs in the upper 60s. South winds around 5 miles per hour. Tonight, partly cloudy. Lows in the lower 40s. Southeast winds 5 to 10 miles per hour. Friday, mostly sunny. Highs in the upper 70s. Southeast winds 5 to 15 miles per hour, becoming south 15 to 20 miles per hour in the afternoon. Friday night, decreasing clouds. Lows in the lower 50s. South winds 5 to 10 miles per hour. Saturday, sunny. Highs in the mid-70s. Southwest winds 5 to 10 miles per hour, becoming northwest with gusts up to 20 miles per hour in the afternoon. Saturday night, mostly cloudy. A chance of showers after midnight. Lows in the lower 40s. Chance of rain 30%. Sunday, mostly cloudy. Showers likely in the morning, then a chance of showers in the afternoon. Highs in the lower 50s. Chance of rain 60%. Sunday night, cloudy. A chance of rain showers in the evening, then rain showers likely after midnight. Lows in the mid-30s. Chance of rain 60%. Columbus Day, mostly cloudy. Rain showers likely in the morning, then a chance of rain showers in the afternoon. Highs in the upper 40s. Chance of rain 60%. Monday night, mostly cloudy. A slight chance of rain showers in the evening. Lows in the lower 30s. Chance of rain 20%. Tuesday, mostly sunny. Highs in the mid-50s. Tuesday night, partly cloudy. A slight chance of showers after midnight. Lows in the mid-30s. Chance of rain 20%. Wednesday, mostly sunny with a 30% chance of showers. Highs around 60.
Lake Sakakawea, today, south winds 10 to 15 miles per hour. Mostly sunny. Highs in the upper 60s. Tonight, southeast winds 10 to 15 miles per hour. Partly cloudy. Lows in the lower 40s. For eastern Lake Sakakawea, today, light winds becoming south 10 to 15 miles per hour in the late morning and afternoon. Mostly sunny. Highs in the upper 60s. Tonight, south winds 10 to 15 miles per hour. Partly cloudy. Lows in the lower 40s. For northern Lake Oahe, today, light winds becoming south around 10 miles per hour in the late morning and afternoon. Mostly sunny. Highs in the upper 60s. Tonight, southeast winds 10 to 15 miles per hour. Partly cloudy. Lows in the mid 40s. Here are the weather conditions at 10 a.m. Central Daylight Time. Bismarck, partly sunny. Temperature 49 degrees, relative humidity 68%. Pressure 30.10 inches and steady. Mandan, partly sunny. 50 degrees, relative humidity 71%. Hazen, mostly sunny. 50 degrees, relative humidity 66%. Harvey, partly sunny. 46 degrees, relative humidity 93%. Minot, cloudy. 47 degrees, relative humidity 74%. Wind north at 6 miles an hour. Dickinson, mostly sunny. 51 degrees, relative humidity 56%. Wind south at 14 miles an hour. Elsewhere around North Dakota, it was 50 at Garrison. It was partly sunny, with a temperature of 49 at Jamestown, and 50 at Fargo. It was cloudy, with a temperature of 50 at Williston, 51 at Grand Forks, and 48 at Devil's Lake. In northern South Dakota, it was mostly sunny. It was 52 at Mobridge, and 55 at Aberdeen. In eastern Montana, skies ranged from mostly sunny to partly sunny. It was 47 at Miles City, 52 at Glendive, and 50 at Sydney. Once again, at Bismarck, the temperature was 49 degrees under partly sunny skies. The regional weather forecast from your National Weather Service office in Bismarck. Dry weather and near to above normal temperatures are expected through Saturday. Highs will mainly be in the 60s and the 70s over this time period, with lower to mid 80s in southwest North Dakota on Friday and southeast North Dakota on Saturday. Much colder temperatures with medium to high chances for precipitation then arrive late Saturday night through Monday. Rain could mix with or change over to snow in western parts of the state Sunday night into Monday. Freezing temperatures are possible Sunday night west, followed by widespread below freezing temperatures Monday night statewide. The detailed forecast for North Dakota, today, mostly sunny southwest to mostly cloudy northeast. Highs in the 60s to lower 70s. Tonight, partly to mostly cloudy. Lows in the upper 30s to mid 40s. Friday, partly cloudy. Breezy central and east. Highs from the upper 60s northeast to mid 80s far southwest. Saturday, partly to mostly sunny. Breezy northwest and southeast. Late chance of rain west and central. Lows from the mid 40s northwest to lower 60s southeast. Highs from the lower 60s northwest to mid 80s southeast. Here is the forecast for the Bismarck, Minden listening area. West of today, mostly sunny. Highs in the upper 60s. South winds around 5 miles per hour. Tonight, partly cloudy. Lows in the lower 40s. Southeast winds 5 to 10 miles per hour. Friday, mostly sunny. Highs in the upper 70s. Southeast winds 5 to 15 miles per hour, becoming south 15 to 20 miles per hour in the afternoon. Friday night, decreasing clouds. Lows in the lower 50s. South winds 5 to 10 miles per hour. Saturday, sunny. Highs in the mid 70s. Southwest winds 5 to 10 miles per hour, becoming northwest with gusts up to 20 miles per hour in the afternoon. Saturday night, mostly cloudy. A chance of showers after midnight.

50%. Sunday night, cloudy. A chance of rain showers in the evening, then rain showers likely after midnight. Lows in the mid-30s. Chance of rain 60%. Columbus Day, mostly cloudy. Rain showers likely in the morning, then a chance of rain showers in the afternoon. Highs in the upper 40s. Chance of rain 60%. Monday night, mostly cloudy. A slight chance of rain showers in the evening. Lows in the lower 30s. Chance of rain 20%. Tuesday, mostly sunny. Highs in the mid-50s. Tuesday night, partly cloudy. A slight chance of showers after midnight. Lows in the mid-30s. Chance of rain 20%. Wednesday, mostly sunny with a 30% chance of showers. Highs around 60. For Western Lake Secaucawea, today, south winds 10 to 15 miles per hour. Mostly sunny. Highs in the upper 60s. Tonight, southeast winds 10 to 15 miles per hour. Partly cloudy. Lows in the lower 40s. For Eastern Lake Secaucawea, today, light winds becoming south 10 to 15 miles per hour in the late morning and afternoon. Mostly sunny. Highs in the upper 60s. Tonight, south winds 10 to 15 miles per hour. Partly cloudy. Lows in the lower 40s. For Northern Lake Oahe, today, light winds becoming south around 10 miles per hour in the late morning and afternoon. Mostly sunny. Highs in the upper 60s. Tonight, southeast winds 10 to 15 miles per hour. Partly cloudy. Lows in the mid-40s. Here are the weather conditions at 10 a.m. Central Daylight Time. Bismarck, partly sunny. Temperature 49 degrees, relative humidity 68%. Pressure 30.10 inches and steady. Mangan, partly sunny. 50 degrees, relative humidity 71%. Hazel, mostly sunny. 60 degrees, relative humidity 66%. Harvey, partly sunny. 46 degrees, relative humidity 93%. Minot, cloudy. 47 degrees, relative humidity 74%. Wind north at 6 miles an hour. Dickinson, mostly sunny. 51 degrees, relative humidity 56%. Wind south at 14 miles an hour. Elsewhere around North Dakota, it was 50 at Garrison. It was partly sunny, with a temperature of 49 at Jamestown and 50 at Fargo. It was cloudy, with a temperature of 50 at Williston, 51 at Grand Forks, and 48 at Devil's Lake. In northern South Dakota, it was mostly sunny. It was 52 at Mobridge and 55 at Aberdeen. In eastern Montana, skies ranged from mostly sunny to partly sunny. It was 47 at Miles City, 52 in Glendive, and 50 at Sydney. Once again, at Bismarck, the temperature was 49 degrees under partly sunny skies. The regional weather forecast from your National Weather Service office in Bismarck. Dry weather and near to above normal temperatures are expected through Saturday. Highs will mainly be in the 60s and the 70s over this time period, with lower to mid-80s in southwest North Dakota on Friday and southeast North Dakota on Saturday. Much colder temperatures with medium to high chances for precipitation then arrive late Saturday night through Monday. Rain could mix with or change over to snow in western parts of the state Sunday night into Monday. Freezing temperatures are possible Sunday night west, followed by widespread below freezing temperatures Monday night statewide. The detailed forecast for North Dakota. Today, mostly sunny southwest and mostly cloudy northeast. Highs in the 60s to lower 70s. Tonight, partly to mostly cloudy. Lows in the upper 30s to mid-40s. Friday, partly cloudy. Breezy central and east. Highs from the upper 60s northeast to mid-80s far southwest. Saturday, partly to mostly sunny. Breezy northwest and southeast. Late chance of rain west and central. Lows from the mid-40s northwest to lower 60s southeast. Highs from the lower 60s northwest to mid-80s southeast. Here is the forecast for the Bismarck Mandan listening area. West of today, mostly sunny. Highs in the upper 60s. South winds around 5 miles per hour. Tonight, partly cloudy. Lows in the lower 40s.

slight chance of showers after midnight. Lows in the mid-30s. Chance of rain, 20%. Wednesday, mostly sunny with a 30% chance of showers. Highs around 60. For western Lake Secaucawea, today, south winds 10 to 15 miles per hour. Mostly sunny. Highs in the upper 60s. Tonight, southeast winds 10 to 15 miles per hour. Partly cloudy. Lows in the lower 40s. For eastern Lake Secaucawea, today, light winds becoming south 10 to 15 miles per hour in the late morning and afternoon. Mostly sunny. Highs in the upper 60s. Tonight, south winds 10 to 15 miles per hour. Partly cloudy. Lows in the lower 40s. For northern Lake Oahe, today, light winds becoming south around 10 miles per hour in the late morning and afternoon. Mostly sunny. Highs in the upper 60s. Tonight, southeast winds 10 to 15 miles per hour. Partly cloudy. Lows in the mid-40s. Here are the weather conditions at 10 a.m. Central Daylight Time. Bismarck, partly sunny. Temperature 49 degrees, relative humidity 68%. Pressure 30.10 inches and steady. Mandan, partly sunny. 50 degrees, relative humidity 71%. Hazen, mostly sunny. 50 degrees, relative humidity 66%. Harvey, partly sunny. 46 degrees, relative humidity 93%. Minot, cloudy. 47 degrees, relative humidity 74%. Wind north at 6 miles an hour. Dickinson, mostly sunny. 51 degrees, relative humidity 56%. Wind south at 14 miles an hour. Elsewhere around North Dakota, it was 50 at Garrison. It was partly sunny, with a temperature of 49 at Jamestown and 50 at Fargo. It was cloudy, with a temperature of 50 at Williston, 51 at Grand Forks, and 48 at Devil's Lake. In northern South Dakota, it was mostly sunny. It was 52 at Mobridge and 55 at Aberdeen. In eastern Montana, skies ranged from mostly sunny to partly sunny. It was 47 at Miles City, 52 in Glendive, and 50 at Sydney. Once again, at Bismarck, the temperature was 49 degrees under partly sunny skies. The regional weather forecast from your National Weather Service office in Bismarck. Dry weather and near to above normal temperatures are expected through Saturday. Highs will mainly be in the 60s and the 70s over this time period, with lower to mid-80s in southwest North Dakota on Friday and southeast North Dakota on Saturday. Much colder temperatures with medium to high chances for precipitation then arrive late Saturday night through Monday. Rain could mix with or change over to snow in western parts of the state Sunday night into Monday. Freezing temperatures are possible Sunday night west, followed by widespread below freezing temperatures Monday night statewide. The detailed forecast for North Dakota. Today, mostly sunny southwest and mostly cloudy northeast. Highs in the 60s to lower 70s. Tonight, partly to mostly

southwest wind 5 to 10 miles per hour, becoming northwest with gusts up to 20 miles per hour in the afternoon. Saturday night, mostly cloudy. A chance of showers after midnight. Lows in the lower 40s. Chance of rain 30%. Sunday, mostly cloudy. Showers likely in the morning, then a chance of showers in the afternoon. Highs in the lower 50s. Chance of rain 60%. Sunday night, cloudy. A chance of rain showers in the evening, then rain showers likely after midnight. Lows in the mid-30s. Chance of rain 60%. Columbus Day, mostly cloudy. Rain showers likely in the morning, then a chance of rain showers in the afternoon. Highs in the upper 40s. Chance of rain 60%. Monday night, mostly cloudy. A slight chance of rain showers in the evening. Lows in the lower 30s. Chance of rain 20%. Tuesday, mostly sunny. Highs in the mid-50s. Tuesday night, partly cloudy. A slight chance of showers after midnight. Lows in the mid-30s. Chance of rain 20%. Wednesday, mostly sunny with a 30% chance of showers. Highs around 60. For Western Lake Secaucalea, today, south winds 10 to 15 miles per hour. Mostly sunny. Highs in the upper 60s. Tonight, southeast winds 10 to 15 miles per hour. Partly cloudy. Lows in the lower 40s. For Eastern Lake Secaucalea, today, light winds becoming south 10 to 15 miles per hour in the late morning and afternoon. Mostly sunny. Highs in the upper 60s. Tonight, south winds 10 to 15 miles per hour. Partly cloudy. Lows in the lower 40s. For Northern Lake Oahe, today, light winds becoming south around 10 miles per hour in the late morning and afternoon. Mostly sunny. Highs in the upper 60s. Tonight, southeast winds 10 to 15 miles per hour. Partly cloudy. Lows in the mid-40s. Here are the weather conditions at 10 a.m. Central Daylight Time. Bismarck, partly sunny. Temperature 49 degrees, relative humidity 68%. Pressure 30.10 inches and steady. Mandan, partly sunny. 50 degrees, relative humidity 71%. Hazel, mostly sunny. 50 degrees, relative humidity 66%. Harvey, partly sunny. 46 degrees, relative humidity 93%. Minot, cloudy. 47 degrees, relative humidity 74%. Wind north at 6 miles an hour. Dickinson, mostly sunny. 51 degrees, relative humidity 56%. Wind south at 14 miles an hour. Elsewhere around North Dakota, it was 50 at Garrison. It was partly sunny, with a temperature of 49 at Jamestown and 50 at Fargo. It was cloudy, with a temperature of 50 at Williston, 51 at Grand Forks, and 48 at Devil's Lake. In northern South Dakota, it was mostly sunny. It was 52 at Mobridge and 55 at Aberdeen. In eastern Montana, skies ranged from mostly sunny to partly sunny. It was 47 at Miles City, 52 at Glendive, and 50 at Sidney. Once again, at Bismarck, the temperature was 49 degrees under partly sunny skies. The regional weather forecast from your National Weather Service office in Bismarck. Dry weather and near to above normal temperatures are expected through Saturday. Highs will mainly be in the 60s and the 70s over this time period, with lower to mid-80s in southwest North Dakota on Friday and southeast North Dakota on Saturday. Much colder temperatures with medium to high chances for precipitation then arrive late Saturday night through Monday. Rain could mix with or change over to snow in western parts of the state Sunday night into Monday. Freezing temperatures are possible Sunday night west, followed by widespread below freezing temperatures Monday night statewide.

the detailed forecast for North Dakota. Today, mostly sunny southwest to mostly cloudy northeast. Highs in the 60s to lower 70s. Tonight, partly to mostly cloudy. Lows in the upper 30s to mid 40s. Friday, partly cloudy. Breezy central and east. Highs from the upper 60s northeast to mid 80s far southwest. Saturday, partly to mostly sunny. Breezy northwest and southeast. Late chance of rain west and central. Lows from the mid-40s northwest to lower 60s southeast. Highs from the lower 60s northwest to mid-80s southeast. Here is the forecast for the Bismarck Mend and listening area. West of today, mostly sunny. Highs in the upper 60s. South winds around 5 miles per hour. Tonight, partly cloudy. Lows in the lower 40s. Southeast winds 5 to 10 miles per hour. Friday, mostly sunny. Highs in the upper 70s. Southeast winds 5 to 15 miles per hour, becoming south 15 to 20 miles per hour in the afternoon. Friday night, decreasing clouds. Lows in the lower 50s. South winds 5 to 10 miles per hour. Saturday, sunny. Highs in the mid 70s. Southwest winds 5 to 10 miles per hour, becoming northwest with gusts up to 20 miles per hour in the afternoon. Saturday night, mostly cloudy. A chance of showers after midnight. Lows in the lower 40s. Chance of rain 30%. Sunday, mostly cloudy. Showers likely in the morning, then a chance of showers in the afternoon. Highs in the lower 50s. Chance of rain 60%. Sunday night, cloudy. A chance of rain showers in the evening, then rain showers likely after midnight. Lows in the mid-30s. Chance of rain 60%. Columbus Day, mostly cloudy. Rain showers likely in the morning, then a chance of rain showers in the afternoon. Highs in the upper 40s. Chance of rain 60%. Monday night, mostly cloudy. A slight chance of rain showers in the evening. Lows in the lower 30s. Chance of rain 20%. Tuesday, mostly sunny. Highs in the mid-50s. Tuesday night, partly cloudy. A slight chance of showers after midnight. Lows in the mid-30s. Chance of rain 20%. Wednesday, mostly sunny with a 30% chance of showers. Highs around 60. 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For Western Lake Sakakawea, today, south winds 10 to 15 miles per hour. Mostly sunny. Highs in the upper 60s. Tonight, southeast winds 10 to 15 miles per hour. Partly cloudy. Lows in the lower 40s. For Eastern Lake Sakakawea, today, light winds becoming south 10 to 15 miles per hour in the late morning and afternoon. Mostly sunny. Highs in the upper 60s. Tonight, south winds 10 to 15 miles per hour. Partly cloudy. Lows in the lower 40s. For Northern Lake Oahe, today, light winds becoming south around 10 miles per hour in the late morning and afternoon. Mostly sunny. Highs in the upper 60s. Tonight, southeast winds 10 to 15 miles per hour. Partly cloudy. Lows in the mid-40s. Here are the weather conditions at 10 a.m. Central Daylight Time. Bismarck, partly sunny. Temperature 49 degrees, relative humidity 68%. Pressure 30.10 inches and steady. Mendham, partly sunny. 50 degrees, relative humidity 71%. Hazel, mostly sunny. 50 degrees, relative humidity 66%. Harvey, partly sunny. 46 degrees, relative humidity 93%. Minot, cloudy. 47 degrees, relative humidity 74%. Wind north at 6 miles an hour. Dickinson, mostly sunny. 51 degrees, relative humidity 56%. Wind south at 14 miles an hour. Elsewhere around North Dakota, it was 50 at Garrison. It was partly sunny, with a temperature of 49 at Jamestown.

cloudy with a temperature of 50 at Williston, 51 at Grand Forks, and 48 at Devil's Lake. In northern South Dakota, it was mostly sunny. It was 52 at Mobridge and 55 at Aberdeen. In eastern Montana, skies ranged from mostly sunny to partly sunny. It was 47 at Miles City, 52 at Glendive, and 50 at Sydney. Once again, at Bismarck, the temperature was 49 degrees under partly sunny skies. The regional weather forecast from your National Weather Service office in Bismarck. Dry weather and near to above normal temperatures are expected through Saturday. Highs will mainly be in the 60s and 70s over this time period, with lower to mid-80s in southwest to above normal temperatures are expected through Saturday. Highs will mainly be in the 60s and 70s over this time period, with lower to mid-80s in southwest North Dakota on Friday and southeast North Dakota on Saturday. Much colder temperatures with medium to high chances for precipitation then arrive late Saturday night through Monday. Rain could mix with or change over to snow in western parts of the state Sunday night into Monday. Freezing temperatures are possible Sunday night west, followed by widespread below freezing temperatures Monday night statewide. The detailed forecast for North Dakota, today, mostly sunny southwest to mostly cloudy northeast. Highs in the 60s to lower 70s. Tonight, partly to mostly cloudy. Lows in the upper 30s to mid 40s. Friday, partly cloudy. Breezy central and east. Highs from the upper 60s northeast to mid 80s far southwest. Saturday, partly to mostly sunny. Breezy northwest and southeast. Late chance of rain west and central. Lows from mid 40s northwest to lower 60s southeast. Highs from the lower 60s northwest to mid 80s southeast. Here is the forecast for the Bismarck and listening area. West of today, mostly sunny. Highs in the upper 60s. South winds around 5 miles per hour. Tonight, partly cloudy. Lows in the lower 40s. Southeast winds 5 to 10 miles per hour. Friday, mostly sunny. Highs in the upper 70s. Southeast winds 5 to 15 miles per hour, becoming south 15 to 20 miles per hour in the afternoon. Friday night, decreasing clouds. Lows in the lower 50s. South winds 5 to 10 miles per hour. Saturday, sunny. Highs in the mid-70s. Southwest winds 5 to 10 miles per hour, becoming northwest with gusts up to 20 miles per hour in the afternoon. Saturday night, mostly cloudy. A chance of showers after midnight. Lows in the lower 40s. Chance of rain 30%. Sunday, mostly cloudy. Showers likely in the morning, then a chance of showers in the afternoon. Highs in the lower 50s. Chance of rain 60%. Sunday night, cloudy. A chance of rain showers in the evening, then rain showers likely after midnight. Lows in the mid-30s. Chance of rain 60%. Columbus Day, mostly cloudy. Rain showers likely in the morning, then a chance of rain showers in the afternoon. Highs in the upper 40s. Chance of rain 60%. Monday night, mostly cloudy. A slight chance of rain showers in the evening. Lows in the lower 30s. Chance of rain 20%. Tuesday, mostly sunny. Highs in the mid-50s. Tuesday night, partly cloudy. A slight chance of showers after midnight. Lows in the mid-30s. Chance of rain 20%. Wednesday, mostly sunny with a 30% chance of showers. Highs around 60. For Western Lake Sakakawea, today, south winds 10 to 15 miles per hour. Mostly sunny. Highs in the upper 60s. Tonight, southeast winds 10 to 15 miles per hour. Partly cloudy. Lows in the lower 40s. For Eastern Lake Sakakawea, today, light winds becoming south 10 to 15 miles per hour in the late morning and afternoon. Mostly sunny. Highs in the upper 60s. Tonight, south winds 10 to 15 miles per hour. Partly cloudy. Lows in the lower 40s. For northern Lake Oahe, today, light winds becoming south around 10 miles per hour in the late morning and afternoon. Mostly sunny. Highs in the upper 60s. Tonight, southeast winds 10 to 15 miles per hour.

partly cloudy. Lows in the mid-40s. Here are the weather conditions at 10 a.m. Central Daylight Time. Bismarck, partly sunny. Temperature 49 degrees, relative humidity 68%. Pressure 30.10 inches and steady. Mandan, partly sunny. 50 degrees, relative humidity 71%. Hazel, mostly sunny. 50 degrees, relative humidity 66%. Harvey, partly sunny. 46 degrees, relative humidity 93%. Minot, cloudy. 47 degrees, relative humidity 74%. Wind north at 6 miles an hour. Dickinson, mostly sunny. 51 degrees, relative humidity 56%. Wind south at 14 miles an hour. Elsewhere around North Dakota, it was 50 at Garrison. It was partly sunny, with a temperature of 49 at Jamestown and 50 at Fargo. It was cloudy, with a temperature of 50 at Williston, 51 at Grand Forks, and 48 at Devil's Lake. In northern South Dakota, it was mostly sunny. It was 52 at Mobridge and 55 at Aberdeen. In eastern Montana, skies ranged from mostly sunny to partly sunny. It was 47 at Miles City, 52 at Glendive, and 50 at Sydney. Once again, at Bismarck, the temperature was 49 degrees under partly sunny skies. The regional weather forecast from your National Weather Service office in Bismarck. Dry weather and near to above normal temperatures are expected through Saturday. Highs will mainly be in the 60s and the 70s over this time period, with lower to mid-80s in southwest North Dakota on Friday and southeast North Dakota on Saturday. Much colder temperatures with medium to high chances for precipitation then arrive late Saturday night through Monday. Rain could mix with or change over to snow in western parts of the state Sunday night into Monday. Freezing temperatures are possible Sunday night west, followed by widespread below freezing temperatures Monday night statewide. The detailed forecast for North Dakota, today, mostly sunny southwest and mostly cloudy northeast. Highs in the 60s to lower 70s. Tonight, partly to mostly cloudy. Lows in the upper 30s to mid 40s. Friday, partly cloudy. Breezy central and east. Highs from the upper 60s northeast to mid 80s far southwest. Saturday, partly to mostly sunny. Breezy northwest and southeast. Late chance of rain west and central. Lows from the mid-40s northwest to lower 60s southeast. Highs from the lower 60s northwest to mid-80s southeast. Here is the forecast for the Bismarck Mandan and listening area. West of today, mostly sunny. Highs in the upper 60s. South winds around 5 miles per hour. Tonight, partly cloudy. Lows in the lower 40s. Southeast winds 5 to 10 miles per hour. Friday, mostly sunny. Highs in the upper 70s. Southeast winds 5 to 10 miles per hour with gusts up to 20 miles per hour. Increasing to south 15 to 20 miles per hour with gusts up to 30 miles per hour in the afternoon. Friday night, decreasing clouds. Lows in the lower 50s. South winds 5 to 10 miles per hour. Saturday, sunny. Highs in the mid-70s. Southwest winds 5 to 10 miles per hour, becoming northwest with gusts up to 20 miles per hour in the afternoon. Saturday night, mostly cloudy. A chance of showers after midnight. Lows in the lower 40s. Chance of rain 30%. Sunday, mostly cloudy. Showers likely in the morning, then a chance of showers in the afternoon. Highs in the lower 50s. Chance of rain 60%. Sunday night, cloudy. A chance of rain showers in the evening, then rain showers likely after midnight. Lows in the mid-30s. Chance of rain 60%. Columbus Day, mostly cloudy. Rain showers likely in the morning, then a chance of rain showers in the afternoon. Highs in the upper 40s.

hours. Highs around 60. For western Lake Sakakawea, today, south winds 10 to 15 miles per hour. Mostly sunny. Highs in the upper 60s. Tonight, southeast winds 10 to 15 miles per hour. Partly cloudy. Lows in the lower 40s. For eastern Lake Sakakawea, today, light winds becoming south 10 to 15 miles per hour in the late morning and afternoon. Mostly sunny. Highs in the upper 60s. Tonight, south winds 10 to 15 miles per hour. Partly cloudy. Lows in the lower 40s. For northern Lake Oahe, today, light winds becoming south around 10 miles per hour in the late morning and afternoon. Mostly sunny. Highs in the upper 60s. Tonight, southeast winds 10 to 15 miles per hour. Partly cloudy. Lows in the mid-40s. Here are the weather conditions at 10 a.m. Central Daylight Time. Bismarck, partly sunny. Temperature 49 degrees, relative humidity 68%. Pressure 30.10 inches and steady. Mandan, partly sunny. 50 degrees, relative humidity 71%. Hazel, mostly sunny. 50 degrees, relative humidity 66%. Harvey, partly sunny. 46 degrees, relative humidity 93%. Minot, cloudy. 47 degrees, relative humidity 74%. Wind north at 6 miles an hour. Dickinson, mostly sunny. 51 degrees, relative humidity 56%. Wind south at 14 miles an hour. Elsewhere around North Dakota, it was 50 at Garrison. It was partly sunny, with a temperature of 49 at Jamestown and 50 at Fargo. It was cloudy, with a temperature of 50 at Williston, 51 at Grand Forks, and 48 at Devil's Lake. In northern South Dakota, it was mostly sunny. It was 52 at Mobridge and 55 at Aberdeen. In eastern Montana, skies ranged from mostly sunny to partly sunny. It was 47 at Miles City, 52 at Glendive, and 50 at Sydney. Once again, at Bismarck, the temperature was 49 degrees under partly sunny skies. The regional weather forecast from your National Weather Service office in Bismarck. Dry weather and near to above normal temperatures are expected through Saturday. Highs will mainly be in the 60s and the 70s over this time period, with lower to mid-80s in southwest North Dakota on Friday and southeast North Dakota on Saturday. Much colder temperatures with medium to high chances for precipitation then arrive late Saturday night through Monday. Rain could mix with or change over to snow in western parts of the state Sunday night into Monday. Freezing temperatures are possible Sunday night west, followed by widespread below freezing temperatures Monday night statewide. The detailed forecast for North Dakota, today, mostly sunny southwest and mostly cloudy northeast. Highs in the 60s to lower 70s. Tonight, partly to mostly cloudy. Lows in the upper 30s to mid 40s. Friday, partly cloudy. Breezy central and east. Highs from the upper 60s northeast to mid 80s far southwest. Saturday, partly to mostly sunny. Breezy northwest and southeast. Late chance of rain west and central. Lows from the mid-40s northwest to lower 60s southeast. Highs from the lower 60s northwest to mid-80s southeast. Here is the forecast for the Bismarck Mandan listening area. West of today, mostly sunny. Highs in the upper 60s. South winds around 5 miles per hour. Tonight, partly cloudy. Lows in the lower 40s. Southeast winds 5 to 10 miles per hour. Friday, mostly sunny. Highs in the upper 70s. Southeast winds 5 to 10 miles per hour with gusts up to 20 miles per hour. Increasing to south 15 to 20 miles per hour with gusts up to 30 miles per hour in the afternoon. Friday night, decreasing clouds. Lows in the lower 50s. South winds 5 to 10 miles per hour. Saturday, sunny. Highs in the mid-70s. Southwest winds 5 to 10 miles per hour, becoming northwest with gusts up to 20 miles per hour in the afternoon. Saturday night, mostly cloudy. A chance of showers after midnight. Lows in the lower 40s. Chance of rain 30%. Sunday, mostly cloudy. Showers.
likely in the morning, then a chance of showers in the afternoon. Highs in the lower 50s. Chance of rain 60%. Sunday night, cloudy. A chance of rain showers in the evening, then rain showers likely after midnight. Lows in the mid-30s. Chance of rain 60%. Columbus Day, mostly cloudy. Rain showers likely in the morning, then a chance of rain showers in the afternoon. Highs in the upper 40s. Chance of rain 60%. Monday night, mostly cloudy. A slight chance of rain showers in the evening. Lows in the lower 30s. Chance of rain 20%. Tuesday, mostly sunny. Highs in the mid-50s. Tuesday night, partly cloudy. A slight chance of showers after midnight. Lows in the mid-30s. Chance of rain 20%. Wednesday, mostly sunny with a 30% chance of showers. Highs around 60. For Western Lake Sakakawea, today, south winds 10 to 15 miles per hour. Mostly sunny. Highs in the upper 60s. Tonight, southeast winds 10 to 15 miles per hour. Partly cloudy. Lows in the lower 40s. For Eastern Lake Sakakawea, today, light winds becoming south 10 to 15 miles per hour in the late morning and afternoon. Mostly sunny. Highs in the upper 60s. Tonight, south winds 10 to 15 miles per hour. Partly cloudy. Lows in the lower 40s. For Northern Lake Oahe, today, light winds becoming south around 10 miles per hour in the late morning and afternoon. Mostly sunny. Highs in the upper 60s. Tonight, southeast winds 10 to 15 miles per hour. Partly cloudy. Lows in the mid-40s. Here are the weather conditions at 10 a.m. Central Daylight Time. Bismarck, partly sunny. Temperature 49 degrees, relative humidity 68%. Pressure 30.10 inches and steady. Mandan, partly sunny. 50 degrees, relative humidity 71%. Hazel, mostly sunny. 50 degrees, relative humidity 66%. Harvey, partly sunny. 46 degrees, relative humidity 93%. Minot, cloudy. 47 degrees, relative humidity 74%. Wind north at 6 miles an hour. Dickinson, mostly sunny. 51 degrees, relative humidity 56%. Wind south at 14 miles an hour. Elsewhere around North Dakota, it was 50 at Garrison. It was partly sunny, with a temperature of 49 at Jamestown and 50 at Fargo. It was cloudy, with a temperature of 50 at Williston, 51 at Grand Forks, and 48 at Devil's Lake. In northern South Dakota, it was mostly sunny. It was 52 at Mobridge and 55 at Aberdeen. In eastern Montana, skies ranged from mostly sunny to partly sunny. It was 47 at Miles City, 52 at Glendive, and 50 at Sydney. Once again, at Bismarck, the temperature was 49 degrees under partly sunny skies. The regional weather forecast from your National Weather Service office in Bismarck. Dry weather and near to above normal temperatures are expected through Saturday. Highs will mainly be in the 60s and 70s over this time period, with lower to mid-80s in southwest North Dakota on Friday and southeast North Dakota on Saturday. Much colder temperatures with medium to high chances for precipitation then arrive late Saturday night through Monday. Rain could mix with or change over to snow in western parts of the state Sunday night into Monday. Freezing temperatures are possible Sunday night west, followed by widespread below freezing temperatures Monday night statewide. The detailed forecast for North Dakota, today, mostly sunny southwest to mostly cloudy northeast. Highs in the 60s to lower 70s. Tonight, partly to mostly cloudy. Lows in the upper 30s to mid 40s. Friday, partly cloudy. Breezy central and east. Highs from the upper 60s northeast to mid-80s far southwest. Saturday, partly to mostly sunny. Breezy northwest and southeast. Late chance of rain west and central. Lows from the mid-40s northwest to lower 60s southeast. Highs from the lower 60s northwest to mid-80s southeast. Here is the forecast for the Bismarck mainland listening area

Today, mostly sunny. Highs in the upper 60s. South winds around 5 miles per hour. Tonight, partly cloudy. Lows in the lower 40s. Southeast winds 5 to 10 miles per hour. Friday, mostly sunny. Highs in the upper 70s. Southeast winds 5 to 10 miles per hour with gusts up to 20 miles per hour. Increasing to south 15 to 20 miles per hour with gusts up to 30 miles per hour in the afternoon. Friday night, decreasing clouds. Lows in the lower 50s. South winds 5 to 10 miles per hour. Saturday, sunny. Highs in the mid-70s. Southwest winds 5 to 10 miles per hour. Becoming northwest with gusts up to 20 miles per hour in the afternoon. Saturday night, mostly cloudy. A chance of showers after midnight. Lows in the lower 40s. Chance of rain 30%. Sunday, mostly cloudy. Showers likely in the morning, then a chance of showers in the afternoon. Highs in the lower 50s. Chance of rain 60%. Sunday night, cloudy. A chance of rain showers in the evening, then rain showers likely after midnight. Lows in the mid-30s. Chance of rain 60%. Columbus Day, mostly cloudy. Rain showers likely in the morning, then a chance of rain showers in the afternoon. Highs in the upper 40s. Chance of rain 60%. Monday night, mostly cloudy. A slight chance of rain showers in the evening. Lows in the lower 30s. Chance of rain 20%. Tuesday, mostly sunny. Highs in the mid-50s. Tuesday night, partly cloudy. A slight chance of showers after midnight. Lows in the mid-30s. Chance of rain 20%. Wednesday, mostly sunny with a 30% chance of showers. Highs around 60. For Western Lake Sakakawea, today, south winds 10 to 15 miles per hour. Mostly sunny. Highs in the upper 60s. Tonight, southeast winds 10 to 15 miles per hour. Partly cloudy. Lows in the lower 40s. For Eastern Lake Sakakawea, today, light winds becoming south 10 to 15 miles per hour in the late morning and afternoon. Mostly sunny. Highs in the upper 60s. Tonight, south winds 10 to 15 miles per hour. Partly cloudy. Lows in the lower 40s. For Northern Lake Oahe, today, light winds becoming south around 10 miles per hour in the late morning and afternoon. Mostly sunny. Highs in the upper 60s. Tonight, southeast winds 10 to 15 miles per hour. Partly cloudy. Lows in the mid-40s. Here are the weather conditions at 10 a.m. Central Daylight Time. Bismarck, partly sunny. Temperature 49 degrees, relative humidity 68%. Pressure 30.10 inches and steady. Mandan, partly sunny. 50 degrees, relative humidity 71%. Hazel, mostly sunny. 50 degrees, relative humidity 66%. Harvey, partly sunny. 46 degrees, relative humidity 93%. Minot, cloudy. 47 degrees, relative humidity 74%. Wind north at 6 miles an hour. Dickinson, mostly sunny. 51 degrees, relative humidity 56%. Wind south at 14 miles an hour. Elsewhere around North Dakota, it was 50 at Garrison. It was partly sunny, with a temperature of 49 at Jamestown and 50 at Fargo. It was cloudy, with a temperature of 50 at Williston, 51 at Grand Forks, and 48 at Devil's Lake. In northern South Dakota, it was mostly sunny. It was 52 at Mobridge and 55 at Aberdeen. In eastern Montana, skies ranged from mostly sunny to partly sunny. It was 47 at Miles City, 52 at Glendive, and 50 at Sydney. Once again, at Bismarck, the temperature was 49 degrees under partly sunny skies. The regional weather forecast from your National Weather Service office in Bismarck. Dry weather and near to above normal temperatures are expected through Saturday. Highs will mainly be in the 60s and the 70s over this time period, with lower to mid-80s in southwest North Dakota on Friday and southeast North Dakota on Saturday. Much colder temperatures with medium to high chances for precipitation then arrive late Saturday night.

through Monday. Rain could mix with or change over to snow in western parts of the state Sunday night into Monday. Freezing temperatures are possible Sunday night west, followed by widespread below freezing temperatures Monday night statewide. The detailed forecast for North Dakota, today, mostly sunny southwest to mostly cloudy northeast. Highs in the 60s to lower 70s. Tonight, partly to mostly cloudy. Lows in the upper 30s to mid 40s. Friday, partly cloudy. Breezy central and east. Highs from the upper 60s northeast to mid 80s far southwest. Saturday, partly to mostly sunny. Breezy northwest and southeast. Late chance of rain west and central. Lows from the mid 40s northwest to lower 60s southeast. Highs from the lower 60s northwest to mid 80s southeast. Here is the forecast for the Bismarck Mandan listening area. West of today, mostly sunny. Highs in the upper 60s. South winds around 5 miles per hour. Tonight, partly cloudy. Lows in the lower 40s. Southeast winds 5 to 10 miles per hour. Friday, mostly sunny. Highs in the upper 70s. Southeast winds 5 to 10 miles per hour with gusts up to 20 miles per hour, increasing to south 15 to 20 miles per hour with gusts up to 30 miles per hour in the afternoon. Friday night, decreasing clouds. Lows in the lower 50s. South winds 5 to 10 miles per hour. Saturday, sunny. Highs in the mid 70s. Southwest winds 5 to 10 miles per hour, becoming northwest with gusts up to 20 miles per hour in the afternoon. Saturday night, mostly cloudy. A chance of showers after midnight. Lows in the lower 40s. Chance of rain 30%. Sunday, mostly cloudy. Showers likely in the morning, then a chance of showers in the afternoon. Highs in the lower 50s. Chance of rain 60%. Sunday night, cloudy. A chance of rain showers in the evening, then rain showers likely after midnight. Lows in the mid-30s. Chance of rain 60%. Columbus Day, mostly cloudy. Rain showers likely in the morning, then a chance of rain showers in the afternoon. Highs in the upper 40s. Chance of rain 60%. Monday night, mostly cloudy. A slight chance of rain showers in the evening. Lows in the lower 30s. Chance of rain 20%. Tuesday, mostly sunny. Highs in the mid-50s. Tuesday night, partly cloudy. A slight chance of showers after midnight. Lows in the mid-30s. Chance of rain 20%. Wednesday, mostly sunny with a 30% chance of showers. Highs around 60. 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For Western Lake Sakakawea, today, south winds 10 to 15 miles per hour. Mostly sunny. Highs in the upper 60s. Tonight, southeast winds 10 to 15 miles per hour. Partly cloudy. Lows in the lower 40s. For Eastern Lake Sakakawea, today, light winds becoming south 10 to 15 miles per hour in the late morning and afternoon. Mostly sunny. Highs in the upper 60s. Tonight, south winds 10 to 15 miles per hour. Partly cloudy. Lows in the lower 40s. For Northern Lake Oahe, today, light winds becoming south around 10 miles per hour in the late morning and afternoon. Mostly sunny. Highs in the upper 60s. Tonight, southeast winds 10 to 15 miles per hour. Partly cloudy. Lows in the mid-40s. Here are the weather conditions at 11 a.m. Central Daylight Time. Bismarck, mostly sunny. Temperature 55 degrees, relative humidity 50%. Pressure 30.13 inches and rising. Mandan, mostly sunny. 57 degrees, relative humidity 54%. Hazel, mostly sunny. 54 degrees, relative humidity 58%. Harvey,

57 degrees. Relative humidity 40%. Wind south at 13 miles an hour. Elsewhere around North Dakota, it was 54 at Garrison. It was partly sunny, with a temperature of 54 at Fargo and 50 at Devil's Lake. It was cloudy, with a temperature of 55 at Lewiston, 52 at Jamestown, and 54 at Grand Forks. In northern South Dakota, it was mostly sunny. It was 58 at Mobridge and 59 at Aberdeen. In eastern Montana, skies ranged from sunny to mostly sunny. It was 53 at Miles City, 57 at Glenknife, and 53 at Sydney. Once again, at Bismarck, the temperature was 55 degrees under mostly sunny skies. The regional weather forecast from your National Weather Service office in Bismarck. Dry weather and near to above normal temperatures are expected through Saturday. Highs will mainly be in the 60s and 70s over this time period, with lower to mid-80s in southwest North Dakota on Friday and southeast North Dakota on Saturday. Much colder temperatures with medium to high chances for precipitation then arrive late Saturday night through Monday. Rain could mix with or change over to snow in western parts of the state Sunday night into Monday. Freezing temperatures are possible Sunday night west, followed by widespread below freezing temperatures Monday night statewide. The detailed forecast for North Dakota, today, mostly sunny southwest and mostly cloudy northeast. Highs in the 60s to lower 70s. Tonight, partly to mostly cloudy. Lows in the upper 30s to mid 40s. Friday, partly cloudy. Breezy central and east. Highs from the upper 60s northeast to mid 80s far southwest. Saturday, partly to mostly sunny. Breezy northwest and southeast. Late chance of rain west and central. Lows from mid 40s northwest to lower 60s southeast. Highs from the lower 60s northwest to mid 80s southeast. Here is the forecast for the Bismarck, Minn, and listening area. West of today, mostly sunny. Highs in the upper 60s. South winds around 5 miles per hour. Tonight, partly cloudy. Lows in the lower 40s. Southeast winds 5 to 10 miles per hour. Friday, mostly sunny. Highs in the upper 70s. Southeast winds 5 to 10 miles per hour with gusts up to 20 miles per hour, increasing to south 15 to 20 miles per hour with gusts up to 30 miles per hour in the afternoon. Friday night, decreasing clouds. Lows in the lower 50s. South winds 5 to 10 miles per hour. Saturday, sunny. Highs in the mid-70s. Southwest winds 5 to 10 miles per hour, becoming northwest with gusts up to 20 miles per hour in the afternoon. Saturday night, mostly cloudy. A chance of showers after midnight. Lows in the lower 40s. Chance of rain 30%. Sunday, mostly cloudy. Showers likely in the morning, then a chance of showers in the afternoon. Highs in the lower 50s. Chance of rain 60%. Sunday night, cloudy. A chance of rain showers in the evening, then rain showers likely after midnight. Lows in the mid-30s. Chance of rain 60%. Columbus Day, mostly cloudy. Rain showers likely in the morning, then a chance of rain showers in the afternoon. Highs in the upper 40s. Chance of rain 60%. Monday night, mostly cloudy. A slight chance of rain showers in the evening. Lows in the lower 30s. Chance of rain 20%. Tuesday, mostly sunny. Highs in the mid-50s. Tuesday night, partly cloudy. A slight chance of showers after midnight. Lows in the mid-30s. Chance of rain 20%. Wednesday, mostly sunny with a 30% chance of showers. Highs around 60. For western Lake Sakakawea, today, south winds 10 to 15 miles per hour. Mostly sunny. Highs in the upper 60s. Tonight, southeast winds 10 to 15 miles per hour. Partly cloudy. Lows in the lower 40s. For eastern Lake Sakakawea, today, light winds becoming south 10 to 15 miles per hour in the late morning and afternoon. Mostly sunny. Highs in the upper 60s. Tonight, south winds 10 to 15 miles per hour. Partly cloudy. Lows in the lower 40s. For northern Lake Oahe, today, light winds becoming south around 10 miles
temperatures in the mid-40s. Here are the weather conditions at 11 a.m. Central Daylight Time. Bismarck, mostly sunny. Temperature 55 degrees. Relative humidity 50%. Pressure 30.13 inches and rising. Mandan, mostly sunny. 57 degrees. Relative humidity 54%. Hazel, mostly sunny. 54 degrees. Relative humidity 58%. Harvey, mostly sunny. 50 degrees. Relative humidity 71%. Minot, mostly sunny. 50 degrees. Relative humidity 68%. Dickinson, mostly sunny. 57 degrees. Relative humidity 40%. Wind south at 13 miles an hour. Elsewhere around North Dakota, it was 54 at Garrison. It was partly sunny, with a temperature of 54 at Fargo and 50 at Devil's Lake. It was cloudy, with a temperature of 55 at Williston, 52 at Jamestown, and 54 at Grand Forks. In northern South Dakota, it was mostly sunny. It was 58 at Mobridge and 59 at Aberdeen. In eastern Montana, skies ranged from sunny to mostly sunny. It was 53 at Miles City, 57 at Glendive, and 53 at Sydney. Once again, at Bismarck, the temperature was 55 degrees under mostly sunny skies. The regional weather forecast from your National Weather Service office in Bismarck. Dry weather and near to above normal temperatures are expected through Saturday. Highs will mainly be in the 60s and the 70s over this time period, with lower to mid-80s in southwest North Dakota on Friday and southeast North Dakota on Saturday. Much colder temperatures with medium to high chances for precipitation then arrive late Saturday night through Monday. Rain could mix with or change over to snow in western parts of the state Sunday night into Monday. Freezing temperatures are possible Sunday night west, followed by widespread below freezing temperatures Monday night statewide. The detailed forecast for North Dakota, today, mostly sunny southwest to mostly cloudy northeast. Highs in the 60s to lower 70s. Tonight, partly to mostly cloudy. Lows in the upper 30s to mid 40s. Friday, partly cloudy. Breezy central and east. Highs from the upper 60s northeast to mid 80s far southwest. Saturday, partly to mostly sunny. Breezy northwest and southeast. Late chance of rain west and central. Lows from the mid 40s northwest to lower 60s southeast. Highs from the lower 60s northwest to mid 80s southeast. Here is the forecast for the Bismarck, Mandan, and listening area. West of today, mostly sunny. Highs in the upper 60s. South winds around 5 miles per hour. Tonight, partly cloudy. Lows in the lower 40s. Southeast winds 5 to 10 miles per hour. Friday, mostly sunny. Highs in the upper 70s. Southeast winds 5 to 10 miles per hour with gusts up to 20 miles per hour. Increasing to south 15 to 20 miles per hour with gusts up to 30 miles per hour in the afternoon. Friday night, partly cloudy. Lows in the lower 50s. Southeast winds 5 to 15 miles per hour. Saturday, sunny. Highs in the upper 70s. Southwest winds 5 to 10 miles per hour, becoming northwest with gusts up to 20 miles per hour in the afternoon. Saturday night, partly cloudy in the evening, then mostly cloudy with a slight chance of showers after midnight. Lows in the mid-40s. Chance of rain 20%. Sunday, mostly cloudy with a 40% chance of showers. Highs in the mid-50s. Sunday night, cloudy. A slight chance of showers in the evening, then showers likely after midnight. Lows in the mid-30s. Chance of rain 60%. Columbus Day, mostly cloudy. Showers in the morning, then a chance of showers in the afternoon. Highs in the upper 40s. Monday night, mostly cloudy. Lows in the mid-30s. Tuesday, partly sunny. Highs in the upper 50s.

showers. Highs in the lower 60s. For Western Lake Sakakawea, today, south winds 10 to 15 miles per hour. Mostly sunny. Highs in the upper 60s. Tonight, southeast winds 10 to 15 miles per hour. Partly cloudy. Lows in the lower 40s. For Eastern Lake Sakakawea, today, light winds becoming south 10 to 15 miles per hour in the late morning and afternoon. Mostly sunny. Highs in the upper 60s. Tonight, south winds 10 to 15 miles per hour. Partly cloudy. Lows in the lower 40s. For Northern Lake Oahe, today, light winds becoming south around 10 miles per hour in the late morning and afternoon. Mostly sunny. Highs in the upper 60s. Tonight, southeast winds 10 to 15 miles per hour. Partly cloudy. Lows in the mid-40s. Here are the weather conditions at 11 a.m. Central Daylight Time. Bismarck, mostly sunny. Temperature 55 degrees. Relative humidity 50%. Pressure 30.13 inches and rising. Mendham, mostly sunny. 57 degrees. Relative humidity 54%. Hazel, mostly sunny. 54 degrees. Relative humidity 58%. Harvey, mostly sunny. 50 degrees. Relative humidity 71%. Minot, mostly sunny. 50 degrees. Relative humidity 68%. Dickinson, mostly sunny. 57 degrees. Relative humidity 40%. Wind south at 13 miles an hour. Elsewhere around North Dakota, it was 54 at Garrison. It was partly sunny, with a temperature of 54 at Fargo and 50 at Devil's Lake. It was cloudy, with a temperature of 55 at Lewiston, 52 at Jamestown, and 54 at Grand Forks. In northern South Dakota, it was mostly sunny. It was 58 at Mobridge and 59 at Aberdeen. In eastern Montana, skies ranged from sunny to mostly sunny. It was 53 at Miles City, 57 at Glendive, and 53 at Sydney. Once again, at Bismarck, the temperature was 55 degrees under mostly sunny skies. The regional weather forecast from your National Weather Service office in Bismarck. Dry weather and near to above normal temperatures are expected through Saturday. Highs will mainly be in the 60s and the 70s over this time period, with lower to mid-80s in southwest North Dakota on Friday and southeast North Dakota on Saturday. Much colder temperatures with medium to high chances for precipitation then arrive late Saturday night through Monday. Rain could mix with or change over to snow in western parts of the state Sunday night into Monday. Freezing temperatures are possible Sunday night west, followed by widespread below freezing temperatures Monday night statewide. The detailed forecast for North Dakota, today, mostly sunny southwest and mostly cloudy northeast. Highs in the 60s to lower 70s. Tonight, partly to mostly cloudy. Lows in the upper 30s to mid-40s. Friday, partly cloudy. Breezy central and east. Highs from the upper 60s northeast to mid-80s far southwest. Saturday, partly to mostly sunny. Breezy northwest and southeast. Late chance of rain west and central. Lows from mid-40s northwest to lower 60s southeast. Highs from the lower 60s northwest to mid-80s southeast. Here is the forecast for the Bismarck, Maine and listening area. West of today, mostly sunny. Highs in the upper 60s. South winds around 5 miles per hour. Tonight, partly cloudy. Lows in the lower 40s. Southeast winds 5 to 10 miles per hour. Friday, mostly sunny. Highs in the upper 70s. Southeast winds 5 to 10 miles per hour with gusts up to 20 miles per hour.

Coahuila. Today, south winds 10 to 15 miles per hour. Mostly sunny. Highs in the upper 60s. Tonight, southeast winds 10 to 15 miles per hour. Partly cloudy. Lows in the lower 40s. For eastern Lake Sakakawea, today, light winds becoming south 10 to 15 miles per hour in the late morning and afternoon. Mostly sunny. Highs in the upper 60s. Tonight, south winds 10 to 15 miles per hour. Partly cloudy. Lows in the lower 40s. For northern Lake Oahe, today, light winds becoming south around 10 miles per hour in the late morning and afternoon. Mostly sunny. Highs in the upper 60s. Tonight, southeast winds 10 to 15 miles per hour. Partly cloudy. Lows in the mid 40s. Here are the weather conditions at 11 a.m. Central Daylight Time. Bismarck, mostly sunny. Temperature 55 degrees, relative humidity 50%. Pressure 30.13 inches and rising. Mandan, mostly sunny. 57 degrees, relative humidity 54%. Hazel, mostly sunny. 54 degrees, relative humidity 58%. Harvey, mostly sunny. 50 degrees, relative humidity 71%. Minot, mostly sunny. 50 degrees, relative humidity 68%. Dickinson, mostly sunny. 57 degrees, relative humidity 40%. Wind south at 13 miles an hour. Elsewhere around North Dakota, it was 54 at Garrison. It was partly sunny, with a temperature of 54 at Fargo and 50 at Devil's Lake. It was cloudy, with a temperature of 55 at Williston, 52 in Jamestown, and 54 in Grand Forks. In northern South Dakota, it was mostly sunny. It was 58 at Mobridge, and 59 at Aberdeen. In eastern Montana, skies ranged from sunny to mostly sunny. It was 53 at Miles City, 57 at Glendive, and 53 at Sidney. Once again, at Bismarck, the temperature was 55 degrees under mostly sunny skies. The regional weather forecast from your National Weather Service office in Bismarck. Dry weather and near to above normal temperatures are expected through Saturday. Highs will mainly be in the 60s and the 70s over this time period, with lower to mid-80s in southwest North Dakota on Friday and southeast North Dakota on Saturday. Much colder temperatures with medium to high chances for precipitation then arrive late Saturday night through Monday. Rain could mix with or change over to snow in western parts of the state Sunday night into Monday. Freezing temperatures are possible Sunday night west, followed by widespread below freezing temperatures Monday night statewide. The detailed forecast for North Dakota. Today, mostly sunny southwest and mostly cloudy northeast. Highs in the 60s to lower 70s. Tonight, partly to mostly cloudy. Lows in the upper 30s to mid 40s. Friday, partly cloudy. Breezy central and east. Highs from the upper 60s northeast to mid 80s far southwest. Saturday, partly to mostly sunny. Breezy northwest and southeast. Late chance of rain west and central. Lows from mid 40s northwest to lower 60s southeast. Highs from the lower 60s northwest to mid 80s southeast. Here is the forecast for the Bismarck, Mandan, listening area. West of today, mostly sunny. Highs in the upper 60s. South winds around 5 miles per hour. Tonight, partly cloudy. Lows in the lower 40s. Southeast winds 5 to 10 miles per hour. Friday, mostly sunny. Highs in the upper 70s. Southeast winds 5 to 10 miles per hour with gusts up to 20 miles per hour, increasing to south 15 to 20 miles per hour with gusts up to 30 miles per hour in the afternoon. Friday night, partly cloudy. Lows in the lower 50s. Southeast winds 5 to 15 miles per hour. Saturday, sunny. Highs in the upper 70s. Southwest wind 5 to 10 miles per hour, becoming northwest with gusts up to 20 miles per hour in the afternoon. Saturday night, partly cloudy in the evening, then mostly cloudy with a slight chance of showers after midnight. Lows in the mid-40s. Chance of rain 20%. Sunday, mostly cloudy with a 40% chance of showers. Highs in the mid-50s. Sunday night, cloudy,

in the evening. Sun showers likely after midnight. Lows in the mid-30s. Chance of rain 60%. Columbus Day, mostly cloudy. Showers in the morning, then a chance of showers in the afternoon. Highs in the upper 40s. Monday night, mostly cloudy. Lows in the mid-30s. Tuesday, partly sunny. Highs in the upper 50s. Tuesday night, partly cloudy. A chance of showers after midnight. Lows in the upper 30s. Chance of rain 30%. Wednesday, partly sunny with a 40% chance of showers. Highs in the lower 60s. For Western Lake Sakakawea, today, south winds 10 to 15 miles per hour. Mostly sunny. Highs in the upper 60s. Tonight, southeast winds 10 to 15 miles per hour. Partly cloudy. Lows in the lower 40s. For Eastern Lake Sakakawea, today, light winds becoming south 10 to 15 miles per hour in the late morning and afternoon. Mostly sunny. Highs in the upper 60s. Tonight, south winds 10 to 15 miles per hour. Partly cloudy. Lows in the lower 40s. For Northern Lake Oahe, today, light winds becoming south around 10 miles per hour in the late morning and afternoon. Mostly sunny. Highs in the upper 60s. Tonight, southeast winds 10 to 15 miles per hour. Partly cloudy. Lows in the mid-40s. Here are the weather conditions at 11 a.m. Central Daylight Time. Bismarck, mostly sunny. Temperature 55 degrees, relative humidity 50%. Pressure 30.13 inches and rising. Mendham, mostly sunny. 57 degrees, relative humidity 54%. Hazen, mostly sunny. 54 degrees, relative humidity 58%. Harvey, mostly sunny. 50 degrees, relative humidity 71%. Minot, mostly sunny. 50 degrees, relative humidity 68%. Dickinson, mostly sunny. 57 degrees, relative humidity 40%. Wind south at 13 miles an hour. Elsewhere around North Dakota, it was 54 at Garrison. It was partly sunny, with a temperature of 54 at Fargo and 50 at Devil's Lake. It was cloudy, with a temperature of 55 at Williston, 52 at Jamestown, and 54 at Grand Forks. In northern South Dakota, it was mostly sunny. It was 58 at Mobridge and 59 at Aberdeen. In eastern Montana, skies ranged from sunny to mostly sunny. It was 53 at Miles City, 57 at Glendive, and 53 at Sydney. Once again, at Bismarck, the temperature was 55 degrees under mostly sunny skies. The regional weather forecast from your National Weather Service office in Bismarck. Dry weather and near to above normal temperatures are expected through Saturday. Highs will mainly be in the 60s and the 70s over this time period, with lower to mid-80s in southwest North Dakota on Friday and southeast North Dakota on Saturday. Much colder temperatures with medium to high chances for precipitation then arrive late Saturday night through Monday. Rain could mix with or change over to snow in western parts of the state Sunday night into Monday. Freezing temperatures are possible Sunday night west, followed by widespread below freezing temperatures Monday night statewide. The detailed forecast for North Dakota. Today, mostly sunny southwest to mostly cloudy northeast. Highs in the 60s to lower 70s. Tonight, partly to mostly cloudy. Lows in the upper 30s to mid-40s. Friday, partly cloudy. Breezy central and east. Highs from the upper 60s northeast to mid-80s far southwest. Saturday, partly to mostly sunny. Breezy northwest and southeast. Late chance of rain west and central. Lows from the mid-40s northwest to lower 60s southeast. Highs from the lower 60s northwest to mid-80s southeast. Here is the forecast for the Bismarck, Mendham, and Lessening area. West of today, mostly sunny. Highs in the upper 60s. South winds around 5 miles per hour. Tonight, partly cloudy. Lows in the lower 40s. Southeast winds 5 to 10 miles.

20 miles per hour with gusts up to 30 miles per hour in the afternoon. Friday night, partly cloudy. Lows in the lower 50s. Southeast winds 5 to 15 miles per hour. Saturday, sunny. Highs in the upper 70s. Southwest winds 5 to 10 miles per hour, becoming northwest with gusts up to 20 miles per hour in the afternoon. Saturday night, partly cloudy in the evening, then mostly cloudy with a slight chance of showers after midnight. Lows in the mid-40s. Chance of rain 20%. Sunday, mostly cloudy with a 40% chance of showers. Highs in the mid-50s. Sunday night, cloudy. A slight chance of showers in the evening, then showers likely after midnight. Lows in the mid-30s. Chance of rain 60%. Columbus Day, mostly cloudy. Showers in the morning, then a chance of showers in the afternoon. Highs in the upper 40s. Monday night, mostly cloudy. Lows in the mid-30s. Tuesday, partly sunny. Highs in the upper 50s. Tuesday night, partly cloudy. A chance of showers after midnight. Lows in the upper 30s. Chance of rain 30%. Wednesday, partly sunny with a 40% chance of showers. Highs in the lower 60s. For Western Lake Sakakawea, today, south winds 10 to 15 miles per hour. Mostly sunny. Highs in the upper 60s. Tonight, southeast winds 10 to 15 miles per hour. Partly cloudy. Lows in the lower 40s. For Eastern Lake Sakakawea, today, light winds becoming south 10 to 15 miles per hour in the late morning and afternoon. Mostly sunny. Highs in the upper 60s. Tonight, south winds 10 to 15 miles per hour. Partly cloudy. Lows in the lower 40s. For Northern Lake Oahe, today, light winds becoming south around 10 miles per hour in the late morning and afternoon. Mostly sunny. Highs in the upper 60s. Tonight, southeast winds 10 to 15 miles per hour. Partly cloudy. Lows in the mid-40s. 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Providing weather information 24 hours a day from your National Weather Service office in Bismarck. Here are the weather conditions at 11 a.m. Central Daylight Time. Bismarck, mostly sunny. Temperature 55 degrees, relative humidity 50%. Pressure 30.13 inches and rising. Mendham, mostly sunny. 57 degrees, relative humidity 54%. Hazen, mostly sunny. 54 degrees, relative humidity 58%. Harvey, mostly sunny. 50 degrees, relative humidity 71%. Minot, mostly sunny. 50 degrees, relative humidity 68%. Dickinson, mostly sunny. 57 degrees, relative humidity 40%. Wind south at 13 miles an hour. Elsewhere around North Dakota, it was 54 at Garrison. It was partly sunny, with a temperature of 54 at Fargo, and 50 at Devil's Lake. It was cloudy, with a temperature of 55 at Williston, 52 at Jamestown, and 54 at Grand Forks. In northern South Dakota, it was mostly sunny. It was 58 at Mobridge, and 59 at Aberdeen. In eastern Montana, skies ranged from sunny to mostly sunny. It was 53 at Miles City, 57 at Glendive, and 53 at Sydney. Once again, at Bismarck, the temperature was 55 degrees under mostly sunny skies. The regional weather forecast from your National Weather Service office in Bismarck. Dry weather and near to above normal temperatures are expected through Saturday. Highs will mainly be in the 60s and the 70s over this time period, with lower to mid-80s in southwest North Dakota on Friday and southeast North Dakota on Saturday. Much colder temperatures with medium to high chances for precipitation then arrive late Saturday night through Monday. Rain could mix with or change over to snow in western parts of the state Sunday night into Monday. Freezing temperatures are possible Sunday night west, followed by widespread below freezing temperatures Monday night statewide. The detailed forecast for North Dakota, today, mostly sunny southwest to mostly cloudy northeast. Highs in the 60s to lower 70s. Tonight, partly to mostly cloudy.

lows in the upper 30s to mid 40s. Friday, partly cloudy. Breezy central and east, highs in the 60s to lower 70s. Tonight, partly to mostly cloudy. Lows in the upper 30s to mid 40s. Friday, partly cloudy. Breezy central and east. Highs from the upper 60s northeast to mid 80s far southwest. Saturday, partly to mostly sunny. Breezy northwest and southeast. Late chance of rain west and central. Lows from the mid 40s northwest to lower 60s southeast. Highs from the lower 60s northwest to mid 80s southeast. Here is the forecast for the Bismarck, Minden and listening area. Rest of today, mostly sunny. Highs in the upper 60s. South winds around 5 miles per hour. Tonight, partly cloudy. Lows in the lower 40s. Southeast winds 5 to 10 miles per hour. Friday, mostly sunny. Highs in the upper 70s. Southeast winds 5 to 10 miles per hour with gusts up to 20 miles per hour, increasing to south 15 to 20 miles per hour with gusts up to 30 miles per hour in the afternoon. Friday night, partly cloudy. Lows in the lower 50s. Southeast winds 5 to 15 miles per hour. Saturday, sunny. Highs in the upper 70s. Southwest winds 5 to 10 miles per hour, becoming northwest with gusts up to 20 miles per hour in the afternoon. Saturday night, partly cloudy in the evening, then mostly cloudy with a slight chance of showers after midnight. Lows in the mid-40s. Chance of rain 20%. Sunday, mostly cloudy with a 40% chance of showers. Highs in the mid-50s. Sunday night, cloudy. A slight chance of showers in the evening, then showers likely after midnight. Lows in the mid-30s. Chance of rain 60%. Columbus Day, mostly cloudy. Showers in the morning, then a chance of showers in the afternoon. Highs in the upper 40s. Monday night, mostly cloudy. Lows in the mid-30s. Tuesday, partly sunny. Highs in the upper 50s. Tuesday night, partly cloudy. A chance of showers after midnight. Lows in the upper 30s. Chance of rain 30%. Wednesday, partly sunny with a 40% chance of showers. Highs in the lower 60s. For Western Lake Sakakawea, today, south winds 10 to 15 miles per hour. Mostly sunny. Highs in the upper 60s. Tonight, southeast winds 10 to 15 miles per hour. Partly cloudy. Lows in the lower 40s. For Eastern Lake Sakakawea, today, light winds becoming south 10 to 15 miles per hour in the late morning and afternoon. Mostly sunny. Highs in the upper 60s. Tonight, south winds 10 to 15 miles per hour. Partly cloudy. Lows in the lower 40s. For Northern Lake Oahe, today, light winds becoming south around 10 miles per hour in the late morning and afternoon. Mostly sunny. Highs in the upper 60s. Tonight, southeast winds 10 to 15 miles per hour. Partly cloudy. Lows in the mid-40s. Here are the weather conditions at 11 a.m. Central Daylight Time. Bismarck, mostly sunny. Temperature 55 degrees, relative humidity 50%. Pressure 30.13 inches and rising. Minden, mostly sunny. 57 degrees, relative humidity 54%. Hazen, mostly sunny. 54 degrees, relative humidity 58%. Harvey, mostly sunny. 50 degrees, relative humidity 71%. Minot, mostly sunny. 50 degrees, relative humidity 68%. Dickinson, mostly sunny. 57 degrees, relative humidity 40%. Wind south at 13 miles an hour. Elsewhere around North Dakota, it was 54 at Garrison. It was partly sunny, with a temperature of 54 at Fargo, and 50 at Devil's Lake. It was cloudy, with a temperature of 55 at Williston, 52 at Jamestown, and 54 at Grand Forks. In northern South Dakota, it was mostly sunny. It was 58 at Mobridge, and 59 at Aberdeen. In eastern Montana, skies ranged from sunny to mostly sunny. It was 53 at Miles City, 57 at Glendive, and 53 at Sidney.

mostly sunny. Highs in the upper 60s. Tonight, southeast winds 10 to 15 miles per hour. Partly cloudy. Lows in the lower 40s. For eastern Lake Sakakawea, today, light winds becoming south 10 to 15 miles per hour in the late morning and afternoon. Mostly sunny. Highs in the upper 60s. Tonight, south winds 10 to 15 miles per hour. Partly cloudy. Lows in the lower 40s. For northern Lake Oahe, today, light winds becoming south around 10 miles per hour in the late morning and afternoon. Mostly sunny. Highs in the upper 60s. Tonight, southeast winds 10 to 15 miles per hour. Partly cloudy. Lows in the mid 40s. Here are the weather conditions at 11 a.m. Central Daylight Time. Bismarck, mostly sunny. Temperature 55 degrees, relative humidity 50%. Pressure 30.13 inches and rising. Mandan, mostly sunny. 57 degrees, relative humidity 54%. Hazen, mostly sunny. 54 degrees, relative humidity 58%. Harvey, mostly sunny. 50 degrees, relative humidity 71%. Minot, mostly sunny. 50 degrees, relative humidity 68%. Dickinson, mostly sunny. 57 degrees, relative humidity 40%. Wind south at 13 miles an hour. Elsewhere around North Dakota, it was 54 at Garrison. It was partly sunny, with a temperature of 54 at Fargo and 50 at Devil's Lake. It was cloudy, with a temperature of 55 at Williston, 52 at Jamestown, and 54 at Grand Forks. In northern South Dakota, it was mostly sunny. It was 58 at Mobridge, and 59 at Aberdeen. In eastern Montana, skies ranged from sunny to mostly sunny. It was 53 at Miles City, 57 at Glendive, and 53 at Sydney. Once again, at Bismarck, the temperature was 55 degrees under mostly sunny skies. The regional weather forecast from your National Weather Service office in Bismarck. Dry weather and near to above normal temperatures are expected through Saturday. Highs will mainly be in the 60s and 70s over this time period, with lower to mid 80s in southwest North Dakota on Friday and southeast North Dakota on Saturday. Much colder temperatures with medium to high chances for precipitation then arrive late Saturday night through Monday. Rain could mix with or change over to snow in western parts of the state Sunday night into Monday. Freezing temperatures are possible Sunday night west, followed by widespread below freezing temperatures Monday night statewide. The detailed forecast for North Dakota, today, mostly sunny southwest to mostly cloudy northeast. Highs in the 60s to lower 70s. Tonight, partly to mostly cloudy. Lows in the upper 30s to mid 40s. Friday, partly cloudy. Breezy central and east. Highs from the upper 60s northeast to mid 80s far southwest. Saturday, partly to mostly sunny. Breezy northwest and southeast. Late chance of rain west and central. Lows from the mid 40s northwest to lower 60s southeast. Highs from the lower 60s northwest to mid 80s southeast. Here is the forecast for the Bismarck Mandan listening area. Rest of today, mostly sunny. Highs in the upper 60s. South winds around 5 miles per hour. Tonight, partly cloudy. Lows in the lower 40s. Southeast winds 5 to 10 miles per hour. Friday, mostly sunny. Highs in the upper 70s. Southeast winds 5 to 10 miles per hour with gusts up to 20 miles per hour, increasing to south 15 to 20 miles per hour with gusts up to 30 miles per hour in the afternoon. Friday night, partly cloudy. Lows in the lower 50s. Southeast winds 5 to 15 miles per hour. Saturday, sunny. Highs in the upper 70s. Southwest winds 5 to 10 miles per hour, becoming northwest with gusts up to 20 miles per hour in the afternoon. Saturday night, partly cloudy in the evening, then mostly cloudy with a slight chance of showers after midnight. Lows in the mid-40s. Chance of rain 20%. Sunday, mostly cloudy with a 40% chance of showers. Highs in the mid-50s. Sunday night, cloudy. A slight chance of showers in the evening, then showers likely after midnight.

Lows in the mid-30s. Chance of rain 60%. Columbus Day, mostly cloudy. Showers in the morning, then a chance of showers in the afternoon. Highs in the upper 40s. Monday night, mostly cloudy. Lows in the mid-30s. Tuesday, partly sunny. Highs in the upper 50s. Tuesday night, partly cloudy. A chance of showers after midnight. Lows in the upper 30s. Chance of rain 30%. Wednesday, partly sunny with a 40% chance of showers. Highs in the lower 60s. For Western Lake Sakakawea, today, south winds 10 to 15 miles per hour. Mostly sunny. Highs in the upper 60s. Tonight, southeast winds 10 to 15 miles per hour. Partly cloudy. Lows in the lower 40s. For Eastern Lake Sakakawea, today, light winds becoming south 10 to 15 miles per hour in the late morning and afternoon. Mostly sunny. Highs in the upper 60s. Tonight, south winds 10 to 15 miles per hour. Partly cloudy. Lows in the lower 40s. For Northern Lake Oahe, today, light winds becoming south around 10 miles per hour in the late morning and afternoon. Mostly sunny. Highs in the upper 60s. Tonight, southeast winds 10 to 15 miles per hour. Partly cloudy. Lows in the mid-40s. Here are the weather conditions at 11 a.m. Central Daylight Time. Bismarck, mostly sunny. Temperature 55 degrees, relative humidity 50%. Pressure 30.13 inches and rising. Mendham, mostly sunny. 57 degrees, relative humidity 54%. Hazen, mostly sunny. 54 degrees, relative humidity 58%. Harvey, mostly sunny. 50 degrees, relative humidity 71%. Minot, mostly sunny. 50 degrees, relative humidity 68%. Dickinson, mostly sunny. 57 degrees, relative humidity 40%. Wind south at 13 miles an hour. Elsewhere around North Dakota, it was 54 at Garrison. It was partly sunny, with a temperature of 54 at Fargo and 50 at Devil's Lake. It was cloudy, with a temperature of 55 at Williston, 52 at Jamestown, and 54 at Grand Forks. In northern South Dakota, it was mostly sunny. It was 58 at Mobridge and 59 at Aberdeen. In eastern Montana, skies ranged from sunny to mostly sunny. It was 53 at Miles City, 57 at Glenknife, and 53 at Sydney. Once again, at Bismarck, the temperature was 55 degrees under mostly sunny skies. 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Providing weather information 24 hours a day from your National Weather Service office in Bismarck. The regional weather forecast from your National Weather Service office in Bismarck. Dry weather and near to above normal temperatures are expected through Saturday. Highs will mainly be in the 60s and 70s over this time period, with lower to mid-80s in southwest North Dakota on Friday and southeast North Dakota on Saturday. Much colder temperatures with medium to high chances for precipitation then arrive late Saturday night through Monday. Rain could mix with or change over to snow in western parts of the state Sunday night into Monday. Freezing temperatures are possible Sunday night west, followed by widespread below freezing temperatures Monday night statewide. The detailed forecast for North Dakota, today, mostly sunny southwest to mostly cloudy northeast. Highs in the 60s to lower 70s. Tonight, partly to mostly cloudy. Lows in the upper 30s to mid 40s. Friday, partly cloudy. Breezy central and east. Highs from the upper 60s northeast to mid 80s far southwest. Saturday, partly to mostly sunny. Breezy northwest and southeast. Late chance of rain west and central. Lows from the mid 40s northwest to lower 60s southeast. Highs from the lower 60s northwest to mid 80s southeast. Here is the forecast for the Bismarck Mendham listening area. Rest of today, mostly sunny. Highs in the upper 60s. South winds around 5 miles per hour. Tonight, partly cloudy. Lows in the lower 40s. Southeast winds 5 to 10 miles per hour.

Friday, mostly sunny. Highs in the upper 70s. Southeast winds 5 to 10 miles per hour with gusts up to 20 miles per hour. Increasing to south 15 to 20 miles per hour with gusts up to 30 miles per hour in the afternoon. Friday night, partly cloudy. Lows in the lower 50s. Southeast winds 5 to 15 miles per hour. Saturday, sunny. Highs in the upper 70s. Southwest winds 5 to 10 miles per hour, becoming northwest with gusts up to 20 miles per hour in the afternoon. Saturday night, partly cloudy in the evening, then mostly cloudy with a slight chance of showers after midnight. Lows in the mid-40s. Chance of rain 20%. Sunday, mostly cloudy with a 40% chance of showers. Highs in the mid-50s. Sunday night, cloudy. A slight chance of showers in the evening, then showers likely after midnight. Lows in the mid-30s. Chance of rain 60%. Columbus Day, mostly cloudy. Showers in the morning, then a chance of showers in the afternoon. Highs in the upper 40s. Monday night, mostly cloudy. Lows in the mid-30s. Tuesday, partly sunny. Highs in the upper 50s. Tuesday night, partly cloudy. A chance of showers after midnight. Lows in the upper 30s. Chance of rain 30%. Wednesday, partly sunny with a 40% chance of showers. Highs in the lower 60s. For Western Lake Sakakawea, today, south winds 10 to 15 miles per hour. Mostly sunny. Highs in the upper 60s. Tonight, southeast winds 10 to 15 miles per hour. Partly cloudy. Lows in the lower 40s. For Eastern Lake Sakakawea, today, light winds becoming south 10 to 15 miles per hour in the late morning and afternoon. Mostly sunny. Highs in the upper 60s. Tonight, south winds 10 to 15 miles per hour. Partly cloudy. Lows in the lower 40s. For Northern Lake Oahe, today, light winds becoming south around 10 miles per hour in the late morning and afternoon. Mostly sunny. Highs in the upper 60s. Tonight, southeast winds 10 to 15 miles per hour. Partly cloudy. Lows in the mid-40s. Here are the weather conditions at noon Central Daylight Time. Bismarck, mostly sunny. Temperature 60 degrees, relative humidity 45%. Pressure 30.10 inches and falling. Mendham, mostly sunny. 59 degrees, relative humidity 51%. Wind variable at 6 miles an hour. Hazen, mostly sunny. 61 degrees, relative humidity 44%. Harvey, mostly sunny. 54 degrees, relative humidity 62%. Minot, mostly sunny. 53 degrees, relative humidity 63%. Dickinson, sunny. 62 degrees, relative humidity 35%. Wind south at 15 miles an hour, gusting to 22. Elsewhere around North Dakota, it was 57 at Garrison. At Jamestown, it was mostly sunny, with a temperature of 55. It was partly sunny, with a temperature of 59 at Williston, and 58 at Fargo. It was cloudy, with a temperature of 57 at Grand Forks, and 51 at Devil's Lake. In northern South Dakota, it was mostly sunny. It was 63 at Mobridge, and 65 at Aberdeen. In eastern Montana, it was sunny. It was 58 at Miles City, 62 at Glendive, and 60 at Sydney. Once again, at Bismarck, the temperature was 60 degrees under mostly sunny skies. The regional weather forecast from your National Weather Service office in Bismarck. Dry weather and near to above normal temperatures are expected through Saturday. Highs will mainly be in the 60s and 70s over this time period, with lower to mid-80s in southwest North Dakota on Friday and southeast North Dakota on Saturday. Much colder temperatures with medium to high chances for precipitation then arrive late Saturday night through Monday. Rain could mix with or change over to snow in western parts of the state Sunday night into Monday. Freezing temperatures are possible Sunday night west, followed by widespread below freezing temperatures Monday night statewide. The detailed forecast for North Dakota, today, mostly sunny southwest to mostly cloudy northeast. Highs in the 60s to lower 70s. Tonight,
partly to mostly cloudy. Lows in the upper 30s to mid 40s. Friday, partly cloudy. Breezy central and east. Highs from the upper 60s northeast to mid 80s far southwest. Saturday, partly to mostly sunny. Breezy northwest and southeast. Late chance of rain west and central. Lows from the mid 40s northwest to lower 60s southeast. Highs from the lower 60s northwest to mid 80s southeast. Here is the forecast for the Bismarck Mainland listening area. Rest of today, mostly sunny. Highs in the upper 60s. South winds around 5 miles per hour. Tonight, partly cloudy. Lows in the lower 40s. Southeast winds 5 to 10 miles per hour. Friday, mostly sunny. Highs in the upper 70s. Southeast winds 5 to 10 miles per hour with gusts up to 20 miles per hour, increasing to south 15 to 20 miles per hour with gusts up to 30 miles per hour in the afternoon. Friday night, partly cloudy. Lows in the lower 50s. Southeast winds 5 to 15 miles per hour. Saturday, sunny. Highs in the upper 70s. Southwest winds 5 to 10 miles per hour, becoming northwest with gusts up to 20 miles per hour in the afternoon. Saturday night, partly cloudy in the evening, then mostly cloudy with a slight chance of showers after midnight. Lows in the mid-40s. Chance of rain 20%. Sunday, mostly cloudy with a 40% chance of showers. Highs in the mid-50s. Sunday night, cloudy. A slight chance of showers in the evening, then showers likely after midnight. Lows in the mid-30s. Chance of rain 60%. Columbus Day, mostly cloudy. Showers in the morning, then a chance of showers in the afternoon. Highs in the upper 40s. Monday night, mostly cloudy. Lows in the mid-30s. Tuesday, partly sunny. Highs in the upper 50s. Tuesday night, partly cloudy. A chance of showers after midnight. Lows in the upper 30s. Chance of rain 30%. Wednesday, partly sunny with a 40% chance of showers. Highs in the lower 60s. For Western Lake Sakakawea, today, south winds 10 to 15 miles per hour. Mostly sunny. Highs in the upper 60s. Tonight, southeast winds 10 to 15 miles per hour. Partly cloudy. Lows in the lower 40s. For Eastern Lake Sakakawea, today, light winds becoming south 10 to 15 miles per hour in the late morning and afternoon. Mostly sunny. Highs in the upper 60s. Tonight, south winds 10 to 15 miles per hour. Partly cloudy. Lows in the lower 40s. For Northern Lake Oahe, today, light winds becoming south around 10 miles per hour in the late morning and afternoon. Mostly sunny. Highs in the upper 60s. Tonight, southeast winds 10 to 15 miles per hour. Partly cloudy. Lows in the mid-40s. Here are the weather conditions at noon Central Daylight Time. Bismarck, mostly sunny. Temperature 60 degrees, relative humidity 45%. Pressure 30.10 inches and falling. Mandan, mostly sunny. 59 degrees, relative humidity 51%. Wind variable at 6 miles an hour. Hazen, mostly sunny. 61 degrees, relative humidity 44%. Harvey, mostly sunny. 54 degrees, relative humidity 62%. Minot, mostly sunny. 53 degrees, relative humidity 63%. Dickinson, sunny. 62 degrees, relative humidity 35%. Wind south at 15 miles an hour, gusting to 22. Elsewhere around North Dakota, it was 57 at Garrison. At Jamestown, it was mostly sunny, with a temperature of 55. It was partly sunny, with a temperature of 59 at Williston, and 58 at Fargo. It was cloudy, with a temperature of 57 at Grand Forks, and 51 at Devil's Lake. In northern South Dakota, it was mostly sunny. It was 63 at Mobridge, and 65 at Aberdeen. In eastern Montana, it was sunny. It was 58 at Miles City, 62 at Glendive, and 60 at Sydney. Once again, at Bismarck, the temperature was 60 degrees under mostly sunny skies.

the regional weather forecast from your National Weather Service office in Bismarck. Dry weather and near to above normal temperatures are expected through Saturday. Highs will mainly be in the 60s and 70s over this time period, with lower to mid-80s in southwest North Dakota on Friday and southeast North Dakota on Saturday. Much colder temperatures with medium to high chances for precipitation then arrive late Saturday night through Monday. Rain could mix with or change over to snow in western parts of the state Sunday night into Monday. Freezing temperatures are possible Sunday night west, followed by widespread below freezing temperatures Monday night statewide. The detailed forecast for North Dakota, today, mostly sunny southwest to mostly cloudy northeast. Highs in the 60s to lower 70s. Tonight, partly to mostly cloudy. Lows in the upper 30s to mid 40s. Friday, partly cloudy. Breezy central and east. Highs from the upper 60s northeast to mid 80s far southwest. Saturday, partly to mostly sunny. Breezy northwest and southeast. Late chance of rain west and central. Lows from the mid-40s northwest to lower 60s southeast. Highs from the lower 60s northwest to mid-80s southeast. Here is the forecast for the Bismarck Mainland listening area. Rest of today, mostly sunny. Highs in the upper 60s. South winds around 5 miles per hour. Tonight, partly cloudy. Lows in the lower 40s. Southeast winds 5 to 10 miles per hour. Friday, mostly sunny. Highs in the upper 70s. Southeast winds 5 to 10 miles per hour with gusts up to 20 miles per hour, increasing to south 15 to 20 miles per hour with gusts up to 30 miles per hour in the afternoon. Friday night, partly cloudy. Lows in the lower 50s. Southeast winds 5 to 15 miles per hour. Saturday, sunny. Highs in the upper 70s. Southwest winds 5 to 10 miles per hour, becoming northwest with gusts up to 20 miles per hour in the afternoon. Saturday night, partly cloudy in the evening, then mostly cloudy with a slight chance of showers after midnight. Lows in the mid-40s. Chance of rain 20%. Sunday, mostly cloudy with a 40% chance of showers. Highs in the mid-50s. Sunday night, cloudy. A slight chance of showers in the evening, then showers likely after midnight. Lows in the mid-30s. Chance of rain 60%. Columbus Day, mostly cloudy. Showers in the morning, then a chance of showers in the afternoon. Highs in the upper 40s. Monday night, mostly cloudy. Lows in the mid-30s. Tuesday, partly sunny. Highs in the upper 50s. Tuesday night, partly cloudy. A chance of showers after midnight. Lows in the upper 30s. Chance of rain 30%. Wednesday, partly sunny with a 40% chance of showers. Highs in the lower 60s. For Western Lake Sakakawea, today, south winds 10 to 15 miles per hour. Mostly sunny. Highs in the upper 60s. Tonight, southeast winds 10 to 15 miles per hour. Partly cloudy. Lows in the lower 40s. For Eastern Lake Sakakawea, today, light winds becoming south 10 to 15 miles per hour in the late morning and afternoon. Mostly sunny. Highs in the upper 60s. Tonight, south winds 10 to 15 miles per hour. Partly cloudy. Lows in the lower 40s. For Northern Lake Oahe, today, light winds becoming south around 10 miles per hour in the late morning and afternoon. Mostly sunny. Highs in the upper 60s. Tonight, southeast winds 10 to 15 miles per hour. Partly cloudy. Lows in the mid-40s. Here are the weather conditions at noon Central Daylight Time. Bismarck, mostly sunny. Temperature 60 degrees, relative humidity 45%. Pressure 30.10 inches and falling. Mendham, mostly sunny. 59 degrees, relative humidity 51%. Wind variable at 6 miles an hour. Hazen, mostly sunny. 61 degrees, relative humidity 44%. Harvey, mostly sunny. 54 degrees, relative humidity 62%. Minot, mostly sunny. 53 degrees, relative humidity 63%. Dickinson, sunny.

Sydney. Once again, at Bismarck, the temperature was 60 degrees under mostly sunny skies. The regional weather forecast from your National Weather Service office in Bismarck. Dry weather and near to above normal temperatures are expected through Saturday. Highs will mainly be in the 60s and 70s over this time period, with lower to mid-80s in southwest North Dakota on Friday and southeast North Dakota on Saturday. Much colder temperatures with medium to high chances for precipitation then arrive late Saturday night through Monday. Rain could mix with or change over to snow in western parts of the state Sunday night into Monday. Freezing temperatures are possible Sunday night west, followed by widespread below freezing temperatures Monday night statewide. The detailed forecast for North Dakota, today, mostly sunny southwest to mostly cloudy northeast. Highs in the 60s to lower 70s. Tonight, partly to mostly cloudy. Lows in the upper 30s to mid 40s. Friday, partly cloudy. Breezy central and east. Highs from the upper 60s northeast to mid 80s far southwest. Saturday, partly to mostly sunny. Breezy northwest and southeast. Late chance of rain west and central. Lows from the mid 40s northwest to lower 60s southeast. Highs from the lower 60s northwest to mid 80s southeast. Here is the forecast for the Bismarck Minden listening area. Rest of today, mostly sunny. Highs in the upper 60s. South winds around 5 miles per hour. Tonight, partly cloudy. Lows in the lower 40s. Southeast winds 5 to 10 miles per hour. Friday, mostly sunny. Highs in the upper 70s. Southeast winds 5 to 10 miles per hour with gusts up to 20 miles per hour, increasing to south 15 to 20 miles per hour with gusts up to 30 miles per hour in the afternoon. Friday night, partly cloudy. Lows in the lower 50s. Southeast winds 5 to 15 miles per hour. Saturday, sunny. Highs in the upper 70s. Southwest winds 5 to 10 miles per hour, becoming northwest with gusts up to 20 miles per hour in the afternoon. Saturday night, partly cloudy in the evening, then mostly cloudy with a slight chance of showers after midnight. Lows in the mid-40s. Chance of rain 20%. Sunday, mostly cloudy with a 40% chance of showers. Highs in the mid-50s. Sunday night, cloudy. A slight chance of showers in the evening, then showers likely after midnight. Lows in the mid-30s. Chance of rain 60%. Columbus Day, mostly cloudy. Showers in the morning, then a chance of showers in the afternoon. Highs in the upper 40s. Monday night, mostly cloudy. Lows in the mid-30s. Tuesday, partly sunny. Highs in the upper 50s. Tuesday night, partly cloudy. A chance of showers after midnight. Lows in the upper 30s. Chance of rain 30%. Wednesday, partly sunny with a 40% chance of showers. Highs in the lower 60s. For Western Lake Sakakawea, today, south winds 10 to 15 miles per hour. Mostly sunny. Highs in the upper 60s. Tonight, southeast winds 10 to 15 miles per hour. Partly cloudy. Lows in the lower 40s. For Eastern Lake Sakakawea, today, light winds becoming south 10 to 15 miles per hour in the late morning and afternoon. Mostly sunny. Highs in the upper 60s. Tonight, south winds 10 to 15 miles per hour. Partly cloudy. Lows in the lower 40s. For Northern Lake Oahe, today, light winds becoming south around 10 miles per hour in the late morning and afternoon. Mostly sunny. Highs in the upper 60s. Tonight, southeast winds 10 to 15 miles per hour. Partly cloudy. Lows in the mid-40s. Here are the weather conditions at noon Central Daylight Time. Bismarck, mostly sunny. Temperature 60 degrees, relative humidity 45%. Pressure 30.10 inches and falling. Minden, mostly sunny. 59 degrees, relative humidity 51%. Wind variable at 6 miles an hour. Hazen, mostly sunny. 61 degrees, relative humidity 44%. Harvey, mostly sunny. 54 degrees, relative humidity 62%. Minot, mostly sunny.

53 degrees, relative humidity 63%. Dickinson, sunny. 62 degrees, relative humidity 35%. Wind south at 15 miles an hour, gusting to 22. Elsewhere around North Dakota, it was 57 at Garrison. At Jamestown, it was mostly sunny, with a temperature of 55. It was partly sunny, with a temperature of 59 at Williston, and 58 at Fargo. It was cloudy, with a temperature of 57 at Grand Forks, and 51 at Devil's Lake. In northern South Dakota, it was mostly sunny. It was 63 at Mobridge, and 65 at Aberdeen. In eastern Montana, it was sunny. It was 58 at Miles City, 62 at Glendive, and 60 at Sydney. Once again, at Bismarck, the temperature was 60 degrees under mostly sunny skies. The regional weather forecast from your National Weather Service office in Bismarck. Dry weather and near to above normal temperatures are expected through Saturday. Highs will mainly be in the 60s and 70s over this time period, with lower to mid-80s in southwest North Dakota on Friday and southeast North Dakota on Saturday. Much colder temperatures with medium to high chances for precipitation then arrive late Saturday night through Monday. Rain could mix with or change over to snow in western parts of the state Sunday night into Monday. Freezing temperatures are possible Sunday night west, followed by widespread below freezing temperatures Monday night statewide. The detailed forecast for North Dakota, today, mostly sunny southwest to mostly cloudy northeast. Highs in the 60s to lower 70s. Tonight, partly to mostly cloudy. Lows in the upper 30s to mid 40s. Friday, partly cloudy. Breezy central and east. Highs from the upper 60s northeast to mid 80s far southwest. Saturday, partly to mostly sunny. Breezy northwest and southeast. Late chance of rain west and central. Lows from the mid-40s northwest to lower 60s southeast. Highs from the lower 60s northwest to mid-80s southeast. Here is the forecast for the Bismarck, Minden listening area. Rest of today, sunny. Highs in the upper 60s. Southeast winds around 5 miles per hour. Tonight, partly cloudy. Lows in the lower 40s. Southeast winds 5 to 10 miles per hour. Friday, mostly sunny. Highs in the upper 70s. Southeast winds 5 to 10 miles per hour with gusts up to 20 miles per hour, increasing to south 15 to 20 miles per hour with gusts up to 30 miles per hour in the afternoon. Friday night, partly cloudy. Lows in the lower 50s. Southeast winds 5 to 15 miles per hour. Saturday, sunny. Highs in the upper 70s. Southwest winds 5 to 10 miles per hour, becoming northwest with gusts up to 20 miles per hour in the afternoon. Saturday night, partly cloudy in the evening, then mostly cloudy with a slight chance of showers after midnight. Lows in the mid-40s. Chance of rain 20%. Sunday, mostly cloudy with a 40% chance of showers. Highs in the mid-50s. Sunday night, cloudy. A slight chance of showers in the evening, then showers likely after midnight. Lows in the mid-30s. Chance of rain 60%. Columbus Day, mostly cloudy. Showers in the morning, then a chance of showers in the afternoon. Highs in the upper 40s. Monday night, mostly cloudy. Lows in the mid-30s. Tuesday, partly sunny. Highs in the upper 50s. Tuesday night, partly cloudy. A chance of showers after midnight. Lows in the upper 30s. Chance of rain 30%. Wednesday, partly sunny with a 40% chance of showers. Highs in the lower 60s. For Western Lake Sakakawea, today, south winds 10 to 15 miles per hour. Mostly sunny. Highs in the upper 60s. Tonight, southeast winds 10 to 15 miles per hour. Partly cloudy. Lows in the lower 40s. For Eastern Lake Sakakawea, today, light winds becoming south 10 to 15 miles per hour in the late morning and afternoon. Mostly sunny. Highs in the upper 60s. Tonight, south winds 10 to 15 miles per hour. Partly cloudy. Lows in the lower 40s. For Northern Lake Oahe, today, light winds becoming south around 10 miles per hour in the late morning and afternoon.

mostly sunny. Highs in the upper 60s. Tonight, southeast winds 10 to 15 miles per hour. Partly cloudy. Lows in the mid-40s. Here are the weather conditions at noon Central Daylight Time. Bismarck, mostly sunny. Temperature 60 degrees, relative humidity 45%. Pressure 30.10 inches and falling. Mendon, mostly sunny. 59 degrees, relative humidity 51%. Wind variable at 6 miles an hour. Hazen, mostly sunny. 61 degrees, relative humidity 44%. Harvey, mostly sunny. 54 degrees, relative humidity 62%. Minot, mostly sunny. 53 degrees, relative humidity 63%. Dickinson, sunny. 62 degrees, relative humidity 35%. Wind south at 15 miles an hour, gusting to 22. Elsewhere around North Dakota, it was 57 at Garrison. At Jamestown, it was mostly sunny, with a temperature of 55. It was partly sunny, with a temperature of 59 at Williston and 58 at Fargo. It was cloudy, with a temperature of 57 at Grand Forks and 51 at Devil's Lake. In northern South Dakota, it was mostly sunny. It was 63 at Mobridge and 65 at Aberdeen. In eastern Montana, it was sunny. It was 58 at Miles City, 62 at Glendive, and 60 at Sydney. Once again, at Bismarck, the temperature was 60 degrees under mostly sunny skies. 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Providing weather information 24 hours a day from your National Weather Service office in Bismarck. The regional weather forecast from your National Weather Service office in Bismarck. Dry weather and near to above normal temperatures are expected through Saturday. Highs will mainly be in the 60s and 70s over this time period, with lower to mid-80s in southwest North Dakota on Friday and southeast North Dakota on Saturday. Much colder temperatures with medium to high chances for precipitation then arrive late Saturday night through Monday. Rain could mix with or change over to snow in western parts of the state Sunday night into Monday. Freezing temperatures are possible Sunday night west, followed by widespread below freezing temperatures Monday night statewide. The detailed forecast for North Dakota, today, mostly sunny southwest to mostly cloudy northeast. Highs in the 60s to lower 70s. Tonight, partly to mostly cloudy. Lows in the upper 30s to mid 40s. Friday, partly cloudy. Breezy central and east. Highs from the upper 60s northeast to mid-80s far southwest. Saturday, partly to mostly sunny. Breezy northwest and southeast. Late chance of rain west and central. Lows from the mid-40s northwest to lower 60s southeast. Highs from the lower 60s northwest to mid-80s southeast. Here is the forecast for the Bismarck-Mendon listening area. Rest of today, sunny. Highs in the upper 60s. Southeast winds around 5 miles per hour. Tonight, partly cloudy. Lows in the lower 40s. Southeast winds 5 to 10 miles per hour. Friday, mostly sunny. Highs in the upper 70s. Southeast winds 5 to 10 miles per hour with gusts up to 20 miles per hour, increasing to south 15 to 20 miles per hour with gusts up to 30 miles per hour in the afternoon. Friday night, partly cloudy. Lows in the lower 50s. Southeast winds 5 to 15 miles per hour. Saturday, sunny. Highs in the upper 70s. Southwest winds 5 to 10 miles per hour, becoming northwest with gusts up to 20 miles per hour in the afternoon. Saturday night, partly cloudy in the evening, then mostly cloudy with a slight chance of showers after midnight. Lows in the mid-40s. Chance of rain 20%. Sunday, mostly cloudy with a 40% chance of showers. Highs in the mid-50s, showers after midnight. Lows in the mid-40s. Chance of rain 20%. Sunday, mostly cloudy with a 40% chance of showers. Highs in the mid-50s. Sunday night, cloudy. A slight chance of showers in the evening, then showers likely after midnight. Lows in the mid-30s. Chance of rain 60%. Columbus Day, mostly cloudy.

Cloudy. Showers in the morning, then a chance of showers in the afternoon. Highs in the upper 40s. Monday night, mostly cloudy. Lows in the mid-30s. Tuesday, partly sunny. Highs in the upper 50s. Tuesday night, partly cloudy. A chance of showers after midnight. Lows in the upper 30s. Chance of rain 30%. Wednesday, partly sunny with a 40% chance of showers. Highs in the lower 60s. For Western Lake Sakakawea, rest of today, south winds 10 to 15 miles per hour. Mostly sunny. Highs in the upper 60s. Tonight, southeast winds 10 to 15 miles per hour. Partly cloudy. Lows in the lower 40s. For Eastern Lake Sakakawea, rest of today, southeast winds around 10 miles per hour. Sunny. Highs in the upper 60s. Tonight, south winds 10 to 15 miles per hour. Mostly cloudy in the evening, then becoming partly cloudy. Lows in the lower 40s. For Northern Lake Oahe, rest of today, light winds becoming south around 10 miles per hour in the afternoon. Sunny. Highs in the upper 60s. Tonight, southeast winds around 10 miles per hour. Partly cloudy. Lows in the lower 40s. Here are the weather conditions at noon Central Daylight Time. Bismarck, mostly sunny. Temperature 60 degrees, relative humidity 45%. Pressure 30.10 inches and falling. Mendham, mostly sunny. 59 degrees, relative humidity 51%. Wind variable at 6 miles an hour. Hazen, mostly sunny. 61 degrees, relative humidity 44%. Harvey, mostly sunny. 54 degrees, relative humidity 62%. Minot, mostly sunny. 53 degrees, relative humidity 63%. Dickinson, sunny. 62 degrees, relative humidity 35%. Wind south at 15 miles an hour, gusting to 22. Elsewhere around North Dakota, it was 57 at Garrison. At Jamestown, it was mostly sunny, with a temperature of 55. It was partly sunny, with a temperature of 59 at Williston, and 58 at Fargo. It was cloudy, with a temperature of 57 at Grand Forks, and 51 at Devil's Lake. In northern South Dakota, it was mostly sunny. It was 63 at Mobridge, and 65 at Aberdeen. In eastern Montana, it was sunny. It was 58 at Miles City, 62 at Glendive, and 60 at Sydney. Once again, at Bismarck, the temperature was 60 degrees under mostly sunny skies. The regional weather forecast from your National Weather Service office in Bismarck. Dry weather and near to above normal temperatures are expected through Saturday. Highs will mainly be in the 60s and 70s over this time period, with lower to mid-80s in southwest North Dakota on Friday and southeast North Dakota on Saturday. Much colder temperatures with medium to high chances for precipitation then arrive late Saturday night through Monday. Rain could mix with or change over to snow in western parts of the state Sunday night into Monday. Freezing temperatures are possible Sunday night west, followed by widespread below freezing temperatures Monday night statewide. The detailed forecast for North Dakota, today, mostly sunny southwest to mostly cloudy northeast. Highs in the 60s to lower 70s. Tonight, partly to mostly cloudy. Lows in the upper 30s to mid 40s. Friday, partly cloudy. Breezy central and east. Highs from the upper 60s northeast to mid 80s far southwest. Saturday, partly to mostly sunny. Breezy northwest and southeast. Late chance of rain west and central. Lows from the mid-40s northwest to lower 60s southeast. Highs from the lower 60s northwest to mid-80s southeast. Here is the forecast for the Bismarck Mendham listening area. Rest of today, sunny. Highs in the upper 60s. Southeast winds around 5 miles per hour. Tonight, partly cloudy. Lows in the lower 40s. Southeast winds 5 to 10 miles per hour. Friday, mostly sunny. Highs in the upper 70s. Southeast winds 5 to 10 miles per hour with gusts up to 20 miles per hour, increasing to south 15 to 20 miles per hour with gusts up to 30 miles per hour in the afternoon. Friday night,

partly cloudy. Lows in the lower 50s. Southeast winds 5 to 15 miles per hour. Saturday, sunny. Highs in the upper 70s. Southwest winds 5 to 10 miles per hour, becoming northwest with gusts up to 20 miles per hour in the afternoon. Saturday night, partly cloudy in the evening, then mostly cloudy with a slight chance of showers after midnight. Lows in the mid-40s. Chance of rain 20%. Sunday, mostly cloudy with a 40% chance of showers. Highs in the mid-50s. Sunday night, cloudy. A slight chance of showers in the evening, then showers likely after midnight. Lows in the mid-30s. Chance of rain 60%. Columbus Day, mostly cloudy. Showers in the morning, then a chance of showers in the afternoon. Highs in the upper 40s. Monday night, mostly cloudy. Lows in the mid-30s. Tuesday, partly sunny. Highs in the upper 50s. Tuesday night, partly cloudy. A chance of showers after midnight. Lows in the upper 30s. Chance of rain 30%. Wednesday, partly sunny with a 40% chance of showers. Highs in the lower 60s. For Western Lake Sakakawea, rest of today, south winds 10 to 15 miles per hour. Mostly sunny. Highs in the upper 60s. Tonight, southeast winds 10 to 15 miles per hour. Partly cloudy. Lows in the lower 40s. For Eastern Lake Sakakawea, rest of today, southeast winds around 10 miles per hour. Sunny. Highs in the upper 60s. Tonight, south winds 10 to 15 miles per hour. Mostly cloudy in the evening, then becoming partly cloudy. Lows in the lower 40s. For Northern Lake Oahe, rest of today, light winds becoming south around 10 miles per hour in the afternoon. Sunny. Highs in the upper 60s. Tonight, southeast winds around 10 miles per hour. Partly cloudy. Lows in the lower 40s. Here are the weather conditions at noon Central Daylight Time. Bismarck, mostly sunny. Temperature 60 degrees, relative humidity 45%. Pressure 30.10 inches and falling. Mandan, mostly sunny. 59 degrees, relative humidity 51%. Wind variable at 6 miles an hour. Hazen, mostly sunny. 61 degrees, relative humidity 44%. Harvey, mostly sunny. 54 degrees, relative humidity 62%. Minot, mostly sunny. 53 degrees, relative humidity 63%. Dickinson, sunny. 62 degrees, relative humidity 35%. Wind south at 15 miles an hour, gusting to 22. Elsewhere around North Dakota, it was 57 at Garrison. At Jamestown, it was mostly sunny, with a temperature of 55. It was partly sunny, with a temperature of 59 at Williston and 58 at Fargo. It was cloudy, with a temperature of 57 at Grand Forks and 51 at Devil's Lake. In northern South Dakota, it was mostly sunny. It was 63 at Mobridge and 65 at Aberdeen. In eastern Montana, it was sunny. It was 58 at Miles City, 62 at Glendive, and 60 at Sydney. Once again, at Bismarck, the temperature was 60 degrees under mostly sunny skies. The regional weather forecast from your National Weather Service office in Bismarck. Dry weather and near to above normal temperatures are expected through Saturday. Highs will mainly be in the 60s and 70s over this time period, with lower to mid-80s in southwest North Dakota on Friday and southeast North Dakota on Saturday. Much colder temperatures with medium to high chances for precipitation then arrive late Saturday night through Monday. Rain could mix with or change over to snow in western parts of the state Sunday night into Monday. Freezing temperatures are possible Sunday night west, followed by widespread below freezing temperatures Monday night statewide. The detailed forecast for North Dakota, today, mostly sunny southwest to mostly cloudy northeast. Highs in the 60s to lower 70s. Tonight, partly to mostly cloudy. Lows in the upper 30s to mid 40s. Friday, partly cloudy. Breezy central and east. Highs from the upper 60s northeast to mid 80s far southwest. Saturday, partly to mostly sunny. Breezy northwest and southeast.

Late chance of rain west and central. Lows from the mid-40s northwest to lower 60s southeast. Highs from the lower 60s northwest to mid-80s southeast. Here is the forecast for the Bismarck Menden listening area. Rest of today, sunny. Highs in the upper 60s. Southeast winds around 5 miles per hour. Tonight, partly cloudy. Lows in the lower 40s. Southeast winds 5 to 10 miles per hour. Friday, mostly sunny. Highs in the upper 70s. Southeast winds 5 to 10 miles per hour with gusts up to 20 miles per hour, increasing to south 15 to 20 miles per hour with gusts up to 30 miles per hour in the afternoon. Friday night, partly cloudy. Lows in the lower 50s. Southeast winds 5 to 15 miles per hour. Saturday, sunny. Highs in the upper 70s. Southwest winds 5 to 10 miles per hour, becoming northwest with gusts up to 20 miles per hour in the afternoon. Saturday night, partly cloudy in the evening, then mostly cloudy with a slight chance of showers after midnight. Lows in the mid-40s. Chance of rain 20%. Sunday, mostly cloudy with a 40% chance of showers. Highs in the mid-50s. Sunday night, cloudy. A slight chance of showers in the evening, then showers likely after midnight. Lows in the mid-30s. Chance of rain 60%. Columbus Day, mostly cloudy. Showers in the morning, then a chance of showers in the afternoon. Highs in the upper 40s. Monday night, mostly cloudy. Lows in the mid-30s. Tuesday, partly sunny. Highs in the upper 50s. Tuesday night, partly cloudy. A chance of showers after midnight. Lows in the upper 30s. Chance of rain 30%. Wednesday, partly sunny with a 40% chance of showers. Highs in the lower 60s. For Western Lake Sakakawea, rest of today, south winds 10 to 15 miles per hour. Mostly sunny. Highs in the upper 60s. Tonight, southeast winds 10 to 15 miles per hour. Partly cloudy. Lows in the lower 40s. For Eastern Lake Sakakawea, rest of today, southeast winds around 10 miles per hour. Sunny. Highs in the upper 60s. Tonight, south winds 10 to 15 miles per hour. Mostly cloudy in the evening, then becoming partly cloudy. Lows in the lower 40s. For Northern Lake Oahe, rest of today, light winds becoming south around 10 miles per hour in the afternoon. Sunny. Highs in the upper 60s. Tonight, southeast winds around 10 miles per hour. Partly cloudy. Lows in the lower 40s. Here are the weather conditions at noon Central Daylight Time. Bismarck, mostly sunny. Temperature 60 degrees, relative humidity 45%. Pressure 30.10 inches and falling. Menden, mostly sunny. 59 degrees, relative humidity 51%. Wind variable at 6 miles an hour. Hazen, mostly sunny. 61 degrees, relative humidity 44%. Harvey, mostly sunny. 54 degrees, relative humidity 62%. Minot, mostly sunny. 53 degrees, relative humidity 63%. Dickinson, sunny. 62 degrees, relative humidity 35%. Wind south at 15 miles an hour, gusting to 22. Elsewhere around North Dakota, it was 57 at Garrison. At Jamestown, it was mostly sunny, with a temperature of 55. It was partly sunny, with a temperature of 59 at Williston, and 58 at Fargo. It was cloudy, with a temperature of 57 at Grand Forks, and 51 at Devil's Lake. In northern South Dakota, it was mostly sunny. It was 63 at Mobridge, and 65 at Aberdeen. In eastern Montana, it was sunny. It was 58 at Miles City, 62 at Glendive, and 60 at Sydney. Once again, at Bismarck, the temperature was 60 degrees under mostly sunny skies. The regional weather forecast from your National Weather Service office in Bismarck. Dry weather and near to above normal temperatures are expected through Saturday.
Highs will mainly be in the 60s and 70s over this time period, with lower to mid-80s in southwest North Dakota on Friday and southeast North Dakota on Saturday. Much colder temperatures with medium to high chances for precipitation then arrive late Saturday night through Monday. Rain could mix with or change over to snow in western parts of the state Sunday night into Monday. Freezing temperatures are possible Sunday night west, followed by widespread below freezing temperatures Monday night statewide. The detailed forecast for North Dakota, today, mostly sunny southwest to mostly cloudy northeast. Highs in the 60s to lower 70s. Tonight, partly to mostly cloudy. Lows in the upper 30s to mid 40s. Friday, partly cloudy. Breezy central and east. Highs from the upper 60s northeast to mid 80s far southwest. Saturday, partly to mostly sunny. Breezy northwest and southeast. Late chance of rain west and central. Lows from the mid 40s northwest to lower 60s southeast. Highs from the lower 60s northwest to mid 80s southeast. Here is the forecast for the Bismarck Minden listening area. Rest of today, sunny. Highs in the upper 60s. Southeast winds around 5 miles per hour. Tonight, partly cloudy. Lows in the lower 40s. Southeast winds 5 to 10 miles per hour. Friday, mostly sunny. Highs in the upper 70s. Southeast winds 5 to 10 miles per hour with gusts up to 20 miles per hour, increasing to south 15 to 20 miles per hour with gusts up to 30 miles per hour in the afternoon. Friday night, partly cloudy. Lows in the lower 50s. Southeast winds 5 to 15 miles per hour. Saturday, sunny. Highs in the upper 70s. Southwest winds 5 to 10 miles per hour, becoming northwest with gusts up to 20 miles per hour in the afternoon. Saturday night, partly cloudy in the evening, then mostly cloudy with a slight chance of showers after midnight. Lows in the mid-40s. Chance of rain 20%. Sunday, mostly cloudy with a 40% chance of showers. Highs in the mid-50s. Sunday night, cloudy. A slight chance of showers in the evening, then showers likely after midnight. Lows in the mid-30s. Chance of rain 60%. Columbus Day, mostly cloudy. Showers in the morning, then a chance of showers in the afternoon. Highs in the upper 40s. Monday night, mostly cloudy. Lows in the mid-30s. Tuesday, partly sunny. Highs in the upper 50s. Tuesday night, partly cloudy. A chance of showers after midnight. Lows in the upper 30s. Chance of rain 30%. Wednesday, partly sunny with a 40% chance of showers. Highs in the lower 60s. For Western Lake Sakakawea, rest of today, south winds 10 to 15 miles per hour. Mostly sunny. Highs in the upper 60s. Tonight, southeast winds 10 to 15 miles per hour. Partly cloudy. Lows in the lower 40s. For Eastern Lake Sakakawea, rest of today, southeast winds around 10 miles per hour. Sunny. Highs in the upper 60s. Tonight, south winds 10 to 15 miles per hour. Mostly cloudy in the evening, then becoming partly cloudy. Lows in the lower 40s. For Northern Lake Oahe, rest of today, light winds becoming south around 10 miles per hour in the afternoon. Sunny. Highs in the upper 60s. Tonight, southeast winds around 10 miles per hour. Partly cloudy. Lows in the lower 40s. Here are the weather conditions at noon Central Daylight Time. Bismarck, mostly sunny. Temperature 60 degrees, relative humidity 45%. Pressure 30.10 inches and falling. Minden, mostly sunny. 59 degrees, relative humidity 51%. Wind variable at 6 miles an hour. Hazen, mostly sunny. 61 degrees, relative humidity 44%. Harvey, mostly sunny. 54 degrees, relative humidity 62%. Minot, mostly sunny. 53 degrees, relative humidity 63%. Dickinson, sunny. 62 degrees, relative humidity 35%. Wind south at 15 miles an hour, gusting to 22.
Elsewhere around North Dakota, it was 57 at Garrison. At Jamestown, it was mostly sunny, with a temperature of 55. It was partly sunny, with a temperature of 59.

Williston, and 58 at Fargo. It was cloudy, with a temperature of 57 at Grand Forks, and 51 at Devil's Lake. In northern South Dakota, it was mostly sunny. It was 63 at Mobridge, and 65 at Aberdeen. In eastern Montana, it was sunny. It was 58 at Miles City, 62 at Glendive, and 60 at Sydney. Once again, at Bismarck, the temperature was 60 degrees under mostly sunny skies. The regional weather forecast from your National Weather Service office in Bismarck. Dry weather and near to above normal temperatures are expected through Saturday. Highs will mainly be in the 60s and 70s over this time period, with lower to mid-80s in southwest North Dakota on Friday and southeast North Dakota on Saturday. Much colder temperatures with medium to high chances for precipitation then arrive late Saturday night through Monday. Rain could mix with or change over to snow in western parts of the state Sunday night into Monday. Freezing temperatures are possible Sunday night west, followed by widespread below freezing temperatures Monday night statewide. The detailed forecast for North Dakota, today, mostly sunny southwest to mostly cloudy northeast. Highs in the 60s to lower 70s. Tonight, partly to mostly cloudy. Lows in the upper 30s to mid 40s. Friday, partly cloudy. Breezy central and east. Highs from the upper 60s northeast to mid 80s far southwest. Saturday, partly to mostly sunny. Breezy northwest and southeast. Late chance of rain west and central. Lows from the mid 40s northwest to lower 60s southeast. Highs from the lower 60s northwest to mid 80s southeast. Here is the forecast for the Bismarck, Minden listening area. Rest of today, sunny. Highs in the upper 60s. Southeast winds around 5 miles per hour. Tonight, partly cloudy. Lows in the lower 40s. Southeast winds 5 to 10 miles per hour. Friday, mostly sunny. Highs in the upper 70s. Southeast winds 5 to 10 miles per hour with gusts up to 20 miles per hour, increasing to south 15 to 20 miles per hour with gusts up to 30 miles per hour in the afternoon. Friday night, partly cloudy. Lows in the lower 50s. Southeast winds 5 to 15 miles per hour. Saturday, sunny. Highs in the upper 70s. Southwest winds 5 to 10 miles per hour, becoming northwest with gusts up to 20 miles per hour in the afternoon. Saturday night, partly cloudy in the evening, then mostly cloudy with a slight chance of showers after midnight. Lows in the mid-40s. Chance of rain 20%. Sunday, mostly cloudy with a 40% chance of showers. Highs in the mid-50s. Sunday night, cloudy. A slight chance of showers in the evening, then showers likely after midnight. Lows in the mid-30s. Chance of rain 60%. Columbus Day, mostly cloudy. Showers in the morning, then a chance of showers in the afternoon. Highs in the upper 40s. Monday night, mostly cloudy. Lows in the mid-30s. Tuesday, partly sunny. Highs in the upper 50s. Tuesday night, partly cloudy. A chance of showers after midnight. Lows in the upper 30s. Chance of rain 30%. Wednesday, partly sunny with a 40% chance of showers. Highs in the lower 60s. For Western Lake Sakakawea, rest of today, south winds 10 to 15 miles per hour. Mostly sunny. Highs in the upper 60s. Tonight, southeast winds 10 to 15 miles per hour. Partly cloudy. Lows in the lower 40s. For Eastern Lake Sakakawea, rest of today, southeast winds around 10 miles per hour. Sunny. Highs in the upper 60s. Tonight, south winds 10 to 15 miles per hour. Mostly cloudy in the evening, then becoming partly cloudy. Lows in the lower 40s. For Northern Lake Oahe, rest of today, light winds becoming south around 10 miles per hour in the afternoon. Sunny. Highs in the upper 60s. Tonight, southeast winds around 10 miles per hour. Partly cloudy. Lows in the lower 40s. Here are the weather conditions at noon Central Daylight Time. Bismarck, mostly sunny. Temperature 60 degrees, relative humidity 45%. Pressure 30.10 inches and falling. Minden, mostly sunny.

59 degrees, relative humidity 51%. Wind variable at 6 miles an hour. Hazen, mostly sunny. 61 degrees, relative humidity 44%. Harvey, mostly sunny. 54 degrees, relative humidity 62%. Minot, mostly sunny. 53 degrees, relative humidity 63%. Dickinson, sunny. 62 degrees, relative humidity 35%. Wind south at 15 miles an hour, gusting to 22. Elsewhere around North Dakota, it was 57 at Garrison. At Jamestown, it was mostly sunny, with a temperature of 55. It was partly sunny, with a temperature of 59 at Williston, and 58 at Fargo. It was cloudy, with a temperature of 57 at Grand Forks, and 51 at Devil's Lake. In northern South Dakota, it was mostly sunny. It was 63 at Mobridge, and 65 at Aberdeen. In eastern Montana, it was sunny. It was 58 at Miles City, 62 at Glendive, and 60 at Sydney. Once again, at Bismarck, the temperature was 60 degrees under mostly sunny skies. The regional weather forecast from your National Weather Service office in Bismarck. Dry weather and near to above normal temperatures are expected through Saturday. Highs will mainly be in the 60s and 70s over this time period, with lower to mid-80s in southwest North Dakota on Friday and southeast North Dakota on Saturday. Much colder temperatures with medium to high chances for precipitation then arrive late Saturday night through Monday. Rain could mix with or change over to snow in western parts of the state Sunday night into Monday. Freezing temperatures are possible Sunday night west, followed by widespread below freezing temperatures Monday night statewide. The detailed forecast for North Dakota, today, mostly sunny southwest to mostly cloudy northeast. Highs in the 60s to lower 70s. Tonight, partly to mostly cloudy. Lows in the upper 30s to mid 40s. Friday, partly cloudy. Breezy central and east. Highs from the upper 60s northeast to mid 80s far southwest. Saturday, partly to mostly sunny. Breezy northwest and southeast. Late chance of rain west and central. Lows from the mid-40s northwest to lower 60s southeast. Highs from the lower 60s northwest to mid-80s southeast. 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Providing weather information 24 hours a day from your National Weather Service office in Bismarck. Here is the forecast for the Bismarck, Minden listening area. Rest of today, sunny. Highs in the upper 60s. Southeast winds around 5 miles per hour. Tonight, partly cloudy. Lows in the lower 40s. Southeast winds 5 to 10 miles per hour. Friday, mostly sunny. Highs in the upper 70s. Southeast winds 5 to 10 miles per hour with gusts up to 20 miles per hour, increasing to south 15 to 20 miles per hour with gusts up to 30 miles per hour in the afternoon. Friday night, partly cloudy. Lows in the lower 50s. Southeast winds 5 to 15 miles per hour. Saturday, sunny. Highs in the upper 70s. Southwest winds 5 to 10 miles per hour, becoming northwest with gusts up to 20 miles per hour in the afternoon. Saturday night, partly cloudy in the evening, then mostly cloudy with a slight chance of showers after midnight. Lows in the mid-40s. Chance of rain 20%. Sunday, mostly cloudy with a 40% chance of showers. Highs in the mid-50s. Sunday night, cloudy. A slight chance of showers in the evening, then showers likely after midnight. Lows in the mid-30s. Chance of rain 60%. Columbus Day, mostly cloudy. Showers in the morning, then a chance of showers in the afternoon. Highs in the upper 40s. Monday night, mostly cloudy. Lows in the mid-30s. Tuesday, partly sunny. Highs in the upper 50s. Tuesday night, partly cloudy. A chance of showers after midnight. Lows in the upper 30s. Chance of rain 30%. Wednesday, partly sunny with a 40% chance of showers. Highs in the lower 60s. For Western Lake Sakakawea, rest of today, south winds 10 to 15 miles per hour. Mostly

Sunny. Highs in the upper 60s. Tonight, southeast winds 10 to 15 miles per hour. Partly cloudy. Lows in the lower 40s. For eastern Lake Sakakawea, rest of today, southeast winds around 10 miles per hour. Sunny. Highs in the upper 60s. Tonight, south winds 10 to 15 miles per hour. Mostly cloudy in the evening, then becoming partly cloudy. Lows in the lower 40s. For northern Lake Oahe, rest of today, light winds becoming south around 10 miles per hour in the afternoon. Sunny. Highs in the upper 60s. Tonight, southeast winds around 10 miles per hour. Partly cloudy. Lows in the lower 40s. Here are the weather conditions at 1 p.m. Central Daylight Time. Bismarck, sunny. Temperature 64 degrees, relative humidity 34%. Wind southeast at 6 miles an hour. Pressure 30.08 inches and falling. Mendham, sunny. 63 degrees, relative humidity 39%. Hazen, sunny. 66 degrees, relative humidity 28%. Harvey, mostly sunny. 57 degrees, relative humidity 51%. Minot, partly sunny. 57 degrees, relative humidity 51%. Dickinson, sunny. 65 degrees, relative humidity 31%. Wind south at 12 miles an hour. Elsewhere around North Dakota, it was 60 at Garrison. It was mostly sunny, with a temperature of 62 at Williston, 56 at Jamestown, and 61 at Fargo. It was cloudy, with a temperature of 59 at Grand Forks, and 53 at Devil's Lake. In northern South Dakota, skies ranged from sunny to mostly sunny. It was 68 at Mobridge, and 67 at Aberdeen. In eastern Montana, it was sunny. It was 63 at Miles City, 66 at Glendive, and 68 at Sydney. Once again, at Bismarck, the temperature was 64 degrees under sunny skies. The regional weather forecast from your National Weather Service office in Bismarck. Dry weather and near to above normal temperatures are expected through Saturday. Highs will mainly be in the 60s and 70s over this time period, with lower to mid-80s in southwest North Dakota on Friday and southeast North Dakota on Saturday. Much colder temperatures with medium to high chances for precipitation then arrive late Saturday night through Monday. Rain could mix with or change over to snow in western parts of the state Sunday night into Monday. Freezing temperatures are possible Sunday night west, followed by widespread below freezing temperatures Monday night statewide. The detailed forecast for North Dakota, today, mostly sunny southwest to mostly cloudy northeast. Highs in the 60s to lower 70s. Tonight, partly to mostly cloudy. Lows in the upper 30s to mid 40s. Friday, partly cloudy. Breezy central and east. Highs from the upper 60s northeast to mid 80s far southwest. Saturday, partly to mostly sunny. Breezy northwest and southeast. Late chance of rain west and central. Lows from the mid-40s northwest to lower 60s southeast. Highs from the lower 60s northwest to mid-80s southeast. Here is the forecast for the Bismarck-Mendham listening area. Rest of today, sunny. Highs in the upper 60s. Southeast winds around 5 miles per hour. Tonight, partly cloudy. Lows in the lower 40s. Southeast winds 5 to 10 miles per hour. Friday, mostly sunny. Highs in the upper 70s. Southeast winds 5 to 10 miles per hour with gusts up to 20 miles per hour, increasing to south 15 to 20 miles per hour with gusts up to 30 miles per hour in the afternoon. Friday night, partly cloudy. Lows in the lower 50s. Southeast winds 5 to 15 miles per hour. Saturday, sunny. Highs in the upper 70s. Southwest winds 5 to 10 miles per hour, becoming northwest with gusts up to 20 miles per hour in the afternoon. Saturday night, partly cloudy in the evening, then mostly cloudy with a slight chance of showers after midnight. Lows in the mid-40s. Chance of rain 20%. Sunday, mostly cloudy with a 40% chance of showers. Highs in the mid-50s. Sunday night, cloudy. A slight chance of showers in the evening, then showers likely after midnight. Lows in the mid

chance of rain 60%. Columbus Day, mostly cloudy. Showers in the morning, then a chance of showers in the afternoon. Highs in the upper 40s. Monday night, mostly cloudy. Lows in the mid-30s. Tuesday, partly sunny. Highs in the upper 50s. Tuesday night, partly cloudy. A chance of showers after midnight. Lows in the upper 30s. Chance of rain 30%. Wednesday, partly sunny with a 40% chance of showers. Highs in the lower 60s. For Western Lake Sakakawea, rest of today, south winds 10 to 15 miles per hour. Mostly sunny. Highs in the upper 60s. Tonight, southeast winds 10 to 15 miles per hour. Partly cloudy. Lows in the lower 40s. For Eastern Lake Sakakawea, rest of today, southeast winds around 10 miles per hour. Sunny. Highs in the upper 60s. Tonight, south winds 10 to 15 miles per hour. Mostly cloudy in the evening, then becoming partly cloudy. Lows in the lower 40s. For Northern Lake Oahe, rest of today, light winds becoming south around 10 miles per hour in the afternoon. Sunny. Highs in the upper 60s. Tonight, southeast winds around 10 miles per hour. Partly cloudy. Lows in the lower 40s. Here are the weather conditions at 1 p.m. Central Daylight Time. Bismarck, sunny. Temperature 64 degrees, relative humidity 34%. Wind southeast at 6 miles an hour. Pressure 30.08 inches and falling. Mendham, sunny. 63 degrees, relative humidity 39%. Hazen, sunny. 66 degrees, relative humidity 28%. Harvey, mostly sunny. 57 degrees, relative humidity 51%. Minot, partly sunny. 57 degrees, relative humidity 51%. Dickinson, sunny. 65 degrees, relative humidity 31%. Wind south at 12 miles an hour. Elsewhere around North Dakota, it was 60 at Garrison. It was mostly sunny, with a temperature of 62 at Williston, 56 at Jamestown, and 61 at Fargo. It was cloudy, with a temperature of 59 at Grand Forks, and 53 at Devil's Lake. In northern South Dakota, skies ranged from sunny to mostly sunny. It was 68 at Mobridge, and 67 at Aberdeen. In eastern Montana, it was sunny. It was 63 at Miles City, 66 at Glendive, and 68 at Sydney. Once again, at Bismarck, the temperature was 64 degrees under sunny skies. Here are the weather conditions at 1 p.m. Central Daylight Time. Bismarck, sunny. Temperature 64 degrees, relative humidity 34%. Wind southeast at 6 miles an hour. Pressure 30.08 inches and falling. Mendham, sunny. 63 degrees, relative humidity 39%. Hazen, sunny. 66 degrees, relative humidity 28%. Harvey, mostly sunny. 57 degrees, relative humidity 51%. Minot, partly sunny. 57 degrees, relative humidity 51%. Dickinson, sunny. 65 degrees, relative humidity 31%. Wind south at 12 miles an hour. Elsewhere around North Dakota, it was 60 at Garrison. It was mostly sunny, with a temperature of 62 at Williston, 56 at Jamestown, and 61 at Fargo. It was cloudy, with a temperature of 59 at Grand Forks, and 53 at Devil's Lake. In northern South Dakota, skies ranged from sunny to mostly sunny. It was 68 at Mobridge, and 67 at Aberdeen. In eastern Montana, it was sunny. It was 63 at Miles City, 66 at Glendive, and 68 at Sydney. Once again, at Bismarck, the temperature was 64 degrees under sunny skies. The regional weather forecast from your National Weather Service office in Bismarck. Dry weather and near to above normal temperatures are expected through Saturday. Highs will mainly be in the 60s and 70s over this time period, with lower to mid-80s in southwest North Dakota on Friday and southeast North Dakota on Saturday. Much colder temperatures with medium to high chances for precipitation then arrive late Saturday night through

Monday. Rain could mix with or change over to snow in western parts of the state Sunday night into Monday. Freezing temperatures are possible Sunday night west, followed by widespread below freezing temperatures Monday night statewide. The detailed forecast for North Dakota. Today, mostly sunny southwest to mostly cloudy northeast. Highs in the 60s to lower 70s. Tonight, partly to mostly cloudy. Lows in the upper 30s to mid 40s. Friday, partly cloudy. Breezy central and east. Highs from the upper 60s northeast to mid 80s far southwest. Saturday, partly to mostly sunny. Breezy northwest and southeast. Late chance of rain west and central. Lows from the mid 40s northwest to lower 60s southeast. Highs from the lower 60s northwest to mid 80s southeast. Here is the forecast for the Bismarck Minden listening area. Rest of today, sunny. Highs in the upper 60s. Southeast winds around 5 miles per hour. Tonight, partly cloudy. Lows in the lower 40s. Southeast winds 5 to 10 miles per hour. Friday, mostly sunny. Highs in the upper 70s. Southeast winds 5 to 10 miles per hour with gusts up to 20 miles per hour, increasing to south 15 to 20 miles per hour with gusts up to 30 miles per hour in the afternoon. Friday night, partly cloudy. Lows in the lower 50s. Southeast winds 5 to 15 miles per hour. Saturday, sunny. Highs in the upper 70s. Southwest winds 5 to 10 miles per hour, becoming northwest with gusts up to 20 miles per hour in the afternoon. Saturday night, partly cloudy in the evening, then mostly cloudy with a slight chance of showers after midnight. Lows in the mid-40s. Chance of rain 20%. Sunday, mostly cloudy with a 40% chance of showers. Highs in the mid-50s. Sunday night, cloudy. A slight chance of showers in the evening, then showers likely after midnight. Lows in the mid-30s. Chance of rain 60%. Columbus Day, mostly cloudy. Showers in the morning, then a chance of showers in the afternoon. Highs in the upper 40s. Monday night, mostly cloudy. Lows in the mid-30s. Tuesday, partly sunny. Highs in the upper 50s. Tuesday night, partly cloudy. A chance of showers after midnight. Lows in the upper 30s. Chance of rain 30%. Wednesday, partly sunny with a 40% chance of showers. Highs in the lower 60s. For Western Lake Sakakawea, rest of today, south winds 10 to 15 miles per hour. Mostly sunny. Highs in the upper 60s. Tonight, southeast winds 10 to 15 miles per hour. Partly cloudy. Lows in the lower 40s. For Eastern Lake Sakakawea, rest of today, southeast winds around 10 miles per hour. Sunny. Highs in the upper 60s. Tonight, south winds 10 to 15 miles per hour. Mostly cloudy in the evening, then becoming partly cloudy. Lows in the lower 40s. For Northern Lake Oahe, rest of today, light winds becoming south around 10 miles per hour in the afternoon. Sunny. Highs in the upper 60s. Tonight, southeast winds around 10 miles per hour. Partly cloudy. Lows in the lower 40s. Here are the weather conditions at 1 p.m. Central Daylight Time. Bismarck, sunny. Temperature 64 degrees, relative humidity 34%. Wind southeast at 6 miles an hour. Pressure 30.08 inches and falling. Minden, sunny. 63 degrees, relative humidity 39%. Hazen, sunny. 66 degrees, relative humidity 28%. Harvey, mostly sunny. 57 degrees, relative humidity 51%. Minot, partly sunny. 57 degrees, relative humidity 51%. Dickinson, sunny. 65 degrees, relative humidity 31%. Wind south at 12 miles an hour. Elsewhere around North Dakota, it was 60 at Garrison. It was mostly sunny, with a temperature of 62 at Williston, 56 at Jamestown, and 61 at Fargo. It was cloudy, with a temperature of 59 at Grand Forks, and 53 at Devil's Lake. In northern South Dakota, skies ranged from sunny to mostly

snow in western parts of the state Sunday night into Monday. Freezing temperatures are possible Sunday night west, followed by widespread below freezing temperatures Monday night statewide. The detailed forecast for North Dakota. Today, mostly sunny southwest to mostly cloudy northeast. Highs in the 60s to lower 70s. Tonight, partly to mostly cloudy. Lows in the upper 30s to mid 40s. Friday, partly cloudy. Breezy central and east. Highs from the upper 60s northeast to mid 80s far southwest. Saturday, partly to mostly sunny. Breezy northwest and southeast. Late chance of rain west and central. Lows from the mid 40s northwest to lower 60s southeast. Highs from the lower 60s northwest to mid 80s southeast. Here is the forecast for the Bismarck Mandan listening area. Rest of today, sunny. Highs in the upper 60s. Southeast winds around 5 miles per hour. Tonight, partly cloudy. Lows in the lower 40s. Southeast winds 5 to 10 miles per hour. Friday, mostly sunny. Highs in the upper 70s. Southeast winds 5 to 10 miles per hour with gusts up to 20 miles per hour, increasing to south 15 to 20 miles per hour with gusts up to 30 miles per hour in the afternoon. Friday night, partly cloudy. Lows in the lower 50s. Southeast winds 5 to 15 miles per hour. Saturday, sunny. Highs in the upper 70s. Southwest winds 5 to 10 miles per hour, becoming northwest with gusts up to 20 miles per hour in the afternoon. Saturday night, partly cloudy in the evening, then mostly cloudy with a slight chance of showers after midnight. Lows in the mid-40s. Chance of rain 20%. Sunday, mostly cloudy with a 40% chance of showers. Highs in the mid-50s. Sunday night, cloudy. A slight chance of showers in the evening, then showers likely after midnight. Lows in the mid-30s. Chance of rain 60%. Columbus Day, mostly cloudy. Showers in the morning, then a chance of showers in the afternoon. Highs in the upper 40s. Monday night, mostly cloudy. Lows in the mid-30s. Tuesday, partly sunny. Highs in the upper 50s. Tuesday night, partly cloudy. A chance of showers after midnight. Lows in the upper 30s. Chance of rain 30%. Wednesday, partly sunny with a 40% chance of showers. Highs in the lower 60s. For Western Lake Sakakawea, rest of today, south winds 10 to 15 miles per hour. Mostly sunny. Highs in the upper 60s. Tonight, southeast winds 10 to 15 miles per hour. Partly cloudy. Lows in the lower 40s. For Eastern Lake Sakakawea, rest of today, southeast winds around 10 miles per hour. Sunny. Highs in the upper 60s. Tonight, south winds 10 to 15 miles per hour. Mostly cloudy in the evening, then becoming partly cloudy. Lows in the lower 40s. For Northern Lake Oahe, rest of today, light winds becoming south around 10 miles per hour in the afternoon. Sunny. Highs in the upper 60s. Tonight, southeast winds around 10 miles per hour. Partly cloudy. Lows in the lower 40s. Here are the weather conditions at 1 p.m. Central Daylight Time. Bismarck, sunny. Temperature 64 degrees, relative humidity 34%. Wind southeast at 6 miles an hour. Pressure 30.08 inches and falling. Mandan, sunny. 63 degrees, relative humidity 39%. Hazen, sunny. 66 degrees, relative humidity 28%. Harvey, mostly sunny. 57 degrees, relative humidity 51%. Minot, partly sunny. 57 degrees, relative humidity 51%. Dickinson, sunny. 65 degrees, relative humidity 31%. Wind south at 12 miles an hour. Elsewhere around North Dakota, it was 60 at Garrison. It was mostly sunny, with a temperature of 62 at Williston, 56 at Jamestown, and 61 at Fargo. It was cloudy, with a temperature of 59 at Grand Forks, and 53 at Devil's Lake. In northern South Dakota, skies ranged from sunny to mostly sunny. It was 68 at Mobridge.

and 67 at Aberdeen. In eastern Montana, it was sunny. It was 63 at Miles City, 66 at Glendive, and 68 at Sydney. Once again, at Bismarck, the temperature was 64 degrees under sunny skies. The regional weather forecast from your National Weather Service office in Bismarck. Dry weather and near to above normal temperatures are expected through Saturday. Highs will mainly be in the 60s and 70s over this time period, with lower to mid-80s in southwest North Dakota on Friday and southeast North Dakota on Saturday. Much colder temperatures with medium to high chances for precipitation then arrive late Saturday night through Monday. Rain could mix with or change over to snow in western parts of the state Sunday night into Monday. Freezing temperatures are possible Sunday night west, followed by widespread below freezing temperatures Monday night statewide. The detailed forecasts for North Dakota, today, mostly sunny southwest to mostly cloudy northeast. Highs in the 60s to lower 70s. Tonight, partly to mostly cloudy. Lows in the upper 30s to mid 40s. Friday, partly cloudy. Breezy central and east. Highs from the upper 60s northeast to mid 80s far southwest. Saturday, partly to mostly sunny. Breezy northwest and southeast. Late chance of rain west and central. Lows from the mid 40s northwest to lower 60s southeast. Highs from the lower 60s northwest to mid 80s southeast. Here is the forecast for the Bismarck, Minden listening area. Rest of today, sunny. Highs in the upper 60s. Southeast winds around 5 miles per hour. Tonight, partly cloudy. Lows in the lower 40s. Southeast winds 5 to 10 miles per hour. Friday, mostly sunny. Highs in the upper 70s. Southeast winds 5 to 10 miles per hour with gusts up to 20 miles per hour, increasing to south 15 to 20 miles per hour with gusts up to 30 miles per hour in the afternoon. Friday night, partly cloudy. Lows in the lower 50s. Southeast winds 5 to 15 miles per hour. Saturday, sunny. Highs in the upper 70s. Southwest winds 5 to 10 miles per hour, becoming northwest with gusts up to 20 miles per hour in the afternoon. Saturday night, partly cloudy in the evening, then mostly cloudy with a slight chance of showers after midnight. Lows in the mid-40s. Chance of rain 20%. Sunday, mostly cloudy with a 40% chance of showers. Highs in the mid-50s. Sunday night, cloudy. A slight chance of showers in the evening, then showers likely after midnight. Lows in the mid-30s. Chance of rain 60%. Columbus Day, mostly cloudy. Showers in the morning, then a chance of showers in the afternoon. Highs in the upper 40s. Monday night, mostly cloudy. Lows in the mid-30s. Tuesday, partly sunny. Highs in the upper 50s. Tuesday night, partly cloudy. A chance of showers after midnight. Lows in the upper 30s. Chance of rain 30%. Wednesday, partly sunny with a 40% chance of showers. Highs in the lower 60s. For Western Lake Sakakawea, rest of today, south winds 10 to 15 miles per hour. Mostly sunny. Highs in the upper 60s. Tonight, southeast winds 10 to 15 miles per hour. Partly cloudy. Lows in the lower 40s. For Eastern Lake Sakakawea, rest of today, southeast winds around 10 miles per hour. Sunny. Highs in the upper 60s. Tonight, south winds 10 to 15 miles per hour. Mostly cloudy in the evening, then becoming partly cloudy. Lows in the lower 40s. For Northern Lake Oahe, rest of today, light winds becoming south around 10 miles per hour in the afternoon. Sunny. Highs in the upper 60s. Tonight, southeast winds around 10 miles per hour. Partly cloudy. Lows in the lower 40s. Here are the weather conditions at 1 p.m. Central Daylight Time. Bismarck, sunny. Temperature 64 degrees, relative humidity 34%. Wind southeast at 6 miles an hour. Pressure 30.08 inches and falling. Minden, sunny. 63 degrees, relative humidity 39%. Hazen, sunny. 66 degrees, relative humidity 28%.

cloudy, mostly sunny. 57 degrees, relative humidity 51%. Minot, partly sunny. 57 degrees, relative humidity 51%. Dickinson, sunny. 65 degrees, relative humidity 31%. Wind south at 12 miles an hour. Elsewhere around North Dakota, it was 60 at Garrison. It was mostly sunny, with a temperature of 62 at Williston, 56 at Jamestown, and 61 at Fargo. It was cloudy, with a temperature of 59 at Grand Forks, and 53 at Devil's Lake. In northern South Dakota, skies ranged from sunny to mostly sunny. It was 68 at Mobridge, and 67 at Aberdeen. In eastern Montana, it was sunny. It was 63 at Mile City, 66 at Glendive, and 68 at Sydney. Once again, at Bismarck, the temperature was 64 degrees under sunny skies. 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Providing weather information 24 hours a day from your National Weather Service office in Bismarck. The regional weather forecast from your National Weather Service office in Bismarck. Dry weather and near to above normal temperatures are expected through Saturday. Highs will mainly be in the 60s and 70s over this time period, with lower to mid-80s in southwest North Dakota on Friday and southeast North Dakota on Saturday. Much colder temperatures with medium to high chances for precipitation then arrive late Saturday night through Monday. Rain could mix with or change over to snow in western parts of the state Sunday night into Monday. Freezing temperatures are possible Sunday night west, followed by widespread below freezing temperatures Monday night statewide. The detailed forecast for North Dakota, today, mostly sunny southwest to mostly cloudy northeast. Highs in the 60s to lower 70s. Tonight, partly to mostly cloudy. Lows in the upper 30s to mid 40s. Friday, partly cloudy. Breezy central and east. Highs from the upper 60s northeast to mid 80s far southwest. Saturday, partly to mostly sunny. Breezy northwest and southeast. Late chance of rain west and central. Lows from the mid 40s northwest to lower 60s southeast. Highs from the lower 60s northwest to mid 80s southeast. Here is the forecast for the Bismarck Minden listening area. Rest of today, sunny. Highs in the upper 60s. Southeast winds around 5 miles per hour. Tonight, partly cloudy. Lows in the lower 40s. Southeast winds 5 to 10 miles per hour. Friday, mostly sunny. Highs in the upper 70s. Southeast winds 5 to 10 miles per hour with gusts up to 20 miles per hour, increasing to south 15 to 20 miles per hour with gusts up to 30 miles per hour in the afternoon. Friday night, partly cloudy. Lows in the lower 50s. Southeast winds 5 to 15 miles per hour. Saturday, sunny. Highs in the upper 70s. Southwest winds 5 to 10 miles per hour, becoming northwest with gusts up to 20 miles per hour in the afternoon. Saturday night, partly cloudy in the evening, then mostly cloudy with a slight chance of showers after midnight. Lows in the mid-40s. Chance of rain 20%. Sunday, mostly cloudy with a 40% chance of showers. Highs in the mid-50s. Sunday night, cloudy. A slight chance of showers in the evening, then showers likely after midnight. Lows in the mid-30s. A slight chance of showers in the evening, then showers likely after midnight. Lows in the mid-30s. Chance of rain 60%. Columbus Day, mostly cloudy. Showers in the morning, then a chance of showers in the afternoon. Highs in the upper 40s. Monday night, mostly cloudy. Lows in the mid-30s. Tuesday, partly sunny. Highs in the upper 50s. Tuesday night, partly cloudy. A chance of showers after midnight. Lows in the upper 30s. Chance of rain 30%. Wednesday, partly sunny with a 40% chance of showers. Highs in the lower 60s. Here is the forecast for the Bismarck Minden listening area. Rest of today, sunny. Highs around 70. South winds around 5 miles per hour. Tonight, partly cloudy. Lows in the lower 40s. Southeast winds 5.

to 10 miles per hour. Friday, mostly sunny. Highs in the upper 70s. Southeast winds 5 to 10 miles per hour with gusts up to 20 miles per hour, increasing to south 15 to 20 miles per hour with gusts up to 30 miles per hour in the afternoon. Friday night, partly cloudy. Lows in the lower 50s. Southeast winds 5 to 15 miles per hour. Saturday, sunny. Highs in the upper 70s. Southwest winds 5 to 10 miles per hour, becoming northwest with gusts up to 20 miles per hour in the afternoon. Saturday night, partly cloudy in the evening, then mostly cloudy with a slight chance of showers after midnight. Lows in the mid-40s. Chance of rain 20%. Sunday, mostly cloudy with a 40% chance of showers. Highs in the mid-50s. Sunday night, cloudy. A slight chance of showers in the evening, then showers likely after midnight. Lows in the mid-30s. Chance of rain 60%. Columbus Day, mostly cloudy. Showers in the morning, then a chance of showers in the afternoon. Highs in the upper 40s. Monday night, mostly cloudy. Lows in the mid-30s. Tuesday, partly sunny. Highs in the upper 50s. Tuesday night, partly cloudy. A chance of showers after midnight. Lows in the upper 30s. Chance of rain 30%. Wednesday, partly sunny with a 40% chance of showers. Highs in the lower 60s. For Western Lake Sakakawea, rest of today, south winds 10 to 15 miles per hour. Mostly sunny. Highs in the upper 60s. Tonight, southeast winds 10 to 15 miles per hour. Partly cloudy. Lows in the lower 40s. For Eastern Lake Sakakawea, rest of today, southeast winds around 10 miles per hour. Sunny. Highs in the upper 60s. Tonight, south winds 10 to 15 miles per hour. Mostly cloudy in the evening, then becoming partly cloudy. Lows in the lower 40s. For Northern Lake Oahe, rest of today, light winds becoming south around 10 miles per hour in the afternoon. Sunny. Highs in the upper 60s. Tonight, southeast winds around 10 miles per hour. Partly cloudy. Lows in the lower 40s. Here are the weather conditions at 1 p.m. Central Daylight Time. Bismarck, sunny. Temperature 64 degrees, relative humidity 34%. Wind southeast at 6 miles an hour. Pressure 30.08 inches and falling. Mendon, sunny. 63 degrees, relative humidity 39%. Hazen, sunny. 66 degrees, relative humidity 28%. Harvey, mostly sunny. 57 degrees, relative humidity 51%. Minot, partly sunny. 57 degrees, relative humidity 51%. Dickinson, sunny. 65 degrees, relative humidity 31%. Wind south at 12 miles an hour. Elsewhere around North Dakota, it was 60 at Garrison. It was mostly sunny, with a temperature of 62 at Williston, 56 at Jamestown, and 61 at Fargo. It was cloudy, with a temperature of 59 at Grand Forks, and 53 at Devil's Lake. In northern South Dakota, skies ranged from sunny to mostly sunny. It was 68 at Mobridge, and 67 at Aberdeen. In eastern Montana, it was sunny. It was 63 at Miles City, 66 at Glendive, and 68 at Sydney. Once again, at Bismarck, the temperature was 64 degrees under sunny skies. The regional weather forecast from your National Weather Service office in Bismarck. Dry weather and near to above normal temperatures are expected through Saturday. Highs will mainly be in the 60s and 70s over this time period, with lower to mid-80s in southwest North Dakota on Friday and southeast North Dakota on Saturday. Much colder temperatures with medium to high chances for precipitation then arrive late Saturday night through Monday. Rain could mix with or change over to snow in western parts of the state Sunday night into Monday. Freezing temperatures are possible Sunday night west, followed by widespread below freezing temperatures Monday night statewide. The detailed forecast for North Dakota, today, mostly sunny southwest to mostly cloudy northeast. Highs in the 60s to lower 70s. Tonight, partly to mostly cloudy.
Lows in the upper 30s to mid 40s. Friday, partly cloudy. Breezy central and east. Highs from the upper 60s northeast to mid 80s far southwest. Saturday, partly to mostly sunny. Breezy northwest and southeast. Late chance of rain west and central. Lows from the mid 40s northwest to lower 60s southeast. Highs from the lower 60s northwest to mid 80s southeast. Here is the forecast for the Bismarck Mandan listening area. Rest of today, sunny. Highs around 70. South winds around 5 miles per hour. Tonight, partly cloudy. Lows in the lower 40s. Southeast winds 5 to 10 miles per hour. Friday, mostly sunny. Highs in the upper 70s. Southeast winds 5 to 10 miles per hour with gusts up to 20 miles per hour, increasing to south 15 to 20 miles per hour with gusts up to 30 miles per hour in the afternoon. Friday night, partly cloudy. Lows in the lower 50s. Southeast winds 5 to 15 miles per hour. Saturday, sunny. Highs in the upper 70s. Southwest winds 5 to 10 miles per hour, becoming northwest with gusts up to 20 miles per hour in the afternoon. Saturday night, partly cloudy in the evening, then mostly cloudy with a slight chance of showers after midnight. Lows in the mid-40s. Chance of rain 20%. Sunday, mostly cloudy with a 40% chance of showers. Highs in the mid-50s. Sunday night, cloudy. A slight chance of showers in the evening, then showers likely after midnight. Lows in the mid-30s. Chance of rain 60%. Columbus Day, mostly cloudy. Showers in the morning, then a chance of showers in the afternoon. Highs in the upper 40s. Monday night, mostly cloudy. Lows in the mid-30s. Tuesday, partly sunny. Highs in the upper 50s. Tuesday night, partly cloudy. A chance of showers after midnight. Lows in the upper 30s. Chance of rain 30%. Wednesday, partly sunny with a 40% chance of showers. Highs in the lower 60s. For Western Lake Sakakawea, rest of today, south winds 10 to 15 miles per hour. Mostly sunny. Highs in the upper 60s. Tonight, southeast winds 10 to 15 miles per hour. Partly cloudy. Lows in the lower 40s. For Eastern Lake Sakakawea, rest of today, southeast winds around 10 miles per hour. Sunny. Highs in the upper 60s. Tonight, south winds 10 to 15 miles per hour. Mostly cloudy in the evening, then becoming partly cloudy. Lows in the lower 40s. For Northern Lake Orahi, rest of today, light winds becoming south around 10 miles per hour in the afternoon. Sunny. Highs in the upper 60s. Tonight, southeast winds around 10 miles per hour. Partly cloudy. Lows in the lower 40s. Here are the weather conditions at 1 p.m. Central Daylight Time. Bismarck, sunny. Temperature 64 degrees, relative humidity 34%. Wind southeast at 6 miles an hour. Pressure 30.08 inches and falling. Mandan, sunny. 63 degrees, relative humidity 39%. Hazen, sunny. 66 degrees, relative humidity 28%. Harvey, mostly sunny. 57 degrees, relative humidity 51%. Minot, partly sunny. 57 degrees, relative humidity 51%. Dickinson, sunny. 65 degrees, relative humidity 31%. Wind south at 12 miles an hour. Elsewhere around North Dakota, it was 60 at Garrison. It was mostly sunny, with a temperature of 62 at Williston, 56 at Jamestown, and 61 at Fargo. It was cloudy, with a temperature of 59 at Grand Forks, and 53 at Devil's Lake. In northern South Dakota, skies ranged from sunny to mostly sunny. It was 68 at Mobridge, and 67 at Aberdeen. In eastern Montana, it was sunny. It was 63 at Miles City, 66 at Glendive, and 68 at Sydney. Once again, at Bismarck, the temperature was 64 degrees under sunny skies. The regional weather forecast from your National Weather Service office in Bismarck.
Dry weather and near to above normal temperatures are expected.

through Saturday. Highs will mainly be in the 60s and 70s over this time period, with lower to mid-80s in southwest North Dakota on Friday and southeast North Dakota on Saturday. Much colder temperatures with medium to high chances for precipitation then arrive late Saturday night through Monday. Rain could mix with or change over to snow in western parts of the state Sunday night into Monday. Freezing temperatures are possible Sunday night west, followed by widespread below freezing temperatures Monday night statewide. The detailed forecast for North Dakota, today, mostly sunny southwest to mostly cloudy northeast. Highs in the 60s to lower 70s. Tonight, partly to mostly cloudy. Lows in the upper 30s to mid 40s. Friday, partly cloudy. Breezy central and east. Highs from the upper 60s northeast to mid 80s far southwest. Saturday, partly to mostly sunny. Breezy northwest and southeast. Late chance of rain west and central. Lows from the mid 40s northwest to lower 60s southeast. Highs from the lower 60s northwest to mid 80s southeast. Here is the forecast for the Bismarck Minden listening area. Rest of today, sunny. Highs around 70. South winds around 5 miles per hour. Tonight, partly cloudy. Lows in the lower 40s. Southeast winds 5 to 10 miles per hour. Friday, mostly sunny. Highs in the upper 70s. Southeast winds 5 to 10 miles per hour with gusts up to 20 miles per hour, increasing to south 15 to 20 miles per hour with gusts up to 30 miles per hour in the afternoon. Friday night, partly cloudy. Lows in the lower 50s. Southeast winds 5 to 15 miles per hour. Saturday, sunny. Highs in the upper 70s. Southwest winds 5 to 10 miles per hour, becoming northwest with gusts up to 20 miles per hour in the afternoon. Saturday night, partly cloudy in the evening, then mostly cloudy with a slight chance of showers after midnight. Lows in the mid-40s. Chance of rain 20%. Sunday, mostly cloudy with a 40% chance of showers. Highs in the mid-50s. Sunday night, cloudy. A slight chance of showers in the evening, then showers likely after midnight. Lows in the mid-30s. Chance of rain 60%. Columbus Day, mostly cloudy. Showers in the morning, then a chance of showers in the afternoon. Highs in the upper 40s. Monday night, mostly cloudy. Lows in the mid-30s. Tuesday, partly sunny. Highs in the upper 50s. Tuesday night, partly cloudy. A chance of showers after midnight. Lows in the upper 30s. Chance of rain 30%. Wednesday, partly sunny with a 40% chance of showers. Highs in the lower 60s. For Western Lake Sakakawea, rest of today, south winds 10 to 15 miles per hour. Mostly sunny. Highs in the upper 60s. Tonight, southeast winds 10 to 15 miles per hour. Partly cloudy. Lows in the lower 40s. For Eastern Lake Sakakawea, rest of today, southeast winds around 10 miles per hour. Sunny. Highs in the upper 60s. Tonight, south winds 10 to 15 miles per hour. Mostly cloudy in the evening, then becoming partly cloudy. Lows in the lower 40s. For Northern Lake Orahi, rest of today, light winds becoming south around 10 miles per hour in the afternoon. Sunny. Highs in the upper 60s. Tonight, southeast winds around 10 miles per hour. Partly cloudy. Lows in the lower 40s. Here are the weather conditions at 1 p.m. Central Daylight Time. Bismarck, sunny. Temperature 64 degrees, relative humidity 34%. Wind southeast at 6 miles an hour. Pressure 30.08 inches and falling. Minden, sunny. 63 degrees, relative humidity 39%. Hazen, sunny. 66 degrees, relative humidity 28%. Harvey, mostly sunny. 57 degrees, relative humidity 51%. Minot, partly sunny. 57 degrees, relative humidity 51%. Dickinson, sunny. 65 degrees, relative humidity 31%. Wind south at 12 miles an hour. Elsewhere around North Dakota, it was 60 at Garrison.
It was mostly sunny, with a temperature of 62 at Williston, 56 at Jamestown, and 61 at Fargo. It was cloudy, with a temperature of 59 at Grand Forks, and 53 at Devil's Lake. In northern South Dakota, skies ranged from sunny to mostly sunny. It was 68 at Mobridge, and 67 at Aberdeen. In eastern Montana, it was sunny. It was 63 at Miles City, 66 at Glendive, and 68 at Sydney. Once again, at Bismarck, the temperature was 64 degrees under sunny skies. The regional weather forecast from your National Weather Service office in Bismarck. Dry weather and near to above normal temperatures are expected through Saturday. Highs will mainly be in the 60s and 70s over this time period, with lower to mid-80s in southwest North Dakota on Friday and southeast North Dakota on Saturday. Much colder temperatures with medium to high chances for precipitation then arrive late Saturday night through Monday. Rain could mix with or change over to snow in western parts of the state Sunday night into Monday. Freezing temperatures are possible Sunday night west, followed by widespread below freezing temperatures Monday night statewide. The detailed forecast for North Dakota, today, mostly sunny southwest to mostly cloudy northeast. Highs in the 60s to lower 70s. Tonight, partly to mostly cloudy. Lows in the upper 30s to mid 40s. Friday, partly cloudy. Breezy central and east. Highs from the upper 60s northeast to mid 80s far southwest. Saturday, partly to mostly sunny. Breezy northwest and southeast. Late chance of rain west and central. Lows from the mid-40s northwest to lower 60s southeast. Highs from the lower 60s northwest to mid-80s southeast. Here is the forecast for the Bismarck, Minden listening area. Rest of today, sunny. Highs around 70. South winds around 5 miles per hour. Tonight, partly cloudy. Lows in the lower 40s. Southeast winds 5 to 10 miles per hour. Friday, mostly sunny. Highs in the upper 70s. Southeast winds 5 to 10 miles per hour with gusts up to 20 miles per hour, increasing to south 15 to 20 miles per hour with gusts up to 30 miles per hour in the afternoon. Friday night, partly cloudy. Lows in the lower 50s. Southeast winds 5 to 15 miles per hour. Saturday, sunny. Highs in the upper 70s. Southwest winds 5 to 10 miles per hour, becoming northwest with gusts up to 20 miles per hour in the afternoon. Saturday night, partly cloudy in the evening, then mostly cloudy with a slight chance of showers after midnight. Lows in the mid-40s. Chance of rain 20%. Sunday, mostly cloudy with a 40% chance of showers. Highs in the mid-50s. Sunday night, cloudy. A slight chance of showers in the evening, then showers likely after midnight. Lows in the mid-30s. Chance of rain 60%. Columbus Day, mostly cloudy. Showers in the morning, then a chance of showers in the afternoon. Highs in the upper 40s. Monday night, mostly cloudy. Lows in the mid-30s. Tuesday, partly sunny. Highs in the upper 50s. Tuesday night, partly cloudy. A chance of showers after midnight. Lows in the upper 30s. Chance of rain 30%. Wednesday, partly sunny with a 40% chance of showers. Highs in the lower 60s. For Western Lake Sakakawea, rest of today, south winds 10 to 15 miles per hour. Mostly sunny. Highs in the upper 60s. Tonight, southeast winds 10 to 15 miles per hour. Partly cloudy. Lows in the lower 40s. For Eastern Lake Sakakawea, rest of today, southeast winds around 10 miles per hour. Sunny. Highs in the upper 60s. Tonight, south winds 10 to 15 miles per hour. Mostly cloudy in the evening, then becoming partly cloudy. Lows in the lower 40s. For Northern Lake Oahe, rest of today, light winds becoming south around 10 miles per hour in the afternoon. Sunny. Highs in the upper 60s. Tonight, southeast winds around 10 miles per hour. Partly cloudy. Lows in the lower 40s. Here are the weather conditions at 1 p.m. Central Daylight Time. Bismarck, sunny.
temperature 64 degrees, relative humidity 34%.

Wind southeast at 6 miles an hour. Pressure 30.08 inches and falling. Mendan, sunny. 63 degrees. Relative humidity 39%. Hazen, sunny. 66 degrees. Relative humidity 28%. Harvey, mostly sunny. 57 degrees. Relative humidity 51%. Minot, partly sunny. 57 degrees. Relative humidity 51%. Dickinson, sunny. 65 degrees. Relative humidity 31%. Wind south at 12 miles an hour. Elsewhere around North Dakota, it was 60 at Garrison. It was mostly sunny, with a temperature of 62 at Williston, 56 at Jamestown, and 61 at Fargo. It was cloudy, with a temperature of 59 at Grand Forks, and 53 at Devil's Lake. In northern South Dakota, skies ranged from sunny to mostly sunny. It was 68 at Mobridge, and 67 at Aberdeen. In eastern Montana, it was sunny. It was 63 at Miles City, 66 at Glendive, and 68 at Sydney. Once again, at Bismarck, the temperature was 64 degrees under sunny skies. The regional weather forecast from your National Weather Service office in Bismarck. Dry weather and near to above normal temperatures are expected through Saturday. Highs will mainly be in the 60s and 70s over this time period, with lower to mid-80s in southwest North Dakota on Friday and southeast North Dakota on Saturday. Much colder temperatures with medium to high chances for precipitation then arrive late Saturday night through Monday. Rain could mix with or change over to snow in western parts of the state Sunday night into Monday. Freezing temperatures are possible Sunday night west, followed by widespread below freezing temperatures Monday night statewide. The detailed forecast for North Dakota, today, mostly sunny southwest to mostly cloudy northeast. Highs in the 60s to lower 70s. Tonight, partly to mostly cloudy. Lows in the upper 30s to mid 40s. Friday, partly cloudy. Breezy central and east. Highs from the upper 60s northeast to mid 80s far southwest. Saturday, partly to mostly sunny. Breezy northwest and southeast. Late chance of rain west and central. Lows from the mid-40s northwest to lower 60s southeast. Highs from the lower 60s northwest to mid-80s southeast. Here is the forecast for the Bismarck-Mendon listening area. Rest of today, sunny. Highs around 70. South winds around 5 miles per hour. Tonight, partly cloudy. Lows in the lower 40s. Southeast winds 5 to 10 miles per hour. Friday, mostly sunny. Highs in the upper 70s. Southeast winds 5 to 10 miles per hour with gusts up to 20 miles per hour, increasing to south 15 to 20 miles per hour with gusts up to 30 miles per hour in the afternoon. Friday night, partly cloudy. Lows in the lower 50s. Southeast winds 5 to 15 miles per hour. Saturday, sunny. Highs in the upper 70s. Southwest winds 5 to 10 miles per hour, becoming northwest with gusts up to 20 miles per hour in the afternoon. Saturday night, partly cloudy in the evening, then mostly cloudy with a slight chance of showers after midnight. Lows in the mid-40s. Chance of rain 20%. Sunday, mostly cloudy with a 40% chance of showers. Highs in the mid-50s. Sunday night, cloudy. A slight chance of showers in the evening, then showers likely after midnight. Lows in the mid-30s. Chance of rain 60%. Columbus Day, mostly cloudy. Showers in the morning, then a chance of showers in the afternoon. Highs in the upper 40s. Monday night, mostly cloudy. Lows in the mid-30s. Tuesday, partly sunny. Highs in the upper 50s. Tuesday night, partly cloudy. A chance of showers after midnight. Lows in the upper 30s. Chance of rain 30%. Wednesday, partly sunny with a 40% chance of showers. Highs in the lower 60s. For Western Lake Sakakawea, rest of today, south winds 10 to 15 miles per hour. Mostly sunny. Highs in the upper 60s. Tonight, southeast winds 10 to 15 miles per hour. Partly cloudy. Lows in the lower 40s. For Eastern Lake Sakakawea, rest of today, southeast winds.

around 10 miles per hour. Sunny. Highs in the upper 60s. Tonight, south winds 10 to 15 miles per hour. Mostly cloudy in the evening, then becoming partly cloudy. Lows in the lower 40s. For northern Lake Oahe, rest of today, light winds becoming south around 10 miles per hour in the afternoon. Sunny. Highs in the upper 60s. Tonight, southeast winds around 10 miles per hour. Partly cloudy. Lows in the lower 40s. Here are the weather conditions at 1 p.m. Central Daylight Time. Bismarck, sunny. Temperature 64 degrees, relative humidity 34%. Wind southeast at 6 miles an hour. Pressure 30.08 inches and falling. Mendon, sunny. 63 degrees, relative humidity 39%. Hazen, sunny. 66 degrees, relative humidity 28%. Harvey, mostly sunny. 57 degrees, relative humidity 51%. Minot, partly sunny. 57 degrees, relative humidity 51%. Dickinson, sunny. 65 degrees, relative humidity 31%. Wind south at 12 miles an hour. Elsewhere around North Dakota, it was 60 at Garrison. It was mostly sunny, with a temperature of 62 at Williston, 56 at Jamestown, and 61 at Fargo. It was cloudy, with a temperature of 59 at Grand Forks, and 53 at Devil's Lake. In northern South Dakota, skies ranged from sunny to mostly sunny. It was 68 at Mobridge, and 67 at Aberdeen. In eastern Montana, it was sunny. It was 63 at Miles City, 66 at Glendive, and 68 at Sydney. Once again, at Bismarck, the temperature was 64 degrees under sunny skies. This is NOAA Weather Radio Station WXL78 in Bismarck, North Dakota, operating on a frequency of 162.475 MHz. Providing weather information 24 hours a day from your National Weather Service office in Bismarck. The regional weather forecast from your National Weather Service office in Bismarck. Dry weather and near to above normal temperatures are expected through Saturday. Highs will mainly be in the 60s and 70s over this time period, with lower to mid-80s in southwest North Dakota on Friday and southeast North Dakota on Saturday. Much colder temperatures with medium to high chances for precipitation then arrive late Saturday night through Monday. Rain could mix with or change over to snow in western parts of the state Sunday night into Monday. Freezing temperatures are possible Sunday night west, followed by widespread below freezing temperatures Monday night statewide. The detailed forecast for North Dakota, today, mostly sunny southwest to mostly cloudy northeast. Highs in the 60s to lower 70s. Tonight, partly to mostly cloudy. Lows in the upper 30s to mid 40s. Friday, partly cloudy. Breezy central and east. Highs from the upper 60s northeast to mid-80s far southwest. Saturday, partly to mostly sunny. Breezy northwest and southeast. Late chance of rain west and central. Lows from the mid-40s northwest to lower 60s southeast. Highs from the lower 60s northwest to mid-80s southeast. Here is the forecast for the Bismarck-Mendon listening area. Rest of today, sunny. Highs around 70. South winds around 5 miles per hour. Tonight, partly cloudy. Lows in the lower 40s. Southeast winds 5 to 10 miles per hour. Friday, mostly sunny. Highs in the upper 70s. Southeast winds 5 to 10 miles per hour with gusts up to 20 miles per hour, increasing to south 15 to 20 miles per hour with gusts up to 30 miles per hour in the afternoon. Friday night, partly cloudy. Lows in the lower 50s. Southeast winds 5 to 15 miles per hour. Saturday, sunny. Highs in the upper 70s. Southwest winds 5 to 10 miles per hour, becoming northwest with gusts up to 20 miles per hour in the afternoon. Saturday night, partly cloudy in the evening, then mostly cloudy with a slight chance of showers after midnight. Lows in the mid-40s. Chance of rain 20%. Sunday, mostly cloudy with a 40% chance of showers. Highs in the mid-50s. Sunday night, cloudy. A slight chance of showers in the evening, then showers likely after midnight. Lows

in the mid-30s. Chance of rain 60%. Columbus Day, mostly cloudy. Showers in the morning, then a chance of showers in the afternoon. Highs in the upper 40s. Monday night, mostly cloudy. Lows in the mid-30s. Tuesday, partly sunny. Highs in the upper 50s. Tuesday night, partly cloudy. A chance of showers after midnight. Lows in the upper 30s. Chance of rain 30%. Wednesday, partly sunny with a 40% chance of showers. Highs in the lower 60s. For Western Lake Sakakawea, rest of today, south winds 10 to 15 miles per hour. Mostly sunny. Highs in the upper 60s. Tonight, southeast winds 10 to 15 miles per hour. Partly cloudy. Lows in the lower 40s. For Eastern Lake Sakakawea, rest of today, southeast winds around 10 miles per hour. Sunny. Highs in the upper 60s. Tonight, south winds 10 to 15 miles per hour. Mostly cloudy in the evening, then becoming partly cloudy. Lows in the lower 40s. For Northern Lake Oahe, rest of today, light winds becoming south around 10 miles per hour in the afternoon. Sunny. Highs in the upper 60s. Tonight, southeast winds around 10 miles per hour. Partly cloudy. Lows in the lower 40s. Here are the weather conditions at 2 p.m. Central Daylight Time. Bismarck, sunny. Temperature 65 degrees, relative humidity 29%. Pressure 30.06 inches and falling. Mendham, sunny. 64 degrees, relative humidity 45%. Wind south at 8 miles an hour. Hazen, mostly sunny. 68 degrees, relative humidity 26%. Wind variable at 6 miles an hour. Harvey, partly sunny. 59 degrees, relative humidity 44%. Minot, partly sunny. 60 degrees, relative humidity 42%. Wind east at 6 miles an hour. Dickinson, sunny. 69 degrees, relative humidity 27%. Wind south at 13 miles an hour, gusting to 22. Elsewhere around North Dakota, it was 62 at Garrison. It was mostly sunny, with a temperature of 58 at Jamestown, 63 at Fargo, and 57 at Devil's Lake. At Williston, it was partly sunny, with a temperature of 63. At Grand Forks, it was cloudy, with a temperature of 62. In northern South Dakota, skies ranged from sunny to mostly sunny, and the temperatures were 70 degrees. In eastern Montana, it was sunny. It was 68 at Miles City, 71 at Glendive, and 70 at Sydney. Once again, at Bismarck, the temperature was 65 degrees under sunny skies. The regional weather forecast from your National Weather Service office in Bismarck. Dry weather and near to above normal temperatures are expected through Saturday. Highs will mainly be in the 60s and 70s over this time period, with lower to mid-80s in southwest North Dakota on Friday and southeast North Dakota on Saturday. Much colder temperatures with medium to high chances for precipitation then arrive late Saturday night through Monday. Rain could mix with or change over to snow in western parts of the state Sunday night into Monday. Freezing temperatures are possible Sunday night west, followed by widespread below freezing temperatures Monday night statewide. The detailed forecast for North Dakota, today, mostly sunny southwest to mostly cloudy northeast. Highs in the 60s to lower 70s. Tonight, partly to mostly cloudy. Lows in the upper 30s to mid 40s. Friday, partly cloudy. Breezy central and east. Highs from the upper 60s northeast to mid-80s far southwest. Saturday, partly to mostly sunny. Breezy northwest and southeast. Late chance of rain west and central. Lows from the mid-40s northwest to lower 60s southeast. Highs from the lower 60s northwest to mid-80s southeast. Here is the forecast for the Bismarck-Mendham listening area. Rest of today, sunny. Highs around 70. South winds around 5 miles per hour. Tonight, partly cloudy. Lows in the lower 40s. Southeast winds 5 to 10 miles per hour. Friday, mostly sunny. Highs in the upper 70s. Southeast winds 5 to 10 miles per hour with gusts.

Up to 20 miles per hour, increasing to south 15 to 20 miles per hour with gusts up to 30 miles per hour in the afternoon. Friday night, partly cloudy. Lows in the lower 50s. Southeast winds 5 to 15 miles per hour. Saturday, sunny. Highs in the upper 70s. Southwest winds 5 to 10 miles per hour, becoming northwest with gusts up to 20 miles per hour in the afternoon. Saturday night, partly cloudy in the evening, then mostly cloudy with a slight chance of showers after midnight. Lows in the mid-40s. Chance of rain 20%. Sunday, mostly cloudy with a 40% chance of showers. Highs in the mid-50s. Sunday night, cloudy. A slight chance of showers in the evening, then showers likely after midnight. Lows in the mid-30s. Chance of rain 60%. Columbus Day, mostly cloudy. Showers in the morning, then a chance of showers in the afternoon. Highs in the upper 40s. Monday night, mostly cloudy. Lows in the mid-30s. Tuesday, partly sunny. Highs in the upper 50s. Tuesday night, partly cloudy. A chance of showers after midnight. Lows in the upper 30s. Chance of rain 30%. Wednesday, partly sunny with a 40% chance of showers. Highs in the lower 60s. For Western Lake Sakakawea, rest of today, south winds 10 to 15 miles per hour. Mostly sunny. Highs in the upper 60s. Tonight, southeast winds 10 to 15 miles per hour. Partly cloudy. Lows in the lower 40s. For Eastern Lake Sakakawea, rest of today, southeast winds around 10 miles per hour. Sunny. Highs in the upper 60s. Tonight, south winds 10 to 15 miles per hour. Mostly cloudy in the evening, then becoming partly cloudy. Lows in the lower 40s. For Northern Lake Oahe, rest of today, light winds becoming south around 10 miles per hour in the afternoon. Sunny. Highs in the upper 60s. Tonight, southeast winds around 10 miles per hour. Partly cloudy. Lows in the lower 40s. Here are the weather conditions at 2 p.m. Central Daylight Time. Bismarck, sunny. Temperature 65 degrees, relative humidity 29%. Pressure 30.06 inches and falling. Mendham, sunny. 64 degrees, relative humidity 45%. Wind south at 8 miles an hour. Hazen, mostly sunny. 68 degrees, relative humidity 26%. Wind variable at 6 miles an hour. Harvey, partly sunny. 59 degrees, relative humidity 44%. Minot, partly sunny. 60 degrees, relative humidity 42%. Wind east at 6 miles an hour. Dickinson, sunny. 69 degrees, relative humidity 27%. Wind south at 13 miles an hour, gusting to 22. Elsewhere around North Dakota, it was 62 at Garrison. It was mostly sunny, with a temperature of 58 at Jamestown, 63 at Fargo, and 57 at Devil's Lake. At Williston, it was partly sunny, with a temperature of 63. At Grand Forks, it was cloudy, with a temperature of 62. In northern South Dakota, skies ranged from sunny to mostly sunny, and the temperatures were 70 degrees. In eastern Montana, it was sunny. It was 68 at Miles City, 71 at Glendive, and 70 at Sydney. Once again, at Bismarck, the temperature was 65 degrees under sunny skies. The regional weather forecast from your National Weather Service office in Bismarck. Dry weather and near to above normal temperatures are expected through Saturday. Highs will mainly be in the 60s and 70s over this time period, with lower to mid-80s in southwest North Dakota on Friday and southeast North Dakota on Saturday. Much colder temperatures with medium to high chances for precipitation then arrive late Saturday night through Monday. Rain could mix with or change over to snow in western parts of the state Sunday night into Monday. Freezing temperatures are possible Sunday night west, followed by widespread below freezing temperatures Monday night statewide. The detailed forecast for North Dakota, today, mostly sunny southwest to mostly cloudy northeast. Highs in the 60s to lower 70s. Tonight, partly to mostly cloudy. Lows in the upper 30s to mid 40s.

Friday, partly cloudy. Breezy central and east. Highs from the upper 60s northeast to mid 80s far southwest. Saturday, partly to mostly sunny. Breezy northwest and southeast. Late chance of rain west and central. Lows from the mid 40s northwest to lower 60s southeast. Highs from the lower 60s northwest to mid 80s southeast. The regional weather forecast from your National Weather Service office in Bismarck. Dry weather and near to above normal temperatures are expected through Saturday. Highs will mainly be in the 60s and 70s over this time period, with lower to mid 80s in southwest North Dakota on Friday and southeast North Dakota on Saturday. Much colder temperatures with medium to high chances for precipitation then arrive late Saturday night through Monday. Rain could mix with or change over to snow in western parts of the state Sunday night into Monday. Freezing temperatures are possible Sunday night west, followed by widespread below freezing temperatures Monday night statewide. The detailed forecast for North Dakota, rest of today, mostly sunny west and central, partly to mostly cloudy east. Highs in the 60s to lower 70s. Tonight, partly to mostly cloudy. Lows in the upper 30s to mid 40s. Friday, partly cloudy. Breezy central and east. Highs from the upper 60s northeast to mid 80s far southwest. Saturday, partly to mostly sunny. Breezy northwest and southeast. Late chance of rain west and central. Lows from the mid 40s northwest to lower 60s southeast. Highs from the lower 60s northwest to mid 80s southeast. Here is the forecast for the Bismarck, Minden listening area. Rest of today, sunny. Highs around 70. South winds around 5 miles per hour. Tonight, partly cloudy. Lows in the lower 40s. Southeast winds 5 to 10 miles per hour. Friday, mostly sunny. Highs in the upper 70s. Southeast winds 5 to 10 miles per hour with gusts up to 20 miles per hour, increasing to south 15 to 20 miles per hour with gusts up to 30 miles per hour in the afternoon. Friday night, partly cloudy. Lows in the lower 50s. Southeast winds 5 to 15 miles per hour. Saturday, sunny. Highs in the upper 70s. Southwest winds 5 to 10 miles per hour, becoming northwest with gusts up to 20 miles per hour in the afternoon. Saturday night, partly cloudy in the evening, then mostly cloudy with a slight chance of showers after midnight. Lows in the mid 40s. Chance of rain 20%. Sunday, mostly cloudy with a 40% chance of showers. Highs in the mid-50s. Sunday night, cloudy. A slight chance of showers in the evening, then showers likely after midnight. Lows in the mid-30s. Chance of rain 60%. Columbus Day, mostly cloudy. Showers in the morning, then a chance of showers in the afternoon. Highs in the upper 40s. Monday night, mostly cloudy. Lows in the mid-30s. Tuesday, partly sunny. Highs in the upper 50s. Tuesday night, partly cloudy. A chance of showers after midnight. Lows in the upper 30s. Chance of rain 30%. Wednesday, partly sunny with a 40% chance of showers. Highs in the lower 60s. For Western Lake Sakakawea, rest of today, south winds 10 to 15 miles per hour. Mostly sunny. Highs in the upper 60s. Tonight, southeast winds 10 to 15 miles per hour. Partly cloudy. Lows in the lower 40s. For Eastern Lake Sakakawea, rest of today, southeast winds around 10 miles per hour. Sunny. Highs in the upper 60s. Tonight, south winds 10 to 15 miles per hour. Mostly cloudy in the evening, then becoming partly cloudy. Lows in the lower 40s. For Northern Lake Oahe, rest of today, light winds becoming south around 10 miles per hour in the afternoon. Sunny. Highs in the upper 60s. Tonight, southeast winds around 10 miles per hour. Partly cloudy. Lows in the lower 40s. Here are the weather conditions at 2 p.m. Central Daylight Time. Bismarck, sunny. Temperature 65 degrees, relative humidity 29%. Pressure 30.06 inches and falling. Minden, sunny. 64 degrees, relative humidity 45%.

63 at Fargo and 57 at Devil's Lake. At Williston, it was partly sunny with a temperature of 63. At Grand Forks, it was cloudy with a temperature of 62. In northern South Dakota, skies ranged from sunny to mostly sunny, and the temperatures were 70 degrees. In eastern Montana, it was sunny. It was 68 at Miles City, 71 at Glendive, and 70 at Sydney. Once again, at Bismarck, the temperature was 65 degrees under sunny skies. The regional weather forecast from your National Weather Service office in Bismarck. Dry weather and near to above normal temperatures are expected through Saturday. Highs will mainly be in the 60s and 70s over this time period, with lower to mid-80s in southwest North Dakota on Friday and southeast North Dakota on Saturday. Much colder temperatures with medium to high chances for precipitation then arrive late Saturday night through Monday. Rain could mix with or change over to snow in western parts of the state Sunday night into Monday. Freezing temperatures are possible Sunday night west, followed by widespread below freezing temperatures Monday night statewide. The detailed forecast for North Dakota, rest of today, mostly sunny west and central, partly to mostly cloudy east. Highs in the 60s to lower 70s. Tonight, partly to mostly cloudy. Lows in the upper 30s to mid 40s. Friday, partly cloudy. Breezy central and east. Highs from the upper 60s northeast to mid-80s far southwest. Saturday, partly to mostly sunny. Breezy northwest and southeast. Late chance of rain west and central. Lows from the mid-40s northwest to lower 60s southeast. Highs from the lower 60s northwest to mid-80s southeast. Here is the forecast for the Bismarck, Minden listening area. Rest of today, sunny. Highs around 70. South winds around 5 miles per hour. Tonight, partly cloudy. Lows in the lower 40s. Southeast winds 5 to 10 miles per hour. Friday, mostly sunny. Highs in the upper 70s. Southeast winds 5 to 10 miles per hour with gusts up to 20 miles per hour, increasing to south 15 to 20 miles per hour with gusts up to 30 miles per hour in the afternoon. Friday night, partly cloudy. Lows in the lower 50s. Southeast winds 5 to 15 miles per hour. Saturday, sunny. Highs in the upper 70s. Southwest winds 5 to 10 miles per hour, becoming northwest with gusts up to 20 miles per hour in the afternoon. Saturday night, partly cloudy in the evening, then mostly cloudy with a slight chance of showers after midnight. Lows in the mid-40s. Chance of rain 20%. Sunday, mostly cloudy with a 40% chance of showers. Highs in the mid-50s. Sunday night, cloudy. A slight chance of showers in the evening, then showers likely after midnight. Lows in the mid-30s. Chance of rain 60%. Columbus Day, mostly cloudy. Showers in the morning, then a chance of showers in the afternoon. Highs in the upper 40s. Monday night, mostly cloudy. Lows in the mid-30s. Tuesday, partly sunny. Highs in the upper 50s. Tuesday night, partly cloudy. A chance of showers after midnight. Lows in the upper 30s. Chance of rain 30%. Wednesday, partly sunny with a 40% chance of showers. Highs in the lower 60s. For Western Lake Sakakawea, rest of today, south winds 10 to 15 miles per hour. Mostly sunny. Highs in the upper 60s. Tonight, southeast winds 10 to 15 miles per hour. Partly cloudy. Lows in the lower 40s. For Eastern Lake Sakakawea, rest of today, southeast winds around 10 miles per hour. Sunny. Highs in the upper 60s. Tonight, south winds 10 to 15 miles per hour. Mostly cloudy in the evening, then becoming partly cloudy. Lows in the lower 40s. For Northern Lake Oahe, rest of today, light winds becoming south around 10 miles per hour in the afternoon. Sunny. Highs in the upper 60s. Tonight, southeast winds around 10 miles per hour. Partly cloudy. Lows in the lower 40s. Here are the weather conditions at 2 p.m. Central Daylight Time. Bismarck, sunny. Temperature 65 degrees, relative humidity 29%. Pressure 30.0.

6 inches and falling. Mandan, sunny. 64 degrees, relative humidity 45%. Wind south at 8 miles an hour. Hazen, mostly sunny. 68 degrees, relative humidity 26%. Wind variable at 6 miles an hour. Harvey, partly sunny. 59 degrees, relative humidity 44%. Minot, partly sunny. 60 degrees, relative humidity 42%. Wind east at 6 miles an hour. Dickinson, sunny. 69 degrees, relative humidity 27%. Wind south at 13 miles an hour, gusting to 22. Elsewhere around North Dakota, it was 62 at Garrison. It was mostly sunny, with a temperature of 58 at Jamestown, 63 at Fargo, and 57 at Devil's Lake. At Williston, it was partly sunny, with a temperature of 63. At Grand Forks, it was cloudy, with a temperature of 62. In northern South Dakota, skies ranged from sunny to mostly sunny, and the temperatures were 70 degrees. In eastern Montana, it was sunny. It was 68 at Miles City, 71 at Glendive, and 70 at Sydney. Once again, at Bismarck, the temperature was 65 degrees under sunny skies. The regional weather forecast from your National Weather Service office in Bismarck. Dry weather and near to above normal temperatures are expected through Saturday. Highs will mainly be in the 60s and 70s over this time period, with lower to mid-80s in southwest North Dakota on Friday and southeast North Dakota on Saturday. Much colder temperatures with medium to high chances for precipitation then arrive late Saturday night through Monday. Rain could mix with or change over to snow in western parts of the state Sunday night into Monday. Freezing temperatures are possible Sunday night west, followed by widespread below freezing temperatures Monday night statewide. The detailed forecast for North Dakota, rest of today, mostly sunny west and central, partly to mostly cloudy east. Highs in the 60s to lower 70s. Tonight, partly to mostly cloudy. Lows in the upper 30s to mid 40s. Friday, partly cloudy. Breezy central and east. Highs from the upper 60s northeast to mid 80s far southwest. Saturday, partly to mostly sunny. Breezy northwest and southeast. Late chance of rain west and central. Lows from the mid-40s northwest to lower 60s southeast. Highs from the lower 60s northwest to mid-80s southeast. Here is the forecast for the Bismarck-Mandan listening area. Rest of today, sunny. Highs around 70. South winds around 5 miles per hour. Tonight, partly cloudy. Lows in the lower 40s. Southeast winds 5 to 10 miles per hour. Friday, mostly sunny. Highs in the upper 70s. Southeast winds 5 to 10 miles per hour with gusts up to 20 miles per hour, increasing to south 15 to 20 miles per hour with gusts up to 30 miles per hour in the afternoon. Friday night, partly cloudy. Lows in the lower 50s. Southeast winds 5 to 15 miles per hour. Saturday, sunny. Highs in the upper 70s. Southwest winds 5 to 10 miles per hour, becoming northwest with gusts up to 20 miles per hour in the afternoon. Saturday night, partly cloudy in the evening, then mostly cloudy with a slight chance of showers after midnight. Lows in the mid-40s. Chance of rain 20%. Sunday, mostly cloudy with a 40% chance of showers. Highs in the mid-50s. Sunday night, cloudy. A slight chance of showers in the evening, then showers likely after midnight. Lows in the mid-30s. Chance of rain 60%. Columbus Day, mostly cloudy. Showers in the morning, then a chance of showers in the afternoon. Highs in the upper 40s. Monday night, mostly cloudy. Lows in the mid-30s. Tuesday, partly sunny. Highs in the upper 50s. Tuesday night, partly cloudy. A chance of showers after midnight. Lows in the upper 30s. Chance of rain 30%. Wednesday, partly sunny with a 40% chance of showers. Highs in the lower 60s. For Western Lake Sakakawea, rest of today, south winds 10 to 15 miles per hour. Mostly sunny. Highs in the upper 60s. Tonight, southeast winds 10 to 15 miles per hour.

partly cloudy. Lows in the lower 40s. For eastern Lake Sakakawea, rest of today, southeast winds around 10 miles per hour. Sunny. Highs in the upper 60s. Tonight, south winds 10 to 15 miles per hour. Mostly cloudy in the evening, then becoming partly cloudy. Lows in the lower 40s. For northern Lake Oahe, rest of today, light winds becoming south around 10 miles per hour in the afternoon. Sunny. Highs in the upper 60s. Tonight, southeast winds around 10 miles per hour. Partly cloudy. Lows in the lower 40s. 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Providing weather information 24 hours a day from your National Weather Service office in Bismarck. Here are the weather conditions at 2 p.m. Central Daylight Time. Bismarck, sunny. Temperature 65 degrees, relative humidity 29%. Pressure 30.06 inches and falling. Mendham, sunny. 64 degrees, relative humidity 45%. Wind south at 8 miles an hour. Hazen, mostly sunny. 68 degrees, relative humidity 26%. Wind variable at 6 miles an hour. Harvey, partly sunny. 59 degrees, relative humidity 44%. Minot, partly sunny. 60 degrees, relative humidity 42%. Wind east at 6 miles an hour. Dickinson, sunny. 69 degrees, relative humidity 27%. Wind south at 13 miles an hour, gusting to 22. Elsewhere around North Dakota, it was 62 at Garrison. It was mostly sunny, with a temperature of 58 at Jamestown, 63 at Fargo, and 57 at Devil's Lake. At Williston, it was partly sunny, with a temperature of 63. At Grand Forks, it was cloudy, with a temperature of 62. In northern South Dakota, skies ranged from sunny to mostly sunny, and the temperatures were 70 degrees. In eastern Montana, it was sunny. It was 68 at Miles City, 71 at Glendive, and 70 at Sydney. Once again, at Bismarck, the temperature was 65 degrees under sunny skies. The regional weather forecast from your National Weather Service office in Bismarck. Dry weather and near to above normal temperatures are expected through Saturday. Highs will mainly be in the 60s and 70s over this time period, with lower to mid-80s in southwest North Dakota on Friday and southeast North Dakota on Saturday. Much colder temperatures with medium to high chances for precipitation then arrive late Saturday night through Monday. Rain could mix with or change over to snow in western parts of the state Sunday night into Monday. Freezing temperatures are possible Sunday night west, followed by widespread below freezing temperatures Monday night statewide. The detailed forecast for North Dakota, rest of today, mostly sunny west and central, partly to Monday night west, followed by widespread below freezing temperatures Monday night statewide. The detailed forecast for North Dakota, rest of today, mostly sunny west and central, partly to mostly cloudy east. Highs in the 60s to lower 70s. Tonight, partly to mostly cloudy. Lows in the upper 30s to mid 40s. Friday, partly cloudy. Breezy central and east. Highs from the upper 60s northeast to mid 80s far southwest. Saturday, partly to mostly sunny. Breezy northwest and southeast. Late chance of rain west and central. Lows from the mid 40s northwest to lower 60s southeast. Highs from the lower 60s northwest to mid 80s southeast. Here is the forecast for the Bismarck Mendham listening area. Rest of today, sunny. Highs around 70. South winds around 5 miles per hour. Tonight, partly cloudy. Lows in the lower 40s. Southeast winds 5 to 10 miles per hour. Friday, mostly sunny. Highs in the upper 70s. Southeast winds 5 to 10 miles per hour with gusts up to 20 miles per hour, increasing to south 15 to 20 miles per hour with gusts up to 30 miles per hour in the afternoon. Friday night, partly cloudy. Lows in the lower 50s. Southeast winds 5 to 15 miles per hour. Saturday, sunny. Highs in the upper 70s. Southwest winds 5 to 10 miles per hour, becoming north.

west with gusts up to 20 miles per hour in the afternoon. Saturday night, partly cloudy in the evening, then mostly cloudy with a slight chance of showers after midnight. Lows in the mid-40s. Chance of rain 20%. Sunday, mostly cloudy with a 40% chance of showers. Highs in the mid-50s. Sunday night, cloudy. A slight chance of showers in the evening, then showers likely after midnight. Lows in the mid-30s. Chance of rain 60%. Columbus Day, mostly cloudy. Showers in the morning, then a chance of showers in the afternoon. Highs in the upper 40s. Monday night, mostly cloudy. Lows in the mid-30s. Tuesday, partly sunny. Highs in the upper 50s. Tuesday night, partly cloudy. A chance of showers after midnight. Lows in the upper 30s. Chance of rain 30%. Wednesday, partly sunny with a 40% chance of showers. Highs in the lower 60s. For Western Lake Sakakawea, rest of today, south winds 10 to 15 miles per hour. Mostly sunny. Highs in the upper 60s. Tonight, southeast winds 10 to 15 miles per hour. Partly cloudy. Lows in the lower 40s. For Eastern Lake Sakakawea, rest of today, southeast winds around 10 miles per hour. Sunny. Highs in the upper 60s. Tonight, south winds 10 to 15 miles per hour. Mostly cloudy in the evening, then becoming partly cloudy. Lows in the lower 40s. For Northern Lake Oahe, rest of today, light winds becoming south around 10 miles per hour in the afternoon. Sunny. Highs in the upper 60s. Tonight, southeast winds around 10 miles per hour. Partly cloudy. Lows in the lower 40s. Here are the weather conditions at 2 p.m. Central Daylight Time. Bismarck, sunny. Temperature 65 degrees, relative humidity 29%. Pressure 30.06 inches and falling. Mendham, sunny. 64 degrees, relative humidity 45%. Wind south at 8 miles an hour. Hazen, mostly sunny. 68 degrees, relative humidity 26%. Wind variable at 6 miles an hour. Harvey, partly sunny. 59 degrees, relative humidity 44%. Minot, partly sunny. 60 degrees, relative humidity 42%. Wind east at 6 miles an hour. Dickinson, sunny. 69 degrees, relative humidity 27%. Wind south at 13 miles an hour, gusting to 22. Elsewhere around North Dakota, it was 62 at Garrison. It was mostly sunny, with a temperature of 58 at Jamestown, 63 at Fargo, and 57 at Devil's Lake. At Williston, it was partly sunny, with a temperature of 63. At Grand Forks, it was cloudy, with a temperature of 62. In northern South Dakota, skies ranged from sunny to mostly sunny, and the temperatures were 70 degrees. In eastern Montana, it was sunny. It was 68 at Miles City, 71 at Glendive, and 70 at Sydney. Once again, at Bismarck, the temperature was 65 degrees under sunny skies. The regional weather forecast from your National Weather Service office in Bismarck. Dry weather and near to above normal temperatures are expected through Saturday. Highs will mainly be in the 60s and 70s over this time period, with lower to mid-80s in southwest North Dakota on Friday and southeast North Dakota on Saturday. Much colder temperatures with medium to high chances for precipitation then arrive late Saturday night through Monday. Rain could mix with or change over to snow in western parts of the state Sunday night into Monday. Freezing temperatures are possible Sunday night west, followed by widespread below freezing temperatures Monday night statewide. The detailed forecast for North Dakota, rest of today, mostly sunny west and central, partly to mostly cloudy east. Highs in the 60s to lower 70s. Tonight, partly to mostly cloudy. Lows in the upper 30s to mid 40s. Friday, partly cloudy. Breezy central and east. Highs from the upper 60s northeast to mid-80s far southwest. Saturday, partly to mostly sunny. Breezy northwest and southeast. Late chance of rain west and central. Lows from the mid-40s northwest to lower 60s southeast.
highs from the lower 60s northwest to mid 80s southeast. Here is the forecast for the Bismarck Minden listening area. Rest of today, sunny. Highs around 70. South winds around 5 miles per hour. Tonight, partly cloudy. Lows in the lower 40s. Southeast winds 5 to 10 miles per hour. Friday, mostly sunny. Highs in the upper 70s. Southeast winds 5 to 10 miles per hour with gusts up to 20 miles per hour, increasing to south 15 to 20 miles per hour with gusts up to 30 miles per hour in the afternoon. Friday night, partly cloudy. Lows in the lower 50s. Southeast winds 5 to 15 miles per hour. Saturday, sunny. Highs in the upper 70s. Southwest winds 5 to 10 miles per hour, becoming northwest with gusts up to 20 miles per hour in the afternoon. Saturday night, partly cloudy in the evening, then mostly cloudy with a slight chance of showers after midnight. Lows in the mid-40s. Chance of rain 20%. Sunday, mostly cloudy with a 40% chance of showers. Highs in the mid-50s. Sunday night, cloudy. A slight chance of showers in the evening, then showers likely after midnight. Lows in the mid-30s. Chance of rain 60%. Columbus Day, mostly cloudy. Showers in the morning, then a chance of showers in the afternoon. Highs in the upper 40s. Monday night, mostly cloudy. Lows in the mid-30s. Tuesday, partly sunny. Highs in the upper 50s. Tuesday night, partly cloudy. A chance of showers after midnight. Lows in the upper 30s. Chance of rain 30%. Wednesday, partly sunny with a 40% chance of showers. Highs in the lower 60s. For Western Lake Sakakawea, rest of today, south winds 10 to 15 miles per hour. Mostly sunny. Highs in the upper 60s. Tonight, southeast winds 10 to 15 miles per hour. Partly cloudy. Lows in the lower 40s. For Eastern Lake Sakakawea, rest of today, southeast winds around 10 miles per hour. Sunny. Highs in the upper 60s. Tonight, south winds 10 to 15 miles per hour. Mostly cloudy in the evening, then becoming partly cloudy. Lows in the lower 40s. For Northern Lake Oahe, rest of today, light winds becoming south around 10 miles per hour in the afternoon. Sunny. Highs in the upper 60s. Tonight, southeast winds around 10 miles per hour. Partly cloudy. Lows in the lower 40s. Here are the weather conditions at 2 p.m. Central Daylight Time. Bismarck, sunny. Temperature 65 degrees, relative humidity 29%. Pressure 30.06 inches and falling. Minden, sunny. 64 degrees, relative humidity 45%. Wind south at 8 miles an hour. Hazen, mostly sunny. 68 degrees, relative humidity 26%. Wind variable at 6 miles an hour. Harvey, partly sunny. 59 degrees, relative humidity 44%. Minot, partly sunny. 60 degrees, relative humidity 42%. Wind east at 6 miles an hour. Dickinson, sunny. 69 degrees, relative humidity 27%. Wind south at 13 miles an hour, gusting to 22. Elsewhere around North Dakota, it was 62 at Garrison. It was mostly sunny, with a temperature of 58 at Jamestown, 63 at Fargo, and 57 at Devil's Lake. At Williston, it was partly sunny, with a temperature of 63. At Grand Forks, it was cloudy, with a temperature of 62. In northern South Dakota, skies ranged from sunny to mostly sunny, and the temperatures were 70 degrees. In eastern Montana, it was sunny. It was 68 at Miles City, 71 at Glendive, and 70 at Sydney. Once again, at Bismarck, the temperature was 65 degrees under sunny skies. The regional weather forecast from your National Weather Service office in Bismarck. Dry weather and near to above normal temperatures are expected through Saturday. Highs will mainly be in the 60s and 70s over this time period, with lower to mid-80s in southwest North Dakota on Friday and southeast North Dakota on Saturday.
Much colder temperatures with medium to high chances for precipitation then arrive late Saturday night.

through Monday. Rain could mix with or change over to snow in western parts of the state Sunday night into Monday. Freezing temperatures are possible Sunday night west, followed by widespread below freezing temperatures Monday night statewide. The detailed forecast for North Dakota. Rest of today, mostly sunny west and central, partly to mostly cloudy east. Highs in the 60s to lower 70s. Tonight, partly to mostly cloudy. Lows in the upper 30s to mid 40s. Friday, partly cloudy. Breezy central and east. Highs from the upper 60s northeast to mid 80s far southwest. Saturday, partly to mostly sunny. Breezy northwest and southeast. Late chance of rain west and central. Lows from the mid 40s northwest to lower 60s southeast. Highs from the lower 60s northwest to mid 80s southeast. Here is the forecast for the Bismarck, Minden listening area. Rest of today, sunny. Highs around 70. South winds around 5 miles per hour. Tonight, partly cloudy. Lows in the lower 40s. Southeast winds 5 to 10 miles per hour. Friday, mostly sunny. Highs in the upper 70s. Southeast winds 5 to 10 miles per hour with gusts up to 20 miles per hour, increasing to south 15 to 20 miles per hour with gusts up to 30 miles per hour in the afternoon. Friday night, partly cloudy. Lows in the lower 50s. Southeast winds 5 to 15 miles per hour. Saturday, sunny. Highs in the upper 70s. Southwest winds 5 to 10 miles per hour, becoming northwest with gusts up to 20 miles per hour in the afternoon. Saturday night, partly cloudy in the evening, then mostly cloudy with a slight chance of showers after midnight. Lows in the mid-40s. Chance of rain 20%. Sunday, mostly cloudy with a 40% chance of showers. Highs in the mid-50s. Sunday night, cloudy. A slight chance of showers in the evening, then showers likely after midnight. Lows in the mid-30s. Chance of rain 60%. Columbus Day, mostly cloudy. Showers in the morning, then a chance of showers in the afternoon. Highs in the upper 40s. Monday night, mostly cloudy. Lows in the mid-30s. Tuesday, partly sunny. Highs in the upper 50s. Tuesday night, partly cloudy. A chance of showers after midnight. Lows in the upper 30s. Chance of rain 30%. Wednesday, partly sunny with a 40% chance of showers. Highs in the lower 60s. For Western Lake Sakakawea, rest of today, south winds 10 to 15 miles per hour. Mostly sunny. Highs in the upper 60s. Tonight, southeast winds 10 to 15 miles per hour. Partly cloudy. Lows in the lower 40s. For Eastern Lake Sakakawea, rest of today, southeast winds around 10 miles per hour. Sunny. Highs in the upper 60s. Tonight, south winds 10 to 15 miles per hour. Mostly cloudy in the evening, then becoming partly cloudy. Lows in the lower 40s. For Northern Lake Oahe, rest of today, light winds becoming south around 10 miles per hour in the afternoon. Sunny. Highs in the upper 60s. Tonight, southeast winds around 10 miles per hour. Partly cloudy. Lows in the lower 40s. Here are the weather conditions at 2 p.m. Central Daylight Time. Bismarck, sunny. Temperature 65 degrees, relative humidity 29%. Pressure 30.06 inches and falling. Minden, sunny. 64 degrees, relative humidity 45%. Wind south at 8 miles an hour. Hazen, mostly sunny. 68 degrees, relative humidity 26%. Wind variable at 6 miles an hour. Harvey, partly sunny. 59 degrees, relative humidity 44%. Minot, partly sunny. 60 degrees, relative humidity 42%. Wind east at 6 miles an hour. Dickinson, sunny. 69 degrees, relative humidity 27%. Wind south at 13 miles an hour, gusting to 22. Elsewhere around North Dakota, it was 62 at Garrison. It was mostly sunny, with a temperature of 58 at Jamestown, 63 at Fargo, and 57 at Devil's Lake.
At Williston, it was partly sunny, with a temperature of 63. At Grand Forks, it was cloudy, with a temperature of 62. In northern South Dakota, skies ranged from sunny to mostly sunny, and the temperatures were 70 degrees. In eastern Montana, it was sunny. It was 68 at Miles City, 71 at Glendive, and 70 at Sydney. Once again, at Bismarck, the temperature was 65 degrees under sunny skies. The regional weather forecast from your National Weather Service office in Bismarck. Dry weather and near to above normal temperatures are expected through Saturday. Highs will mainly be in the 60s and 70s over this time period, with lower to mid-80s in southwest North Dakota on Friday and southeast North Dakota on Saturday. Much colder temperatures with medium to high chances for precipitation then arrive late Saturday night through Monday. Rain could mix with or change over to snow in western parts of the state Sunday night into Monday. Freezing temperatures are possible Sunday night west, followed by widespread below freezing temperatures Monday night statewide. The detailed forecast for North Dakota, rest of today, mostly sunny west and central, partly to mostly cloudy east. Highs in the 60s to lower 70s. Tonight, partly to mostly cloudy. Lows in the upper 30s to mid 40s. Friday, partly cloudy. Breezy central and east. Highs from the upper 60s northeast to mid 80s far southwest. Saturday, partly to mostly sunny. Breezy northwest and southeast. Late chance of rain west and central. Lows from the mid-40s northwest to lower 60s southeast. Highs from the lower 60s northwest to mid-80s southeast. Here is the forecast for the Bismarck Minden listening area. Rest of today, sunny. Highs around 70. South winds around 5 miles per hour. Tonight, partly cloudy. Lows in the lower 40s. Southeast winds 5 to 10 miles per hour. Friday, mostly sunny. Highs in the upper 70s. Southeast winds 5 to 10 miles per hour with gusts up to 20 miles per hour, increasing to south 15 to 20 miles per hour with gusts up to 30 miles per hour in the afternoon. Friday night, partly cloudy. Lows in the lower 50s. Southeast winds 5 to 15 miles per hour. Saturday, sunny. Highs in the upper 70s. Southwest winds 5 to 10 miles per hour, becoming northwest with gusts up to 20 miles per hour in the afternoon. Saturday night, partly cloudy in the evening, then mostly cloudy with a slight chance of showers after midnight. Lows in the mid-40s. Chance of rain 20%. Sunday, mostly cloudy with a 40% chance of showers. Highs in the mid-50s. Sunday night, cloudy. A slight chance of showers in the evening, then showers likely after midnight. Lows in the mid-30s. Chance of rain 60%. Columbus Day, mostly cloudy. Showers in the morning, then a chance of showers in the afternoon. Highs in the upper 40s. Monday night, mostly cloudy. Lows in the mid-30s. Tuesday, partly sunny. Highs in the upper 50s. Tuesday night, partly cloudy. A chance of showers after midnight. Lows in the upper 30s. Chance of rain 30%. Wednesday, partly sunny with a 40% chance of showers. Highs in the lower 60s. For Western Lake Sakakawea, rest of today, south winds 10 to 15 miles per hour. Mostly sunny. Highs in the upper 60s. Tonight, southeast winds 10 to 15 miles per hour. Partly cloudy. Lows in the lower 40s. For Eastern Lake Sakakawea, rest of today, southeast winds around 10 miles per hour. Sunny. Highs in the upper 60s. Tonight, south winds 10 to 15 miles per hour. Mostly cloudy in the evening, then becoming partly cloudy. Lows in the lower 40s. For Northern Lake Oahe, rest of today, light winds becoming south around 10 miles per hour in the afternoon. Sunny. Highs in the upper 60s. Tonight, southeast winds around 10 miles per hour. Partly cloudy. Lows in the lower 40s. Here are the weather conditions at 2 p.m. Central Daylight Time. Bismarck, sunny. Temperature 65 degrees, relative humidity 29%. Pressure 30.06 inches and falling. Minden,
sunny.

64 degrees, relative humidity 45%. Wind south at 8 miles an hour. Hazen, mostly sunny. 68 degrees, relative humidity 26%. Wind variable at 6 miles an hour. Harvey, partly sunny. 59 degrees, relative humidity 44%. Minot, partly sunny. 60 degrees, relative humidity 42%. Wind east at 6 miles an hour. Dickinson, sunny. 69 degrees, relative humidity 27%. Wind south at 13 miles an hour, gusting to 22. Elsewhere around North Dakota, it was 62 at Garrison. It was mostly sunny, with a temperature of 58 at Jamestown, 63 at Fargo, and 57 at Devil's Lake. At Williston, it was partly sunny, with a temperature of 63. At Grand Forks, it was cloudy, with a temperature of 62. In northern South Dakota, skies ranged from sunny to mostly sunny, and the temperatures were 70 degrees. In eastern Montana, it was sunny. It was 68 at Miles City, 71 at Glendive, and 70 at Sydney. Once again, at Bismarck, the temperature was 65 degrees under sunny skies. The regional weather forecast from your National Weather Service office in Bismarck. Dry weather and near to above normal temperatures are expected through Saturday. Highs will mainly be in the 60s and 70s over this time period, with lower to mid-80s in southwest North Dakota on Friday and southeast North Dakota on Saturday. Much colder temperatures with medium to high chances for precipitation then arrive late Saturday night through Monday. Rain could mix with or change over to snow in western parts of the state Sunday night into Monday. Freezing temperatures are possible Sunday night west, followed by widespread below freezing temperatures Monday night statewide. The detailed forecast for North Dakota, rest of today, mostly sunny west and central, partly to mostly cloudy east. Highs in the 60s to lower 70s. Tonight, partly to mostly cloudy. Lows in the upper 30s to mid 40s. Friday, partly cloudy. Breezy central and east. Highs from the upper 60s northeast to mid 80s far southwest. Saturday, partly to mostly sunny. Breezy northwest and southeast. Late chance of rain west and central. Lows from the mid 40s northwest to lower 60s southeast. Highs from the lower 60s northwest to mid 80s southeast. Here is the forecast for the Bismarck Minden listening area. Rest of today, sunny. Highs around 70. South winds around 5 miles per hour. Tonight, partly cloudy. Lows in the lower 40s. Southeast winds 5 to 10 miles per hour. Friday, mostly sunny. Highs in the upper 70s. Southeast winds 5 to 10 miles per hour with gusts up to 20 miles per hour, increasing to south 15 to 20 miles per hour with gusts up to 30 miles per hour in the afternoon. Friday night, partly cloudy. Lows in the lower 50s. Southeast winds 5 to 15 miles per hour. Saturday, sunny. Highs in the upper 70s. Southwest winds 5 to 10 miles per hour, becoming northwest with gusts up to 20 miles per hour in the afternoon. Saturday night, partly cloudy in the evening, then mostly cloudy with a slight chance of showers after midnight. Lows in the mid-40s. Chance of rain 20%. Sunday, mostly cloudy with a 40% chance of showers. Highs in the mid-50s. Sunday night, cloudy. A slight chance of showers in the evening, then showers likely after midnight. Lows in the mid-30s. Chance of rain 60%. Columbus Day, mostly cloudy. Showers in the morning, then a chance of showers in the afternoon. Highs in the upper 40s. Monday night, mostly cloudy. Lows in the mid-30s. Tuesday, partly sunny. Highs in the upper 50s. Tuesday night, partly cloudy. A chance of showers after midnight. Lows in the upper 30s. Chance of rain 30%. Wednesday, partly sunny with a 40% chance of showers. Highs in the lower 60s. For Western Lake Sakakawea, rest of today, south winds 10 to 15 miles per hour. Mostly sunny. Highs in the upper 60s. Tonight, southeast winds 10 to 15 miles per hour. Partly cloudy. Lows in the lower 40s.

for eastern Lake Sakakawea. Rest of today, southeast winds around 10 miles per hour. Sunny. Highs in the upper 60s. Tonight, south winds 10 to 15 miles per hour. Mostly cloudy in the evening, then becoming partly cloudy. Lows in the lower 40s. For northern Lake Oahe, rest of today, light winds becoming south around 10 miles per hour in the afternoon. Sunny. Highs in the upper 60s. Tonight, southeast winds around 10 miles per hour. Partly cloudy. Lows in the lower 40s. 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Providing weather information 24 hours a day from your National Weather Service office in Bismarck. Here are the weather conditions at 2 p.m. Central Daylight Time. Bismarck, sunny. Temperature 65 degrees, relative humidity 29%. Pressure 30.06 inches and falling. Mendon, sunny. 64 degrees, relative humidity 45%. Wind south at 8 miles an hour. Hazen, mostly sunny. 68 degrees, relative humidity 26%. Wind variable at 6 miles an hour. Harvey, partly sunny. 59 degrees, relative humidity 44%. Minot, partly sunny. 60 degrees, relative humidity 42%. Wind east at 6 miles an hour. Dickinson, sunny. 69 degrees, relative humidity 27%. Wind south at 13 miles an hour, gusting to 22. Elsewhere around North Dakota, it was 62 at Garrison. It was mostly sunny, with a temperature of 58 at Jamestown, 63 at Fargo, and 57 at Devil's Lake. At Williston, it was partly sunny, with a temperature of 63. At Grand Forks, it was cloudy, with a temperature of 62. In northern South Dakota, skies ranged from sunny to mostly sunny, and the temperatures were 70 degrees. In eastern Montana, it was sunny. It was 68 at Miles City, 71 at Glendive, and 70 at Sydney. Once again, at Bismarck, the temperature was 65 degrees under sunny skies. Here are the weather conditions at 3 p.m. Central Daylight Time. Bismarck, sunny. Temperature 68 degrees, relative humidity 27%. Wind southeast at 8 miles an hour. Pressure 30.02 inches and falling. Mendon, sunny. 68 degrees, relative humidity 34%. Wind variable at 7 miles an hour. Hazen, mostly sunny. 70 degrees, relative humidity 23%. Wind south at 10 miles an hour. Harvey, partly sunny. 63 degrees, relative humidity 31%. Minot, mostly sunny. 62 degrees, relative humidity 39%. Wind east at 8 miles an hour. Elsewhere around North Dakota, it was 64 at Garrison. It was partly sunny, with a temperature of 65 at Williston and 58 at Devil's Lake. It was cloudy, with a temperature of 64 at Fargo and 63 at Grand Forks. In northern South Dakota, it was sunny, and the temperatures were 72 degrees. In eastern Montana, it was sunny. It was 75 at Miles City, 73 at Glendive, and 73 at Sydney. Once again, at Bismarck, the temperature was 68 degrees under sunny skies. The regional weather forecast from your National Weather Service office in Bismarck. Dry weather and near to above normal temperatures are expected through Saturday. Highs will mainly be in the 60s and 70s over this time period, with lower to mid-80s in southwest North Dakota on Friday and southeast North Dakota on Saturday. Much colder temperatures with medium to high chances for precipitation then arrive late Saturday night through Monday. Rain could mix with or change over to snow in western parts of the state Sunday night into Monday. Freezing temperatures are possible Sunday night west, followed by widespread below freezing temperatures Monday night statewide. The detailed forecast for North Dakota, rest of today, mostly sunny west and central, partly to mostly cloudy east. Highs in the 60s to lower 70s. Tonight, partly to mostly cloudy. Lows in the upper 30s to mid 40s. Friday, partly cloudy. Breezy central and east.
highs from the upper 60s northeast to mid 80s far southwest. Saturday, partly to mostly sunny. Breezy northwest and southeast. Late chance of rain west and central. Lows from the mid 40s northwest to lower 60s southeast. Highs from the lower 60s northwest to mid 80s southeast. Here is the forecast for the Bismarck Mandan listening area. Rest of today, sunny. Highs around 70. South winds around 5 miles per hour. Tonight, partly cloudy. Lows in the lower 40s. Southeast winds 5 to 10 miles per hour. Friday, mostly sunny. Highs in the upper 70s. Southeast winds 5 to 10 miles per hour with gusts up to 20 miles per hour, increasing to south 15 to 20 miles per hour with gusts up to 30 miles per hour in the afternoon. Friday night, partly cloudy. Lows in the lower 50s. Southeast winds 5 to 15 miles per hour. Saturday, sunny. Highs in the upper 70s. Southwest winds 5 to 10 miles per hour, becoming northwest with gusts up to 20 miles per hour in the afternoon. Saturday night, partly cloudy in the evening, then mostly cloudy with a slight chance of showers after midnight. Lows in the mid-40s. Chance of rain 20%. Sunday, mostly cloudy with a 40% chance of showers. Highs in the mid-50s. Sunday night, cloudy. A slight chance of showers in the evening, then showers likely after midnight. Lows in the mid-30s. Chance of rain 60%. Columbus Day, mostly cloudy. Showers in the morning, then a chance of showers in the afternoon. Highs in the upper 40s. Monday night, mostly cloudy. Lows in the mid-30s. Tuesday, partly sunny. Highs in the upper 50s. Tuesday night, partly cloudy. A chance of showers after midnight. Lows in the upper 30s. Chance of rain 30%. Wednesday, partly sunny with a 40% chance of showers. Highs in the lower 60s. For Western Lake Sakakawea, rest of today, south winds 10 to 15 miles per hour. Mostly sunny. Highs in the upper 60s. Tonight, southeast winds 10 to 15 miles per hour. Partly cloudy. Lows in the lower 40s. For Eastern Lake Sakakawea, rest of today, southeast winds around 10 miles per hour. Sunny. Highs in the upper 60s. Tonight, south winds 10 to 15 miles per hour. Mostly cloudy in the evening, then becoming partly cloudy. Lows in the lower 40s. For Northern Lake Oahe, rest of today, light winds becoming south around 10 miles per hour in the afternoon. Sunny. Highs in the upper 60s. Tonight, southeast winds around 10 miles per hour. Partly cloudy. Lows in the lower 40s. Here are the weather conditions at 3 p.m. Central Daylight Time. Bismarck, sunny. Temperature 68 degrees, relative humidity 27%. Wind southeast at 8 miles an hour. Pressure 30.02 inches and falling. Mandan, sunny. 68 degrees, relative humidity 34%. Wind variable at 7 miles an hour. Hazen, mostly sunny. 70 degrees, relative humidity 23%. Wind south at 10 miles an hour. Harvey, partly sunny. 63 degrees, relative humidity 31%. Minot, mostly sunny. 62 degrees, relative humidity 39%. Wind east at 8 miles an hour. Elsewhere around North Dakota, it was 64 at Garrison. It was partly sunny, with a temperature of 65 at Williston and 58 at Devil's Lake. It was cloudy, with a temperature of 64 at Fargo and 63 at Grand Forks. In northern South Dakota, it was sunny, and the temperatures were 72 degrees. In eastern Montana, it was sunny. It was 75 at Miles City, 73 at Glendive, and 73 at Sydney. Once again, at Bismarck, the temperature was 68 degrees under sunny skies. The regional weather forecast from your National Weather Service office in Bismarck. Dry weather and near to above normal temperatures are expected through Saturday.
Highs will mainly be in the 60s and 70s over this time period, with lower to mid-80s in southwest North Dakota on Friday and southeast North Dakota on Saturday.

summer temperatures with medium to high chances for precipitation then arrive late Saturday night through Monday. Rain could mix with or change over to snow in western parts of the state Sunday night into Monday. Freezing temperatures are possible Sunday night west, followed by widespread below freezing temperatures Monday night statewide. The detailed forecast for North Dakota, rest of today, mostly sunny west and central, partly to mostly cloudy east. Highs in the 60s to lower 70s. Tonight, partly to mostly cloudy. Lows in the upper 30s to mid 40s. Friday, partly cloudy. Breezy central and east. Highs from the upper 60s northeast to mid 80s far southwest. Saturday, partly to mostly sunny. Breezy northwest and southeast. Late chance of rain west and central. Lows from the mid 40s northwest to lower 60s southeast. Highs from the lower 60s northwest to mid 80s southeast. Here is the forecast for the Bismarck, Minden listening area. Rest of today, sunny. Highs around 70. South winds around 5 miles per hour. Tonight, partly cloudy. Lows in the lower 40s. Southeast winds 5 to 10 miles per hour. Friday, mostly sunny. Highs in the upper 70s. Southeast winds 5 to 10 miles per hour with gusts up to 20 miles per hour, increasing to south 15 to 20 miles per hour with gusts up to 30 miles per hour in the afternoon. Friday night, partly cloudy. Lows in the lower 50s. Southeast winds 5 to 15 miles per hour. Saturday, sunny. Highs in the upper 70s. Southwest winds 5 to 10 miles per hour, becoming northwest with gusts up to 20 miles per hour in the afternoon. Saturday night, partly cloudy in the evening, then mostly cloudy with a slight chance of showers after midnight. Lows in the mid-40s. Chance of rain 20%. Sunday, mostly cloudy with a 40% chance of showers. Highs in the mid-50s. Sunday night, cloudy. A slight chance of showers in the evening, then showers likely after midnight. Lows in the mid-30s. Chance of rain 60%. Columbus Day, mostly cloudy. Showers in the morning, then a chance of showers in the afternoon. Highs in the upper 40s. Monday night, mostly cloudy. Lows in the mid-30s. Tuesday, partly sunny. Highs in the upper 50s. Tuesday night, partly cloudy. A chance of showers after midnight. Lows in the upper 30s. Chance of rain 30%. Wednesday, partly sunny with a 40% chance of showers. Highs in the lower 60s. For western Lake Sakakawea, rest of today, south winds 10 to 15 miles per hour. Mostly sunny. Highs in the upper 60s. Tonight, southeast winds 10 to 15 miles per hour. Partly cloudy. Lows in the lower 40s. For eastern Lake Sakakawea, rest of today, southeast winds around 10 miles per hour. Sunny. Highs in the upper 60s. Tonight, south winds 10 to 15 miles per hour. Mostly cloudy in the evening, then becoming partly cloudy. Lows in the lower 40s. For northern Lake Oahe, rest of today, light winds becoming south around 10 miles per hour in the afternoon. Sunny. Highs in the upper 60s. Tonight, southeast winds around 10 miles per hour. Partly cloudy. Lows in the lower 40s. Here are the weather conditions at 3 p.m. Central Daylight Time. Bismarck, sunny. Temperature 68 degrees, relative humidity 27%. Wind southeast at 8 miles an hour. Pressure 30.02 inches and falling. Minden, sunny. 68 degrees, relative humidity 34%. Wind variable at 7 miles an hour. Hazen, mostly sunny. 70 degrees, relative humidity 23%. Wind south at 10 miles an hour. Harvey, partly sunny. 63 degrees, relative humidity 31%. Minot, mostly sunny. 62 degrees, relative humidity 39%. Wind east at 8 miles an hour. Elsewhere around North Dakota, it was 64 at Garrison. It was partly sunny, with a temperature of 65 at Williston and 58 at Devil's Lake. It was cloudy, with a temperature of 64 at Fargo and 63 at Grand Fort.

in northern South Dakota, it was sunny and the temperatures were 72 degrees. In eastern Montana, it was sunny. It was 75 at Miles City, 73 at Glendive, and 73 at Sydney. Once again, at Bismarck, the temperature was 68 degrees under sunny skies. The regional weather forecast from your National Weather Service office in Bismarck. Dry weather and near to above normal temperatures are expected through Saturday. Highs will mainly be in the 60s and 70s over this time period, with lower to mid-80s in southwest North Dakota on Friday and southeast North Dakota on Saturday. Much colder temperatures with medium to high chances for precipitation then arrive late Saturday night through Monday. Rain could mix with or change over to snow in western parts of the state Sunday night into Monday. Freezing temperatures are possible Sunday night west, followed by widespread below freezing temperatures Monday night statewide. The detailed forecast for North Dakota, rest of today, mostly sunny west and central, partly to mostly cloudy east. Highs in the 60s to lower 70s. Tonight, partly to mostly cloudy. Lows in the upper 30s to mid 40s. Friday, partly cloudy. Breezy central and east. Highs from the upper 60s northeast to mid 80s far southwest. Saturday, partly to mostly sunny. Breezy northwest and southeast. Late chance of rain west and central. Lows from the mid-40s northwest to lower 60s southeast. Highs from the lower 60s northwest to mid-80s southeast. Here is the forecast for the Bismarck Minden listening area. Rest of today, sunny. Highs around 70. South winds around 5 miles per hour. Tonight, partly cloudy. Lows in the lower 40s. Southeast winds 5 to 10 miles per hour. Friday, mostly sunny. Highs in the upper 70s. Southeast winds 5 to 10 miles per hour with gusts up to 20 miles per hour, increasing to south 15 to 20 miles per hour with gusts up to 30 miles per hour in the afternoon. Friday night, partly cloudy. Lows in the lower 50s. Southeast winds 5 to 15 miles per hour. Saturday, sunny. Highs in the upper 70s. Southwest winds 5 to 10 miles per hour, becoming northwest with gusts up to 20 miles per hour in the afternoon. Saturday night, partly cloudy in the evening, then mostly cloudy with a slight chance of showers after midnight. Lows in the mid-40s. Chance of rain 20%. Sunday, mostly cloudy with a 40% chance of showers. Highs in the mid-50s. Sunday night, cloudy. A slight chance of showers in the evening, then showers likely after midnight. Lows in the mid-30s. Chance of rain 60%. Columbus Day, mostly cloudy. Showers in the morning, then a chance of showers in the afternoon. Highs in the upper 40s. Monday night, mostly cloudy. Lows in the mid-30s. Tuesday, partly sunny. Highs in the upper 50s. Tuesday night, partly cloudy. A chance of showers after midnight. Lows in the upper 30s. Chance of rain 30%. Wednesday, partly sunny with a 40% chance of showers. Highs in the lower 60s. For Western Lake Sakakawea, rest of today, south winds 10 to 15 miles per hour. Mostly sunny. Highs in the upper 60s. Tonight, southeast winds 10 to 15 miles per hour. Partly cloudy. Lows in the lower 40s. For Eastern Lake Sakakawea, rest of today, southeast winds around 10 miles per hour. Sunny. Highs in the upper 60s. Tonight, south winds 10 to 15 miles per hour. Mostly cloudy in the evening, then becoming partly cloudy. Lows in the lower 40s. For Northern Lake Oahe, rest of today, light winds becoming south around 10 miles per hour in the afternoon. Sunny. Highs in the upper 60s. Tonight, southeast winds around 10 miles per hour. Partly cloudy. Lows in the lower 40s. Here are the weather conditions at 3 p.m. Central Daylight Time. Bismarck, sunny. Temperature 68 degrees, relative humidity 27%. Wind southeast at 8 miles an hour. Pressure 30.02 inches and falling. Minden, sunny. 68 degrees, relative humidity 34%. Wind variable.

In eastern Montana, it was sunny. It was 75 at Miles City, 73 at Glendive, and 73 at Sydney. Once again, at Bismarck, the temperature was 68 degrees under sunny skies. The regional weather forecast from your National Weather Service office in Bismarck. Dry weather and near to above normal temperatures are expected through Saturday. Highs will mainly be in the 60s and 70s over this time period, with lower to mid-80s in southwest North Dakota on Friday and southeast North Dakota on Saturday. Much colder temperatures with medium to high chances for precipitation then arrive late Saturday night through Monday. Rain could mix with or change over to snow in western parts of the state Sunday night into Monday. Freezing temperatures are possible Sunday night west, followed by widespread below freezing temperatures Monday night statewide. The detailed forecast for North Dakota, rest of today, mostly sunny west and central, partly to mostly cloudy east. Highs in the 60s to lower 70s. Tonight, partly to mostly cloudy. Lows in the upper 30s to mid 40s. Friday, partly cloudy. Breezy central and east. Highs from the upper 60s northeast to mid 80s far southwest. Saturday, partly to mostly sunny. Breezy northwest and southeast. Late chance of rain west and central. Lows from the mid 40s northwest to lower 60s southeast. Highs from the lower 60s northwest to mid 80s southeast. Here is the forecast for the Bismarck, Minden listening area. Rest of today, sunny. Highs around 70. South winds around 5 miles per hour. Tonight, partly cloudy. Lows in the lower 40s. Southeast winds 5 to 10 miles per hour. Friday, mostly sunny. Highs in the upper 70s. Southeast winds 5 to 10 miles per hour with gusts up to 20 miles per hour, increasing to south 15 to 20 miles per hour with gusts up to 30 miles per hour in the afternoon. Friday night, partly cloudy. Lows in the lower 50s. Southeast winds 5 to 15 miles per hour. Saturday, sunny. Highs in the upper 70s. Southwest winds 5 to 10 miles per hour, becoming northwest with gusts up to 20 miles per hour in the afternoon. Saturday night, partly cloudy in the evening, then mostly cloudy with a slight chance of showers after midnight. Lows in the mid-40s. Chance of rain 20%. Sunday, mostly cloudy with a 40% chance of showers. Highs in the mid-50s. Sunday night, cloudy. A slight chance of showers in the evening, then showers likely after midnight. Lows in the mid-30s. Chance of rain 60%. Columbus Day, mostly cloudy. Showers in the morning, then a chance of showers in the afternoon. Highs in the upper 40s. Monday night, mostly cloudy. Lows in the mid-30s. Tuesday, partly sunny. Highs in the upper 50s. Tuesday night, partly cloudy. A chance of showers after midnight. Lows in the upper 30s. Chance of rain 30%. Wednesday, partly sunny with a 40% chance of showers. Highs in the lower 60s. For Western Lake Sakakawea, rest of today, south winds 10 to 15 miles per hour. Mostly sunny. Highs in the upper 60s. Tonight, southeast winds 10 to 15 miles per hour. Partly cloudy. Lows in the lower 40s. For Eastern Lake Sakakawea, rest of today, southeast winds around 10 miles per hour. Sunny. Highs in the upper 60s. Tonight, south winds 10 to 15 miles per hour. Mostly cloudy in the evening, then becoming partly cloudy. Lows in the lower 40s. For Northern Lake Oahe, rest of today, light winds becoming south around 10 miles per hour in the afternoon. Sunny. Highs in the upper 60s. Tonight, southeast winds around 10 miles per hour. Partly cloudy. Lows in the lower 40s. Here are the weather conditions at 3 p.m. Central Daylight Time. Bismarck, sunny. Temperature 68 degrees, relative humidity 27%. Wind southeast at 8 miles an hour. Pressure 30.02 inches and falling. Minden, sunny. 68 degrees, relative humidity 34%. Wind variable at 7 miles an hour. Hazen, mostly sunny. 70 degrees.

relative humidity 23%. Wind south at 10 miles an hour. Harvey, partly sunny. 63 degrees, relative humidity 31%. Minot, mostly sunny. 62 degrees, relative humidity 39%. Wind east at 8 miles an hour. Elsewhere around North Dakota, it was 64 at Garrison. It was partly sunny, with a temperature of 65 at Williston and 58 at Devil's Lake. It was cloudy, with a temperature of 64 at Fargo and 63 at Grand Forks. In northern South Dakota, it was sunny and the temperatures were 72 degrees. In eastern Montana, it was sunny. It was 75 at Miles City, 73 at Glendive, and 73 at Sydney. Once again, at Bismarck, the temperature was 68 degrees under sunny skies. The regional weather forecast from your National Weather Service office in Bismarck. Dry weather and near to above normal temperatures are expected through Saturday. Highs will mainly be in the 60s and 70s over this time period, with lower to mid-80s in southwest North Dakota on Friday and southeast North Dakota on Saturday. Much colder temperatures with medium to high chances for precipitation then arrive late Saturday night through Monday. Rain could mix with or change over to snow in western parts of the state Sunday night into Monday. Freezing temperatures are possible Sunday night west, followed by widespread below freezing temperatures Monday night statewide. The detailed forecast for North Dakota, rest of today, mostly sunny.

for northern Lake Oahe. Tonight, southeast winds around 10 miles per hour. Partly cloudy. Lows in the lower 40s. Friday, breezy. South winds 10 to 20 miles per hour, increasing to 15 to 25 miles per hour in the afternoon. Sunny. Highs in the upper 70s. Here are the weather conditions at 6 p.m. Central Daylight Time. Bismarck, mostly sunny. Temperature 68 degrees, relative humidity 32%. Wind southeast at 7 miles an hour. Pressure 29.98 inches and falling. Mendham, mostly sunny. 66 degrees, relative humidity 42%. Wind east at 6 miles an hour. Hazen, mostly sunny. 70 degrees, relative humidity 26%. Wind southeast at 7 miles an hour. Harvey, mostly cloudy. 61 degrees, relative humidity 33%. Wind southeast at 6 miles an hour. Minot, mostly sunny. 60 degrees, relative humidity 39%. Wind east at 10 miles an hour. Dickinson, sunny. 71 degrees, relative humidity 29%. Wind south at 9 miles an hour. Elsewhere around North Dakota, it was 59 at Garrison. It was mostly cloudy, with a temperature of 65 at Williston, 58 at Jamestown, 62 at Fargo, 59 at Grand Forks, and 59 at Devil's Lake. In northern South Dakota, it was clear. It was 71 at Mobridge, and 70 at Aberdeen. In eastern Montana, skies ranged from sunny to mostly sunny. It was 77 at Miles City, 73 at Glendive, and 74 at Sydney. Once again, at Bismarck, the temperature was 68 degrees under mostly sunny skies. The regional weather forecast from your National Weather Service office in Bismarck. Dry weather and near to above normal temperatures are expected through Saturday. Highs will mainly be in the 60s and 70s over this time period, with lower to mid-80s in southwest North Dakota on Friday and southeast North Dakota on Saturday. Much colder temperatures with medium to high chances for precipitation then arrive late Saturday night through Monday. Rain could mix with or change over to snow in western parts of the state Sunday night into Monday. Freezing temperatures are possible Sunday night west, followed by widespread below freezing temperatures Monday night statewide. The detailed forecast for North Dakota, rest of today, mostly sunny west and central, partly to mostly cloudy east. Highs in the 60s to lower 70s. Tonight, partly to mostly cloudy. Lows in the upper 30s to mid 40s. Friday, partly cloudy. Breezy central and east. Highs from the upper 60s northeast to mid 80s far southwest. Saturday, partly to mostly sunny. Breezy northwest and southeast. Late chance of rain west and central. Lows from the mid-40s northwest to lower 60s southeast. Highs from the lower 60s northwest to mid-80s southeast. Here is the forecast for the Bismarck Mendham listening area. Rest of today, sunny. Highs around 70. South winds around 5 miles per hour. Tonight, partly cloudy. Lows in the lower 40s. Southeast winds 5 to 10 miles per hour. Friday, mostly sunny. Highs in the upper 70s. Southeast winds 5 to 10 miles per hour with gusts up to 20 miles per hour, increasing to south 15 to 20 miles per hour with gusts up to 30 miles per hour in the afternoon. Friday night, partly cloudy.

mostly cloudy. Showers in the morning, then a chance of showers in the afternoon. Highs in the upper 40s. Monday night, mostly cloudy. Lows in the mid-30s. Tuesday, partly sunny. Highs in the upper 50s. Tuesday night, partly cloudy. A chance of showers after midnight. Lows in the upper 30s. Chance of rain 30%. Wednesday, partly sunny with a 40% chance of showers. Highs in the lower 60s. For Western Lake Sakakawea, tonight, southeast winds 10 to 15 miles per hour. Partly cloudy. Lows in the lower 40s. Friday, breezy. South winds 15 to 25 miles per hour. Mostly sunny. Highs around 80. For Eastern Lake Sakakawea, tonight, south winds 10 to 15 miles per hour. Mostly cloudy in the evening, then becoming partly cloudy. Lows in the lower 40s. Friday, breezy. South winds 10 to 20 miles per hour, increasing to 15 to 25 miles per hour in the afternoon. Mostly sunny. Highs in the upper 70s. For Northern Lake Oahe, tonight, southeast winds around 10 miles per hour. Partly cloudy. Lows in the lower 40s. Friday, breezy. South winds 10 to 20 miles per hour, increasing to 15 to 25 miles per hour in the afternoon. Sunny. Highs in the upper 70s. Here are the weather conditions at 6 p.m. Central Daylight Time. Bismarck, mostly sunny. Temperature 68 degrees, relative humidity 32%. Wind southeast at 7 miles an hour. Pressure 29.98 inches and falling. Mandan, mostly sunny. 66 degrees, relative humidity 42%. Wind east at 6 miles an hour. Hazen, mostly sunny. 70 degrees, relative humidity 26%. Wind southeast at 7 miles an hour. Harvey, mostly cloudy. 61 degrees, relative humidity 33%. Wind southeast at 6 miles an hour. Minot, mostly sunny. 60 degrees, relative humidity 39%. Wind east at 10 miles an hour. Dickinson, sunny. 71 degrees, relative humidity 29%. Wind south at 9 miles an hour. Elsewhere around North Dakota, it was 59 at Garrison. It was mostly cloudy, with a temperature of 65 at Williston, 58 at Jamestown, 62 at Fargo, 59 at Grand Forks, and 59 at Devil's Lake. In northern South Dakota, it was clear. It was 71 at Mobridge, and 70 at Aberdeen. In eastern Montana, skies ranged from sunny to mostly sunny. It was 77 at Miles City, 73 at Glendive, and 74 at Sydney. Once again, at Bismarck, the temperature was 68 degrees under mostly sunny skies. The regional weather forecast from your National Weather Service office in Bismarck. Dry weather and near to above normal temperatures are expected through Saturday. Highs will mainly be in the 60s and 70s over this time period, with lower to mid-80s in southwest North Dakota on Friday and southeast North Dakota on Saturday. Much colder temperatures with medium to high chances for precipitation then arrive late Saturday night through Monday. Rain could mix with or change over to snow in western parts of the state Sunday night into Monday. Freezing temperatures are possible Sunday night west, followed by widespread below freezing temperatures Monday night statewide. The detailed forecast for North Dakota, rest of today, mostly sunny west and central, partly to mostly cloudy east. Highs in the 60s to lower 70s. Tonight, partly to mostly cloudy. Lows in the upper 30s to mid 40s. Friday, partly cloudy. Breezy central and east. Highs from the upper 60s northeast to mid 80s far southwest. Saturday, partly to mostly sunny. Breezy northwest and southeast. Late chance of rain west and central. Lows from the mid 40s northwest to lower 60s southeast. Highs from the lower 60s northwest to mid 80s southeast. Here is the forecast for the Bismarck Mandan listening area. Rest of today, sunny. Highs around 70. South winds around 5 miles per hour. Tonight, partly cloudy. Lows in the lower 40s. Southeast winds 5 to 10 miles per hour. Friday, mostly sunny.

highs in the upper 70s. Southeast winds 5 to 10 miles per hour with gusts up to 20 miles per hour, increasing to south 15 to 20 miles per hour with gusts up to 30 miles per hour in the afternoon. Friday night, partly cloudy. Lows in the lower 50s. Southeast winds 5 to 15 miles per hour. Saturday, sunny. Highs in the upper 70s. Southwest winds 5 to 10 miles per hour, becoming northwest with gusts up to 20 miles per hour in the afternoon. Saturday night, partly cloudy in the evening, then mostly cloudy with a slight chance of showers after midnight. Lows in the mid-40s. Chance of rain 20%. Sunday, mostly cloudy with a 40% chance of showers. Highs in the mid-50s. Sunday night, cloudy. A slight chance of showers in the evening, then showers likely after midnight. Lows in the mid-30s. Chance of rain 60%. Columbus Day, mostly cloudy. Showers in the morning, then a chance of showers in the afternoon. Highs in the upper 40s. Monday night, mostly cloudy. Lows in the mid-30s. Tuesday, partly sunny. Highs in the upper 50s. Tuesday night, partly cloudy. A chance of showers after midnight. Lows in the upper 30s. Chance of rain 30%. Wednesday, partly sunny with a 40% chance of showers. Highs in the lower 60s. Here is the forecast for the Bismarck Minden listening area. Rest of today, mostly sunny. Highs in the lower 70s. South winds around 5 miles per hour. Tonight, partly cloudy. Lows in the lower 40s. Southeast winds 5 to 10 miles per hour. Friday, mostly sunny. Highs in the upper 70s. Southeast winds 5 to 10 miles per hour with gusts up to 20 miles per hour, increasing to south 15 to 20 miles per hour with gusts up to 30 miles per hour in the afternoon. Friday night, partly cloudy. Lows in the lower 50s. Southeast winds 5 to 15 miles per hour. Saturday, sunny. Highs in the upper 70s. Southwest winds 5 to 10 miles per hour, becoming northwest with gusts up to 20 miles per hour in the afternoon. Saturday night, partly cloudy in the evening, then mostly cloudy with a slight chance of showers after midnight. Lows in the mid-40s. Chance of rain 20%. Sunday, mostly cloudy with a 40% chance of showers. Highs in the mid-50s. Sunday night, cloudy. A slight chance of showers in the evening, then showers likely after midnight. Lows in the mid-30s. Chance of rain 60%. Columbus Day, mostly cloudy. Showers in the morning, then a chance of showers in the afternoon. Highs in the upper 40s. Monday night, mostly cloudy. Lows in the mid-30s. Tuesday, partly sunny. Highs in the upper 50s. Tuesday night, partly cloudy. A chance of showers after midnight. Lows in the upper 30s. Chance of rain 30%. Wednesday, partly sunny with a 40% chance of showers. Highs in the lower 60s. 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Providing weather information 24 hours a day from your National Weather Service office in Bismarck. For Western Lake Sakakawea, tonight, southeast winds 10 to 15 miles per hour. Partly cloudy. Lows in the lower 40s. Friday, breezy. South winds 15 to 25 miles per hour. Mostly sunny. Highs around 80. For Eastern Lake Sakakawea, tonight, south winds 10 to 15 miles per hour. Mostly cloudy in the evening, then becoming partly cloudy. Lows in the lower 40s. Friday, breezy. South winds 10 to 20 miles per hour, increasing to 15 to 25 miles per hour in the afternoon. Mostly sunny. Highs in the upper 70s. For Northern Lake Oahe, tonight, southeast winds around 10 miles per hour. Partly cloudy. Lows in the lower 40s. Friday, breezy. South winds 10 to 20 miles per hour, increasing to 15 to 25 miles per hour in the afternoon. Sunny. Highs in the upper 70s. Here are the weather conditions at 6 p.m. Central Daylight Time.

Bismarck, mostly sunny. Temperature 68 degrees, relative humidity 32%. Wind southeast at 7 miles an hour. Pressure 29.98 inches and falling. Menden, mostly sunny. 66 degrees, relative humidity 42%. Wind east at 6 miles an hour. Hazen, mostly sunny. 70 degrees, relative humidity 26%. Wind southeast at 7 miles an hour. Harvey, mostly cloudy. 61 degrees, relative humidity 33%. Wind southeast at 6 miles an hour. Minot, mostly sunny. 60 degrees, relative humidity 39%. Wind east at 10 miles an hour. Dickinson, sunny. 71 degrees, relative humidity sunny. 60 degrees, relative humidity 39%. Wind east at 10 miles an hour. Dickinson, sunny. 71 degrees, relative humidity 29%. Wind south at 9 miles an hour. Elsewhere around North Dakota, it was 59 at Garrison. It was mostly cloudy, with a temperature of 65 at Williston, 58 at Jamestown, 62 at Fargo, 59 at Grand Forks, and 59 at Devil's Lake. In northern South Dakota, it was clear. It was 71 at Mobridge, and 70 at Aberdeen. In eastern Montana, skies ranged from sunny to mostly sunny. It was 77 at Miles City, 73 at Glendive, and 74 at Sydney. Once again, at Bismarck, the temperature was 68 degrees under mostly sunny skies. The regional weather forecast from your National Weather Service office in Bismarck. Dry weather and near to above normal temperatures are expected through Saturday. Much colder with medium to high chances for precipitation late Saturday night through Monday. Rain could mix with or change over to snow in western parts of the state Sunday night into Monday. Minor snow accumulations cannot be ruled out, but the probability for impactful snowfall is very low. Near freezing temperatures Sunday night, then widespread below freezing temperatures possible Monday night. The detailed forecast for North Dakota, rest of tonight, partly cloudy. Lows in the mid-30s to mid-40s. Friday, mostly sunny. Highs from the upper 60s northeast to the mid-80s far southwest. Friday night, partly cloudy. Lows in the upper 40s northwest to lower 60s southeast. Saturday, mostly sunny then becoming mostly cloudy. Highs from the mid-60s northwest to the mid-80s southeast. Here is the forecast for the Bismarck, Menden listening area. Rest of today, mostly sunny. Highs in the lower 70s. South winds around 5 miles per hour. Tonight, partly cloudy. Lows in the lower 40s. Southeast winds 5 to 10 miles per hour. Friday, mostly sunny. Highs in the upper 70s. Southeast winds 5 to 10 miles per hour with gusts up to 20 miles per hour, increasing to south 15 to 20 miles per hour with gusts up to 30 miles per hour in the afternoon. Friday night, partly cloudy. Lows in the lower 50s. Southeast winds 5 to 15 miles per hour. Saturday, sunny. Highs in the upper 70s. Southwest winds 5 to 10 miles per hour, becoming northwest with gusts up to 20 miles per hour in the afternoon. Saturday night, partly cloudy in the evening, then mostly cloudy with a slight chance of showers after midnight. Lows in the mid-40s. Chance of rain 20%. Sunday, mostly cloudy with a 40% chance of showers. Highs in the mid-50s. Sunday night, cloudy. A slight chance of showers in the evening, then showers likely after midnight. Lows in the mid-30s. Chance of rain 60%. Columbus Day, mostly cloudy. Showers in the morning, then a chance of showers in the afternoon. Highs in the upper 40s. Monday night, mostly cloudy. Lows in the mid-30s. Tuesday, partly sunny. Highs in the upper 50s. Tuesday night, partly cloudy. A chance of showers after midnight. Lows in the upper 30s. Chance of rain 30%. Wednesday, partly sunny with a 40% chance of showers. Highs in the lower 60s. For Western Lake Sakakawea, tonight, southeast winds 10 to 15 miles per hour. Partly cloudy. Lows in the lower 40s.

Friday, breezy. South winds 15 to 25 miles per hour. Mostly sunny. Highs around 80. For eastern Lake Sakakawea, tonight, south winds 10 to 15 miles per hour. Mostly cloudy in the evening, then becoming partly cloudy. Lows in the lower 40s. Friday, breezy. South winds 10 to 20 miles per hour, increasing to 15 to 25 miles per hour in the afternoon. Mostly sunny. Highs in the upper 70s. For northern Lake Oahe, tonight, southeast winds around 10 miles per hour. Partly cloudy. Lows in the lower 40s. Friday, breezy. South winds 10 to 20 miles per hour, increasing to 15 to 25 miles per hour in the afternoon. Sunny. Highs in the upper 70s. Here are the weather conditions at 6 p.m. Central Daylight Time. Bismarck, mostly sunny. Temperature 68 degrees, relative humidity 32%. Wind southeast at 7 miles an hour. Pressure 29.98 inches and falling. Mendham, mostly sunny. 66 degrees, relative humidity 42%. Wind east at 6 miles an hour. Hazen, mostly sunny. 70 degrees, relative humidity 26%. Wind southeast at 7 miles an hour. Harvey, mostly cloudy. 61 degrees, relative humidity 33%. Wind southeast at 6 miles an hour. Minot, mostly sunny. 60 degrees, relative humidity 39%. Wind east at 10 miles an hour. Dickinson, sunny. 71 degrees, relative humidity 29%. Wind south at 9 miles an hour. Elsewhere around North Dakota, it was 59 at Garrison. It was mostly cloudy, with a temperature of 65 at Williston, 58 at Jamestown, 62 at Fargo, 59 at Grand Forks, and 59 at Devil's Lake. In northern South Dakota, it was clear. It was 71 at Mobridge, and 70 at Aberdeen. In eastern Montana, skies ranged from sunny to mostly sunny. It was 77 at Miles City, 73 at Glendive, and 74 at Sydney. Once again, at Bismarck, the temperature was 68 degrees under mostly sunny skies. The regional weather forecast from your National Weather Service office in Bismarck. Dry weather and near to above normal temperatures are expected through Saturday. Much colder with medium to high chances for precipitation late Saturday night through Monday. Rain could mix with or change over to snow in western parts of the state Sunday night into Monday. Minor snow accumulations cannot be ruled out, but the probability for impactful snowfall is very low. Near freezing temperatures Sunday night, then widespread below freezing temperatures possible Monday night. The detailed forecast for North Dakota, rest of tonight, partly cloudy. Lows in the mid-30s to mid-40s. Friday, mostly sunny. Highs from the upper 60s northeast to the mid-80s far southwest. Friday night, partly cloudy. Lows in the upper 40s northwest to lower 60s southeast. Saturday, mostly sunny then becoming mostly cloudy. Highs from the mid-60s northwest to the mid-80s southeast. Here is the forecast for the Bismarck-Mendham listening area. Rest of today, mostly sunny. Highs in the lower 70s. South winds around 5 miles per hour. Tonight, partly cloudy. Lows in the lower 40s. Southeast winds 5 to 10 miles per hour. Friday, mostly sunny. Highs in the upper 70s. Southeast winds 5 to 10 miles per hour with gusts up to 20 miles per hour, increasing to south 15 to 20 miles per hour with gusts up to 30 miles per hour in the afternoon. Friday night, partly cloudy. Lows in the lower 50s. Southeast winds 5 to 15 miles per hour. Saturday, sunny. Highs in the upper 70s. Southwest winds 5 to 10 miles per hour, becoming northwest with gusts up to 20 miles per hour in the afternoon. Saturday night, partly cloudy in the evening, then mostly cloudy with a slight chance of showers after midnight. Lows in the mid-40s. Chance of rain 20%. Sunday, mostly cloudy with a 40% chance of showers. Highs in the mid-50s. Sunday night, cloudy. A slight chance of showers in the evening, then showers likely after midnight. Lows in the mid-30s.

chance of rain 60%. Columbus Day, mostly cloudy. Showers in the morning, then a chance of showers in the afternoon. Highs in the upper 40s. Monday night, mostly cloudy. Lows in the mid-30s. Tuesday, partly sunny. Highs in the upper 50s. Tuesday night, partly cloudy. A chance of showers after midnight. Lows in the upper 30s. Chance of rain 30%. Wednesday, partly sunny with a 40% chance of showers. Highs in the lower 60s. For Western Lake Sakakawea, tonight, southeast winds 10 to 15 miles per hour. Partly cloudy. Lows in the lower 40s. Friday, breezy. South winds 15 to 25 miles per hour. Mostly sunny. Highs around 80. For Eastern Lake Sakakawea, tonight, south winds 10 to 15 miles per hour. Mostly cloudy in the evening, then becoming partly cloudy. Lows in the lower 40s. Friday, breezy. South winds 10 to 20 miles per hour, increasing to 15 to 25 miles per hour in the afternoon. Mostly sunny. Highs in the upper 70s. For Northern Lake Oahe, tonight, southeast winds around 10 miles per hour. Partly cloudy. Lows in the lower 40s. Friday, breezy. South winds 10 to 20 miles per hour, increasing to 15 to 25 miles per hour in the afternoon. Sunny. Highs in the upper 70s. Here are the weather conditions at 6 p.m. Central Daylight Time. Bismarck, mostly sunny. Temperature 68 degrees, relative humidity 32%. Wind southeast at 7 miles an hour. Pressure 29.98 inches and falling. Mendham, mostly sunny. 66 degrees, relative humidity 42%. Wind east at 6 miles an hour. Hazen, mostly sunny. 70 degrees, relative humidity 26%. Wind southeast at 7 miles an hour. Harvey, mostly cloudy. 61 degrees, relative humidity 33%. Wind southeast at 6 miles an hour. Minot, mostly sunny. 60 degrees, relative humidity 39%. Wind east at 10 miles an hour. Dickinson, sunny. 71 degrees, relative humidity 29%. Wind south at 9 miles an hour. Elsewhere around North Dakota, it was 59 at Garrison. It was mostly cloudy, with a temperature of 65 at Williston, 58 at Jamestown, 62 at Fargo, 59 at Grand Forks, and 59 at Devil's Lake. In northern South Dakota, it was clear. It was 71 at Mobridge, and 70 at Aberdeen. In eastern Montana, skies ranged from sunny to mostly sunny. It was 77 at Miles City, 73 at Glendive, and 74 at Sydney. Once again, at Bismarck, the temperature was 68 degrees under mostly sunny skies. The regional weather forecast from your National Weather Service office in Bismarck. Dry weather and near to above normal temperatures are expected through Saturday. Much colder with medium to high chances for precipitation late Saturday night through Monday. Rain could mix with or change over to snow in western parts of the state Sunday night into Monday. Minor snow accumulations cannot be ruled out, but the probability for impactful snowfall is very low. Near freezing temperatures Sunday night, then widespread below freezing temperatures possible Monday night. The detailed forecast for North Dakota, rest of tonight, partly cloudy. Lows in the mid-30s to mid-40s. Friday, mostly sunny. Highs from the upper 60s northeast to the mid-80s far southwest. Friday night, partly cloudy. Lows in the upper 40s northwest to lower 60s southeast. Saturday, mostly sunny then becoming mostly cloudy. Highs from the mid-60s northwest to the mid-80s southeast. Here is the forecast for the Bismarck Mendham listening area. Rest of today, mostly sunny. Highs in the lower 70s. South winds around 5 miles per hour. Tonight, partly cloudy. Lows in the lower 40s. Southeast winds 5 to 10 miles per hour. Friday, mostly sunny. Highs in the upper 70s. Southeast winds 5 to 10 miles per hour with gusts up to 20 miles per hour, increasing to south 15 to 20 miles per hour with gusts up to 30 miles per hour in

Afternoon. Friday night, partly cloudy. Lows in the lower 50s. Southeast winds 5 to 15 miles per hour. Saturday, sunny. Highs in the upper 70s. Southwest winds 5 to 10 miles per hour, becoming northwest with gusts up to 20 miles per hour in the afternoon. Saturday night, partly cloudy in the evening, then mostly cloudy with a slight chance of showers after midnight. Lows in the mid-40s. Chance of rain 20%. Sunday, mostly cloudy with a 40% chance of showers. Highs in the mid-50s. Sunday night, cloudy. A slight chance of showers in the evening, then showers likely after midnight. Lows in the mid-30s. Chance of rain 60%. Columbus Day, mostly cloudy. Showers in the morning, then a chance of showers in the afternoon. Highs in the upper 40s. Monday night, mostly cloudy. Lows in the mid-30s. Tuesday, partly sunny. Highs in the upper 50s. Tuesday night, partly cloudy. A chance of showers after midnight. Lows in the upper 30s. Chance of rain 30%. Wednesday, partly sunny with a 40% chance of showers. Highs in the lower 60s. For Western Lake Sakakawea, tonight, southeast winds 10 to 15 miles per hour. Partly cloudy. Lows in the lower 40s. Friday, breezy. South winds 15 to 25 miles per hour. Mostly sunny. Highs around 80. For Eastern Lake Sakakawea, tonight, south winds 10 to 15 miles per hour. Mostly cloudy in the evening, then becoming partly cloudy. Lows in the lower 40s. Friday, breezy. South winds 10 to 20 miles per hour, increasing to 15 to 25 miles per hour in the afternoon. Mostly sunny. Highs in the upper 70s. For Northern Lake Oahe, tonight, southeast winds around 10 miles per hour. Partly cloudy. Lows in the lower 40s. Friday, breezy. South winds 10 to 20 miles per hour, increasing to 15 to 25 miles per hour in the afternoon. Sunny. Highs in the upper 70s. Here are the weather conditions at 6 p.m. Central Daylight Time. Bismarck, mostly sunny. Temperature 68 degrees, relative humidity 32%. Wind southeast at 7 miles an hour. Pressure 29.98 inches and falling. Mendham, mostly sunny. 66 degrees, relative humidity 42%. Wind east at 6 miles an hour. Hazen, mostly sunny. 70 degrees, relative humidity 26%. Wind southeast at 7 miles an hour. Harvey, mostly cloudy. 61 degrees, relative humidity 33%. Wind southeast at 6 miles an hour. Minot, mostly sunny. 60 degrees, relative humidity 39%. Wind east at 10 miles an hour. Dickinson, sunny. 71 degrees, relative humidity 29%. Wind south at 9 miles an hour. Elsewhere around North Dakota, it was 59 at Garrison. It was mostly cloudy, with a temperature of 65 at Williston, 58 at Jamestown, 62 at Fargo, 59 at Grand Forks, and 59 at Devil's Lake. In northern South Dakota, it was clear. It was 71 at Mobridge, and 70 at Aberdeen. In eastern Montana, skies ranged from sunny to mostly sunny. It was 77 at Miles City, 73 at Glendive, and 74 at Sydney. Once again, at Bismarck, the temperature was 68 degrees under mostly sunny skies. The regional weather forecast from your National Weather Service office in Bismarck. Dry weather and near to above normal temperatures are expected through Saturday. Much colder with medium to high chances for precipitation late Saturday night through Monday. Rain could mix with or change over to snow in western parts of the state Sunday night into Monday. Minor snow accumulations cannot be ruled out, but the probability for impactful snowfall is very low. Near freezing temperatures Sunday night, then widespread below freezing temperatures possible Monday night. The detailed forecast for North Dakota, rest of tonight, partly cloudy. Lows in the mid-30s to mid-40s. Friday, mostly sunny. Highs from the upper 60s northeast to the mid-80s far southwest. Friday night, partly cloudy. Lows in the upper

40s northwest to lower 60s southeast. Saturday, mostly sunny, then becoming mostly cloudy. Highs from the mid-60s northwest to the mid-80s southeast. Here is the forecast for the Bismarck Menden listening area. Rest of today, mostly sunny. Highs in the lower 70s. South winds around 5 miles per hour. Tonight, partly cloudy. Lows in the lower 40s. Southeast winds 5 to 10 miles per hour. Friday, mostly sunny. Highs in the upper 70s. Southeast winds 5 to 10 miles per hour with gusts up to 20 miles per hour, increasing to south 15 to 20 miles per hour with gusts up to 30 miles per hour in the afternoon. Friday night, partly cloudy. Lows in the lower 50s. Southeast winds 5 to 15 miles per hour. Saturday, sunny. Highs in the upper 70s. Southwest winds 5 to 10 miles per hour, becoming northwest with gusts up to 20 miles per hour in the afternoon. Saturday night, partly cloudy in the evening, then mostly cloudy with a slight chance of showers after midnight. Lows in the mid-40s. Chance of rain 20%. Sunday, mostly cloudy with a 40% chance of showers. Highs in the mid-50s. Sunday night, cloudy. A slight chance of showers in the evening, then showers likely after midnight. Lows in the mid-30s. Chance of rain 60%. Columbus Day, mostly cloudy. Showers in the morning, then a chance of showers in the afternoon. Highs in the upper 40s. Monday night, mostly cloudy. Lows in the mid-30s. Tuesday, partly sunny. Highs in the upper 50s. Tuesday night, partly cloudy. A chance of showers after midnight. Lows in the upper 30s. Chance of rain 30%. Wednesday, partly sunny with a 40% chance of showers. Highs in the lower 60s. For Western Lake Sakakawea, tonight, southeast winds 10 to 15 miles per hour. Partly cloudy. Lows in the lower 40s. Friday, breezy. South winds 15 to 25 miles per hour. Mostly sunny. Highs around 80. For Eastern Lake Sakakawea, tonight, south winds 10 to 15 miles per hour. Mostly cloudy in the evening, then becoming partly cloudy. Lows in the lower 40s. Friday, breezy. South winds 10 to 20 miles per hour, increasing to 15 to 25 miles per hour in the afternoon. Mostly sunny. Highs in the upper 70s. For Northern Lake Oahe, tonight, southeast winds around 10 miles per hour. Partly cloudy. Lows in the lower 40s. Friday, breezy. South winds 10 to 20 miles per hour, increasing to 15 to 25 miles per hour in the afternoon. Sunny. Highs in the upper 70s. Here are the weather conditions at 6 p.m. Central Daylight Time. Bismarck, mostly sunny. Temperature 68 degrees, relative humidity 32%. Wind southeast at 7 miles an hour. Pressure 29.98 inches and falling. Menden, mostly sunny. 66 degrees, relative humidity 42%. Wind east at 6 miles an hour. Hazen, mostly sunny. 70 degrees, relative humidity 26%. Wind southeast at 7 miles an hour. Harvey, mostly cloudy. 61 degrees, relative humidity 33%. Wind southeast at 6 miles an hour. Minot, mostly sunny. 60 degrees, relative humidity 39%. Wind east at 10 miles an hour. Dickinson, sunny. 71 degrees, relative humidity 29%. Wind south at 9 miles an hour. Elsewhere around North Dakota, it was 59 at Garrison. It was mostly cloudy, with a temperature of 65 at Williston, 58 at Jamestown, 62 at Fargo, 59 at Grand Forks, and 59 at Devil's Lake. In northern South Dakota, it was clear. It was 71 at Mobridge, and 70 at Aberdeen. In eastern Montana, skies ranged from sunny to mostly sunny. It was 77 at Miles City, 73 at Glendive, and 74 at Sydney. Once again, at Bismarck, the temperature was 68 degrees under mostly sunny skies.
the regional weather forecast from your National Weather Service office in Bismarck. Dry weather and near to above normal temperatures are expected through Saturday. Much colder with medium to high chances for precipitation late Saturday night through Monday. Rain could mix with or change over to snow in western parts of the state Sunday night into Monday. Minor snow accumulations cannot be ruled out, but the probability for impactful snowfall is very low. Near freezing temperatures Sunday night, then widespread below freezing temperatures possible Monday night. The detailed forecast for North Dakota, rest of tonight, partly cloudy. Lows in the mid-30s to mid-40s. Friday, mostly sunny. Highs from the upper 60s northeast to the mid-80s far southwest. Friday night, partly cloudy. Lows in the upper 40s northwest to lower 60s southeast. Saturday, mostly sunny then becoming mostly cloudy. Highs from the mid-60s northwest to the mid-80s southeast. Here is the forecast for the Bismarck, Minden listening area. Rest of today, mostly sunny. Highs in the lower 70s. South winds around 5 miles per hour. Tonight, partly cloudy. Lows in the lower 40s. Southeast winds 5 to 10 miles per hour. Friday, mostly sunny. Highs in the upper 70s. Southeast winds 5 to 10 miles per hour with gusts up to 20 miles per hour, increasing to south 15 to 20 miles per hour with gusts up to 30 miles per hour in the afternoon. Friday night, partly cloudy. Lows in the lower 50s. Southeast winds 5 to 15 miles per hour. Saturday, sunny. Highs in the upper 70s. Southwest winds 5 to 10 miles per hour, becoming northwest with gusts up to 20 miles per hour in the afternoon. Saturday night, partly cloudy in the evening, then mostly cloudy with a slight chance of showers after midnight. Lows in the mid-40s. Chance of rain 20%. Sunday, mostly cloudy with a 40% chance of showers. Highs in the mid-50s. Sunday night, cloudy. A slight chance of showers in the evening, then showers likely after midnight. Lows in the mid-30s. Chance of rain 60%. Columbus Day, mostly cloudy. Showers in the morning, then a chance of showers in the afternoon. Highs in the upper 40s. Monday night, mostly cloudy. Lows in the mid-30s. Tuesday, partly sunny. Highs in the upper 50s. Tuesday night, partly cloudy. A chance of showers after midnight. Lows in the upper 30s. Chance of rain 30%. Wednesday, partly sunny with a 40% chance of showers. Highs in the lower 60s. 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Providing weather information 24 hours a day from your National Weather Service office in Bismarck. For western Lake Sakakawea, tonight, southeast winds 10 to 15 miles per hour. Partly cloudy. Lows in the lower 40s. Friday, breezy. South winds 15 to 25 miles per hour. Mostly sunny. Highs around 80. For eastern Lake Sakakawea, tonight, south winds 10 to 15 miles per hour. Mostly cloudy in the evening, then becoming partly cloudy. Lows in the lower 40s. Friday, breezy. South winds 10 to 20 miles per hour, increasing to 15 to 25 miles per hour in the afternoon. Mostly sunny. Highs in the upper 70s. For northern Lake Oahe, tonight, southeast winds around 10 miles per hour. Partly cloudy. Lows in the lower 40s. Friday, breezy. South winds 10 to 20 miles per hour, increasing to 15 to 25 miles per hour in the afternoon. Sunny. Highs in the upper 70s. Here are the weather conditions at 7 p.m. Central Daylight Time. Bismarck, partly cloudy. Temperature 64 degrees, relative humidity 36%. Wind east at 13 miles an hour. Pressure 29.99 inches and rising. Minden, partly cloudy. 63 degrees, relative humidity 51%. Wind east at 6 miles an hour. Hazen, mostly cloudy. 66 degrees, relative humidity 30%. Wind east at 8 miles an hour. Harvey, partly cloudy.
55 degrees, relative humidity 44%. Wind east at 6.